9, giving us a relative humidity of 37%. The wind was east at 8 miles an hour, and the pressure was 29.99 inches and steady. Elsewhere in the metro area, in Chesterfield, it was mostly cloudy and the temperature was 71. In Belleville, it was 75 degrees. In Cahokia, it was mostly cloudy and 75 degrees. In St. Charles, it was mostly cloudy and 76. Across the region, it was clear in Columbia, Missouri, with a temperature of 82. In Quincy, it was partly cloudy and 80 degrees. In Kansas City, it was clear and the temperature was 79. It was clear in Springfield, Missouri, with a temperature of 86. In Rolla, it was mostly cloudy and the temperature was 76. It was mostly cloudy in Springfield, Illinois, with a temperature of 73. Once again in St. Louis, it was cloudy, the temperature was 77 degrees and the wind was east at 8 miles an hour. The St. Louis Climate Summary is at 5 p.m., October 10, 2026. So far today, the high temperature has been 79 degrees, which occurred at 3:56 p.m. The normal high is 72. The record high is 92 degrees, which was set in 1963. So far today, the low temperature has been 56 degrees, which occurred at 5:35 a.m. The normal low is 51. The record low is 29 degrees, which was set in 1964. No precipitation has fallen, which leaves the monthly total at 0.21 inches. The total precipitation for the season since September 1st still stands at 1.59 inches, and the total precipitation for the year is still 37.85 inches. No snow has fallen. The total snowfall since July 1st still stands at 0.0 inches. The normal high temperature for tomorrow is 71 degrees, and the normal low is 51. The record high for tomorrow is 94, which occurred in 1963, and the record low is 30, which occurred in 1964. Sunset tonight is at 6:30 p.m. Sunrise tomorrow is at 7:07 a.m. The current time is 7:02 p.m. Central Daylight Time. 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This program originates from the National Weather Service Forecast Office in St. Louis, Missouri, and serves parts of East Central Missouri and Southwest Illinois, including the St. Louis metro area and surrounding counties. Here are the forecast highlights for this afternoon through Friday. Near record warmth is expected through the first part of the week. A storm front brings multiple chances for showers and thunderstorms for the middle of the week. A stronger cold front brings cooler and drier weather for the weekend. Tonight, mostly cloudy this evening, then becoming partly cloudy. Lows in the lower 50s. East winds 5 to 10 miles per hour. Sunday, sunny. Highs in the upper 80s. Light and variable winds, becoming southwest around 5 miles per hour in the afternoon. Sunday night, mostly clear in the evening, then becoming partly cloudy. Not as cool with lows in the lower 60s. South winds around 5 miles per hour. Columbus Day, sunny. Highs in the mid-90s. Southwest winds 10 to 15 miles per hour. Monday night, clear. Lows around 70. Southwest winds 5 to 10 miles per hour. Tuesday, sunny. Highs in the lower 90s. Tuesday night, mostly clear in the evening, then becoming partly cloudy. A slight chance of thunderstorms. A slight chance of showers in the evening, then a chance of showers after midnight. Lows in the upper 60s. Chance of rain 50%. Wednesday, a chance of thunderstorms. Showers. Highs in the mid-80s. Chance of rain 80%. Wednesday night and Thursday, showers likely with a slight chance of thunderstorms. Lows in the mid-60s. Highs in the upper 70s. Chance of rain 70%. Thursday night, mostly cloudy in the evening, then becoming partly
cloudy. A chance of showers with a slight chance of thunderstorms. Lows in the mid-50s. Chance of rain 50%. Friday, partly sunny. A slight chance of showers in the morning. Highs in the lower 70s. Chance of rain 20%. Friday night and Saturday, partly cloudy. Lows in the mid-40s. Highs in the mid-60s. At 6 p.m. at Lambert Field in St. Louis, it was cloudy with a temperature of 77 degrees. The dew point was 49, giving us a relative humidity of 37%. The wind was east at 8 miles an hour, and the pressure was 29.99 inches and steady. Elsewhere in the metro area, in Chesterfield, it was mostly cloudy and the temperature was 71. In Belleville, it was 75 degrees. In Cahokia, it was mostly cloudy and 75 degrees. In St. Charles, it was mostly cloudy and 76. Across the region, it was clear in Columbia, Missouri, with a temperature of 82. In Quincy, it was partly cloudy and 80 degrees. In Kansas City, it was clear and the temperature was 79. It was clear in Springfield, Missouri, with a temperature of 86. In Rolla, it was mostly cloudy and the temperature was 76. It was mostly cloudy in Springfield, Illinois, with a temperature of 73. Once again in St. Louis, it was cloudy, the temperature was 77 degrees and the wind was east at 8 miles an hour. The St. Louis Climate Summary is at 5 p.m., October 10, 2026. So far today, the high temperature has been 79 degrees, which occurred at 3:56 p.m. The normal high is 72. The record high is 92 degrees, which was set in 1963. So far today, the low temperature has been 56 degrees, which occurred at 5:35 a.m. The normal low is 51. The record low is 29 degrees, which was set in 1964. No precipitation has fallen, which leaves the monthly total at 0.21 inches. The total precipitation for the season since September 1st still stands at 1.59 inches, and the total precipitation for the year is still 37.85 inches. No snow has fallen. The total snowfall since July 1st still stands at 0.0 inches. The normal high temperature for tomorrow is 71 degrees, and the normal low is 51. The record high for tomorrow is 94, which occurred in 1963, and the record low is 30, which occurred in 1964. Sunset tonight is at 6:30 p.m. Sunrise tomorrow is at 7:07 a.m. The current time is 7:08 p.m. Central Daylight Time. 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This program originates from the National Weather Service Forecast Office in St. Louis, Missouri, and serves parts of East Central Missouri and Southwest Illinois, including the St. Louis metro area and surrounding counties. Here are the forecast highlights for this afternoon through Friday. Near-record warmth is expected through the first part of the week. A strong front brings multiple chances for showers and thunderstorms for the middle of the week. A stronger cold front brings cooler and drier weather for the weekend. Tonight, mostly cloudy this evening, then becoming partly cloudy. Lows in the lower 50s. East winds 5 to 10 miles per hour. Sunday, sunny. Highs in the upper 80s. Light and variable winds, becoming southwest around 5 miles per hour in the afternoon. Sunday night, mostly clear in the evening, then becoming partly cloudy. Not as cool with lows in the lower 60s. South winds around 5 miles per hour. Columbus Day, sunny. Highs in the mid-90s. Southwest winds 10 to 15 miles per hour. Monday night, clear. Lows around 70. Southwest winds 5 to 10 miles per hour. Tuesday, sunny. Highs in the lower 90s. Tuesday night, mostly clear in the evening, then becoming partly cloudy. A slight chance of thunderstorms.
a slight chance of showers in the evening, then a chance of showers after midnight. Lows in the upper 60s. Chance of rain 50%. Wednesday, a chance of thunderstorms. Showers. Highs in the mid-80s. Chance of rain 80%. Wednesday night and Thursday, showers likely with a slight chance of thunderstorms. Lows in the mid-60s. Highs in the upper 70s. Chance of rain 70%. Thursday night, mostly cloudy in the evening, then becoming partly cloudy. A chance of showers with a slight chance of thunderstorms. Lows in the mid-50s. Chance of rain 50%. Friday, partly sunny. A slight chance of showers in the morning. Highs in the lower 70s. Chance of rain 20%. Friday night and Saturday, partly cloudy. Lows in the mid-40s. Highs in the mid-60s. At 7 p.m. at Lambert Field in St. Louis, it was cloudy with a temperature of 72 degrees. The dew point was 51, giving us a relative humidity of 47%. The wind was east at 6 miles an hour, and the pressure was 30.00 inches and rising. Elsewhere in the metro area, in Chesterfield, it was mostly cloudy and the temperature was 66. In Belleville, it was 70 degrees. In Cahokia, it was cloudy and 69 degrees. In St. Charles, it was mostly cloudy and 70. Across the region, it was partly cloudy in Columbia, Missouri, with a temperature of 75. In Quincy, it was mostly cloudy and 72 degrees. In Kansas City, it was clear and the temperature was 71. It was clear in Springfield, Missouri, with a temperature of 76. In Rolla, it was partly cloudy and the temperature was 70. It was mostly cloudy in Springfield, Illinois, with a temperature of 68. Once again in St. Louis, it was cloudy, the temperature was 72 degrees, and the wind was east at 6 miles an hour. The St. Louis climate summary is at 5 p.m., October 10, 2026. So far today, the high temperature has been 79 degrees, which occurred at 3:56 p.m. The normal high is 72. The record high is 92 degrees, which was set in 1963. So far today, the low temperature has been 56 degrees, which occurred at 5:35 a.m. The normal low is 51. The record low is 29 degrees, which was set in 1964. No precipitation has fallen, which leaves the monthly total at 0.21 inches. The total precipitation for the season since September 1st still stands at 1.59 inches, and the total precipitation for the year is still 37.85 inches. No snow has fallen. The total snowfall since July 1st still stands at 0.0 inches. The normal high temperature for tomorrow is 71 degrees, and the normal low is 51. The record high for tomorrow is 94, which occurred in 1963, and the record low is 30, which occurred in 1964. Sunset tonight is at 6:30 p.m. Sunrise tomorrow is at 7:07 a.m. The current time is 7:14 p.m. Central Daylight Time. 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This program originates from the National Weather Service Forecast Office in St. Louis, Missouri, and serves parts of East Central Missouri and Southwest Illinois, including the St. Louis metro area and surrounding counties. Here are the forecast highlights for this afternoon through Friday. Near-record warmth is expected through the first part of the week. A storm front brings multiple chances for showers and thunderstorms for the middle of the week. A stronger cold front brings cooler and drier weather for the weekend. Tonight, mostly cloudy this evening, then becoming partly cloudy. Lows in the lower 50s. East winds 5 to 10 miles per hour. Sunday, sunny. Highs in the upper 80s. Light and variable winds, becoming southwest around 5 miles per hour in the afternoon. Sunday night, mostly clear in the evening, then becoming partly cloudy.
not as cool with lows in the lower 60s. South winds around 5 miles per hour. Columbus Day, sunny. Highs in the mid-90s. Southwest winds 10 to 15 miles per hour. Monday night, clear. Lows around 70. Southwest winds 5 to 10 miles per hour. Tuesday, sunny. Highs in the lower 90s. Tuesday night, mostly clear in the evening, then becoming partly cloudy. A slight chance of thunderstorms. A slight chance of showers in the evening, then a chance of showers after midnight. Lows in the upper 60s. Chance of rain 50%. Wednesday, a chance of thunderstorms. Showers. Highs in the mid-80s. Chance of rain 80%. Wednesday night and Thursday, showers likely with a slight chance of thunderstorms. Lows in the mid-60s. Highs in the upper 70s. Chance of rain 70%. Thursday night, mostly cloudy in the evening, then becoming partly cloudy. A chance of showers with a slight chance of thunderstorms. Lows in the mid-50s. Chance of rain 50%. Friday, partly sunny. A slight chance of showers in the morning. Highs in the lower 70s. Chance of rain 20%. Friday night and Saturday, partly cloudy. Lows in the mid-40s. Highs in the mid-60s. At 7 p.m. at Lambert Field in St. Louis, it was cloudy with a temperature of 72 degrees. The dew point was 51, giving us a relative humidity of 47%. The wind was east at 6 miles an hour, and the pressure was 30.00 inches and rising. Elsewhere in the metro area, in Chesterfield, it was mostly cloudy and the temperature was 66. In Belleville, it was 70 degrees. In Cahokia, it was cloudy and 69 degrees. In St. Charles, it was mostly cloudy and 70. Across the region, it was partly cloudy in Columbia, Missouri, with a temperature of 75. In Quincy, it was mostly cloudy and 72 degrees. In Kansas City, it was clear and the temperature was 71. It was clear in Springfield, Missouri, with a temperature of 76. In Rolla, it was partly cloudy and the temperature was 70. It was mostly cloudy in Springfield, Illinois, with a temperature of 68. Once again in St. Louis, it was cloudy, the temperature was 72 degrees, and the wind was east at 6 miles an hour. The St. Louis climate summary is at 5 p.m., October 10, 2026. So far today, the high temperature has been 79 degrees, which occurred at 3:56 p.m. The normal high is 72. The record high is 92 degrees, which was set in 1963. So far today, the low temperature has been 56 degrees, which occurred at 5:35 a.m. The normal low is 51. The record low is 29 degrees, which was set in 1964. No precipitation has fallen, which leaves the monthly total at 0.21 inches. The total precipitation for the season since September 1st still stands at 1.59 inches and the total precipitation for the year is still 37.85 inches. No snow has fallen. The total snowfall since July 1st still stands at 0.0 inches. The normal high temperature for tomorrow is 71 degrees, and the normal low is 51. The record high for tomorrow is 94, which occurred in 1963, and the record low is 30, which occurred in 1964. Sunset tonight is at 6:30 p.m. Sunrise tomorrow is at 7:07 a.m. The current time is 7:19 p.m. Central Daylight Time. 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This program originates from the National Weather Service Forecast Office in St. Louis, Missouri, and serves parts of east central Missouri and southwest Illinois, including the St. Louis metro area and surrounding counties. Here are the forecast highlights for this afternoon through Friday. Near record warmth is expected through the first part of the week. A stalled front brings
multiple chances for showers and thunderstorms for the middle of the week. A stronger cold front brings cooler and drier weather for the weekend. Tonight, mostly cloudy this evening, then becoming partly cloudy. Lows in the lower 50s. East wind 5 to 10 miles per hour. Sunday, sunny. Highs in the upper 80s. Light and variable winds, becoming southwest around 5 miles per hour in the afternoon. Sunday night, mostly clear in the evening, then becoming partly cloudy. Not as cool with lows in the lower 60s. South winds around 5 miles per hour. Columbus Day, sunny. Highs in the mid-90s. Southwest winds 10 to 15 miles per hour. Monday night, clear. Lows around 70. Southwest winds 5 to 10 miles per hour. Tuesday, sunny. Highs in the lower 90s. Tuesday night, mostly clear in the evening, then becoming partly cloudy. A slight chance of thunderstorms. A slight chance of showers in the evening, then a chance of showers after midnight. Lows in the upper 60s. Chance of rain 50%. Wednesday, a chance of thunderstorms. Showers. Highs in the mid-80s. Chance of rain 80%. Wednesday night and Thursday, showers likely with a slight chance of thunderstorms. Lows in the mid-60s. Highs in the upper 70s. Chance of rain 70%. Thursday night, mostly cloudy in the evening, then becoming partly cloudy. A chance of showers with a slight chance of thunderstorms. Lows in the mid-50s. Chance of rain 50%. Friday, partly sunny. A slight chance of showers in the morning. Highs in the lower 70s. Chance of rain 20%. Friday night and Saturday, partly cloudy. Lows in the mid-40s. Highs in the mid-60s. At 7 p.m. at Lambert Field in St. Louis, it was cloudy with a temperature of 72 degrees. The dew point was 51, giving us a relative humidity of 47%. The wind was east at 6 miles an hour, and the pressure was 30.00 inches and rising. Elsewhere in the metro area, in Chesterfield, it was mostly cloudy and the temperature was 66. In Belleville, it was 70 degrees. In Cahokia, it was cloudy and 69 degrees. In St. Charles, it was mostly cloudy and 70. Across the region, it was partly cloudy in Columbia, Missouri, with a temperature of 75. In Quincy, it was mostly cloudy and 72 degrees. In Kansas City, it was clear and the temperature was 71. It was clear in Springfield, Missouri, with a temperature of 76. In Rolla, it was partly cloudy and the temperature was 70. It was mostly cloudy in Springfield, Illinois, with a temperature of 68. Once again in St. Louis, it was cloudy, the temperature was 72 degrees, and the wind was east at 6 miles an hour. The St. Louis climate summary is of 5 p.m., October 10, 2026. So far today, the high temperature has been 79 degrees, which occurred at 3:56 p.m. The normal high is 72. The record high is 92 degrees, which was set in 1963. So far today, the low temperature has been 56 degrees, which occurred at 5:35 a.m. The normal low is 51. The record low is 29 degrees, which was set in 1964. No precipitation has fallen, which leaves the monthly total at 0.21 inches. The total precipitation for the season since September 1st still stands at 1.59 inches, and the total precipitation for the year is still 37.85 inches. No snow has fallen. The total snowfall since July 1st still stands at 0.0 inches. The normal high temperature for tomorrow is 71 degrees, and the normal low is 51. The record high for tomorrow is 94, which occurred in 1963, and the record low is 30, which occurred in 1964. Sunset tonight is at 6:30 p.m. Sunrise tomorrow is at 7:07 a.m. The current time is 7:25 p.m.
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This program originates from the National Weather Service Forecast Office in St. Louis, Missouri, and serves parts of East Central Missouri and Southwest Illinois, including the St. Louis metro area and surrounding counties. Here are the forecast highlights for this afternoon through Friday. Near-record warmth is expected through the first part of the week. A storm front brings multiple chances for showers and thunderstorms for the middle of the week. A stronger cold front brings cooler and drier weather for the weekend. Tonight, mostly cloudy this evening, then becoming partly cloudy. Lows in the lower 50s. East winds 5 to 10 miles per hour. Sunday, sunny. Highs in the upper 80s. Light and variable winds, becoming southwest around 5 miles per hour in the afternoon. Sunday night, mostly clear in the evening, then becoming partly cloudy. Not as cool with lows in the lower 60s. South winds around 5 miles per hour. Columbus Day, sunny. Highs in the mid-90s. Southwest winds 10 to 15 miles per hour. Monday night, clear. Lows around 70. Southwest winds 5 to 10 miles per hour. Tuesday, sunny. Highs in the lower 90s. Tuesday night, mostly clear in the evening, then becoming partly cloudy. A slight chance of thunderstorms. A slight chance of showers in the evening, then a chance of showers after midnight. Lows in the upper 60s. Chance of rain 50%. Wednesday, a chance of thunderstorms. Showers. Highs in the mid-80s. Chance of rain 80%. Wednesday night and Thursday, showers likely with a slight chance of thunderstorms. Lows in the mid-60s. Highs in the upper 70s. Chance of rain 70%. Thursday night, mostly cloudy in the evening, then becoming partly cloudy. A chance of showers with a slight chance of thunderstorms. Lows in the mid-50s. Chance of rain 50%. Friday, partly sunny. A slight chance of showers in the morning. Highs in the lower 70s. Chance of rain 20%. Friday night and Saturday, partly cloudy. Lows in the mid-40s. Highs in the mid-60s. At 7 p.m. at Lambert Field in St. Louis, it was cloudy with a temperature of 72 degrees. The dew point was 51, giving us a relative humidity of 47%. The wind was east at 6 miles an hour, and the pressure was 30.00 inches and rising. Elsewhere in the metro area, in Chesterfield, it was mostly cloudy and the temperature was 66. In Belleville, it was 70 degrees. In Cahokia, it was cloudy and 69 degrees. In St. Charles, it was mostly cloudy and 70. Across the region, it was partly cloudy in Columbia, Missouri, with a temperature of 75. In Quincy, it was mostly cloudy and 72 degrees. In Kansas City, it was clear and the temperature was 71. It was clear in Springfield, Missouri, with a temperature of 76. In Rolla, it was partly cloudy and the temperature was 70. It was mostly cloudy in Springfield, Illinois, with a temperature of 68. Once again in St. Louis, it was cloudy, the temperature was 72 degrees, and the wind was east at 6 miles an hour. The St. Louis climate summary is at 5 p.m., October 10, 2026. So far today, the high temperature has been 79 degrees, which occurred at 3:56 p.m. The normal high is 72. The record high is 92 degrees, which was set in 1963. So far today, the low temperature has been 56 degrees, which occurred at 5:35 a.m. The normal low is 51. The record low is 29 degrees, which was set in 1964. No precipitation has fallen, which leaves the monthly total at 0.21 inches. The total precipitation for the season since September 1st still stands at 1.59 inches, and the total precipitation for the year is still 37.
3.85 inches. No snow has fallen. The total snowfall since July 1st still stands at 0.0 inches. The normal high temperature for tomorrow is 71 degrees, and the normal low is 51. The record high for tomorrow is 94, which occurred in 1963, and the record low is 30, which occurred in 1964. Sunset tonight is at 6:30 p.m. Sunrise tomorrow is at 7:07 a.m. The current time is 7:30 p.m. Central Daylight Time. 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Here are the forecast highlights for this afternoon through Friday. Near-record warmth is expected through the first part of the week. A storm front brings multiple chances for showers and thunderstorms for the middle of the week. A stronger cold front brings cooler and drier weather for the weekend. Tonight, mostly cloudy this evening, then becoming partly cloudy. Lows in the lower 50s. East winds 5 to 10 miles per hour. Sunday, sunny. Highs in the upper 80s. Light and variable winds, becoming southwest around 5 miles per hour in the afternoon. Sunday night, mostly clear in the evening, then becoming partly cloudy. Not as cool with lows in the lower 60s. South winds around 5 miles per hour. Columbus Day, sunny. Highs in the mid-90s. Southwest winds 10 to 15 miles per hour. Monday night, clear. Lows around 70. Southwest winds 5 to 10 miles per hour. Tuesday, sunny. Highs in the lower 90s. Tuesday night, mostly clear in the evening, then becoming partly cloudy. A slight chance of thunderstorms. A slight chance of showers in the evening, then a chance of showers after midnight. Lows in the upper 60s. Chance of rain 50%. Wednesday, a chance of thunderstorms. Showers. Highs in the mid-80s. Chance of rain 80%. Wednesday night and Thursday, showers likely with a slight chance of thunderstorms. Lows in the mid-60s. Highs in the upper 70s. Chance of rain 70%. Thursday night, mostly cloudy in the evening, then becoming partly cloudy. A chance of showers with a slight chance of thunderstorms. Lows in the mid-50s. Chance of rain 50%. Friday, partly sunny. A slight chance of showers in the morning. Highs in the lower 70s. Chance of rain 20%. Friday night and Saturday, partly cloudy. Lows in the mid-40s. Highs in the mid-60s. At 7 p.m. at Lambert Field in St. Louis, it was cloudy with a temperature of 72 degrees. The dew point was 51, giving us a relative humidity of 47%. The wind was east at 6 miles an hour, and the pressure was 30.00 inches and rising. Elsewhere in the metro area, in Chesterfield, it was mostly cloudy and the temperature was 66. In Belleville, it was 70 degrees. In Cahokia, it was cloudy and 69 degrees. In St. Charles, it was mostly cloudy and 70. Across the region, it was partly cloudy in Columbia, Missouri, with a temperature of 75. In Quincy, it was mostly cloudy and 72 degrees. In Kansas City, it was clear and the temperature was 71. It was clear in Springfield, Missouri, with a temperature of 76. In Rolla, it was partly cloudy and the temperature was 70. It was mostly cloudy in Springfield, Illinois, with a temperature of 68. Once again in St. Louis, it was cloudy, the temperature was 72 degrees, and the wind was east at 6 miles an hour. The St. Louis climate summary is at 5 p.m., October 10, 2026. So far today, the high temperature has been 79 degrees, which occurred at 3:56 p.m. The normal
high is 72. The record high is 92 degrees, which was set in 1963. So far today, the low temperature has been 56 degrees, which occurred at 5:35 a.m. The normal low is 51. The record low is 29 degrees, which was set in 1964. No precipitation has fallen, which leaves the monthly total at 0.21 inches. The total precipitation for the season since September 1st still stands at 1.59 inches, and the total precipitation for the year is still 37.85 inches. No snow has fallen. The total snowfall since July 1st still stands at 0.0 inches. The normal high temperature for tomorrow is 71 degrees, and the normal low is 51. The record high for tomorrow is 94, which occurred in 1963, and the record low is 30, which occurred in 1964. Sunset tonight is at 6:30 p.m. Sunrise tomorrow is at 7:07 a.m. The current time is 7:36 p.m. Central Daylight Time. 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Here are the forecast highlights for this afternoon through Friday. Near-record warmth is expected through the first part of the week. A storm front brings multiple chances for showers and thunderstorms for the middle of the week. A stronger cold front brings cooler and drier weather for the weekend. Tonight, mostly cloudy this evening, then becoming partly cloudy. Lows in the lower 50s. East winds 5 to 10 miles per hour. Sunday, sunny. Highs in the upper 80s. Light and variable winds, becoming southwest around 5 miles per hour in the afternoon. Sunday night, mostly clear in the evening, then becoming partly cloudy. Not as cool with lows in the lower 60s. South winds around 5 miles per hour. Columbus Day, sunny. Highs in the mid-90s. Southwest winds 10 to 15 miles per hour. Monday night, clear. Lows around 70. Southwest winds 5 to 10 miles per hour. Tuesday, sunny. Highs in the lower 90s. Tuesday night, mostly clear in the evening, then becoming partly cloudy. A slight chance of thunderstorms. A slight chance of showers in the evening, then a chance of showers after midnight. Lows in the upper 60s. Chance of rain 50%. Wednesday, a chance of thunderstorms. Showers. Highs in the mid-80s. Chance of rain 80%. Wednesday night and Thursday, showers likely with a slight chance of thunderstorms. Lows in the mid-60s. Highs in the upper 70s. Chance of rain 70%. Thursday night, mostly cloudy in the evening, then becoming partly cloudy. A chance of showers with a slight chance of thunderstorms. Lows in the mid-50s. Chance of rain 50%. Friday, partly sunny. A slight chance of showers in the morning. Highs in the lower 70s. Chance of rain 20%. Friday night and Saturday, partly cloudy. Lows in the mid-40s. Highs in the mid-60s. At 7 p.m. at Lambert Field in St. Louis, it was cloudy with a temperature of 72 degrees. The dew point was 51, giving us a relative humidity of 47%. The wind was east at 6 miles an hour, and the pressure was 30.00 inches and rising. Elsewhere in the metro area, in Chesterfield, it was mostly cloudy and the temperature was 66. In Belleville, it was 70 degrees. In Cahokia, it was cloudy and 69 degrees. In St. Charles, it was mostly cloudy and 70. Across the region, it was partly cloudy in Columbia, Missouri, with a temperature of 75. In Quincy, it was mostly cloudy and 72 degrees. In Kansas City, it was clear and the temperature was 71. It was clear in Springfield,
Missouri, with a temperature of 76. In Rolla, it was partly cloudy and the temperature was 70. It was mostly cloudy in Springfield, Illinois, with a temperature of 68. Once again in St. Louis, it was cloudy, the temperature was 72 degrees, and the wind was east at 6 miles an hour. The St. Louis climate summary is at 5 p.m., October 10, 2026. So far today, the high temperature has been 79 degrees, which occurred at 3:56 p.m. The normal high is 72. The record high is 92 degrees, which was set in 1963. So far today, the low temperature has been 56 degrees, which occurred at 5:35 a.m. The normal low is 51. The record low is 29 degrees, which was set in 1964. No precipitation has fallen, which leaves the monthly total at 0.21 inches. The total precipitation for the season since September 1st still stands at 1.59 inches, and the total precipitation for the year is still 37.85 inches. No snow has fallen. The total snowfall since July 1st still stands at 0.0 inches. The normal high temperature for tomorrow is 71 degrees, and the normal low is 51. The record high for tomorrow is 94, which occurred in 1963, and the record low is 30, which occurred in 1964. Sunset tonight is at 6:30 p.m. Sunrise tomorrow is at 7:07 a.m. The current time is 7:42 p.m. Central Daylight Time. 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Here are the forecast highlights for this afternoon through Friday. Near record warmth is expected through the first part of the week. A storm front brings multiple chances for showers and thunderstorms for the middle of the week. A stronger cold front brings cooler and drier weather for the weekend. Tonight, mostly cloudy this evening, then becoming partly cloudy. Lows in the lower 50s. East winds 5 to 10 miles per hour. Sunday, sunny. Highs in the upper 80s. Light and variable winds, becoming southwest around 5 miles per hour in the afternoon. Sunday night, mostly clear in the evening, then becoming partly cloudy. Not as cool with lows in the lower 60s. South winds around 5 miles per hour. Columbus Day, sunny. Highs in the mid-90s. Southwest winds 10 to 15 miles per hour. Monday night, clear. Lows around 70. Southwest winds 5 to 10 miles per hour. Tuesday, sunny. Highs in the lower 90s. Tuesday night, mostly clear in the evening, then becoming partly cloudy. A slight chance of thunderstorms. A slight chance of showers in the evening, then a chance of showers after midnight. Lows in the upper 60s. Chance of rain 50%. Wednesday, a chance of thunderstorms. Showers. Highs in the mid-80s. Chance of rain 80%. Wednesday night and Thursday, showers likely with a slight chance of thunderstorms. Lows in the mid-60s. Highs in the upper 70s. Chance of rain 70%. Thursday night, mostly cloudy in the evening, then becoming partly cloudy. A chance of showers with a slight chance of thunderstorms. Lows in the mid-50s. Chance of rain 50%. Friday, partly sunny. A slight chance of showers in the morning. Highs in the lower 70s. Chance of rain 20%. Friday night and Saturday, partly cloudy. Lows in the mid-40s. Highs in the mid-60s. At 7 p.m. at Lambert Field in St. Louis, it was cloudy with a temperature of 72 degrees. The dew point was 51, giving us a relative humidity of 47%. The wind was east at 6 miles an hour, and the pressure was 30.00 inches in rise.
elsewhere in the metro area. In Chesterfield, it was mostly cloudy and the temperature was 66. In Belleville, it was 70 degrees. In Cahokia, it was cloudy and 69 degrees. In St. Charles, it was mostly cloudy and 70. Across the region, it was partly cloudy in Columbia, Missouri, with a temperature of 75. In Quincy, it was mostly cloudy and 72 degrees. In Kansas City, it was clear and the temperature was 71. It was clear in Springfield, Missouri, with a temperature of 76. In Rolla, it was partly cloudy and the temperature was 70. It was mostly cloudy in Springfield, Illinois, with a temperature of 68. Once again in St. Louis, it was cloudy, the temperature was 72 degrees, and the wind was east at 6 miles an hour. The St. Louis climate summary is at 5 p.m., October 10, 2026. So far today, the high temperature has been 79 degrees, which occurred at 3:56 p.m. The normal high is 72. The record high is 92 degrees, which was set in 1963. So far today, the low temperature has been 56 degrees, which occurred at 5:35 a.m. The normal low is 51. The record low is 29 degrees, which was set in 1964. No precipitation has fallen, which leaves the monthly total at 0.21 inches. The total precipitation for the season since September 1st still stands at 1.59 inches and the total precipitation for the year is still 37.85 inches. No snow has fallen. The total snowfall since July 1st still stands at 0.0 inches. The normal high temperature for tomorrow is 71 degrees, and the normal low is 51. The record high for tomorrow is 94, which occurred in 1963, and the record low is 30, which occurred in 1964. Sunset tonight is at 6:30 p.m. Sunrise tomorrow is at 7:07 a.m. The current time is 7:47 p.m. Central Daylight Time. 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This program originates from the National Weather Service Forecast Office in St. Louis, Missouri, and serves parts of East Central Missouri and Southwest Illinois, including the St. Louis metro area and surrounding counties. Here are the forecast highlights for this afternoon through Friday. Near record warmth is expected through the first part of the week. A storm front brings multiple chances for showers and thunderstorms for the middle of the week. A stronger cold front brings cooler and drier weather for the weekend. Tonight, mostly cloudy this evening, then becoming partly cloudy. Lows in the lower 50s. East winds 5 to 10 miles per hour. Sunday, sunny. Highs in the upper 80s. Light and variable winds, becoming southwest around 5 miles per hour in the afternoon. Sunday night, mostly clear in the evening, then becoming partly cloudy. Not as cool with lows in the lower 60s. South winds around 5 miles per hour. Columbus Day, sunny. Highs in the mid-90s. Southwest winds 10 to 15 miles per hour. Monday night, clear. Lows around 70. Southwest winds 5 to 10 miles per hour. Tuesday, sunny. Highs in the lower 90s. Tuesday night, mostly clear in the evening, then becoming partly cloudy. A slight chance of thunderstorms. A slight chance of showers in the evening, then a chance of showers after midnight. Lows in the upper 60s. Chance of rain 50%. Wednesday, a chance of thunderstorms. Showers. Highs in the mid-80s. Chance of rain 80%. Wednesday night and Thursday, showers likely with a slight chance of thunderstorms. Lows in the mid-60s. Highs in the upper 70s. Chance of rain 70%. Thursday night, mostly cloudy in the evening, then becoming partly cloudy. A chance of showers with a slight chance of thunderstorms. Lows in the mid-50s. Chance of rain 50%. Friday, partly sunny.
a slight chance of showers in the morning. Highs in the lower 70s. Chance of rain 20%. Friday night and Saturday, partly cloudy. Lows in the mid-40s. Highs in the mid-60s. At 7 p.m. at Lambert Field in St. Louis, it was cloudy with a temperature of 72 degrees. The dew point was 51, giving us a relative humidity of 47%. The wind was east at 6 miles an hour, and the pressure was 30.00 inches and rising. Elsewhere in the metro area, in Chesterfield, it was mostly cloudy and the temperature was 66. In Belleville, it was 70 degrees. In Cahokia, it was cloudy and 69 degrees. In St. Charles, it was mostly cloudy and 70. Across the region, it was partly cloudy in Columbia, Missouri, with a temperature of 75. In Quincy, it was mostly cloudy and 72 degrees. In Kansas City, it was clear and the temperature was 71. It was clear in Springfield, Missouri, with a temperature of 76. In Rolla, it was partly cloudy and the temperature was 70. It was mostly cloudy in Springfield, Illinois, with a temperature of 68. Once again in St. Louis, it was cloudy, the temperature was 72 degrees, and the wind was east at 6 miles an hour. The St. Louis climate summary is at 5 p.m., October 10, 2026. So far today, the high temperature has been 79 degrees, which occurred at 3:56 p.m. The normal high is 72. The record high is 92 degrees, which was set in 1963. So far today, the low temperature has been 56 degrees, which occurred at 5:35 a.m. The normal low is 51. The record low is 29 degrees, which was set in 1964. No precipitation has fallen, which leaves the monthly total at 0.21 inches. The total precipitation for the season since September 1st still stands at 1.59 inches, and the total precipitation for the year is still 37.85 inches. No snow has fallen. The total snowfall since July 1st still stands at 0.0 inches. The normal high temperature for tomorrow is 71 degrees, and the normal low is 51. The record high for tomorrow is 94, which occurred in 1963, and the record low is 30, which occurred in 1964. Sunset tonight is at 6:30 p.m. Sunrise tomorrow is at 7:07 a.m. The current time is 7:53 p.m. Central Daylight Time. 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This program originates from the National Weather Service Forecast Office in St. Louis, Missouri, and serves parts of East Central Missouri and Southwest Illinois, including the St. Louis metro area and surrounding counties. Here are the forecast highlights for this afternoon through Friday. Near-record warmth is expected through the first part of the week. A stalled front brings multiple chances for showers and thunderstorms for the middle of the week. A stronger cold front brings cooler and drier weather for the weekend. Tonight, mostly cloudy this evening, then becoming partly cloudy. Lows in the lower 50s. East winds 5 to 10 miles per hour. Sunday, sunny. Highs in the upper 80s. Light and variable winds, becoming southwest around 5 miles per hour in the afternoon. Sunday night, mostly clear in the evening, then becoming partly cloudy. Not as cool with lows in the lower 60s. South winds around 5 miles per hour. Columbus Day, sunny. Highs in the mid-90s. Southwest winds 10 to 15 miles per hour. Monday night, clear. Lows around 70. Southwest winds 5 to 10 miles per hour. Tuesday, sunny. Highs in the lower 90s. Tuesday night, mostly clear in the evening, then becoming partly cloudy. A slight chance of thunderstorms. A slight chance of showers in the evening, then a chance of showers after midnight. Lows in the upper 60s. Chance of rain 50%. Wednesday, a
chance of thunderstorms, showers, highs in the mid-80s, chance of rain 80%. Wednesday night and Thursday, showers likely with a slight chance of thunderstorms, lows in the mid-60s, highs in the upper 70s, chance of rain 70%. Thursday night, mostly cloudy in the evening, then becoming partly cloudy. A chance of showers with a slight chance of thunderstorms. Lows in the mid-50s. Chance of rain 50%. Friday, partly sunny. A slight chance of showers in the morning. Highs in the lower 70s. Chance of rain 20%. Friday night and Saturday, partly cloudy. Lows in the mid-40s. Highs in the mid-60s. At 7 p.m. at Lambert Field in St. Louis, it was cloudy with a temperature of 72 degrees. The dew point was 51, giving us a relative humidity. Wednesday, a chance of thunderstorms.

showers in the morning. Highs in the lower 70s. Chance of rain 20%. Friday night and Saturday, partly cloudy. Lows in the mid-40s. Highs in the mid-60s. At 7 p.m. at Lambert Field in St. Louis, it was cloudy with a temperature of 72 degrees. The dew point was 51, giving us a relative humidity of 47%. The wind was east at 6 miles an hour, and the pressure was 30.00 inches and rising. Elsewhere in the metro area, in Chesterfield, it was mostly cloudy and the temperature was 66. In Belleville, it was 70 degrees. In Cahokia, it was cloudy and 69 degrees. In St. Charles, it was mostly cloudy and 70. Across the region, it was partly cloudy in Columbia, Missouri, with a temperature of 75. In Quincy, it was mostly cloudy and 72 degrees. In Kansas City, it was clear and the temperature was 71. It was clear in Springfield, Missouri, with a temperature of 76. In Rolla, it was partly cloudy and the temperature was 70. It was mostly cloudy in Springfield, Illinois, with a temperature of 68. Once again in St. Louis, it was cloudy, the temperature was 72 degrees, and the wind was east at 6 miles an hour. The St. Louis climate summary is at 5 p.m., October 10, 2026. So far today, the high temperature has been 79 degrees, which occurred at 3:56 p.m. The normal high is 72. The record high is 92 degrees, which was set in 1963. So far today, the low temperature has been 56 degrees, which occurred at 5:35 a.m. The normal low is 51. The record low is 29 degrees, which was set in 1964. No precipitation has fallen, which leaves the monthly total at 0.21 inches. The total precipitation for the season since September 1st still stands at 1.59 inches, and the total precipitation for the year is still 37.85 inches. No snow has fallen. The total snowfall since July 1st still stands at 0.0 inches. The normal high temperature for tomorrow is 71 degrees, and the normal low is 51. The record high for tomorrow is 94, which occurred in 1963, and the record low is 30, which occurred in 1964. Sunset tonight is at 6:30 p.m. Sunrise tomorrow is at 7:07 a.m. The current time is 7:58 p.m. Central Daylight Time. 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This program originates from the National Weather Service Forecast Office in St. Louis, Missouri, and serves parts of East Central Missouri and Southwest Illinois, including the St. Louis metro area and surrounding counties. Here are the forecast highlights for this afternoon through Friday. Near-record warmth is expected through the first part of the week. A storm front brings multiple chances for showers and thunderstorms for the middle of the week. A stronger cold front brings cooler and drier weather for the weekend. Tonight, mostly cloudy this evening, then becoming partly cloudy. Lows in the lower 50s. East winds 5 to 10 miles per hour. Sunday, sunny. Highs in the upper 80s. Light and variable winds, becoming southwest around 5 miles per hour in the afternoon. Sunday night, mostly clear in the evening, then becoming partly cloudy. Not as cool with lows in the lower 60s. South winds around 5 miles per hour. Columbus Day, sunny. Highs in the mid-90s. Southwest winds 10 to 15 miles per hour. Monday night, clear. Lows around 70. Southwest winds 5 to 10 miles per hour. Tuesday, sunny. Highs in the lower 90s. Tuesday night, mostly clear in the evening, then becoming partly cloudy. A slight chance of thunderstorms. A slight chance of showers in the evening, then a chance of showers after midnight. Lows in the upper 60s. Chance of rain 50%. Wednesday, a chance of thunderstorms.

highs in the mid-80s. Chance of rain 80%. Wednesday night and Thursday, showers likely with a slight chance of thunderstorms. Lows in the mid-60s. Highs in the upper 70s. Chance of rain 70%. Thursday night, mostly cloudy in the evening, then becoming partly cloudy. A chance of showers with a slight chance of thunderstorms. Lows in the mid-50s. Chance of rain 50%. Friday, partly sunny. A slight chance of showers in the morning. Highs in the lower 70s. Chance of rain 20%. Friday night and Saturday, partly cloudy. Lows in the mid-40s. Highs in the mid-60s. At 7 p.m. at Lambert Field in St. Louis, it was cloudy with a temperature of 72 degrees. The dew point was 51, giving us a relative humidity of 47%. The wind was east at 6 miles an hour, and the pressure was 30.00 inches and rising. Elsewhere in the metro area, in Chesterfield, it was mostly cloudy and the temperature was 66. In Belleville, it was 70 degrees. In Cahokia, it was cloudy and 69 degrees. In St. Charles, it was mostly cloudy and 70. Across the region, it was partly cloudy in Columbia, Missouri, with a temperature of 75. In Quincy, it was mostly cloudy and 72 degrees. In Kansas City, it was clear and the temperature was 71. It was clear in Springfield, Missouri, with a temperature of 76. In Rolla, it was partly cloudy and the temperature was 70. It was mostly cloudy in Springfield, Illinois, with a temperature of 68. Once again in St. Louis, it was cloudy, the temperature was 72 degrees, and the wind was east at 6 miles an hour. The St. Louis Climate Summary is at 5 p.m., October 10, 2026. So far today, the high temperature has been 79 degrees, which occurred at 3:56 p.m. The normal high is 72. The record high is 92 degrees, which was set in 1963. So far today, the low temperature has been 56 degrees, which occurred at 5:35 a.m. The normal low is 51. The record low is 29 degrees, which was set in 1964. No precipitation has fallen, which leaves the monthly total at 0.21 inches. The total precipitation for the season since September 1st still stands at 1.59 inches, and the total precipitation for the year is still 37.85 inches. No snow has fallen. The total snowfall since July 1st still stands at 0.0 inches. The normal high temperature for tomorrow is 71 degrees, and the normal low is 51. The record high for tomorrow is 94, which occurred in 1963, and the record low is 30, which occurred in 1964. Sunset tonight is at 6:30 p.m. Sunrise tomorrow is at 7:07 a.m. The current time is 8:04 p.m. Central Daylight Time. 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This program originates from the National Weather Service Forecast Office in St. Louis, Missouri, and serves parts of East Central Missouri and Southwest Illinois, including the St. Louis metro area and surrounding counties. Here are the forecast highlights for this afternoon through Friday. Near-record warmth is expected through the first part of the week. A stalled front brings multiple chances for showers and thunderstorms for the middle of the week. A stronger cold front brings cooler and drier weather for the weekend. Tonight, mostly cloudy this evening, then becoming partly cloudy. Lows in the lower 50s. East winds 5 to 10 miles per hour. Sunday, sunny. Highs in the upper 80s. Light and variable winds, becoming southwest around 5 miles per hour in the afternoon. Sunday night, mostly clear in the evening, then becoming partly cloudy. Not as cool with lows in the lower 60s. South winds around 5 miles per hour. Columbus Day, sunny. Highs in the mid-90s. Southwest winds 10 to 15 miles per hour.
Monday night, clear. Lows around 70. Southwest winds 5 to 10 miles per hour. Tuesday, sunny. Highs in the lower 90s. Tuesday night, mostly clear in the evening, then becoming partly cloudy. A slight chance of thunderstorms. A slight chance of showers in the evening, then a chance of showers after midnight. Lows in the upper 60s. Chance of rain 50%. Wednesday, a chance of thunderstorms. Showers. Highs in the mid-80s. Chance of rain 80%. Wednesday night and Thursday, showers likely with a slight chance of thunderstorms. Lows in the mid-60s. Highs in the upper 70s. Chance of rain 70%. Thursday night, mostly cloudy in the evening, then becoming partly cloudy. A chance of showers with a slight chance of thunderstorms. Lows in the mid-50s. Chance of rain 50%. Friday, partly sunny. A slight chance of showers in the morning. Highs in the lower 70s. Chance of rain 20%. Friday night and Saturday, partly cloudy. Lows in the mid-40s. Highs in the mid-60s. At 7 p.m. at Lambert Field in St. Louis, it was cloudy with a temperature of 72 degrees. The dew point was 51, giving us a relative humidity of 47%. The wind was east at 6 miles an hour, and the pressure was 30.00 inches and rising. Elsewhere in the metro area, in Chesterfield, it was mostly cloudy and the temperature was 66. In Belleville, it was 70 degrees. In Cahokia, it was cloudy and 69 degrees. In St. Charles, it was mostly cloudy and 70. Across the region, it was partly cloudy in Columbia, Missouri, with a temperature of 75. In Quincy, it was mostly cloudy and 72 degrees. In Kansas City, it was clear and the temperature was 71. It was clear in Springfield, Missouri, with a temperature of 76. In Rolla, it was partly cloudy and the temperature was 70. It was mostly cloudy in Springfield, Illinois, with a temperature of 68. Once again in St. Louis, it was cloudy, the temperature was 72 degrees, and the wind was east at 6 miles an hour. The St. Louis climate summary is at 5 p.m., October 10, 2026. So far today, the high temperature has been 79 degrees, which occurred at 3:56 p.m. The normal high is 72. The record high is 92 degrees, which was set in 1963. So far today, the low temperature has been 56 degrees, which occurred at 5:35 a.m. The normal low is 51. The record low is 29 degrees, which was set in 1964. No precipitation has fallen, which leaves the monthly total at 0.21 inches. The total precipitation for the season since September 1st still stands at 1.59 inches, and the total precipitation for the year is still 37.85 inches. No snow has fallen. The total snowfall since July 1st still stands at 0.0 inches. The normal high temperature for tomorrow is 71 degrees, and the normal low is 51. The record high for tomorrow is 94, which occurred in 1963, and the record low is 30, which occurred in 1964. Sunset tonight is at 6:30 p.m. Sunrise tomorrow is at 7:07 a.m. The current time is 8:10 p.m. Central Daylight Time. 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Here are the forecast highlights for this afternoon through Friday. Near record warmth is expected through the first part of the week. A stalled front brings multiple chances for showers and thunderstorms for the middle of the week. A stronger cold front brings cooler and drier weather for the weekend. Tonight, mostly cloudy this evening, then becoming partly cloudy.
lows in the lower 50s. East winds 5 to 10 miles per hour. Sunday, sunny. Highs in the upper 80s. Light and variable winds becoming southwest around 5 miles per hour in the afternoon. Sunday night, mostly clear in the evening, then becoming partly cloudy. Not as cool with lows in the lower 60s. South winds around 5 miles per hour. Columbus Day, sunny. Highs in the mid-90s. Southwest winds 10 to 15 miles per hour. Monday night, clear. Lows around 70. Southwest winds 5 to 10 miles per hour. Tuesday, sunny. Highs in the lower 90s. Tuesday night, mostly clear in the evening, then becoming partly cloudy. A slight chance of thunderstorms. A slight chance of showers in the evening, then a chance of showers after midnight. Lows in the upper 60s. Chance of rain 50%. Wednesday, a chance of thunderstorms. Showers. Highs in the mid-80s. Chance of rain 80%. Wednesday night and Thursday, showers likely with a slight chance of thunderstorms. Lows in the mid-60s. Highs in the upper 70s. Chance of rain 70%. Thursday night, mostly cloudy in the evening, then becoming partly cloudy. A chance of showers with a slight chance of thunderstorms. Lows in the mid-50s. Chance of rain 50%. Friday, partly sunny. A slight chance of showers in the morning. Highs in the lower 70s. Chance of rain 20%. Friday night and Saturday, partly cloudy. Lows in the mid-40s. Highs in the mid-60s. At 8 p.m. at Lambert Field in St. Louis, it was mostly cloudy with a temperature of 69 degrees. The dew point was 52, giving us a relative humidity of 54%. The wind was east at 8 miles an hour, and the pressure was 30.01 inches and rising. Elsewhere in the metro area, in Chesterfield, it was partly cloudy and the temperature was 62. In Belleville, it was 67 degrees. In Cahokia, it was mostly cloudy and 67 degrees. In St. Charles, it was partly cloudy and 64. Across the region, it was clear in Columbia, Missouri, with a temperature of 72. In Quincy, it was partly cloudy and 66 degrees. In Kansas City, it was clear and the temperature was 71. It was clear in Springfield, Missouri, with a temperature of 74. In Rolla, it was clear and the temperature was 68. It was partly cloudy in Springfield, Illinois, with a temperature of 65. Once again in St. Louis, it was mostly cloudy, the temperature was 69 degrees, and the wind was east at 8 miles an hour. The St. Louis Climate Summary is at 5 p.m., October 10, 2026. So far today, the high temperature has been 79 degrees, which occurred at 3:56 p.m. The normal high is 72. The record high is 92 degrees, which was set in 1963. So far today, the low temperature has been 56 degrees, which occurred at 5:35 a.m. The normal low is 51. The record low is 29 degrees, which was set in 1964. No precipitation has fallen, which leaves the monthly total at 0.21 inches. The total precipitation for the season since September 1st still stands at 1.59 inches, and the total precipitation for the year is still 37.85 inches. No snow has fallen. The total snowfall since July 1st still stands at 0.0 inches. The normal high temperature for tomorrow is 71 degrees, and the normal low is 51. The record high for tomorrow is 94, which occurred in 1963, and the record low is 30, which occurred in 1964. Sunset tonight is at 6:30 p.m. Sunrise tomorrow is at 7:07 a.m. The current time is 8:15 p.m. Central Daylight Time. 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This program originates
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Here are the forecast highlights for this afternoon through Friday. Near record warmth is expected through the first part of the week. A storm front brings multiple chances for showers and thunderstorms for the middle of the week. A stronger cold front brings cooler and drier weather for the weekend. Tonight, mostly cloudy this evening, then becoming partly cloudy. Lows in the lower 50s. East winds 5 to 10 miles per hour. Sunday, sunny. Highs in the upper 80s. Light and variable winds, becoming southwest around 5 miles per hour in the afternoon. Sunday night, mostly clear in the evening, then becoming partly cloudy. Not as cool with lows in the lower 60s. South winds around 5 miles per hour. Columbus Day, sunny. Highs in the mid-90s. Southwest winds 10 to 15 miles per hour. Monday night, clear. Lows around 70. Southwest winds 5 to 10 miles per hour. Tuesday, sunny. Highs in the lower 90s. Tuesday night, mostly clear in the evening, then becoming partly cloudy. A slight chance of thunderstorms. A slight chance of showers in the evening, then a chance of showers after midnight. Lows in the upper 60s. Chance of rain 50%. Wednesday, a chance of thunderstorms. Showers. Highs in the mid-80s. Chance of rain 80%. Wednesday night and Thursday, showers likely with a slight chance of thunderstorms. Lows in the mid-60s. Highs in the upper 70s. Chance of rain 70%. Thursday night, mostly cloudy in the evening, then becoming partly cloudy. A chance of showers with a slight chance of thunderstorms. Lows in the mid-50s. Chance of rain 50%. Friday, partly sunny. A slight chance of showers in the morning. Highs in the lower 70s. Chance of rain 20%. Friday night and Saturday, partly cloudy. Lows in the mid-40s. Highs in the mid-60s. At 8 p.m. at Lambert Field in St. Louis, it was mostly cloudy with a temperature of 69 degrees. The dew point was 52, giving us a relative humidity of 54%. The wind was east at 8 miles an hour, and the pressure was 30.01 inches and rising. Elsewhere in the metro area, in Chesterfield, it was partly cloudy and the temperature was 62. In Belleville, it was 67 degrees. In Cahokia, it was mostly cloudy and 67 degrees. In St. Charles, it was partly cloudy and 64. Across the region, it was clear in Columbia, Missouri, with a temperature of 72. In Quincy, it was partly cloudy and 66 degrees. In Kansas City, it was clear and the temperature was 71. It was clear in Springfield, Missouri, with a temperature of 74. In Rolla, it was clear and the temperature was 68. It was partly cloudy in Springfield, Illinois, with a temperature of 65. Once again in St. Louis, it was mostly cloudy, the temperature was 69 degrees, and the wind was east at 8 miles an hour. The St. Louis climate summary is at 5 p.m., October 10, 2026. So far today, the high temperature has been 79 degrees, which occurred at 3:56 p.m. The normal high is 72. The record high is 92 degrees, which was set in 1963. So far today, the low temperature has been 56 degrees, which occurred at 5:35 a.m. The normal low is 51. The record low is 29 degrees, which was set in 1964. No precipitation has fallen, which leaves the monthly total at 0.21 inches. The total precipitation for the season since September 1st still stands at 1.59 inches, and the total precipitation for the year is still 37.85 inches. No snow has fallen. The total snowfall since July 1st still stands at 0.0 inches. The normal high temperature for tomorrow is 71 degrees.
The normal low is 51. The record high for tomorrow is 94, which occurred in 1963, and the record low is 30, which occurred in 1964. Sunset tonight is at 6:30 p.m. Sunrise tomorrow is at 7:07 a.m. The current time is 8:21 p.m. Central Daylight Time. 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Here are the forecast highlights for this afternoon through Friday. Near-record warmth is expected through the first part of the week. A storm front brings multiple chances for showers and thunderstorms for the middle of the week. A stronger cold front brings cooler and drier weather for the weekend. Tonight, mostly cloudy this evening, then becoming partly cloudy. Lows in the lower 50s. East winds 5 to 10 miles per hour. Sunday, sunny. Highs in the upper 80s. Light and variable winds, becoming southwest around 5 miles per hour in the afternoon. Sunday night, mostly clear in the evening, then becoming partly cloudy. Not as cool with lows in the lower 60s. South winds around 5 miles per hour. Columbus Day, sunny. Highs in the mid-90s. Southwest winds 10 to 15 miles per hour. Monday night, clear. Lows around 70. Southwest winds 5 to 10 miles per hour. Tuesday, sunny. Highs in the lower 90s. Tuesday night, mostly clear in the evening, then becoming partly cloudy. A slight chance of thunderstorms. A slight chance of showers in the evening, then a chance of showers after midnight. Lows in the upper 60s. Chance of rain 50%. Wednesday, a chance of thunderstorms. Showers. Highs in the mid-80s. Chance of rain 80%. Wednesday night and Thursday, showers likely with a slight chance of thunderstorms. Lows in the mid-60s. Highs in the upper 70s. Chance of rain 70%. Thursday night, mostly cloudy in the evening, then becoming partly cloudy. A chance of showers with a slight chance of thunderstorms. Lows in the mid-50s. Chance of rain 50%. Friday, partly sunny. A slight chance of showers in the morning. Highs in the lower 70s. Chance of rain 20%. Friday night and Saturday, partly cloudy. Lows in the mid-40s. Highs in the mid-60s. At 8 p.m. at Lambert Field in St. Louis, it was mostly cloudy with a temperature of 69 degrees. The dew point was 52, giving us a relative humidity of 54%. The wind was east at 8 miles an hour, and the pressure was 30.01 inches and rising. Elsewhere in the metro area, in Chesterfield, it was partly cloudy and the temperature was 62. In Belleville, it was 67 degrees. In Cahokia, it was mostly cloudy and 67 degrees. In St. Charles, it was partly cloudy and 64. Across the region, it was clear in Columbia, Missouri, with a temperature of 72. In Quincy, it was partly cloudy and 66 degrees. In Kansas City, it was clear and the temperature was 71. It was clear in Springfield, Missouri, with a temperature of 74. In Rolla, it was clear and the temperature was 68. It was partly cloudy in Springfield, Illinois, with a temperature of 65. Once again in St. Louis, it was mostly cloudy. The temperature was 69 degrees and the wind was east at 8 miles an hour. The St. Louis climate summary is at 5 p.m., October 10, 2026. So far today, the high temperature has been 79 degrees, which occurred at 3:56 p.m. The normal high is 72. The record high is 92 degrees, which was set in 1963. So far today, the low temperature has been 56 degrees, which occurred at 5:35 a.m.
The normal low is 51. The record low is 29 degrees, which was set in 1964. No precipitation has fallen, which leaves the monthly total at 0.21 inches. The total precipitation for the season since September 1st still stands at 1.59 inches, and the total precipitation for the year is still 37.85 inches. No snow has fallen. The total snowfall since July 1st still stands at 0.0 inches. The normal high temperature for tomorrow is 71 degrees, and the normal low is 51. The record high for tomorrow is 94, which occurred in 1963, and the record low is 30, which occurred in 1964. Sunset tonight is at 6:30 p.m. Sunrise tomorrow is at 7:07 a.m. The current time is 8:27 p.m. Central Daylight Time. 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This program originates from the National Weather Service Forecast Office in St. Louis, Missouri, and serves parts of East Central Missouri and Southwest Illinois, including the St. Louis metro area and surrounding counties. Here are the forecast highlights for this afternoon through Friday. Near-record warmth is expected through the first part of the week. A stalled front brings multiple chances for showers and thunderstorms for the middle of the week. A stronger cold front brings cooler and drier weather for the weekend. Tonight, mostly cloudy this evening, then becoming partly cloudy. Lows in the lower 50s. East winds 5 to 10 miles per hour. Sunday, sunny. Highs in the upper 80s. Light and variable winds, becoming southwest around 5 miles per hour in the afternoon. Sunday night, mostly clear in the evening, then becoming partly cloudy. Not as cool with lows in the lower 60s. South winds around 5 miles per hour. Columbus Day, sunny. Highs in the mid-90s. Southwest winds 10 to 15 miles per hour. Monday night, clear. Lows around 70. Southwest winds 5 to 10 miles per hour. Tuesday, sunny. Highs in the lower 90s. Tuesday night, mostly clear in the evening, then becoming partly cloudy. A slight chance of thunderstorms. A slight chance of showers in the evening, then a chance of showers after midnight. Lows in the upper 60s. Chance of rain 50%. Wednesday, a chance of thunderstorms. Showers. Highs in the mid-80s. Chance of rain 80%. Wednesday night and Thursday, showers likely with a slight chance of thunderstorms. Lows in the mid-60s. Highs in the upper 70s. Chance of rain 70%. Thursday night, mostly cloudy in the evening, then becoming partly cloudy. A chance of showers with a slight chance of thunderstorms. Lows in the mid-50s. Chance of rain 50%. Friday, partly sunny. A slight chance of showers in the morning. Highs in the lower 70s. Chance of rain 20%. Friday night and Saturday, partly cloudy. Lows in the mid-40s. Highs in the mid-60s. At 8 p.m. at Lambert Field in St. Louis, it was mostly cloudy with a temperature of 69 degrees. The dew point was 52, giving us a relative humidity of 54%. The wind was east at 8 miles an hour, and the pressure was 30.01 inches and rising. Elsewhere in the metro area, in Chesterfield, it was partly cloudy and the temperature was 62. In Belleville, it was 67 degrees. In Cahokia, it was mostly cloudy and 67 degrees. In St. Charles, it was partly cloudy and 64. Across the region, it was clear in Columbia, Missouri, with a temperature of 72. In Quincy, it was partly cloudy and 66 degrees. In Kansas City, it was clear and the temperature was 71. It was clear in Springfield, Missouri, with a temperature of 74. In Rolla, it was clear and the temperature was 68. It was partly cloudy in Springfield, Illinois, with a temperature of 65.
Once again in St. Louis, it was mostly cloudy. The temperature was 69 degrees and the wind was east at 8 miles an hour. The current time is 8:31 p.m. Central Daylight Time. 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Here are the forecast highlights for this afternoon through Friday. Near record warmth is expected through the first part of the week. A storm front brings multiple chances for showers and thunderstorms for the middle of the week. A stronger cold front brings cooler and drier weather for the weekend. Tonight, mostly cloudy this evening, then becoming partly cloudy. Lows in the lower 50s. East winds 5 to 10 miles per hour. Sunday, sunny. Highs in the upper 80s. Light and variable winds, becoming southwest around 5 miles per hour in the afternoon. Sunday night, mostly clear in the evening, then becoming partly cloudy. Not as cool with lows in the lower 60s. South winds around 5 miles per hour. Columbus Day, sunny. Highs in the mid-90s. Southwest winds 10 to 15 miles per hour. Monday night, clear. Lows around 70. Southwest winds 5 to 10 miles per hour. Tuesday, sunny. Highs in the lower 90s. Tuesday night, mostly clear in the evening, then becoming partly cloudy. A slight chance of thunderstorms. A slight chance of showers in the evening, then a chance of showers after midnight. Lows in the upper 60s. Chance of rain 50%. Wednesday, a chance of thunderstorms. Showers. Highs in the mid-80s. Chance of rain 80%. Wednesday night and Thursday, showers likely with a slight chance of thunderstorms. Lows in the mid-60s. Highs in the upper 70s. Chance of rain 70%. Thursday night, mostly cloudy in the evening, then becoming partly cloudy. A chance of showers with a slight chance of thunderstorms. Lows in the mid-50s. Chance of rain 50%. Friday, partly sunny. A slight chance of showers in the morning. Highs in the lower 70s. Chance of rain 20%. Friday night and Saturday, partly cloudy. Lows in the mid-40s. Highs in the mid-60s. At 8 p.m. at Lambert Field in St. Louis, it was mostly cloudy with a temperature of 69 degrees. The dew point was 52, giving us a relative humidity of 54%. The wind was east at 8 miles an hour, and the pressure was 30.01 inches and rising. Elsewhere in the metro area, in Chesterfield, it was partly cloudy and the temperature was 62. In Belleville, it was 67 degrees. In Cahokia, it was mostly cloudy and 67 degrees. In St. Charles, it was partly cloudy and 64. Across the region, it was clear in Columbia, Missouri, with a temperature of 72. In Quincy, it was partly cloudy and 66 degrees. In Kansas City, it was clear and the temperature was 71. It was clear in Springfield, Missouri, with a temperature of 74. In Rolla, it was clear and the temperature was 68. It was partly cloudy in Springfield, Illinois, with a temperature of 65. Once again in St. Louis, it was mostly cloudy. The temperature was 69 degrees and the wind was east at 8 miles an hour. The current time is 8:35 p.m. Central Daylight Time. 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Here are the forecast highlights for this afternoon through Friday. Near record warmth is expected through the first part of the week.
A storm front brings multiple chances for showers and thunderstorms for the middle of the week. A stronger cold front brings cooler and drier weather for the weekend. Tonight, mostly cloudy this evening, then becoming partly cloudy. Lows in the lower 50s. East winds 5 to 10 miles per hour. Sunday, sunny. Highs in the upper 80s. Light and variable winds, becoming southwest around 5 miles per hour in the afternoon. Sunday night, mostly clear in the evening, then becoming partly cloudy. Not as cool with lows in the lower 60s. South winds around 5 miles per hour. Columbus Day, sunny. Highs in the mid-90s. Southwest winds 10 to 15 miles per hour. Monday night, clear. Lows around 70. Southwest winds 5 to 10 miles per hour. Tuesday, sunny. Highs in the lower 90s. Tuesday night, mostly clear in the evening, then becoming partly cloudy. A slight chance of thunderstorms. A slight chance of showers in the evening, then a chance of showers after midnight. Lows in the upper 60s. Chance of rain 50%. Wednesday, a chance of thunderstorms. Showers. Highs in the mid-80s. Chance of rain 80%. Wednesday night and Thursday, showers likely with a slight chance of thunderstorms. Lows in the mid-60s. Highs in the upper 70s. Chance of rain 70%. Thursday night, mostly cloudy in the evening, then becoming partly cloudy. A chance of showers with a slight chance of thunderstorms. Lows in the mid-50s. Chance of rain 50%. Friday, partly sunny. A slight chance of showers in the morning. Highs in the lower 70s. Chance of rain 20%. Friday night and Saturday, partly cloudy. Lows in the mid-40s. Highs in the mid-60s. At 8 p.m. at Lambert Field in St. Louis, it was mostly cloudy with a temperature of 69 degrees. The dew point was 52, giving us a relative humidity of 54%. The wind was east at 8 miles an hour, and the pressure was 30.01 inches and rising. Elsewhere in the metro area, in Chesterfield, it was partly cloudy and the temperature was 62. In Belleville, it was 67 degrees. In Cahokia, it was mostly cloudy and 67 degrees. In St. Charles, it was partly cloudy and 64. Across the region, it was clear in Columbia, Missouri, with a temperature of 72. In Quincy, it was partly cloudy and 66 degrees. In Kansas City, it was clear and the temperature was 71. It was clear in Springfield, Missouri, with a temperature of 74. In Rolla, it was clear and the temperature was 68. It was partly cloudy in Springfield, Illinois, with a temperature of 65. Once again in St. Louis, it was mostly cloudy, the temperature was 69 degrees, and the wind was east at 8 miles an hour. The current time is 8:39 p.m. Central Daylight Time. 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This program originates from the National Weather Service Forecast Office in St. Louis, Missouri, and serves parts of east central Missouri and southwest Illinois, including the St. Louis metro area and surrounding counties. Here are the forecast highlights for this afternoon through Friday. Near record warmth is expected through the first part of the week. A storm front brings multiple chances for showers and thunderstorms for the middle of the week. A stronger cold front brings cooler and drier weather for the weekend. Tonight, mostly cloudy this evening, then becoming partly cloudy. Lows in the lower 50s. East winds 5 to 10 miles per hour. Sunday, sunny. Highs in the upper 80s. Light and variable winds, becoming southwest around 5 miles per hour in the afternoon. Sunday night, mostly clear in the evening, then becoming partly cloudy. Not as cool with lows in the lower 60s. South winds around 5 miles per hour. Columbus Day, sunny.
Highs in the mid-90s. Southwest winds 10 to 15 miles per hour. Monday night, clear. Lows around 70. Southwest winds 5 to 10 miles per hour. Tuesday, sunny. Highs in the lower 90s. Tuesday night, mostly clear in the evening, then becoming partly cloudy. A slight chance of thunderstorms. A slight chance of showers in the evening, then a chance of showers after midnight. Lows in the upper 60s. Chance of rain 50%. Wednesday, a chance of thunderstorms. Showers. Highs in the mid-80s. Chance of rain 80%. Wednesday night and Thursday, showers likely with a slight chance of thunderstorms. Lows in the mid-60s. Highs in the upper 70s. Chance of rain 70%. Thursday night, mostly cloudy in the evening, then becoming partly cloudy. A chance of showers with a slight chance of thunderstorms. Lows in the mid-50s. Chance of rain 50%. Friday, partly sunny. A slight chance of showers in the morning. Highs in the lower 70s. Chance of rain 20%. Friday night and Saturday, partly cloudy. Lows in the mid-40s. Highs in the mid-60s. At 8 p.m. at Lambert Field in St. Louis, it was mostly cloudy with a temperature of 69 degrees. The dew point was 52, giving us a relative humidity of 54%. The wind was east at 8 miles an hour, and the pressure was 30.01 inches and rising. Elsewhere in the metro area, in Chesterfield, it was partly cloudy and the temperature was 62. In Belleville, it was 67 degrees. In Cahokia, it was mostly cloudy and 67 degrees. In St. Charles, it was partly cloudy and 64. Across the region, it was clear in Columbia, Missouri, with a temperature of 72. In Quincy, it was partly cloudy and 66 degrees. In Kansas City, it was clear and the temperature was 71. It was clear in Springfield, Missouri, with a temperature of 74. In Rolla, it was clear and the temperature was 68. It was partly cloudy in Springfield, Illinois, with a temperature of 65. Once again in St. Louis, it was mostly cloudy. The temperature was 69 degrees and the wind was east at 8 miles an hour. The current time is 8:43 p.m. Central Daylight Time. 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This program originates from the National Weather Service Forecast Office in St. Louis, Missouri, and serves parts of East Central Missouri and Southwest Illinois, including the St. Louis metro area and surrounding counties. Here are the forecast highlights for this afternoon through Friday. Near-record warmth is expected through the first part of the week. A storm front brings multiple chances for showers and thunderstorms for the middle of the week. A stronger cold front brings cooler and drier weather for the weekend. Tonight, mostly cloudy this evening, then becoming partly cloudy. Lows in the lower 50s. East winds 5 to 10 miles per hour. Sunday, sunny. Highs in the upper 80s. Light and variable winds, becoming southwest around 5 miles per hour in the afternoon. Sunday night, mostly clear in the evening, then becoming partly cloudy. Not as cool with lows in the lower 60s. South winds around 5 miles per hour. Columbus Day, sunny. Highs in the mid-90s. Southwest winds 10 to 15 miles per hour. Monday night, clear. Lows around 70. Southwest winds 5 to 10 miles per hour. Tuesday, sunny. Highs in the lower 90s. Tuesday night, mostly clear in the evening, then becoming partly cloudy. A slight chance of thunderstorms. A slight chance of showers in the evening, then a chance of showers after midnight. Lows in the upper 60s. Chance of rain 50%. Wednesday, a chance of thunderstorms. Showers. Highs in the mid-80s. Chance of rain 80%.
Wednesday night and Thursday, showers likely with a slight chance of thunderstorms. Lows in the mid-60s. Highs in the upper 70s. Chance of rain 70%. Thursday night, mostly cloudy in the evening, then becoming partly cloudy. A chance of showers with a slight chance of thunderstorms. Lows in the mid-50s. Chance of rain 50%. Friday, partly sunny. A slight chance of showers in the morning. Highs in the lower 70s. Chance of rain 20%. Friday night and Saturday, partly cloudy. Lows in the mid-40s. Highs in the mid-60s. At 8 p.m. at Lambert Field in St. Louis, it was mostly cloudy with a temperature of 69 degrees. The dew point was 52, giving us a relative humidity of 54%. The wind was east at 8 miles an hour, and the pressure was 30.01 inches and rising. Elsewhere in the metro area, in Chesterfield, it was partly cloudy and the temperature was 62. In Belleville, it was 67 degrees. In Cahokia, it was mostly cloudy and 67 degrees. In St. Charles, it was partly cloudy and 64. Across the region, it was clear in Columbia, Missouri, with a temperature of 72. In Quincy, it was partly cloudy and 66 degrees. In Kansas City, it was clear and the temperature was 71. It was clear in Springfield, Missouri, with a temperature of 74. In Rolla, it was clear and the temperature was 68. It was partly cloudy in Springfield, Illinois, with a temperature of 65. Once again in St. Louis, it was mostly cloudy. The temperature was 69 degrees and the wind was east at 8 miles an hour. The current time is 8:48 p.m. Central Daylight Time. 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Here are the forecast highlights for this afternoon through Friday. Near record warmth is expected through the first part of the week. A stalled front brings multiple chances for showers and thunderstorms for the middle of the week. A stronger cold front brings cooler and drier weather for the weekend. Tonight, mostly cloudy this evening, then becoming partly cloudy. Lows in the lower 50s. East winds 5 to 10 miles per hour. Sunday, sunny. Highs in the upper 80s. Light and variable winds, becoming southwest around 5 miles per hour in the afternoon. Sunday night, mostly clear in the evening, then becoming partly cloudy. Not as cool with lows in the lower 60s. South winds around 5 miles per hour. Columbus Day, sunny. Highs in the mid-90s. Southwest winds 10 to 15 miles per hour. Monday night, clear. Lows around 70. Southwest winds 5 to 10 miles per hour. Tuesday, sunny. Highs in the lower 90s. Tuesday night, mostly clear in the evening, then becoming partly cloudy. A slight chance of thunderstorms. A slight chance of showers in the evening, then a chance of showers after midnight. Lows in the upper 60s. Chance of rain 50%. Wednesday, a chance of thunderstorms. Showers. Highs in the mid-80s. Chance of rain 80%. Wednesday night and Thursday, showers likely with a slight chance of thunderstorms. Lows in the mid-60s. Highs in the upper 70s. Chance of rain 70%. Thursday night, mostly cloudy in the evening, then becoming partly cloudy. A chance of showers with a slight chance of thunderstorms. Lows in the mid-50s. Chance of rain 50%. Friday, partly sunny. A slight chance of showers in the morning. Highs in the lower 70s. Chance of rain 20%. Friday night and Saturday, partly cloudy. Lows in the mid-40s. Highs in the mid-60s. At 8 p.m. at Lambert Field.
St. Louis, it was mostly cloudy with a temperature of 69 degrees. The dew point was 52, giving us a relative humidity of 54%. The wind was east at 8 miles an hour, and the pressure was 30.01 inches and rising. Elsewhere in the metro area, in Chesterfield, it was partly cloudy and the temperature was 62. In Belleville, it was 67 degrees. In Cahokia, it was mostly cloudy and 67 degrees. In St. Charles, it was partly cloudy and 64. Across the region, it was clear in Columbia, Missouri, with a temperature of 72. In Quincy, it was partly cloudy and 66 degrees. In Kansas City, it was clear and the temperature was 71. It was clear in Springfield, Missouri, with a temperature of 74. In Rolla, it was clear and the temperature was 68. It was partly cloudy in Springfield, Illinois, with a temperature of 65. Once again in St. Louis, it was mostly cloudy. The temperature was 69 degrees and the wind was east at 8 miles an hour. The current time is 8:52 p.m. Central Daylight Time. 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Here are the forecast highlights for this afternoon through Friday. Near record warmth is expected through the first part of the week. A storm front brings multiple chances for showers and thunderstorms for the middle of the week. A stronger cold front brings cooler and drier weather for the weekend. Tonight, mostly cloudy this evening, then becoming partly cloudy. Lows in the lower 50s. East winds 5 to 10 miles per hour. Sunday, sunny. Highs in the upper 80s. Light and variable winds, becoming southwest around 5 miles per hour in the afternoon. Sunday night, mostly clear in the evening, then becoming partly cloudy. Not as cool with lows in the lower 60s. South winds around 5 miles per hour. Columbus Day, sunny. Highs in the mid-90s. Southwest winds 10 to 15 miles per hour. Monday night, clear. Lows around 70. Southwest winds 5 to 10 miles per hour. Tuesday, sunny. Highs in the lower 90s. Tuesday night, mostly clear in the evening, then becoming partly cloudy. A slight chance of thunderstorms. A slight chance of showers in the evening, then a chance of showers after midnight. Lows in the upper 60s. Chance of rain 50%. Wednesday, a chance of thunderstorms. Showers. Highs in the mid-80s. Chance of rain 80%. Wednesday night and Thursday, showers likely with a slight chance of thunderstorms. Lows in the mid-60s. Highs in the upper 70s. Chance of rain 70%. Thursday night, mostly cloudy in the evening, then becoming partly cloudy. A chance of showers with a slight chance of thunderstorms. Lows in the mid-50s. Chance of rain 50%. Friday, partly sunny. A slight chance of showers in the morning. Highs in the lower 70s. Chance of rain 20%. Friday night and Saturday, partly cloudy. Lows in the mid-40s. Highs in the mid-60s. At 8 p.m. at Lambert Field in St. Louis, it was mostly cloudy with a temperature of 69 degrees. The dew point was 52, giving us a relative humidity of 54%. The wind was east at 8 miles an hour, and the pressure was 30.01 inches and rising. Elsewhere in the metro area, in Chesterfield, it was partly cloudy and the temperature was 62. In Belleville, it was 67 degrees. In Cahokia, it was mostly cloudy and 67 degrees. In St. Charles, it was partly cloudy and 64. Across the region, it was clear in Columbia, Missouri, with a temperature of 72. In Quincy, it was partly cloudy and 66 degrees.
In Kansas City, it was clear and the temperature was 71. It was clear in Springfield, Missouri, with a temperature of 74. In Rolla, it was clear and the temperature was 68. It was partly cloudy in Springfield, Illinois, with a temperature of 65. Once again in St. Louis, it was mostly cloudy. The temperature was 69 degrees and the wind was east at 8 miles an hour. The current time is 8:56 p.m. Central Daylight Time. 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This program originates from the National Weather Service Forecast Office in St. Louis, Missouri, and serves parts of East Central Missouri and Southwest Illinois, including the St. Louis metro area and surrounding counties. Here are the forecast highlights for this afternoon through Friday. Near record warmth is expected through the first part of the week. In Kansas City, it was clear and the temperature was

broadcasting on 162.550 megahertz. This program originates from the National Weather Service Forecast Office in St. Louis, Missouri, and serves parts of East Central Missouri and Southwest Illinois, including the St. Louis metro area and surrounding counties. Here are the forecast highlights for this afternoon through Friday. Near record warmth is expected through the first part of the week. A storm front brings multiple chances for showers and thunderstorms for the middle of the week. A stronger cold front brings cooler and drier weather for the weekend. Tonight, mostly cloudy this evening, then becoming partly cloudy. Lows in the lower 50s. East winds 5 to 10 miles per hour. Sunday, sunny. Highs in the upper 80s. Light and variable winds, becoming southwest around 5 miles per hour in the afternoon. Sunday night, mostly clear in the evening, then becoming partly cloudy. Not as cool with lows in the lower 60s. South winds around 5 miles per hour. Columbus Day, sunny. Highs in the mid-90s. Southwest winds 10 to 15 miles per hour. Monday night, clear. Lows around 70. Southwest winds 5 to 10 miles per hour. Tuesday, sunny. Highs in the lower 90s. Tuesday night, mostly clear in the evening, then becoming partly cloudy. A slight chance of thunderstorms. A slight chance of showers in the evening, then a chance of showers after midnight. Lows in the upper 60s. Chance of rain 50%. Wednesday, a chance of thunderstorms. Showers. Highs in the mid-80s. Chance of rain 80%. Wednesday night and Thursday, showers likely with a slight chance of thunderstorms. Lows in the mid-60s. Highs in the upper 70s. Chance of rain 70%. Thursday night, mostly cloudy in the evening, then becoming partly cloudy. A chance of showers with a slight chance of thunderstorms. Lows in the mid-50s. Chance of rain 50%. Friday, partly sunny. A slight chance of showers in the morning. Highs in the lower 70s. Chance of rain 20%. Friday night and Saturday, partly cloudy. Lows in the mid-40s. Highs in the mid-60s. At 8 p.m. at Lambert Field in St. Louis, it was mostly cloudy with a temperature of 69 degrees. The dew point was 52, giving us a relative humidity of 54%. The wind was east at 8 miles an hour, and the pressure was 30.01 inches and rising. Elsewhere in the metro area, in Chesterfield, it was partly cloudy and the temperature was 62. In Belleville, it was 67 degrees. In Cahokia, it was mostly cloudy and 67 degrees. In St. Charles, it was partly cloudy and 64. Across the region, it was clear in Columbia, Missouri, with a temperature of 72. In Quincy, it was partly cloudy and 66 degrees. In Kansas City, it was clear and the temperature was 71. It was clear in Springfield, Missouri, with a temperature of 74. In Rolla, it was clear and the temperature was 68. It was partly cloudy in Springfield, Illinois, with a temperature of 65. Once again in St. Louis, it was mostly cloudy, the temperature was 69 degrees, and the wind was east at 8 miles an hour. The current time is 9 p.m. Central Daylight Time. 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Here are the forecast highlights for this afternoon through Friday. Near record warmth is expected through the first part of the week. A storm front brings multiple chances for showers and thunderstorms for the middle of the week. A stronger cold front brings cooler and drier weather for the weekend. Tonight, mostly cloudy this evening, then becoming partly cloudy. Lows in the lower 50s. East winds 5.

Sunday, sunny. Highs in the upper 80s. Light and variable winds becoming southwest around 5 miles per hour in the afternoon. Sunday night, mostly clear in the evening, then becoming partly cloudy. Not as cool with lows in the lower 60s. South winds around 5 miles per hour. Columbus Day, sunny. Highs in the mid-90s. Southwest winds 10 to 15 miles per hour. Monday night, clear. Lows around 70. Southwest winds 5 to 10 miles per hour. Tuesday, sunny. Highs in the lower 90s. Tuesday night, mostly clear in the evening, then becoming partly cloudy. A slight chance of thunderstorms. A slight chance of showers in the evening, then a chance of showers after midnight. Lows in the upper 60s. Chance of rain 50%. Wednesday, a chance of thunderstorms. Showers. Highs in the mid-80s. Chance of rain 80%. Wednesday night and Thursday, showers likely with a slight chance of thunderstorms. Lows in the mid-60s. Highs in the upper 70s. Chance of rain 70%. Thursday night, mostly cloudy in the evening, then becoming partly cloudy. A chance of showers with a slight chance of thunderstorms. Lows in the mid-50s. Chance of rain 50%. Friday, partly sunny. A slight chance of showers in the morning. Highs in the lower 70s. Chance of rain 20%. Friday night and Saturday, partly cloudy. Lows in the mid-40s. Highs in the mid-60s. At 8 p.m. at Lambert Field in St. Louis, it was mostly cloudy with a temperature of 69 degrees. The dew point was 52, giving us a relative humidity of 54%. The wind was east at 8 miles an hour, and the pressure was 30.01 inches and rising. Elsewhere in the metro area, in Chesterfield, it was partly cloudy and the temperature was 62. In Belleville, it was 67 degrees. In Cahokia, it was mostly cloudy and 67 degrees. In St. Charles, it was partly cloudy and 64. Across the region, it was clear in Columbia, Missouri, with a temperature of 72. In Quincy, it was partly cloudy and 66 degrees. In Kansas City, it was clear and the temperature was 71. It was clear in Springfield, Missouri, with a temperature of 74. In Rolla, it was clear and the temperature was 68. It was partly cloudy in Springfield, Illinois, with a temperature of 65. Once again in St. Louis, it was mostly cloudy, the temperature was 69 degrees, and the wind was east at 8 miles an hour. The current time is 9:04 p.m. Central Daylight Time. 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Here are the forecast highlights for this afternoon through Friday. Near record warmth is expected through the first part of the week. A stalled front brings multiple chances for showers and thunderstorms for the middle of the week. A stronger cold front brings cooler and drier weather for the weekend. Tonight, mostly cloudy this evening, then becoming partly cloudy. Lows in the lower 50s. East winds 5 to 10 miles per hour. Sunday, sunny. Highs in the upper 80s. Light and variable winds, becoming southwest around 5 miles per hour in the afternoon. Sunday night, mostly clear in the evening, then becoming partly cloudy. Not as cool with lows in the lower 60s. South winds around 5 miles per hour. Columbus Day, sunny. Highs in the mid-90s. Southwest winds 10 to 15 miles per hour. Monday night, clear. Lows around 70. Southwest winds 5 to 10 miles per hour. Tuesday, sunny. Highs in the lower 90s. Tuesday night.
mostly clear in the evening, then becoming partly cloudy. A slight chance of thunderstorms. A slight chance of showers in the evening, then a chance of showers after midnight. Lows in the upper 60s. Chance of rain 50%. Wednesday, a chance of thunderstorms. Showers. Highs in the mid-80s. Chance of rain 80%. Wednesday night and Thursday, showers likely with a slight chance of thunderstorms. Lows in the mid-60s. Highs in the upper 70s. Chance of rain 70%. Thursday night, mostly cloudy in the evening, then becoming partly cloudy. A chance of showers with a slight chance of thunderstorms. Lows in the mid-50s. Chance of rain 50%. Friday, partly sunny. A slight chance of showers in the morning. Highs in the lower 70s. Chance of rain 20%. Friday night and Saturday, partly cloudy. Lows in the mid-40s. Highs in the mid-60s. At 8 p.m. at Lambert Field in St. Louis, it was mostly cloudy with a temperature of 69 degrees. The dew point was 52, giving us a relative humidity of 54%. The wind was east at 8 miles an hour, and the pressure was 30.01 inches and rising. Elsewhere in the metro area, in Chesterfield, it was partly cloudy and the temperature was 62. In Belleville, it was 67 degrees. In Cahokia, it was mostly cloudy and 67 degrees. In St. Charles, it was partly cloudy and 64. Across the region, it was clear in Columbia, Missouri, with a temperature of 72. In Quincy, it was partly cloudy and 66 degrees. In Kansas City, it was clear and the temperature was 71. It was clear in Springfield, Missouri, with a temperature of 74. In Rolla, it was clear and the temperature was 68. It was partly cloudy in Springfield, Illinois, with a temperature of 65. Once again in St. Louis, it was mostly cloudy. The temperature was 69 degrees and the wind was east at 8 miles an hour. The current time is 9:09 p.m. Central Daylight Time. 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Here are the forecast highlights for this afternoon through Friday. Near-record warmth is expected through the first part of the week. A stalled front brings multiple chances for showers and thunderstorms for the middle of the week. A stronger cold front brings cooler and drier weather for the weekend. Tonight, mostly cloudy this evening, then becoming partly cloudy. Lows in the lower 50s. East winds 5 to 10 miles per hour. Sunday, sunny. Highs in the upper 80s. Light and variable winds, becoming southwest around 5 miles per hour in the afternoon. Sunday night, mostly clear in the evening, then becoming partly cloudy. Not as cool with lows in the lower 60s. South winds around 5 miles per hour. Columbus Day, sunny. Highs in the mid-90s. Southwest winds 10 to 15 miles per hour. Monday night, clear. Lows around 70. Southwest winds 5 to 10 miles per hour. Tuesday, sunny. Highs in the lower 90s. Tuesday night, mostly clear in the evening, then becoming partly cloudy. A slight chance of thunderstorms. A slight chance of showers in the evening, then a chance of showers after midnight. Lows in the upper 60s. Chance of rain 50%. Wednesday, a chance of thunderstorms. Showers. Highs in the mid-80s. Chance of rain 80%. Wednesday night and Thursday, showers likely with a slight chance of thunderstorms. Lows in the mid-60s. Highs in the upper 70s. Chance of rain 70%. Thursday night, mostly cloudy in the evening, then becoming partly cloudy. A chance of showers with a slight chance of
Thunderstorms. Lows in the mid-50s. Chance of rain 50%. Friday, partly sunny. A slight chance of showers in the morning. Highs in the lower 70s. Chance of rain 20%. Friday night and Saturday, partly cloudy. Lows in the mid-40s. Highs in the mid-60s. At 9 p.m. at Lambert Field in St. Louis, it was mostly cloudy with a temperature of 67 degrees. The dew point was 51, giving us a relative humidity of 56%. The wind was southeast at 8 miles an hour, and the pressure was 30.02 inches and rising. Elsewhere in the metro area, in Chesterfield, it was partly cloudy and the temperature was 62. In Belleville, it was 63 degrees. In Cahokia, it was mostly cloudy and 65 degrees. In St. Charles, it was partly cloudy and 64. Across the region, it was clear in Columbia, Missouri, with a temperature of 69. In Quincy, it was partly cloudy and 63 degrees. In Kansas City, it was clear and the temperature was 67. It was clear in Springfield, Missouri, with a temperature of 72. In Rolla, it was clear and the temperature was 65. It was partly cloudy in Springfield, Illinois, with a temperature of 63. Once again in St. Louis, it was mostly cloudy. The temperature was 67 degrees and the wind was southeast at 8 miles an hour. The current time is 9:13 p.m. Central Daylight Time. 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Here are the forecast highlights for this afternoon through Friday. Near record warmth is expected through the first part of the week. A stalled front brings multiple chances for showers and thunderstorms for the middle of the week. A stronger cold front brings cooler and drier weather for the weekend. Tonight, mostly cloudy this evening, then becoming partly cloudy. Lows in the lower 50s. East winds 5 to 10 miles per hour. Sunday, sunny. Highs in the upper 80s. Light and variable winds, becoming southwest around 5 miles per hour in the afternoon. Sunday night, mostly clear in the evening, then becoming partly cloudy. Not as cool with lows in the lower 60s. South winds around 5 miles per hour. Columbus Day, sunny. Highs in the mid-90s. Southwest winds 10 to 15 miles per hour. Monday night, clear. Lows around 70. Southwest winds 5 to 10 miles per hour. Tuesday, sunny. Highs in the lower 90s. Tuesday night, mostly clear in the evening, then becoming partly cloudy. A slight chance of thunderstorms. A slight chance of showers in the evening, then a chance of showers after midnight. Lows in the upper 60s. Chance of rain 50%. Wednesday, a chance of thunderstorms. Showers. Highs in the mid-80s. Chance of rain 80%. Wednesday night and Thursday, showers likely with a slight chance of thunderstorms. Lows in the mid-60s. Highs in the upper 70s. Chance of rain 70%. Thursday night, mostly cloudy in the evening, then becoming partly cloudy. A chance of showers with a slight chance of thunderstorms. Lows in the mid-50s. Chance of rain 50%. Friday, partly sunny. A slight chance of showers in the morning. Highs in the lower 70s. Chance of rain 20%. Friday night and Saturday, partly cloudy. Lows in the mid-40s. Highs in the mid-60s. At 9 p.m. at Lambert Field in St. Louis, it was mostly cloudy with a temperature of 67 degrees. The dew point was 51, giving us a relative humidity of 56%. The wind was southeast at 8 miles an hour, and the pressure was 30.02 inches and rising. Elsewhere in the metro area,
In Chesterfield, it was partly cloudy and the temperature was 62. In Belleville, it was 63 degrees. In Cahokia, it was mostly cloudy and 65 degrees. In St. Charles, it was partly cloudy and 64. Across the region, it was clear in Columbia, Missouri, with a temperature of 69. In Quincy, it was partly cloudy and 63 degrees. In Kansas City, it was clear and the temperature was 67. It was clear in Springfield, Missouri, with a temperature of 72. In Rolla, it was clear and the temperature was 65. It was partly cloudy in Springfield, Illinois, with a temperature of 63. Once again in St. Louis, it was mostly cloudy. The temperature was 67 degrees and the wind was southeast at 8 miles an hour. The current time is 9:17 p.m. Central Daylight Time. 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Here are the forecast highlights for this afternoon through Friday. Near record warmth is expected through the first part of the week. A strong front brings multiple chances for showers and thunderstorms for the middle of the week. A stronger cold front brings cooler and drier weather for the weekend. Tonight, mostly cloudy this evening, then becoming partly cloudy. Lows in the lower 50s. East winds 5 to 10 miles per hour. Sunday, sunny. Highs in the upper 80s. Light and variable winds, becoming southwest around 5 miles per hour in the afternoon. Sunday night, mostly clear in the evening, then becoming partly cloudy. Not as cool with lows in the lower 60s. South winds around 5 miles per hour. Columbus Day, sunny. Highs in the mid-90s. Southwest winds 10 to 15 miles per hour. Monday night, clear. Lows around 70. Southwest winds 5 to 10 miles per hour. Tuesday, sunny. Highs in the lower 90s. Tuesday night, mostly clear in the evening, then becoming partly cloudy. A slight chance of thunderstorms. A slight chance of showers in the evening, then a chance of showers after midnight. Lows in the upper 60s. Chance of rain 50%. Wednesday, a chance of thunderstorms. Showers. Highs in the mid-80s. Chance of rain 80%. Wednesday night and Thursday, showers likely with a slight chance of thunderstorms. Lows in the mid-60s. Highs in the upper 70s. Chance of rain 70%. Thursday night, mostly cloudy in the evening, then becoming partly cloudy. A chance of showers with a slight chance of thunderstorms. Lows in the mid-50s. Chance of rain 50%. Friday, partly sunny. A slight chance of showers in the morning. Highs in the lower 70s. Chance of rain 20%. Friday night and Saturday, partly cloudy. Lows in the mid-40s. Highs in the mid-60s. At 9 p.m. at Lambert Field in St. Louis, it was mostly cloudy with a temperature of 67 degrees. The dew point was 51, giving us a relative humidity of 56%. The wind was southeast at 8 miles an hour, and the pressure was 30.02 inches and rising. Elsewhere in the metro area, in Chesterfield, it was partly cloudy and the temperature was 62. In Belleville, it was 63 degrees. In Cahokia, it was mostly cloudy and 65 degrees. In St. Charles, it was partly cloudy and 64. Across the region, it was clear in Columbia, Missouri, with a temperature of 69. In Quincy, it was partly cloudy and 63 degrees. In Kansas City, it was clear and the temperature was 67. It was clear in Springfield, Missouri, with a temperature of 72. In Rolla, it was clear and the temperature was 65. It was partly cloudy in Springfield, Illinois, with a temperature of 63.
Once again in St. Louis, it was mostly cloudy. The temperature was 67 degrees and the wind was southeast at 8 miles an hour. The current time is 9:21 p.m. Central Daylight Time. 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Here are the forecast highlights for this afternoon through Friday. Near record warmth is expected through the first part of the week. A storm front brings multiple chances for showers and thunderstorms for the middle of the week. A stronger cold front brings cooler and drier weather for the weekend. Tonight, mostly cloudy this evening, then becoming partly cloudy. Lows in the lower 50s. East winds 5 to 10 miles per hour. Sunday, sunny. Highs in the upper 80s. Light and variable winds, becoming southwest around 5 miles per hour in the afternoon. Sunday night, mostly clear in the evening, then becoming partly cloudy. Not as cool with lows in the lower 60s. South winds around 5 miles per hour. Columbus Day, sunny. Highs in the mid-90s. Southwest winds 10 to 15 miles per hour. Monday night, clear. Lows around 70. Southwest winds 5 to 10 miles per hour. Tuesday, sunny. Highs in the lower 90s. Tuesday night, mostly clear in the evening, then becoming partly cloudy. A slight chance of thunderstorms. A slight chance of showers in the evening, then a chance of showers after midnight. Lows in the upper 60s. Chance of rain 50%. Wednesday, a chance of thunderstorms. Showers. Highs in the mid-80s. Chance of rain 80%. Wednesday night and Thursday, showers likely with a slight chance of thunderstorms. Lows in the mid-60s. Highs in the upper 70s. Chance of rain 70%. Thursday night, mostly cloudy in the evening, then becoming partly cloudy. A chance of showers with a slight chance of thunderstorms. Lows in the mid-50s. Chance of rain 50%. Friday, partly sunny. A slight chance of showers in the morning. Highs in the lower 70s. Chance of rain 20%. Friday night and Saturday, partly cloudy. Lows in the mid-40s. Highs in the mid-60s. At 9 p.m. at Lambert Field in St. Louis, it was mostly cloudy with a temperature of 67 degrees. The dew point was 51, giving us a relative humidity of 56%. The wind was southeast at 8 miles an hour, and the pressure was 30.02 inches and rising. Elsewhere in the metro area, in Chesterfield, it was partly cloudy and the temperature was 62. In Belleville, it was 63 degrees. In Cahokia, it was mostly cloudy and 65 degrees. In St. Charles, it was partly cloudy and 64. Across the region, it was clear in Columbia, Missouri, with a temperature of 69. In Quincy, it was partly cloudy and 63 degrees. In Kansas City, it was clear and the temperature was 67. It was clear in Springfield, Missouri, with a temperature of 72. In Rolla, it was clear and the temperature was 65. It was partly cloudy in Springfield, Illinois, with a temperature of 63. Once again in St. Louis, it was mostly cloudy. The temperature was 67 degrees and the wind was southeast at 8 miles an hour. The current time is 9:26 p.m. Central Daylight Time. 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Here are the forecast highlights for this afternoon through Friday. Near record warmth is expected through the first part.
the week. A storm front brings multiple chances for showers and thunderstorms for the middle of the week. A stronger cold front brings cooler and drier weather for the weekend. Tonight, mostly cloudy this evening, then becoming partly cloudy. Lows in the lower 50s. East winds 5 to 10 miles per hour. Sunday, sunny. Highs in the upper 80s. Light and variable winds, becoming southwest around 5 miles per hour in the afternoon. Sunday night, mostly clear in the evening, then becoming partly cloudy. Not as cool with lows in the lower 60s. South winds around 5 miles per hour. Columbus Day, sunny. Highs in the mid-90s. Southwest winds 10 to 15 miles per hour. Monday night, clear. Lows around 70. Southwest winds 5 to 10 miles per hour. Tuesday, sunny. Highs in the lower 90s. Tuesday night, mostly clear in the evening, then becoming partly cloudy. A slight chance of thunderstorms. A slight chance of showers in the evening, then a chance of showers after midnight. Lows in the upper 60s. Chance of rain 50%. Wednesday, a chance of thunderstorms. Showers. Highs in the mid-80s. Chance of rain 80%. Wednesday night and Thursday, showers likely with a slight chance of thunderstorms. Lows in the mid-60s. Highs in the upper 70s. Chance of rain 70%. Thursday night, mostly cloudy in the evening, then becoming partly cloudy. A chance of showers with a slight chance of thunderstorms. Lows in the mid-50s. Chance of rain 50%. Friday, partly sunny. A slight chance of showers in the morning. Highs in the lower 70s. Chance of rain 20%. Friday night and Saturday, partly cloudy. Lows in the mid-40s. Highs in the mid-60s. At 9 p.m. at Lambert Field in St. Louis, it was mostly cloudy with a temperature of 67 degrees. The dew point was 51, giving us a relative humidity of 56%. The wind was southeast at 8 miles an hour, and the pressure was 30.02 inches and rising. Elsewhere in the metro area, in Chesterfield, it was partly cloudy and the temperature was 62. In Belleville, it was 63 degrees. In Cahokia, it was mostly cloudy and 65 degrees. In St. Charles, it was partly cloudy and 64. Across the region, it was clear in Columbia, Missouri, with a temperature of 69. In Quincy, it was partly cloudy and 63 degrees. In Kansas City, it was clear and the temperature was 67. It was clear in Springfield, Missouri, with a temperature of 72. In Rolla, it was clear and the temperature was 65. It was partly cloudy in Springfield, Illinois, with a temperature of 63. Once again in St. Louis, it was mostly cloudy, the temperature was 67 degrees and the wind was southeast at 8 miles an hour. The current time is 9:30 p.m. Central Daylight Time. 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Here are the forecast highlights for this afternoon through Friday. Near record warmth is expected through the first part of the week. A storm front brings multiple chances for showers and thunderstorms for the middle of the week. A stronger cold front brings cooler and drier weather for the weekend. Tonight, mostly cloudy this evening, then becoming partly cloudy. Lows in the lower 50s. East winds 5 to 10 miles per hour. Sunday, sunny. Highs in the upper 80s. Light and variable winds, becoming southwest around 5 miles per hour in the afternoon. Sunday night, mostly clear in the evening, then becoming partly cloudy. Not as cool with lows in the lower 60s. South winds around 5 miles per hour.
Columbus Day, sunny. Highs in the mid-90s. Southwest winds 10 to 15 miles per hour. Monday night, clear. Lows around 70. Southwest winds 5 to 10 miles per hour. Tuesday, sunny. Highs in the lower 90s. Tuesday night, mostly clear in the evening, then becoming partly cloudy. A slight chance of thunderstorms. A slight chance of showers in the evening, then a chance of showers after midnight. Lows in the upper 60s. Chance of rain 50%. Wednesday, a chance of thunderstorms. Showers. Highs in the mid-80s. Chance of rain 80%. Wednesday night and Thursday, showers likely with a slight chance of thunderstorms. Lows in the mid-60s. Highs in the upper 70s. Chance of rain 70%. Thursday night, mostly cloudy in the evening, then becoming partly cloudy. A chance of showers with a slight chance of thunderstorms. Lows in the mid-50s. Chance of rain 50%. Friday, partly sunny. A slight chance of showers in the morning. Highs in the lower 70s. Chance of rain 20%. Friday night and Saturday, partly cloudy. Lows in the mid-40s. Highs in the mid-60s. At 9 p.m. at Lambert Field in St. Louis, it was mostly cloudy with a temperature of 67 degrees. The dew point was 51, giving us a relative humidity of 56%. The wind was southeast at 8 miles an hour, and the pressure was 30.02 inches and rising. Elsewhere in the metro area, in Chesterfield, it was partly cloudy and the temperature was 62. In Belleville, it was 63 degrees. In Cahokia, it was mostly cloudy and 65 degrees. In St. Charles, it was partly cloudy and 64. Across the region, it was clear in Columbia, Missouri, with a temperature of 69. In Quincy, it was partly cloudy and 63 degrees. In Kansas City, it was clear and the temperature was 67. It was clear in Springfield, Missouri, with a temperature of 72. In Rolla, it was clear and the temperature was 65. It was partly cloudy in Springfield, Illinois, with a temperature of 63. Once again in St. Louis, it was mostly cloudy. The temperature was 67 degrees and the wind was southeast at 8 miles an hour. The current time is 9:34 p.m. Central Daylight Time. 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Here are the forecast highlights for this afternoon through Friday. Near-record warmth is expected through the first part of the week. A strong front brings multiple chances for showers and thunderstorms for the middle of the week. A stronger cold front brings cooler and drier weather for the weekend. Tonight, mostly cloudy this evening, then becoming partly cloudy. Lows in the lower 50s. East winds 5 to 10 miles per hour. Sunday, sunny. Highs in the upper 80s. Light and variable winds, becoming southwest around 5 miles per hour in the afternoon. Sunday night, mostly clear in the evening, then becoming partly cloudy. Not as cool with lows in the lower 60s. South winds around 5 miles per hour. Columbus Day, sunny. Highs in the mid-90s. Southwest winds 10 to 15 miles per hour. Monday night, clear. Lows around 70. Southwest winds 5 to 10 miles per hour. Tuesday, sunny. Highs in the lower 90s. Tuesday night, mostly clear in the evening, then becoming partly cloudy. A slight chance of thunderstorms. A slight chance of showers in the evening, then a chance of showers after midnight. Lows in the upper 60s. Chance of rain 50%. Wednesday, a chance of thunderstorms. Showers. Highs in the mid-80s.
chance of rain 80%. Wednesday night and Thursday, showers likely with a slight chance of thunderstorms. Lows in the mid-60s. Highs in the upper 70s. Chance of rain 70%. Thursday night, mostly cloudy in the evening, then becoming partly cloudy. A chance of showers with a slight chance of thunderstorms. Lows in the mid-50s. Chance of rain 50%. Friday, partly sunny. A slight chance of showers in the morning. Highs in the lower 70s. Chance of rain 20%. Friday night and Saturday, partly cloudy. Lows in the mid-40s. Highs in the mid-60s. At 9 p.m. at Lambert Field in St. Louis, it was mostly cloudy with a temperature of 67 degrees. The dew point was 51, giving us a relative humidity of 56%. The wind was southeast at 8 miles an hour, and the pressure was 30.02 inches and rising. Elsewhere in the metro area, in Chesterfield, it was partly cloudy and the temperature was 62. In Belleville, it was 63 degrees. In Cahokia, it was mostly cloudy and 65 degrees. In St. Charles, it was partly cloudy and 64. Across the region, it was clear in Columbia, Missouri, with a temperature of 69. In Quincy, it was partly cloudy and 63 degrees. In Kansas City, it was clear and the temperature was 67. It was clear in Springfield, Missouri, with a temperature of 72. In Rolla, it was clear and the temperature was 65. It was partly cloudy in Springfield, Illinois, with a temperature of 63. Once again in St. Louis, it was mostly cloudy, the temperature was 67 degrees and the wind was southeast at 8 miles an hour. The current time is 9:38 p.m. Central Daylight Time. 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Here are the forecast highlights for this afternoon through Friday. Near record warmth is expected through the first part of the week. A storm front brings multiple chances for showers and thunderstorms for the middle of the week. A stronger cold front brings cooler and drier weather for the weekend. Tonight, mostly cloudy this evening, then becoming partly cloudy. Lows in the lower 50s. East winds 5 to 10 miles per hour. Sunday, sunny. Highs in the upper 80s. Light and variable winds, becoming southwest around 5 miles per hour in the afternoon. Sunday night, mostly clear in the evening, then becoming partly cloudy. Not as cool with lows in the lower 60s. South winds around 5 miles per hour. Columbus Day, sunny. Highs in the mid-90s. Southwest winds 10 to 15 miles per hour. Monday night, clear. Lows around 70. Southwest winds 5 to 10 miles per hour. Tuesday, sunny. Highs in the lower 90s. Tuesday night, mostly clear in the evening, then becoming partly cloudy. A slight chance of thunderstorms. A slight chance of showers in the evening, then a chance of showers after midnight. Lows in the upper 60s. Chance of rain 50%. Wednesday, a chance of thunderstorms. Showers. Highs in the mid-80s. Chance of rain 80%. Wednesday night and Thursday, showers likely with a slight chance of thunderstorms. Lows in the mid-60s. Highs in the upper 70s. Chance of rain 70%. Thursday night, mostly cloudy in the evening, then becoming partly cloudy. A chance of showers with a slight chance of thunderstorms. Lows in the mid-50s. Chance of rain 50%. Friday, partly sunny. A slight chance of showers in the morning. Highs in the lower 70s. Chance of rain 20%. Friday night and Saturday, partly cloudy. Lows in the mid-40s.
highs in the mid-60s. At 9 p.m. at Lambert Field in St. Louis, it was mostly cloudy with a temperature of 67 degrees. The dew point was 51, giving us a relative humidity of 56%. The wind was southeast at 8 miles an hour, and the pressure was 30.02 inches and rising. Elsewhere in the metro area, in Chesterfield, it was partly cloudy and the temperature was 62. In Belleville, it was 63 degrees. In Cahokia, it was mostly cloudy and 65 degrees. In St. Charles, it was partly cloudy and 64. Across the region, it was clear in Columbia, Missouri, with a temperature of 69. In Quincy, it was partly cloudy and 63 degrees. In Kansas City, it was clear and the temperature was 67. It was clear in Springfield, Missouri, with a temperature of 72. In Rolla, it was clear and the temperature was 65. It was partly cloudy in Springfield, Illinois, with a temperature of 63. Once again in St. Louis, it was mostly cloudy. The temperature was 67 degrees and the wind was southeast at 8 miles an hour. The current time is 9:42 p.m. Central Daylight Time. 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Here are the forecast highlights for this afternoon through Friday. Near record warmth is expected through the first part of the week. A storm front brings multiple chances for showers and thunderstorms for the middle of the week. A stronger cold front brings cooler and drier weather for the weekend. Tonight, mostly cloudy this evening, then becoming partly cloudy. Lows in the lower 50s. East winds 5 to 10 miles per hour. Sunday, sunny. Highs in the upper 80s. Light and variable winds, becoming southwest around 5 miles per hour in the afternoon. Sunday night, mostly clear in the evening, then becoming partly cloudy. Not as cool with lows in the lower 60s. South winds around 5 miles per hour. Columbus Day, sunny. Highs in the mid-90s. Southwest winds 10 to 15 miles per hour. Monday night, clear. Lows around 70. Southwest winds 5 to 10 miles per hour. Tuesday, sunny. Highs in the lower 90s. Tuesday night, mostly clear in the evening, then becoming partly cloudy. A slight chance of thunderstorms. A slight chance of showers in the evening, then a chance of showers after midnight. Lows in the upper 60s. Chance of rain 50%. Wednesday, a chance of thunderstorms. Showers. Highs in the mid-80s. Chance of rain 80%. Wednesday night and Thursday, showers likely with a slight chance of thunderstorms. Lows in the mid-60s. Highs in the upper 70s. Chance of rain 70%. Thursday night, mostly cloudy in the evening, then becoming partly cloudy. A chance of showers with a slight chance of thunderstorms. Lows in the mid-50s. Chance of rain 50%. Friday, partly sunny. A slight chance of showers in the morning. Highs in the lower 70s. Chance of rain 20%. Friday night and Saturday, partly cloudy. Lows in the mid-40s. Highs in the mid-60s. At 9 p.m. at Lambert Field in St. Louis, it was mostly cloudy with a temperature of 67 degrees. The dew point was 51, giving us a relative humidity of 56%. The wind was southeast at 8 miles an hour, and the pressure was 30.02 inches and rising. Elsewhere in the metro area, in Chesterfield, it was partly cloudy and the temperature was 62. In Belleville, it was 63 degrees. In Cahokia, it was mostly cloudy and 65 degrees. In St. Charles, it was partly cloudy and 64.
Across the region, it was clear in Columbia, Missouri, with a temperature of 69. In Quincy, it was partly cloudy and 63 degrees. In Kansas City, it was clear and the temperature was 67. It was clear in Springfield, Missouri, with a temperature of 72. In Rolla, it was clear and the temperature was 65. It was partly cloudy in Springfield, Illinois, with a temperature of 63. Once again in St. Louis, it was mostly cloudy. The temperature was 67 degrees and the wind was southeast at 8 miles an hour. The current time is 9:47 p.m. Central Daylight Time. 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Here are the forecast highlights for this afternoon through Friday. Near-record warmth is expected through the first part of the week. A storm front brings multiple chances for showers and thunderstorms for the middle of the week. A stronger cold front brings cooler and drier weather for the weekend. Tonight, mostly cloudy this evening, then becoming partly cloudy. Lows in the lower 50s. East winds 5 to 10 miles per hour. Sunday, sunny. Highs in the upper 80s. Light and variable winds, becoming southwest around 5 miles per hour in the afternoon. Sunday night, mostly clear in the evening, then becoming partly cloudy. Not as cool with lows in the lower 60s. South winds around 5 miles per hour. Columbus Day, sunny. Highs in the mid-90s. Southwest winds 10 to 15 miles per hour. Monday night, clear. Lows around 70. Southwest winds 5 to 10 miles per hour. Tuesday, sunny. Highs in the lower 90s. Tuesday night, mostly clear in the evening, then becoming partly cloudy. A slight chance of thunderstorms. A slight chance of showers in the evening, then a chance of showers after midnight. Lows in the upper 60s. Chance of rain 50%. Wednesday, a chance of thunderstorms. Showers. Highs in the mid-80s. Chance of rain 80%. Wednesday night and Thursday, showers likely with a slight chance of thunderstorms. Lows in the mid-60s. Highs in the upper 70s. Chance of rain 70%. Thursday night, mostly cloudy in the evening, then becoming partly cloudy. A chance of showers with a slight chance of thunderstorms. Lows in the mid-50s. Chance of rain 50%. Friday, partly sunny. A slight chance of showers in the morning. Highs in the lower 70s. Chance of rain 20%. Friday night and Saturday, partly cloudy. Lows in the mid-40s. Highs in the mid-60s. At 9 p.m. at Lambert Field in St. Louis, it was mostly cloudy with a temperature of 67 degrees. The dew point was 51, giving us a relative humidity of 56%. The wind was southeast at 8 miles an hour, and the pressure was 30.02 inches and rising. Elsewhere in the metro area, in Chesterfield, it was partly cloudy and the temperature was 62. In Belleville, it was 63 degrees. In Cahokia, it was mostly cloudy and 65 degrees. In St. Charles, it was partly cloudy and 64. Across the region, it was clear in Columbia, Missouri, with a temperature of 69. In Quincy, it was partly cloudy and 63 degrees. In Kansas City, it was clear and the temperature was 67. It was clear in Springfield, Missouri, with a temperature of 72. In Rolla, it was clear and the temperature was 65. It was partly cloudy in Springfield, Illinois, with a temperature of 63. Once again in St. Louis, it was mostly cloudy. The temperature was 67 degrees and the wind was southeast at 8 miles an hour. The current time is 9:51 p.m. Central Daylight Time.
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Here are the forecast highlights for this afternoon through Friday. Near record warmth is expected through the first part of the week. A storm front brings multiple chances for showers and thunderstorms for the middle of the week. A stronger cold front brings cooler and drier weather for the weekend. Tonight, mostly cloudy this evening, then becoming partly cloudy. Lows in the lower 50s. East winds 5 to 10 miles per hour. Sunday, sunny. Highs in the upper 80s. Light and variable winds, becoming southwest around 5 miles per hour in the afternoon. Sunday night, mostly clear in the evening, then becoming partly cloudy. Not as cool with lows in the lower 60s. South winds around 5 miles per hour. Columbus Day, sunny. Highs in the mid-90s. Southwest winds 10 to 15 miles per hour. Monday night, clear. Lows around 70. Southwest winds 5 to 10 miles per hour. Tuesday, sunny. Highs in the lower 90s. Tuesday night, mostly clear in the evening, then becoming partly cloudy. A slight chance of thunderstorms. A slight chance of showers in the evening, then a chance of showers after midnight. Lows in the upper 60s. Chance of rain 50%. Wednesday, a chance of thunderstorms. Showers. Highs in the mid-80s. Chance of rain 80%. Wednesday night and Thursday, showers likely with a slight chance of thunderstorms. Lows in the mid-60s. Highs in the upper 70s. Chance of rain 70%. Thursday night, mostly cloudy in the evening, then becoming partly cloudy. A chance of showers with a slight chance of thunderstorms. Lows in the mid-50s. Chance of rain 50%. Friday, partly sunny. A slight chance of showers in the morning. Highs in the lower 70s. Chance of rain 20%. Friday night and Saturday, partly cloudy. Lows in the mid-40s. Highs in the mid-60s. At 9 p.m. at Lambert Field in St. Louis, it was mostly cloudy with a temperature of 67 degrees. The dew point was 51, giving us a relative humidity of 56%. The wind was southeast at 8 miles an hour, and the pressure was 30.02 inches and rising. Elsewhere in the metro area, in Chesterfield, it was partly cloudy and the temperature was 62. In Belleville, it was 63 degrees. In Cahokia, it was mostly cloudy and 65 degrees. In St. Charles, it was partly cloudy and 64. Across the region, it was clear in Columbia, Missouri, with a temperature of 69. In Quincy, it was partly cloudy and 63 degrees. In Kansas City, it was clear and the temperature was 67. It was clear in Springfield, Missouri, with a temperature of 72. In Rolla, it was clear and the temperature was 65. It was partly cloudy in Springfield, Illinois, with a temperature of 63. Once again in St. Louis, it was mostly cloudy, the temperature was 67 degrees and the wind was southeast at 8 miles an hour. The current time is 9:55 p.m. Central Daylight Time. 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Here are the forecast highlights for this afternoon through Friday. Near record warmth is expected through the first part of the week. A storm front brings multiple chances for showers and thunderstorms for the middle of the week. A stronger cold front brings cooler and drier weather for the weekend.
tonight, mostly cloudy this evening, then becoming partly cloudy. Lows in the lower 50s. East winds 5 to 10 miles per hour. Sunday, sunny. Highs in the upper 80s. Light and variable winds, becoming southwest around 5 miles per hour in the afternoon. Sunday night, mostly clear in the evening, then becoming partly cloudy. Not as cool with lows in the lower 60s. South winds around 5 miles per hour. Columbus Day, sunny. Highs in the mid-90s. Southwest winds 10 to 15 miles per hour. Monday night, clear. Lows around 70. Southwest winds 5 to 10 miles per hour. Tuesday, sunny. Highs in the lower 90s. Tuesday night, mostly clear in the evening, then becoming partly cloudy. A slight chance of thunderstorms. A slight chance of showers in the evening, then a chance of showers after midnight. Lows in the upper 60s. Chance of rain 50%. Wednesday, a chance of thunderstorms. Sunday, sunny. Highs in the upper 80s.

Tuesday, sunny. Highs in the lower 90s. Tuesday night, mostly clear in the evening, then becoming partly cloudy. A slight chance of thunderstorms. A slight chance of showers in the evening, then a chance of showers after midnight. Lows in the upper 60s. Chance of rain 50%. Wednesday, a chance of thunderstorms. Showers. Highs in the mid-80s. Chance of rain 80%. Wednesday night and Thursday, showers likely with a slight chance of thunderstorms. Lows in the mid-60s. Highs in the upper 70s. Chance of rain 70%. Thursday night, mostly cloudy in the evening, then becoming partly cloudy. A chance of showers with a slight chance of thunderstorms. Lows in the mid-50s. Chance of rain 50%. Friday, partly sunny. A slight chance of showers in the morning. Highs in the lower 70s. Chance of rain 20%. Friday night and Saturday, partly cloudy. Lows in the mid-40s. Highs in the mid-60s. At 9 p.m. at Lambert Field in St. Louis, it was mostly cloudy with a temperature of 67 degrees. The dew point was 51, giving us a relative humidity of 56%. The wind was southeast at 8 miles an hour, and the pressure was 30.02 inches and rising. Elsewhere in the metro area, in Chesterfield, it was partly cloudy and the temperature was 62. In Belleville, it was 63 degrees. In Cahokia, it was mostly cloudy and 65 degrees. In St. Charles, it was partly cloudy and 64. Across the region, it was clear in Columbia, Missouri, with a temperature of 69. In Quincy, it was partly cloudy and 63 degrees. In Kansas City, it was clear and the temperature was 67. It was clear in Springfield, Missouri, with a temperature of 72. In Rolla, it was clear and the temperature was 65. It was partly cloudy in Springfield, Illinois, with a temperature of 63. Once again in St. Louis, it was mostly cloudy. The temperature was 67 degrees and the wind was southeast at 8 miles an hour. The current time is 9:59 p.m. Central Daylight Time. 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Here are the forecast highlights for this afternoon through Friday. Near record warmth is expected through the first part of the week. A strong front brings multiple chances for showers and thunderstorms for the middle of the week. A stronger cold front brings cooler and drier weather for the weekend. Tonight, mostly cloudy this evening, then becoming partly cloudy. Lows in the lower 50s. East winds 5 to 10 miles per hour. Sunday, sunny. Highs in the upper 80s. Light and variable winds, becoming southwest around 5 miles per hour in the afternoon. Sunday night, mostly clear in the evening, then becoming partly cloudy. Not as cool with lows in the lower 60s. South winds around 5 miles per hour. Columbus Day, sunny. Highs in the mid-90s. Southwest winds 10 to 15 miles per hour. Monday night, clear. Lows around 70. Southwest winds 5 to 10 miles per hour. Tuesday, sunny. Highs in the lower 90s. Tuesday night, mostly clear in the evening, then becoming partly cloudy. A slight chance of thunderstorms. A slight chance of showers in the evening, then a chance of showers after midnight. Lows in the upper 60s. Chance of rain 50%. Wednesday, a chance of thunderstorms. Showers. Highs in the mid-80s. Chance of rain 80%. Wednesday night and Thursday, showers likely with a slight chance of thunderstorms. Lows in the mid-60s. Highs in the upper 70s. Chance of rain 70%.

Thursday night, mostly cloudy in the evening, then becoming partly cloudy. A chance of showers with a slight chance of thunderstorms. Lows in the mid-50s. Chance of rain 50%. Friday, partly sunny. A slight chance of showers in the morning. Highs in the lower 70s. Chance of rain 20%. Friday night and Saturday, partly cloudy. Lows in the mid-40s. Highs in the mid-60s. At 9 p.m. at Lambert Field in St. Louis, it was mostly cloudy with a temperature of 67 degrees. The dew point was 51, giving us a relative humidity of 56%. The wind was southeast at 8 miles an hour, and the pressure was 30.02 inches and rising. Elsewhere in the metro area, in Chesterfield, it was partly cloudy and the temperature was 62. In Belleville, it was 63 degrees. In Cahokia, it was mostly cloudy and 65 degrees. In St. Charles, it was partly cloudy and 64. Across the region, it was clear in Columbia, Missouri, with a temperature of 69. In Quincy, it was partly cloudy and 63 degrees. In Kansas City, it was clear and the temperature was 67. It was clear in Springfield, Missouri, with a temperature of 72. In Rolla, it was clear and the temperature was 65. It was partly cloudy in Springfield, Illinois, with a temperature of 63. Once again in St. Louis, it was mostly cloudy. The temperature was 67 degrees and the wind was southeast at 8 miles an hour. The current time is 10:04 p.m. Central Daylight Time. 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Here are the forecast highlights for this afternoon through Friday. Near record warmth is expected through the first part of the week. A stalled front brings multiple chances for showers and thunderstorms for the middle of the week. A stronger cold front brings cooler and drier weather for the weekend. Tonight, mostly cloudy this evening, then becoming partly cloudy. Lows in the lower 50s. East winds 5 to 10 miles per hour. Sunday, sunny. Highs in the upper 80s. Light and variable winds, becoming southwest around 5 miles per hour in the afternoon. Sunday night, mostly clear in the evening, then becoming partly cloudy. Not as cool with lows in the lower 60s. South winds around 5 miles per hour. Columbus Day, sunny. Highs in the mid-90s. Southwest winds 10 to 15 miles per hour. Monday night, clear. Lows around 70. Southwest winds 5 to 10 miles per hour. Tuesday, sunny. Highs in the lower 90s. Tuesday night, mostly clear in the evening, then becoming partly cloudy. A slight chance of thunderstorms. A slight chance of showers in the evening, then a chance of showers after midnight. Lows in the upper 60s. Chance of rain 50%. Wednesday, a chance of thunderstorms. Showers. Highs in the mid-80s. Chance of rain 80%. Wednesday night and Thursday, showers likely with a slight chance of thunderstorms. Lows in the mid-60s. Highs in the upper 70s. Chance of rain 70%. Thursday night, mostly cloudy in the evening, then becoming partly cloudy. A chance of showers with a slight chance of thunderstorms. Lows in the mid-50s. Chance of rain 50%. Friday, partly sunny. A slight chance of showers in the morning. Highs in the lower 70s. Chance of rain 20%. Friday night and Saturday, partly cloudy. Lows in the mid-40s. Highs in the mid-60s. At 9 p.m. at Lambert Field in St. Louis, it was mostly cloudy with a temperature of 67 degrees. The dew point was 51, giving us a relative humidity of 56%. The wind was south.
east at 8 miles an hour, and the pressure was 30.02 inches and rising. Elsewhere in the metro area, in Chesterfield, it was partly cloudy and the temperature was 62. In Belleville, it was 63 degrees. In Cahokia, it was mostly cloudy and 65 degrees. In St. Charles, it was partly cloudy and 64. Across the region, it was clear in Columbia, Missouri, with a temperature of 69. In Quincy, it was partly cloudy and 63 degrees. In Kansas City, it was clear and the temperature was 67. It was clear in Springfield, Missouri, with a temperature of 72. In Rolla, it was clear and the temperature was 65. It was partly cloudy in Springfield, Illinois, with a temperature of 63. Once again in St. Louis, it was mostly cloudy. The temperature was 67 degrees and the wind was southeast at 8 miles an hour. The current time is 10:08 p.m. Central Daylight Time. 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Here are the forecast highlights for this afternoon through Friday. Near record warmth is expected through the first part of the week. A storm front brings multiple chances for showers and thunderstorms for the middle of the week. A stronger cold front brings cooler and drier weather for the weekend. Tonight, mostly cloudy this evening, then becoming partly cloudy. Lows in the lower 50s. East winds 5 to 10 miles per hour. Sunday, sunny. Highs in the upper 80s. Light and variable winds, becoming southwest around 5 miles per hour in the afternoon. Sunday night, mostly clear in the evening, then becoming partly cloudy. Not as cool with lows in the lower 60s. South winds around 5 miles per hour. Columbus Day, sunny. Highs in the mid-90s. Southwest winds 10 to 15 miles per hour. Monday night, clear. Lows around 70. Southwest winds 5 to 10 miles per hour. Tuesday, sunny. Highs in the lower 90s. Tuesday night, mostly clear in the evening, then becoming partly cloudy. A slight chance of thunderstorms. A slight chance of showers in the evening, then a chance of showers after midnight. Lows in the upper 60s. Chance of rain 50%. Wednesday, a chance of thunderstorms. Showers. Highs in the mid-80s. Chance of rain 80%. Wednesday night and Thursday, showers likely with a slight chance of thunderstorms. Lows in the mid-60s. Highs in the upper 70s. Chance of rain 70%. Thursday night, mostly cloudy in the evening, then becoming partly cloudy. A chance of showers with a slight chance of thunderstorms. Lows in the mid-50s. Chance of rain 50%. Friday, partly sunny. A slight chance of showers in the morning. Highs in the lower 70s. Chance of rain 20%. Friday night and Saturday, partly cloudy. Lows in the mid-40s. Highs in the mid-60s. At 10 p.m. at Lambert Field in St. Louis, it was mostly cloudy with a temperature of 63 degrees. The dew point was 51, giving us a relative humidity of 65%. The wind was east at 6 miles an hour, and the pressure was 30.01 inches and falling. Elsewhere in the metro area, in Chesterfield, it was clear and the temperature was 66. In Belleville, it was 60 degrees. In Cahokia, it was partly cloudy and 57 degrees. In St. Charles, it was clear and 61. Across the region, it was clear in Columbia, Missouri, with a temperature of 66. In Quincy, it was clear and 62 degrees. In Kansas City, it was clear and the temperature was 66. It was clear in Springfield, Missouri, with a temperature of 70. In Rolla, it was clear and the temperature was 64.
in Farmington, it was 61 degrees. It was partly cloudy in Springfield, Illinois, with a temperature of 60. Once again in St. Louis, it was mostly cloudy. The temperature was 63 degrees and the wind was east at 6 miles an hour. The current time is 10:12 p.m. Central Daylight Time. 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Here are the forecast highlights for this afternoon through Friday. Near record warmth is expected through the first part of the week. A stalled front brings multiple chances for showers and thunderstorms for the middle of the week. A stronger cold front brings cooler and drier weather for the weekend. Tonight, mostly cloudy this evening, then becoming partly cloudy. Lows in the lower 50s. East winds 5 to 10 miles per hour. Sunday, sunny. Highs in the upper 80s. Light and variable winds, becoming southwest around 5 miles per hour in the afternoon. Sunday night, mostly clear in the evening, then becoming partly cloudy. Not as cool with lows in the lower 60s. South winds around 5 miles per hour. Columbus Day, sunny. Highs in the mid-90s. Southwest winds 10 to 15 miles per hour. Monday night, clear. Lows around 70. Southwest winds 5 to 10 miles per hour. Tuesday, sunny. Highs in the lower 90s. Tuesday night, mostly clear in the evening, then becoming partly cloudy. A slight chance of thunderstorms. A slight chance of showers in the evening, then a chance of showers after midnight. Lows in the upper 60s. Chance of rain 50%. Wednesday, a chance of thunderstorms. Showers. Highs in the mid-80s. Chance of rain 80%. Wednesday night and Thursday, showers likely with a slight chance of thunderstorms. Lows in the mid-60s. Highs in the upper 70s. Chance of rain 70%. Thursday night, mostly cloudy in the evening, then becoming partly cloudy. A chance of showers with a slight chance of thunderstorms. Lows in the mid-50s. Chance of rain 50%. Friday, partly sunny. A slight chance of showers in the morning. Highs in the lower 70s. Chance of rain 20%. Friday night and Saturday, partly cloudy. Lows in the mid-40s. Highs in the mid-60s. At 10 p.m. at Lambert Field in St. Louis, it was mostly cloudy with a temperature of 63 degrees. The dew point was 51, giving us a relative humidity of 65%. The wind was east at 6 miles an hour, and the pressure was 30.01 inches and falling. Elsewhere in the metro area, in Chesterfield, it was clear and the temperature was 66. In Belleville, it was 60 degrees. In Cahokia, it was partly cloudy and 57 degrees. In St. Charles, it was clear and 61. Across the region, it was clear in Columbia, Missouri, with a temperature of 66. In Quincy, it was clear and 62 degrees. In Kansas City, it was clear and the temperature was 66. It was clear in Springfield, Missouri, with a temperature of 70. In Rolla, it was clear and the temperature was 64. In Farmington, it was 61 degrees. It was partly cloudy in Springfield, Illinois, with a temperature of 60. Once again in St. Louis, it was mostly cloudy. The temperature was 63 degrees and the wind was east at 6 miles an hour. The current time is 10:16 p.m. Central Daylight Time. 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
Here are the forecast highlights for this afternoon through Friday. Near record warmth is expected through the first part of the week. A storm front brings multiple chances for showers and thunderstorms for the middle of the week. A stronger cold front brings cooler and drier weather for the weekend. Tonight, mostly cloudy this evening, then becoming partly cloudy. Lows in the lower 50s. East winds 5 to 10 miles per hour. Sunday, sunny. Highs in the upper 80s. Light and variable winds, becoming southwest around 5 miles per hour in the afternoon. Sunday night, mostly clear in the evening, then becoming partly cloudy. Not as cool with lows in the lower 60s. South winds around 5 miles per hour. Columbus Day, sunny. Highs in the mid-90s. Southwest winds 10 to 15 miles per hour. Monday night, clear. Lows around 70. Southwest winds 5 to 10 miles per hour. Tuesday, sunny. Highs in the lower 90s. Tuesday night, mostly clear in the evening, then becoming partly cloudy. A slight chance of thunderstorms. A slight chance of showers in the evening, then a chance of showers after midnight. Lows in the upper 60s. Chance of rain 50%. Wednesday, a chance of thunderstorms. Showers. Highs in the mid-80s. Chance of rain 80%. Wednesday night and Thursday, showers likely with a slight chance of thunderstorms. Lows in the mid-60s. Highs in the upper 70s. Chance of rain 70%. Thursday night, mostly cloudy in the evening, then becoming partly cloudy. A chance of showers with a slight chance of thunderstorms. Lows in the mid-50s. Chance of rain 50%. Friday, partly sunny. A slight chance of showers in the morning. Highs in the lower 70s. Chance of rain 20%. Friday night and Saturday, partly cloudy. Lows in the mid-40s. Highs in the mid-60s. At 10 p.m. at Lambert Field in St. Louis, it was mostly cloudy with a temperature of 63 degrees. The dew point was 51, giving us a relative humidity of 65%. The wind was east at 6 miles an hour, and the pressure was 30.01 inches and falling. Elsewhere in the metro area, in Chesterfield, it was clear and the temperature was 66. In Belleville, it was 60 degrees. In Cahokia, it was partly cloudy and 57 degrees. In St. Charles, it was clear and 61. Across the region, it was clear in Columbia, Missouri, with a temperature of 66. In Quincy, it was clear and 62 degrees. In Kansas City, it was clear and the temperature was 66. It was clear in Springfield, Missouri, with a temperature of 70. In Rolla, it was clear and the temperature was 64. In Farmington, it was 61 degrees. It was partly cloudy in Springfield, Illinois, with a temperature of 60. Once again in St. Louis, it was mostly cloudy. The temperature was 63 degrees and the wind was east at 6 miles an hour. The current time is 10:21 p.m. Central Daylight Time. 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Here are the forecast highlights for this afternoon through Friday. Near record warmth is expected through the first part of the week. A storm front brings multiple chances for showers and thunderstorms for the middle of the week. A stronger cold front brings cooler and drier weather for the weekend. Tonight, mostly cloudy this evening, then becoming partly cloudy. Lows in the lower 50s. East winds 5 to 10 miles per hour. Sunday, sunny. Highs in the upper 80s. Light and variable winds, becoming southwest around 5 miles per hour in the afternoon. Sunday night, mostly clear in the evening, then becoming partly cloudy.
not as cool with lows in the lower 60s. South winds around 5 miles per hour. Columbus Day, sunny. Highs in the mid-90s. Southwest winds 10 to 15 miles per hour. Monday night, clear. Lows around 70. Southwest winds 5 to 10 miles per hour. Tuesday, sunny. Highs in the lower 90s. Tuesday night, mostly clear in the evening, then becoming partly cloudy. A slight chance of thunderstorms. A slight chance of showers in the evening, then a chance of showers after midnight. Lows in the upper 60s. Chance of rain 50%. Wednesday, a chance of thunderstorms. Showers. Highs in the mid-80s. Chance of rain 80%. Wednesday night and Thursday, showers likely with a slight chance of thunderstorms. Lows in the mid-60s. Highs in the upper 70s. Chance of rain 70%. Thursday night, mostly cloudy in the evening, then becoming partly cloudy. A chance of showers with a slight chance of thunderstorms. Lows in the mid-50s. Chance of rain 50%. Friday, partly sunny. A slight chance of showers in the morning. Highs in the lower 70s. Chance of rain 20%. Friday night and Saturday, partly cloudy. Lows in the mid-40s. Highs in the mid-60s. At 10 p.m. at Lambert Field in St. Louis, it was mostly cloudy with a temperature of 63 degrees. The dew point was 51, giving us a relative humidity of 65%. The wind was east at 6 miles an hour, and the pressure was 30.01 inches and falling. Elsewhere in the metro area, in Chesterfield, it was clear and the temperature was 66. In Belleville, it was 60 degrees. In Cahokia, it was partly cloudy and 57 degrees. In St. Charles, it was clear and 61. Across the region, it was clear in Columbia, Missouri, with a temperature of 66. In Quincy, it was clear and 62 degrees. In Kansas City, it was clear and the temperature was 66. It was clear in Springfield, Missouri, with a temperature of 70. In Rolla, it was clear and the temperature was 64. In Farmington, it was 61 degrees. It was partly cloudy in Springfield, Illinois, with a temperature of 60. Once again in St. Louis, it was mostly cloudy. The temperature was 63 degrees and the wind was east at 6 miles an hour. The current time is 10:25 p.m. Central Daylight Time. 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Here are the forecast highlights for this afternoon through Friday. Near record warmth is expected through the first part of the week. A storm front brings multiple chances for showers and thunderstorms for the middle of the week. A stronger cold front brings cooler and drier weather for the weekend. Tonight, mostly cloudy this evening, then becoming partly cloudy. Lows in the lower 50s. East winds 5 to 10 miles per hour. Sunday, sunny. Highs in the upper 80s. Light and variable winds, becoming southwest around 5 miles per hour in the afternoon. Sunday night, mostly clear in the evening, then becoming partly cloudy. Not as cool with lows in the lower 60s. South winds around 5 miles per hour. Columbus Day, sunny. Highs in the mid-90s. Southwest winds 10 to 15 miles per hour. Monday night, clear. Lows around 70. Southwest winds 5 to 10 miles per hour. Tuesday, sunny. Highs in the lower 90s. Tuesday night, mostly clear in the evening, then becoming partly cloudy. A slight chance of thunderstorms. A slight chance of showers in the evening, then a chance of showers after midnight. Lows in the upper 60s. Chance of rain 50%.
Wednesday, a chance of thunderstorms. Showers. Highs in the mid-80s. Chance of rain 80%. Wednesday night and Thursday, showers likely with a slight chance of thunderstorms. Lows in the mid-60s. Highs in the upper 70s. Chance of rain 70%. Thursday night, mostly cloudy in the evening, then becoming partly cloudy. A chance of showers with a slight chance of thunderstorms. Lows in the mid-50s. Chance of rain 50%. Friday, partly sunny. A slight chance of showers in the morning. Highs in the lower 70s. Chance of rain 20%. Friday night and Saturday, partly cloudy. Lows in the mid-40s. Highs in the mid-60s. At 10 p.m. at Lambert Field in St. Louis, it was mostly cloudy with a temperature of 63 degrees. The dew point was 51, giving us a relative humidity of 65%. The wind was east at 6 miles an hour, and the pressure was 30.01 inches and falling. Elsewhere in the metro area, in Chesterfield, it was clear and the temperature was 66. In Belleville, it was 60 degrees. In Cahokia, it was partly cloudy and 57 degrees. In St. Charles, it was clear and 61. Across the region, it was clear in Columbia, Missouri, with a temperature of 66. In Quincy, it was clear and 62 degrees. In Kansas City, it was clear and the temperature was 66. It was clear in Springfield, Missouri, with a temperature of 70. In Rolla, it was clear and the temperature was 64. In Farmington, it was 61 degrees. It was partly cloudy in Springfield, Illinois, with a temperature of 60. Once again in St. Louis, it was mostly cloudy. The temperature was 63 degrees and the wind was east at 6 miles an hour. The current time is 10:29 p.m. Central Daylight Time. 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Here are the forecast highlights for this afternoon through Friday. Near record warmth is expected through the first part of the week. A stalled front brings multiple chances for showers and thunderstorms for the middle of the week. A stronger cold front brings cooler and drier weather for the weekend. Overnight, partly cloudy. Lows in the lower 50s. East winds around 5 miles per hour. Sunday, sunny. Highs in the upper 80s. Southwest winds around 5 miles per hour. Sunday night, mostly clear in the evening, then becoming partly cloudy. Not as cool with lows in the mid-60s. South winds around 5 miles per hour. Columbus Day, sunny. Highs in the mid-90s. Southwest winds 10 to 15 miles per hour. Monday night, clear. Lows around 70. Southwest winds 5 to 10 miles per hour. Tuesday, sunny. Highs in the lower 90s. Tuesday night, mostly clear in the evening, then becoming partly cloudy. A slight chance of thunderstorms. A slight chance of showers in the evening, then a chance of showers after midnight. Lows in the upper 60s. Chance of rain 50%. Wednesday, a chance of thunderstorms. Showers. Highs in the mid-80s. Chance of rain 80%. Wednesday night and Thursday, showers likely with a slight chance of thunderstorms. Lows in the mid-60s. Highs in the upper 70s. Chance of rain 70%. Thursday night, mostly cloudy in the evening, then becoming partly cloudy. A chance of showers with a slight chance of thunderstorms. Lows in the mid-50s. Chance of rain 50%. Friday, partly sunny. A slight chance of showers in the morning. Highs in the lower 70s. Chance of rain 20%. Friday night and Saturday, partly cloudy. Lows in the mid-40s.
highs in the mid-60s. At 10 p.m. at Lambert Field in St. Louis, it was mostly cloudy with a temperature of 63 degrees. The dew point was 51, giving us a relative humidity of 65%. The wind was east at 6 miles an hour, and the pressure was 30.01 inches and falling. Elsewhere in the metro area, in Chesterfield, it was clear and the temperature was 66. In Belleville, it was 60 degrees. In Cahokia, it was partly cloudy and 57 degrees. In St. Charles, it was clear and 61. Across the region, it was clear in Columbia, Missouri, with a temperature of 66. In Quincy, it was clear and 62 degrees. In Kansas City, it was clear and the temperature was 66. It was clear in Springfield, Missouri, with a temperature of 70. In Rolla, it was clear and the temperature was 64. In Farmington, it was 61 degrees. It was partly cloudy in Springfield, Illinois, with a temperature of 60. Once again in St. Louis, it was mostly cloudy, the temperature was 63 degrees and the wind was east at 6 miles an hour. The current time is 10:33 p.m. Central Daylight Time. 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Here are the forecast highlights for this afternoon through Friday. Near record warmth is expected through the first part of the week. A stalled front brings multiple chances for showers and thunderstorms for the middle of the week. A stronger cold front brings cooler and drier weather for the weekend. Overnight, partly cloudy. Lows in the lower 50s. East winds around 5 miles per hour. Sunday, sunny. Highs in the upper 80s. Southwest winds around 5 miles per hour. Sunday night, mostly clear in the evening, then becoming partly cloudy. Not as cool with lows in the mid-60s. South winds around 5 miles per hour. Columbus Day, sunny. Highs in the mid-90s. Southwest winds 10 to 15 miles per hour. Monday night, clear. Lows around 70. Southwest winds 5 to 10 miles per hour. Tuesday, sunny. Highs in the lower 90s. Tuesday night, mostly clear in the evening, then becoming partly cloudy. A slight chance of thunderstorms. A slight chance of showers in the evening, then a chance of showers after midnight. Lows in the upper 60s. Chance of rain 50%. Wednesday, a chance of thunderstorms. Showers. Highs in the mid-80s. Chance of rain 80%. Wednesday night and Thursday, showers likely with a slight chance of thunderstorms. Lows in the mid-60s. Highs in the upper 70s. Chance of rain 70%. Thursday night, mostly cloudy in the evening, then becoming partly cloudy. A chance of showers with a slight chance of thunderstorms. Lows in the mid-50s. Chance of rain 50%. Friday, partly sunny. A slight chance of showers in the morning. Highs in the lower 70s. Chance of rain 20%. Friday night and Saturday, partly cloudy. Lows in the mid-40s. Highs in the mid-60s. At 10 p.m. at Lambert Field in St. Louis, it was mostly cloudy with a temperature of 63 degrees. The dew point was 51, giving us a relative humidity of 65%. The wind was east at 6 miles an hour, and the pressure was 30.01 inches and falling. Elsewhere in the metro area, in Chesterfield, it was clear and the temperature was 66. In Belleville, it was 60 degrees. In Cahokia, it was partly cloudy and 57 degrees. In St. Charles, it was clear and 61. Across the region, it was clear in Columbia, Missouri, with a temperature of 66. In Quincy, it was clear and 62 degrees.
In Kansas City, it was clear and the temperature was 66. It was clear in Springfield, Missouri, with a temperature of 70. In Rolla, it was clear and the temperature was 64. In Farmington, it was 61 degrees. It was partly cloudy in Springfield, Illinois, with a temperature of 60. Once again in St. Louis, it was mostly cloudy, the temperature was 63 degrees and the wind was east at 6 miles an hour. The current time is 10:37 p.m. Central Daylight Time. 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Here are the forecast highlights for this afternoon through Friday. Near record warmth is expected through the first part of the week. A storm front brings multiple chances for showers and thunderstorms for the middle of the week. A stronger cold front brings cooler and drier weather for the weekend. Overnight, partly cloudy. Lows in the lower 50s. East winds around 5 miles per hour. Sunday, sunny. Highs in the upper 80s. Southwest winds around 5 miles per hour. Sunday night, mostly clear in the evening, then becoming partly cloudy. Not as cool with lows in the mid-60s. South winds around 5 miles per hour. Columbus Day, sunny. Highs in the mid-90s. Southwest winds 10 to 15 miles per hour. Monday night, clear. Lows around 70. Southwest winds 5 to 10 miles per hour. Tuesday, sunny. Highs in the lower 90s. Tuesday night, mostly clear in the evening, then becoming partly cloudy. A slight chance of thunderstorms. A slight chance of showers in the evening, then a chance of showers after midnight. Lows in the upper 60s. Chance of rain 50%. Wednesday, a chance of thunderstorms. Showers. Highs in the mid-80s. Chance of rain 80%. Wednesday night and Thursday, showers likely with a slight chance of thunderstorms. Lows in the mid-60s. Highs in the upper 70s. Chance of rain 70%. Thursday night, mostly cloudy in the evening, then becoming partly cloudy. A chance of showers with a slight chance of thunderstorms. Lows in the mid-50s. Chance of rain 50%. Friday, partly sunny. A slight chance of showers in the morning. Highs in the lower 70s. Chance of rain 20%. Friday night and Saturday, partly cloudy. Lows in the mid-40s. Highs in the mid-60s. At 10 p.m. at Lambert Field in St. Louis, it was mostly cloudy with a temperature of 63 degrees. The dew point was 51, giving us a relative humidity of 65%. The wind was east at 6 miles an hour, and the pressure was 30.01 inches and falling. Elsewhere in the metro area, in Chesterfield, it was clear and the temperature was 66. In Belleville, it was 60 degrees. In Cahokia, it was partly cloudy and 57 degrees. In St. Charles, it was clear and 61. Across the region, it was clear in Columbia, Missouri, with a temperature of 66. In Quincy, it was clear and 62 degrees. In Kansas City, it was clear and the temperature was 66. It was clear in Springfield, Missouri, with a temperature of 70. In Rolla, it was clear and the temperature was 64. In Farmington, it was 61 degrees. It was partly cloudy in Springfield, Illinois, with a temperature of 60. Once again in St. Louis, it was mostly cloudy, the temperature was 63 degrees and the wind was east at 6 miles an hour. The current time is 10:41 p.m. Central Daylight Time. 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
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Here are the forecast highlights for this afternoon through Friday. Near-record warmth is expected through the first part of the week. A stalled front brings multiple chances for showers and thunderstorms for the middle of the week. A stronger cold front brings cooler and drier weather for the weekend. Overnight, partly cloudy. Lows in the lower 50s. East winds around 5 miles per hour. Sunday, sunny. Highs in the upper 80s. Southwest winds around 5 miles per hour. Sunday night, mostly clear in the evening, then becoming partly cloudy. Not as cool with lows in the mid-60s. South winds around 5 miles per hour. Columbus Day, sunny. Highs in the mid-90s. Southwest winds 10 to 15 miles per hour. Monday night, clear. Lows around 70. Southwest winds 5 to 10 miles per hour. Tuesday, sunny. Highs in the lower 90s. Tuesday night, mostly clear in the evening, then becoming partly cloudy. A slight chance of thunderstorms. A slight chance of showers in the evening, then a chance of showers after midnight. Lows in the upper 60s. Chance of rain 50%. Wednesday, a chance of thunderstorms. Showers. Highs in the mid-80s. Chance of rain 80%. Wednesday night and Thursday, showers likely with a slight chance of thunderstorms. Lows in the mid-60s. Highs in the upper 70s. Chance of rain 70%. Thursday night, mostly cloudy in the evening, then becoming partly cloudy. A chance of showers with a slight chance of thunderstorms. Lows in the mid-50s. Chance of rain 50%. Friday, partly sunny. A slight chance of showers in the morning. Highs in the lower 70s. Chance of rain 20%. Friday night and Saturday, partly cloudy. Lows in the mid-40s. Highs in the mid-60s. At 10 p.m. at Lambert Field in St. Louis, it was mostly cloudy with a temperature of 63 degrees. The dew point was 51, giving us a relative humidity of 65%. The wind was east at 6 miles an hour, and the pressure was 30.01 inches and falling. Elsewhere in the metro area, in Chesterfield it was clear and the temperature was 66. In Belleville it was 60 degrees. In Cahokia, it was partly cloudy and 57 degrees. In St. Charles it was clear and 61. Across the region, it was clear in Columbia, Missouri, with a temperature of 66. In Quincy it was clear and 62 degrees. In Kansas City it was clear and the temperature was 66. It was clear in Springfield, Missouri, with a temperature of 70. In Rolla, it was clear and the temperature was 64. In Farmington it was 61 degrees. It was partly cloudy in Springfield, Illinois, with a temperature of 60. Once again in St. Louis, it was mostly cloudy, the temperature was 63 degrees and the wind was east at 6 miles an hour. The current time is 10:46 p.m. Central Daylight Time. 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Here are the forecast highlights for this afternoon through Friday. Near-record warmth is expected through the first part of the week. A stalled front brings multiple chances for showers and thunderstorms for the middle of the week. A stronger cold front brings cooler and drier weather for the weekend. Overnight, partly cloudy. Lows in the lower 50s. East winds around 5 miles per hour. Sunday, sunny. Highs in the upper 80s. Southwest winds around 5 miles per hour.
Sunday night, mostly clear in the evening, then becoming partly cloudy. Not as cool with lows in the mid-60s. South winds around 5 miles per hour. Columbus Day, sunny. Highs in the mid-90s. Southwest winds 10 to 15 miles per hour. Monday night, clear. Lows around 70. Southwest winds 5 to 10 miles per hour. Tuesday, sunny. Highs in the lower 90s. Tuesday night, mostly clear in the evening, then becoming partly cloudy. A slight chance of thunderstorms. A slight chance of showers in the evening, then a chance of showers after midnight. Lows in the upper 60s. Chance of rain 50%. Wednesday, a chance of thunderstorms. Showers. Highs in the mid-80s. Chance of rain 80%. Wednesday night and Thursday, showers likely with a slight chance of thunderstorms. Lows in the mid-60s. Highs in the upper 70s. Chance of rain 70%. Thursday night, mostly cloudy in the evening, then becoming partly cloudy. A chance of showers with a slight chance of thunderstorms. Lows in the mid-50s. Chance of rain 50%. Friday, partly sunny. A slight chance of showers in the morning. Highs in the lower 70s. Chance of rain 20%. Friday night and Saturday, partly cloudy. Lows in the mid-40s. Highs in the mid-60s. At 10 p.m. at Lambert Field in St. Louis, it was mostly cloudy with a temperature of 63 degrees. The dew point was 51, giving us a relative humidity of 65%. The wind was east at 6 miles an hour, and the pressure was 30.01 inches and falling. Elsewhere in the metro area, in Chesterfield, it was clear and the temperature was 66. In Belleville, it was 60 degrees. In Cahokia, it was partly cloudy and 57 degrees. In St. Charles, it was clear and 61. Across the region, it was clear in Columbia, Missouri, with a temperature of 66. In Quincy, it was clear and 62 degrees. In Kansas City, it was clear and the temperature was 66. It was clear in Springfield, Missouri, with a temperature of 70. In Rolla, it was clear and the temperature was 64. In Farmington, it was 61 degrees. It was partly cloudy in Springfield, Illinois, with a temperature of 60. Once again in St. Louis, it was mostly cloudy. The temperature was 63 degrees and the wind was east at 6 miles an hour. The current time is 10:50 p.m. Central Daylight Time. 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Here are the forecast highlights for this afternoon through Friday. Near-record warmth is expected through the first part of the week. A storm front brings multiple chances for showers and thunderstorms for the middle of the week. A stronger cold front brings cooler and drier weather for the weekend. Overnight, partly cloudy. Lows in the lower 50s. East winds around 5 miles per hour. Sunday, sunny. Highs in the upper 80s. Southwest winds around 5 miles per hour. Sunday night, mostly clear in the evening, then becoming partly cloudy. Not as cool with lows in the mid-60s. South winds around 5 miles per hour. Columbus Day, sunny. Highs in the mid-90s. Southwest winds 10 to 15 miles per hour. Monday night, clear. Lows around 70. Southwest winds 5 to 10 miles per hour. Tuesday, sunny. Highs in the lower 90s. Tuesday night, mostly clear in the evening, then becoming partly cloudy. A slight chance of thunderstorms. A slight chance of showers in the evening, then a chance of showers after midnight. Lows in the upper 60s. Chance of rain 50%.
Wednesday, a chance of thunderstorms. Showers. Highs in the mid-80s. Chance of rain 80%. Wednesday night and Thursday, showers likely with a slight chance of thunderstorms. Lows in the mid-60s. Highs in the upper 70s. Chance of rain 70%. Thursday night, mostly cloudy in the evening, then becoming partly cloudy. A chance of showers with a slight chance of thunderstorms. Lows in the mid-50s. Chance of rain 50%. Friday, partly sunny. A slight chance of showers in the morning. Highs in the lower 70s. Chance of rain 20%. Friday night and Saturday, partly cloudy. Lows in the mid-40s. Highs in the mid-60s. At 10 p.m. at Lambert Field in St. Louis, it was mostly cloudy with a temperature of 63 degrees. The dew point was 51, giving us a relative humidity of 65%. The wind was east at 6 miles an hour, and the pressure was 30.01 inches and falling. Elsewhere in the metro area, in Chesterfield, it was clear and the temperature was 66. In Belleville, it was 60 degrees. In Cahokia, it was partly cloudy and 57 degrees. In St. Charles, it was clear and 61. Across the region, it was clear in Columbia, Missouri, with a temperature of 66. In Quincy, it was clear and 62 degrees. In Kansas City, it was clear and the temperature was 66. It was clear in Springfield, Missouri, with a temperature of 70. In Rolla, it was clear and the temperature was 64. In Farmington, it was 61 degrees. It was partly cloudy in Springfield, Illinois, with a temperature of 60. Once again in St. Louis, it was mostly cloudy. The temperature was 63 degrees and the wind was east at 6 miles an hour. The current time is 10:54 p.m. Central Daylight Time. 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Here are the forecast highlights for this afternoon through Friday. Near record warmth is expected through the first part of the week. A storm front brings multiple chances for showers and thunderstorms for the middle of the week. A stronger cold front brings cooler and drier weather for the weekend. Overnight, partly cloudy. Lows in the lower 50s. East winds around 5 miles per hour. Sunday, sunny. Highs in the upper 80s. Southwest winds around 5 miles per hour. Sunday night, mostly clear in the evening, then becoming partly cloudy. Not as cool with lows in the mid-60s. South winds around 5 miles per hour. Columbus Day, sunny. Highs in the mid-90s. Southwest winds 10 to 15 miles per hour. Monday night, clear. Lows around 70. Southwest winds 5 to 10 miles per hour. Tuesday, sunny. Highs in the lower 90s. Tuesday night, mostly clear in the evening, then becoming partly cloudy. A slight chance of thunderstorms. A slight chance of showers in the evening, then a chance of showers after midnight. Lows in the upper 60s. Chance of rain 50%. Wednesday, a chance of thunderstorms. Showers. Highs in the mid-80s. Chance of rain 80%. Wednesday night and Thursday, showers likely with a slight chance of thunderstorms. Lows in the mid-60s. Highs in the upper 70s. Chance of rain 70%. Thursday night, mostly cloudy in the evening, then becoming partly cloudy. A chance of showers with a slight chance of thunderstorms. Lows in the mid-50s. Chance of rain 50%. Friday, partly sunny. A slight chance of showers in the morning. Highs in the lower 70s. Chance of rain 20%. Friday night and Saturday, partly cloudy. Lows in the mid-40s.
highs in the mid-60s. At 10 p.m. at Lambert Field in St. Louis, it was mostly cloudy with a temperature of 63 degrees. The dew point was 51, giving us a relative humidity of 65%. The wind was east at 6 miles an hour, and the pressure was 30.01 inches and falling. Elsewhere in the metro area, in Chesterfield, it was clear and the temperature was 66. In Belleville, it was 60 degrees. In Cahokia, it was partly cloudy and 57 degrees. In St. Charles, it was clear and 61. Across the region, it was clear in Columbia, Missouri, with a temperature of 66. In Quincy, it was clear and 62 degrees. In Kansas City, it was clear and the temperature was 66. It was clear in Springfield, Missouri, with a temperature of 70. In Rolla, it was clear and the temperature was 64. In Farmington, it was 61 degrees. It was partly cloudy in Springfield, Illinois, with a temperature of 60. Once again in St. Louis, it was mostly cloudy. The temperature was 63 degrees and 1, giving us a relative humidity of 64.

in Kansas City, it was clear and the temperature was 66. It was clear in Springfield, Missouri, with a temperature of 70. In Rolla, it was clear and the temperature was 64. In Farmington, it was 61 degrees. It was partly cloudy in Springfield, Illinois, with a temperature of 60. Once again in St. Louis, it was mostly cloudy. The temperature was 63 degrees and the wind was east at 6 miles an hour. The current time is 10:58 p.m. Central Daylight Time. 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Here are the forecast highlights for this afternoon through Friday. Near record warmth is expected through the first part of the week. A storm front brings multiple chances for showers and thunderstorms for the middle of the week. A stronger cold front brings cooler and drier weather for the weekend. Overnight, partly cloudy. Lows in the lower 50s. East winds around 5 miles per hour. Sunday, sunny. Highs in the upper 80s. Southwest winds around 5 miles per hour. Sunday night, mostly clear in the evening, then becoming partly cloudy. Not as cool with lows in the mid-60s. South winds around 5 miles per hour. Columbus Day, sunny. Highs in the mid-90s. Southwest winds 10 to 15 miles per hour. Monday night, clear. Lows around 70. Southwest winds 5 to 10 miles per hour. Tuesday, sunny. Highs in the lower 90s. Tuesday night, mostly clear in the evening, then becoming partly cloudy. A slight chance of thunderstorms. A slight chance of showers in the evening, then a chance of showers after midnight. Lows in the upper 60s. Chance of rain 50%. Wednesday, a chance of thunderstorms. Showers. Highs in the mid-80s. Chance of rain 80%. Wednesday night and Thursday, showers likely with a slight chance of thunderstorms. Lows in the mid-60s. Highs in the upper 70s. Chance of rain 70%. Thursday night, mostly cloudy in the evening, then becoming partly cloudy. A chance of showers with a slight chance of thunderstorms. Lows in the mid-50s. Chance of rain 50%. Friday, partly sunny. A slight chance of showers in the morning. Highs in the lower 70s. Chance of rain 20%. Friday night and Saturday, partly cloudy. Lows in the mid-40s. Highs in the mid-60s. At 10 p.m. at Lambert Field in St. Louis, it was mostly cloudy with a temperature of 63 degrees. The dew point was 51, giving us a relative humidity of 65%. The wind was east at 6 miles an hour, and the pressure was 30.01 inches and falling. Elsewhere in the metro area, in Chesterfield, it was clear and the temperature was 66. In Belleville, it was 60 degrees. In Cahokia, it was partly cloudy and 57 degrees. In St. Charles, it was clear and 61. Across the region, it was clear in Columbia, Missouri, with a temperature of 66. In Quincy, it was clear and 62 degrees. In Kansas City, it was clear and the temperature was 66. It was clear in Springfield, Missouri, with a temperature of 70. In Rolla, it was clear and the temperature was 64. In Farmington, it was 61 degrees. It was partly cloudy in Springfield, Illinois, with a temperature of 60. Once again in St. Louis, it was mostly cloudy. The temperature was 63 degrees and the wind was east at 6 miles an hour. The current time is 11:02 p.m. Central Daylight Time. 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

St. Louis, Missouri, and serves parts of east central Missouri and southwest Illinois, including the St. Louis metro area and surrounding counties. Here are the forecast highlights for this afternoon through Friday. Near record warmth is expected through the first part of the week. A storm front brings multiple chances for showers and thunderstorms for the middle of the week. A stronger cold front brings cooler and drier weather for the weekend. Overnight, partly cloudy. Lows in the lower 50s. East winds around 5 miles per hour. Sunday, sunny. Highs in the upper 80s. Southwest winds around 5 miles per hour. Sunday night, mostly clear in the evening, then becoming partly cloudy. Not as cool with lows in the mid-60s. South winds around 5 miles per hour. Columbus Day, sunny. Highs in the mid-90s. Southwest winds 10 to 15 miles per hour. Monday night, clear. Lows around 70. Southwest winds 5 to 10 miles per hour. Tuesday, sunny. Highs in the lower 90s. Tuesday night, mostly clear in the evening, then becoming partly cloudy. A slight chance of thunderstorms. A slight chance of showers in the evening, then a chance of showers after midnight. Lows in the upper 60s. Chance of rain 50%. Wednesday, a chance of thunderstorms. Showers. Highs in the mid-80s. Chance of rain 80%. Wednesday night and Thursday, showers likely with a slight chance of thunderstorms. Lows in the mid-60s. Highs in the upper 70s. Chance of rain 70%. Thursday night, mostly cloudy in the evening, then becoming partly cloudy. A chance of showers with a slight chance of thunderstorms. Lows in the mid-50s. Chance of rain 50%. Friday, partly sunny. A slight chance of showers in the morning. Highs in the lower 70s. Chance of rain 20%. Friday night and Saturday, partly cloudy. Lows in the mid-40s. Highs in the mid-60s. At 10 p.m. at Lambert Field in St. Louis, it was mostly cloudy with a temperature of 63 degrees. The dew point was 51, giving us a relative humidity of 65%. The wind was east at 6 miles an hour, and the pressure was 30.01 inches and falling. Elsewhere in the metro area, in Chesterfield, it was clear and the temperature was 66. In Belleville, it was 60 degrees. In Cahokia, it was partly cloudy and 57 degrees. In St. Charles, it was clear and 61. Across the region, it was clear in Columbia, Missouri, with a temperature of 66. In Quincy, it was clear and 62 degrees. In Kansas City, it was clear and the temperature was 66. It was clear in Springfield, Missouri, with a temperature of 70. In Rolla, it was clear and the temperature was 64. In Farmington, it was 61 degrees. It was partly cloudy in Springfield, Illinois, with a temperature of 60. Once again in St. Louis, it was mostly cloudy. The temperature was 63 degrees and the wind was east at 6 miles an hour. The current time is 11:06 p.m. Central Daylight Time. 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This program originates from the National Weather Service Forecast Office in St. Louis, Missouri, and serves parts of east central Missouri and southwest Illinois, including the St. Louis metro area and surrounding counties. Here are the forecast highlights for this afternoon through Friday. Near record warmth is expected through the first part of the week. A storm front brings multiple chances for showers and thunderstorms for the middle of the week. A stronger cold front brings cooler and drier weather for the weekend. Overnight, partly cloudy. Lows in the lower 50s. East winds around 5 miles per hour. Sunday, sunny. Highs in the upper 80s. Southwest winds around 5 miles per hour. Sunday night, mostly clear in the evening, then becoming partly cloudy. Not a
cool with lows in the mid-60s. South winds around 5 miles per hour. Columbus Day, sunny. Highs in the mid-90s. Southwest winds 10 to 15 miles per hour. Monday night, clear. Lows around 70. Southwest winds 5 to 10 miles per hour. Tuesday, sunny. Highs in the lower 90s. Tuesday night, mostly clear in the evening, then becoming partly cloudy. A slight chance of thunderstorms. A slight chance of showers in the evening, then a chance of showers after midnight. Lows in the upper 60s. Chance of rain 50%. Wednesday, a chance of thunderstorms. Showers. Highs in the mid-80s. Chance of rain 80%. Wednesday night and Thursday, showers likely with a slight chance of thunderstorms. Lows in the mid-60s. Highs in the upper 70s. Chance of rain 70%. Thursday night, mostly cloudy in the evening, then becoming partly cloudy. A chance of showers with a slight chance of thunderstorms. Lows in the mid-50s. Chance of rain 50%. Friday, partly sunny. A slight chance of showers in the morning. Highs in the lower 70s. Chance of rain 20%. Friday night and Saturday, partly cloudy. Lows in the mid-40s. Highs in the mid-60s. At 10 p.m. at Lambert Field in St. Louis, it was mostly cloudy with a temperature of 63 degrees. The dew point was 51, giving us a relative humidity of 65%. The wind was east at 6 miles an hour, and the pressure was 30.01 inches and falling. Elsewhere in the metro area, in Chesterfield, it was clear and the temperature was 66. In Belleville, it was 60 degrees. In Cahokia, it was partly cloudy and 57 degrees. In St. Charles, it was clear and 61. Across the region, it was clear in Columbia, Missouri, with a temperature of 66. In Quincy, it was clear and 62 degrees. In Kansas City, it was clear and the temperature was 66. It was clear in Springfield, Missouri, with a temperature of 70. In Rolla, it was clear and the temperature was 64. In Farmington, it was 61 degrees. It was partly cloudy in Springfield, Illinois, with a temperature of 60. Once again in St. Louis, it was mostly cloudy, the temperature was 63 degrees and the wind was east at 6 miles an hour. At 11 p.m. at Lambert Field in St. Louis, it was partly cloudy with a temperature of 63 degrees. The dew point was 51, giving us a relative humidity of 65%. The wind was east at 5 miles an hour, and the pressure was 30.01 inches and steady. Elsewhere in the metro area, in Chesterfield, it was clear and the temperature was 58. In Belleville, it was 58 degrees. In Cahokia, it was partly cloudy and 55 degrees. In St. Charles, it was clear and 57. Across the region, it was clear in Columbia, Missouri, with a temperature of 63. In Quincy, it was clear and 61 degrees. In Kansas City, it was clear and the temperature was 66. It was clear in Springfield, Missouri, with a temperature of 69. In Rolla, it was clear and the temperature was 63. It was partly cloudy in Springfield, Illinois, with a temperature of 58. Once again in St. Louis, it was partly cloudy, the temperature was 63 degrees and the wind was east at 5 miles an hour. The current time is 11:12 p.m. Central Daylight Time. 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Here are the forecast highlights for this afternoon through Friday. Near record warmth is expected through the first part of the week. A storm front brings multiple chances for showers and thunderstorms for the middle of the week. A stronger cold front brings cooler and drier weather for the weekend.
Night, partly cloudy. Lows in the lower 50s. East winds around 5 miles per hour. Sunday, sunny. Highs in the upper 80s. Southwest winds around 5 miles per hour. Sunday night, mostly clear in the evening, then becoming partly cloudy. Not as cool with lows in the mid-60s. South winds around 5 miles per hour. Columbus Day, sunny. Highs in the mid-90s. Southwest winds 10 to 15 miles per hour. Monday night, clear. Lows around 70. Southwest winds 5 to 10 miles per hour. Tuesday, sunny. Highs in the lower 90s. Tuesday night, mostly clear in the evening, then becoming partly cloudy. A slight chance of thunderstorms. A slight chance of showers in the evening, then a chance of showers after midnight. Lows in the upper 60s. Chance of rain 50%. Wednesday, a chance of thunderstorms. Showers. Highs in the mid-80s. Chance of rain 80%. Wednesday night and Thursday, showers likely with a slight chance of thunderstorms. Lows in the mid-60s. Highs in the upper 70s. Chance of rain 70%. Thursday night, mostly cloudy in the evening, then becoming partly cloudy. A chance of showers with a slight chance of thunderstorms. Lows in the mid-50s. Chance of rain 50%. Friday, partly sunny. A slight chance of showers in the morning. Highs in the lower 70s. Chance of rain 20%. Friday night and Saturday, partly cloudy. Lows in the mid-40s. Highs in the mid-60s. At 11 p.m. at Lambert Field in St. Louis, it was partly cloudy with a temperature of 63 degrees. The dew point was 51, giving us a relative humidity of 65%. The wind was east at 5 miles an hour, and the pressure was 30.01 inches and steady. Elsewhere in the metro area, in Chesterfield, it was clear and the temperature was 58. In Belleville, it was 58 degrees. In Cahokia, it was partly cloudy and 55 degrees. In St. Charles, it was clear and 57. Across the region, it was clear in Columbia, Missouri, with a temperature of 63. In Quincy, it was clear and 61 degrees. In Kansas City, it was clear and the temperature was 66. It was clear in Springfield, Missouri, with a temperature of 69. In Rolla, it was clear and the temperature was 63. It was partly cloudy in Springfield, Illinois, with a temperature of 58. Once again in St. Louis, it was partly cloudy. The temperature was 63 degrees and the wind was east at 5 miles an hour. The current time is 11:16 p.m. Central Daylight Time. 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Here are the forecast highlights for this afternoon through Friday. Near record warmth is expected through the first part of the week. A stalled front brings multiple chances for showers and thunderstorms for the middle of the week. A stronger cold front brings cooler and drier weather for the weekend. Overnight, partly cloudy. Lows in the lower 50s. East winds around 5 miles per hour. Sunday, sunny. Highs in the upper 80s. Southwest winds around 5 miles per hour. Sunday night, mostly clear in the evening, then becoming partly cloudy. Not as cool with lows in the mid-60s. South winds around 5 miles per hour. Columbus Day, sunny. Highs in the mid-90s. Southwest winds 10 to 15 miles per hour. Monday night, clear. Lows around 70. Southwest winds 5 to 10 miles per hour. Tuesday, sunny. Highs in the lower 90s. Tuesday night, mostly clear in the evening, then becoming partly cloudy.
slight chance of thunderstorms, a slight chance of showers in the evening, then a chance of showers after midnight. Lows in the upper 60s. Chance of rain 50%. Wednesday, a chance of thunderstorms, showers. Highs in the mid-80s. Chance of rain 80%. Wednesday night and Thursday, showers likely with a slight chance of thunderstorms. Lows in the mid-60s. Highs in the upper 70s. Chance of rain 70%. Thursday night, mostly cloudy in the evening, then becoming partly cloudy. A chance of showers with a slight chance of thunderstorms. Lows in the mid-50s. Chance of rain 50%. Friday, partly sunny. A slight chance of showers in the morning. Highs in the lower 70s. Chance of rain 20%. Friday night and Saturday, partly cloudy. Lows in the mid-40s. Highs in the mid-60s. At 11 p.m. at Lambert Field in St. Louis, it was partly cloudy with a temperature of 63 degrees. The dew point was 51, giving us a relative humidity of 65%. The wind was east at 5 miles an hour, and the pressure was 30.01 inches and steady. Elsewhere in the metro area, in Chesterfield, it was clear and the temperature was 58. In Belleville, it was 58 degrees. In Cahokia, it was partly cloudy and 55 degrees. In St. Charles, it was clear and 57. Across the region, it was clear in Columbia, Missouri, with a temperature of 63. In Quincy, it was clear and 61 degrees. In Kansas City, it was clear and the temperature was 66. It was clear in Springfield, Missouri, with a temperature of 69. In Rolla, it was clear and the temperature was 63. It was partly cloudy in Springfield, Illinois, with a temperature of 58. Once again in St. Louis, it was partly cloudy, the temperature was 63 degrees and the wind was east at 5 miles an hour. The current time is 11:20 p.m. Central Daylight Time. 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Here are the forecast highlights for this afternoon through Friday. Near record warmth is expected through the first part of the week. A storm front brings multiple chances for showers and thunderstorms for the middle of the week. A stronger cold front brings cooler and drier weather for the weekend. Overnight, partly cloudy. Lows in the lower 50s. East winds around 5 miles per hour. Sunday, sunny. Highs in the upper 80s. Southwest winds around 5 miles per hour. Sunday night, mostly clear in the evening, then becoming partly cloudy. Not as cool with lows in the mid-60s. South winds around 5 miles per hour. Columbus Day, sunny. Highs in the mid-90s. Southwest winds 10 to 15 miles per hour. Monday night, clear. Lows around 70. Southwest winds 5 to 10 miles per hour. Tuesday, sunny. Highs in the lower 90s. Tuesday night, mostly clear in the evening, then becoming partly cloudy. A slight chance of thunderstorms. A slight chance of showers in the evening, then a chance of showers after midnight. Lows in the upper 60s. Chance of rain 50%. Wednesday, a chance of thunderstorms. Showers. Highs in the mid-80s. Chance of rain 80%. Wednesday night and Thursday, showers likely with a slight chance of thunderstorms. Lows in the mid-60s. Highs in the upper 70s. Chance of rain 70%. Thursday night, mostly cloudy in the evening, then becoming partly cloudy. A chance of showers with a slight chance of thunderstorms. Lows in the mid-50s. Chance of rain 50%. Friday, partly sunny. A slight chance of showers in the morning. Highs in the lower
90s. Chance of rain 20%. Friday night and Saturday, partly cloudy. Lows in the mid-40s. Highs in the mid-60s. At 11 p.m. at Lambert Field in St. Louis, it was partly cloudy with a temperature of 63 degrees. The dew point was 51, giving us a relative humidity of 65%. The wind was east at 5 miles an hour, and the pressure was 30.01 inches and steady. Elsewhere in the metro area, in Chesterfield, it was clear and the temperature was 58. In Belleville, it was 58 degrees. In Cahokia, it was partly cloudy and 55 degrees. In St. Charles, it was clear and 57. Across the region, it was clear in Columbia, Missouri, with a temperature of 63. In Quincy, it was clear and 61 degrees. In Kansas City, it was clear and the temperature was 66. It was clear in Springfield, Missouri, with a temperature of 69. In Rolla, it was clear and the temperature was 63. It was partly cloudy in Springfield, Illinois, with a temperature of 58. Once again in St. Louis, it was partly cloudy. The temperature was 63 degrees and the wind was east at 5 miles an hour. The current time is 11:24 p.m. Central Daylight Time. 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Here are the forecast highlights for this afternoon through Friday. Near record warmth is expected through the first part of the week. A stalled front brings multiple chances for showers and thunderstorms for the middle of the week. A stronger cold front brings cooler and drier weather for the weekend. Overnight, partly cloudy. Lows in the lower 50s. East winds around 5 miles per hour. Sunday, sunny. Highs in the upper 80s. Southwest winds around 5 miles per hour. Sunday night, mostly clear in the evening, then becoming partly cloudy. Not as cool with lows in the mid-60s. South winds around 5 miles per hour. Columbus Day, sunny. Highs in the mid-90s. Southwest winds 10 to 15 miles per hour. Monday night, clear. Lows around 70. Southwest winds 5 to 10 miles per hour. Tuesday, sunny. Highs in the lower 90s. Tuesday night, mostly clear in the evening, then becoming partly cloudy. A slight chance of thunderstorms. A slight chance of showers in the evening, then a chance of showers after midnight. Lows in the upper 60s. Chance of rain 50%. Wednesday, a chance of thunderstorms. Showers. Highs in the mid-80s. Chance of rain 80%. Wednesday night and Thursday, showers likely with a slight chance of thunderstorms. Lows in the mid-60s. Highs in the upper 70s. Chance of rain 70%. Thursday night, mostly cloudy in the evening, then becoming partly cloudy. A chance of showers with a slight chance of thunderstorms. Lows in the mid-50s. Chance of rain 50%. Friday, partly sunny. A slight chance of showers in the morning. Highs in the lower 70s. Chance of rain 20%. Friday night and Saturday, partly cloudy. Lows in the mid-40s. Highs in the mid-60s. At 11 p.m. at Lambert Field in St. Louis, it was partly cloudy with a temperature of 63 degrees. The dew point was 51, giving us a relative humidity of 65%. The wind was east at 5 miles an hour, and the pressure was 30.01 inches and steady. Elsewhere in the metro area, in Chesterfield, it was clear and the temperature was 58. In Belleville, it was 58 degrees. In Cahokia, it was partly cloudy and 55 degrees. In St. Charles, it was clear and 57. Across the region, it was clear in Columbia, Missouri, with a temperature of 63.
Cincy, it was clear and 61 degrees. In Kansas City, it was clear and the temperature was 66. It was clear in Springfield, Missouri, with a temperature of 69. In Rolla, it was clear and the temperature was 63. It was partly cloudy in Springfield, Illinois, with a temperature of 58. Once again in St. Louis, it was partly cloudy. The temperature was 63 degrees and the wind was east at 5 miles an hour. The current time is 11:48 p.m. Central Daylight Time. 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Here are the forecast highlights for this afternoon through Friday. Near-record warmth is expected through the first part of the week. A storm front brings multiple chances for showers and thunderstorms for the middle of the week. A stronger cold front brings cooler and drier weather for the weekend. Overnight, partly cloudy. Lows in the lower 50s. East winds around 5 miles per hour. Sunday, sunny. Highs in the upper 80s. Southwest winds around 5 miles per hour. Sunday night, mostly clear in the evening, then becoming partly cloudy. Not as cool with lows in the mid-60s. South winds around 5 miles per hour. Columbus Day, sunny. Highs in the mid-90s. Southwest winds 10 to 15 miles per hour. Monday night, clear. Lows around 70. Southwest winds 5 to 10 miles per hour. Tuesday, sunny. Highs in the lower 90s. Tuesday night, mostly clear in the evening, then becoming partly cloudy. A slight chance of thunderstorms. A slight chance of showers in the evening, then a chance of showers after midnight. Lows in the upper 60s. Chance of rain 50%. Wednesday, a chance of thunderstorms. Showers. Highs in the mid-80s. Chance of rain 80%. Wednesday night and Thursday, showers likely with a slight chance of thunderstorms. Lows in the mid-60s. Highs in the upper 70s. Chance of rain 70%. Thursday night, mostly cloudy in the evening, then becoming partly cloudy. A chance of showers with a slight chance of thunderstorms. Lows in the mid-50s. Chance of rain 50%. Friday, partly sunny. A slight chance of showers in the morning. Highs in the lower 70s. Chance of rain 20%. Friday night and Saturday, partly cloudy. Lows in the mid-40s. Highs in the mid-60s. At 11 p.m. at Lambert Field in St. Louis, it was partly cloudy with a temperature of 63 degrees. The dew point was 51, giving us a relative humidity of 65%. The wind was east at 5 miles an hour, and the pressure was 30.01 inches and steady. Elsewhere in the metro area, in Chesterfield, it was clear and the temperature was 58. In Belleville, it was 58 degrees. In Cahokia, it was partly cloudy and 55 degrees. In St. Charles, it was clear and 57. Across the region, it was clear in Columbia, Missouri, with a temperature of 63. In Quincy, it was clear and 61 degrees. In Kansas City, it was clear and the temperature was 66. It was clear in Springfield, Missouri, with a temperature of 69. In Rolla, it was clear and the temperature was 63. It was partly cloudy in Springfield, Illinois, with a temperature of 58. Once again in St. Louis, it was partly cloudy. The temperature was 63 degrees and the wind was east at 5 miles an hour. The current time is 11:32 p.m. Central Daylight Time. 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
Southwest Illinois, including the St. Louis metro area and surrounding counties. Here are the forecast highlights for this afternoon through Friday. Near record warmth is expected through the first part of the week. A storm front brings multiple chances for showers and thunderstorms for the middle of the week. A stronger cold front brings cooler and drier weather for the weekend. Overnight, partly cloudy. Lows in the lower 50s. East winds around 5 miles per hour. Sunday, sunny. Highs in the upper 80s. Southwest winds around 5 miles per hour. Sunday night, mostly clear in the evening, then becoming partly cloudy. Not as cool with lows in the mid-60s. South winds around 5 miles per hour. Columbus Day, sunny. Highs in the mid-90s. Southwest winds 10 to 15 miles per hour. Monday night, clear. Lows around 70. Southwest winds 5 to 10 miles per hour. Tuesday, sunny. Highs in the lower 90s. Tuesday night, mostly clear in the evening, then becoming partly cloudy. A slight chance of thunderstorms. A slight chance of showers in the evening, then a chance of showers after midnight. Lows in the upper 60s. Chance of rain 50%. Wednesday, a chance of thunderstorms. Showers. Highs in the mid-80s. Chance of rain 80%. Wednesday night and Thursday, showers likely with a slight chance of thunderstorms. Lows in the mid-60s. Highs in the upper 70s. Chance of rain 70%. Thursday night, mostly cloudy in the evening, then becoming partly cloudy. A chance of showers with a slight chance of thunderstorms. Lows in the mid-50s. Chance of rain 50%. Friday, partly sunny. A slight chance of showers in the morning. Highs in the lower 70s. Chance of rain 20%. Friday night and Saturday, partly cloudy. Lows in the mid-40s. Highs in the mid-60s. At 11 p.m. at Lambert Field in St. Louis, it was partly cloudy with a temperature of 63 degrees. The dew point was 51, giving us a relative humidity of 65%. The wind was east at 5 miles an hour, and the pressure was 30.01 inches and steady. Elsewhere in the metro area, in Chesterfield, it was clear and the temperature was 58. In Belleville, it was 58 degrees. In Cahokia, it was partly cloudy and 55 degrees. In St. Charles, it was clear and 57. Across the region, it was clear in Columbia, Missouri, with a temperature of 63. In Quincy, it was clear and 61 degrees. In Kansas City, it was clear and the temperature was 66. It was clear in Springfield, Missouri, with a temperature of 69. In Rolla, it was clear and the temperature was 63. It was partly cloudy in Springfield, Illinois, with a temperature of 58. Once again in St. Louis, it was partly cloudy, the temperature was 63 degrees and the wind was east at 5 miles an hour. The current time is 11:36 p.m. Central Daylight Time. 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Here are the forecast highlights for this afternoon through Friday. Near record warmth is expected through the first part of the week. A storm front brings multiple chances for showers and thunderstorms for the middle of the week. A stronger cold front brings cooler and drier weather for the weekend. Overnight, partly cloudy. Lows in the lower 50s. East winds around 5 miles per hour. Sunday, sunny. Highs in the upper 80s. Southwest winds around 5 miles per hour. Sunday night, mostly clear in the evening, then becoming partly cloudy. Not as cool with lows in the mid-60s. South winds around 5 miles per hour. Columbus Day.
sunny. Highs in the mid-90s. Southwest winds 10 to 15 miles per hour. Monday night, clear. Lows around 70. Southwest winds 5 to 10 miles per hour. Tuesday, sunny. Highs in the lower 90s. Tuesday night, mostly clear in the evening, then becoming partly cloudy. A slight chance of thunderstorms. A slight chance of showers in the evening, then a chance of showers after midnight. Lows in the upper 60s. Chance of rain 50%. Wednesday, a chance of thunderstorms. Showers. Highs in the mid-80s. Chance of rain 80%. Wednesday night and Thursday, showers likely with a slight chance of thunderstorms. Lows in the mid-60s. Highs in the upper 70s. Chance of rain 70%. Thursday night, mostly cloudy in the evening, then becoming partly cloudy. A chance of showers with a slight chance of thunderstorms. Lows in the mid-50s. Chance of rain 50%. Friday, partly sunny. A slight chance of showers in the morning. Highs in the lower 70s. Chance of rain 20%. Friday night and Saturday, partly cloudy. Lows in the mid-40s. Highs in the mid-60s. At 11 p.m. at Lambert Field in St. Louis, it was partly cloudy with a temperature of 63 degrees. The dew point was 51, giving us a relative humidity of 65%. The wind was east at 5 miles an hour, and the pressure was 30.01 inches and steady. Elsewhere in the metro area, in Chesterfield, it was clear and the temperature was 58. In Belleville, it was 58 degrees. In Cahokia, it was partly cloudy and 55 degrees. In St. Charles, it was clear and 57. Across the region, it was clear in Columbia, Missouri, with a temperature of 63. In Quincy, it was clear and 61 degrees. In Kansas City, it was clear and the temperature was 66. It was clear in Springfield, Missouri, with a temperature of 69. In Rolla, it was clear and the temperature was 63. It was partly cloudy in Springfield, Illinois, with a temperature of 58. Once again in St. Louis, it was partly cloudy, the temperature was 63 degrees and the wind was east at 5 miles an hour. The current time is 11:40 p.m. Central Daylight Time. 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Here are the forecast highlights for this afternoon through Friday. Near record warmth is expected through the first part of the week. A stalled front brings multiple chances for showers and thunderstorms for the middle of the week. A stronger cold front brings cooler and drier weather for the weekend. Overnight, partly cloudy. Lows in the lower 50s. East winds around 5 miles per hour. Sunday, sunny. Highs in the upper 80s. Southwest winds around 5 miles per hour. Sunday night, mostly clear in the evening, then becoming partly cloudy. Not as cool with lows in the mid-60s. South winds around 5 miles per hour. Columbus Day, sunny. Highs in the mid-90s. Southwest winds 10 to 15 miles per hour. Monday night, clear. Lows around 70. Southwest winds 5 to 10 miles per hour. Tuesday, sunny. Highs in the lower 90s. Tuesday night, mostly clear in the evening, then becoming partly cloudy. A slight chance of thunderstorms. A slight chance of showers in the evening, then a chance of showers after midnight. Lows in the upper 60s. Chance of rain 50%. Wednesday, a chance of thunderstorms. Showers. Highs in the mid-80s. Chance of rain 80%. Wednesday night and Thursday, showers likely with a slight chance of thunderstorms. Lows in the mid-60s.
highs in the upper 70s. Chance of rain 70%. Thursday night, mostly cloudy in the evening, then becoming partly cloudy. A chance of showers with a slight chance of thunderstorms. Lows in the mid-50s. Chance of rain 50%. Friday, partly sunny. A slight chance of showers in the morning. Highs in the lower 70s. Chance of rain 20%. Friday night and Saturday, partly cloudy. Lows in the mid-40s. Highs in the mid-60s. At 11 p.m. at Lambert Field in St. Louis, it was partly cloudy with a temperature of 63 degrees. The dew point was 51, giving us a relative humidity of 65%. The wind was east at 5 miles an hour, and the pressure was 30.01 inches and steady. Elsewhere in the metro area, in Chesterfield, it was clear and the temperature was 58. In Belleville, it was 58 degrees. In Cahokia, it was partly cloudy and 55 degrees. In St. Charles, it was clear and 57. Across the region, it was clear in Columbia, Missouri, with a temperature of 63. In Quincy, it was clear and 61 degrees. In Kansas City, it was clear and the temperature was 66. It was clear in Springfield, Missouri, with a temperature of 69. In Rolla, it was clear and the temperature was 63. It was partly cloudy in Springfield, Illinois, with a temperature of 58. Once again in St. Louis, it was partly cloudy. The temperature was 63 degrees and the wind was east at 5 miles an hour. The current time is 11:44 p.m. Central Daylight Time. 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Here are the forecast highlights for this afternoon through Friday. Near record warmth is expected through the first part of the week. A storm front brings multiple chances for showers and thunderstorms for the middle of the week. A stronger cold front brings cooler and drier weather for the weekend. Overnight, partly cloudy. Lows in the lower 50s. East winds around 5 miles per hour. Sunday, sunny. Highs in the upper 80s. Southwest winds around 5 miles per hour. Sunday night, mostly clear in the evening, then becoming partly cloudy. Not as cool with lows in the mid-60s. South winds around 5 miles per hour. Columbus Day, sunny. Highs in the mid-90s. Southwest winds 10 to 15 miles per hour. Monday night, clear. Lows around 70. Southwest winds 5 to 10 miles per hour. Tuesday, sunny. Highs in the lower 90s. Tuesday night, mostly clear in the evening, then becoming partly cloudy. A slight chance of thunderstorms. A slight chance of showers in the evening, then a chance of showers after midnight. Lows in the upper 60s. Chance of rain 50%. Wednesday, a chance of thunderstorms. Showers. Highs in the mid-80s. Chance of rain 80%. Wednesday night and Thursday, showers likely with a slight chance of thunderstorms. Lows in the mid-60s. Highs in the upper 70s. Chance of rain 70%. Thursday night, mostly cloudy in the evening, then becoming partly cloudy. A chance of showers with a slight chance of thunderstorms. Lows in the mid-50s. Chance of rain 50%. Friday, partly sunny. A slight chance of showers in the morning. Highs in the lower 70s. Chance of rain 20%. Friday night and Saturday, partly cloudy. Lows in the mid-40s. Highs in the mid-60s. At 11 p.m. at Lambert Field in St. Louis, it was partly cloudy with a temperature of 63 degrees. The dew point was 51, giving us a relative humidity of 65%. The wind was east at 5 miles an hour, and the pressure was 30.0.
0.01 inches and steady. Elsewhere in the metro area, in Chesterfield, it was clear and the temperature was 58. In Belleville, it was 58 degrees. In Cahokia, it was partly cloudy and 55 degrees. In St. Charles, it was clear and 57. Across the region, it was clear in Columbia, Missouri, with a temperature of 63. In Quincy, it was clear and 61 degrees. In Kansas City, it was clear and the temperature was 66. It was clear in Springfield, Missouri, with a temperature of 69. In Rolla, it was clear and the temperature was 63. It was partly cloudy in Springfield, Illinois, with a temperature of 58. Once again in St. Louis, it was partly cloudy, the temperature was 63 degrees and the wind was east at 5 miles an hour. The current time is 11:48 p.m. Central Daylight Time. 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Here are the forecast highlights for this afternoon through Friday. Near record warmth is expected through the first part of the week. A stalled front brings multiple chances for showers and thunderstorms for the middle of the week. A stronger cold front brings cooler and drier weather for the weekend. Overnight, partly cloudy. Lows in the lower 50s. East winds around 5 miles per hour. Sunday, sunny. Highs in the upper 80s. Southwest winds around 5 miles per hour. Sunday night, mostly clear in the evening, then becoming partly cloudy. Not as cool with lows in the mid-60s. South winds around 5 miles per hour. Columbus Day, sunny. Highs in the mid-90s. Southwest winds 10 to 15 miles per hour. Monday night, clear. Lows around 70. Southwest winds 5 to 10 miles per hour. Tuesday, sunny. Highs in the lower 90s. Tuesday night, mostly clear in the evening, then becoming partly cloudy. A slight chance of thunderstorms. A slight chance of showers in the evening, then a chance of showers after midnight. Lows in the upper 60s. Chance of rain 50%. Wednesday, a chance of thunderstorms. Showers. Highs in the mid-80s. Chance of rain 80%. Wednesday night and Thursday, showers likely with a slight chance of thunderstorms. Lows in the mid-60s. Highs in the upper 70s. Chance of rain 70%. Thursday night, mostly cloudy in the evening, then becoming partly cloudy. A chance of showers with a slight chance of thunderstorms. Lows in the mid-50s. Chance of rain 50%. Friday, partly sunny. A slight chance of showers in the morning. Highs in the lower 70s. Chance of rain 20%. Friday night and Saturday, partly cloudy. Lows in the mid-40s. Highs in the mid-60s. At 11 p.m. at Lambert Field in St. Louis, it was partly cloudy with a temperature of 63 degrees. The dew point was 51, giving us a relative humidity of 65%. The wind was east at 5 miles an hour, and the pressure was 30.01 inches and steady. Elsewhere in the metro area, in Chesterfield, it was clear and the temperature was 58. In Belleville, it was 58 degrees. In Cahokia, it was partly cloudy and 55 degrees. In St. Charles, it was clear and 57. Across the region, it was clear in Columbia, Missouri, with a temperature of 63. In Quincy, it was clear and 61 degrees. In Kansas City, it was clear and the temperature was 66. It was clear in Springfield, Missouri, with a temperature of 69. In Rolla, it was clear and the temperature was 63. It was partly cloudy in Springfield, Illinois, with a temperature of 58.
Once again in St. Louis, it was partly cloudy. The temperature was 63 degrees and the wind was east at 5 miles an hour. The current time is 11:52 p.m. Central Daylight Time. 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Here are the forecast highlights for this afternoon through Friday. Near record warmth is expected through the first part of the week. A storm front brings multiple chances for showers and thunderstorms for the middle of the week. A stronger cold front brings cooler and drier weather for the weekend. Overnight, partly cloudy. Lows in the lower 50s. East winds around 5 miles per hour. Sunday, sunny. Highs in the upper 80s. Southwest winds around 5 miles per hour. Sunday night, mostly clear in the evening, then becoming partly cloudy. Not as cool with lows in the mid-60s. South winds around 5 miles per hour. Columbus Day, sunny. Highs in the mid-90s. Southwest winds 10 to 15 miles per hour. Monday night, clear. Lows around 70. Southwest winds 5 to 10 miles per hour. Tuesday, sunny. Highs in the lower 90s. Tuesday night, mostly clear in the evening, then becoming partly cloudy. A slight chance of thunderstorms. A slight chance of showers in the evening, then a chance of showers after midnight. Lows in the upper 60s. Chance of rain 50%. Wednesday, a chance of thunderstorms. Showers. Highs in the mid-80s. Chance of rain 80%. Wednesday night and Thursday, showers likely with a slight chance of thunderstorms. Lows in the mid-60s. Highs in the upper 70s. Chance of rain 70%. Thursday night, mostly cloudy in the evening, then becoming partly cloudy. A chance of showers with a slight chance of thunderstorms. Lows in the mid-50s. Chance of rain 50%. Friday, partly sunny. A slight chance of showers in the morning. Highs in the lower 70s. Chance of rain 20%. Friday night and Saturday, partly cloudy. Lows in the mid-40s. Highs in the mid-60s. At 11 p.m. at Lambert Field in St. Louis, it was partly cloudy with a temperature of 63 degrees. The dew point was 51, giving us a relative humidity of 65%. The wind was east at 5 miles an hour, and the pressure was 30.01 inches and steady. Elsewhere in the metro area, in Chesterfield, it was clear and the temperature was 58. In Belleville, it was 58 degrees. In Cahokia, it was partly cloudy and 55 degrees. In St. Charles, it was clear and 57. Across the region, it was clear in Columbia, Missouri, with a temperature of 63. In Quincy, it was clear and 61 degrees. In Kansas City, it was clear and the temperature was 66. It was clear in Springfield, Missouri, with a temperature of 69. In Rolla, it was clear and the temperature was 63. It was partly cloudy in Springfield, Illinois, with a temperature of 58. Once again in St. Louis, it was partly cloudy. The temperature was 63 degrees and the wind was east at 5 miles an hour. The current time is 11:57 p.m. Central Daylight Time. 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Here are the forecast highlights for this afternoon through Friday. Near record warmth is expected through the first part of the week. A storm front brings multiple chances for showers and thunderstorms for the middle of the week.
A stronger cold front brings cooler and drier weather for the weekend. Overnight, partly cloudy. Lows in the low 50s. East winds around 5 miles per hour. Sunday, sunny. Highs in the upper 80s. Southwest winds around 5 miles per hour. Sunday night, mostly clear in the evening, then becoming partly cloudy. Not as cool with lows in the mid-60s. South winds around 5 miles per hour. Columbus Day, sunny. Highs in the mid-90s. Southwest winds 10 to 15 miles per hour. Monday night, clear. Lows around 70. Southwest winds 5 to 10 miles per hour. Tuesday, sunny. Highs in the lower 90s. Tuesday night, mostly clear in the evening, then becoming partly cloudy. A slight chance of thunderstorms. A slight chance of showers in the evening, then a chance of showers after midnight. Lows in the upper 60s. Chance of rain 50%. Wednesday, lows in the lower 50s. East winds around

southwest winds 5 to 10 miles per hour. Tuesday, sunny. Highs in the lower 90s. Tuesday night, mostly clear in the evening, then becoming partly cloudy. A slight chance of thunderstorms. A slight chance of showers in the evening, then a chance of showers after midnight. Lows in the upper 60s. Chance of rain 50%. Wednesday, a chance of thunderstorms. Showers. Highs in the mid-80s. Chance of rain 80%. Wednesday night and Thursday, showers likely with a slight chance of thunderstorms. Lows in the mid-60s. Highs in the upper 70s. Chance of rain 70%. Thursday night, mostly cloudy in the evening, then becoming partly cloudy. A chance of showers with a slight chance of thunderstorms. Lows in the mid-50s. Chance of rain 50%. Friday, partly sunny. A slight chance of showers in the morning. Highs in the lower 70s. Chance of rain 20%. Friday night and Saturday, partly cloudy. Lows in the mid-40s. Highs in the mid-60s. At 11 p.m. at Lambert Field in St. Louis, it was partly cloudy with a temperature of 63 degrees. The dew point was 51, giving us a relative humidity of 65%. The wind was east at 5 miles an hour, and the pressure was 30.01 inches and steady. Elsewhere in the metro area, in Chesterfield, it was clear and the temperature was 58. In Belleville, it was 58 degrees. In Cahokia, it was partly cloudy and 55 degrees. In St. Charles, it was clear and 57. Across the region, it was clear in Columbia, Missouri, with a temperature of 63. In Quincy, it was clear and 61 degrees. In Kansas City, it was clear and the temperature was 66. It was clear in Springfield, Missouri, with a temperature of 69. In Rolla, it was clear and the temperature was 63. It was partly cloudy in Springfield, Illinois, with a temperature of 58. Once again in St. Louis, it was partly cloudy. The temperature was 63 degrees and the wind was east at 5 miles an hour. The current time is 12:01 a.m. Central Daylight Time. 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Here are the forecast highlights for this afternoon through Friday. Near record warmth is expected through the first part of the week. A storm front brings multiple chances for showers and thunderstorms for the middle of the week. A stronger cold front brings cooler and drier weather for the weekend. Overnight, partly cloudy. Lows in the lower 50s. East winds around 5 miles per hour. Sunday, sunny. Highs in the upper 80s. Southwest winds around 5 miles per hour. Sunday night, mostly clear in the evening, then becoming partly cloudy. Not as cool with lows in the mid-60s. South winds around 5 miles per hour. Columbus Day, sunny. Highs in the mid-90s. Southwest winds 10 to 15 miles per hour. Monday night, clear. Lows around 70. Southwest winds 5 to 10 miles per hour. Tuesday, sunny. Highs in the lower 90s. Tuesday night, mostly clear in the evening, then becoming partly cloudy. A slight chance of thunderstorms. A slight chance of showers in the evening, then a chance of showers after midnight. Lows in the upper 60s. Chance of rain 50%. Wednesday, a chance of thunderstorms. Showers. Highs in the mid-80s. Chance of rain 80%. Wednesday night and Thursday, showers likely with a slight chance of thunderstorms. Lows in the mid-60s. Highs in the upper 70s. Chance of rain 70%. Thursday night, mostly cloudy in the evening, then becoming partly cloudy.

Chance of showers with a slight chance of thunderstorms. Lows in the mid-50s. Chance of rain 50%. Friday, partly sunny. A slight chance of showers in the morning. Highs in the lower 70s. Chance of rain 20%. Friday night and Saturday, partly cloudy. Lows in the mid-40s. Highs in the mid-60s. At 11 p.m. at Lambert Field in St. Louis, it was partly cloudy with a temperature of 63 degrees. The dew point was 51, giving us a relative humidity of 65%. The wind was east at 5 miles an hour, and the pressure was 30.01 inches and steady. Elsewhere in the metro area, in Chesterfield, it was clear and the temperature was 58. In Belleville, it was 58 degrees. In Cahokia, it was partly cloudy and 55 degrees. In St. Charles, it was clear and 57. Across the region, it was clear in Columbia, Missouri, with a temperature of 63. In Quincy, it was clear and 61 degrees. In Kansas City, it was clear and the temperature was 66. It was clear in Springfield, Missouri, with a temperature of 69. In Rolla, it was clear and the temperature was 63. It was partly cloudy in Springfield, Illinois, with a temperature of 58. Once again in St. Louis, it was partly cloudy, the temperature was 63 degrees and the wind was east at 5 miles an hour. The current time is 12:05 a.m. Central Daylight Time. 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Here are the forecast highlights for this afternoon through Friday. Near record warmth is expected through the first part of the week. A storm front brings multiple chances for showers and thunderstorms for the middle of the week. A stronger cold front brings cooler and drier weather for the weekend. Overnight, partly cloudy. Lows in the lower 50s. East winds around 5 miles per hour. Sunday, sunny. Highs in the upper 80s. Southwest winds around 5 miles per hour. Sunday night, mostly clear in the evening, then becoming partly cloudy. Not as cool with lows in the mid-60s. South winds around 5 miles per hour. Columbus Day, sunny. Highs in the mid-90s. Southwest winds 10 to 15 miles per hour. Monday night, clear. Lows around 70. Southwest winds 5 to 10 miles per hour. Tuesday, sunny. Highs in the lower 90s. Tuesday night, mostly clear in the evening, then becoming partly cloudy. A slight chance of thunderstorms. A slight chance of showers in the evening, then a chance of showers after midnight. Lows in the upper 60s. Chance of rain 50%. Wednesday, a chance of thunderstorms. Showers. Highs in the mid-80s. Chance of rain 80%. Wednesday night and Thursday, showers likely with a slight chance of thunderstorms. Lows in the mid-60s. Highs in the upper 70s. Chance of rain 70%. Thursday night, mostly cloudy in the evening, then becoming partly cloudy. A chance of showers with a slight chance of thunderstorms. Lows in the mid-50s. Chance of rain 50%. Friday, partly sunny. A slight chance of showers in the morning. Highs in the lower 70s. Chance of rain 20%. Friday night and Saturday, partly cloudy. Lows in the mid-40s. Highs in the mid-60s. At 11 p.m. at Lambert Field in St. Louis, it was partly cloudy with a temperature of 63 degrees. The dew point was 51, giving us a relative humidity of 65%. The wind was east at 5 miles an hour, and the pressure was 30.01 inches and steady. Elsewhere in the metro area, in Chesterfield, it was clear and the temperature was 58. In Belleville, it was 58 degrees.
In Cahokia, it was partly cloudy and 55 degrees. In St. Charles, it was clear and 57. Across the region, it was clear in Columbia, Missouri, with a temperature of 63. In Quincy, it was clear and 61 degrees. In Kansas City, it was clear and the temperature was 66. It was clear in Springfield, Missouri, with a temperature of 69. In Rolla, it was clear and the temperature was 63. It was partly cloudy in Springfield, Illinois, with a temperature of 58. Once again in St. Louis, it was partly cloudy. The temperature was 63 degrees and the wind was east at 5 miles an hour. The current time is 12:09 a.m. Central Daylight Time. 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Here are the forecast highlights for this afternoon through Friday. Near record warmth is expected through the first part of the week. A strong front brings multiple chances for showers and thunderstorms for the middle of the week. A stronger cold front brings cooler and drier weather for the weekend. Overnight, partly cloudy. Lows in the lower 50s. East winds around 5 miles per hour. Sunday, sunny. Highs in the upper 80s. Southwest winds around 5 miles per hour. Sunday night, mostly clear in the evening, then becoming partly cloudy. Not as cool with lows in the mid-60s. South winds around 5 miles per hour. Columbus Day, sunny. Highs in the mid-90s. Southwest winds 10 to 15 miles per hour. Monday night, clear. Lows around 70. Southwest winds 5 to 10 miles per hour. Tuesday, sunny. Highs in the lower 90s. Tuesday night, mostly clear in the evening, then becoming partly cloudy. A slight chance of thunderstorms. A slight chance of showers in the evening, then a chance of showers after midnight. Lows in the upper 60s. Chance of rain 50%. Wednesday, a chance of thunderstorms. Showers. Highs in the mid-80s. Chance of rain 80%. Wednesday night and Thursday, showers likely with a slight chance of thunderstorms. Lows in the mid-60s. Highs in the upper 70s. Chance of rain 70%. Thursday night, mostly cloudy in the evening, then becoming partly cloudy. A chance of showers with a slight chance of thunderstorms. Lows in the mid-50s. Chance of rain 50%. Friday, partly sunny. A slight chance of showers in the morning. Highs in the lower 70s. Chance of rain 20%. Friday night and Saturday, partly cloudy. Lows in the mid-40s. Highs in the mid-60s. At midnight at Lambert Field in St. Louis, it was partly cloudy with a temperature of 60 degrees. The dew point was 52, giving us a relative humidity of 74%. The wind was east at 6 miles an hour, and the pressure was 30.00 inches and falling. Elsewhere in the metro area, in Chesterfield, it was partly cloudy and the temperature was 55. In Belleville, it was 58 degrees. In Cahokia, it was partly cloudy and 55 degrees. In St. Charles, it was partly cloudy and 56. Across the region, it was clear in Columbia, Missouri, with a temperature of 62. In Quincy, it was clear and 63 degrees. In Kansas City, it was clear and the temperature was 65. It was clear in Springfield, Missouri, with a temperature of 68. In Rolla, it was clear and the temperature was 61. It was partly cloudy in Springfield, Illinois, with a temperature of 57. Once again in St. Louis, it was partly cloudy. The temperature was 60 degrees and the wind was east at 6 miles an hour. The current time is 12:13 a.m. Central Daylight Time.
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Here are the forecast highlights for this afternoon through Friday. Near record warmth is expected through the first part of the week. A storm front brings multiple chances for showers and thunderstorms for the middle of the week. A stronger cold front brings cooler and drier weather for the weekend. Overnight, partly cloudy. Lows in the lower 50s. East winds around 5 miles per hour. Sunday, sunny. Highs in the upper 80s. Southwest winds around 5 miles per hour. Sunday night, mostly clear in the evening, then becoming partly cloudy. Not as cool with lows in the mid-60s. South winds around 5 miles per hour. Columbus Day, sunny. Highs in the mid-90s. Southwest winds 10 to 15 miles per hour. Monday night, clear. Lows around 70. Southwest winds 5 to 10 miles per hour. Tuesday, sunny. Highs in the lower 90s. Tuesday night, mostly clear in the evening, then becoming partly cloudy. A slight chance of thunderstorms. A slight chance of showers in the evening, then a chance of showers after midnight. Lows in the upper 60s. Chance of rain 50%. Wednesday, a chance of thunderstorms. Showers. Highs in the mid-80s. Chance of rain 80%. Wednesday night and Thursday, showers likely with a slight chance of thunderstorms. Lows in the mid-60s. Highs in the upper 70s. Chance of rain 70%. Thursday night, mostly cloudy in the evening, then becoming partly cloudy. A chance of showers with a slight chance of thunderstorms. Lows in the mid-50s. Chance of rain 50%. Friday, partly sunny. A slight chance of showers in the morning. Highs in the lower 70s. Chance of rain 20%. Friday night and Saturday, partly cloudy. Lows in the mid-40s. Highs in the mid-60s. At midnight at Lambert Field in St. Louis, it was partly cloudy with a temperature of 60 degrees. The dew point was 52, giving us a relative humidity of 74%. The wind was east at 6 miles an hour, and the pressure was 30.00 inches and falling. Elsewhere in the metro area, in Chesterfield, it was partly cloudy and the temperature was 55. In Belleville, it was 58 degrees. In Cahokia, it was partly cloudy and 55 degrees. In St. Charles, it was partly cloudy and 56. Across the region, it was clear in Columbia, Missouri, with a temperature of 62. In Quincy, it was clear and 63 degrees. In Kansas City, it was clear and the temperature was 65. It was clear in Springfield, Missouri, with a temperature of 68. In Rolla, it was clear and the temperature was 61. It was partly cloudy in Springfield, Illinois, with a temperature of 57. Once again in St. Louis, it was partly cloudy. The temperature was 60 degrees and the wind was east at 6 miles an hour. The current time is 12:17 a.m. Central Daylight Time. 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Here are the forecast highlights for this afternoon through Friday. Near record warmth is expected through the first part of the week. A storm front brings multiple chances for showers and thunderstorms for the middle of the week. A stronger cold front brings cooler and drier weather for the weekend. Overnight, partly cloudy. Lows in the lower 50s. East winds around 5 miles per hour. Sunday, sunny.
highs in the upper 80s. Southwest winds around 5 miles per hour. Sunday night, mostly clear in the evening, then becoming partly cloudy. Not as cool with lows in the mid-60s. South winds around 5 miles per hour. Columbus Day, sunny. Highs in the mid-90s. Southwest winds 10 to 15 miles per hour. Monday night, clear. Lows around 70. Southwest winds 5 to 10 miles per hour. Tuesday, sunny. Highs in the lower 90s. Tuesday night, mostly clear in the evening, then becoming partly cloudy. A slight chance of thunderstorms. A slight chance of showers in the evening, then a chance of showers after midnight. Lows in the upper 60s. Chance of rain 50%. Wednesday, a chance of thunderstorms. Showers. Highs in the mid-80s. Chance of rain 80%. Wednesday night and Thursday, showers likely with a slight chance of thunderstorms. Lows in the mid-60s. Highs in the upper 70s. Chance of rain 70%. Thursday night, mostly cloudy in the evening, then becoming partly cloudy. A chance of showers with a slight chance of thunderstorms. Lows in the mid-50s. Chance of rain 50%. Friday, partly sunny. A slight chance of showers in the morning. Highs in the lower 70s. Chance of rain 20%. Friday night and Saturday, partly cloudy. Lows in the mid-40s. Highs in the mid-60s. At midnight at Lambert Field in St. Louis, it was partly cloudy with a temperature of 60 degrees. The dew point was 52, giving us a relative humidity of 74%. The wind was east at 6 miles an hour, and the pressure was 30.00 inches and falling. Elsewhere in the metro area, in Chesterfield, it was partly cloudy and the temperature was 55. In Belleville, it was 58 degrees. In Cahokia, it was partly cloudy and 55 degrees. In St. Charles, it was partly cloudy and 56. Across the region, it was clear in Columbia, Missouri, with a temperature of 62. In Quincy, it was clear and 63 degrees. In Kansas City, it was clear and the temperature was 65. It was clear in Springfield, Missouri, with a temperature of 68. In Rolla, it was clear and the temperature was 61. It was partly cloudy in Springfield, Illinois, with a temperature of 57. Once again in St. Louis, it was partly cloudy, the temperature was 60 degrees and the wind was east at 6 miles an hour. The current time is 12:21 a.m. Central Daylight Time. 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Here are the forecast highlights for this afternoon through Friday. Near record warmth is expected through the first part of the week. A storm front brings multiple chances for showers and thunderstorms for the middle of the week. A stronger cold front brings cooler and drier weather for the weekend. Overnight, partly cloudy. Lows in the lower 50s. East winds around 5 miles per hour. Sunday, sunny. Highs in the upper 80s. Southwest winds around 5 miles per hour. Sunday night, mostly clear in the evening, then becoming partly cloudy. Not as cool with lows in the mid-60s. South winds around 5 miles per hour. Columbus Day, sunny. Highs in the mid-90s. Southwest winds 10 to 15 miles per hour. Monday night, clear. Lows around 70. Southwest winds 5 to 10 miles per hour. Tuesday, sunny. Highs in the lower 90s. Tuesday night, mostly clear in the evening, then becoming partly cloudy. A slight chance of thunderstorms. A slight chance of showers in the evening, then a chance of showers after midnight. Lows in the upper 60s.
chance of rain 50%. Wednesday, a chance of thunderstorms. Showers. Highs in the mid-80s. Chance of rain 80%. Wednesday night and Thursday, showers likely with a slight chance of thunderstorms. Lows in the mid-60s. Highs in the upper 70s. Chance of rain 70%. Thursday night, mostly cloudy in the evening, then becoming partly cloudy. A chance of showers with a slight chance of thunderstorms. Lows in the mid-50s. Chance of rain 50%. Friday, partly sunny. A slight chance of showers in the morning. Highs in the lower 70s. Chance of rain 20%. Friday night and Saturday, partly cloudy. Lows in the mid-40s. Highs in the mid-60s. At midnight at Lambert Field in St. Louis, it was partly cloudy with a temperature of 60 degrees. The dew point was 52, giving us a relative humidity of 74%. The wind was east at 6 miles an hour, and the pressure was 30.00 inches and falling. Elsewhere in the metro area, in Chesterfield, it was partly cloudy and the temperature was 55. In Belleville, it was 58 degrees. In Cahokia, it was partly cloudy and 55 degrees. In St. Charles, it was partly cloudy and 56. Across the region, it was clear in Columbia, Missouri, with a temperature of 62. In Quincy, it was clear and 63 degrees. In Kansas City, it was clear and the temperature was 65. It was clear in Springfield, Missouri, with a temperature of 68. In Rolla, it was clear and the temperature was 61. It was partly cloudy in Springfield, Illinois, with a temperature of 57. Once again in St. Louis, it was partly cloudy, the temperature was 60 degrees and the wind was east at 6 miles an hour. The current time is 12:25 a.m. Central Daylight Time. 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Here are the forecast highlights for this afternoon through Friday. Near record warmth is expected through the first part of the week. A stalled front brings multiple chances for showers and thunderstorms for the middle of the week. A stronger cold front brings cooler and drier weather for the weekend. Overnight, partly cloudy. Lows in the lower 50s. East winds around 5 miles per hour. Sunday, sunny. Highs in the upper 80s. Southwest winds around 5 miles per hour. Sunday night, mostly clear in the evening, then becoming partly cloudy. Not as cool with lows in the mid-60s. South winds around 5 miles per hour. Columbus Day, sunny. Highs in the mid-90s. Southwest winds 10 to 15 miles per hour. Monday night, clear. Lows around 70. Southwest winds 5 to 10 miles per hour. Tuesday, sunny. Highs in the lower 90s. Tuesday night, mostly clear in the evening, then becoming partly cloudy. A slight chance of thunderstorms. A slight chance of showers in the evening, then a chance of showers after midnight. Lows in the upper 60s. Chance of rain 50%. Wednesday, a chance of thunderstorms. Showers. Highs in the mid-80s. Chance of rain 80%. Wednesday night and Thursday, showers likely with a slight chance of thunderstorms. Lows in the mid-60s. Highs in the upper 70s. Chance of rain 70%. Thursday night, mostly cloudy in the evening, then becoming partly cloudy. A chance of showers with a slight chance of thunderstorms. Lows in the mid-50s. Chance of rain 50%. Friday, partly sunny. A slight chance of showers in the morning. Highs in the lower 70s. Chance of rain 20%. Friday night and Saturday, partly cloudy. Lows in the mid-40s.
highs in the mid-60s. At midnight at Lambert Field in St. Louis, it was partly cloudy with a temperature of 60 degrees. The dew point was 52, giving us a relative humidity of 74%. The wind was east at 6 miles an hour, and the pressure was 30.00 inches and falling. Elsewhere in the metro area, in Chesterfield, it was partly cloudy and the temperature was 55. In Belleville, it was 58 degrees. In Cahokia, it was partly cloudy and 55 degrees. In St. Charles, it was partly cloudy and 56. Across the region, it was clear in Columbia, Missouri, with a temperature of 62. In Quincy, it was clear and 63 degrees. In Kansas City, it was clear and the temperature was 65. It was clear in Springfield, Missouri, with a temperature of 68. In Rolla, it was clear and the temperature was 61. It was partly cloudy in Springfield, Illinois, with a temperature of 57. Once again in St. Louis, it was partly cloudy, the temperature was 60 degrees and the wind was east at 6 miles an hour. The current time is 12:29 a.m. Central Daylight Time. 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Here are the forecast highlights for this afternoon through Friday. Near record warmth is expected through the first part of the week. A storm front brings multiple chances for showers and thunderstorms for the middle of the week. A stronger cold front brings cooler and drier weather for the weekend. Overnight, partly cloudy. Lows in the lower 50s. East winds around 5 miles per hour. Sunday, sunny. Highs in the upper 80s. Southwest winds around 5 miles per hour. Sunday night, mostly clear in the evening, then becoming partly cloudy. Not as cool with lows in the mid-60s. South winds around 5 miles per hour. Columbus Day, sunny. Highs in the mid-90s. Southwest winds 10 to 15 miles per hour. Monday night, clear. Lows around 70. Southwest winds 5 to 10 miles per hour. Tuesday, sunny. Highs in the lower 90s. Tuesday night, mostly clear in the evening, then becoming partly cloudy. A slight chance of thunderstorms. A slight chance of showers in the evening, then a chance of showers after midnight. Lows in the upper 60s. Chance of rain 50%. Wednesday, a chance of thunderstorms. Showers. Highs in the mid-80s. Chance of rain 80%. Wednesday night and Thursday, showers likely with a slight chance of thunderstorms. Lows in the mid-60s. Highs in the upper 70s. Chance of rain 70%. Thursday night, mostly cloudy in the evening, then becoming partly cloudy. A chance of showers with a slight chance of thunderstorms. Lows in the mid-50s. Chance of rain 50%. Friday, partly sunny. A slight chance of showers in the morning. Highs in the lower 70s. Chance of rain 20%. Friday night and Saturday, partly cloudy. Lows in the mid-40s. Highs in the mid-60s. At midnight at Lambert Field in St. Louis, it was partly cloudy with a temperature of 60 degrees. The dew point was 52, giving us a relative humidity of 74%. The wind was east at 6 miles an hour, and the pressure was 30.00 inches and falling. Elsewhere in the metro area, in Chesterfield, it was partly cloudy and the temperature was 55. In Belleville, it was 58 degrees. In Cahokia, it was partly cloudy and 55 degrees. In St. Charles, it was partly cloudy and 56. Across the region, it was clear in Columbia, Missouri, with a temperature of 62. In Quincy, it was clear and 63 degrees.
In Kansas City, it was clear and the temperature was 65. It was clear in Springfield, Missouri, with a temperature of 68. In Rolla, it was clear and the temperature was 61. It was partly cloudy in Springfield, Illinois, with a temperature of 57. Once again in St. Louis, it was partly cloudy. The temperature was 60 degrees and the wind was east at 6 miles an hour. The current time is 12:33 a.m. Central Daylight Time. 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Here are the forecast highlights for this afternoon through Friday. Near-record warmth is expected through the first part of the week. A storm front brings multiple chances for showers and thunderstorms for the middle of the week. A stronger cold front brings cooler and drier weather for the weekend. Overnight, partly cloudy. Lows in the lower 50s. East winds around 5 miles per hour. Sunday, sunny. Highs in the upper 80s. Southwest winds around 5 miles per hour. Sunday night, mostly clear in the evening, then becoming partly cloudy. Not as cool with lows in the mid-60s. South winds around 5 miles per hour. Columbus Day, sunny. Highs in the mid-90s. Southwest winds 10 to 15 miles per hour. Monday night, clear. Lows around 70. Southwest winds 5 to 10 miles per hour. Tuesday, sunny. Highs in the lower 90s. Tuesday night, mostly clear in the evening, then becoming partly cloudy. A slight chance of thunderstorms. A slight chance of showers in the evening, then a chance of showers after midnight. Lows in the upper 60s. Chance of rain 50%. Wednesday, a chance of thunderstorms. Showers. Highs in the mid-80s. Chance of rain 80%. Wednesday night and Thursday, showers likely with a slight chance of thunderstorms. Lows in the mid-60s. Highs in the upper 70s. Chance of rain 70%. Thursday night, mostly cloudy in the evening, then becoming partly cloudy. A chance of showers with a slight chance of thunderstorms. Lows in the mid-50s. Chance of rain 50%. Friday, partly sunny. A slight chance of showers in the morning. Highs in the lower 70s. Chance of rain 20%. Friday night and Saturday, partly cloudy. Lows in the mid-40s. Highs in the mid-60s. At midnight at Lambert Field in St. Louis, it was partly cloudy with a temperature of 60 degrees. The dew point was 52, giving us a relative humidity of 74%. The wind was east at 6 miles an hour, and the pressure was 30.00 inches and falling. Elsewhere in the metro area, in Chesterfield, it was partly cloudy and the temperature was 55. In Belleville, it was 58 degrees. In Cahokia, it was partly cloudy and 55 degrees. In St. Charles, it was partly cloudy and 56. Across the region, it was clear in Columbia, Missouri, with a temperature of 62. In Quincy, it was clear and 63 degrees. In Kansas City, it was clear and the temperature was 65. It was clear in Springfield, Missouri, with a temperature of 68. In Rolla, it was clear and the temperature was 61. It was partly cloudy in Springfield, Illinois, with a temperature of 57. Once again in St. Louis, it was partly cloudy. The temperature was 60 degrees and the wind was east at 6 miles an hour. The current time is 12:38 a.m. Central Daylight Time. 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
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Here are the forecast highlights for this afternoon through Friday. Near record warmth is expected through the first part of the week. A strong front brings multiple chances for showers and thunderstorms for the middle of the week. A stronger cold front brings cooler and drier weather for the weekend. Overnight, partly cloudy. Lows in the lower 50s. East winds around 5 miles per hour. Sunday, sunny. Highs in the upper 80s. Southwest winds around 5 miles per hour. Sunday night, mostly clear in the evening, then becoming partly cloudy. Not as cool with lows in the mid-60s. South winds around 5 miles per hour. Columbus Day, sunny. Highs in the mid-90s. Southwest winds 10 to 15 miles per hour. Monday night, clear. Lows around 70. Southwest winds 5 to 10 miles per hour. Tuesday, sunny. Highs in the lower 90s. Tuesday night, mostly clear in the evening, then becoming partly cloudy. A slight chance of thunderstorms. A slight chance of showers in the evening, then a chance of showers after midnight. Lows in the upper 60s. Chance of rain 50%. Wednesday, a chance of thunderstorms. Showers. Highs in the mid-80s. Chance of rain 80%. Wednesday night and Thursday, showers likely with a slight chance of thunderstorms. Lows in the mid-60s. Highs in the upper 70s. Chance of rain 70%. Thursday night, mostly cloudy in the evening, then becoming partly cloudy. A chance of showers with a slight chance of thunderstorms. Lows in the mid-50s. Chance of rain 50%. Friday, partly sunny. A slight chance of showers in the morning. Highs in the lower 70s. Chance of rain 20%. Friday night and Saturday, partly cloudy. Lows in the mid-40s. Highs in the mid-60s. At midnight at Lambert Field in St. Louis, it was partly cloudy with a temperature of 60 degrees. The dew point was 52, giving us a relative humidity of 74%. The wind was east at 6 miles an hour, and the pressure was 30.00 inches and falling. Elsewhere in the metro area, in Chesterfield, it was partly cloudy and the temperature was 55. In Belleville, it was 58 degrees. In Cahokia, it was partly cloudy and 55 degrees. In St. Charles, it was partly cloudy and 56. Across the region, it was clear in Columbia, Missouri, with a temperature of 62. In Quincy, it was clear and 63 degrees. In Kansas City, it was clear and the temperature was 65. It was clear in Springfield, Missouri, with a temperature of 68. In Rolla, it was clear and the temperature was 61. It was partly cloudy in Springfield, Illinois, with a temperature of 57. Once again in St. Louis, it was partly cloudy, the temperature was 60 degrees and the wind was east at 6 miles an hour. The current time is 12:42 a.m. Central Daylight Time. 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Here are the forecast highlights for this afternoon through Friday. Near record warmth is expected through the first part of the week. A storm front brings multiple chances for showers and thunderstorms for the middle of the week. A stronger cold front brings cooler and drier weather for the weekend. Overnight, partly cloudy. Lows in the lower 50s. East winds around 5 miles per hour. Sunday, sunny. Highs in the upper 80s. Southwest winds around 5 miles per hour.
Sunday night, mostly clear in the evening, then becoming partly cloudy. Not as cool with lows in the mid-60s. South winds around 5 miles per hour. Columbus Day, sunny. Highs in the mid-90s. Southwest winds 10 to 15 miles per hour. Monday night, clear. Lows around 70. Southwest winds 5 to 10 miles per hour. Tuesday, sunny. Highs in the lower 90s. Tuesday night, mostly clear in the evening, then becoming partly cloudy. A slight chance of thunderstorms. A slight chance of showers in the evening, then a chance of showers after midnight. Lows in the upper 60s. Chance of rain 50%. Wednesday, a chance of thunderstorms. Showers. Highs in the mid-80s. Chance of rain 80%. Wednesday night and Thursday, showers likely with a slight chance of thunderstorms. Lows in the mid-60s. Highs in the upper 70s. Chance of rain 70%. Thursday night, mostly cloudy in the evening, then becoming partly cloudy. A chance of showers with a slight chance of thunderstorms. Lows in the mid-50s. Chance of rain 50%. Friday, partly sunny. A slight chance of showers in the morning. Highs in the lower 70s. Chance of rain 20%. Friday night and Saturday, partly cloudy. Lows in the mid-40s. Highs in the mid-60s. At midnight at Lambert Field in St. Louis, it was partly cloudy with a temperature of 60 degrees. The dew point was 52, giving us a relative humidity of 74%. The wind was east at 6 miles an hour, and the pressure was 30.00 inches and falling. Elsewhere in the metro area, in Chesterfield, it was partly cloudy and the temperature was 55. In Belleville, it was 58 degrees. In Cahokia, it was partly cloudy and 55 degrees. In St. Charles, it was partly cloudy and 56. Across the region, it was clear in Columbia, Missouri, with a temperature of 62. In Quincy, it was clear and 63 degrees. In Kansas City, it was clear and the temperature was 65. It was clear in Springfield, Missouri, with a temperature of 68. In Rolla, it was clear and the temperature was 61. It was partly cloudy in Springfield, Illinois, with a temperature of 57. Once again in St. Louis, it was partly cloudy, the temperature was 60 degrees and the wind was east at 6 miles an hour. The current time is 12:46 a.m. Central Daylight Time. 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Here are the forecast highlights for this afternoon through Friday. Near record warmth is expected through the first part of the week. A storm front brings multiple chances for showers and thunderstorms for the middle of the week. A stronger cold front brings cooler and drier weather for the weekend. Overnight, partly cloudy. Lows in the lower 50s. East winds around 5 miles per hour. Sunday, sunny. Highs in the upper 80s. Southwest winds around 5 miles per hour. Sunday night, mostly clear in the evening, then becoming partly cloudy. Not as cool with lows in the mid-60s. South winds around 5 miles per hour. Columbus Day, sunny. Highs in the mid-90s. Southwest winds 10 to 15 miles per hour. Monday night, clear. Lows around 70. Southwest winds 5 to 10 miles per hour. Tuesday, sunny. Highs in the lower 90s. Tuesday night, mostly clear in the evening, then becoming partly cloudy. A slight chance of thunderstorms. A slight chance of showers in the evening, then a chance of showers after midnight. Lows in the upper 60s. Chance of rain 50%. Wednesday, a chance of thunderstorms.
showers. Highs in the mid-80s. Chance of rain 80%. Wednesday night and Thursday, showers likely with a slight chance of thunderstorms. Lows in the mid-60s. Highs in the upper 70s. Chance of rain 70%. Thursday night, mostly cloudy in the evening, then becoming partly cloudy. A chance of showers with a slight chance of thunderstorms. Lows in the mid-50s. Chance of rain 50%. Friday, partly sunny. A slight chance of showers in the morning. Highs in the lower 70s. Chance of rain 20%. Friday night and Saturday, partly cloudy. Lows in the mid-40s. Highs in the mid-60s. At midnight at Lambert Field in St. Louis, it was partly cloudy with a temperature of 60 degrees. The dew point was 52, giving us a relative humidity of 74%. The wind was east at 6 miles an hour, and the pressure was 30.00 inches and falling. Elsewhere in the metro area, in Chesterfield, it was partly cloudy and the temperature was 55. In Belleville, it was 58 degrees. In Cahokia, it was partly cloudy and 55 degrees. In St. Charles, it was partly cloudy and 56. Across the region, it was clear in Columbia, Missouri, with a temperature of 62. In Quincy, it was clear and 63 degrees. In Kansas City, it was clear and the temperature was 65. It was clear in Springfield, Missouri, with a temperature of 68. In Rolla, it was clear and the temperature was 61. It was partly cloudy in Springfield, Illinois, with a temperature of 57. Once again in St. Louis, it was partly cloudy, the temperature was 60 degrees and the wind was east at 6 miles an hour. The current time is 12:50 a.m. Central Daylight Time. 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Here are the forecast highlights for this afternoon through Friday. Near record warmth is expected through the first part of the week. A stalled front brings multiple chances for showers and thunderstorms for the middle of the week. A stronger cold front brings cooler and drier weather for the weekend. Overnight, partly cloudy. Lows in the lower 50s. East winds around 5 miles per hour. Sunday, sunny. Highs in the upper 80s. Southwest winds around 5 miles per hour. Sunday night, mostly clear in the evening, then becoming partly cloudy. Not as cool with lows in the mid-60s. South winds around 5 miles per hour. Columbus Day, sunny. Highs in the mid-90s. Southwest winds 10 to 15 miles per hour. Monday night, clear. Lows around 70. Southwest winds 5 to 10 miles per hour. Tuesday, sunny. Highs in the lower 90s. Tuesday night, mostly clear in the evening, then becoming partly cloudy. A slight chance of thunderstorms. A slight chance of showers in the evening, then a chance of showers after midnight. Lows in the upper 60s. Chance of rain 50%. Wednesday, a chance of thunderstorms. Showers. Highs in the mid-80s. Chance of rain 80%. Wednesday night and Thursday, showers likely with a slight chance of thunderstorms. Lows in the mid-60s. Highs in the upper 70s. Chance of rain 70%. Thursday night, mostly cloudy in the evening, then becoming partly cloudy. A chance of showers with a slight chance of thunderstorms. Lows in the mid-50s. Chance of rain 50%. Friday, partly sunny. A slight chance of showers in the morning. Highs in the lower 70s. Chance of rain 20%. Friday night and Saturday, partly cloudy. Lows in the mid-40s. Highs in the mid-60s.
At midnight at Lambert Field in St. Louis, it was partly cloudy with a temperature of 60 degrees. The dew point was 52, giving us a relative humidity of 74%. The wind was east at 6 miles an hour, and the pressure was 30.00 inches and falling. Elsewhere in the metro area, in Chesterfield, it was partly cloudy and the temperature was 55. In Belleville, it was 58 degrees. In Cahokia, it was partly cloudy and 55 degrees. In St. Charles, it was partly cloudy and 56. Across the region, it was clear in Columbia, Missouri, with a temperature of 62. In Quincy, it was clear and 63 degrees. In Kansas City, it was clear and the temperature was 65. It was clear in Springfield, Missouri, with a temperature of 68. In Rolla, it was clear and the temperature was 61. It was partly cloudy in Springfield, Illinois, with a temperature of 57. Once again in St. Louis, it was partly cloudy. The temperature was 60 degrees and the wind was east at 6 miles an hour. The current time is 12:54 a.m. Central Daylight Time. 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This program originates from the National Weather Service Forecast Office in St. Louis, Missouri, and serves parts of East Central Missouri and Southwest Illinois, including the St. Louis metro area and surrounding counties. Here are the forecast highlights for this afternoon through Friday. Near record warmth is expected through the first part of the week. A storm front brings multiple chances for showers and thunderstorms for the middle of the week. A stronger cold front brings cooler and drier weather for the weekend. Overnight, partly cloudy. Lows in the lower 50s. East winds around 5 miles per hour. Sunday, sunny. Highs in the upper 80s. Southwest winds around 5 miles per hour. Sunday night, mostly clear in the evening, then becoming partly cloudy. Not as cool with lows in the mid-60s. South winds around 5 miles per hour. Columbus Day, sunny. Highs in the mid-90s. Southwest winds 10 to 15 miles per hour. Monday night, clear. Lows around 70. Southwest winds 5 to 10 miles per hour. Tuesday, sunny. Highs in the lower 90s. Tuesday night, mostly clear in the evening, then becoming partly cloudy. A slight chance of thunderstorms. A slight chance of showers in the evening, then a chance of showers after midnight. Lows in the upper 60s. Chance of rain 50%. Wednesday, a chance of thunderstorms. Showers. Highs in the mid-80s. Chance of rain 80%. Wednesday night and Thursday, showers likely with a slight chance of thunderstorms. Lows in the mid-60s. Highs in the upper 70s. Chance of rain 70%. Thursday night, mostly cloudy in the evening, then becoming partly cloudy. A chance of showers with a slight chance of thunderstorms. Lows in the mid-50s. Chance of rain 50%. Friday, partly sunny. A slight chance of showers in the morning. Highs in the lower 70s. Chance of rain 20%. Friday night and Saturday, partly cloudy. Lows in the mid-40s. Highs in the mid-60s. At midnight at Lambert Field in St. Louis, it was partly cloudy with a temperature of 60 degrees. The dew point was 52, giving us a relative humidity of 74%. The wind was east at 6 miles an hour, and the pressure was 30.00 inches and falling. Elsewhere in the metro area, in Chesterfield, it was partly cloudy and the temperature was 55. In Belleville, it was 58 degrees. In Cahokia, it was partly cloudy and 55 degrees. In St. Charles, it was partly cloudy and 56. Across the region, it was clear in Columbia, Missouri, with a temperature of 62. In Quincy, it was clear and 63 degrees. In Kansas City, it was clear and the temperature was 65.
It was clear in Springfield, Missouri, with a temperature of 68. In Rolla, it was clear and the temperature was 61. It was partly cloudy in Springfield, Illinois, with a temperature of 57. Once again in St. Louis, it was partly cloudy. The temperature was 60 degrees and the wind was east at 6 miles an hour. The current time is 12:58 a.m. Central Daylight Time. 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Here are the forecast highlights for this afternoon through Friday. Near record warmth is expected through the first part of the week. A storm front brings multiple chances for showers and thunderstorms for the middle of the week. A stronger cold front brings cooler and drier weather for the weekend. Overnight, partly cloudy. Lows in the lower 50s. East winds around 5 miles per hour. Sunday, sunny. Highs in the upper 80s. Southwest winds around 5 miles per hour. The current time is 12:58 a.m.

A storm front brings multiple chances for showers and thunderstorms for the middle of the week. A stronger cold front brings cooler and drier weather for the weekend. Overnight, partly cloudy. Lows in the lower 50s. East winds around 5 miles per hour. Sunday, sunny. Highs in the upper 80s. Southwest winds around 5 miles per hour. Sunday night, mostly clear in the evening, then becoming partly cloudy. Not as cool with lows in the mid-60s. South winds around 5 miles per hour. Columbus Day, sunny. Highs in the mid-90s. Southwest winds 10 to 15 miles per hour. Monday night, clear. Lows around 70. Southwest winds 5 to 10 miles per hour. Tuesday, sunny. Highs in the lower 90s. Tuesday night, mostly clear in the evening, then becoming partly cloudy. A slight chance of thunderstorms. A slight chance of showers in the evening, then a chance of showers after midnight. Lows in the upper 60s. Chance of rain 50%. Wednesday, a chance of thunderstorms. Showers. Highs in the mid-80s. Chance of rain 80%. Wednesday night and Thursday, showers likely with a slight chance of thunderstorms. Lows in the mid-60s. Highs in the upper 70s. Chance of rain 70%. Thursday night, mostly cloudy in the evening, then becoming partly cloudy. A chance of showers with a slight chance of thunderstorms. Lows in the mid-50s. Chance of rain 50%. Friday, partly sunny. A slight chance of showers in the morning. Highs in the lower 70s. Chance of rain 20%. Friday night and Saturday, partly cloudy. Lows in the mid-40s. Highs in the mid-60s. At midnight at Lambert Field in St. Louis, it was partly cloudy with a temperature of 60 degrees. The dew point was 52, giving us a relative humidity of 74%. The wind was east at 6 miles an hour, and the pressure was 30.00 inches and falling. Elsewhere in the metro area, in Chesterfield, it was partly cloudy and the temperature was 55. In Belleville, it was 58 degrees. In Cahokia, it was partly cloudy and 55 degrees. In St. Charles, it was partly cloudy and 56. Across the region, it was clear in Columbia, Missouri, with a temperature of 62. In Quincy, it was clear and 63 degrees. In Kansas City, it was clear and the temperature was 65. It was clear in Springfield, Missouri, with a temperature of 68. In Rolla, it was clear and the temperature was 61. It was partly cloudy in Springfield, Illinois, with a temperature of 57. Once again in St. Louis, it was partly cloudy, the temperature was 60 degrees and the wind was east at 6 miles an hour. The current time is 1:02 a.m. Central Daylight Time. 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Here are the forecast highlights for this afternoon through Friday. Near record warmth is expected through the first part of the week. A storm front brings multiple chances for showers and thunderstorms for the middle of the week. A stronger cold front brings cooler and drier weather for the weekend. Overnight, partly cloudy. Lows in the lower 50s. East winds around 5 miles per hour. Sunday, sunny. Highs in the upper 80s. Southwest winds around 5 miles per hour. Sunday night, mostly clear in the evening, then becoming partly cloudy. Not as cool with lows in the mid-60s. South winds around 5 miles per hour. Columbus Day, sunny. Highs in the mid-90s. Southwest winds 10 to 15 miles per hour. Monday night, clear. Lows around 70. Southwest

winds 5 to 10 miles per hour. Tuesday, sunny. Highs in the lower 90s. Tuesday night, mostly clear in the evening, then becoming partly cloudy. A slight chance of thunderstorms. A slight chance of showers in the evening, then a chance of showers after midnight. Lows in the upper 60s. Chance of rain 50%. Wednesday, a chance of thunderstorms. Showers. Highs in the mid-80s. Chance of rain 80%. Wednesday night and Thursday, showers likely with a slight chance of thunderstorms. Lows in the mid-60s. Highs in the upper 70s. Chance of rain 70%. Thursday night, mostly cloudy in the evening, then becoming partly cloudy. A chance of showers with a slight chance of thunderstorms. Lows in the mid-50s. Chance of rain 50%. Friday, partly sunny. A slight chance of showers in the morning. Highs in the lower 70s. Chance of rain 20%. Friday night and Saturday, partly cloudy. Lows in the mid-40s. Highs in the mid-60s. At midnight at Lambert Field in St. Louis, it was partly cloudy with a temperature of 60 degrees. The dew point was 52, giving us a relative humidity of 74%. The wind was east at 6 miles an hour, and the pressure was 30.00 inches and falling. Elsewhere in the metro area, in Chesterfield, it was partly cloudy and the temperature was 55. In Belleville, it was 58 degrees. In Cahokia, it was partly cloudy and 55 degrees. In St. Charles, it was partly cloudy and 56. Across the region, it was clear in Columbia, Missouri, with a temperature of 62. In Quincy, it was clear and 63 degrees. In Kansas City, it was clear and the temperature was 65. It was clear in Springfield, Missouri, with a temperature of 68. In Rolla, it was clear and the temperature was 61. It was partly cloudy in Springfield, Illinois, with a temperature of 57. Once again in St. Louis, it was partly cloudy. The temperature was 60 degrees and the wind was east at 6 miles an hour. The current time is 1:06 a.m. Central Daylight Time. 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This program originates from the National Weather Service Forecast Office in St. Louis, Missouri, and serves parts of East Central Missouri and Southwest Illinois, including the St. Louis metro area and surrounding counties. Here are the forecast highlights for this afternoon through Friday. Near record warmth is expected through the first part of the week. A storm front brings multiple chances for showers and thunderstorms for the middle of the week. A stronger cold front brings cooler and drier weather for the weekend. Overnight, partly cloudy. Lows in the lower 50s. East winds around 5 miles per hour. Sunday, sunny. Highs in the upper 80s. Southwest winds around 5 miles per hour. Sunday night, mostly clear in the evening, then becoming partly cloudy. Not as cool with lows in the mid-60s. South winds around 5 miles per hour. Columbus Day, sunny. Highs in the mid-90s. Southwest winds 10 to 15 miles per hour. Monday night, clear. Lows around 70. Southwest winds 5 to 10 miles per hour. Tuesday, sunny. Highs in the lower 90s. Tuesday night, mostly clear in the evening, then becoming partly cloudy. A slight chance of thunderstorms. A slight chance of showers in the evening, then a chance of showers after midnight. Lows in the upper 60s. Chance of rain 50%. Wednesday, a chance of thunderstorms. Showers. Highs in the mid-80s. Chance of rain 80%. Wednesday night and Thursday, showers likely with a slight chance of thunderstorms. Lows in the mid-60s. Highs in the upper 70s. Chance of rain 70%. Thursday night, mostly cloudy in the evening, then becoming partly cloudy. A chance
showers with a slight chance of thunderstorms. Lows in the mid-50s. Chance of rain 50%. Friday, partly sunny. A slight chance of showers in the morning. Highs in the lower 70s. Chance of rain 20%. Friday night and Saturday, partly cloudy. Lows in the mid-40s. Highs in the mid-60s. At midnight at Lambert Field in St. Louis, it was partly cloudy with a temperature of 60 degrees. The dew point was 52, giving us a relative humidity of 74%. The wind was east at 6 miles an hour, and the pressure was 30.00 inches and falling. Elsewhere in the metro area, in Chesterfield, it was partly cloudy and the temperature was 55. In Belleville, it was 58 degrees. In Cahokia, it was partly cloudy and 55 degrees. In St. Charles, it was partly cloudy and 56. Across the region, it was clear in Columbia, Missouri, with a temperature of 62. In Quincy, it was clear and 63 degrees. In Kansas City, it was clear and the temperature was 65. It was clear in Springfield, Missouri, with a temperature of 68. In Rolla, it was clear and the temperature was 61. It was partly cloudy in Springfield, Illinois, with a temperature of 57. Once again in St. Louis, it was partly cloudy, the temperature was 60 degrees and the wind was east at 6 miles an hour. At 1 a.m. at Lambert Field in St. Louis, it was partly cloudy with a temperature of 60 degrees. The dew point was 52, giving us a relative humidity of 74%. The wind was east at 5 miles an hour, and the pressure was 29.99 inches and falling. Elsewhere in the metro area, in Chesterfield, it was partly cloudy and the temperature was 53. In Belleville, it was 56 degrees. In Cahokia, it was partly cloudy and 54 degrees. In St. Charles, it was partly cloudy and 55. Across the region, it was clear in Columbia, Missouri, with a temperature of 61. In Quincy, it was clear and 60 degrees. In Kansas City, it was clear and the temperature was 66. It was clear in Springfield, Missouri, with a temperature of 67. In Rolla, it was clear and the temperature was 61. It was partly cloudy in Springfield, Illinois, with a temperature of 58. Once again in St. Louis, it was partly cloudy, the temperature was 60 degrees and the wind was east at 5 miles an hour. The current time is 1:12 a.m. Central Daylight Time. 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Here are the forecast highlights for this afternoon through Friday. Near record warmth is expected through the first part of the week. A stalled front brings multiple chances for showers and thunderstorms for the middle of the week. A stronger cold front brings cooler and drier weather for the weekend. Overnight, partly cloudy. Lows in the lower 50s. East winds around 5 miles per hour. Sunday, sunny. Highs in the upper 80s. Southwest winds around 5 miles per hour. Sunday night, mostly clear in the evening, then becoming partly cloudy. Not as cool with lows in the mid-60s. South winds around 5 miles per hour. Columbus Day, sunny. Highs in the mid-90s. Southwest winds 10 to 15 miles per hour. Monday night, clear. Lows around 70. Southwest winds 5 to 10 miles per hour. Tuesday, sunny. Highs in the lower 90s. Tuesday night, mostly clear in the evening, then becoming partly cloudy. A slight chance of thunderstorms. A slight chance of showers in the evening, then a chance of showers after midnight. Lows in the upper 60s. Chance of rain 50%. Wednesday, a chance of thunderstorms. Showers. Highs in the mid-80s. Chance of rain.
80%. Wednesday night and Thursday, showers likely with a slight chance of thunderstorms. Lows in the mid-60s. Highs in the upper 70s. Chance of rain 70%. Thursday night, mostly cloudy in the evening, then becoming partly cloudy. A chance of showers with a slight chance of thunderstorms. Lows in the mid-50s. Chance of rain 50%. Friday, partly sunny. A slight chance of showers in the morning. Highs in the lower 70s. Chance of rain 20%. Friday night and Saturday, partly cloudy. Lows in the mid-40s. Highs in the mid-60s. At 1 a.m. at Lambert Field in St. Louis, it was partly cloudy with a temperature of 60 degrees. The dew point was 52, giving us a relative humidity of 74%. The wind was east at 5 miles an hour, and the pressure was 29.99 inches and falling. Elsewhere in the metro area, in Chesterfield, it was partly cloudy and the temperature was 53. In Belleville, it was 56 degrees. In Cahokia, it was partly cloudy and 54 degrees. In St. Charles, it was partly cloudy and 55. Across the region, it was clear in Columbia, Missouri, with a temperature of 61. In Quincy, it was clear and 60 degrees. In Kansas City, it was clear and the temperature was 66. It was clear in Springfield, Missouri, with a temperature of 67. In Rolla, it was clear and the temperature was 61. It was partly cloudy in Springfield, Illinois, with a temperature of 58. Once again in St. Louis, it was partly cloudy, the temperature was 60 degrees and the wind was east at 5 miles an hour. The current time is 1:16 a.m. Central Daylight Time. 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Here are the forecast highlights for this afternoon through Friday. Near record warmth is expected through the first part of the week. A storm front brings multiple chances for showers and thunderstorms for the middle of the week. A stronger cold front brings cooler and drier weather for the weekend. Overnight, partly cloudy. Lows in the lower 50s. East winds around 5 miles per hour. Sunday, sunny. Highs in the upper 80s. Southwest winds around 5 miles per hour. Sunday night, mostly clear in the evening, then becoming partly cloudy. Not as cool with lows in the mid-60s. South winds around 5 miles per hour. Columbus Day, sunny. Highs in the mid-90s. Southwest winds 10 to 15 miles per hour. Monday night, clear. Lows around 70. Southwest winds 5 to 10 miles per hour. Tuesday, sunny. Highs in the lower 90s. Tuesday night, mostly clear in the evening, then becoming partly cloudy. A slight chance of thunderstorms. A slight chance of showers in the evening, then a chance of showers after midnight. Lows in the upper 60s. Chance of rain 50%. Wednesday, a chance of thunderstorms. Showers. Highs in the mid-80s. Chance of rain 80%. Wednesday night and Thursday, showers likely with a slight chance of thunderstorms. Lows in the mid-60s. Highs in the upper 70s. Chance of rain 70%. Thursday night, mostly cloudy in the evening, then becoming partly cloudy. A chance of showers with a slight chance of thunderstorms. Lows in the mid-50s. Chance of rain 50%. Friday, partly sunny. A slight chance of showers in the morning. Highs in the lower 70s. Chance of rain 20%. Friday night and Saturday, partly cloudy. Lows in the mid-40s. Highs in the mid-60s. At 1 a.m. at Lambert Field in St. Louis, it was partly cloudy with a temperature of 60 degrees. The dew point
was 52, giving us a relative humidity of 74%. The wind was east at 5 miles an hour, and the pressure was 29.99 inches and falling. Elsewhere in the metro area, in Chesterfield, it was partly cloudy and the temperature was 53. In Belleville, it was 56 degrees. In Cahokia, it was partly cloudy and 54 degrees. In St. Charles, it was partly cloudy and 55. Across the region, it was clear in Columbia, Missouri, with a temperature of 61. In Quincy, it was clear and 60 degrees. In Kansas City, it was clear and the temperature was 66. It was clear in Springfield, Missouri, with a temperature of 67. In Rolla, it was clear and the temperature was 61. It was partly cloudy in Springfield, Illinois, with a temperature of 58. Once again in St. Louis, it was partly cloudy. The temperature was 60 degrees and the wind was east at 5 miles an hour. The current time is 1:20 a.m. Central Daylight Time. 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Here are the forecast highlights for this afternoon through Friday. Near record warmth is expected through the first part of the week. A storm front brings multiple chances for showers and thunderstorms for the middle of the week. A stronger cold front brings cooler and drier weather for the weekend. Overnight, partly cloudy. Lows in the lower 50s. East winds around 5 miles per hour. Sunday, sunny. Highs in the upper 80s. Southwest winds around 5 miles per hour. Sunday night, mostly clear in the evening, then becoming partly cloudy. Not as cool with lows in the mid-60s. South winds around 5 miles per hour. Columbus Day, sunny. Highs in the mid-90s. Southwest winds 10 to 15 miles per hour. Monday night, clear. Lows around 70. Southwest winds 5 to 10 miles per hour. Tuesday, sunny. Highs in the lower 90s. Tuesday night, mostly clear in the evening, then becoming partly cloudy. A slight chance of thunderstorms. A slight chance of showers in the evening, then a chance of showers after midnight. Lows in the upper 60s. Chance of rain 50%. Wednesday, a chance of thunderstorms. Showers. Highs in the mid-80s. Chance of rain 80%. Wednesday night and Thursday, showers likely with a slight chance of thunderstorms. Lows in the mid-60s. Highs in the upper 70s. Chance of rain 70%. Thursday night, mostly cloudy in the evening, then becoming partly cloudy. A chance of showers with a slight chance of thunderstorms. Lows in the mid-50s. Chance of rain 50%. Friday, partly sunny. A slight chance of showers in the morning. Highs in the lower 70s. Chance of rain 20%. Friday night and Saturday, partly cloudy. Lows in the mid-40s. Highs in the mid-60s. At 1 a.m. at Lambert Field in St. Louis, it was partly cloudy with a temperature of 60 degrees. The dew point was 52, giving us a relative humidity of 74%. The wind was east at 5 miles an hour, and the pressure was 29.99 inches and falling. Elsewhere in the metro area, in Chesterfield, it was partly cloudy and the temperature was 53. In Belleville, it was 56 degrees. In Cahokia, it was partly cloudy and 54 degrees. In St. Charles, it was partly cloudy and 55. Across the region, it was clear in Columbia, Missouri, with a temperature of 61. In Quincy, it was clear and 60 degrees. In Kansas City, it was clear and the temperature was 66. It was clear in Springfield, Missouri, with a temperature of 67. In Rolla, it was clear and the temperature was 61. It was partly cloudy in
Springfield, Illinois, with a temperature of 58. Once again in St. Louis, it was partly cloudy. The temperature was 60 degrees and the wind was east at 5 miles an hour. The current time is 1:24 a.m. Central Daylight Time. 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Here are the forecast highlights for this afternoon through Friday. Near record warmth is expected through the first part of the week. A storm front brings multiple chances for showers and thunderstorms for the middle of the week. A stronger cold front brings cooler and drier weather for the weekend. Overnight, partly cloudy. Lows in the lower 50s. East winds around 5 miles per hour. Sunday, sunny. Highs in the upper 80s. Southwest winds around 5 miles per hour. Sunday night, mostly clear in the evening, then becoming partly cloudy. Not as cool with lows in the mid-60s. South winds around 5 miles per hour. Columbus Day, sunny. Highs in the mid-90s. Southwest winds 10 to 15 miles per hour. Monday night, clear. Lows around 70. Southwest winds 5 to 10 miles per hour. Tuesday, sunny. Highs in the lower 90s. Tuesday night, mostly clear in the evening, then becoming partly cloudy. A slight chance of thunderstorms. A slight chance of showers in the evening, then a chance of showers after midnight. Lows in the upper 60s. Chance of rain 50%. Wednesday, a chance of thunderstorms. Showers. Highs in the mid-80s. Chance of rain 80%. Wednesday night and Thursday, showers likely with a slight chance of thunderstorms. Lows in the mid-60s. Highs in the upper 70s. Chance of rain 70%. Thursday night, mostly cloudy in the evening, then becoming partly cloudy. A chance of showers with a slight chance of thunderstorms. Lows in the mid-50s. Chance of rain 50%. Friday, partly sunny. A slight chance of showers in the morning. Highs in the lower 70s. Chance of rain 20%. Friday night and Saturday, partly cloudy. Lows in the mid-40s. Highs in the mid-60s. At 1 a.m. at Lambert Field in St. Louis, it was partly cloudy with a temperature of 60 degrees. The dew point was 52, giving us a relative humidity of 74%. The wind was east at 5 miles an hour, and the pressure was 29.99 inches and falling. Elsewhere in the metro area, in Chesterfield, it was partly cloudy and the temperature was 53. In Belleville, it was 56 degrees. In Cahokia, it was partly cloudy and 54 degrees. In St. Charles, it was partly cloudy and 55. Across the region, it was clear in Columbia, Missouri, with a temperature of 61. In Quincy, it was clear and 60 degrees. In Kansas City, it was clear and the temperature was 66. It was clear in Springfield, Missouri, with a temperature of 67. In Rolla, it was clear and the temperature was 61. It was partly cloudy in Springfield, Illinois, with a temperature of 58. Once again in St. Louis, it was partly cloudy. The temperature was 60 degrees and the wind was east at 5 miles an hour. The current time is 1:28 a.m. Central Daylight Time. 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Here are the forecast highlights for this afternoon through Friday. Near record warmth is expected through the first part of the week. A storm front brings multiple chances for showers and thunderstorms for the
of the week. A stronger cold front brings cooler and drier weather for the weekend. Rest of tonight, partly cloudy. Lows in the lower 50s. Light and variable winds. Sunday, sunny. Highs in the upper 80s. Southwest winds around 5 miles per hour. Sunday night, mostly clear in the evening, then becoming partly cloudy. Not as cool with lows in the mid-60s. South winds around 5 miles per hour. Columbus Day, sunny. Highs in the mid-90s. Southwest winds 10 to 15 miles per hour. Monday night, clear. Lows around 70. Southwest winds 5 to 10 miles per hour. Tuesday, sunny. Highs in the mid-90s. Tuesday night, partly cloudy in the evening, then becoming mostly cloudy. A chance of showers and thunderstorms. Lows around 70. Chance of rain 50%. Wednesday, a slight chance of thunderstorms. Showers, cooler with highs in the lower 80s. Chance of rain 80%. Wednesday night, a slight chance of thunderstorms. A chance of showers in the evening, then showers likely after midnight. Lows in the lower 60s. Chance of rain 70%. Thursday, showers likely with a slight chance of thunderstorms in the morning, then showers likely with a chance of thunderstorms in the afternoon. Highs in the upper 70s. Chance of rain 70%. Thursday night, mostly cloudy with a chance of showers and thunderstorms. Lows in the mid-50s. Chance of rain 40%. Friday, partly sunny. A slight chance of showers in the morning. Cooler with highs in the upper 60s. Chance of rain 20%. Friday night, partly cloudy. Cooler with lows in the lower 40s. Saturday, sunny. Highs in the lower 60s. At 1 a.m. at Lambert Field in St. Louis, it was partly cloudy with a temperature of 60 degrees. The dew point was 52, giving us a relative humidity of 74%. The wind was east at 5 miles an hour, and the pressure was 29.99 inches and falling. Elsewhere in the metro area, in Chesterfield, it was partly cloudy and the temperature was 53. In Belleville, it was 56 degrees. In Cahokia, it was partly cloudy and 54 degrees. In St. Charles, it was partly cloudy and 55. Across the region, it was clear in Columbia, Missouri, with a temperature of 61. In Quincy, it was clear and 60 degrees. In Kansas City, it was clear and the temperature was 66. It was clear in Springfield, Missouri, with a temperature of 67. In Rolla, it was clear and the temperature was 61. It was partly cloudy in Springfield, Illinois, with a temperature of 58. Once again in St. Louis, it was partly cloudy, the temperature was 60 degrees and the wind was east at 5 miles an hour. The current time is 1:32 a.m. Central Daylight Time. 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Here are the forecast highlights for this afternoon through Friday. Near record warmth is expected through the first part of the week. A storm front brings multiple chances for showers and thunderstorms for the middle of the week. A stronger cold front brings cooler and drier weather for the weekend. Rest of tonight, partly cloudy. Lows in the lower 50s. Light and variable winds. Sunday, sunny. Highs in the upper 80s. Southwest winds around 5 miles per hour. Sunday night, mostly clear in the evening, then becoming partly cloudy. Not as cool with lows in the mid-60s. South winds around 5 miles per hour. Columbus Day, sunny. Highs in the mid-90s. Southwest winds 10 to 15 miles per hour. Monday night, clear. Lows around 70.
70. Southwest winds 5 to 10 miles per hour. Tuesday, sunny. Highs in the mid-90s. Tuesday night, partly cloudy in the evening, then becoming mostly cloudy. A chance of showers and thunderstorms. Lows around 70. Chance of rain 50%. Wednesday, a slight chance of thunderstorms. Showers, cooler with highs in the lower 80s. Chance of rain 80%. Wednesday night, a slight chance of thunderstorms. A chance of showers in the evening, then showers likely after midnight. Lows in the lower 60s. Chance of rain 70%. Thursday, showers likely with a slight chance of thunderstorms in the morning, then showers likely with a chance of thunderstorms in the afternoon. Highs in the upper 70s. Chance of rain 70%. Thursday night, mostly cloudy with a chance of showers and thunderstorms. Lows in the mid-50s. Chance of rain 40%. Friday, partly sunny. A slight chance of showers in the morning. Cooler with highs in the upper 60s. Chance of rain 20%. Friday night, partly cloudy. Cooler with lows in the lower 40s. Saturday, sunny. Highs in the lower 60s. At 1 a.m. at Lambert Field in St. Louis, it was partly cloudy with a temperature of 60 degrees. The dew point was 52, giving us a relative humidity of 74%. The wind was east at 5 miles an hour, and the pressure was 29.99 inches and falling. Elsewhere in the metro area, in Chesterfield, it was partly cloudy and the temperature was 53. In Belleville, it was 56 degrees. In Cahokia, it was partly cloudy and 54 degrees. In St. Charles, it was partly cloudy and 55. Across the region, it was clear in Columbia, Missouri, with a temperature of 61. In Quincy, it was clear and 60 degrees. In Kansas City, it was clear and the temperature was 66. It was clear in Springfield, Missouri, with a temperature of 67. In Rolla, it was clear and the temperature was 61. It was partly cloudy in Springfield, Illinois, with a temperature of 58. Once again in St. Louis, it was partly cloudy, the temperature was 60 degrees and the wind was east at 5 miles an hour. The current time is 1:36 a.m. Central Daylight Time. 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Here are the forecast highlights for this afternoon through Friday. Near record warmth is expected through the first part of the week. A storm front brings multiple chances for showers and thunderstorms for the middle of the week. A stronger cold front brings cooler and drier weather for the weekend. Rest of tonight, partly cloudy. Lows in the lower 50s. Light and variable winds. Sunday, sunny. Highs in the upper 80s. Southwest winds around 5 miles per hour. Sunday night, mostly clear in the evening, then becoming partly cloudy. Not as cool with lows in the mid-60s. South winds around 5 miles per hour. Columbus Day, sunny. Highs in the mid-90s. Southwest winds 10 to 15 miles per hour. Monday night, clear. Lows around 70. Southwest winds 5 to 10 miles per hour. Tuesday, sunny. Highs in the mid-90s. Tuesday night, partly cloudy in the evening, then becoming mostly cloudy. A chance of showers and thunderstorms. Lows around 70. Chance of rain 50%. Wednesday, a slight chance of thunderstorms. Showers, cooler with highs in the lower 80s. Chance of rain 80%. Wednesday night, a slight chance of thunderstorms. A chance of showers in the evening, then showers likely after midnight. Lows in the lower 60s. Chance of rain 70%. Thursday.
Showers likely with a slight chance of thunderstorms in the morning, then showers likely with a chance of thunderstorms in the afternoon. Highs in the upper 70s. Chance of rain 70%. Thursday night, mostly cloudy with a chance of showers and thunderstorms. Lows in the mid-50s. Chance of rain 40%. Friday, partly sunny. A slight chance of showers in the morning. Cooler with highs in the upper 60s. Chance of rain 20%. Friday night, partly cloudy. Cooler with lows in the lower 40s. Saturday, sunny. Highs in the lower 60s. At 1 a.m. at Lambert Field in St. Louis, it was partly cloudy with a temperature of 60 degrees. The dew point was 52, giving us a relative humidity of 74%. The wind was east at 5 miles an hour, and the pressure was 29.99 inches and falling. Elsewhere in the metro area, in Chesterfield, it was partly cloudy and the temperature was 53. In Belleville, it was 56 degrees. In Cahokia, it was partly cloudy and 54 degrees. In St. Charles, it was partly cloudy and 55. Across the region, it was clear in Columbia, Missouri, with a temperature of 61. In Quincy, it was clear and 60 degrees. In Kansas City, it was clear and the temperature was 66. It was clear in Springfield, Missouri, with a temperature of 67. In Rolla, it was clear and the temperature was 61. It was partly cloudy in Springfield, Illinois, with a temperature of 58. Once again in St. Louis, it was partly cloudy, the temperature was 60 degrees and the wind was east at 5 miles an hour. The current time is 1:41 a.m. Central Daylight Time. 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Here are the forecast highlights for this afternoon through Friday. Near-record warmth is expected through the first part of the week. A storm front brings multiple chances for showers and thunderstorms for the middle of the week. A stronger cold front brings cooler and drier weather for the weekend. Rest of tonight, partly cloudy. Lows in the lower 50s. Light and variable winds. Sunday, sunny. Highs in the upper 80s. Southwest winds around 5 miles per hour. Sunday night, mostly clear in the evening, then becoming partly cloudy. Not as cool with lows in the mid-60s. South winds around 5 miles per hour. Columbus Day, sunny. Highs in the mid-90s. Southwest winds 10 to 15 miles per hour. Monday night, clear. Lows around 70. Southwest winds 5 to 10 miles per hour. Tuesday, sunny. Highs in the mid-90s. Tuesday night, partly cloudy in the evening, then becoming mostly cloudy. A chance of showers and thunderstorms. Lows around 70. Chance of rain 50%. Wednesday, a slight chance of thunderstorms. Showers, cooler with highs in the lower 80s. Chance of rain 80%. Wednesday night, a slight chance of thunderstorms. A chance of showers in the evening, then showers likely after midnight. Lows in the lower 60s. Chance of rain 70%. Thursday, showers likely with a slight chance of thunderstorms in the morning, then showers likely with a chance of thunderstorms in the afternoon. Highs in the upper 70s. Chance of rain 70%. Thursday night, mostly cloudy with a chance of showers and thunderstorms. Lows in the mid-50s. Chance of rain 40%. Friday, partly sunny. A slight chance of showers in the morning. Cooler with highs in the upper 60s. Chance of rain 20%. Friday night, partly cloudy. Cooler with lows in the lower 40s. Saturday, sunny. Highs in the lower 60s. At 1 a.m. at Lambert Field in St. Louis.
surface, it was partly cloudy with a temperature of 60 degrees. The dew point was 52, giving us a relative humidity of 74%. The wind was east at 5 miles an hour, and the pressure was 29.99 inches and falling. Elsewhere in the metro area, in Chesterfield, it was partly cloudy and the temperature was 53. In Belleville, it was 56 degrees. In Cahokia, it was partly cloudy and 54 degrees. In St. Charles, it was partly cloudy and 55. Across the region, it was clear in Columbia, Missouri, with a temperature of 61. In Quincy, it was clear and 60 degrees. In Kansas City, it was clear and the temperature was 66. It was clear in Springfield, Missouri, with a temperature of 67. In Rolla, it was clear and the temperature was 61. It was partly cloudy in Springfield, Illinois, with a temperature of 58. Once again in St. Louis, it was partly cloudy. The temperature was 60 degrees and the wind was east at 5 miles an hour. The current time is 1:45 a.m. Central Daylight Time. 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Here are the forecast highlights for this afternoon through Friday. Near record warmth is expected through the first part of the week. A storm front brings multiple chances for showers and thunderstorms for the middle of the week. A stronger cold front brings cooler and drier weather for the weekend. Rest of tonight, partly cloudy. Lows in the lower 50s. Light and variable winds. Sunday, sunny. Highs in the upper 80s. Southwest winds around 5 miles per hour. Sunday night, mostly clear in the evening, then becoming partly cloudy. Not as cool with lows in the mid-60s. South winds around 5 miles per hour. Columbus Day, sunny. Highs in the mid-90s. Southwest winds 10 to 15 miles per hour. Monday night, clear. Lows around 70. Southwest winds 5 to 10 miles per hour. Tuesday, sunny. Highs in the mid-90s. Tuesday night, partly cloudy in the evening, then becoming mostly cloudy. A chance of showers and thunderstorms. Lows around 70. Chance of rain 50%. Wednesday, a slight chance of thunderstorms. Showers, cooler with highs in the lower 80s. Chance of rain 80%. Wednesday night, a slight chance of thunderstorms. A chance of showers in the evening, then showers likely after midnight. Lows in the lower 60s. Chance of rain 70%. Thursday, showers likely with a slight chance of thunderstorms in the morning, then showers likely with a chance of thunderstorms in the afternoon. Highs in the upper 70s. Chance of rain 70%. Thursday night, mostly cloudy with a chance of showers and thunderstorms. Lows in the mid-50s. Chance of rain 40%. Friday, partly sunny. A slight chance of showers in the morning. Cooler with highs in the upper 60s. Chance of rain 20%. Friday night, partly cloudy. Cooler with lows in the lower 40s. Saturday, sunny. Highs in the lower 60s. At 1 a.m. at Lambert Field in St. Louis, it was partly cloudy with a temperature of 60 degrees. The dew point was 52, giving us a relative humidity of 74%. The wind was east at 5 miles an hour, and the pressure was 29.99 inches and falling. Elsewhere in the metro area, in Chesterfield, it was partly cloudy and the temperature was 53. In Belleville, it was 56 degrees. In Cahokia, it was partly cloudy and 54 degrees. In St. Charles, it was partly cloudy and 55. Across the region, it was clear in Columbia, Missouri, with a temperature of 61. In Quincy, it was clear and 60 degrees. In Kansas City, it was clear.
and the temperature was 66. It was clear in Springfield, Missouri, with a temperature of 67. In Rolla, it was clear and the temperature was 61. It was partly cloudy in Springfield, Illinois, with a temperature of 58. Once again in St. Louis, it was partly cloudy. The temperature was 60 degrees and the wind was east at 5 miles an hour. The current time is 1:49 a.m. Central Daylight Time. 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Here are the forecast highlights for this afternoon through Friday. Near record warmth is expected through the first part of the week. A storm front brings multiple chances for showers and thunderstorms for the middle of the week. A stronger cold front brings cooler and drier weather for the weekend. Rest of tonight, partly cloudy. Lows in the lower 50s. Light and variable winds. Sunday, sunny. Highs in the upper 80s. Southwest winds around 5 miles per hour. Sunday night, mostly clear in the evening, then becoming partly cloudy. Not as cool with lows in the mid-60s. South winds around 5 miles per hour. Columbus Day, sunny. Highs in the mid-90s. Southwest winds 10 to 15 miles per hour. Monday night, clear. Lows around 70. Southwest winds 5 to 10 miles per hour. Tuesday, sunny. Highs in the mid-90s. Tuesday night, partly cloudy in the evening, then becoming mostly cloudy. A chance of showers and thunderstorms. Lows around 70. Chance of rain 50%. Wednesday, a slight chance of thunderstorms. Showers, cooler with highs in the lower 80s. Chance of rain 80%. Wednesday night, a slight chance of thunderstorms. A chance of showers in the evening, then showers likely after midnight. Lows in the lower 60s. Chance of rain 70%. Thursday, showers likely with a slight chance of thunderstorms in the morning, then showers likely with a chance of thunderstorms in the afternoon. Highs in the upper 70s. Chance of rain 70%. Thursday night, mostly cloudy with a chance of showers and thunderstorms. Lows in the mid-50s. Chance of rain 40%. Friday, partly sunny. A slight chance of showers in the morning. Cooler with highs in the upper 60s. Chance of rain 20%. Friday night, partly cloudy. Cooler with lows in the lower 40s. Saturday, sunny. Highs in the lower 60s. At 1 a.m. at Lambert Field in St. Louis, it was partly cloudy with a temperature of 60 degrees. The dew point was 52, giving us a relative humidity of 74%. The wind was east at 5 miles an hour, and the pressure was 29.99 inches and falling. Elsewhere in the metro area, in Chesterfield, it was partly cloudy and the temperature was 53. In Belleville, it was 56 degrees. In Cahokia, it was partly cloudy and 54 degrees. In St. Charles, it was partly cloudy and 55. Across the region, it was clear in Columbia, Missouri, with a temperature of 61. In Quincy, it was clear and 60 degrees. In Kansas City, it was clear and the temperature was 66. It was clear in Springfield, Missouri, with a temperature of 67. In Rolla, it was clear and the temperature was 61. It was partly cloudy in Springfield, Illinois, with a temperature of 58. Once again in St. Louis, it was partly cloudy. The temperature was 60 degrees and the wind was east at 5 miles an hour. The current time is 1:53 a.m. Central Daylight Time. This is NOAA, Weather Radio KDO 89 St. Louis, Missouri, broadcasting on 162.550 MHz.
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Here are the forecast highlights for this afternoon through Friday. Near-record warmth is expected through the first part of the week. A storm front brings multiple chances for showers and thunderstorms for the middle of the week. A stronger cold front brings cooler and drier weather for the weekend. Rest of tonight, partly cloudy. Lows in the lower 50s. Light and variable winds. Sunday, sunny. Highs in the upper 80s. Southwest winds around 5 miles per hour. Sunday night, mostly clear in the evening, then becoming partly cloudy. Not as cool with lows in the mid-60s. South winds around 5 miles per hour. Columbus Day, sunny. Highs in the mid-90s. Southwest winds 10 to 15 miles per hour. Monday night, clear. Lows around 70. Southwest winds 5 to 10 miles per hour. Tuesday, sunny. Highs in the mid-90s. Tuesday night, partly cloudy in the evening, then becoming mostly cloudy. A chance of showers and thunderstorms. Lows around 70. Chance of rain 50%. Wednesday, a slight chance of thunderstorms. Showers, cooler with highs in the lower 80s. Chance of rain 80%. Wednesday night, a slight chance of thunderstorms. A chance of showers in the evening, then showers likely after midnight. Lows in the lower 60s. Chance of rain 70%. Thursday, showers likely with a slight chance of thunderstorms in the morning, then showers likely with a chance of thunderstorms in the afternoon. Highs in the upper 70s. Chance of rain 70%. Thursday night, mostly cloudy with a chance of showers and thunderstorms. Lows in the mid-50s. Chance of rain 40%. Friday, partly sunny. A slight chance of showers in the morning. Cooler with highs in the upper 60s. Chance of rain 20%. Friday night, partly cloudy. Cooler with lows in the lower 40s. Saturday, sunny. Highs in the lower 60s. At 1 a.m. at Lambert Field in St. Louis, it was partly cloudy with a temperature of 60 degrees. The dew point was 52, giving us a relative humidity of 74%. The wind was east at 5 miles an hour, and the pressure was 29.99 inches and falling. Elsewhere in the metro area, in Chesterfield, it was partly cloudy and the temperature was 53. In Belleville, it was 56 degrees. In Cahokia, it was partly cloudy and 54 degrees. In St. Charles, it was partly cloudy and 55. Across the region, it was clear in Columbia, Missouri, with a temperature of 61. In Quincy, it was clear and 60 degrees. In Kansas City, it was clear and the temperature was 66. It was clear in Springfield, Missouri, with a temperature of 67. In Rolla, it was clear and the temperature was 61. It was partly cloudy in Springfield, Illinois, with a temperature of 58. Once again in St. Louis, it was partly cloudy, the temperature was 60 degrees and the wind was east at 5 miles an hour. The current time is 1:58 a.m. Central Daylight Time. 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Here are the forecast highlights for this afternoon through Friday. Near-record warmth is expected through the first part of the week. A storm front brings multiple chances for showers and thunderstorms for the middle of the week. A stronger cold front brings cooler and drier weather for the weekend. Rest of tonight, partly cloudy. Lows in the lower 50s. Light and variable winds. Sunday, sunny. Highs in the upper 80s.
southwest winds around 5 miles per hour. Sunday night, mostly clear in the evening, then becoming partly cloudy. Not as cool with lows in the mid-60s. South winds around 5 miles per hour. Columbus Day, sunny. Highs in the mid-90s. Southwest winds 10 to 15 miles per hour. Monday night, clear. Lows around 70. Southwest winds 5 to 10 miles per hour. Tuesday, sunny. Highs in the mid-90s. Tuesday night, partly cloudy in the evening, then becoming mostly cloudy. A chance of showers and thunderstorms. Lows around 70. Chance of rain 50%. Wednesday, a slight chance of thunderstorms. Showers, cooler with highs in the lower 80s. Chance of rain 80%. Wednesday night, a slight chance of thunderstorms. A chance of showers in the evening, then showers likely after midnight. Lows in the lower 60s. Evening, then becoming partly cloudy.

a chance of showers and thunderstorms. Lows around 70. Chance of rain 50%. Wednesday, a slight chance of thunderstorms. Showers, cooler with highs in the lower 80s. Chance of rain 80%. Wednesday night, a slight chance of thunderstorms. A chance of showers in the evening, then showers likely after midnight. Lows in the lower 60s. Chance of rain 70%. Thursday, showers likely with a slight chance of thunderstorms in the morning, then showers likely with a chance of thunderstorms in the afternoon. Highs in the upper 70s. Chance of rain 70%. Thursday night, mostly cloudy with a chance of showers and thunderstorms. Lows in the mid-50s. Chance of rain 40%. Friday, partly sunny. A slight chance of showers in the morning. Cooler with highs in the upper 60s. Chance of rain 20%. Friday night, partly cloudy. Cooler with lows in the lower 40s. Saturday, sunny. Highs in the lower 60s. At 1 a.m. at Lambert Field in St. Louis, it was partly cloudy with a temperature of 60 degrees. The dew point was 52, giving us a relative humidity of 74%. The wind was east at 5 miles an hour, and the pressure was 29.99 inches and falling. Elsewhere in the metro area, in Chesterfield, it was partly cloudy and the temperature was 53. In Belleville, it was 56 degrees. In Cahokia, it was partly cloudy and 54 degrees. In St. Charles, it was partly cloudy and 55. Across the region, it was clear in Columbia, Missouri, with a temperature of 61. In Quincy, it was clear and 60 degrees. In Kansas City, it was clear and the temperature was 66. It was clear in Springfield, Missouri, with a temperature of 67. In Rolla, it was clear and the temperature was 61. It was partly cloudy in Springfield, Illinois, with a temperature of 58. Once again in St. Louis, it was partly cloudy. The temperature was 60 degrees and the wind was east at 5 miles an hour. The current time is 2:02 a.m. Central Daylight Time. 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Here are the forecast highlights for this afternoon through Friday. Near record warmth is expected through the first part of the week. A stalled front brings multiple chances for showers and thunderstorms for the middle of the week. A stronger cold front brings cooler and drier weather for the weekend. Rest of tonight, partly cloudy. Lows in the lower 50s. Light and variable winds. Sunday, sunny. Highs in the upper 80s. Southwest winds around 5 miles per hour. Sunday night, mostly clear in the evening, then becoming partly cloudy. Not as cool with lows in the mid-60s. South winds around 5 miles per hour. Columbus Day, sunny. Highs in the mid-90s. Southwest winds 10 to 15 miles per hour. Monday night, clear. Lows around 70. Southwest winds 5 to 10 miles per hour. Tuesday, sunny. Highs in the mid-90s. Tuesday night, partly cloudy in the evening, then becoming mostly cloudy. A chance of showers and thunderstorms. Lows around 70. Chance of rain 50%. Wednesday, a slight chance of thunderstorms. Showers, cooler with highs in the lower 80s. Chance of rain 80%. Wednesday night, a slight chance of thunderstorms. A chance of showers in the evening, then showers likely after midnight. Lows in the lower 60s. Chance of rain 70%. Thursday, showers likely with a slight chance of thunderstorms in the morning, then showers likely with a chance of thunderstorms in the afternoon. Highs in the upper 70s. Chance of rain 70%. Thursday night, mostly cloudy.

with a chance of showers and thunderstorms. Lows in the mid-50s. Chance of rain 40%. Friday, partly sunny. A slight chance of showers in the morning. Cooler with highs in the upper 60s. Chance of rain 20%. Friday night, partly cloudy. Cooler with lows in the lower 40s. Saturday, sunny. Highs in the lower 60s. At 1 a.m. at Lambert Field in St. Louis, it was partly cloudy with a temperature of 60 degrees. The dew point was 52, giving us a relative humidity of 74%. The wind was east at 5 miles an hour, and the pressure was 29.99 inches and falling. Elsewhere in the metro area, in Chesterfield, it was partly cloudy and the temperature was 53. In Belleville, it was 56 degrees. In Cahokia, it was partly cloudy and 54 degrees. In St. Charles, it was partly cloudy and 55. Across the region, it was clear in Columbia, Missouri, with a temperature of 61. In Quincy, it was clear and 60 degrees. In Kansas City, it was clear and the temperature was 66. It was clear in Springfield, Missouri, with a temperature of 67. In Rolla, it was clear and the temperature was 61. It was partly cloudy in Springfield, Illinois, with a temperature of 58. Once again in St. Louis, it was partly cloudy. The temperature was 60 degrees and the wind was east at 5 miles an hour. The current time is 2:06 a.m. Central Daylight Time. 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Here are the forecast highlights for this afternoon through Friday. Near record warmth is expected through the first part of the week. A stalled front brings multiple chances for showers and thunderstorms for the middle of the week. A stronger cold front brings cooler and drier weather for the weekend. Rest of tonight, partly cloudy. Lows in the lower 50s. Light and variable winds. Sunday, sunny. Highs in the upper 80s. Southwest winds around 5 miles per hour. Sunday night, mostly clear in the evening, then becoming partly cloudy. Not as cool with lows in the mid-60s. South winds around 5 miles per hour. Columbus Day, sunny. Highs in the mid-90s. Southwest winds 10 to 15 miles per hour. Monday night, clear. Lows around 70. Southwest winds 5 to 10 miles per hour. Tuesday, sunny. Highs in the mid-90s. Tuesday night, partly cloudy in the evening, then becoming mostly cloudy. A chance of showers and thunderstorms. Lows around 70. Chance of rain 50%. Wednesday, a slight chance of thunderstorms. Showers, cooler with highs in the lower 80s. Chance of rain 80%. Wednesday night, a slight chance of thunderstorms. A chance of showers in the evening, then showers likely after midnight. Lows in the lower 60s. Chance of rain 70%. Thursday, showers likely with a slight chance of thunderstorms in the morning, then showers likely with a chance of thunderstorms in the afternoon. Highs in the upper 70s. Chance of rain 70%. Thursday night, mostly cloudy with a chance of showers and thunderstorms. Lows in the mid-50s. Chance of rain 40%. Friday, partly sunny. A slight chance of showers in the morning. Cooler with highs in the upper 60s. Chance of rain 20%. Friday night, partly cloudy. Cooler with lows in the lower 40s. Saturday, sunny. Highs in the lower 60s. At 1 a.m. at Lambert Field in St. Louis, it was partly cloudy with a temperature of 60 degrees. The dew point was 52, giving us a relative humidity of 74%. The wind was east at 5 miles an hour, and the pressure was 29.99.
inches and falling. Elsewhere in the metro area, in Chesterfield, it was partly cloudy and the temperature was 53. In Belleville, it was 56 degrees. In Cahokia, it was partly cloudy and 54 degrees. In St. Charles, it was partly cloudy and 55. Across the region, it was clear in Columbia, Missouri, with a temperature of 61. In Quincy, it was clear and 60 degrees. In Kansas City, it was clear and the temperature was 66. It was clear in Springfield, Missouri, with a temperature of 67. In Rolla, it was clear and the temperature was 61. It was partly cloudy in Springfield, Illinois, with a temperature of 58. Once again in St. Louis, it was partly cloudy. The temperature was 60 degrees and the wind was east at 5 miles an hour. At 2 a.m. at Lambert Field in St. Louis, it was partly cloudy with a temperature of 59 degrees. The dew point was 52, giving us a relative humidity of 77%. The wind was calm, and the pressure was 29.99 inches and steady. Elsewhere in the metro area, in Chesterfield, fog was reported and the temperature was 51. In Belleville, it was 55 degrees. In Cahokia, it was clear and 52 degrees. In St. Charles, it was clear and 52. Across the region, it was clear in Columbia, Missouri, with a temperature of 61. In Quincy, it was clear and 59 degrees. In Kansas City, it was clear and the temperature was 65. It was clear in Springfield, Missouri, with a temperature of 66. In Rolla, it was clear and the temperature was 55. It was partly cloudy in Springfield, Illinois, with a temperature of 53. Once again in St. Louis, it was partly cloudy. The temperature was 59 degrees and the wind was calm. The current time is 2:11 a.m. Central Daylight Time. 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This program originates from the National Weather Service Forecast Office in St. Louis, Missouri, and serves parts of East Central Missouri and Southwest Illinois, including the St. Louis metro area and surrounding counties. Here are the forecast highlights for this afternoon through Friday. Near record warmth is expected through the first part of the week. A storm front brings multiple chances for showers and thunderstorms for the middle of the week. A stronger cold front brings cooler and drier weather for the weekend. Rest of tonight, partly cloudy. Lows in the lower 50s. Light and variable winds. Sunday, sunny. Highs in the upper 80s. Southwest winds around 5 miles per hour. Sunday night, mostly clear in the evening, then becoming partly cloudy. Not as cool with lows in the mid-60s. South winds around 5 miles per hour. Columbus Day, sunny. Highs in the mid-90s. Southwest winds 10 to 15 miles per hour. Monday night, clear. Lows around 70. Southwest winds 5 to 10 miles per hour. Tuesday, sunny. Highs in the mid-90s. Tuesday night, partly cloudy in the evening, then becoming mostly cloudy. A chance of showers and thunderstorms. Lows around 70. Chance of rain 50%. Wednesday, a slight chance of thunderstorms. Showers, cooler with highs in the lower 80s. Chance of rain 80%. Wednesday night, a slight chance of thunderstorms. A chance of showers in the evening, then showers likely after midnight. Lows in the lower 60s. Chance of rain 70%. Thursday, showers likely with a slight chance of thunderstorms in the morning, then showers likely with a chance of thunderstorms in the afternoon. Highs in the upper 70s. Chance of rain 70%. Thursday night, mostly cloudy with a chance of showers and thunderstorms. Lows in the mid-50s. Chance of rain 40%. Friday, partly sunny. A slight chance of showers in the morning. Cooler with highs in the upper 60s. Chance of rain 20%. Friday night, partly cloudy.
cooler with lows in the lower 40s. Saturday, sunny. Highs in the lower 60s. At 2 a.m. at Lambert Field in St. Louis, it was partly cloudy with a temperature of 59 degrees. The dew point was 52, giving us a relative humidity of 77%. The wind was calm, and the pressure was 29.99 inches and steady. Elsewhere in the metro area, in Chesterfield, fog was reported and the temperature was 51. In Belleville, it was 55 degrees. In Cahokia, it was clear and 52 degrees. In St. Charles, it was clear and 52. Across the region, it was clear in Columbia, Missouri, with a temperature of 61. In Quincy, it was clear and 59 degrees. In Kansas City, it was clear and the temperature was 65. It was clear in Springfield, Missouri, with a temperature of 66. In Rolla, it was clear and the temperature was 55. It was partly cloudy in Springfield, Illinois, with a temperature of 53. Once again in St. Louis, it was partly cloudy, the temperature was 59 degrees and the wind was calm. The current time is 2:16 a.m. Central Daylight Time. 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Here are the forecast highlights for this afternoon through Friday. Near record warmth is expected through the first part of the week. A storm front brings multiple chances for showers and thunderstorms for the middle of the week. A stronger cold front brings cooler and drier weather for the weekend. Rest of tonight, partly cloudy. Lows in the lower 50s. Light and variable winds. Sunday, sunny. Highs in the upper 80s. Southwest winds around 5 miles per hour. Sunday night, mostly clear in the evening, then becoming partly cloudy. Not as cool with lows in the mid-60s. South winds around 5 miles per hour. Columbus Day, sunny. Highs in the mid-90s. Southwest winds 10 to 15 miles per hour. Monday night, clear. Lows around 70. Southwest winds 5 to 10 miles per hour. Tuesday, sunny. Highs in the mid-90s. Tuesday night, partly cloudy in the evening, then becoming mostly cloudy. A chance of showers and thunderstorms. Lows around 70. Chance of rain 50%. Wednesday, a slight chance of thunderstorms. Showers, cooler with highs in the lower 80s. Chance of rain 80%. Wednesday night, a slight chance of thunderstorms. A chance of showers in the evening, then showers likely after midnight. Lows in the lower 60s. Chance of rain 70%. Thursday, showers likely with a slight chance of thunderstorms in the morning, then showers likely with a chance of thunderstorms in the afternoon. Highs in the upper 70s. Chance of rain 70%. Thursday night, mostly cloudy with a chance of showers and thunderstorms. Lows in the mid-50s. Chance of rain 40%. Friday, partly sunny. A slight chance of showers in the morning. Cooler with highs in the upper 60s. Chance of rain 20%. Friday night, partly cloudy. Cooler with lows in the lower 40s. Saturday, sunny. Highs in the lower 60s. At 2 a.m. at Lambert Field in St. Louis, it was partly cloudy with a temperature of 59 degrees. The dew point was 52, giving us a relative humidity of 77%. The wind was calm, and the pressure was 29.99 inches and steady. Elsewhere in the metro area, in Chesterfield, fog was reported and the temperature was 51. In Belleville, it was 55 degrees. In Cahokia, it was clear and 52 degrees. In St. Charles, it was clear and 52. Across the region, it was clear in Columbia, Missouri, with a temperature of
61. In Quincy, it was clear and 59 degrees. In Kansas City, it was clear and the temperature was 65. It was clear in Springfield, Missouri, with a temperature of 66. In Rolla, it was clear and the temperature was 55. It was partly cloudy in Springfield, Illinois, with a temperature of 53. Once again in St. Louis, it was partly cloudy. The temperature was 59 degrees and the wind was calm. The current time is 2:20 a.m. Central Daylight Time. 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Here are the forecast highlights for this afternoon through Friday. Near record warmth is expected through the first part of the week. A stalled front brings multiple chances for showers and thunderstorms for the middle of the week. A stronger cold front brings cooler and drier weather for the weekend. Rest of tonight, partly cloudy. Lows in the lower 50s. Light and variable winds. Sunday, sunny. Highs in the upper 80s. Southwest winds around 5 miles per hour. Sunday night, mostly clear in the evening, then becoming partly cloudy. Not as cool with lows in the mid-60s. South winds around 5 miles per hour. Columbus Day, sunny. Highs in the mid-90s. Southwest winds 10 to 15 miles per hour. Monday night, clear. Lows around 70. Southwest winds 5 to 10 miles per hour. Tuesday, sunny. Highs in the mid-90s. Tuesday night, partly cloudy in the evening, then becoming mostly cloudy. A chance of showers and thunderstorms. Lows around 70. Chance of rain 50%. Wednesday, a slight chance of thunderstorms. Showers, cooler with highs in the lower 80s. Chance of rain 80%. Wednesday night, a slight chance of thunderstorms. A chance of showers in the evening, then showers likely after midnight. Lows in the lower 60s. Chance of rain 70%. Thursday, showers likely with a slight chance of thunderstorms in the morning, then showers likely with a chance of thunderstorms in the afternoon. Highs in the upper 70s. Chance of rain 70%. Thursday night, mostly cloudy with a chance of showers and thunderstorms. Lows in the mid-50s. Chance of rain 40%. Friday, partly sunny. A slight chance of showers in the morning. Cooler with highs in the upper 60s. Chance of rain 20%. Friday night, partly cloudy. Cooler with lows in the lower 40s. Saturday, sunny. Highs in the lower 60s. At 2 a.m. at Lambert Field in St. Louis, it was partly cloudy with a temperature of 59 degrees. The dew point was 52, giving us a relative humidity of 77%. The wind was calm, and the pressure was 29.99 inches and steady. Elsewhere in the metro area, in Chesterfield, fog was reported and the temperature was 51. In Belleville, it was 55 degrees. In Cahokia, it was clear and 52 degrees. In St. Charles, it was clear and 52. Across the region, it was clear in Columbia, Missouri, with a temperature of 61. In Quincy, it was clear and 59 degrees. In Kansas City, it was clear and the temperature was 65. It was clear in Springfield, Missouri, with a temperature of 66. In Rolla, it was clear and the temperature was 55. It was partly cloudy in Springfield, Illinois, with a temperature of 53. Once again in St. Louis, it was partly cloudy. The temperature was 59 degrees and the wind was calm. The current time is 2:24 a.m. Central Daylight Time. 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This program originates
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Here are the forecast highlights for this afternoon through Friday. Near record warmth is expected through the first part of the week. A storm front brings multiple chances for showers and thunderstorms for the middle of the week. A stronger cold front brings cooler and drier weather for the weekend. Rest of tonight, partly cloudy. Lows in the lower 50s. Light and variable winds. Sunday, sunny. Highs in the upper 80s. Southwest winds around 5 miles per hour. Sunday night, mostly clear in the evening, then becoming partly cloudy. Not as cool with lows in the mid-60s. South winds around 5 miles per hour. Columbus Day, sunny. Highs in the mid-90s. Southwest winds 10 to 15 miles per hour. Monday night, clear. Lows around 70. Southwest winds 5 to 10 miles per hour. Tuesday, sunny. Highs in the mid-90s. Tuesday night, partly cloudy in the evening, then becoming mostly cloudy. A chance of showers and thunderstorms. Lows around 70. Chance of rain 50%. Wednesday, a slight chance of thunderstorms. Showers, cooler with highs in the lower 80s. Chance of rain 80%. Wednesday night, a slight chance of thunderstorms. A chance of showers in the evening, then showers likely after midnight. Lows in the lower 60s. Chance of rain 70%. Thursday, showers likely with a slight chance of thunderstorms in the morning, then showers likely with a chance of thunderstorms in the afternoon. Highs in the upper 70s. Chance of rain 70%. Thursday night, mostly cloudy with a chance of showers and thunderstorms. Lows in the mid-50s. Chance of rain 40%. Friday, partly sunny. A slight chance of showers in the morning. Cooler with highs in the upper 60s. Chance of rain 20%. Friday night, partly cloudy. Cooler with lows in the lower 40s. Saturday, sunny. Highs in the lower 60s. At 2 a.m. at Lambert Field in St. Louis, it was partly cloudy with a temperature of 59 degrees. The dew point was 52, giving us a relative humidity of 77%. The wind was calm, and the pressure was 29.99 inches and steady. Elsewhere in the metro area, in Chesterfield, fog was reported and the temperature was 51. In Belleville, it was 55 degrees. In Cahokia, it was clear and 52 degrees. In St. Charles, it was clear and 52. Across the region, it was clear in Columbia, Missouri, with a temperature of 61. In Quincy, it was clear and 59 degrees. In Kansas City, it was clear and the temperature was 65. It was clear in Springfield, Missouri, with a temperature of 66. In Rolla, it was clear and the temperature was 55. It was partly cloudy in Springfield, Illinois, with a temperature of 53. Once again in St. Louis, it was partly cloudy. The temperature was 59 degrees and the wind was calm. The current time is 2:28 a.m. Central Daylight Time. 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Here are the forecast highlights for this afternoon through Friday. Near record warmth is expected through the first part of the week. A storm front brings multiple chances for showers and thunderstorms for the middle of the week. A stronger cold front brings cooler and drier weather for the weekend. Rest of tonight, partly cloudy. Lows in the lower 50s. Light and variable winds. Sunday, sunny. Highs in the upper 80s. Southwest winds around 5 miles per hour. Sunday
mostly clear in the evening, then becoming partly cloudy. Not as cool with lows in the mid-60s. South winds around 5 miles per hour. Columbus Day, sunny. Highs in the mid-90s. Southwest winds 10 to 15 miles per hour. Monday night, clear. Lows around 70. Southwest winds 5 to 10 miles per hour. Tuesday, sunny. Highs in the mid-90s. Tuesday night, partly cloudy in the evening, then becoming mostly cloudy. A chance of showers and thunderstorms. Lows around 70. Chance of rain 50%. Wednesday, a slight chance of thunderstorms. Showers, cooler with highs in the lower 80s. Chance of rain 80%. Wednesday night, a slight chance of thunderstorms. A chance of showers in the evening, then showers likely after midnight. Lows in the lower 60s. Chance of rain 70%. Thursday, showers likely with a slight chance of thunderstorms in the morning, then showers likely with a chance of thunderstorms in the afternoon. Highs in the upper 70s. Chance of rain 70%. Thursday night, mostly cloudy with a chance of showers and thunderstorms. Lows in the mid-50s. Chance of rain 40%. Friday, partly sunny. A slight chance of showers in the morning. Cooler with highs in the upper 60s. Chance of rain 20%. Friday night, partly cloudy. Cooler with lows in the lower 40s. Saturday, sunny. Highs in the lower 60s. At 2 a.m. at Lambert Field in St. Louis, it was partly cloudy with a temperature of 59 degrees. The dew point was 52, giving us a relative humidity of 77%. The wind was calm, and the pressure was 29.99 inches and steady. Elsewhere in the metro area, in Chesterfield, fog was reported and the temperature was 51. In Belleville, it was 55 degrees. In Cahokia, it was clear and 52 degrees. In St. Charles, it was clear and 52. Across the region, it was clear in Columbia, Missouri, with a temperature of 61. In Quincy, it was clear and 59 degrees. In Kansas City, it was clear and the temperature was 65. It was clear in Springfield, Missouri, with a temperature of 66. In Rolla, it was clear and the temperature was 55. It was partly cloudy in Springfield, Illinois, with a temperature of 53. Once again in St. Louis, it was partly cloudy, the temperature was 59 degrees and the wind was calm. The current time is 2:32 a.m. Central Daylight Time. 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Here are the forecast highlights for this afternoon through Friday. Near record warmth is expected through the first part of the week. A storm front brings multiple chances for showers and thunderstorms for the middle of the week. A stronger cold front brings cooler and drier weather for the weekend. Rest of tonight, partly cloudy. Lows in the lower 50s. Light and variable winds. Sunday, sunny. Highs in the upper 80s. Southwest winds around 5 miles per hour. Sunday night, mostly clear in the evening, then becoming partly cloudy. Not as cool with lows in the mid-60s. South winds around 5 miles per hour. Columbus Day, sunny. Highs in the mid-90s. Southwest winds 10 to 15 miles per hour. Monday night, clear. Lows around 70. Southwest winds 5 to 10 miles per hour. Tuesday, sunny. Highs in the mid-90s. Tuesday night, partly cloudy in the evening, then becoming mostly cloudy. A chance of showers and thunderstorms. Lows around 70. Chance of rain 50%. Wednesday, a slight chance of thunderstorms.
showers, cooler with highs in the lower 80s. Chance of rain 80%. Wednesday night, a slight chance of thunderstorms. A chance of showers in the evening, then showers likely after midnight. Lows in the lower 60s. Chance of rain 70%. Thursday, showers likely with a slight chance of thunderstorms in the morning, then showers likely with a chance of thunderstorms in the afternoon. Highs in the upper 70s. Chance of rain 70%. Thursday night, mostly cloudy with a chance of showers and thunderstorms. Lows in the mid-50s. Chance of rain 40%. Friday, partly sunny. A slight chance of showers in the morning. Cooler with highs in the upper 60s. Chance of rain 20%. Friday night, partly cloudy. Cooler with lows in the lower 40s. Saturday, sunny. Highs in the lower 60s. At 2 a.m. at Lambert Field in St. Louis, it was partly cloudy with a temperature of 59 degrees. The dew point was 52, giving us a relative humidity of 77%. The wind was calm, and the pressure was 29.99 inches and steady. Elsewhere in the metro area, in Chesterfield, fog was reported and the temperature was 51. In Belleville, it was 55 degrees. In Cahokia, it was clear and 52 degrees. In St. Charles, it was clear and 52. Across the region, it was clear in Columbia, Missouri, with a temperature of 61. In Quincy, it was clear and 59 degrees. In Kansas City, it was clear and the temperature was 65. It was clear in Springfield, Missouri, with a temperature of 66. In Rolla, it was clear and the temperature was 55. It was partly cloudy in Springfield, Illinois, with a temperature of 53. Once again in St. Louis, it was partly cloudy. The temperature was 59 degrees and the wind was calm. The current time is 2:37 a.m. Central Daylight Time. 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Here are the forecast highlights for this afternoon through Friday. Near record warmth is expected through the first part of the week. A storm front brings multiple chances for showers and thunderstorms for the middle of the week. A stronger cold front brings cooler and drier weather for the weekend. Rest of tonight, partly cloudy. Lows in the lower 50s. Light and variable winds. Sunday, sunny. Highs in the upper 80s. Southwest winds around 5 miles per hour. Sunday night, mostly clear in the evening, then becoming partly cloudy. Not as cool with lows in the mid-60s. South winds around 5 miles per hour. Columbus Day, sunny. Highs in the mid-90s. Southwest winds 10 to 15 miles per hour. Monday night, clear. Lows around 70. Southwest winds 5 to 10 miles per hour. Tuesday, sunny. Highs in the mid-90s. Tuesday night, partly cloudy in the evening, then becoming mostly cloudy. A chance of showers and thunderstorms. Lows around 70. Chance of rain 50%. Wednesday, a slight chance of thunderstorms. Showers, cooler with highs in the lower 80s. Chance of rain 80%. Wednesday night, a slight chance of thunderstorms. A chance of showers in the evening, then showers likely after midnight. Lows in the lower 60s. Chance of rain 70%. Thursday, showers likely with a slight chance of thunderstorms in the morning, then showers likely with a chance of thunderstorms in the afternoon. Highs in the upper 70s. Chance of rain 70%. Thursday night, mostly cloudy with a chance of showers and thunderstorms. Lows in the mid-50s. Chance of rain 40%. Friday, partly sunny. A slight chance of showers in the morning.
cooler with highs in the upper 60s. Chance of rain 20%. Friday night, partly cloudy. Cooler with lows in the lower 40s. Saturday, sunny. Highs in the lower 60s. At 2 a.m. at Lambert Field in St. Louis, it was partly cloudy with a temperature of 59 degrees. The dew point was 52, giving us a relative humidity of 77%. The wind was calm, and the pressure was 29.99 inches and steady. Elsewhere in the metro area, in Chesterfield, fog was reported and the temperature was 51. In Belleville, it was 55 degrees. In Cahokia, it was clear and 52 degrees. In St. Charles, it was clear and 52. Across the region, it was clear in Columbia, Missouri, with a temperature of 61. In Quincy, it was clear and 59 degrees. In Kansas City, it was clear and the temperature was 65. It was clear in Springfield, Missouri, with a temperature of 66. In Rolla, it was clear and the temperature was 55. It was partly cloudy in Springfield, Illinois, with a temperature of 53. Once again in St. Louis, it was partly cloudy. The temperature was 59 degrees and the wind was calm. The current time is 2:41 a.m. Central Daylight Time. 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Here are the forecast highlights for this afternoon through Friday. Near record warmth is expected through the first part of the week. A stalled front brings multiple chances for showers and thunderstorms for the middle of the week. A stronger cold front brings cooler and drier weather for the weekend. Rest of tonight, partly cloudy. Lows in the lower 50s. Light and variable winds. Sunday, sunny. Highs in the upper 80s. Southwest winds around 5 miles per hour. Sunday night, mostly clear in the evening, then becoming partly cloudy. Not as cool with lows in the mid-60s. South winds around 5 miles per hour. Columbus Day, sunny. Highs in the mid-90s. Southwest winds 10 to 15 miles per hour. Monday night, clear. Lows around 70. Southwest winds 5 to 10 miles per hour. Tuesday, sunny. Highs in the mid-90s. Tuesday night, partly cloudy in the evening, then becoming mostly cloudy. A chance of showers and thunderstorms. Lows around 70. Chance of rain 50%. Wednesday, a slight chance of thunderstorms. Showers, cooler with highs in the lower 80s. Chance of rain 80%. Wednesday night, a slight chance of thunderstorms. A chance of showers in the evening, then showers likely after midnight. Lows in the lower 60s. Chance of rain 70%. Thursday, showers likely with a slight chance of thunderstorms in the morning, then showers likely with a chance of thunderstorms in the afternoon. Highs in the upper 70s. Chance of rain 70%. Thursday night, mostly cloudy with a chance of showers and thunderstorms. Lows in the mid-50s. Chance of rain 40%. Friday, partly sunny. A slight chance of showers in the morning. Cooler with highs in the upper 60s. Chance of rain 20%. Friday night, partly cloudy. Cooler with lows in the lower 40s. Saturday, sunny. Highs in the lower 60s. At 2 a.m. at Lambert Field in St. Louis, it was partly cloudy with a temperature of 59 degrees. The dew point was 52, giving us a relative humidity of 77%. The wind was calm, and the pressure was 29.99 inches and steady. Elsewhere in the metro area, in Chesterfield, fog was reported and the temperature was 51. In Belleville, it was 55 degrees. In Cahokia, it was clear and 52 degrees.
In St. Charles, it was clear and 52. Across the region, it was clear in Columbia, Missouri, with a temperature of 61. In Quincy, it was clear and 59 degrees. In Kansas City, it was clear and the temperature was 65. It was clear in Springfield, Missouri, with a temperature of 66. In Rolla, it was clear and the temperature was 55. It was partly cloudy in Springfield, Illinois, with a temperature of 53. Once again in St. Louis, it was partly cloudy, the temperature was 59 degrees and the wind was calm. The current time is 2:45 a.m. Central Daylight Time. 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Here are the forecast highlights for this afternoon through Friday. Near record warmth is expected through the first part of the week. A stalled front brings multiple chances for showers and thunderstorms for the middle of the week. A stronger cold front brings cooler and drier weather for the weekend. Rest of tonight, partly cloudy. Lows in the lower 50s. Light and variable winds. Sunday, sunny. Highs in the upper 80s. Southwest winds around 5 miles per hour. Sunday night, mostly clear in the evening, then becoming partly cloudy. Not as cool with lows in the mid-60s. South winds around 5 miles per hour. Columbus Day, sunny. Highs in the mid-90s. Southwest winds 10 to 15 miles per hour. Monday night, clear. Lows around 70. Southwest winds 5 to 10 miles per hour. Tuesday, sunny. Highs in the mid-90s. Tuesday night, partly cloudy in the evening, then becoming mostly cloudy. A chance of showers and thunderstorms. Lows around 70. Chance of rain 50%. Wednesday, a slight chance of thunderstorms. Showers, cooler with highs in the lower 80s. Chance of rain 80%. Wednesday night, a slight chance of thunderstorms. A chance of showers in the evening, then showers likely after midnight. Lows in the lower 60s. Chance of rain 70%. Thursday, showers likely with a slight chance of thunderstorms in the morning, then showers likely with a chance of thunderstorms in the afternoon. Highs in the upper 70s. Chance of rain 70%. Thursday night, mostly cloudy with a chance of showers and thunderstorms. Lows in the mid-50s. Chance of rain 40%. Friday, partly sunny. A slight chance of showers in the morning. Cooler with highs in the upper 60s. Chance of rain 20%. Friday night, partly cloudy. Cooler with lows in the lower 40s. Saturday, sunny. Highs in the lower 60s. At 2 a.m. at Lambert Field in St. Louis, it was partly cloudy with a temperature of 59 degrees. The dew point was 52, giving us a relative humidity of 77%. The wind was calm, and the pressure was 29.99 inches and steady. Elsewhere in the metro area, in Chesterfield, fog was reported and the temperature was 51. In Belleville, it was 55 degrees. In Cahokia, it was clear and 52 degrees. In St. Charles, it was clear and 52. Across the region, it was clear in Columbia, Missouri, with a temperature of 61. In Quincy, it was clear and 59 degrees. In Kansas City, it was clear and the temperature was 65. It was clear in Springfield, Missouri, with a temperature of 66. In Rolla, it was clear and the temperature was 55. It was partly cloudy in Springfield, Illinois, with a temperature of 53. Once again in St. Louis, it was partly cloudy. The temperature was 59 degrees and the wind was calm. The current time is 2:49 a.m. Central Daylight Time. 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
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Here are the forecast highlights for this afternoon through Friday. Near record warmth is expected through the first part of the week. A stalled front brings multiple chances for showers and thunderstorms for the middle of the week. A stronger cold front brings cooler and drier weather for the weekend. Rest of tonight, partly cloudy. Lows in the lower 50s. Light and variable winds. Sunday, sunny. Highs in the upper 80s. Southwest winds around 5 miles per hour. Sunday night, mostly clear in the evening, then becoming partly cloudy. Not as cool with lows in the mid-60s. South winds around 5 miles per hour. Columbus Day, sunny. Highs in the mid-90s. Southwest winds 10 to 15 miles per hour. Monday night, clear. Lows around 70. Southwest winds 5 to 10 miles per hour. Tuesday, sunny. Highs in the mid-90s. Tuesday night, partly cloudy in the evening, then becoming mostly cloudy. A chance of showers and thunderstorms. Lows around 70. Chance of rain 50%. Wednesday, a slight chance of thunderstorms. Showers, cooler with highs in the lower 80s. Chance of rain 80%. Wednesday night, a slight chance of thunderstorms. A chance of showers in the evening, then showers likely after midnight. Lows in the lower 60s. Chance of rain 70%. Thursday, showers likely with a slight chance of thunderstorms in the morning, then showers likely with a chance of thunderstorms in the afternoon. Highs in the upper 70s. Chance of rain 70%. Thursday night, mostly cloudy with a chance of showers and thunderstorms. Lows in the mid-50s. Chance of rain 40%. Friday, partly sunny. A slight chance of showers in the morning. Cooler with highs in the upper 60s. Chance of rain 20%. Friday night, partly cloudy. Cooler with lows in the lower 40s. Saturday, sunny. Highs in the lower 60s. At 2 a.m. at Lambert Field in St. Louis, it was partly cloudy with a temperature of 59 degrees. The dew point was 52, giving us a relative humidity of 77%. The wind was calm, and the pressure was 29.99 inches and steady. Elsewhere in the metro area, in Chesterfield, fog was reported and the temperature was 51. In Belleville, it was 55 degrees. In Cahokia, it was clear and 52 degrees. In St. Charles, it was clear and 52. Across the region, it was clear in Columbia, Missouri, with a temperature of 61. In Quincy, it was clear and 59 degrees. In Kansas City, it was clear and the temperature was 65. It was clear in Springfield, Missouri, with a temperature of 66. In Rolla, it was clear and the temperature was 55. It was partly cloudy in Springfield, Illinois, with a temperature of 53. Once again in St. Louis, it was partly cloudy. The temperature was 59 degrees and the wind was calm. The current time is 2:53 a.m. Central Daylight Time. 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Here are the forecast highlights for this afternoon through Friday. Near record warmth is expected through the first part of the week. A stalled front brings multiple chances for showers and thunderstorms for the middle of the week. A stronger cold front brings cooler and drier weather for the weekend. Rest of tonight, partly cloudy. Lows in the lower 50s. Light and variable winds.
Sunday, sunny. Highs in the upper 80s. Southwest winds around 5 miles per hour. Sunday night, mostly clear in the evening, then becoming partly cloudy. Not as cool with lows in the mid-60s. South winds around 5 miles per hour. Columbus Day, sunny. Highs in the mid-90s. Southwest winds 10 to 15 miles per hour. Monday night, clear. Lows around 70. Southwest winds 5 to 10 miles per hour. Tuesday, sunny. Highs in the mid-90s. Tuesday night, partly cloudy in the evening, then becoming mostly cloudy. A chance of showers and thunderstorms. Lows around 70. Chance of rain 50%. Wednesday, a slight chance of thunderstorms. Showers, cooler with highs in the lower 80s. Chance of rain 80%. Wednesday night, a slight chance of thunderstorms. A chance of showers in the evening, then showers likely after midnight. Lows in the lower 60s. Chance of rain 70%. Thursday, showers likely with a slight chance of thunderstorms in the morning, then showers likely with a chance of thunderstorms in the afternoon. Highs in the upper 70s. Chance of rain 70%. Thursday night, mostly cloudy with a chance of showers and thunderstorms. Lows in the mid-50s. Chance of rain 40%. Friday, partly sunny. A slight chance of showers in the morning. Cooler with highs in the upper 60s. Chance of rain 20%. Friday night, partly cloudy. Cooler with lows in the lower 40s. Saturday, sunny. Highs in the lower 60s. At 2 a.m. at Lambert Field in St. Louis, it was partly cloudy with a temperature of 59 degrees. The dew point was 52, giving us a relative humidity of 77%. The wind was calm, and the pressure was 29.99 inches and steady. Elsewhere in the metro area, in Chesterfield, fog was reported and the temperature was 51. In Belleville, it was 55 degrees. In Cahokia, it was clear and 52 degrees. In St. Charles, it was clear and 52. Across the region, it was clear in Columbia, Missouri, with a temperature of 61. In Quincy, it was clear and 59 degrees. In Kansas City, it was clear and the temperature was 65. It was clear in Springfield, Missouri, with a temperature of 66. In Rolla, it was clear and the temperature was 55. It was partly cloudy in Springfield, Illinois, with a temperature of 53. Once again in St. Louis, it was partly cloudy, the temperature was 59 degrees and the wind was calm. The current time is 2:57 a.m. Central Daylight Time. 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Here are the forecast highlights for this afternoon through Friday. Near record warmth is expected through the first part of the week. A strong front brings multiple chances for showers and thunderstorms for the middle of the week. A stronger cold front brings cooler and drier weather for the weekend. Rest of tonight, partly cloudy. Lows in the lower 50s. Light and variable winds. Sunday, sunny. Highs in the upper 80s. Southwest winds around 5 miles per hour. Sunday night, mostly clear in the evening, then becoming partly cloudy. Not as cool with lows in the mid-60s. South winds around 5 miles per hour. Columbus Day, sunny. Highs in the mid-90s. Southwest winds 10 to 15 miles per hour. Monday night, clear. Lows around 70. Southwest winds 5 to 10 miles per hour. Tuesday, sunny. Highs in the mid-90s. Tuesday night, partly cloudy in the evening, then becoming mostly cloudy.
a chance of showers and thunderstorms. Lows around 70. Chance of rain 50%. Wednesday, a slight chance of thunderstorms. Showers, cooler with highs in the lower 80s. Chance of rain 80%. Wednesday night, a slight chance of thunderstorms. A chance of showers in the evening, then showers likely after midnight. Lows in the lower 60s. Chance of rain 70%. Thursday, showers likely with a slight chance of thunderstorms in the morning, then showers likely with a chance of thunderstorms in the afternoon. Highs in the upper 70s. Chance of rain 70%. Thursday night, mostly cloudy with a chance of showers and thunderstorms. Lows in the mid-50s. Chance of rain 40%. Friday, partly sunny. A slight chance of showers in the morning. Cooler with highs in the upper 60s. Chance of rain 20%. Friday night, partly cloudy. Lows around 70%.

highs in the upper 70s. Chance of rain 70%. Thursday night, mostly cloudy with a chance of showers and thunderstorms. Lows in the mid-50s. Chance of rain 40%. Friday, partly sunny. A slight chance of showers in the morning. Cooler with highs in the upper 60s. Chance of rain 20%. Friday night, partly cloudy. Cooler with lows in the lower 40s. Saturday, sunny. Highs in the lower 60s. At 2 a.m. at Lambert Field in St. Louis, it was partly cloudy with a temperature of 59 degrees. The dew point was 52, giving us a relative humidity of 77%. The wind was calm, and the pressure was 29.99 inches and steady. Elsewhere in the metro area, in Chesterfield, fog was reported and the temperature was 51. In Belleville, it was 55 degrees. In Cahokia, it was clear and 52 degrees. In St. Charles, it was clear and 52. Across the region, it was clear in Columbia, Missouri, with a temperature of 61. In Quincy, it was clear and 59 degrees. In Kansas City, it was clear and the temperature was 65. It was clear in Springfield, Missouri, with a temperature of 66. In Rolla, it was clear and the temperature was 55. It was partly cloudy in Springfield, Illinois, with a temperature of 53. Once again in St. Louis, it was partly cloudy. The temperature was 59 degrees and the wind was calm. The current time is 3:02 a.m. Central Daylight Time. 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Here are the forecast highlights for this afternoon through Friday. Near-record warmth is expected through the first part of the week. A stalled front brings multiple chances for showers and thunderstorms for the middle of the week. A stronger cold front brings cooler and drier weather for the weekend. Rest of tonight, partly cloudy. Lows in the lower 50s. Light and variable winds. Sunday, sunny. Highs in the upper 80s. Southwest winds around 5 miles per hour. Sunday night, mostly clear in the evening, then becoming partly cloudy. Not as cool with lows in the mid-60s. South winds around 5 miles per hour. Columbus Day, sunny. Highs in the mid-90s. Southwest winds 10 to 15 miles per hour. Monday night, clear. Lows around 70. Southwest winds 5 to 10 miles per hour. Tuesday, sunny. Highs in the mid-90s. Tuesday night, partly cloudy in the evening, then becoming mostly cloudy. A chance of showers and thunderstorms. Lows around 70. Chance of rain 50%. Wednesday, a slight chance of thunderstorms. Showers, cooler with highs in the lower 80s. Chance of rain 80%. Wednesday night, a slight chance of thunderstorms. A chance of showers in the evening, then showers likely after midnight. Lows in the lower 60s. Chance of rain 70%. Thursday, showers likely with a slight chance of thunderstorms in the morning, then showers likely with a chance of thunderstorms in the afternoon. Highs in the upper 70s. Chance of rain 70%. Thursday night, mostly cloudy with a chance of showers and thunderstorms. Lows in the mid-50s. Chance of rain 40%. Friday, partly sunny. A slight chance of showers in the morning. Cooler with highs in the upper 60s. Chance of rain 20%. Friday night, partly cloudy. Cooler with lows in the lower 40s. Saturday, sunny. Highs in the lower 60s. At 2 a.m. at Lambert Field in St. Louis, it was partly cloudy with a temperature of 59 degrees. The dew point was 52, giving us a relative humidity of 77%.

The wind was calm, and the pressure was 29.99 inches and steady. Elsewhere in the metro area, in Chesterfield, fog was reported and the temperature was 51. In Belleville, it was 55 degrees. In Cahokia, it was clear and 52 degrees. In St. Charles, it was clear and 52. Across the region, it was clear in Columbia, Missouri, with a temperature of 61. In Quincy, it was clear and 59 degrees. In Kansas City, it was clear and the temperature was 65. It was clear in Springfield, Missouri, with a temperature of 66. In Rolla, it was clear and the temperature was 55. It was partly cloudy in Springfield, Illinois, with a temperature of 53. Once again in St. Louis, it was partly cloudy. The temperature was 59 degrees and the wind was calm. The current time is 3:06 a.m. Central Daylight Time. 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Here are the forecast highlights for this afternoon through Friday. Near record warmth is expected through the first part of the week. A storm front brings multiple chances for showers and thunderstorms for the middle of the week. A stronger cold front brings cooler and drier weather for the weekend. Rest of tonight, partly cloudy. Lows in the lower 50s. Light and variable winds. Sunday, sunny. Highs in the upper 80s. Southwest winds around 5 miles per hour. Sunday night, mostly clear in the evening, then becoming partly cloudy. Not as cool with lows in the mid-60s. South winds around 5 miles per hour. Columbus Day, sunny. Highs in the mid-90s. Southwest winds 10 to 15 miles per hour. Monday night, clear. Lows around 70. Southwest winds 5 to 10 miles per hour. Tuesday, sunny. Highs in the mid-90s. Tuesday night, partly cloudy in the evening, then becoming mostly cloudy. A chance of showers and thunderstorms. Lows around 70. Chance of rain 50%. Wednesday, a slight chance of thunderstorms. Showers, cooler with highs in the lower 80s. Chance of rain 80%. Wednesday night, a slight chance of thunderstorms. A chance of showers in the evening, then showers likely after midnight. Lows in the lower 60s. Chance of rain 70%. Thursday, showers likely with a slight chance of thunderstorms in the morning, then showers likely with a chance of thunderstorms in the afternoon. Highs in the upper 70s. Chance of rain 70%. Thursday night, mostly cloudy with a chance of showers and thunderstorms. Lows in the mid-50s. Chance of rain 40%. Friday, partly sunny. A slight chance of showers in the morning. Cooler with highs in the upper 60s. Chance of rain 20%. Friday night, partly cloudy. Cooler with lows in the lower 40s. Saturday, sunny. Highs in the lower 60s. At 2 a.m. at Lambert Field in St. Louis, it was partly cloudy with a temperature of 59 degrees. The dew point was 52, giving us a relative humidity of 77%. The wind was calm, and the pressure was 29.99 inches and steady. Elsewhere in the metro area, in Chesterfield, fog was reported and the temperature was 51. In Belleville, it was 55 degrees. In Cahokia, it was clear and 52 degrees. In St. Charles, it was clear and 52. Across the region, it was clear in Columbia, Missouri, with a temperature of 61. In Quincy, it was clear and 59 degrees. In Kansas City, it was clear and the temperature was 65. It was clear in Springfield, Missouri, with a temperature of 66. In Rolla, it was clear and the temperature was 55. It was partly
cloudy in Springfield, Illinois, with a temperature of 53. Once again in St. Louis, it was partly cloudy. The temperature was 59 degrees and the wind was calm. At 3 a.m. at Lambert Field in St. Louis, it was partly cloudy with a temperature of 58 degrees. The dew point was 52, giving us a relative humidity of 80%. The wind was east at 3 miles an hour, and the pressure was 29.98 inches and falling. Elsewhere in the metro area, in Chesterfield, fog was reported and the temperature was 51. In Belleville, it was 55 degrees. In Cahokia, it was clear and 50 degrees. In St. Charles, it was clear and 54. Across the region, it was clear in Columbia, Missouri, with a temperature of 59. In Quincy, it was clear and 58 degrees. In Kansas City, it was clear and the temperature was 69. It was clear in Springfield, Missouri, with a temperature of 64. In Rolla, it was clear and the temperature was 56. It was partly cloudy in Springfield, Illinois, with a temperature of 53. Once again in St. Louis, it was partly cloudy. The temperature was 58 degrees and the wind was east at 3 miles an hour. The current time is 3:11 a.m. Central Daylight Time. 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Here are the forecast highlights for this afternoon through Friday. Near record warmth is expected through the first part of the week. A storm front brings multiple chances for showers and thunderstorms for the middle of the week. A stronger cold front brings cooler and drier weather for the weekend. Rest of tonight, partly cloudy. Lows in the lower 50s. Light and variable winds. Sunday, sunny. Highs in the upper 80s. Southwest winds around 5 miles per hour. Sunday night, mostly clear in the evening, then becoming partly cloudy. Not as cool with lows in the mid-60s. South winds around 5 miles per hour. Columbus Day, sunny. Highs in the mid-90s. Southwest winds 10 to 15 miles per hour. Monday night, clear. Lows around 70. Southwest winds 5 to 10 miles per hour. Tuesday, sunny. Highs in the mid-90s. Tuesday night, partly cloudy in the evening, then becoming mostly cloudy. A chance of showers and thunderstorms. Lows around 70. Chance of rain 50%. Wednesday, a slight chance of thunderstorms. Showers, cooler with highs in the lower 80s. Chance of rain 80%. Wednesday night, a slight chance of thunderstorms. A chance of showers in the evening, then showers likely after midnight. Lows in the lower 60s. Chance of rain 70%. Thursday, showers likely with a slight chance of thunderstorms in the morning, then showers likely with a chance of thunderstorms in the afternoon. Highs in the upper 70s. Chance of rain 70%. Thursday night, mostly cloudy with a chance of showers and thunderstorms. Lows in the mid-50s. Chance of rain 40%. Friday, partly sunny. A slight chance of showers in the morning. Cooler with highs in the upper 60s. Chance of rain 20%. Friday night, partly cloudy. Cooler with lows in the lower 40s. Saturday, sunny. Highs in the lower 60s. At 3 a.m. at Lambert Field in St. Louis, it was partly cloudy with a temperature of 58 degrees. The dew point was 52, giving us a relative humidity of 80%. The wind was east at 3 miles an hour, and the pressure was 29.98 inches and falling. Elsewhere in the metro area, in Chesterfield, fog was reported and the temperature was 51. In Belleville, it was 55 degrees. In Cahokia, it was clear and 50 degrees.
In St. Charles, it was clear and 54. Across the region, it was clear in Columbia, Missouri, with a temperature of 59. In Quincy, it was clear and 58 degrees. In Kansas City, it was clear and the temperature was 69. It was clear in Springfield, Missouri, with a temperature of 64. In Rolla, it was clear and the temperature was 56. It was partly cloudy in Springfield, Illinois, with a temperature of 53. Once again in St. Louis, it was partly cloudy. The temperature was 58 degrees and the wind was east at 3 miles an hour. The current time is 3:15 a.m. Central Daylight Time. 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This program originates from the National Weather Service Forecast Office in St. Louis, Missouri, and serves parts of East Central Missouri and Southwest Illinois, including the St. Louis metro area and surrounding counties. Here are the forecast highlights for this afternoon through Friday. Near-record warmth is expected through the first part of the week. A storm front brings multiple chances for showers and thunderstorms for the middle of the week. A stronger cold front brings cooler and drier weather for the weekend. Rest of tonight, partly cloudy. Lows in the lower 50s. Light and variable winds. Sunday, sunny. Highs in the upper 80s. Southwest winds around 5 miles per hour. Sunday night, mostly clear in the evening, then becoming partly cloudy. Not as cool with lows in the mid-60s. South winds around 5 miles per hour. Columbus Day, sunny. Highs in the mid-90s. Southwest winds 10 to 15 miles per hour. Monday night, clear. Lows around 70. Southwest winds 5 to 10 miles per hour. Tuesday, sunny. Highs in the mid-90s. Tuesday night, partly cloudy in the evening, then becoming mostly cloudy. A chance of showers and thunderstorms. Lows around 70. Chance of rain 50%. Wednesday, a slight chance of thunderstorms. Showers, cooler with highs in the lower 80s. Chance of rain 80%. Wednesday night, a slight chance of thunderstorms. A chance of showers in the evening, then showers likely after midnight. Lows in the lower 60s. Chance of rain 70%. Thursday, showers likely with a slight chance of thunderstorms in the morning, then showers likely with a chance of thunderstorms in the afternoon. Highs in the upper 70s. Chance of rain 70%. Thursday night, mostly cloudy with a chance of showers and thunderstorms. Lows in the mid-50s. Chance of rain 40%. Friday, partly sunny. A slight chance of showers in the morning. Cooler with highs in the upper 60s. Chance of rain 20%. Friday night, partly cloudy. Cooler with lows in the lower 40s. Saturday, sunny. Highs in the lower 60s. Today, sunny. Highs in the upper 80s. Southwest winds around 5 miles per hour. Tonight, mostly clear in the evening, then becoming partly cloudy. Not as cool with lows in the mid-60s. South winds around 5 miles per hour. Columbus Day, sunny. Highs in the mid-90s. Southwest winds 10 to 15 miles per hour. Monday night, clear. Lows around 70. Southwest winds 5 to 10 miles per hour. Tuesday, sunny. Highs in the mid-90s. Southwest winds 5 to 10 miles per hour. Tuesday night, partly cloudy in the evening, then becoming mostly cloudy. A chance of showers and thunderstorms. Lows around 70. Chance of rain 50%. Wednesday, a slight chance of thunderstorms. Showers, cooler with highs in the lower 80s. Chance of rain 80%. Wednesday night, a slight chance of thunderstorms. A chance of showers in the evening, then showers likely after midnight. Lows in the lower 60s. Chance of rain 70%.
Thursday, showers likely with slight chance of thunderstorms in the morning, then showers likely with a chance of thunderstorms in the afternoon. Highs in the upper 70s. Chance of rain 70%. Thursday night, mostly cloudy with a chance of showers and thunderstorms. Lows in the mid-50s. Chance of rain 40%. Friday, partly sunny. A slight chance of showers in the morning. Cooler with highs in the upper 60s. Chance of rain 20%. Friday night, partly cloudy. Cooler with lows in the lower 40s. Saturday, sunny. Highs in the lower 60s. At 3 a.m. at Lambert Field in St. Louis, it was partly cloudy with a temperature of 58 degrees. The dew point was 52, giving us a relative humidity of 80%. The wind was east at 3 miles an hour, and the pressure was 29.98 inches and falling. Elsewhere in the metro area, in Chesterfield, fog was reported and the temperature was 51. In Belleville, it was 55 degrees. In Cahokia, it was clear and 50 degrees. In St. Charles, it was clear and 54. Across the region, it was clear in Columbia, Missouri, with a temperature of 59. In Quincy, it was clear and 58 degrees. In Kansas City, it was clear and the temperature was 69. It was clear in Springfield, Missouri, with a temperature of 64. In Rolla, it was clear and the temperature was 56. It was partly cloudy in Springfield, Illinois, with a temperature of 53. Once again in St. Louis, it was partly cloudy. The temperature was 58 degrees and the wind was east at 3 miles an hour. The current time is 3:22 a.m. Central Daylight Time. 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Here are the forecast highlights for this afternoon through Friday. Near-record warmth is expected through the first part of the week. A storm front brings multiple chances for showers and thunderstorms for the middle of the week. A stronger cold front brings cooler and drier weather for the weekend. Today, sunny. Highs in the upper 80s. Southwest winds around 5 miles per hour. Tonight, mostly clear in the evening, then becoming partly cloudy. Not as cool with lows in the mid-60s. South winds around 5 miles per hour. Columbus Day, sunny. Highs in the mid-90s. Southwest winds 10 to 15 miles per hour. Monday night, clear. Lows around 70. Southwest winds 5 to 10 miles per hour. Tuesday, sunny. Highs in the mid-90s. Southwest winds 5 to 10 miles per hour. Tuesday night, partly cloudy in the evening, then becoming mostly cloudy. A chance of showers and thunderstorms. Lows around 70. Chance of rain 50%. Wednesday, a slight chance of thunderstorms. Showers, cooler with highs in the lower 80s. Chance of rain 80%. Wednesday night, a slight chance of thunderstorms. A chance of showers in the evening, then showers likely after midnight. Lows in the lower 60s. Chance of rain 70%. Thursday, showers likely with a slight chance of thunderstorms in the morning, then showers likely with a chance of thunderstorms in the afternoon. Highs in the upper 70s. Chance of rain 70%. Thursday night, mostly cloudy with a chance of showers and thunderstorms. Lows in the mid-50s. Chance of rain 40%. Friday, partly sunny. A slight chance of showers in the morning. Cooler with highs in the upper 60s. Chance of rain 20%. Friday night, partly cloudy. Cooler with lows in the lower 40s. Saturday, sunny. Highs in the lower 60s. At 3 a.m. at Lambert Field in St. Louis, it was partly cloudy with a temperature of 58 degrees.
The dew point was 52, giving us a relative humidity of 80%. The wind was east at 3 miles an hour, and the pressure was 29.98 inches and falling. Elsewhere in the metro area, in Chesterfield, fog was reported and the temperature was 51. In Belleville, it was 55 degrees. In Cahokia, it was clear and 50 degrees. In St. Charles, it was clear and 54. Across the region, it was clear in Columbia, Missouri, with a temperature of 59. In Quincy, it was clear and 58 degrees. In Kansas City, it was clear and the temperature was 69. It was clear in Springfield, Missouri, with a temperature of 64. In Rolla, it was clear and the temperature was 56. It was partly cloudy in Springfield, Illinois, with a temperature of 53. Once again in St. Louis, it was partly cloudy. The temperature was 58 degrees and the wind was east at 3 miles an hour. The current time is 3:26 a.m. Central Daylight Time. 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Here are the forecast highlights for this afternoon through Friday. Near record warmth is expected through the first part of the week. A storm front brings multiple chances for showers and thunderstorms for the middle of the week. A stronger cold front brings cooler and drier weather for the weekend. Today, sunny. Highs in the upper 80s. Southwest winds around 5 miles per hour. Tonight, mostly clear in the evening, then becoming partly cloudy. Not as cool with lows in the mid-60s. South winds around 5 miles per hour. Columbus Day, sunny. Highs in the mid-90s. Southwest winds 10 to 15 miles per hour. Monday night, clear. Lows around 70. Southwest winds 5 to 10 miles per hour. Tuesday, sunny. Highs in the mid-90s. Southwest winds 5 to 10 miles per hour. Tuesday night, partly cloudy in the evening, then becoming mostly cloudy. A chance of showers and thunderstorms. Lows around 70. Chance of rain 50%. Wednesday, a slight chance of thunderstorms. Showers, cooler with highs in the lower 80s. Chance of rain 80%. Wednesday night, a slight chance of thunderstorms. A chance of showers in the evening, then showers likely after midnight. Lows in the lower 60s. Chance of rain 70%. Thursday, showers likely with a slight chance of thunderstorms in the morning, then showers likely with a chance of thunderstorms in the afternoon. Highs in the upper 70s. Chance of rain 70%. Thursday night, mostly cloudy with a chance of showers and thunderstorms. Lows in the mid-50s. Chance of rain 40%. Friday, partly sunny. A slight chance of showers in the morning. Cooler with highs in the upper 60s. Chance of rain 20%. Friday night, partly cloudy. Cooler with lows in the lower 40s. Saturday, sunny. Highs in the lower 60s. At 3 a.m. at Lambert Field in St. Louis, it was partly cloudy with a temperature of 58 degrees. The dew point was 52, giving us a relative humidity of 80%. The wind was east at 3 miles an hour, and the pressure was 29.98 inches and falling. Elsewhere in the metro area, in Chesterfield, fog was reported and the temperature was 51. In Belleville, it was 55 degrees. In Cahokia, it was clear and 50 degrees. In St. Charles, it was clear and 54. Across the region, it was clear in Columbia, Missouri, with a temperature of 59. In Quincy, it was clear and 58 degrees. In Kansas City, it was clear and the temperature was 69. It was clear in Springfield, Missouri, with a temperature of 64.
In Rolla, it was clear and the temperature was 56. It was partly cloudy in Springfield, Illinois, with a temperature of 53. Once again in St. Louis, it was partly cloudy. The temperature was 58 degrees and the wind was east at 3 miles an hour. The current time is 3:30 a.m. Central Daylight Time. 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Here are the forecast highlights for this afternoon through Friday. Near-record warmth is expected through the first part of the week. A storm front brings multiple chances for showers and thunderstorms for the middle of the week. A stronger cold front brings cooler and drier weather for the weekend. Today, sunny. Highs in the upper 80s. Southwest winds around 5 miles per hour. Tonight, mostly clear in the evening, then becoming partly cloudy. Not as cool with lows in the mid-60s. South winds around 5 miles per hour. Columbus Day, sunny. Highs in the mid-90s. Southwest winds 10 to 15 miles per hour. Monday night, clear. Lows around 70. Southwest winds 5 to 10 miles per hour. Tuesday, sunny. Highs in the mid-90s. Southwest winds 5 to 10 miles per hour. Tuesday night, partly cloudy in the evening, then becoming mostly cloudy. A chance of showers and thunderstorms. Lows around 70. Chance of rain 50%. Wednesday, a slight chance of thunderstorms. Showers, cooler with highs in the lower 80s. Chance of rain 80%. Wednesday night, a slight chance of thunderstorms. A chance of showers in the evening, then showers likely after midnight. Lows in the lower 60s. Chance of rain 70%. Thursday, showers likely with a slight chance of thunderstorms in the morning, then showers likely with a chance of thunderstorms in the afternoon. Highs in the upper 70s. Chance of rain 70%. Thursday night, mostly cloudy with a chance of showers and thunderstorms. Lows in the mid-50s. Chance of rain 40%. Friday, partly sunny. A slight chance of showers in the morning. Cooler with highs in the upper 60s. Chance of rain 20%. Friday night, partly cloudy. Cooler with lows in the lower 40s. Saturday, sunny. Highs in the lower 60s. At 3 a.m. at Lambert Field in St. Louis, it was partly cloudy with a temperature of 58 degrees. The dew point was 52, giving us a relative humidity of 80%. The wind was east at 3 miles an hour, and the pressure was 29.98 inches and falling. Elsewhere in the metro area, in Chesterfield, fog was reported and the temperature was 51. In Belleville, it was 55 degrees. In Cahokia, it was clear and 50 degrees. In St. Charles, it was clear and 54. Across the region, it was clear in Columbia, Missouri, with a temperature of 59. In Quincy, it was clear and 58 degrees. In Kansas City, it was clear and the temperature was 69. It was clear in Springfield, Missouri, with a temperature of 64. In Rolla, it was clear and the temperature was 56. It was partly cloudy in Springfield, Illinois, with a temperature of 53. Once again in St. Louis, it was partly cloudy. The temperature was 58 degrees and the wind was east at 3 miles an hour. The current time is 3:34 a.m. Central Daylight Time. 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Here are the forecast highlights for this afternoon through Friday.
Near record warmth is expected through the first part of the week. A storm front brings multiple chances for showers and thunderstorms for the middle of the week. A stronger cold front brings cooler and drier weather for the weekend. Today, sunny. Highs in the upper 80s. Southwest winds around 5 miles per hour. Tonight, mostly clear in the evening, then becoming partly cloudy. Not as cool with lows in the mid-60s. South winds around 5 miles per hour. Columbus Day, sunny. Highs in the mid-90s. Southwest winds 10 to 15 miles per hour. Monday night, clear. Lows around 70. Southwest winds 5 to 10 miles per hour. Tuesday, sunny. Highs in the mid-90s. Southwest winds 5 to 10 miles per hour. Tuesday night, partly cloudy in the evening, then becoming mostly cloudy. A chance of showers and thunderstorms. Lows around 70. Chance of rain 50%. Wednesday, a slight chance of thunderstorms. Showers, cooler with highs in the lower 80s. Chance of rain 80%. Wednesday night, a slight chance of thunderstorms. A chance of showers in the evening, then showers likely after midnight. Lows in the lower 60s. Chance of rain 70%. Thursday, showers likely with a slight chance of thunderstorms in the morning, then showers likely with a chance of thunderstorms in the afternoon. Highs in the upper 70s. Chance of rain 70%. Thursday night, mostly cloudy with a chance of showers and thunderstorms. Lows in the mid-50s. Chance of rain 40%. Friday, partly sunny. A slight chance of showers in the morning. Cooler with highs in the upper 60s. Chance of rain 20%. Friday night, partly cloudy. Cooler with lows in the lower 40s. Saturday, sunny. Highs in the lower 60s. At 3 a.m. at Lambert Field in St. Louis, it was partly cloudy with a temperature of 58 degrees. The dew point was 52, giving us a relative humidity of 80%. The wind was east at 3 miles an hour, and the pressure was 29.98 inches and falling. Elsewhere in the metro area, in Chesterfield, fog was reported and the temperature was 51. In Belleville, it was 55 degrees. In Cahokia, it was clear and 50 degrees. In St. Charles, it was clear and 54. Across the region, it was clear in Columbia, Missouri, with a temperature of 59. In Quincy, it was clear and 58 degrees. In Kansas City, it was clear and the temperature was 69. It was clear in Springfield, Missouri, with a temperature of 64. In Rolla, it was clear and the temperature was 56. It was partly cloudy in Springfield, Illinois, with a temperature of 53. Once again in St. Louis, it was partly cloudy. The temperature was 58 degrees and the wind was east at 3 miles an hour. The current time is 3:38 a.m. Central Daylight Time. 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Here are the forecast highlights for this afternoon through Friday. Near record warmth is expected through the first part of the week. A storm front brings multiple chances for showers and thunderstorms for the middle of the week. A stronger cold front brings cooler and drier weather for the weekend. Today, sunny. Highs in the upper 80s. Southwest winds around 5 miles per hour. Tonight, mostly clear in the evening, then becoming partly cloudy. Not as cool with lows in the mid-60s. South winds around 5 miles per hour. Columbus Day, sunny. Highs in the mid-90s. Southwest winds 10 to 15 miles per hour. Monday night, clear. Lows around 70. Southwest winds 5 to 10 miles per hour.
Tuesday, sunny. Highs in the mid-90s. Southwest winds 5 to 10 miles per hour. Tuesday night, partly cloudy in the evening, then becoming mostly cloudy. A chance of showers and thunderstorms. Lows around 70. Chance of rain 50%. Wednesday, a slight chance of thunderstorms. Showers, cooler with highs in the lower 80s. Chance of rain 80%. Wednesday night, a slight chance of thunderstorms. A chance of showers in the evening, then showers likely after midnight. Lows in the lower 60s. Chance of rain 70%. Thursday, showers likely with a slight chance of thunderstorms in the morning, then showers likely with a chance of thunderstorms in the afternoon. Highs in the upper 70s. Chance of rain 70%. Thursday night, mostly cloudy with a chance of showers and thunderstorms. Lows in the mid-50s. Chance of rain 40%. Friday, partly sunny. A slight chance of showers in the morning. Cooler with highs in the upper 60s. Chance of rain 20%. Friday night, partly cloudy. Cooler with lows in the lower 40s. Saturday, sunny. Highs in the lower 60s. At 3 a.m. at Lambert Field in St. Louis, it was partly cloudy with a temperature of 58 degrees. The dew point was 52, giving us a relative humidity of 80%. The wind was east at 3 miles an hour, and the pressure was 29.98 inches and falling. Elsewhere in the metro area, in Chesterfield, fog was reported and the temperature was 51. In Belleville, it was 55 degrees. In Cahokia, it was clear and 50 degrees. In St. Charles, it was clear and 54. Across the region, it was clear in Columbia, Missouri, with a temperature of 59. In Quincy, it was clear and 58 degrees. In Kansas City, it was clear and the temperature was 69. It was clear in Springfield, Missouri, with a temperature of 64. In Rolla, it was clear and the temperature was 56. It was partly cloudy in Springfield, Illinois, with a temperature of 53. Once again in St. Louis, it was partly cloudy, the temperature was 58 degrees and the wind was east at 3 miles an hour. The current time is 3:42 a.m. Central Daylight Time. 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Here are the forecast highlights for this afternoon through Friday. Near record warmth is expected through the first part of the week. A stalled front brings multiple chances for showers and thunderstorms for the middle of the week. A stronger cold front brings cooler and drier weather for the weekend. Today, sunny. Highs in the upper 80s. Southwest winds around 5 miles per hour. Tonight, be clear in the evening, then becoming partly cloudy. Not as cool with lows in the mid-60s. South winds around 5 miles per hour. Columbus Day, sunny. Highs in the mid-90s. Southwest winds 10 to 15 miles per hour. Monday night, clear. Lows around 70. Southwest winds 5 to 10 miles per hour. Tuesday, sunny. Highs in the mid-90s. Southwest winds 5 to 10 miles per hour. Tuesday night, partly cloudy in the evening, then becoming mostly cloudy. A chance of showers and thunderstorms. Lows around 70. Chance of rain 50%. Wednesday, a slight chance of thunderstorms. Showers, cooler with highs in the lower 80s. Chance of rain 80%. Wednesday night, a slight chance of thunderstorms. A chance of showers in the evening, then showers likely after midnight. Lows in the lower 60s. Chance of rain 70%. Thursday, showers likely with a slight chance of thunderstorms in the morning, then showers likely with a chance of thunderstorms in the afternoon.
highs in the upper 70s. Chance of rain 70%. Thursday night, mostly cloudy with a chance of showers and thunderstorms. Lows in the mid-50s. Chance of rain 40%. Friday, partly sunny. A slight chance of showers in the morning. Cooler with highs in the upper 60s. Chance of rain 20%. Friday night, partly cloudy. Cooler with lows in the lower 40s. Saturday, sunny. Highs in the lower 60s. At 3 a.m. at Lambert Field in St. Louis, it was partly cloudy with a temperature of 58 degrees. The dew point was 52, giving us a relative humidity of 80%. The wind was east at 3 miles an hour, and the pressure was 29.98 inches and falling. Elsewhere in the metro area, in Chesterfield, fog was reported and the temperature was 51. In Belleville, it was 55 degrees. In Cahokia, it was clear and 50 degrees. In St. Charles, it was clear and 54. Across the region, it was clear in Columbia, Missouri, with a temperature of 59. In Quincy, it was clear and 58 degrees. In Kansas City, it was clear and the temperature was 69. It was clear in Springfield, Missouri, with a temperature of 64. In Rolla, it was clear and the temperature was 56. It was partly cloudy in Springfield, Illinois, with a temperature of 53. Once again in St. Louis, it was partly cloudy. The temperature was 58 degrees and the wind was east at 3 miles an hour. The current time is 3:47 a.m. Central Daylight Time. 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Here are the forecast highlights for this afternoon through Friday. Near record warmth is expected through the first part of the week. A storm front brings multiple chances for showers and thunderstorms for the middle of the week. A stronger cold front brings cooler and drier weather for the weekend. Today, sunny. Highs in the upper 80s. Southwest winds around 5 miles per hour. Tonight, mostly clear in the evening, then becoming partly cloudy. Not as cool with lows in the mid-60s. South winds around 5 miles per hour. Columbus Day, sunny. Highs in the mid-90s. Southwest winds 10 to 15 miles per hour. Monday night, clear. Lows around 70. Southwest winds 5 to 10 miles per hour. Tuesday, sunny. Highs in the mid-90s. Southwest winds 5 to 10 miles per hour. Tuesday night, partly cloudy in the evening, then becoming mostly cloudy. A chance of showers and thunderstorms. Lows around 70. Chance of rain 50%. Wednesday, a slight chance of thunderstorms. Showers, cooler with highs in the lower 80s. Chance of rain 80%. Wednesday night, a slight chance of thunderstorms. A chance of showers in the evening, then showers likely after midnight. Lows in the lower 60s. Chance of rain 70%. Thursday, showers likely with a slight chance of thunderstorms in the morning, then showers likely with a chance of thunderstorms in the afternoon. Highs in the upper 70s. Chance of rain 70%. Thursday night, mostly cloudy with a chance of showers and thunderstorms. Lows in the mid-50s. Chance of rain 40%. Friday, partly sunny. A slight chance of showers in the morning. Cooler with highs in the upper 60s. Chance of rain 20%. Friday night, partly cloudy. Cooler with lows in the lower 40s. Saturday, sunny. Highs in the lower 60s. At 3 a.m. at Lambert Field in St. Louis, it was partly cloudy with a temperature of 58 degrees. The dew point was 52, giving us a relative humidity of 80%.
The wind was east at 3 miles an hour, and the pressure was 29.98 inches and falling. Elsewhere in the metro area, in Chesterfield, fog was reported and the temperature was 51. In Belleville, it was 55 degrees. In Cahokia, it was clear and 50 degrees. In St. Charles, it was clear and 54. Across the region, it was clear in Columbia, Missouri, with a temperature of 59. In Quincy, it was clear and 58 degrees. In Kansas City, it was clear and the temperature was 69. It was clear in Springfield, Missouri, with a temperature of 64. In Rolla, it was clear and the temperature was 56. It was partly cloudy in Springfield, Illinois, with a temperature of 53. Once again in St. Louis, it was partly cloudy. The temperature was 58 degrees and the wind was east at 3 miles an hour. The current time is 3:51 a.m. Central Daylight Time. 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Here are the forecast highlights for this afternoon through Friday. Near-record warmth is expected through the first part of the week. A stalled front brings multiple chances for showers and thunderstorms for the middle of the week. A stronger cold front brings cooler and drier weather for the weekend. Today, sunny. Highs in the upper 80s. Southwest winds around 5 miles per hour. Tonight, mostly clear in the evening, then becoming partly cloudy. Not as cool with lows in the mid-60s. South winds around 5 miles per hour. Columbus Day, sunny. Highs in the mid-90s. Southwest winds 10 to 15 miles per hour. Monday night, clear. Lows around 70. Southwest winds 5 to 10 miles per hour. Tuesday, sunny. Highs in the mid-90s. Southwest winds 5 to 10 miles per hour. Tuesday night, partly cloudy in the evening, then becoming mostly cloudy. A chance of showers and thunderstorms. Lows around 70. Chance of rain 50%. Wednesday, a slight chance of thunderstorms. Showers, cooler with highs in the lower 80s. Chance of rain 80%. Wednesday night, a slight chance of thunderstorms. A chance of showers in the evening, then showers likely after midnight. Lows in the lower 60s. Chance of rain 70%. Thursday, showers likely with a slight chance of thunderstorms in the morning, then showers likely with a chance of thunderstorms in the afternoon. Highs in the upper 70s. Chance of rain 70%. Thursday night, mostly cloudy with a chance of showers and thunderstorms. Lows in the mid-50s. Chance of rain 40%. Friday, partly sunny. A slight chance of showers in the morning. Cooler with highs in the upper 60s. Chance of rain 20%. Friday night, partly cloudy. Cooler with lows in the lower 40s. Saturday, sunny. Highs in the lower 60s. At 3 a.m. at Lambert Field in St. Louis, it was partly cloudy with a temperature of 58 degrees. The dew point was 52, giving us a relative humidity of 80%. The wind was east at 3 miles an hour, and the pressure was 29.98 inches and falling. Elsewhere in the metro area, in Chesterfield, fog was reported and the temperature was 51. In Belleville, it was 55 degrees. In Cahokia, it was clear and 50 degrees. In St. Charles, it was clear and 54. Across the region, it was clear in Columbia, Missouri, with a temperature of 59. In Quincy, it was clear and 58 degrees. In Kansas City, it was clear and the temperature was 69. It was clear in Springfield, Missouri, with a temperature of 64. In Rolla, it was clear and the temperature was 56. It was partly cloudy in Springfield, Illinois, with a temperature of 53.
Once again in St. Louis, it was partly cloudy. The temperature was 58 degrees and the wind was east at 3 miles an hour. The current time is 3:55 a.m. Central Daylight Time. 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Here are the forecast highlights for this afternoon through Friday. Near record warmth is expected through the first part of the week. A storm front brings multiple chances for showers and thunderstorms for the middle of the week. A stronger cold front brings cooler and drier weather for the weekend. Today, sunny. Highs in the upper 80s. Southwest winds around 5 miles per hour. Tonight, mostly clear in the evening, then becoming partly cloudy. Not as cool with lows in the mid-60s. South winds around 5 miles per hour. Columbus Day, sunny. Highs in the mid-90s. Southwest winds 10 to 15 miles per hour. Monday night, clear. Lows around 70. Southwest winds 5 to 10 miles per hour. Tuesday, sunny. Highs in the mid-90s. Southwest winds 5 to 10 miles per hour. Tuesday night, partly cloudy in the evening, then becoming mostly cloudy. A chance of showers and thunderstorms. Lows around 70. Chance of rain 50%. Wednesday, a slight chance of thunderstorms. Showers, cooler with highs in the lower 80s. Chance of rain 80%. Wednesday night, a slight chance of thunderstorms. A chance of showers in the evening, then showers likely after midnight. Lows in the lower 60s. Chance of rain 70%. Thursday, showers likely with a slight chance of thunderstorms in the morning, then showers likely with a chance of thunderstorms in the afternoon. Highs in the upper 70s. Chance of rain 70%. Thursday night, mostly cloudy with a chance of showers and thunderstorms. Lows in the mid-50s. Chance of rain 40%. Friday, partly sunny. A slight chance of showers in the morning. Cooler with highs in the upper 60s. Chance of rain 20%. Friday night, partly cloudy. Cooler with lows in the lower 40s. Saturday, sunny. Highs in the lower 60s. At 3 a.m. at Lambert Field in St. Louis, it was partly cloudy with a temperature of 58 degrees. The dew point was 52, giving us a relative humidity of 80%. The wind was east at 3 miles an hour, and the pressure was 29.98 inches and falling. Elsewhere in the metro area, in Chesterfield, fog was reported and the temperature was 51. In Belleville, it was 55 degrees. In Cahokia, it was clear and 50 degrees. In St. Charles, it was clear and 54. Across the region, it was clear in Columbia, Missouri, with a temperature of 59. In Quincy, it was clear and 58 degrees. In Kansas City, it was clear and the temperature was 69. It was clear in Springfield, Missouri, with a temperature of 64. In Rolla, it was clear and the temperature was 56. It was partly cloudy in Springfield, Illinois, with a temperature of 53. Once again in St. Louis, it was partly cloudy. The temperature was 58 degrees and the wind was east at 3 miles an hour. The current time is 3:59 a.m. Central Daylight Time. 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Here are the forecast highlights for this afternoon through Friday. Near record warmth is expected through the first part of the week.
A stalled front brings multiple chances for showers and thunderstorms for the middle of the week. A stronger cold front brings cooler and drier weather for the weekend. Today, sunny. Highs in the upper 80s. Southwest winds around 5 miles per hour. Tonight, mostly clear in the evening, then becoming partly cloudy. Not as cool with lows in the mid-60s. South winds around 5 miles per hour. Columbus Day, sunny. Highs in the mid-90s. Southwest winds 10 to 15 miles per hour. Monday night, clear. Lows around 70. Southwest winds 5 to 10 miles per hour. Tuesday, sunny. Highs in the mid-90s. Southwest winds 5 to 10 miles per hour. Tuesday night, partly cloudy in the evening, then becoming mostly cloudy. A chance of showers and thunderstorms. Lows around 70. Chance of rain 50%. Wednesday, a slight chance of thunderstorms. Showers, cooler with highs in the lower 80s. Chance of rain 80%. Highs in the upper 80s. Southwest.

Highs in the mid-90s. Southwest winds 5 to 10 miles per hour. Tuesday night, partly cloudy in the evening, then becoming mostly cloudy. A chance of showers and thunderstorms. Lows around 70. Chance of rain 50%. Wednesday, a slight chance of thunderstorms. Showers, cooler with highs in the lower 80s. Chance of rain 80%. Wednesday night, a slight chance of thunderstorms. A chance of showers in the evening, then showers likely after midnight. Lows in the lower 60s. Chance of rain 70%. Thursday, showers likely with a slight chance of thunderstorms in the morning, then showers likely with a chance of thunderstorms in the afternoon. Highs in the upper 70s. Chance of rain 70%. Thursday night, mostly cloudy with a chance of showers and thunderstorms. Lows in the mid-50s. Chance of rain 40%. Friday, partly sunny. A slight chance of showers in the morning. Cooler with highs in the upper 60s. Chance of rain 20%. Friday night, partly cloudy. Cooler with lows in the lower 40s. Saturday, sunny. Highs in the lower 60s. At 3 a.m. at Lambert Field in St. Louis, it was partly cloudy with a temperature of 58 degrees. The dew point was 52, giving us a relative humidity of 80%. The wind was east at 3 miles an hour, and the pressure was 29.98 inches and falling. Elsewhere in the metro area, in Chesterfield, fog was reported and the temperature was 51. In Belleville, it was 55 degrees. In Cahokia, it was clear and 50 degrees. In St. Charles, it was clear and 54. Across the region, it was clear in Columbia, Missouri, with a temperature of 59. In Quincy, it was clear and 58 degrees. In Kansas City, it was clear and the temperature was 69. It was clear in Springfield, Missouri, with a temperature of 64. In Rolla, it was clear and the temperature was 56. It was partly cloudy in Springfield, Illinois, with a temperature of 53. Once again in St. Louis, it was partly cloudy. The temperature was 58 degrees and the wind was east at 3 miles an hour. The current time is 4:03 a.m. Central Daylight Time. 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Here are the forecast highlights for this afternoon through Friday. Near record warmth is expected through the first part of the week. A stalled front brings multiple chances for showers and thunderstorms for the middle of the week. A stronger cold front brings cooler and drier weather for the weekend. Today, sunny. Highs in the upper 80s. Southwest winds around 5 miles per hour. Tonight, mostly clear in the evening, then becoming partly cloudy. Not as cool with lows in the mid-60s. South winds around 5 miles per hour. Columbus Day, sunny. Highs in the mid-90s. Southwest winds 10 to 15 miles per hour. Monday night, clear. Lows around 70. Southwest winds 5 to 10 miles per hour. Tuesday, sunny. Highs in the mid-90s. Southwest winds 5 to 10 miles per hour. Tuesday night, partly cloudy in the evening, then becoming mostly cloudy. A chance of showers and thunderstorms. Lows around 70. Chance of rain 50%. Wednesday, a slight chance of thunderstorms. Showers, cooler with highs in the lower 80s. Chance of rain 80%. Wednesday night, a slight chance of thunderstorms. A chance of showers in the evening, then showers likely after midnight. Lows in the lower 60s. Chance of rain 70%. Thursday, showers likely with a slight chance of thunderstorms in the morning, then showers likely with a chance of thunderstorms in the afternoon. Highs in the

70s. Chance of rain 70%. Thursday night, mostly cloudy with a chance of showers and thunderstorms. Lows in the mid-50s. Chance of rain 40%. Friday, partly sunny. A slight chance of showers in the morning. Cooler with highs in the upper 60s. Chance of rain 20%. Friday night, partly cloudy. Cooler with lows in the lower 40s. Saturday, sunny. Highs in the lower 60s. At 3 a.m. at Lambert Field in St. Louis, it was partly cloudy with a temperature of 58 degrees. The dew point was 52, giving us a relative humidity of 80%. The wind was east at 3 miles an hour, and the pressure was 29.98 inches and falling. Elsewhere in the metro area, in Chesterfield, fog was reported and the temperature was 51. In Belleville, it was 55 degrees. In Cahokia, it was clear and 50 degrees. In St. Charles, it was clear and 54. Across the region, it was clear in Columbia, Missouri, with a temperature of 59. In Quincy, it was clear and 58 degrees. In Kansas City, it was clear and the temperature was 69. It was clear in Springfield, Missouri, with a temperature of 64. In Rolla, it was clear and the temperature was 56. It was partly cloudy in Springfield, Illinois, with a temperature of 53. Once again in St. Louis, it was partly cloudy. The temperature was 58 degrees and the wind was east at 3 miles an hour. The current time is 4:07 a.m. Central Daylight Time. 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Here are the forecast highlights for this afternoon through Friday. Near record warmth is expected through the first part of the week. A strong front brings multiple chances for showers and thunderstorms for the middle of the week. A stronger cold front brings cooler and drier weather for the weekend. Today, sunny. Highs in the upper 80s. Southwest winds around 5 miles per hour. Tonight, mostly clear in the evening, then becoming partly cloudy. Not as cool with lows in the mid-60s. South winds around 5 miles per hour. Columbus Day, sunny. Highs in the mid-90s. Southwest winds 10 to 15 miles per hour. Monday night, clear. Lows around 70. Southwest winds 5 to 10 miles per hour. Tuesday, sunny. Highs in the mid-90s. Southwest winds 5 to 10 miles per hour. Tuesday night, partly cloudy in the evening, then becoming mostly cloudy. A chance of showers and thunderstorms. Lows around 70. Chance of rain 50%. Wednesday, a slight chance of thunderstorms. Showers, cooler with highs in the lower 80s. Chance of rain 80%. Wednesday night, a slight chance of thunderstorms. A chance of showers in the evening, then showers likely after midnight. Lows in the lower 60s. Chance of rain 70%. Thursday, showers likely with a slight chance of thunderstorms in the morning, then showers likely with a chance of thunderstorms in the afternoon. Highs in the upper 70s. Chance of rain 70%. Thursday night, mostly cloudy with a chance of showers and thunderstorms. Lows in the mid-50s. Chance of rain 40%. Friday, partly sunny. A slight chance of showers in the morning. Cooler with highs in the upper 60s. Chance of rain 20%. Friday night, partly cloudy. Cooler with lows in the lower 40s. Saturday, sunny. Highs in the lower 60s. At 4 a.m. at Lambert Field in St. Louis, it was partly cloudy with a temperature of 55 degrees. The dew point was 51, giving us a relative humidity of 86%. The wind was calm, and the pressure was 29.99.
inches and rising. Elsewhere in the metro area, in Chesterfield, fog was reported and the temperature was 49. In Belleville, it was 53 degrees. In Cahokia, it was clear and 50 degrees. In St. Charles, it was clear and 52. Across the region, it was clear in Columbia, Missouri, with a temperature of 58. In Quincy, it was clear and 57 degrees. In Kansas City, it was partly cloudy and the temperature was 68. It was clear in Springfield, Missouri, with a temperature of 62. In Rolla, it was clear and the temperature was 54. It was clear in Springfield, Illinois, with a temperature of 52. Once again in St. Louis, it was partly cloudy. The temperature was 55 degrees and the wind was calm. The current time is 4:11 a.m. Central Daylight Time. 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Here are the forecast highlights for this afternoon through Friday. Near record warmth is expected through the first part of the week. A storm front brings multiple chances for showers and thunderstorms for the middle of the week. A stronger cold front brings cooler and drier weather for the weekend. Today, sunny. Highs in the upper 80s. Southwest winds around 5 miles per hour. Tonight, mostly clear in the evening, then becoming partly cloudy. Not as cool with lows in the mid-60s. South winds around 5 miles per hour. Columbus Day, sunny. Highs in the mid-90s. Southwest winds 10 to 15 miles per hour. Monday night, clear. Lows around 70. Southwest winds 5 to 10 miles per hour. Tuesday, sunny. Highs in the mid-90s. Southwest winds 5 to 10 miles per hour. Tuesday night, partly cloudy in the evening, then becoming mostly cloudy. A chance of showers and thunderstorms. Lows around 70. Chance of rain 50%. Wednesday, a slight chance of thunderstorms. Showers, cooler with highs in the lower 80s. Chance of rain 80%. Wednesday night, a slight chance of thunderstorms. A chance of showers in the evening, then showers likely after midnight. Lows in the lower 60s. Chance of rain 70%. Thursday, showers likely with a slight chance of thunderstorms in the morning, then showers likely with a chance of thunderstorms in the afternoon. Highs in the upper 70s. Chance of rain 70%. Thursday night, mostly cloudy with a chance of showers and thunderstorms. Lows in the mid-50s. Chance of rain 40%. Friday, partly sunny. A slight chance of showers in the morning. Cooler with highs in the upper 60s. Chance of rain 20%. Friday night, partly cloudy. Cooler with lows in the lower 40s. Saturday, sunny. Highs in the lower 60s. At 4 a.m. at Lambert Field in St. Louis, it was partly cloudy with a temperature of 55 degrees. The dew point was 51, giving us a relative humidity of 86%. The wind was calm, and the pressure was 29.99 inches and rising. Elsewhere in the metro area, in Chesterfield, fog was reported and the temperature was 49. In Belleville, it was 53 degrees. In Cahokia, it was clear and 50 degrees. In St. Charles, it was clear and 52. Across the region, it was clear in Columbia, Missouri, with a temperature of 58. In Quincy, it was clear and 57 degrees. In Kansas City, it was partly cloudy and the temperature was 68. It was clear in Springfield, Missouri, with a temperature of 62. In Rolla, it was clear and the temperature was 54. It was clear in Springfield, Illinois, with a temperature of 52. Once again in St. Louis, it was partly cloudy. The temperature was 55 degrees and the
was calm. The current time is 4:15 a.m. Central Daylight Time. 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Here are the forecast highlights for this afternoon through Friday. Near-record warmth is expected through the first part of the week. A storm front brings multiple chances for showers and thunderstorms for the middle of the week. A stronger cold front brings cooler and drier weather for the weekend. Today, sunny. Highs in the upper 80s. Southwest winds around 5 miles per hour. Tonight, mostly clear in the evening, then becoming partly cloudy. Not as cool with lows in the mid-60s. South winds around 5 miles per hour. Columbus Day, sunny. Highs in the mid-90s. Southwest winds 10 to 15 miles per hour. Monday night, clear. Lows around 70. Southwest winds 5 to 10 miles per hour. Tuesday, sunny. Highs in the mid-90s. Southwest winds 5 to 10 miles per hour. Tuesday night, partly cloudy in the evening, then becoming mostly cloudy. A chance of showers and thunderstorms. Lows around 70. Chance of rain 50%. Wednesday, a slight chance of thunderstorms. Showers, cooler with highs in the lower 80s. Chance of rain 80%. Wednesday night, a slight chance of thunderstorms. A chance of showers in the evening, then showers likely after midnight. Lows in the lower 60s. Chance of rain 70%. Thursday, showers likely with a slight chance of thunderstorms in the morning, then showers likely with a chance of thunderstorms in the afternoon. Highs in the upper 70s. Chance of rain 70%. Thursday night, mostly cloudy with a chance of showers and thunderstorms. Lows in the mid-50s. Chance of rain 40%. Friday, partly sunny. A slight chance of showers in the morning. Cooler with highs in the upper 60s. Chance of rain 20%. Friday night, partly cloudy. Cooler with lows in the lower 40s. Saturday, sunny. Highs in the lower 60s. At 4 a.m. at Lambert Field in St. Louis, it was partly cloudy with a temperature of 55 degrees. The dew point was 51, giving us a relative humidity of 86%. The wind was calm, and the pressure was 29.99 inches and rising. Elsewhere in the metro area, in Chesterfield, fog was reported and the temperature was 49. In Belleville, it was 53 degrees. In Cahokia, it was clear and 50 degrees. In St. Charles, it was clear and 52. Across the region, it was clear in Columbia, Missouri, with a temperature of 58. In Quincy, it was clear and 57 degrees. In Kansas City, it was partly cloudy and the temperature was 68. It was clear in Springfield, Missouri, with a temperature of 62. In Rolla, it was clear and the temperature was 54. It was clear in Springfield, Illinois, with a temperature of 52. Once again in St. Louis, it was partly cloudy, the temperature was 55 degrees and the wind was calm. The current time is 4:20 a.m. Central Daylight Time. 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Here are the forecast highlights for this afternoon through Friday. Near-record warmth is expected through the first part of the week. A storm front brings multiple chances for showers and thunderstorms for the middle of the week. A stronger cold front brings cooler and drier weather for the weekend. Today, sunny.
is in the upper 80s. Southwest winds around 5 miles per hour. Tonight, mostly clear in the evening, then becoming partly cloudy. Not as cool with lows in the mid-60s. South winds around 5 miles per hour. Columbus Day, sunny. Highs in the mid-90s. Southwest winds 10 to 15 miles per hour. Monday night, clear. Lows around 70. Southwest winds 5 to 10 miles per hour. Tuesday, sunny. Highs in the mid-90s. Southwest winds 5 to 10 miles per hour. Tuesday night, partly cloudy in the evening, then becoming mostly cloudy. A chance of showers and thunderstorms. Lows around 70. Chance of rain 50%. Wednesday, a slight chance of thunderstorms. Showers, cooler with highs in the lower 80s. Chance of rain 80%. Wednesday night, a slight chance of thunderstorms. A chance of showers in the evening, then showers likely after midnight. Lows in the lower 60s. Chance of rain 70%. Thursday, showers likely with a slight chance of thunderstorms in the morning, then showers likely with a chance of thunderstorms in the afternoon. Highs in the upper 70s. Chance of rain 70%. Thursday night, mostly cloudy with a chance of showers and thunderstorms. Lows in the mid-50s. Chance of rain 40%. Friday, partly sunny. A slight chance of showers in the morning. Cooler with highs in the upper 60s. Chance of rain 20%. Friday night, partly cloudy. Cooler with lows in the lower 40s. Saturday, sunny. Highs in the lower 60s. At 4 a.m. at Lambert Field in St. Louis, it was partly cloudy with a temperature of 55 degrees. The dew point was 51, giving us a relative humidity of 86%. The wind was calm, and the pressure was 29.99 inches and rising. Elsewhere in the metro area, in Chesterfield, fog was reported and the temperature was 49. In Belleville, it was 53 degrees. In Cahokia, it was clear and 50 degrees. In St. Charles, it was clear and 52. Across the region, it was clear in Columbia, Missouri, with a temperature of 58. In Quincy, it was clear and 57 degrees. In Kansas City, it was partly cloudy and the temperature was 68. It was clear in Springfield, Missouri, with a temperature of 62. In Rolla, it was clear and the temperature was 54. It was clear in Springfield, Illinois, with a temperature of 52. Once again in St. Louis, it was partly cloudy, the temperature was 55 degrees and the wind was calm. The current time is 4:24 a.m. Central Daylight Time. 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Here are the forecast highlights for this afternoon through Friday. Near record warmth is expected through the first part of the week. A stalled front brings multiple chances for showers and thunderstorms for the middle of the week. A stronger cold front brings cooler and drier weather for the weekend. Today, sunny. Highs in the upper 80s. Southwest winds around 5 miles per hour. Tonight, mostly clear in the evening, then becoming partly cloudy. Not as cool with lows in the mid-60s. South winds around 5 miles per hour. Columbus Day, sunny. Highs in the mid-90s. Southwest winds 10 to 15 miles per hour. Monday night, clear. Lows around 70. Southwest winds 5 to 10 miles per hour. Tuesday, sunny. Highs in the mid-90s. Southwest winds 5 to 10 miles per hour. Tuesday night, partly cloudy in the evening, then becoming mostly cloudy. A chance of showers and thunderstorms. Lows around 70. Chance of
rain 50%. Wednesday, a slight chance of thunderstorms. Showers, cooler with highs in the lower 80s. Chance of rain 80%. Wednesday night, a slight chance of thunderstorms. A chance of showers in the evening, then showers likely after midnight. Lows in the lower 60s. Chance of rain 70%. Thursday, showers likely with a slight chance of thunderstorms in the morning, then showers likely with a chance of thunderstorms in the afternoon. Highs in the upper 70s. Chance of rain 70%. Thursday night, mostly cloudy with a chance of showers and thunderstorms. Lows in the mid-50s. Chance of rain 40%. Friday, partly sunny. A slight chance of showers in the morning. Cooler with highs in the upper 60s. Chance of rain 20%. Friday night, partly cloudy. Cooler with lows in the lower 40s. Saturday, sunny. Highs in the lower 60s. At 4 a.m. at Lambert Field in St. Louis, it was partly cloudy with a temperature of 55 degrees. The dew point was 51, giving us a relative humidity of 86%. The wind was calm, and the pressure was 29.99 inches and rising. Elsewhere in the metro area, in Chesterfield, fog was reported and the temperature was 49. In Belleville, it was 53 degrees. In Cahokia, it was clear and 50 degrees. In St. Charles, it was clear and 52. Across the region, it was clear in Columbia, Missouri, with a temperature of 58. In Quincy, it was clear and 57 degrees. In Kansas City, it was partly cloudy and the temperature was 68. It was clear in Springfield, Missouri, with a temperature of 62. In Rolla, it was clear and the temperature was 54. It was clear in Springfield, Illinois, with a temperature of 52. Once again in St. Louis, it was partly cloudy, the temperature was 55 degrees and the wind was calm. The current time is 4:28 a.m. Central Daylight Time. 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Here are the forecast highlights for this afternoon through Friday. Near record warmth is expected through the first part of the week. A storm front brings multiple chances for showers and thunderstorms for the middle of the week. A stronger cold front brings cooler and drier weather for the weekend. Today, sunny. Highs in the upper 80s. Southwest winds around 5 miles per hour. Tonight, mostly clear in the evening, then becoming partly cloudy. Not as cool with lows in the mid-60s. South winds around 5 miles per hour. Columbus Day, sunny. Highs in the mid-90s. Southwest winds 10 to 15 miles per hour. Monday night, clear. Lows around 70. Southwest winds 5 to 10 miles per hour. Tuesday, sunny. Highs in the mid-90s. Southwest winds 5 to 10 miles per hour. Tuesday night, partly cloudy in the evening, then becoming mostly cloudy. A chance of showers and thunderstorms. Lows around 70. Chance of rain 50%. Wednesday, a slight chance of thunderstorms. Showers, cooler with highs in the lower 80s. Chance of rain 80%. Wednesday night, a slight chance of thunderstorms. A chance of showers in the evening, then showers likely after midnight. Lows in the lower 60s. Chance of rain 70%. Thursday, showers likely with a slight chance of thunderstorms in the morning, then showers likely with a chance of thunderstorms in the afternoon. Highs in the upper 70s. Chance of rain 70%. Thursday night, mostly cloudy with a chance of showers and thunderstorms. Lows in the mid-50s. Chance of rain 40%. Friday, partly sunny. A slight chance of showers in the morning.
cooler with highs in the upper 60s. Chance of rain 20%. Friday night, partly cloudy. Cooler with lows in the lower 40s. Saturday, sunny. Highs in the lower 60s. At 4 a.m. at Lambert Field in St. Louis, it was partly cloudy with a temperature of 55 degrees. The dew point was 51, giving us a relative humidity of 86%. The wind was calm, and the pressure was 29.99 inches and rising. Elsewhere in the metro area, in Chesterfield, fog was reported and the temperature was 49. In Belleville, it was 53 degrees. In Cahokia, it was clear and 50 degrees. In St. Charles, it was clear and 52. Across the region, it was clear in Columbia, Missouri, with a temperature of 58. In Quincy, it was clear and 57 degrees. In Kansas City, it was partly cloudy and the temperature was 68. It was clear in Springfield, Missouri, with a temperature of 62. In Rolla, it was clear and the temperature was 54. It was clear in Springfield, Illinois, with a temperature of 52. Once again in St. Louis, it was partly cloudy, the temperature was 55 degrees and the wind was calm. The current time is 4:32 a.m. Central Daylight Time. 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Here are the forecast highlights for this afternoon through Friday. Near record warmth is expected through the first part of the week. A stalled front brings multiple chances for showers and thunderstorms for the middle of the week. A stronger cold front brings cooler and drier weather for the weekend. Today, sunny. Highs in the upper 80s. Southwest winds around 5 miles per hour. Tonight, mostly clear in the evening, then becoming partly cloudy. Not as cool with lows in the mid-60s. South winds around 5 miles per hour. Columbus Day, sunny. Highs in the mid-90s. Southwest winds 10 to 15 miles per hour. Monday night, clear. Lows around 70. Southwest winds 5 to 10 miles per hour. Tuesday, sunny. Highs in the mid-90s. Southwest winds 5 to 10 miles per hour. Tuesday night, partly cloudy in the evening, then becoming mostly cloudy. A chance of showers and thunderstorms. Lows around 70. Chance of rain 50%. Wednesday, a slight chance of thunderstorms. Showers, cooler with highs in the lower 80s. Chance of rain 80%. Wednesday night, a slight chance of thunderstorms. A chance of showers in the evening, then showers likely after midnight. Lows in the lower 60s. Chance of rain 70%. Thursday, showers likely with a slight chance of thunderstorms in the morning, then showers likely with a chance of thunderstorms in the afternoon. Highs in the upper 70s. Chance of rain 70%. Thursday night, mostly cloudy with a chance of showers and thunderstorms. Lows in the mid-50s. Chance of rain 40%. Friday, partly sunny. A slight chance of showers in the morning. Cooler with highs in the upper 60s. Chance of rain 20%. Friday night, partly cloudy. Cooler with lows in the lower 40s. Saturday, sunny. Highs in the lower 60s. At 4 a.m. at Lambert Field in St. Louis, it was partly cloudy with a temperature of 55 degrees. The dew point was 51, giving us a relative humidity of 86%. The wind was calm, and the pressure was 29.99 inches and rising. Elsewhere in the metro area, in Chesterfield, fog was reported and the temperature was 49. In Belleville, it was 53 degrees. In Cahokia, it was clear and 50 degrees. In St. Charles, it was clear and 52. Across the
region, it was clear in Columbia, Missouri, with a temperature of 58. In Quincy, it was clear and 57 degrees. In Kansas City, it was partly cloudy and the temperature was 68. It was clear in Springfield, Missouri, with a temperature of 62. In Rolla, it was clear and the temperature was 54. It was clear in Springfield, Illinois, with a temperature of 52. Once again in St. Louis, it was partly cloudy, the temperature was 55 degrees and the wind was calm. The current time is 4:36 a.m. Central Daylight Time. 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Here are the forecast highlights for this afternoon through Friday. Near record warmth is expected through the first part of the week. A strong front brings multiple chances for showers and thunderstorms for the middle of the week. A stronger cold front brings cooler and drier weather for the weekend. Today, sunny. Highs in the upper 80s. Southwest winds around 5 miles per hour. Tonight, mostly clear in the evening, then becoming partly cloudy. Not as cool with lows in the mid-60s. South winds around 5 miles per hour. Columbus Day, sunny. Highs in the mid-90s. Southwest winds 10 to 15 miles per hour. Monday night, clear. Lows around 70. Southwest winds 5 to 10 miles per hour. Tuesday, sunny. Highs in the mid-90s. Southwest winds 5 to 10 miles per hour. Tuesday night, partly cloudy in the evening, then becoming mostly cloudy. A chance of showers and thunderstorms. Lows around 70. Chance of rain 50%. Wednesday, a slight chance of thunderstorms. Showers, cooler with highs in the lower 80s. Chance of rain 80%. Wednesday night, a slight chance of thunderstorms. A chance of showers in the evening, then showers likely after midnight. Lows in the lower 60s. Chance of rain 70%. Thursday, showers likely with a slight chance of thunderstorms in the morning, then showers likely with a chance of thunderstorms in the afternoon. Highs in the upper 70s. Chance of rain 70%. Thursday night, mostly cloudy with a chance of showers and thunderstorms. Lows in the mid-50s. Chance of rain 40%. Friday, partly sunny. A slight chance of showers in the morning. Cooler with highs in the upper 60s. Chance of rain 20%. Friday night, partly cloudy. Cooler with lows in the lower 40s. Saturday, sunny. Highs in the lower 60s. At 4 a.m. at Lambert Field in St. Louis, it was partly cloudy with a temperature of 55 degrees. The dew point was 51, giving us a relative humidity of 86%. The wind was calm, and the pressure was 29.99 inches and rising. Elsewhere in the metro area, in Chesterfield, fog was reported and the temperature was 49. In Belleville, it was 53 degrees. In Cahokia, it was clear and 50 degrees. In St. Charles, it was clear and 52. Across the region, it was clear in Columbia, Missouri, with a temperature of 58. In Quincy, it was clear and 57 degrees. In Kansas City, it was partly cloudy and the temperature was 68. It was clear in Springfield, Missouri, with a temperature of 62. In Rolla, it was clear and the temperature was 54. It was clear in Springfield, Illinois, with a temperature of 52. Once again in St. Louis, it was partly cloudy. The temperature was 55 degrees and the wind was calm. The current time is 4:40 a.m. Central Daylight Time. 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This program originates from the National Weather
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Here are the forecast highlights for this afternoon through Friday. Near-record warmth is expected through the first part of the week. A stalled front brings multiple chances for showers and thunderstorms for the middle of the week. A stronger cold front brings cooler and drier weather for the weekend. Today, sunny. Highs in the upper 80s. Southwest winds around 5 miles per hour. Tonight, mostly clear in the evening, then becoming partly cloudy. Not as cool with lows in the mid-60s. South winds around 5 miles per hour. Columbus Day, sunny. Highs in the mid-90s. Southwest winds 10 to 15 miles per hour. Monday night, clear. Lows around 70. Southwest winds 5 to 10 miles per hour. Tuesday, sunny. Highs in the mid-90s. Southwest winds 5 to 10 miles per hour. Tuesday night, partly cloudy in the evening, then becoming mostly cloudy. A chance of showers and thunderstorms. Lows around 70. Chance of rain 50%. Wednesday, a slight chance of thunderstorms. Showers, cooler with highs in the lower 80s. Chance of rain 80%. Wednesday night, a slight chance of thunderstorms. A chance of showers in the evening, then showers likely after midnight. Lows in the lower 60s. Chance of rain 70%. Thursday, showers likely with a slight chance of thunderstorms in the morning, then showers likely with a chance of thunderstorms in the afternoon. Highs in the upper 70s. Chance of rain 70%. Thursday night, mostly cloudy with a chance of showers and thunderstorms. Lows in the mid-50s. Chance of rain 40%. Friday, partly sunny. A slight chance of showers in the morning. Cooler with highs in the upper 60s. Chance of rain 20%. Friday night, partly cloudy. Cooler with lows in the lower 40s. Saturday, sunny. Highs in the lower 60s. At 4 a.m. at Lambert Field in St. Louis, it was partly cloudy with a temperature of 55 degrees. The dew point was 51, giving us a relative humidity of 86%. The wind was calm, and the pressure was 29.99 inches and rising. Elsewhere in the metro area, in Chesterfield, fog was reported and the temperature was 49. In Belleville, it was 53 degrees. In Cahokia, it was clear and 50 degrees. In St. Charles, it was clear and 52. Across the region, it was clear in Columbia, Missouri, with a temperature of 58. In Quincy, it was clear and 57 degrees. In Kansas City, it was partly cloudy and the temperature was 68. It was clear in Springfield, Missouri, with a temperature of 62. In Rolla, it was clear and the temperature was 54. It was clear in Springfield, Illinois, with a temperature of 52. Once again in St. Louis, it was partly cloudy, the temperature was 55 degrees and the wind was calm. The current time is 4:44 a.m. Central Daylight Time. 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Here are the forecast highlights for this afternoon through Friday. Near-record warmth is expected through the first part of the week. A stalled front brings multiple chances for showers and thunderstorms for the middle of the week. A stronger cold front brings cooler and drier weather for the weekend. Today, sunny. Highs in the upper 80s. Southwest winds around 5 miles per hour. Tonight, mostly clear in the evening, then becoming partly cloudy. Not as cool with lows in the mid-60s. South winds around 5 miles per hour. Columbus Day, sunny.
Highs in the mid-90s. Southwest winds 10 to 15 miles per hour. Monday night, clear. Lows around 70. Southwest winds 5 to 10 miles per hour. Tuesday, sunny. Highs in the mid-90s. Southwest winds 5 to 10 miles per hour. Tuesday night, partly cloudy in the evening, then becoming mostly cloudy. A chance of showers and thunderstorms. Lows around 70. Chance of rain 50%. Wednesday, a slight chance of thunderstorms. Showers, cooler with highs in the lower 80s. Chance of rain 80%. Wednesday night, a slight chance of thunderstorms. A chance of showers in the evening, then showers likely after midnight. Lows in the lower 60s. Chance of rain 70%. Thursday, showers likely with a slight chance of thunderstorms in the morning, then showers likely with a chance of thunderstorms in the afternoon. Highs in the upper 70s. Chance of rain 70%. Thursday night, mostly cloudy with a chance of showers and thunderstorms. Lows in the mid-50s. Chance of rain 40%. Friday, partly sunny. A slight chance of showers in the morning. Cooler with highs in the upper 60s. Chance of rain 20%. Friday night, partly cloudy. Cooler with lows in the lower 40s. Saturday, sunny. Highs in the lower 60s. At 4 a.m. at Lambert Field in St. Louis, it was partly cloudy with a temperature of 55 degrees. The dew point was 51, giving us a relative humidity of 86%. The wind was calm, and the pressure was 29.99 inches and rising. Elsewhere in the metro area, in Chesterfield, fog was reported and the temperature was 49. In Belleville, it was 53 degrees. In Cahokia, it was clear and 50 degrees. In St. Charles, it was clear and 52. Across the region, it was clear in Columbia, Missouri, with a temperature of 58. In Quincy, it was clear and 57 degrees. In Kansas City, it was partly cloudy and the temperature was 68. It was clear in Springfield, Missouri, with a temperature of 62. In Rolla, it was clear and the temperature was 54. It was clear in Springfield, Illinois, with a temperature of 52. Once again in St. Louis, it was partly cloudy, the temperature was 55 degrees and the wind was calm. The current time is 4:48 a.m. Central Daylight Time. 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This program originates from the National Weather Service Forecast Office in St. Louis, Missouri, and serves parts of East Central Missouri and Southwest Illinois, including the St. Louis metro area and surrounding counties. Here are the forecast highlights for this afternoon through Friday. Near-record warmth is expected through the first part of the week. A storm front brings multiple chances for showers and thunderstorms for the middle of the week. A stronger cold front brings cooler and drier weather for the weekend. Today, sunny. Highs in the upper 80s. Southwest winds around 5 miles per hour. Tonight, mostly clear in the evening, then becoming partly cloudy. Not as cool with lows in the mid-60s. South winds around 5 miles per hour. Columbus Day, sunny. Highs in the mid-90s. Southwest winds 10 to 15 miles per hour. Monday night, clear. Lows around 70. Southwest winds 5 to 10 miles per hour. Tuesday, sunny. Highs in the mid-90s. Southwest winds 5 to 10 miles per hour. Tuesday night, partly cloudy in the evening, then becoming mostly cloudy. A chance of showers and thunderstorms. Lows around 70. Chance of rain 50%. Wednesday, a slight chance of thunderstorms. Showers, cooler with highs in the lower 80s. Chance of rain 80%. Wednesday night, a slight chance of thunderstorms. A chance of showers in the evening, then showers likely after midnight.
lows in the lower 60s. Chance of rain 70%. Thursday, showers likely with a slight chance of thunderstorms in the morning, then showers likely with a chance of thunderstorms in the afternoon. Highs in the upper 70s. Chance of rain 70%. Thursday night, mostly cloudy with a chance of showers and thunderstorms. Lows in the mid-50s. Chance of rain 40%. Friday, partly sunny. A slight chance of showers in the morning. Cooler with highs in the upper 60s. Chance of rain 20%. Friday night, partly cloudy. Cooler with lows in the lower 40s. Saturday, sunny. Highs in the lower 60s. At 4 a.m. at Lambert Field in St. Louis, it was partly cloudy with a temperature of 55 degrees. The dew point was 51, giving us a relative humidity of 86%. The wind was calm, and the pressure was 29.99 inches and rising. Elsewhere in the metro area, in Chesterfield, fog was reported and the temperature was 49. In Belleville, it was 53 degrees. In Cahokia, it was clear and 50 degrees. In St. Charles, it was clear and 52. Across the region, it was clear in Columbia, Missouri, with a temperature of 58. In Quincy, it was clear and 57 degrees. In Kansas City, it was partly cloudy and the temperature was 68. It was clear in Springfield, Missouri, with a temperature of 62. In Rolla, it was clear and the temperature was 54. It was clear in Springfield, Illinois, with a temperature of 52. Once again in St. Louis, it was partly cloudy, the temperature was 55 degrees and the wind was calm. The current time is 4:52 a.m. Central Daylight Time. 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Here are the forecast highlights for this afternoon through Friday. Near record warmth is expected through the first part of the week. A strong front brings multiple chances for showers and thunderstorms for the middle of the week. A stronger cold front brings cooler and drier weather for the weekend. Today, sunny. Highs in the upper 80s. Southwest winds around 5 miles per hour. Tonight, mostly clear in the evening, then becoming partly cloudy. Not as cool with lows in the mid-60s. South winds around 5 miles per hour. Columbus Day, sunny. Highs in the mid-90s. Southwest winds 10 to 15 miles per hour. Monday night, clear. Lows around 70. Southwest winds 5 to 10 miles per hour. Tuesday, sunny. Highs in the mid-90s. Southwest winds 5 to 10 miles per hour. Tuesday night, partly cloudy in the evening, then becoming mostly cloudy. A chance of showers and thunderstorms. Lows around 70. Chance of rain 50%. Wednesday, a slight chance of thunderstorms. Showers, cooler with highs in the lower 80s. Chance of rain 80%. Wednesday night, a slight chance of thunderstorms. A chance of showers in the evening, then showers likely after midnight. Lows in the lower 60s. Chance of rain 70%. Thursday, showers likely with a slight chance of thunderstorms in the morning, then showers likely with a chance of thunderstorms in the afternoon. Highs in the upper 70s. Chance of rain 70%. Thursday night, mostly cloudy with a chance of showers and thunderstorms. Lows in the mid-50s. Chance of rain 40%. Friday, partly sunny. A slight chance of showers in the morning. Cooler with highs in the upper 60s. Chance of rain 20%. Friday night, partly cloudy. Cooler with lows in the lower 40s. Saturday, sunny. Highs in the lower 60s. At 4 a.m. at Lambert Field in St. Louis, it was
partly cloudy with a temperature of 55 degrees. The dew point was 51, giving us a relative humidity of 86%. The wind was calm, and the pressure was 29.99 inches and rising. Elsewhere in the metro area, in Chesterfield, fog was reported and the temperature was 49. In Belleville, it was 53 degrees. In Cahokia, it was clear and 50 degrees. In St. Charles, it was clear and 52. Across the region, it was clear in Columbia, Missouri, with a temperature of 58. In Quincy, it was clear and 57 degrees. In Kansas City, it was partly cloudy and the temperature was 68. It was clear in Springfield, Missouri, with a temperature of 62. In Rolla, it was clear and the temperature was 54. It was clear in Springfield, Illinois, with a temperature of 52. Once again in St. Louis, it was partly cloudy, the temperature was 55 degrees and the wind was calm. The current time is 4:57 a.m. Central Daylight Time. 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Here are the forecast highlights for this afternoon through Friday. Near record warmth is expected through the first part of the week. A storm front brings multiple chances for showers and thunderstorms for the middle of the week. A stronger cold front brings cooler and drier weather for the weekend. Today, sunny. Highs in the upper 80s. Southwest winds around 5 miles per hour. Tonight, mostly clear in the evening, then becoming partly cloudy. Not as cool with lows in the mid-60s. South winds around 5 miles per hour. Columbus Day, sunny. Highs in the mid-90s. Southwest winds 10 to 15 miles per hour. Monday night, clear. Lows around 70. Southwest winds 5 to 10 miles per hour. Tuesday, sunny. Highs in the mid-90s. Southwest winds 5 to 10 miles per hour. Tuesday night, partly cloudy in the evening, then becoming mostly cloudy. A chance of showers and thunderstorms. Lows around 70. Chance of rain 50%. Wednesday, a slight chance of thunderstorms. Showers, cooler with highs in the lower 80s. Chance of rain 80%. Wednesday night, a slight chance of thunderstorms. A chance of showers in the evening, then showers likely after midnight. Lows in the lower 60s. Chance of rain 70%. Thursday, showers likely with a slight chance of thunderstorms in the morning, then showers likely with a chance of thunderstorms in the afternoon. Highs in the upper 70s. Chance of rain 70%. Thursday night, mostly cloudy with a chance of showers and thunderstorms. Lows in the mid-50s. Chance of rain 40%. Friday, partly sunny. A slight chance of showers in the morning. Cooler with highs in the upper 60s. Chance of rain 20%. Friday night, partly cloudy. Cooler with lows in the lower 40s. Saturday, sunny. Highs in the lower 60s. At 4 a.m. at Lambert Field in St. Louis, it was partly cloudy with a temperature of 55 degrees. The dew point was 51, giving us a relative humidity of 86%. The wind was calm, and the pressure was 29.99 inches and rising. Elsewhere in the metro area, in Chesterfield, fog was reported and the temperature was 49. In Belleville, it was 53 degrees. In Cahokia, it was clear and 50 degrees. In St. Charles, it was clear and 52. Across the region, it was clear in Columbia, Missouri, with a temperature of 58. In Quincy, it was clear and 57 degrees. In Kansas City, it was partly cloudy and the temperature was 68. It was clear in Springfield, Missouri, with a temperature of 62. In Rolla,
was clear and the temperature was 54. It was clear in Springfield, Illinois, with a temperature of 52. Once again in St. Louis, it was partly cloudy. The temperature was 55 degrees and the wind was calm. The current time is 5:01 a.m. Central Daylight Time. 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Here are the forecast highlights for this afternoon through Friday. Near record warmth is expected through the first part of the week. A stalled front brings multiple chances for showers and thunderstorms for the middle of the week. A stronger cold front brings cooler and drier weather for the weekend. Today was clear and the temperature was 54.

Missouri and serves parts of East Central Missouri and Southwest Illinois, including the St. Louis metro area and surrounding counties. Here are the forecast highlights for this afternoon through Friday. Near record warmth is expected through the first part of the week. A storm front brings multiple chances for showers and thunderstorms for the middle of the week. A stronger cold front brings cooler and drier weather for the weekend. Today, sunny. Highs in the upper 80s. Southwest winds around 5 miles per hour. Tonight, mostly clear in the evening, then becoming partly cloudy. Not as cool with lows in the mid-60s. South winds around 5 miles per hour. Columbus Day, sunny. Highs in the mid-90s. Southwest winds 10 to 15 miles per hour. Monday night, clear. Lows around 70. Southwest winds 5 to 10 miles per hour. Tuesday, sunny. Highs in the mid-90s. Southwest winds 5 to 10 miles per hour. Tuesday night, partly cloudy in the evening, then becoming mostly cloudy. A chance of showers and thunderstorms. Lows around 70. Chance of rain 50%. Wednesday, a slight chance of thunderstorms. Showers, cooler with highs in the lower 80s. Chance of rain 80%. Wednesday night, a slight chance of thunderstorms. A chance of showers in the evening, then showers likely after midnight. Lows in the lower 60s. Chance of rain 70%. Thursday, showers likely with a slight chance of thunderstorms in the morning, then showers likely with a chance of thunderstorms in the afternoon. Highs in the upper 70s. Chance of rain 70%. Thursday night, mostly cloudy with a chance of showers and thunderstorms. Lows in the mid-50s. Chance of rain 40%. Friday, partly sunny. A slight chance of showers in the morning. Cooler with highs in the upper 60s. Chance of rain 20%. Friday night, partly cloudy. Cooler with lows in the lower 40s. Saturday, sunny. Highs in the lower 60s. At 4 a.m. at Lambert Field in St. Louis, it was partly cloudy with a temperature of 55 degrees. The dew point was 51, giving us a relative humidity of 86%. The wind was calm, and the pressure was 29.99 inches and rising. Elsewhere in the metro area, in Chesterfield, fog was reported and the temperature was 49. In Belleville, it was 53 degrees. In Cahokia, it was clear and 50 degrees. In St. Charles, it was clear and 52. Across the region, it was clear in Columbia, Missouri, with a temperature of 58. In Quincy, it was clear and 57 degrees. In Kansas City, it was partly cloudy and the temperature was 68. It was clear in Springfield, Missouri, with a temperature of 62. In Rolla, it was clear and the temperature was 54. It was clear in Springfield, Illinois, with a temperature of 52. Once again in St. Louis, it was partly cloudy, the temperature was 55 degrees and the wind was calm. The current time is 5:05 a.m. Central Daylight Time. 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Here are the forecast highlights for this afternoon through Friday. Near record warmth is expected through the first part of the week. A storm front brings multiple chances for showers and thunderstorms for the middle of the week. A stronger cold front brings cooler and drier weather for the weekend. Today, sunny. Highs in the upper 80s. Southwest winds around 5 miles per hour. Tonight, mostly clear in the evening, then becoming partly cloudy. Not as cool with lows in the mid-60s. South winds around 5 miles per hour. Columbus Day, sunny. Highs in the mid-90s.

northwest winds 10 to 15 miles per hour. Monday night, clear. Lows around 70. Southwest winds 5 to 10 miles per hour. Tuesday, sunny. Highs in the mid-90s. Southwest winds 5 to 10 miles per hour. Tuesday night, partly cloudy in the evening, then becoming mostly cloudy. A chance of showers and thunderstorms. Lows around 70. Chance of rain 50%. Wednesday, a slight chance of thunderstorms. Showers, cooler with highs in the lower 80s. Chance of rain 80%. Wednesday night, a slight chance of thunderstorms. A chance of showers in the evening, then showers likely after midnight. Lows in the lower 60s. Chance of rain 70%. Thursday, showers likely with a slight chance of thunderstorms in the morning, then showers likely with a chance of thunderstorms in the afternoon. Highs in the upper 70s. Chance of rain 70%. Thursday night, mostly cloudy with a chance of showers and thunderstorms. Lows in the mid-50s. Chance of rain 40%. Friday, partly sunny. A slight chance of showers in the morning. Cooler with highs in the upper 60s. Chance of rain 20%. Friday night, partly cloudy. Cooler with lows in the lower 40s. Saturday, sunny. Highs in the lower 60s. At 4 a.m. at Lambert Field in St. Louis, it was partly cloudy with a temperature of 55 degrees. The dew point was 51, giving us a relative humidity of 86%. The wind was calm, and the pressure was 29.99 inches and rising. Elsewhere in the metro area, in Chesterfield, fog was reported and the temperature was 49. In Belleville, it was 53 degrees. In Cahokia, it was clear and 50 degrees. In St. Charles, it was clear and 52. Across the region, it was clear in Columbia, Missouri, with a temperature of 58. In Quincy, it was clear and 57 degrees. In Kansas City, it was partly cloudy and the temperature was 68. It was clear in Springfield, Missouri, with a temperature of 62. In Rolla, it was clear and the temperature was 54. It was clear in Springfield, Illinois, with a temperature of 52. Once again in St. Louis, it was partly cloudy, the temperature was 55 degrees and the wind was calm. The current time is 5:09 a.m. Central Daylight Time. 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Here are the forecast highlights for this afternoon through Friday. Near-record warmth is expected through the first part of the week. A stalled front brings multiple chances for showers and thunderstorms for the middle of the week. A stronger cold front brings cooler and drier weather for the weekend. Today, sunny. Highs in the upper 80s. Southwest winds around 5 miles per hour. Tonight, mostly clear in the evening, then becoming partly cloudy. Not as cool with lows in the mid-60s. South winds around 5 miles per hour. Columbus Day, sunny. Highs in the mid-90s. Southwest winds 10 to 15 miles per hour. Monday night, clear. Lows around 70. Southwest winds 5 to 10 miles per hour. Tuesday, sunny. Highs in the mid-90s. Southwest winds 5 to 10 miles per hour. Tuesday night, partly cloudy in the evening, then becoming mostly cloudy. A chance of showers and thunderstorms. Lows around 70. Chance of rain 50%. Wednesday, a slight chance of thunderstorms. Showers, cooler with highs in the lower 80s. Chance of rain 80%. Wednesday night, a slight chance of thunderstorms. A chance of showers in the evening, then showers likely after midnight. Lows in the lower 60s.
chance of rain 70%. Thursday, showers likely with a slight chance of thunderstorms in the morning, then showers likely with a chance of thunderstorms in the afternoon. Highs in the upper 70s. Chance of rain 70%. Thursday night, mostly cloudy with a chance of showers and thunderstorms. Lows in the mid-50s. Chance of rain 40%. Friday, partly sunny. A slight chance of showers in the morning. Cooler with highs in the upper 60s. Chance of rain 20%. Friday night, partly cloudy. Cooler with lows in the lower 40s. Saturday, sunny. Highs in the lower 60s. At 5 a.m. at Lambert Field in St. Louis, it was clear with a temperature of 55 degrees. The dew point was 51, giving us a relative humidity of 86%. The wind was west at 3 miles an hour, and the pressure was 30.00 inches and rising. Elsewhere in the metro area, in Chesterfield, fog was reported and the temperature was 50. In Belleville, it was 54 degrees. In Cahokia, fog was reported and 49 degrees. In St. Charles, fog was reported and 50. Across the region, it was clear in Columbia, Missouri, with a temperature of 58. In Quincy, it was clear and 55 degrees. In Kansas City, it was partly cloudy and the temperature was 66. It was clear in Springfield, Missouri, with a temperature of 61. In Rolla, it was clear and the temperature was 56. It was clear in Springfield, Illinois, with a temperature of 51. Once again in St. Louis, it was clear, the temperature was 55 degrees and the wind was west at 3 miles an hour. The current time is 5:13 a.m. Central Daylight Time. 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Here are the forecast highlights for this afternoon through Friday. Near record warmth is expected through the first part of the week. A stalled front brings multiple chances for showers and thunderstorms for the middle of the week. A stronger cold front brings cooler and drier weather for the weekend. Today, sunny. Highs in the upper 80s. Southwest winds around 5 miles per hour. Tonight, mostly clear in the evening, then becoming partly cloudy. Not as cool with lows in the mid-60s. South winds around 5 miles per hour. Columbus Day, sunny. Highs in the mid-90s. Southwest winds 10 to 15 miles per hour. Monday night, clear. Lows around 70. Southwest winds 5 to 10 miles per hour. Tuesday, sunny. Highs in the mid-90s. Southwest winds 5 to 10 miles per hour. Tuesday night, partly cloudy in the evening, then becoming mostly cloudy. A chance of showers and thunderstorms. Lows around 70. Chance of rain 50%. Wednesday, a slight chance of thunderstorms. Showers, cooler with highs in the lower 80s. Chance of rain 80%. Wednesday night, a slight chance of thunderstorms. A chance of showers in the evening, then showers likely after midnight. Lows in the lower 60s. Chance of rain 70%. Thursday, showers likely with a slight chance of thunderstorms in the morning, then showers likely with a chance of thunderstorms in the afternoon. Highs in the upper 70s. Chance of rain 70%. Thursday night, mostly cloudy with a chance of showers and thunderstorms. Lows in the mid-50s. Chance of rain 40%. Friday, partly sunny. A slight chance of showers in the morning. Cooler with highs in the upper 60s. Chance of rain 20%. Friday night, partly cloudy. Cooler with lows in the lower 40s. Saturday, sunny. Highs in the lower 60s. At 5 a.m. at Lambert Field in St. Louis, it was clear with a temperature.
temperature of 55 degrees. The dew point was 51, giving us a relative humidity of 86%. The wind was west at 3 miles an hour, and the pressure was 30.00 inches and rising. Elsewhere in the metro area, in Chesterfield, fog was reported and the temperature was 50. In Belleville, it was 54 degrees. In Cahokia, fog was reported and 49 degrees. In St. Charles, fog was reported and 50. Across the region, it was clear in Columbia, Missouri, with a temperature of 58. In Quincy, it was clear and 55 degrees. In Kansas City, it was partly cloudy and the temperature was 66. It was clear in Springfield, Missouri, with a temperature of 61. In Rolla, it was clear and the temperature was 56. It was clear in Springfield, Illinois, with a temperature of 51. Once again in St. Louis, it was clear, the temperature was 55 degrees and the wind was west at 3 miles an hour. The current time is 5:17 a.m. Central Daylight Time. 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Here are the forecast highlights for this afternoon through Friday. Near record warmth is expected through the first part of the week. A stalled front brings multiple chances for showers and thunderstorms for the middle of the week. A stronger cold front brings cooler and drier weather for the weekend. Today, sunny. Highs in the upper 80s. Southwest winds around 5 miles per hour. Tonight, mostly clear in the evening, then becoming partly cloudy. Not as cool with lows in the mid-60s. South winds around 5 miles per hour. Columbus Day, sunny. Highs in the mid-90s. Southwest winds 10 to 15 miles per hour. Monday night, clear. Lows around 70. Southwest winds 5 to 10 miles per hour. Tuesday, sunny. Highs in the mid-90s. Southwest winds 5 to 10 miles per hour. Tuesday night, partly cloudy in the evening, then becoming mostly cloudy. A chance of showers and thunderstorms. Lows around 70. Chance of rain 50%. Wednesday, a slight chance of thunderstorms. Showers, cooler with highs in the lower 80s. Chance of rain 80%. Wednesday night, a slight chance of thunderstorms. A chance of showers in the evening, then showers likely after midnight. Lows in the lower 60s. Chance of rain 70%. Thursday, showers likely with a slight chance of thunderstorms in the morning, then showers likely with a chance of thunderstorms in the afternoon. Highs in the upper 70s. Chance of rain 70%. Thursday night, mostly cloudy with a chance of showers and thunderstorms. Lows in the mid-50s. Chance of rain 40%. Friday, partly sunny. A slight chance of showers in the morning. Cooler with highs in the upper 60s. Chance of rain 20%. Friday night, partly cloudy. Cooler with lows in the lower 40s. Saturday, sunny. Highs in the lower 60s. At 5 a.m. at Lambert Field in St. Louis, it was clear with a temperature of 55 degrees. The dew point was 51, giving us a relative humidity of 86%. The wind was west at 3 miles an hour, and the pressure was 30.00 inches and rising. Elsewhere in the metro area, in Chesterfield, fog was reported and the temperature was 50. In Belleville, it was 54 degrees. In Cahokia, fog was reported and 49 degrees. In St. Charles, fog was reported and 50. Across the region, it was clear in Columbia, Missouri, with a temperature of 58. In Quincy, it was clear and 55 degrees. In Kansas City, it was partly cloudy and the temperature was 66. It was clear in Springfield, Missouri, with a temperature of 61.
In Rolla, it was clear and the temperature was 56. It was clear in Springfield, Illinois, with a temperature of 51. Once again in St. Louis, it was clear, the temperature was 55 degrees and the wind was west at 3 miles an hour. The current time is 5:21 a.m. Central Daylight Time. 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Here are the forecast highlights for this afternoon through Friday. Near record warmth is expected through the first part of the week. A stalled front brings multiple chances for showers and thunderstorms for the middle of the week. A stronger cold front brings cooler and drier weather for the weekend. Today, sunny. Highs in the upper 80s. Southwest winds around 5 miles per hour. Tonight, mostly clear in the evening, then becoming partly cloudy. Not as cool with lows in the mid-60s. South winds around 5 miles per hour. Columbus Day, sunny. Highs in the mid-90s. Southwest winds 10 to 15 miles per hour. Monday night, clear. Lows around 70. Southwest winds 5 to 10 miles per hour. Tuesday, sunny. Highs in the mid-90s. Southwest winds 5 to 10 miles per hour. Tuesday night, partly cloudy in the evening, then becoming mostly cloudy. A chance of showers and thunderstorms. Lows around 70. Chance of rain 50%. Wednesday, a slight chance of thunderstorms. Showers, cooler with highs in the lower 80s. Chance of rain 80%. Wednesday night, a slight chance of thunderstorms. A chance of showers in the evening, then showers likely after midnight. Lows in the lower 60s. Chance of rain 70%. Thursday, showers likely with a slight chance of thunderstorms in the morning, then showers likely with a chance of thunderstorms in the afternoon. Highs in the upper 70s. Chance of rain 70%. Thursday night, mostly cloudy with a chance of showers and thunderstorms. Lows in the mid-50s. Chance of rain 40%. Friday, partly sunny. A slight chance of showers in the morning. Cooler with highs in the upper 60s. Chance of rain 20%. Friday night, partly cloudy. Cooler with lows in the lower 40s. Saturday, sunny. Highs in the lower 60s. At 5 a.m. at Lambert Field in St. Louis, it was clear with a temperature of 55 degrees. The dew point was 51, giving us a relative humidity of 86%. The wind was west at 3 miles an hour, and the pressure was 30.00 inches and rising. Elsewhere in the metro area, in Chesterfield, fog was reported and the temperature was 50. In Belleville, it was 54 degrees. In Cahokia, fog was reported and 49 degrees. In St. Charles, fog was reported and 50. Across the region, it was clear in Columbia, Missouri, with a temperature of 58. In Quincy, it was clear and 55 degrees. In Kansas City, it was partly cloudy and the temperature was 66. It was clear in Springfield, Missouri, with a temperature of 61. In Rolla, it was clear and the temperature was 56. It was clear in Springfield, Illinois, with a temperature of 51. Once again in St. Louis, it was clear, the temperature was 55 degrees and the wind was west at 3 miles an hour. The current time is 5:25 a.m. Central Daylight Time. 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Here are the forecast highlights for this afternoon through Friday.
Near record warmth is expected through the first part of the week. A strong front brings multiple chances for showers and thunderstorms for the middle of the week. A stronger cold front brings cooler and drier weather for the weekend. Today, sunny. Highs in the upper 80s. Southwest winds around 5 miles per hour. Tonight, mostly clear in the evening, then becoming partly cloudy. Not as cool with lows in the mid-60s. South winds around 5 miles per hour. Columbus Day, sunny. Highs in the mid-90s. Southwest winds 10 to 15 miles per hour. Monday night, clear. Lows around 70. Southwest winds 5 to 10 miles per hour. Tuesday, sunny. Highs in the mid-90s. Southwest winds 5 to 10 miles per hour. Tuesday night, partly cloudy in the evening, then becoming mostly cloudy. A chance of showers and thunderstorms. Lows around 70. Chance of rain 50%. Wednesday, a slight chance of thunderstorms. Showers, cooler with highs in the lower 80s. Chance of rain 80%. Wednesday night, a slight chance of thunderstorms. A chance of showers in the evening, then showers likely after midnight. Lows in the lower 60s. Chance of rain 70%. Thursday, showers likely with a slight chance of thunderstorms in the morning, then showers likely with a chance of thunderstorms in the afternoon. Highs in the upper 70s. Chance of rain 70%. Thursday night, mostly cloudy with a chance of showers and thunderstorms. Lows in the mid-50s. Chance of rain 40%. Friday, partly sunny. A slight chance of showers in the morning. Cooler with highs in the upper 60s. Chance of rain 20%. Friday night, partly cloudy. Cooler with lows in the lower 40s. Saturday, sunny. Highs in the lower 60s. Today, sunny. Highs in the upper 80s. Southwest winds around 5 miles per hour. Tonight, mostly clear in the evening, then becoming partly cloudy. Not as cool with lows in the mid-60s. South winds around 5 miles per hour. Columbus Day, sunny. Highs in the mid-90s. Southwest winds 10 to 15 miles per hour. Monday night, clear. Lows around 70. Southwest winds 5 to 10 miles per hour. Tuesday, sunny. Highs in the mid-90s. Southwest winds 5 to 10 miles per hour. Tuesday night, partly cloudy in the evening, then becoming mostly cloudy. A chance of showers and thunderstorms. Lows around 70. Chance of rain 50%. Wednesday, a slight chance of thunderstorms. Showers, cooler with highs in the lower 80s. Chance of rain 80%. Wednesday night, a slight chance of thunderstorms. A chance of showers in the evening, then showers likely after midnight. Lows in the lower 60s. Chance of rain 70%. Thursday, showers likely with a slight chance of thunderstorms in the morning, then showers likely with a chance of thunderstorms in the afternoon. Highs in the upper 70s. Chance of rain 70%. Thursday night, mostly cloudy with a chance of showers and thunderstorms. Lows in the mid-50s. Chance of rain 40%. Friday, partly sunny. A slight chance of showers in the morning. Cooler with highs in the upper 60s. Chance of rain 20%. Friday night, partly cloudy. Cooler with lows in the lower 40s. Saturday, sunny. Highs in the lower 60s. At 5 a.m. at Lambert Field in St. Louis, it was clear with a temperature of 55 degrees. The dew point was 51, giving us a relative humidity of 86%. The wind was west at 3 miles an hour, and the pressure was 30.00 inches and rising. Elsewhere in the metro area, in Chesterfield, fog was reported and the temperature was 50. In Belleville, it was 54 degrees. In Cahokia, fog was reported and 49 degrees.
St. Charles fog was reported and 50. Across the region, it was clear in Columbia, Missouri, with a temperature of 58. In Quincy, it was clear and 55 degrees. In Kansas City, it was partly cloudy and the temperature was 66. It was clear in Springfield, Missouri, with a temperature of 61. In Rolla, it was clear and the temperature was 56. It was clear in Springfield, Illinois, with a temperature of 51. Once again in St. Louis, it was clear, the temperature was 55 degrees and the wind was west at 3 miles an hour. The current time is 5:32 a.m. Central Daylight Time. 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Here are the forecast highlights for this afternoon through Friday. Near record warmth is expected through the first part of the week. A storm front brings multiple chances for showers and thunderstorms for the middle of the week. A stronger cold front brings cooler and drier weather for the weekend. Today, sunny. Highs in the upper 80s. Southwest winds around 5 miles per hour. Tonight, mostly clear in the evening, then becoming partly cloudy. Not as cool with lows in the mid-60s. South winds around 5 miles per hour. Columbus Day, sunny. Highs in the mid-90s. Southwest winds 10 to 15 miles per hour. Monday night, clear. Lows around 70. Southwest winds 5 to 10 miles per hour. Tuesday, sunny. Highs in the mid-90s. Southwest winds 5 to 10 miles per hour. Tuesday night, partly cloudy in the evening, then becoming mostly cloudy. A chance of showers and thunderstorms. Lows around 70. Chance of rain 50%. Wednesday, a slight chance of thunderstorms. Showers, cooler with highs in the lower 80s. Chance of rain 80%. Wednesday night, a slight chance of thunderstorms. A chance of showers in the evening, then showers likely after midnight. Lows in the lower 60s. Chance of rain 70%. Thursday, showers likely with a slight chance of thunderstorms in the morning, then showers likely with a chance of thunderstorms in the afternoon. Highs in the upper 70s. Chance of rain 70%. Thursday night, mostly cloudy with a chance of showers and thunderstorms. Lows in the mid-50s. Chance of rain 40%. Friday, partly sunny. A slight chance of showers in the morning. Cooler with highs in the upper 60s. Chance of rain 20%. Friday night, partly cloudy. Cooler with lows in the lower 40s. Saturday, sunny. Highs in the lower 60s. At 5 a.m. at Lambert Field in St. Louis, it was clear with a temperature of 55 degrees. The dew point was 51, giving us a relative humidity of 86%. The wind was west at 3 miles an hour, and the pressure was 30.00 inches and rising. Elsewhere in the metro area, in Chesterfield, fog was reported and the temperature was 50. In Belleville, it was 54 degrees. In Cahokia, fog was reported and 49 degrees. In St. Charles, fog was reported and 50. Across the region, it was clear in Columbia, Missouri, with a temperature of 58. In Quincy, it was clear and 55 degrees. In Kansas City, it was partly cloudy and the temperature was 66. It was clear in Springfield, Missouri, with a temperature of 61. In Rolla, it was clear and the temperature was 56. It was clear in Springfield, Illinois, with a temperature of 51. Once again in St. Louis, it was clear, the temperature was 55 degrees and the wind was west at 3 miles an hour. The current time is 5:36 a.m. Central Daylight Time.
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Here are the forecast highlights for this afternoon through Friday. Near record warmth is expected through the first part of the week. A storm front brings multiple chances for showers and thunderstorms for the middle of the week. A stronger cold front brings cooler and drier weather for the weekend. Today, sunny. Highs in the upper 80s. Southwest winds around 5 miles per hour. Tonight, mostly clear in the evening, then becoming partly cloudy. Not as cool with lows in the mid-60s. South winds around 5 miles per hour. Columbus Day, sunny. Highs in the mid-90s. Southwest winds 10 to 15 miles per hour. Monday night, clear. Lows around 70. Southwest winds 5 to 10 miles per hour. Tuesday, sunny. Highs in the mid-90s. Southwest winds 5 to 10 miles per hour. Tuesday night, partly cloudy in the evening, then becoming mostly cloudy. A chance of showers and thunderstorms. Lows around 70. Chance of rain 50%. Wednesday, a slight chance of thunderstorms. Showers, cooler with highs in the lower 80s. Chance of rain 80%. Wednesday night, a slight chance of thunderstorms. A chance of showers in the evening, then showers likely after midnight. Lows in the lower 60s. Chance of rain 70%. Thursday, showers likely with a slight chance of thunderstorms in the morning, then showers likely with a chance of thunderstorms in the afternoon. Highs in the upper 70s. Chance of rain 70%. Thursday night, mostly cloudy with a chance of showers and thunderstorms. Lows in the mid-50s. Chance of rain 40%. Friday, partly sunny. A slight chance of showers in the morning. Cooler with highs in the upper 60s. Chance of rain 20%. Friday night, partly cloudy. Cooler with lows in the lower 40s. Saturday, sunny. Highs in the lower 60s. At 5 a.m. at Lambert Field in St. Louis, it was clear with a temperature of 55 degrees. The dew point was 51, giving us a relative humidity of 86%. The wind was west at 3 miles an hour, and the pressure was 30.00 inches and rising. Elsewhere in the metro area, in Chesterfield, fog was reported and the temperature was 50. In Belleville, it was 54 degrees. In Cahokia, fog was reported and 49 degrees. In St. Charles, fog was reported and 50. Across the region, it was clear in Columbia, Missouri, with a temperature of 58. In Quincy, it was clear and 55 degrees. In Kansas City, it was partly cloudy and the temperature was 66. It was clear in Springfield, Missouri, with a temperature of 61. In Rolla, it was clear and the temperature was 56. It was clear in Springfield, Illinois, with a temperature of 51. Once again in St. Louis, it was clear, the temperature was 55 degrees and the wind was west at 3 miles an hour. The current time is 5:40 a.m. Central Daylight Time. 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Here are the forecast highlights for this afternoon through Friday. Near record warmth is expected through the first part of the week. A storm front brings multiple chances for showers and thunderstorms for the middle of the week. A stronger cold front brings cooler and drier weather for the weekend. Today, sunny. Highs in the upper 80s. Southwest winds around 5 miles per hour.
Tonight, mostly clear in the evening, then becoming partly cloudy. Not as cool with lows in the mid-60s. South winds around 5 miles per hour. Columbus Day, sunny. Highs in the mid-90s. Southwest winds 10 to 15 miles per hour. Monday night, clear. Lows around 70. Southwest winds 5 to 10 miles per hour. Tuesday, sunny. Highs in the mid-90s. Southwest winds 5 to 10 miles per hour. Tuesday night, partly cloudy in the evening, then becoming mostly cloudy. A chance of showers and thunderstorms. Lows around 70. Chance of rain 50%. Wednesday, a slight chance of thunderstorms. Showers, cooler with highs in the lower 80s. Chance of rain 80%. Wednesday night, a slight chance of thunderstorms. A chance of showers in the evening, then showers likely after midnight. Lows in the lower 60s. Chance of rain 70%. Thursday, showers likely with a slight chance of thunderstorms in the morning, then showers likely with a chance of thunderstorms in the afternoon. Highs in the upper 70s. Chance of rain 70%. Thursday night, mostly cloudy with a chance of showers and thunderstorms. Lows in the mid-50s. Chance of rain 40%. Friday, partly sunny. A slight chance of showers in the morning. Cooler with highs in the upper 60s. Chance of rain 20%. Friday night, partly cloudy. Cooler with lows in the lower 40s. Saturday, sunny. Highs in the lower 60s. At 5 a.m. at Lambert Field in St. Louis, it was clear with a temperature of 55 degrees. The dew point was 51, giving us a relative humidity of 86%. The wind was west at 3 miles an hour, and the pressure was 30.00 inches and rising. Elsewhere in the metro area, in Chesterfield, fog was reported and the temperature was 50. In Belleville, it was 54 degrees. In Cahokia, fog was reported and 49 degrees. In St. Charles, fog was reported and 50. Across the region, it was clear in Columbia, Missouri, with a temperature of 58. In Quincy, it was clear and 55 degrees. In Kansas City, it was partly cloudy and the temperature was 66. It was clear in Springfield, Missouri, with a temperature of 61. In Rolla, it was clear and the temperature was 56. It was clear in Springfield, Illinois, with a temperature of 51. Once again in St. Louis, it was clear, the temperature was 55 degrees and the wind was west at 3 miles an hour. The current time is 5:44 a.m. Central Daylight Time. 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Here are the forecast highlights for this afternoon through Friday. Near-record warmth is expected through the first part of the week. A storm front brings multiple chances for showers and thunderstorms for the middle of the week. A stronger cold front brings cooler and drier weather for the weekend. Today, sunny. Highs in the upper 80s. Southwest winds around 5 miles per hour. Tonight, mostly clear in the evening, then becoming partly cloudy. Not as cool with lows in the mid-60s. South winds around 5 miles per hour. Columbus Day, sunny. Highs in the mid-90s. Southwest winds 10 to 15 miles per hour. Monday night, clear. Lows around 70. Southwest winds 5 to 10 miles per hour. Tuesday, sunny. Highs in the mid-90s. Southwest winds 5 to 10 miles per hour. Tuesday night, partly cloudy in the evening, then becoming mostly cloudy. A chance of showers and thunderstorms. Lows around 70. Chance of rain 50%.
Wednesday, a slight chance of thunderstorms. Showers, cooler with highs in the lower 80s. Chance of rain 80%. Wednesday night, a slight chance of thunderstorms. A chance of showers in the evening, then showers likely after midnight. Lows in the lower 60s. Chance of rain 70%. Thursday, showers likely with a slight chance of thunderstorms in the morning, then showers likely with a chance of thunderstorms in the afternoon. Highs in the upper 70s. Chance of rain 70%. Thursday night, mostly cloudy with a chance of showers and thunderstorms. Lows in the mid-50s. Chance of rain 40%. Friday, partly sunny. A slight chance of showers in the morning. Cooler with highs in the upper 60s. Chance of rain 20%. Friday night, partly cloudy. Cooler with lows in the lower 40s. Saturday, sunny. Highs in the lower 60s. At 5 a.m. at Lambert Field in St. Louis, it was clear with a temperature of 55 degrees. The dew point was 51, giving us a relative humidity of 86%. The wind was west at 3 miles an hour, and the pressure was 30.00 inches and rising. Elsewhere in the metro area, in Chesterfield, fog was reported and the temperature was 50. In Belleville, it was 54 degrees. In Cahokia, fog was reported and 49 degrees. In St. Charles, fog was reported and 50. Across the region, it was clear in Columbia, Missouri, with a temperature of 58. In Quincy, it was clear and 55 degrees. In Kansas City, it was partly cloudy and the temperature was 66. It was clear in Springfield, Missouri, with a temperature of 61. In Rolla, it was clear and the temperature was 56. It was clear in Springfield, Illinois, with a temperature of 51. Once again in St. Louis, it was clear, the temperature was 55 degrees and the wind was west at 3 miles an hour. The current time is 5:48 a.m. Central Daylight Time. 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Here are the forecast highlights for this afternoon through Friday. Near record warmth is expected through the first part of the week. A storm front brings multiple chances for showers and thunderstorms for the middle of the week. A stronger cold front brings cooler and drier weather for the weekend. Today, sunny. Highs in the upper 80s. Southwest winds around 5 miles per hour. Tonight, mostly clear in the evening, then becoming partly cloudy. Not as cool with lows in the mid-60s. South winds around 5 miles per hour. Columbus Day, sunny. Highs in the mid-90s. Southwest winds 10 to 15 miles per hour. Monday night, clear. Lows around 70. Southwest winds 5 to 10 miles per hour. Tuesday, sunny. Highs in the mid-90s. Southwest winds 5 to 10 miles per hour. Tuesday night, partly cloudy in the evening, then becoming mostly cloudy. A chance of showers and thunderstorms. Lows around 70. Chance of rain 50%. Wednesday, a slight chance of thunderstorms. Showers, cooler with highs in the lower 80s. Chance of rain 80%. Wednesday night, a slight chance of thunderstorms. A chance of showers in the evening, then showers likely after midnight. Lows in the lower 60s. Chance of rain 70%. Thursday, showers likely with a slight chance of thunderstorms in the morning, then showers likely with a chance of thunderstorms in the afternoon. Highs in the upper 70s. Chance of rain 70%. Thursday night, mostly cloudy with a chance of showers and thunderstorms. Lows in the mid-50s. Chance of rain 40%. Friday, partly sunny. A slight chance of showers in the morning.
cooler with highs in the upper 60s. Chance of rain 20%. Friday night, partly cloudy. Cooler with lows in the lower 40s. Saturday, sunny. Highs in the lower 60s. At 5 a.m. at Lambert Field in St. Louis, it was clear with a temperature of 55 degrees. The dew point was 51, giving us a relative humidity of 86%. The wind was west at 3 miles an hour, and the pressure was 30.00 inches and rising. Elsewhere in the metro area, in Chesterfield, fog was reported and the temperature was 50. In Belleville, it was 54 degrees. In Cahokia, fog was reported and 49 degrees. In St. Charles, fog was reported and 50. Across the region, it was clear in Columbia, Missouri, with a temperature of 58. In Quincy, it was clear and 55 degrees. In Kansas City, it was partly cloudy and the temperature was 66. It was clear in Springfield, Missouri, with a temperature of 61. In Rolla, it was clear and the temperature was 56. It was clear in Springfield, Illinois, with a temperature of 51. Once again in St. Louis, it was clear, the temperature was 55 degrees and the wind was west at 3 miles an hour. The current time is 5:52 a.m. Central Daylight Time. 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Here are the forecast highlights for this afternoon through Friday. Near record warmth is expected through the first part of the week. A storm front brings multiple chances for showers and thunderstorms for the middle of the week. A stronger cold front brings cooler and drier weather for the weekend. Today, sunny. Highs in the upper 80s. Southwest winds around 5 miles per hour. Tonight, mostly clear in the evening, then becoming partly cloudy. Not as cool with lows in the mid-60s. South winds around 5 miles per hour. Columbus Day, sunny. Highs in the mid-90s. Southwest winds 10 to 15 miles per hour. Monday night, clear. Lows around 70. Southwest winds 5 to 10 miles per hour. Tuesday, sunny. Highs in the mid-90s. Southwest winds 5 to 10 miles per hour. Tuesday night, partly cloudy in the evening, then becoming mostly cloudy. A chance of showers and thunderstorms. Lows around 70. Chance of rain 50%. Wednesday, a slight chance of thunderstorms. Showers, cooler with highs in the lower 80s. Chance of rain 80%. Wednesday night, a slight chance of thunderstorms. A chance of showers in the evening, then showers likely after midnight. Lows in the lower 60s. Chance of rain 70%. Thursday, showers likely with a slight chance of thunderstorms in the morning, then showers likely with a chance of thunderstorms in the afternoon. Highs in the upper 70s. Chance of rain 70%. Thursday night, mostly cloudy with a chance of showers and thunderstorms. Lows in the mid-50s. Chance of rain 40%. Friday, partly sunny. A slight chance of showers in the morning. Cooler with highs in the upper 60s. Chance of rain 20%. Friday night, partly cloudy. Cooler with lows in the lower 40s. Saturday, sunny. Highs in the lower 60s. At 5 a.m. at Lambert Field in St. Louis, it was clear with a temperature of 55 degrees. The dew point was 51, giving us a relative humidity of 86%. The wind was west at 3 miles an hour, and the pressure was 30.00 inches and rising. Elsewhere in the metro area, in Chesterfield, fog was reported and the temperature was 50. In Belleville, it was 54 degrees. In Cahokia, fog was reported and 49 degrees.
in St. Charles, fog was reported and 50. Across the region, it was clear in Columbia, Missouri, with a temperature of 58. In Quincy, it was clear and 55 degrees. In Kansas City, it was partly cloudy and the temperature was 66. It was clear in Springfield, Missouri, with a temperature of 61. In Rolla, it was clear and the temperature was 56. It was clear in Springfield, Illinois, with a temperature of 51. Once again in St. Louis, it was clear, the temperature was 55 degrees and the wind was west at 3 miles an hour. The current time is 5:57 a.m. Central Daylight Time. 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Here are the forecast highlights for today through Saturday. Near record warmth is expected Monday and Tuesday. A quasi-stationary front brings multiple chances for showers and thunderstorms Tuesday night through Thursday. A stronger cold front brings cooler and drier weather for the weekend. Today, sunny. Highs in the upper 80s. Southwest winds around 5 miles per hour. Tonight, mostly clear in the evening, then becoming partly cloudy. Not as cool with lows in the mid-60s. South winds around 5 miles per hour. Columbus Day, sunny. Highs in the mid-90s. Southwest winds 10 to 15 miles per hour. Monday night, clear. Lows around 70. Southwest winds 5 to 10 miles per hour. Tuesday, sunny. Highs in the mid-90s. Southwest winds 5 to 10 miles per hour. Tuesday night, partly cloudy in the evening, then becoming mostly cloudy. A chance of showers and thunderstorms. Lows around 70. Chance of rain 50%. Wednesday, a slight chance of thunderstorms. Showers, cooler with highs in the lower 80s. Chance of rain 80%. Wednesday night, a slight chance of thunderstorms. A chance of showers in the evening, then showers likely after midnight. Lows in the lower 60s. Chance of rain 70%. Thursday, showers likely with a slight chance of thunderstorms in the morning, then showers likely with a chance of thunderstorms in the afternoon. Highs in the upper 70s. Chance of rain 70%. Thursday night, mostly cloudy with a chance of showers and thunderstorms. Lows in the mid-50s. Chance of rain 40%. Friday, partly sunny. A slight chance of showers in the morning. Cooler with highs in the upper 60s. Chance of rain 20%. Friday night, partly cloudy. Cooler with lows in the lower 40s. Saturday, sunny. Highs in the lower 60s. At 5 a.m. at Lambert Field in St. Louis, it was clear with a temperature of 55 degrees. The dew point was 51, giving us a relative humidity of 86%. The wind was west at 3 miles an hour, and the pressure was 30.00 inches and rising. Elsewhere in the metro area, in Chesterfield, fog was reported and the temperature was 50. In Belleville, it was 54 degrees. In Cahokia, fog was reported and 49 degrees. In St. Charles, fog was reported and 50. Across the region, it was clear in Columbia, Missouri, with a temperature of 58. In Quincy, it was clear and 55 degrees. In Kansas City, it was partly cloudy and the temperature was 66. It was clear in Springfield, Missouri, with a temperature of 61. In Rolla, it was clear and the temperature was 56. It was clear in Springfield, Illinois, with a temperature of 51. Once again in St. Louis, it was clear, the temperature was 55 degrees and the wind was west at 3 miles an hour. The current time is 6:01 a.m. Central Daylight Time.
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Here are the forecast highlights for today through Saturday. Near record warmth is expected Monday and Tuesday. A quasi-stationary front brings multiple chances for showers and thunderstorms Tuesday night through Thursday. A stronger cold front brings cooler and drier weather for the weekend. Today, sunny. Highs in the upper 80s. Southwest winds around 5 miles per hour. Tonight, mostly clear in the evening, then becoming partly cloudy. Not as cool with lows in the mid-60s. South winds around 5 miles per hour. Columbus Day, sunny. Highs in the mid-90s. Southwest winds 10 to 15 miles per hour. Monday night, clear. Lows around 70. Southwest winds 5 to 10 miles per hour. With Missouri and serves parts of East Central Missouri.

tonight, mostly clear in the evening, then becoming partly cloudy. Not as cool with lows in the mid-60s. South winds around 5 miles per hour. Columbus Day, sunny. Highs in the mid-90s. Southwest winds 10 to 15 miles per hour. Monday night, clear. Lows around 70. Southwest winds 5 to 10 miles per hour. Tuesday, sunny. Highs in the mid-90s. Southwest winds 5 to 10 miles per hour. Tuesday night, partly cloudy in the evening, then becoming mostly cloudy. A chance of showers and thunderstorms. Lows around 70. Chance of rain 50%. Wednesday, a slight chance of thunderstorms. Showers, cooler with highs in the lower 80s. Chance of rain 80%. Wednesday night, a slight chance of thunderstorms. A chance of showers in the evening, then showers likely after midnight. Lows in the lower 60s. Chance of rain 70%. Thursday, showers likely with a slight chance of thunderstorms in the morning, then showers likely with a chance of thunderstorms in the afternoon. Highs in the upper 70s. Chance of rain 70%. Thursday night, mostly cloudy with a chance of showers and thunderstorms. Lows in the mid-50s. Chance of rain 40%. Friday, partly sunny. A slight chance of showers in the morning. Cooler with highs in the upper 60s. Chance of rain 20%. Friday night, partly cloudy. Cooler with lows in the lower 40s. Saturday, sunny. Highs in the lower 60s. At 5 a.m. at Lambert Field in St. Louis, it was clear with a temperature of 55 degrees. The dew point was 51, giving us a relative humidity of 86%. The wind was west at 3 miles an hour, and the pressure was 30.00 inches and rising. Elsewhere in the metro area, in Chesterfield, fog was reported and the temperature was 50. In Belleville, it was 54 degrees. In Cahokia, fog was reported and 49 degrees. In St. Charles, fog was reported and 50. Across the region, it was clear in Columbia, Missouri, with a temperature of 58. In Quincy, it was clear and 55 degrees. In Kansas City, it was partly cloudy and the temperature was 66. It was clear in Springfield, Missouri, with a temperature of 61. In Rolla, it was clear and the temperature was 56. It was clear in Springfield, Illinois, with a temperature of 51. Once again in St. Louis, it was clear, the temperature was 55 degrees and the wind was west at 3 miles an hour. The current time is 6:05 a.m. Central Daylight Time. 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Here are the forecast highlights for today through Saturday. Near record warmth is expected Monday and Tuesday. A quasi-stationary front brings multiple chances for showers and thunderstorms Tuesday night through Thursday. A stronger cold front brings cooler and drier weather for the weekend. Today, sunny. Highs in the upper 80s. Southwest winds around 5 miles per hour. Tonight, mostly clear in the evening, then becoming partly cloudy. Not as cool with lows in the mid-60s. South winds around 5 miles per hour. Columbus Day, sunny. Highs in the mid-90s. Southwest winds 10 to 15 miles per hour. Monday night, clear. Lows around 70. Southwest winds 5 to 10 miles per hour. Tuesday, sunny. Highs in the mid-90s. Southwest winds 5 to 10 miles per hour. Tuesday night, partly cloudy in the evening, then becoming mostly cloudy. A chance of showers and thunderstorms. Lows around 70. Chance of rain 50%.

Wednesday, a slight chance of thunderstorms. Showers, cooler with highs in the lower 80s. Chance of rain 80%. Wednesday night, a slight chance of thunderstorms. A chance of showers in the evening, then showers likely after midnight. Lows in the lower 60s. Chance of rain 70%. Thursday, showers likely with a slight chance of thunderstorms in the morning, then showers likely with a chance of thunderstorms in the afternoon. Highs in the upper 70s. Chance of rain 70%. Thursday night, mostly cloudy with a chance of showers and thunderstorms. Lows in the mid-50s. Chance of rain 40%. Friday, partly sunny. A slight chance of showers in the morning. Cooler with highs in the upper 60s. Chance of rain 20%. Friday night, partly cloudy. Cooler with lows in the lower 40s. Saturday, sunny. Highs in the lower 60s. At 5 a.m. at Lambert Field in St. Louis, it was clear with a temperature of 55 degrees. The dew point was 51, giving us a relative humidity of 86%. The wind was west at 3 miles an hour, and the pressure was 30.00 inches and rising. Elsewhere in the metro area, in Chesterfield, fog was reported and the temperature was 50. In Belleville, it was 54 degrees. In Cahokia, fog was reported and 49 degrees. In St. Charles, fog was reported and 50. Across the region, it was clear in Columbia, Missouri, with a temperature of 58. In Quincy, it was clear and 55 degrees. In Kansas City, it was partly cloudy and the temperature was 66. It was clear in Springfield, Missouri, with a temperature of 61. In Rolla, it was clear and the temperature was 56. It was clear in Springfield, Illinois, with a temperature of 51. Once again in St. Louis, it was clear, the temperature was 55 degrees and the wind was west at 3 miles an hour. The current time is 6:09 a.m. Central Daylight Time. 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Here are the forecast highlights for today through Saturday. Near record warmth is expected Monday and Tuesday. A quasi-stationary front brings multiple chances for showers and thunderstorms Tuesday night through Thursday. A stronger cold front brings cooler and drier weather for the weekend. Today, sunny. Highs in the upper 80s. Southwest winds around 5 miles per hour. Tonight, mostly clear in the evening, then becoming partly cloudy. Not as cool with lows in the mid-60s. South winds around 5 miles per hour. Columbus Day, sunny. Highs in the mid-90s. Southwest winds 10 to 15 miles per hour. Monday night, clear. Lows around 70. Southwest winds 5 to 10 miles per hour. Tuesday, sunny. Highs in the mid-90s. Southwest winds 5 to 10 miles per hour. Tuesday night, partly cloudy in the evening, then becoming mostly cloudy. A chance of showers and thunderstorms. Lows around 70. Chance of rain 50%. Wednesday, a slight chance of thunderstorms. Showers, cooler with highs in the lower 80s. Chance of rain 80%. Wednesday night, a slight chance of thunderstorms. A chance of showers in the evening, then showers likely after midnight. Lows in the lower 60s. Chance of rain 70%. Thursday, showers likely with a slight chance of thunderstorms in the morning, then showers likely with a chance of thunderstorms in the afternoon. Highs in the upper 70s. Chance of rain 70%. Thursday night, mostly cloudy with a chance of showers and thunderstorms. Lows in the mid-50s. Chance of rain 40%. Friday, partly sunny. A slight chance of showers in the
morning. Cooler with highs in the upper 60s. Chance of rain 20%. Friday night, partly cloudy. Cooler with lows in the lower 40s. Saturday, sunny. Highs in the lower 60s. At 6 a.m. at Lambert Field in St. Louis, it was clear with a temperature of 55 degrees. The dew point was 51, giving us a relative humidity of 86%. The wind was calm, and the pressure was 30.01 inches and rising. Elsewhere in the metro area, in Chesterfield, fog was reported and the temperature was 48. In Belleville, it was 51 degrees. In Cahokia, it was clear and 48 degrees. In St. Charles, fog was reported, reducing the visibility to 0.5 mile and 49. Across the region, it was clear in Columbia, Missouri, with a temperature of 56. In Quincy, it was clear and 53 degrees. In Kansas City, it was partly cloudy and the temperature was 65. It was clear in Springfield, Missouri, with a temperature of 60. In Rolla, it was clear and the temperature was 56. Fog was reported in Springfield, Illinois, with a temperature of 50. Once again in St. Louis, it was clear, the temperature was 55 degrees and the wind was calm. The current time is 6:13 a.m. Central Daylight Time. 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Here are the forecast highlights for today through Saturday. Near record warmth is expected Monday and Tuesday. A quasi-stationary front brings multiple chances for showers and thunderstorms Tuesday night through Thursday. A stronger cold front brings cooler and drier weather for the weekend. Today, sunny. Highs in the upper 80s. Southwest winds around 5 miles per hour. Tonight, mostly clear in the evening, then becoming partly cloudy. Not as cool with lows in the mid-60s. South winds around 5 miles per hour. Columbus Day, sunny. Highs in the mid-90s. Southwest winds 10 to 15 miles per hour. Monday night, clear. Lows around 70. Southwest winds 5 to 10 miles per hour. Tuesday, sunny. Highs in the mid-90s. Southwest winds 5 to 10 miles per hour. Tuesday night, partly cloudy in the evening, then becoming mostly cloudy. A chance of showers and thunderstorms. Lows around 70. Chance of rain 50%. Wednesday, a slight chance of thunderstorms. Showers, cooler with highs in the lower 80s. Chance of rain 80%. Wednesday night, a slight chance of thunderstorms. A chance of showers in the evening, then showers likely after midnight. Lows in the lower 60s. Chance of rain 70%. Thursday, showers likely with a slight chance of thunderstorms in the morning, then showers likely with a chance of thunderstorms in the afternoon. Highs in the upper 70s. Chance of rain 70%. Thursday night, mostly cloudy with a chance of showers and thunderstorms. Lows in the mid-50s. Chance of rain 40%. Friday, partly sunny. A slight chance of showers in the morning. Cooler with highs in the upper 60s. Chance of rain 20%. Friday night, partly cloudy. Cooler with lows in the lower 40s. Saturday, sunny. Highs in the lower 60s. At 6 a.m. at Lambert Field in St. Louis, it was clear with a temperature of 55 degrees. The dew point was 51, giving us a relative humidity of 86%. The wind was calm, and the pressure was 30.01 inches and rising. Elsewhere in the metro area, in Chesterfield, fog was reported and the temperature was 48. In Belleville, it was 51 degrees. In Cahokia, it was clear and 48 degrees.
in St. Charles fog was reported, reducing the visibility to 1/2 of a mile in 49. Across the region, it was clear in Columbia, Missouri, with a temperature of 56. In Quincy, it was clear and 53 degrees. In Kansas City, it was partly cloudy and the temperature was 65. It was clear in Springfield, Missouri, with a temperature of 60. In Rolla, it was clear and the temperature was 56. Fog was reported in Springfield, Illinois, with a temperature of 50. Once again in St. Louis, it was clear, the temperature was 55 degrees and the wind was calm. The current time is 6:17 a.m. Central Daylight Time. 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Here are the forecast highlights for today through Saturday. Near record warmth is expected Monday and Tuesday. A quasi-stationary front brings multiple chances for showers and thunderstorms Tuesday night through Thursday. A stronger cold front brings cooler and drier weather for the weekend. Today, sunny. Highs in the upper 80s. Southwest winds around 5 miles per hour. Tonight, mostly clear in the evening, then becoming partly cloudy. Not as cool with lows in the mid-60s. South winds around 5 miles per hour. Columbus Day, sunny. Highs in the mid-90s. Southwest winds 10 to 15 miles per hour. Monday night, clear. Lows around 70. Southwest winds 5 to 10 miles per hour. Tuesday, sunny. Highs in the mid-90s. Southwest winds 5 to 10 miles per hour. Tuesday night, partly cloudy in the evening, then becoming mostly cloudy. A chance of showers and thunderstorms. Lows around 70. Chance of rain 50%. Wednesday, a slight chance of thunderstorms. Showers, cooler with highs in the lower 80s. Chance of rain 80%. Wednesday night, a slight chance of thunderstorms. A chance of showers in the evening, then showers likely after midnight. Lows in the lower 60s. Chance of rain 70%. Thursday, showers likely with a slight chance of thunderstorms in the morning, then showers likely with a chance of thunderstorms in the afternoon. Highs in the upper 70s. Chance of rain 70%. Thursday night, mostly cloudy with a chance of showers and thunderstorms. Lows in the mid-50s. Chance of rain 40%. Friday, partly sunny. A slight chance of showers in the morning. Cooler with highs in the upper 60s. Chance of rain 20%. Friday night, partly cloudy. Cooler with lows in the lower 40s. Saturday, sunny. Highs in the lower 60s. At 6 a.m. at Lambert Field in St. Louis, it was clear with a temperature of 55 degrees. The dew point was 51, giving us a relative humidity of 86%. The wind was calm, and the pressure was 30.01 inches and rising. Elsewhere in the metro area, in Chesterfield, fog was reported and the temperature was 48. In Belleville, it was 51 degrees. In Cahokia, it was clear and 48 degrees. In St. Charles, fog was reported, reducing the visibility to 1/2 of a mile in 49. Across the region, it was clear in Columbia, Missouri, with a temperature of 56. In Quincy, it was clear and 53 degrees. In Kansas City, it was partly cloudy and the temperature was 65. It was clear in Springfield, Missouri, with a temperature of 60. In Rolla, it was clear and the temperature was 56. Fog was reported in Springfield, Illinois, with a temperature of 50. Once again in St. Louis, it was clear, the temperature was 55 degrees and the wind was calm. The current time is 6:21 a.m. Central Daylight Time.
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Here are the forecast highlights for today through Saturday. Near record warmth is expected Monday and Tuesday. A quasi-stationary front brings multiple chances for showers and thunderstorms Tuesday night through Thursday. A stronger cold front brings cooler and drier weather for the weekend. Today, sunny. Highs in the upper 80s. Southwest winds around 5 miles per hour. Tonight, mostly clear in the evening, then becoming partly cloudy. Not as cool with lows in the mid-60s. South winds around 5 miles per hour. Columbus Day, sunny. Highs in the mid-90s. Southwest winds 10 to 15 miles per hour. Monday night, clear. Lows around 70. Southwest winds 5 to 10 miles per hour. Tuesday, sunny. Highs in the mid-90s. Southwest winds 5 to 10 miles per hour. Tuesday night, partly cloudy in the evening, then becoming mostly cloudy. A chance of showers and thunderstorms. Lows around 70. Chance of rain 50%. Wednesday, a slight chance of thunderstorms. Showers, cooler with highs in the lower 80s. Chance of rain 80%. Wednesday night, a slight chance of thunderstorms. A chance of showers in the evening, then showers likely after midnight. Lows in the lower 60s. Chance of rain 70%. Thursday, showers likely with a slight chance of thunderstorms in the morning, then showers likely with a chance of thunderstorms in the afternoon. Highs in the upper 70s. Chance of rain 70%. Thursday night, mostly cloudy with a chance of showers and thunderstorms. Lows in the mid-50s. Chance of rain 40%. Friday, partly sunny. A slight chance of showers in the morning. Cooler with highs in the upper 60s. Chance of rain 20%. Friday night, partly cloudy. Cooler with lows in the lower 40s. Saturday, sunny. Highs in the lower 60s. At 6 a.m. at Lambert Field in St. Louis, it was clear with a temperature of 55 degrees. The dew point was 51, giving us a relative humidity of 86%. The wind was calm, and the pressure was 30.01 inches and rising. Elsewhere in the metro area, in Chesterfield, fog was reported and the temperature was 48. In Belleville, it was 51 degrees. In Cahokia, it was clear, and 48 degrees. In St. Charles, fog was reported, reducing the visibility to 0.5 mile and 49. Across the region, it was clear in Columbia, Missouri, with a temperature of 56. In Quincy, it was clear, and 53 degrees. In Kansas City, it was partly cloudy, and the temperature was 65. It was clear in Springfield, Missouri, with a temperature of 60. In Rolla, it was clear and the temperature was 56. Fog was reported in Springfield, Illinois, with a temperature of 50. Once again in St. Louis, it was clear, the temperature was 55 degrees and the wind was calm. The current time is 6:26 a.m. Central Daylight Time. 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Here are the forecast highlights for today through Saturday. Near record warmth is expected Monday and Tuesday. A quasi-stationary front brings multiple chances for showers and thunderstorms Tuesday night through Thursday. A stronger cold front brings cooler and drier weather for the weekend. Today, sunny. Highs in the upper 80s.
Southwest winds around 5 miles per hour. Tonight, mostly clear in the evening, then becoming partly cloudy. Not as cool with lows in the mid-60s. South winds around 5 miles per hour. Columbus Day, sunny. Highs in the mid-90s. Southwest winds 10 to 15 miles per hour. Monday night, clear. Lows around 70. Southwest winds 5 to 10 miles per hour. Tuesday, sunny. Highs in the mid-90s. Southwest winds 5 to 10 miles per hour. Tuesday night, partly cloudy in the evening, then becoming mostly cloudy. A chance of showers and thunderstorms. Lows around 70. Chance of rain 50%. Wednesday, a slight chance of thunderstorms. Showers, cooler with highs in the lower 80s. Chance of rain 80%. Wednesday night, a slight chance of thunderstorms. A chance of showers in the evening, then showers likely after midnight. Lows in the lower 60s. Chance of rain 70%. Thursday, showers likely with a slight chance of thunderstorms in the morning, then showers likely with a chance of thunderstorms in the afternoon. Highs in the upper 70s. Chance of rain 70%. Thursday night, mostly cloudy with a chance of showers and thunderstorms. Lows in the mid-50s. Chance of rain 40%. Friday, partly sunny. A slight chance of showers in the morning. Cooler with highs in the upper 60s. Chance of rain 20%. Friday night, partly cloudy. Cooler with lows in the lower 40s. Saturday, sunny. Highs in the lower 60s. At 6 a.m. at Lambert Field in St. Louis, it was clear with a temperature of 55 degrees. The dew point was 51, giving us a relative humidity of 86%. The wind was calm, and the pressure was 30.01 inches and rising. Elsewhere in the metro area, in Chesterfield, fog was reported and the temperature was 48. In Belleville, it was 51 degrees. In Cahokia, it was clear, and 48 degrees. In St. Charles, fog was reported, reducing the visibility to 0.5 mile and 49. Across the region, it was clear in Columbia, Missouri, with a temperature of 56. In Quincy, it was clear, and 53 degrees. In Kansas City, it was partly cloudy and the temperature was 65. It was clear in Springfield, Missouri, with a temperature of 60. In Rolla, it was clear and the temperature was 56. Fog was reported in Springfield, Illinois, with a temperature of 50. Once again in St. Louis, it was clear, the temperature was 55 degrees and the wind was calm. The St. Louis climate summary for yesterday, October 10, 2026. Yesterday's high temperature of 79 degrees occurred at 4:12 p.m. The normal high is 72. The record high is 92 degrees, which was set in 1963. Yesterday's low temperature of 56 degrees occurred at 5:35 a.m. The normal low is 51. The record low is 29 degrees, which was set in 1964. No precipitation fell yesterday, which leaves the monthly total at 0.21 inches. This is 0.71 inches below the normal amount of 0.92 inches for October. The total precipitation for the season since September 1st still stands at 1.59 inches, which is 2.29 inches below normal. The total precipitation for the year is still 37.85 inches, which is 4.30 inches above normal. No snow fell yesterday. The total snowfall since July 1st still stands at 0.0 inches. There were no heating degree days yesterday, which is 5 below normal. This leaves the monthly total at 5, which is 38 below normal. The yearly total since July 1st is 8, which is 68 below normal. There were 3 cooling degree days yesterday, which is 1 above normal. This brings the monthly total to 40, which is 13 above normal. The yearly total since January 1st is 2021, which is 332 above normal.
The normal high temperature for today is 71 degrees, and the normal low is 51. The record high for today is 94, which occurred in 1963, and the record low is 30, which occurred in 1964. Sunrise today is at 7:07 a.m. and sunset is at 6:29 p.m. The current time is 6:32 a.m. Central Daylight Time. 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Here are the forecast highlights for today through Saturday. Near record warmth is expected Monday and Tuesday. A quasi-stationary front brings multiple chances for showers and thunderstorms Tuesday night through Thursday. A stronger cold front brings cooler and drier weather for the weekend. Today, sunny. Highs in the upper 80s. Southwest winds around 5 miles per hour. Tonight, mostly clear in the evening, then becoming partly cloudy. Not as cool with lows in the mid-60s. South winds around 5 miles per hour. Columbus Day, sunny. Highs in the mid-90s. Southwest winds 10 to 15 miles per hour. Monday night, clear. Lows around 70. Southwest winds 5 to 10 miles per hour. Tuesday, sunny. Highs in the mid-90s. Southwest winds 5 to 10 miles per hour. Tuesday night, partly cloudy in the evening, then becoming mostly cloudy. A chance of showers and thunderstorms. Lows around 70. Chance of rain 50%. Wednesday, a slight chance of thunderstorms. Showers, cooler with highs in the lower 80s. Chance of rain 80%. Wednesday night, a slight chance of thunderstorms. A chance of showers in the evening, then showers likely after midnight. Lows in the lower 60s. Chance of rain 70%. Thursday, showers likely with a slight chance of thunderstorms in the morning, then showers likely with a chance of thunderstorms in the afternoon. Highs in the upper 70s. Chance of rain 70%. Thursday night, mostly cloudy with a chance of showers and thunderstorms. Lows in the mid-50s. Chance of rain 40%. Friday, partly sunny. A slight chance of showers in the morning. Cooler with highs in the upper 60s. Chance of rain 20%. Friday night, partly cloudy. Cooler with lows in the lower 40s. Saturday, sunny. Highs in the lower 60s. At 6 a.m. at Lambert Field in St. Louis, it was clear with a temperature of 55 degrees. The dew point was 51, giving us a relative humidity of 86%. The wind was calm, and the pressure was 30.01 inches and rising. Elsewhere in the metro area, in Chesterfield, fog was reported and the temperature was 48. In Belleville, it was 51 degrees. In Cahokia, it was clear, and 48 degrees. In St. Charles, fog was reported, reducing the visibility to 0.5 mile and 49. Across the region, it was clear in Columbia, Missouri, with a temperature of 56. In Quincy, it was clear, and 53 degrees. In Kansas City, it was partly cloudy, and the temperature was 65. It was clear in Springfield, Missouri, with a temperature of 60. In Rolla, it was clear and the temperature was 56. Fog was reported in Springfield, Illinois, with a temperature of 50. Once again in St. Louis, it was clear, the temperature was 55 degrees and the wind was calm. The St. Louis climate summary for yesterday, October 10, 2026. Yesterday's high temperature of 79 degrees occurred at 4:12 p.m., the normal high is 72. The record high is 92 degrees, which was set in 1963. Yesterday's low temperature of 56 degrees occurred at 5:35 a.m. The normal low is 51.
The record low is 29 degrees, which was set in 1964. No precipitation fell yesterday, which leaves the monthly total at 0.21 inches. This is 0.71 inches below the normal amount of 0.92 inches for October. The total precipitation for the season since September 1st still stands at 1.59 inches, which is 2.29 inches below normal. The total precipitation for the year is still 37.85 inches, which is 4.30 inches above normal. No snow fell yesterday. The total snowfall since July 1st still stands at 0.0 inches. There were no heating degree days yesterday, which is 5 below normal. This leaves the monthly total at 5, which is 38 below normal. The yearly total since July 1st is 8, which is 68 below normal. There were 3 cooling degree days yesterday, which is 1 above normal. This brings the monthly total to 40, which is 13 above normal. The yearly total since January 1st is 2021, which is 332 above normal. The normal high temperature for today is 71 degrees, and the normal low is 51. The record high for today is 94, which occurred in 1963, and the record low is 30, which occurred in 1964. Sunrise today is at 7:07 a.m. and sunset is at 6:29 p.m. The current time is 6:38 a.m. Central Daylight Time. 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Here are the forecast highlights for today through Saturday. Near record warmth is expected Monday and Tuesday. A quasi-stationary front brings multiple chances for showers and thunderstorms Tuesday night through Thursday. A stronger cold front brings cooler and drier weather for the weekend. Today, sunny. Highs in the upper 80s. Southwest winds around 5 miles per hour. Tonight, mostly clear in the evening, then becoming partly cloudy. Not as cool with lows in the mid-60s. South winds around 5 miles per hour. Columbus Day, sunny. Highs in the mid-90s. Southwest winds 10 to 15 miles per hour. Monday night, clear. Lows around 70. Southwest winds 5 to 10 miles per hour. Tuesday, sunny. Highs in the mid-90s. Southwest winds 5 to 10 miles per hour. Tuesday night, partly cloudy in the evening, then becoming mostly cloudy. A chance of showers and thunderstorms. Lows around 70. Chance of rain 50%. Wednesday, a slight chance of thunderstorms. Showers, cooler with highs in the lower 80s. Chance of rain 80%. Wednesday night, a slight chance of thunderstorms. A chance of showers in the evening, then showers likely after midnight. Lows in the lower 60s. Chance of rain 70%. Thursday, showers likely with a slight chance of thunderstorms in the morning, then showers likely with a chance of thunderstorms in the afternoon. Highs in the upper 70s. Chance of rain 70%. Thursday night, mostly cloudy with a chance of showers and thunderstorms. Lows in the mid-50s. Chance of rain 40%. Friday, partly sunny. A slight chance of showers in the morning. Cooler with highs in the upper 60s. Chance of rain 20%. Friday night, partly cloudy. Cooler with lows in the lower 40s. Saturday, sunny. Highs in the lower 60s. At 6 a.m. at Lambert Field in St. Louis, it was clear with a temperature of 55 degrees. The dew point was 51, giving us a relative humidity of 86%. The wind was calm, and the pressure was 30.01 inches and rising. Elsewhere in the metro area, in Chesterfield, fog was reported and the temperature was 48. In Belleville, it was 51 degrees.
In Cahokia, it was clear and 48 degrees. In St. Charles, fog was reported, reducing the visibility to 0.5 mile and 49. Across the region, it was clear in Columbia, Missouri, with a temperature of 56. In Quincy, it was clear and 53 degrees. In Kansas City, it was partly cloudy and the temperature was 65. It was clear in Springfield, Missouri, with a temperature of 60. In Rolla, it was clear and the temperature was 56. Fog was reported in Springfield, Illinois, with a temperature of 50. Once again in St. Louis, it was clear, the temperature was 55 degrees and the wind was calm. The St. Louis climate summary for yesterday, October 10, 2026. Yesterday's high temperature of 79 degrees occurred at 4:12 p.m. The normal high is 72. The record high is 92 degrees, which was set in 1963. Yesterday's low temperature of 56 degrees occurred at 5:35 a.m. The normal low is 51. The record low is 29 degrees, which was set in 1964. No precipitation fell yesterday, which leaves the monthly total at 0.21 inches. This is 0.71 inches below the normal amount of 0.92 inches for October. The total precipitation for the season since September 1st still stands at 1.59 inches, which is 2.29 inches below normal. The total precipitation for the year is still 37.85 inches, which is 4.30 inches above normal. No snow fell yesterday. The total snowfall since July 1st still stands at 0.0 inches. There were no heating degree days yesterday, which is 5 below normal. This leaves the monthly total at 5, which is 38 below normal. The yearly total since July 1st is 8, which is 68 below normal. There were 3 cooling degree days yesterday, which is 1 above normal. This brings the monthly total to 40, which is 13 above normal. The yearly total since January 1st is 2021, which is 332 above normal. The normal high temperature for today is 71 degrees, and the normal low is 51. The record high for today is 94, which occurred in 1963, and the record low is 30, which occurred in 1964. Sunrise today is at 7:07 a.m. and sunset is at 6:29 p.m. The current time is 6:44 a.m. Central Daylight Time. 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Here are the forecast highlights for today through Saturday. Near record warmth is expected Monday and Tuesday. A quasi-stationary front brings multiple chances for showers and thunderstorms Tuesday night through Thursday. A stronger cold front brings cooler and drier weather for the weekend. Today, sunny. Highs in the upper 80s. Southwest winds around 5 miles per hour. Tonight, mostly clear in the evening, then becoming partly cloudy. Not as cool with lows in the mid-60s. South winds around 5 miles per hour. Columbus Day, sunny. Highs in the mid-90s. Southwest winds 10 to 15 miles per hour. Monday night, clear. Lows around 70. Southwest winds 5 to 10 miles per hour. Tuesday, sunny. Highs in the mid-90s. Southwest winds 5 to 10 miles per hour. Tuesday night, partly cloudy in the evening, then becoming mostly cloudy. A chance of showers and thunderstorms. Lows around 70. Chance of rain 50%. Wednesday, a slight chance of thunderstorms. Showers, cooler with highs in the lower 80s. Chance of rain 80%. Wednesday night, a slight chance of thunderstorms. A chance of showers in the evening, then showers likely after midnight. Lows in the lower 60s.
chance of rain 70%. Thursday, showers likely with a slight chance of thunderstorms in the morning, then showers likely with a chance of thunderstorms in the afternoon. Highs in the upper 70s. Chance of rain 70%. Thursday night, mostly cloudy with a chance of showers and thunderstorms. Lows in the mid-50s. Chance of rain 40%. Friday, partly sunny. A slight chance of showers in the morning. Cooler with highs in the upper 60s. Chance of rain 20%. Friday night, partly cloudy. Cooler with lows in the lower 40s. Saturday, sunny. Highs in the lower 60s. At 6 a.m. at Lambert Field in St. Louis, it was clear with a temperature of 55 degrees. The dew point was 51, giving us a relative humidity of 86%. The wind was calm, and the pressure was 30.01 inches and rising. Elsewhere in the metro area, in Chesterfield, fog was reported and the temperature was 48. In Belleville, it was 51 degrees. In Cahokia, it was clear, and 48 degrees. In St. Charles, fog was reported, reducing the visibility to 0.5 mile and 49. Across the region, it was clear in Columbia, Missouri, with a temperature of 56. In Quincy, it was clear, and 53 degrees. In Kansas City, it was partly cloudy and the temperature was 65. It was clear in Springfield, Missouri, with a temperature of 60. In Rolla, it was clear and the temperature was 56. Fog was reported in Springfield, Illinois, with a temperature of 50. Once again in St. Louis, it was clear, the temperature was 55 degrees and the wind was calm. The St. Louis climate summary for yesterday, October 10, 2026. Yesterday's high temperature of 79 degrees occurred at 4:12 p.m. The normal high is 72. The record high is 92 degrees, which was set in 1963. Yesterday's low temperature of 56 degrees occurred at 5:35 a.m. The normal low is 51. The record low is 29 degrees, which was set in 1964. No precipitation fell yesterday, which leaves the monthly total at 0.21 inches. This is 0.71 inches below the normal amount of 0.92 inches for October. The total precipitation for the season since September 1st still stands at 1.59 inches, which is 2.29 inches below normal. The total precipitation for the year is still 37.85 inches, which is 4.30 inches above normal. No snow fell yesterday. The total snowfall since July 1st still stands at 0.0 inches. There were no heating degree days yesterday, which is 5 below normal. This leaves the monthly total at 5, which is 38 below normal. The yearly total since July 1st is 8, which is 68 below normal. There were 3 cooling degree days yesterday, which is 1 above normal. This brings the monthly total to 40, which is 13 above normal. The yearly total since January 1st is 2021, which is 332 above normal. The normal high temperature for today is 71 degrees, and the normal low is 51. The record high for today is 94, which occurred in 1963, and the record low is 30, which occurred in 1964. Sunrise today is at 7:07 a.m. and sunset is at 6:29 p.m. The current time is 6:51 a.m. Central Daylight Time. 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Here are the forecast highlights for today through Saturday. Near record warmth is expected Monday and Tuesday. A quasi-stationary front brings multiple chances for showers and thunderstorms Tuesday night through Thursday. A stronger cold front brings cooler and drier weather for the weekend. Today, sunny. Highs in the upper 80s.
southwest winds around 5 miles per hour. Tonight, mostly clear in the evening, then becoming partly cloudy. Not as cool with lows in the mid-60s. South winds around 5 miles per hour. Columbus Day, sunny. Highs in the mid-90s. Southwest winds 10 to 15 miles per hour. Monday night, clear. Lows around 70. Southwest winds 5 to 10 miles per hour. Tuesday, sunny. Highs in the mid-90s. Southwest winds 5 to 10 miles per hour. Tuesday night, partly cloudy in the evening, then becoming mostly cloudy. A chance of showers and thunderstorms. Lows around 70. Chance of rain 50%. Wednesday, a slight chance of thunderstorms. Showers, cooler with highs in the lower 80s. Chance of rain 80%. Wednesday night, a slight chance of thunderstorms. A chance of showers in the evening, then showers likely after midnight. Lows in the lower 60s. Chance of rain 70%. Thursday, showers likely with a slight chance of thunderstorms in the morning, then showers likely with a chance of thunderstorms in the afternoon. Highs in the upper 70s. Chance of rain 70%. Thursday night, mostly cloudy with a chance of showers and thunderstorms. Lows in the mid-50s. Chance of rain 40%. Friday, partly sunny. A slight chance of showers in the morning. Cooler with highs in the upper 60s. Chance of rain 20%. Friday night, partly cloudy. Cooler with lows in the lower 40s. Saturday, sunny. Highs in the lower 60s. At 6 a.m. at Lambert Field in St. Louis, it was clear with a temperature of 55 degrees. The dew point was 51, giving us a relative humidity of 86%. The wind was calm, and the pressure was 30.01 inches and rising. Elsewhere in the metro area, in Chesterfield, fog was reported and the temperature was 48. In Belleville, it was 51 degrees. In Cahokia, it was clear, and 48 degrees. In St. Charles, fog was reported, reducing the visibility to 0.5 mile and 49. Across the region, it was clear in Columbia, Missouri, with a temperature of 56. In Quincy, it was clear, and 53 degrees. In Kansas City, it was partly cloudy, and the temperature was 65. It was clear in Springfield, Missouri, with a temperature of 60. In Rolla, it was clear and the temperature was 56. Fog was reported in Springfield, Illinois, with a temperature of 50. Once again in St. Louis, it was clear, the temperature was 55 degrees and the wind was calm. The St. Louis climate summary for yesterday, October 10, 2026. Yesterday's high temperature of 79 degrees occurred at 4:12 p.m. The normal high is 72. The record high is 92 degrees, which was set in 1963. Yesterday's low temperature of 56 degrees occurred at 5:35 a.m. The normal low is 51. The record low is 29 degrees, which was set in 1964. No precipitation fell yesterday, which leaves the monthly total at 0.21 inches. This is 0.71 inches below the normal amount of 0.92 inches for October. The total precipitation for the season since September 1st still stands at 1.59 inches, which is 2.29 inches below normal. The total precipitation for the year is still 37.85 inches, which is 4.30 inches above normal. No snow fell yesterday. The total snowfall since July 1st still stands at 0.0 inches. There were no heating degree days yesterday, which is 5 below normal. This leaves the monthly total at 5, which is 38 below normal. The yearly total since July 1st is 8, which is 68 below normal. There were 3 cooling degree days yesterday, which is 1 above normal. This brings the monthly total to 40, which is 13 above normal. The yearly total since January 1st is 2021, which is 332 above normal. The
The normal high temperature for today is 71 degrees, and the normal low is 51. The record high for today is 94, which occurred in 1963, and the record low is 30, which occurred in 1964. Sunrise today is at 7:07 a.m. and sunset is at 6:29 p.m. The current time is 6:57 a.m. Central Daylight Time. 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Here are the forecast highlights for today through Saturday. Near record warmth is expected Monday and Tuesday. A quasi-stationary front brings multiple chances for showers and thunderstorms Tuesday night through Thursday. A stronger cold front brings cooler and drier weather for the weekend. Today, sunny. Highs in the upper 80s. Southwest winds around 5 miles per hour. Tonight, mostly clear in the evening, then becoming partly cloudy. Not as cool with lows in the mid-60s. South winds around 5 miles per hour. Columbus Day, sunny. Highs in the mid-90s. Southwest winds 10 to 15 miles per hour. Monday night, clear. Lows around 70. Southwest winds 5 to 10 miles per hour. Tuesday, sunny. Highs in the mid-90s. Southwest winds 5 to 10 miles per hour. Tuesday night, partly cloudy in the evening, then becoming mostly cloudy. A chance of showers and thunderstorms. Lows around 70. Chance of rain 50%. Wednesday, a slight chance of thunderstorms. Showers, cooler with highs in the lower 80s. Chance of rain 80%. Wednesday night, a slight chance of thunderstorms. A chance of showers in the evening, then showers likely after midnight. Lows in the lower 60s. Chance of rain 70%. Thursday, showers likely with a slight chance of thunderstorms in the morning, then showers likely with a chance of thunderstorms in the afternoon. Highs in the upper 70s. Chance of rain 70%. Thursday night, mostly cloudy with a chance of showers and thunderstorms. Lows in the mid-50s. Chance of rain 40%. Friday, partly sunny. A slight chance of showers in the morning. Cooler with highs in the upper 60s. Chance of rain 20%. Friday night, partly cloudy. Cooler with lows in the lower 40s. Saturday, sunny. Highs in the lower 60s. At 6 a.m. at Lambert Field in St. Louis, it was clear with a temperature of 55 degrees. The dew point was 51, giving us a relative humidity of 86%. The wind was calm, and the pressure was 30.01 inches and rising. Elsewhere in the metro area, in Chesterfield, fog was reported and the temperature was 48. In Belleville, it was 51 degrees. In Cahokia, it was clear and 48 degrees. In St. Charles, fog was reported, reducing the visibility to 0.5 mile and 49. Across the region, it was clear in Columbia, Missouri, with a temperature of 56. In Quincy, it was clear and 53 degrees. In Kansas City, it was partly cloudy and the temperature was 65. It was clear in Springfield, Missouri, with a temperature of 60. In Rolla, it was clear and the temperature was 56. Fog was reported in Springfield, Illinois, with a temperature of 50. Once again in St. Louis, it was clear, the temperature was 55 degrees and the wind was calm. The St. Louis climate summary for yesterday, October 10, 2026. Yesterday's high temperature of 79 degrees occurred at 4:12 p.m. The normal high is 72. The record high is 92 degrees, which was set in 1963. Yesterday's low temperature of 56 degrees occurred at 5:35 a.m. The normal low is 51.
The record low is 29 degrees, which was set in 1964. No precipitation fell yesterday, which leaves the monthly total at 0.21 inches. This is 0.71 inches below the normal amount of 0.92 inches for October. The total precipitation for the season since September 1st still stands at 1.59 inches, which is 2.29 inches below normal. The total precipitation for the year is still 37.85 inches, which is 4.30 inches above normal. No snow fell yesterday. The total snowfall since July 1st still stands at 0.0 inches. There were no heating degree days yesterday, which is 5 below normal. This leaves the monthly total at 5, which is 38 below normal. The yearly total since July 1st is 8, which is 68 below normal. There were 3 cooling degree days yesterday, which is 1 above normal. This brings the monthly total to 40, which is 13 above normal. The yearly total since January 1st is 2021, which is 332 above normal. The normal high temperature for today is 71 degrees, and the normal low is 51. The record high for October. The total precipitation

yearly total since July 1st is 8, which is 68 below normal. There were 3 cooling degree days yesterday, which is 1 above normal. This brings the monthly total to 40, which is 13 above normal. The yearly total since January 1st is 2021, which is 332 above normal. The normal high temperature for today is 71 degrees, and the normal low is 51. The record high for today is 94, which occurred in 1963, and the record low is 30, which occurred in 1964. Sunrise today is at 7:07 a.m. and sunset is at 6:29 p.m. The current time is 7:03 a.m. Central Daylight Time. 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Here are the forecast highlights for today through Saturday. Near record warmth is expected Monday and Tuesday. A quasi-stationary front brings multiple chances for showers and thunderstorms Tuesday night through Thursday. A stronger cold front brings cooler and drier weather for the weekend. Today, sunny. Highs in the upper 80s. Southwest winds around 5 miles per hour. Tonight, mostly clear in the evening, then becoming partly cloudy. Not as cool with lows in the mid-60s. South winds around 5 miles per hour. Columbus Day, sunny. Highs in the mid-90s. Southwest winds 10 to 15 miles per hour. Monday night, clear. Lows around 70. Southwest winds 5 to 10 miles per hour. Tuesday, sunny. Highs in the mid-90s. Southwest winds 5 to 10 miles per hour. Tuesday night, partly cloudy in the evening, then becoming mostly cloudy. A chance of showers and thunderstorms. Lows around 70. Chance of rain 50%. Wednesday, a slight chance of thunderstorms. Showers, cooler with highs in the lower 80s. Chance of rain 80%. Wednesday night, a slight chance of thunderstorms. A chance of showers in the evening, then showers likely after midnight. Lows in the lower 60s. Chance of rain 70%. Thursday, showers likely with a slight chance of thunderstorms in the morning, then showers likely with a chance of thunderstorms in the afternoon. Highs in the upper 70s. Chance of rain 70%. Thursday night, mostly cloudy with a chance of showers and thunderstorms. Lows in the mid-50s. Chance of rain 40%. Friday, partly sunny. A slight chance of showers in the morning. Cooler with highs in the upper 60s. Chance of rain 20%. Friday night, partly cloudy. Cooler with lows in the lower 40s. Saturday, sunny. Highs in the lower 60s. At 6 a.m. at Lambert Field in St. Louis, it was clear with a temperature of 55 degrees. The dew point was 51, giving us a relative humidity of 86%. The wind was calm, and the pressure was 30.01 inches and rising. Elsewhere in the metro area, in Chesterfield, fog was reported and the temperature was 48. In Belleville, it was 51 degrees. In Cahokia, it was clear, and 48 degrees. In St. Charles, fog was reported, reducing the visibility to 0.5 mile and 49. Across the region, it was clear in Columbia, Missouri, with a temperature of 56. In Quincy, it was clear, and 53 degrees. In Kansas City, it was partly cloudy, and the temperature was 65. It was clear in Springfield, Missouri, with a temperature of 60. In Rolla, it was clear and the temperature was 56. Fog was reported in Springfield, Illinois, with a temperature of 50. Once again in St. Louis, it was clear, the temperature was 55 degrees and the wind was calm. The St. Louis Climate Summary for yesterday, October 10th, 2026.

Yesterday's high temperature of 79 degrees occurred at 4:12 p.m. The normal high is 72. The record high is 92 degrees, which was set in 1963. Yesterday's low temperature of 56 degrees occurred at 5:35 a.m. The normal low is 51. The record low is 29 degrees, which was set in 1964. No precipitation fell yesterday, which leaves the monthly total at 0.21 inches. This is 0.71 inches below the normal amount of 0.92 inches for October. The total precipitation for the season since September 1st still stands at 1.59 inches, which is 2.29 inches below normal. The total precipitation for the year is still 37.85 inches, which is 4.30 inches above normal. No snow fell yesterday. The total snowfall since July 1st still stands at 0.0 inches. There were no heating degree days yesterday, which is 5 below normal. This leaves the monthly total at 5, which is 38 below normal. The yearly total since July 1st is 8, which is 68 below normal. There were 3 cooling degree days yesterday, which is 1 above normal. This brings the monthly total to 40, which is 13 above normal. The yearly total since January 1st is 2021, which is 332 above normal. The normal high temperature for today is 71 degrees, and the normal low is 51. The record high for today is 94, which occurred in 1963, and the record low is 30, which occurred in 1964. Sunrise today is at 7:07 a.m. and sunset is at 6:29 p.m. The current time is 7:09 a.m. Central Daylight Time. 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Here are the forecast highlights for today through Saturday. Near record warmth is expected Monday and Tuesday. A quasi-stationary front brings multiple chances for showers and thunderstorms Tuesday night through Thursday. A stronger cold front brings cooler and drier weather for the weekend. Today, sunny. Highs in the upper 80s. Southwest winds around 5 miles per hour. Tonight, mostly clear in the evening, then becoming partly cloudy. Not as cool with lows in the mid-60s. South winds around 5 miles per hour. Columbus Day, sunny. Highs in the mid-90s. Southwest winds 10 to 15 miles per hour. Monday night, clear. Lows around 70. Southwest winds 5 to 10 miles per hour. Tuesday, sunny. Highs in the mid-90s. Southwest winds 5 to 10 miles per hour. Tuesday night, partly cloudy in the evening, then becoming mostly cloudy. A chance of showers and thunderstorms. Lows around 70. Chance of rain 50%. Wednesday, a slight chance of thunderstorms. Showers, cooler with highs in the lower 80s. Chance of rain 80%. Wednesday night, a slight chance of thunderstorms. A chance of showers in the evening, then showers likely after midnight. Lows in the lower 60s. Chance of rain 70%. Thursday, showers likely with a slight chance of thunderstorms in the morning, then showers likely with a chance of thunderstorms in the afternoon. Highs in the upper 70s. Chance of rain 70%. Thursday night, mostly cloudy with a chance of showers and thunderstorms. Lows in the mid-50s. Chance of rain 40%. Friday, partly sunny. A slight chance of showers in the morning. Cooler with highs in the upper 60s. Chance of rain 20%. Friday night, partly cloudy. Cooler with lows in the lower 40s. Saturday, sunny. Highs in the lower 60s. At 7 a.m. at Lambert Field in St. Louis, it was partly cloudy with a temperature of 54 degrees. The dew point
was 51, giving us a relative humidity of 90%. The wind was calm, and the pressure was 30.01 inches and steady. Elsewhere in the metro area, in Chesterfield, fog was reported and the temperature was 48. In Belleville, it was 50 degrees. In Cahokia, it was clear and 47 degrees. In St. Charles, fog was reported, reducing the visibility to 1/4 of a mile and 47. Across the region, it was clear in Columbia, Missouri, with a temperature of 56. In Quincy, it was clear and 54 degrees. In Kansas City, it was partly cloudy and the temperature was 65. It was clear in Springfield, Missouri, with a temperature of 60. In Rolla, it was clear and the temperature was 58. It was clear in Cape Girardeau, with 52 degrees. It was clear in Springfield, Illinois, with a temperature of 48. Once again in St. Louis, it was partly cloudy, the temperature was 54 degrees, and the wind was calm. The St. Louis climate summary for yesterday, October 10, 2026. Yesterday's high temperature of 79 degrees occurred at 4:12 p.m. The normal high is 72. The record high is 92 degrees, which was set in 1963. Yesterday's low temperature of 56 degrees occurred at 5:35 a.m. The normal low is 51. The record low is 29 degrees, which was set in 1964. No precipitation fell yesterday, which leaves the monthly total at 0.21 inches. This is 0.71 inches below the normal amount of 0.92 inches for October. The total precipitation for the season since September 1st still stands at 1.59 inches, which is 2.29 inches below normal. The total precipitation for the year is still 37.85 inches, which is 4.30 inches above normal. No snow fell yesterday. The total snowfall since July 1st still stands at 0.0 inches. There were no heating degree days yesterday, which is 5 below normal. This leaves the monthly total at 5, which is 38 below normal. The yearly total since July 1st is 8, which is 68 below normal. There were 3 cooling degree days yesterday, which is 1 above normal. This brings the monthly total to 40, which is 13 above normal. The yearly total since January 1st is 2021, which is 332 above normal. The normal high temperature for today is 71 degrees, and the normal low is 51. The record high for today is 94, which occurred in 1963, and the record low is 30, which occurred in 1964. Sunrise today is at 7:07 a.m. and sunset is at 6:29 p.m. The current time is 7:15 a.m. Central Daylight Time. 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Here are the forecast highlights for today through Saturday. Near record warmth is expected Monday and Tuesday. A quasi-stationary front brings multiple chances for showers and thunderstorms Tuesday night through Thursday. A stronger cold front brings cooler and drier weather for the weekend. Today, sunny. Highs in the upper 80s. Southwest winds around 5 miles per hour. Tonight, mostly clear in the evening, then becoming partly cloudy. Not as cool with lows in the mid-60s. South winds around 5 miles per hour. Columbus Day, sunny. Highs in the mid-90s. Southwest winds 10 to 15 miles per hour. Monday night, clear. Lows around 70. Southwest winds 5 to 10 miles per hour. Tuesday, sunny. Highs in the mid-90s. Southwest winds 5 to 10 miles per hour. Tuesday night, partly cloudy in the evening, then becoming mostly cloudy. A chance of showers and thunderstorms. Lows around 70. Chance of rain 50.
set. Wednesday, a slight chance of thunderstorms. Showers, cooler with highs in the lower 80s. Chance of rain 80%. Wednesday night, a slight chance of thunderstorms. A chance of showers in the evening, then showers likely after midnight. Lows in the lower 60s. Chance of rain 70%. Thursday, showers likely with a slight chance of thunderstorms in the morning, then showers likely with a chance of thunderstorms in the afternoon. Highs in the upper 70s. Chance of rain 70%. Thursday night, mostly cloudy with a chance of showers and thunderstorms. Lows in the mid-50s. Chance of rain 40%. Friday, partly sunny. A slight chance of showers in the morning. Cooler with highs in the upper 60s. Chance of rain 20%. Friday night, partly cloudy. Cooler with lows in the lower 40s. Saturday, sunny. Highs in the lower 60s. At 7 a.m. at Lambert Field in St. Louis, it was partly cloudy with a temperature of 54 degrees. The dew point was 51, giving us a relative humidity of 90%. The wind was calm, and the pressure was 30.01 inches and steady. Elsewhere in the metro area, in Chesterfield, fog was reported and the temperature was 48. In Belleville, it was 50 degrees. In Cahokia, it was clear and 47 degrees. In St. Charles, fog was reported, reducing the visibility to 1/4 of a mile and 47. Across the region, it was clear in Columbia, Missouri, with a temperature of 56. In Quincy, it was clear and 54 degrees. In Kansas City, it was partly cloudy and the temperature was 65. It was clear in Springfield, Missouri, with a temperature of 60. In Rolla, it was clear and the temperature was 58. It was clear in Cape Girardeau, with 52 degrees. It was clear in Springfield, Illinois, with a temperature of 48. Once again in St. Louis, it was partly cloudy, the temperature was 54 degrees, and the wind was calm. The St. Louis climate summary for yesterday, October 10, 2026. Yesterday's high temperature of 79 degrees occurred at 4:12 p.m. The normal high is 72. The record high is 92 degrees, which was set in 1963. Yesterday's low temperature of 56 degrees occurred at 5:35 a.m. The normal low is 51. The record low is 29 degrees, which was set in 1964. No precipitation fell yesterday, which leaves the monthly total at 0.21 inches. This is 0.71 inches below the normal amount of 0.92 inches for October. The total precipitation for the season since September 1st still stands at 1.59 inches, which is 2.29 inches below normal. The total precipitation for the year is still 37.85 inches, which is 4.30 inches above normal. No snow fell yesterday. The total snowfall since July 1st still stands at 0.0 inches. There were no heating degree days yesterday, which is 5 below normal. This leaves the monthly total at 5, which is 38 below normal. The yearly total since July 1st is 8, which is 68 below normal. There were 3 cooling degree days yesterday, which is 1 above normal. This brings the monthly total to 40, which is 13 above normal. The yearly total since January 1st is 2021, which is 332 above normal. The normal high temperature for today is 71 degrees, and the normal low is 51. The record high for today is 94, which occurred in 1963, and the record low is 30, which occurred in 1964. Sunrise today is at 7:07 a.m. and sunset is at 6:29 p.m. The current time is 7:22 a.m. Central Daylight Time. 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
Here are the forecast highlights for today through Saturday. Near record warmth is expected Monday and Tuesday. A quasi-stationary front brings multiple chances for showers and thunderstorms Tuesday night through Thursday. A stronger cold front brings cooler and drier weather for the weekend. Today, sunny. Highs in the upper 80s. Southwest winds around 5 miles per hour. Tonight, mostly clear in the evening, then becoming partly cloudy. Not as cool with lows in the mid-60s. South winds around 5 miles per hour. Columbus Day, sunny. Highs in the mid-90s. Southwest winds 10 to 15 miles per hour. Monday night, clear. Lows around 70. Southwest winds 5 to 10 miles per hour. Tuesday, sunny. Highs in the mid-90s. Southwest winds 5 to 10 miles per hour. Tuesday night, partly cloudy in the evening, then becoming mostly cloudy. A chance of showers and thunderstorms. Lows around 70. Chance of rain 50%. Wednesday, a slight chance of thunderstorms. Showers, cooler with highs in the lower 80s. Chance of rain 80%. Wednesday night, a slight chance of thunderstorms. A chance of showers in the evening, then showers likely after midnight. Lows in the lower 60s. Chance of rain 70%. Thursday, showers likely with a slight chance of thunderstorms in the morning, then showers likely with a chance of thunderstorms in the afternoon. Highs in the upper 70s. Chance of rain 70%. Thursday night, mostly cloudy with a chance of showers and thunderstorms. Lows in the mid-50s. Chance of rain 40%. Friday, partly sunny. A slight chance of showers in the morning. Cooler with highs in the upper 60s. Chance of rain 20%. Friday night, partly cloudy. Cooler with lows in the lower 40s. Saturday, sunny. Highs in the lower 60s. At 7 a.m. at Lambert Field in St. Louis, it was partly cloudy with a temperature of 54 degrees. The dew point was 51, giving us a relative humidity of 90%. The wind was calm, and the pressure was 30.01 inches and steady. Elsewhere in the metro area, in Chesterfield, fog was reported and the temperature was 48. In Belleville, it was 50 degrees. In Cahokia, it was clear, and 47 degrees. In St. Charles, fog was reported, reducing the visibility to 1/4 of a mile and 47. Across the region, it was clear in Columbia, Missouri, with a temperature of 56. In Quincy, it was clear, and 54 degrees. In Kansas City, it was partly cloudy, and the temperature was 65. It was clear in Springfield, Missouri, with a temperature of 60. In Rolla, it was clear and the temperature was 58. It was clear in Cape Girardeau, with 52 degrees. It was clear in Springfield, Illinois, with a temperature of 48. Once again in St. Louis, it was partly cloudy, the temperature was 54 degrees and the wind was calm. The St. Louis climate summary for yesterday, October 10, 2026. Yesterday's high temperature of 79 degrees occurred at 4:12 p.m. The normal high is 72. The record high is 92 degrees, which was set in 1963. Yesterday's low temperature of 56 degrees occurred at 5:35 a.m. The normal low is 51. The record low is 29 degrees, which was set in 1964. No precipitation fell yesterday, which leaves the monthly total at 0.21 inches. This is 0.71 inches below the normal amount of 0.92 inches for October. The total precipitation for the season since September 1st still stands at 1.59 inches, which is 2.29 inches below normal. The total precipitation for the year is still 37.85 inches, which is 4.30 inches above normal. No snow fell yesterday. The total snowfall since July 1st still stands at 0.0 inches. There were no heating degree days yesterday, which is 5 below normal.
This leaves the monthly total at 5, which is 38 below normal. The yearly total since July 1st is 8, which is 68 below normal. There were 3 cooling degree days yesterday, which is 1 above normal. This brings the monthly total to 40, which is 13 above normal. The yearly total since January 1st is 2021, which is 332 above normal. The normal high temperature for today is 71 degrees, and the normal low is 51. The record high for today is 94, which occurred in 1963, and the record low is 30, which occurred in 1964. Sunrise today is at 7:07 a.m. and sunset is at 6:29 p.m. The current time is 7:28 a.m. Central Daylight Time. 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Here are the forecast highlights for today through Saturday. Near record warmth is expected Monday and Tuesday. A quasi-stationary front brings multiple chances for showers and thunderstorms Tuesday night through Thursday. A stronger cold front brings cooler and drier weather for the weekend. Today, sunny. Highs in the upper 80s. Southwest winds around 5 miles per hour. Tonight, mostly clear in the evening, then becoming partly cloudy. Not as cool with lows in the mid-60s. South winds around 5 miles per hour. Columbus Day, sunny. Highs in the mid-90s. Southwest winds 10 to 15 miles per hour. Monday night, clear. Lows around 70. Southwest winds 5 to 10 miles per hour. Tuesday, sunny. Highs in the mid-90s. Southwest winds 5 to 10 miles per hour. Tuesday night, partly cloudy in the evening, then becoming mostly cloudy. A chance of showers and thunderstorms. Lows around 70. Chance of rain 50%. Wednesday, a slight chance of thunderstorms. Showers, cooler with highs in the lower 80s. Chance of rain 80%. Wednesday night, a slight chance of thunderstorms. A chance of showers in the evening, then showers likely after midnight. Lows in the lower 60s. Chance of rain 70%. Thursday, showers likely with a slight chance of thunderstorms in the morning, then showers likely with a chance of thunderstorms in the afternoon. Highs in the upper 70s. Chance of rain 70%. Thursday night, mostly cloudy with a chance of showers and thunderstorms. Lows in the mid-50s. Chance of rain 40%. Friday, partly sunny. A slight chance of showers in the morning. Cooler with highs in the upper 60s. Chance of rain 20%. Friday night, partly cloudy. Cooler with lows in the lower 40s. Saturday, sunny. Highs in the lower 60s. At 7 a.m. at Lambert Field in St. Louis, it was partly cloudy with a temperature of 54 degrees. The dew point was 51, giving us a relative humidity of 90%. The wind was calm, and the pressure was 30.01 inches and steady. Elsewhere in the metro area, in Chesterfield, fog was reported and the temperature was 48. In Belleville, it was 50 degrees. In Cahokia, it was clear, and 47 degrees. In St. Charles, fog was reported, reducing the visibility to 1/4 of a mile and 47. Across the region, it was clear in Columbia, Missouri, with a temperature of 56. In Quincy, it was clear, and 54 degrees. In Kansas City, it was partly cloudy, and the temperature was 65. It was clear in Springfield, Missouri, with a temperature of 60. In Rolla, it was clear and the temperature was 58. It was clear in Cape Girardeau, with 52 degrees. It was clear in Springfield, Illinois, with a temperature of 48. Once again in St. Louis, it was partly cloudy. The temperature was 54 degrees.
and the wind was calm. The St. Louis climate summary for yesterday, October 10, 2026. Yesterday's high temperature of 79 degrees occurred at 4:12 p.m. The normal high is 72. The record high is 92 degrees, which was set in 1963. Yesterday's low temperature of 56 degrees occurred at 5:35 a.m. The normal low is 51. The record low is 29 degrees, which was set in 1964. No precipitation fell yesterday, which leaves the monthly total at 0.21 inches. This is 0.71 inches below the normal amount of 0.92 inches for October. The total precipitation for the season since September 1st still stands at 1.59 inches, which is 2.29 inches below normal. The total precipitation for the year is still 37.85 inches, which is 4.30 inches above normal. No snow fell yesterday. The total snowfall since July 1st still stands at 0.0 inches. There were no heating degree days yesterday, which is 5 below normal. This leaves the monthly total at 5, which is 38 below normal. The yearly total since July 1st is 8, which is 68 below normal. There were 3 cooling degree days yesterday, which is 1 above normal. This brings the monthly total to 40, which is 13 above normal. The yearly total since January 1st is 2021, which is 332 above normal. The normal high temperature for today is 71 degrees, and the normal low is 51. The record high for today is 94, which occurred in 1963, and the record low is 30, which occurred in 1964. Sunrise today is at 7:07 a.m. and sunset is at 6:29 p.m. The current time is 7:34 a.m. Central Daylight Time. 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Here are the forecast highlights for today through Saturday. Near record warmth is expected Monday and Tuesday. A quasi-stationary front brings multiple chances for showers and thunderstorms Tuesday night through Thursday. A stronger cold front brings cooler and drier weather for the weekend. Today, sunny. Highs in the upper 80s. Southwest winds around 5 miles per hour. Tonight, mostly clear in the evening, then becoming partly cloudy. Not as cool with lows in the mid-60s. South winds around 5 miles per hour. Columbus Day, sunny. Highs in the mid-90s. Southwest winds 10 to 15 miles per hour. Monday night, clear. Lows around 70. Southwest winds 5 to 10 miles per hour. Tuesday, sunny. Highs in the mid-90s. Southwest winds 5 to 10 miles per hour. Tuesday night, partly cloudy in the evening, then becoming mostly cloudy. A chance of showers and thunderstorms. Lows around 70. Chance of rain 50%. Wednesday, a slight chance of thunderstorms. Showers, cooler with highs in the lower 80s. Chance of rain 80%. Wednesday night, a slight chance of thunderstorms. A chance of showers in the evening, then showers likely after midnight. Lows in the lower 60s. Chance of rain 70%. Thursday, showers likely with a slight chance of thunderstorms in the morning, then showers likely with a chance of thunderstorms in the afternoon. Highs in the upper 70s. Chance of rain 70%. Thursday night, mostly cloudy with a chance of showers and thunderstorms. Lows in the mid-50s. Chance of rain 40%. Friday, partly sunny. A slight chance of showers in the morning. Cooler with highs in the upper 60s. Chance of rain 20%. Friday night, partly cloudy. Cooler with lows in the lower 40s. Saturday, sunny. Highs in the lower 60s.
60s. At 7 a.m. at Lambert Field in St. Louis, it was partly cloudy with a temperature of 54 degrees. The dew point was 51, giving us a relative humidity of 90%. The wind was calm, and the pressure was 30.01 inches and steady. Elsewhere in the metro area, in Chesterfield, fog was reported and the temperature was 48. In Belleville, it was 50 degrees. In Cahokia, it was clear and 47 degrees. In St. Charles, fog was reported, reducing the visibility to 1/4 of a mile and 47. Across the region, it was clear in Columbia, Missouri, with a temperature of 56. In Quincy, it was clear and 54 degrees. In Kansas City, it was partly cloudy and the temperature was 65. It was clear in Springfield, Missouri, with a temperature of 60. In Rolla, it was clear and the temperature was 58. It was clear in Cape Girardeau, with 52 degrees. It was clear in Springfield, Illinois, with a temperature of 48. Once again in St. Louis, it was partly cloudy, the temperature was 54 degrees, and the wind was calm. The St. Louis climate summary for yesterday, October 10, 2026. Yesterday's high temperature of 79 degrees occurred at 4:12 p.m. The normal high is 72. The record high is 92 degrees, which was set in 1963. Yesterday's low temperature of 56 degrees occurred at 5:35 a.m. The normal low is 51. The record low is 29 degrees, which was set in 1964. No precipitation fell yesterday, which leaves the monthly total at 0.21 inches. This is 0.71 inches below the normal amount of 0.92 inches for October. The total precipitation for the season since September 1st still stands at 1.59 inches, which is 2.29 inches below normal. The total precipitation for the year is still 37.85 inches, which is 4.30 inches above normal. No snow fell yesterday. The total snowfall since July 1st still stands at 0.0 inches. There were no heating degree days yesterday, which is 5 below normal. This leaves the monthly total at 5, which is 38 below normal. The yearly total since July 1st is 8, which is 68 below normal. There were 3 cooling degree days yesterday, which is 1 above normal. This brings the monthly total to 40, which is 13 above normal. The yearly total since January 1st is 2021, which is 332 above normal. The normal high temperature for today is 71 degrees, and the normal low is 51. The record high for today is 94, which occurred in 1963, and the record low is 30, which occurred in 1964. Sunrise today is at 7:07 a.m. and sunset is at 6:29 p.m. The current time is 7:41 a.m. Central Daylight Time. 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Here are the forecast highlights for today through Saturday. Near record warmth is expected Monday and Tuesday. A quasi-stationary front brings multiple chances for showers and thunderstorms Tuesday night through Thursday. A stronger cold front brings cooler and drier weather for the weekend. Today, sunny. Highs in the upper 80s. Southwest winds around 5 miles per hour. Tonight, mostly clear in the evening, then becoming partly cloudy. Not as cool with lows in the mid-60s. South winds around 5 miles per hour. Columbus Day, sunny. Highs in the mid-90s. Southwest winds 10 to 15 miles per hour. Monday night, clear. Lows around 70. Southwest winds 5 to 10 miles per hour. Tuesday, sunny. Highs in the mid-90s. Southwest winds 5 to 10 miles per hour. Tuesday night, partly cloudy.
evening, then becoming mostly cloudy. A chance of showers and thunderstorms. Lows around 70. Chance of rain 50%. Wednesday, a slight chance of thunderstorms. Showers, cooler with highs in the lower 80s. Chance of rain 80%. Wednesday night, a slight chance of thunderstorms. A chance of showers in the evening, then showers likely after midnight. Lows in the lower 60s. Chance of rain 70%. Thursday, showers likely with a slight chance of thunderstorms in the morning, then showers likely with a chance of thunderstorms in the afternoon. Highs in the upper 70s. Chance of rain 70%. Thursday night, mostly cloudy with a chance of showers and thunderstorms. Lows in the mid-50s. Chance of rain 40%. Friday, partly sunny. A slight chance of showers in the morning. Cooler with highs in the upper 60s. Chance of rain 20%. Friday night, partly cloudy. Cooler with lows in the lower 40s. Saturday, sunny. Highs in the lower 60s. At 7 a.m. at Lambert Field in St. Louis, it was partly cloudy with a temperature of 54 degrees. The dew point was 51, giving us a relative humidity of 90%. The wind was calm, and the pressure was 30.01 inches and steady. Elsewhere in the metro area, in Chesterfield, fog was reported and the temperature was 48. In Belleville, it was 50 degrees. In Cahokia, it was clear, and 47 degrees. In St. Charles, fog was reported, reducing the visibility to 1/4 of a mile and 47. Across the region, it was clear in Columbia, Missouri, with a temperature of 56. In Quincy, it was clear, and 54 degrees. In Kansas City, it was partly cloudy, and the temperature was 65. It was clear in Springfield, Missouri, with a temperature of 60. In Rolla, it was clear and the temperature was 58. It was clear in Cape Girardeau, with 52 degrees. It was clear in Springfield, Illinois, with a temperature of 48. Once again in St. Louis, it was partly cloudy, the temperature was 54 degrees and the wind was calm. The St. Louis climate summary for yesterday, October 10, 2026. Yesterday's high temperature of 79 degrees occurred at 4:12 p.m. The normal high is 72. The record high is 92 degrees, which was set in 1963. Yesterday's low temperature of 56 degrees occurred at 5:35 a.m. The normal low is 51. The record low is 29 degrees, which was set in 1964. No precipitation fell yesterday, which leaves the monthly total at 0.21 inches. This is 0.71 inches below the normal amount of 0.92 inches for October. The total precipitation for the season since September 1st still stands at 1.59 inches, which is 2.29 inches below normal. The total precipitation for the year is still 37.85 inches, which is 4.30 inches above normal. No snow fell yesterday. The total snowfall since July 1st still stands at 0.0 inches. There were no heating degree days yesterday, which is 5 below normal. This leaves the monthly total at 5, which is 38 below normal. The yearly total since July 1st is 8, which is 68 below normal. There were 3 cooling degree days yesterday, which is 1 above normal. This brings the monthly total to 40, which is 13 above normal. The yearly total since January 1st is 2021, which is 332 above normal. The normal high temperature for today is 71 degrees, and the normal low is 51. The record high for today is 94, which occurred in 1963, and the record low is 30, which occurred in 1964. Sunrise today is at 7:07 a.m. and sunset is at 6:29 p.m. The current time is 7:47 a.m. Central Daylight Time. 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
office in St. Louis, Missouri, and serves parts of East Central Missouri and Southwest Illinois, including the St. Louis metro area and surrounding counties. Here are the forecast highlights for today through Saturday. Near record warmth is expected Monday and Tuesday. A quasi-stationary front brings multiple chances for showers and thunderstorms Tuesday night through Thursday. A stronger cold front brings cooler and drier weather for the weekend. Today, sunny. Highs in the upper 80s. Southwest winds around 5 miles per hour. Tonight, mostly clear in the evening, then becoming partly cloudy. Not as cool with lows in the mid-60s. South winds around 5 miles per hour. Columbus Day, sunny. Highs in the mid-90s. Southwest winds 10 to 15 miles per hour. Monday night, clear. Lows around 70. Southwest winds 5 to 10 miles per hour. Tuesday, sunny. Highs in the mid-90s. Southwest winds 5 to 10 miles per hour. Tuesday night, partly cloudy in the evening, then becoming mostly cloudy. A chance of showers and thunderstorms. Lows around 70. Chance of rain 50%. Wednesday, a slight chance of thunderstorms. Showers, cooler with highs in the lower 80s. Chance of rain 80%. Wednesday night, a slight chance of thunderstorms. A chance of showers in the evening, then showers likely after midnight. Lows in the lower 60s. Chance of rain 70%. Thursday, showers likely with a slight chance of thunderstorms in the morning, then showers likely with a chance of thunderstorms in the afternoon. Highs in the upper 70s. Chance of rain 70%. Thursday night, mostly cloudy with a chance of showers and thunderstorms. Lows in the mid-50s. Chance of rain 40%. Friday, partly sunny. A slight chance of showers in the morning. Cooler with highs in the upper 60s. Chance of rain 20%. Friday night, partly cloudy. Cooler with lows in the lower 40s. Saturday, sunny. Highs in the lower 60s. At 7 a.m. at Lambert Field in St. Louis, it was partly cloudy with a temperature of 54 degrees. The dew point was 51, giving us a relative humidity of 90%. The wind was calm, and the pressure was 30.01 inches and steady. Elsewhere in the metro area, in Chesterfield, fog was reported and the temperature was 48. In Belleville, it was 50 degrees. In Cahokia, it was clear and 47 degrees. In St. Charles, fog was reported, reducing the visibility to 1/4 of a mile and 47. Across the region, it was clear in Columbia, Missouri, with a temperature of 56. In Quincy, it was clear and 54 degrees. In Kansas City, it was partly cloudy and the temperature was 65. It was clear in Springfield, Missouri, with a temperature of 60. In Rolla, it was clear and the temperature was 58. It was clear in Cape Girardeau, with 52 degrees. It was clear in Springfield, Illinois, with a temperature of 48. Once again in St. Louis, it was partly cloudy, the temperature was 54 degrees, and the wind was calm. The St. Louis climate summary for yesterday, October 10, 2026. Yesterday's high temperature of 79 degrees occurred at 4:12 p.m. The normal high is 72. The record high is 92 degrees, which was set in 1963. Yesterday's low temperature of 56 degrees occurred at 5:35 a.m. The normal low is 51. The record low is 29 degrees, which was set in 1964. No precipitation fell yesterday, which leaves the monthly total at 0.21 inches. This is 0.71 inches below the normal amount of 0.92 inches for October. The total precipitation for the season since September 1st still stands at 1.59 inches, which is 2.29 inches below normal. The total precipitation for the year is still 37.85 inches, which is 4.30 inches above normal. No snow fell yesterday.
The total snowfall since July 1st still stands at 0.0 inches. There were no heating degree days yesterday, which is 5 below normal. This leaves the monthly total at 5, which is 38 below normal. The yearly total since July 1st is 8, which is 68 below normal. There were 3 cooling degree days yesterday, which is 1 above normal. This brings the monthly total to 40, which is 13 above normal. The yearly total since January 1st is 2021, which is 332 above normal. The normal high temperature for today is 71 degrees, and the normal low is 51. The record high for today is 94, which occurred in 1963, and the record low is 30, which occurred in 1964. Sunrise today is at 7:07 a.m. and sunset is at 6:29 p.m. The current time is 7:53 a.m. Central Daylight Time. 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Here are the forecast highlights for today through Saturday. Near record warmth is expected Monday and Tuesday. A quasi-stationary front brings multiple chances for showers and thunderstorms Tuesday night through Thursday. A stronger cold front brings cooler and drier weather for the weekend. Today, sunny. Highs in the upper 80s. Southwest winds around 5 miles per hour. Tonight, mostly clear in the evening, then becoming partly cloudy. Not as cool with lows in the mid-60s. South winds around 5 miles per hour. Columbus Day, sunny. Highs in the mid-90s. Southwest winds 10 to 15 miles per hour. Monday night, clear. Lows around 70. Southwest winds 5 to 10 miles per hour. Tuesday, sunny. Highs in the mid-90s. Southwest winds 5 to 10 miles per hour. Tuesday night, partly cloudy in the evening, then becoming mostly cloudy. A chance of showers and thunderstorms. Lows around 70. Chance of rain 50%. Wednesday, a slight chance of thunderstorms. Showers, cooler with highs in the lower 80s. Chance of rain 80%. Wednesday night, a slight chance of thunderstorms. A chance of showers in the evening, then showers likely after midnight. Lows in the lower 60s. Chance of rain 70%. Thursday, showers likely with a slight chance of thunderstorms in the morning, then showers likely with a chance of thunderstorms in the afternoon. Highs in the upper 70s. Chance of rain 70%. Thursday night, mostly cloudy with a chance of showers and thunderstorms. Lows in the mid-50s. Chance of rain 40%. Friday, partly sunny. A slight chance of showers in the morning. Cooler with highs in the upper 60s. Chance of rain 20%. Friday night, partly cloudy. Cooler with lows in the lower 40s. Saturday, sunny. Highs in the lower 60s. At 7 a.m. at Lambert Field in St. Louis, it was partly cloudy with a temperature of 54 degrees. The dew point was 51, giving us a relative humidity of 90%. The wind was calm, and the pressure was 30.01 inches and steady. Elsewhere in the metro area, in Chesterfield, fog was reported and the temperature was 48. In Belleville, it was 50 degrees. In Cahokia, it was clear, and 47 degrees. In St. Charles, fog was reported, reducing the visibility to 1/4 of a mile and 47. Across the region, it was clear in Columbia, Missouri, with a temperature of 56. In Quincy, it was clear, and 54 degrees. In Kansas City, it was partly cloudy, and the temperature was 65. It was clear in Springfield, Missouri, with a temperature of 60. In Rolla, it was clear and the temperature was 58. It was clear in Cape Girardeau, with 52 degrees.
It was clear in Springfield, Illinois, with a temperature of 48. Once again in St. Louis, it was partly cloudy. The temperature was 54 degrees and the wind was calm. The St. Louis climate summary for yesterday, October 10, 2026. Yesterday's high temperature of 79 degrees occurred at 4:12 p.m. The normal high is 72. The record high is 92 degrees, which was set in 1963. Yesterday's low temperature of 56 degrees occurred at 5:35 a.m. The normal low is 51. The record low is 29 degrees, which was set in 1964. No precipitation fell yesterday, which leaves the monthly total at 0.21 inches. This is 0.71 inches below the normal amount of 0.92 inches for October. The total precipitation for the season since September 1st still stands at 1.59 inches, which is 2.29 inches below normal. The total precipitation for the year is still 37.85 inches, which is 4.30 inches above normal. No snow fell yesterday. The total snowfall since July 1st still stands at 0.0 inches. There were no heating degree days yesterday, which is 5 below normal. This leaves the monthly total at 5, which is 38 below normal. The yearly total since July 1st is 8, which is 68 below normal. There were 3 cooling degree days yesterday, which is 1 above normal. This brings the monthly total to 40, which is 13 above normal. The yearly total since January 1st is 2021, which is 332 above normal. The normal high temperature for today is 71 degrees, and the normal low is 51. The record high for today is 94, which occurred in 1963, and the record low is 30, which occurred in 1964. Sunrise today is at 7:07 a.m. and sunset is at 6:29 p.m. The current time is 8 a.m. Central Daylight Time. 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Here are the forecast highlights for today through Saturday. Near record warmth is expected Monday and Tuesday. A quasi-stationary front brings multiple chances for showers and thunderstorms Tuesday night through Thursday. A stronger cold front brings cooler and drier weather for the weekend. Today, sunny. Highs in the upper 80s. Southwest winds around 5 miles per hour. Tonight, mostly clear in the evening, then becoming partly cloudy. Not as cool with lows in the mid-60s. South winds around 5 miles per hour. Columbus Day, sunny. Highs in the mid-90s. Southwest winds 10 to 15 miles per hour. Monday night, clear. Lows around 70. Southwest winds 5 to 10 miles per hour. Tuesday, sunny. Highs in the mid-90s. Southwest winds 5 to 10 miles per hour. Tuesday night, partly cloudy in the evening, then becoming mostly cloudy. A chance of showers and thunderstorms. Lows around 70. Chance of rain 50%. Wednesday, a slight chance of thunderstorms. Showers, cooler with highs in the lower 80s. Chance of rain 80%. Wednesday night, a slight chance of thunderstorms. A chance of showers in the evening, then showers likely after midnight. Lows in the lower 60s. Chance of rain 70%. Thursday, showers likely with a slight chance of thunderstorms in the morning, then showers likely with a chance of thunderstorms in the afternoon. Highs in the upper 70s. Chance of rain 70%. Thursday night, mostly cloudy with a chance of showers and thunderstorms. Lows in the mid-50s. Chance of rain 40%. Friday, partly sunny. A slight chance of showers in the morning. Cooler with highs in the upper 60s. Chance of rain 20%.
Friday night, partly cloudy. Cooler with lows in the lower 40s. Saturday, sunny. Highs in the lower 60s. At 7 a.m. at Lambert Field in St. Louis, it was partly cloudy with a temperature of 54 degrees. The dew point was 51, giving us a relative humidity of 90%. The wind was calm, and the pressure was 30.01 inches and steady. Elsewhere in the metro area, in Chesterfield, fog was reported and the temperature was 48. In Belleville, it was 50 degrees. In Cahokia, it was clear and 47 degrees. In St. Charles, fog was reported, reducing the visibility to 1/4 of a mile and 47. Across the region, it was clear in Columbia, Missouri, with a temperature of 56. In Quincy, it was clear and 54 degrees. In Kansas City, it was partly cloudy and the temperature was 65. It was clear in Springfield Friday night, partly cloudy.

degrees. In Cahokia, it was clear and 47 degrees. In St. Charles, fog was reported, reducing the visibility to 1/4 of a mile and 47. Across the region, it was clear in Columbia, Missouri, with a temperature of 56. In Quincy, it was clear and 54 degrees. In Kansas City, it was partly cloudy and the temperature was 65. It was clear in Springfield, Missouri, with a temperature of 60. In Rolla, it was clear and the temperature was 58. It was clear in Cape Girardeau, with 52 degrees. It was clear in Springfield, Illinois, with a temperature of 48. Once again in St. Louis, it was partly cloudy. The temperature was 54 degrees and the wind was calm. The St. Louis climate summary for yesterday, October 10, 2026. Yesterday's high temperature of 79 degrees occurred at 4:12 p.m. The normal high is 72. The record high is 92 degrees, which was set in 1963. Yesterday's low temperature of 56 degrees occurred at 5:35 a.m. The normal low is 51. The record low is 29 degrees, which was set in 1964. No precipitation fell yesterday, which leaves the monthly total at 0.21 inches. This is 0.71 inches below the normal amount of 0.92 inches for October. The total precipitation for the season since September 1st still stands at 1.59 inches, which is 2.29 inches below normal. The total precipitation for the year is still 37.85 inches, which is 4.30 inches above normal. No snow fell yesterday. The total snowfall since July 1st still stands at 0.0 inches. There were no heating degree days yesterday, which is 5 below normal. This leaves the monthly total at 5, which is 38 below normal. The yearly total since July 1st is 8, which is 68 below normal. There were 3 cooling degree days yesterday, which is 1 above normal. This brings the monthly total to 40, which is 13 above normal. The yearly total since January 1st is 2021, which is 332 above normal. The normal high temperature for today is 71 degrees, and the normal low is 51. The record high for today is 94, which occurred in 1963, and the record low is 30, which occurred in 1964. Sunrise today is at 7:07 a.m. and sunset is at 6:29 p.m. The current time is 8:06 a.m. Central Daylight Time. 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Here are the forecast highlights for today through Saturday. Near record warmth is expected Monday and Tuesday. A quasi-stationary front brings multiple chances for showers and thunderstorms Tuesday night through Thursday. A stronger cold front brings cooler and drier weather for the weekend. Today, sunny. Highs in the upper 80s. Southwest winds around 5 miles per hour. Tonight, mostly clear in the evening, then becoming partly cloudy. Not as cool with lows in the mid-60s. South winds around 5 miles per hour. Columbus Day, sunny. Highs in the mid-90s. Southwest winds 10 to 15 miles per hour. Monday night, clear. Lows around 70. Southwest winds 5 to 10 miles per hour. Tuesday, sunny. Highs in the mid-90s. Southwest winds 5 to 10 miles per hour. Tuesday night, partly cloudy in the evening, then becoming mostly cloudy. A chance of showers and thunderstorms. Lows around 70. Chance of rain 50%. Wednesday, a slight chance of thunderstorms. Showers, cooler with highs in the lower 80s. Chance of rain 80%. Wednesday night, a slight chance of thunderstorms. A chance of showers in the evening, then showers likely after.

lows in the lower 60s. Chance of rain 70%. Thursday, showers likely with a slight chance of thunderstorms in the morning, then showers likely with a chance of thunderstorms in the afternoon. Highs in the upper 70s. Chance of rain 70%. Thursday night, mostly cloudy with a chance of showers and thunderstorms. Lows in the mid-50s. Chance of rain 40%. Friday, partly sunny. A slight chance of showers in the morning. Cooler with highs in the upper 60s. Chance of rain 20%. Friday night, partly cloudy. Cooler with lows in the lower 40s. Saturday, sunny. Highs in the lower 60s. At 7 a.m. at Lambert Field in St. Louis, it was partly cloudy with a temperature of 54 degrees. The dew point was 51, giving us a relative humidity of 90%. The wind was calm, and the pressure was 30.01 inches and steady. Elsewhere in the metro area, in Chesterfield, fog was reported and the temperature was 48. In Belleville, it was 50 degrees. In Cahokia, it was clear, and 47 degrees. In St. Charles, fog was reported, reducing the visibility to 1/4 of a mile and 47. Across the region, it was clear in Columbia, Missouri, with a temperature of 56. In Quincy, it was clear, and 54 degrees. In Kansas City, it was partly cloudy, and the temperature was 65. It was clear in Springfield, Missouri, with a temperature of 60. In Rolla, it was clear and the temperature was 58. It was clear in Cape Girardeau, with 52 degrees. It was clear in Springfield, Illinois, with a temperature of 48. Once again in St. Louis, it was partly cloudy. The temperature was 54 degrees and the wind was calm. At 8 a.m. at Lambert Field in St. Louis, it was partly cloudy with a temperature of 56 degrees. The dew point was 51, giving us a relative humidity of 84%. The wind was calm, and the pressure was 30.02 inches and rising. Elsewhere in the metro area, in Chesterfield, fog was reported and the temperature was 50. In Belleville, it was 52 degrees. In Cahokia, it was clear, and 51 degrees. In St. Charles, it was partly cloudy and 50. Across the region, it was clear in Columbia, Missouri, with a temperature of 56. In Quincy, it was clear, and 56 degrees. In Kansas City, it was partly cloudy, and the temperature was 66. It was clear in Springfield, Missouri, with a temperature of 61. In Rolla, it was clear and the temperature was 60. It was clear in Springfield, Illinois, with a temperature of 50. Once again in St. Louis, it was partly cloudy. The temperature was 56 degrees and the wind was calm. The St. Louis climate summary for yesterday, October 10, 2026. Yesterday's high temperature of 79 degrees occurred at 4:12 p.m. The normal high is 72. The record high is 92 degrees, which was set in 1963. Yesterday's low temperature of 56 degrees occurred at 5:35 a.m. The normal low is 51. The record low is 29 degrees, which was set in 1964. No precipitation fell yesterday, which leaves the monthly total at 0.21 inches. This is 0.71 inches below the normal amount of 0.92 inches for October. The total precipitation for the season since September 1st still stands at 1.59 inches, which is 2.29 inches below normal. The total precipitation for the year is still 37.85 inches, which is 4.30 inches above normal. No snow fell yesterday. The total snowfall since July 1st still stands at 0.0 inches. There were no heating degree days yesterday, which is 5 below normal. This leaves the monthly total at 5, which is 38 below normal. The yearly total since July 1st is 8, which is 68 below normal. There were 3 cooling degree days yesterday, which is 1 above normal. This brings the monthly total to 40, which is 13 above normal. The yearly total since January 1st is 2021.
which is 332 above normal. The normal high temperature for today is 71 degrees, and the normal low is 51. The record high for today is 94, which occurred in 1963, and the record low is 30, which occurred in 1964. Sunrise today is at 7:07 a.m. and sunset is at 6:29 p.m. The current time is 8:13 a.m. Central Daylight Time. 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Here are the forecast highlights for today through Saturday. Near record warmth is expected Monday and Tuesday. A quasi-stationary front brings multiple chances for showers and thunderstorms Tuesday night through Thursday. A stronger cold front brings cooler and drier weather for the weekend. Today, sunny. Highs in the upper 80s. Southwest winds around 5 miles per hour. Tonight, mostly clear in the evening, then becoming partly cloudy. Not as cool with lows in the mid-60s. South winds around 5 miles per hour. Columbus Day, sunny. Highs in the mid-90s. Southwest winds 10 to 15 miles per hour. Monday night, clear. Lows around 70. Southwest winds 5 to 10 miles per hour. Tuesday, sunny. Highs in the mid-90s. Southwest winds 5 to 10 miles per hour. Tuesday night, partly cloudy in the evening, then becoming mostly cloudy. A chance of showers and thunderstorms. Lows around 70. Chance of rain 50%. Wednesday, a slight chance of thunderstorms. Showers, cooler with highs in the lower 80s. Chance of rain 80%. Wednesday night, a slight chance of thunderstorms. A chance of showers in the evening, then showers likely after midnight. Lows in the lower 60s. Chance of rain 70%. Thursday, showers likely with a slight chance of thunderstorms in the morning, then showers likely with a chance of thunderstorms in the afternoon. Highs in the upper 70s. Chance of rain 70%. Thursday night, mostly cloudy with a chance of showers and thunderstorms. Lows in the mid-50s. Chance of rain 40%. Friday, partly sunny. A slight chance of showers in the morning. Cooler with highs in the upper 60s. Chance of rain 20%. Friday night, partly cloudy. Cooler with lows in the lower 40s. Saturday, sunny. Highs in the lower 60s. At 8 a.m. at Lambert Field in St. Louis, it was partly cloudy with a temperature of 56 degrees. The dew point was 51, giving us a relative humidity of 84%. The wind was calm, and the pressure was 30.02 inches and rising. Elsewhere in the metro area, in Chesterfield, fog was reported and the temperature was 50. In Belleville, it was 52 degrees. In Cahokia, it was clear, and 51 degrees. In St. Charles, it was partly cloudy and 50. Across the region, it was clear in Columbia, Missouri, with a temperature of 56. In Quincy, it was clear, and 56 degrees. In Kansas City, it was partly cloudy, and the temperature was 66. It was clear in Springfield, Missouri, with a temperature of 61. In Rolla, it was clear and the temperature was 60. It was clear in Springfield, Illinois, with a temperature of 50. Once again in St. Louis, it was partly cloudy. The temperature was 56 degrees and the wind was calm. The St. Louis climate summary for yesterday, October 10, 2026. Yesterday's high temperature of 79 degrees occurred at 4:12 p.m. The normal high is 72. The record high is 92 degrees, which was set in 1963. Yesterday's low temperature of 56 degrees occurred at 5:35 a.m. The normal low is 51. The record low is 29 degrees.
which was set in 1964. No precipitation fell yesterday, which leaves the monthly total at 0.21 inches. This is 0.71 inches below the normal amount of 0.92 inches for October. The total precipitation for the season since September 1st still stands at 1.59 inches, which is 2.29 inches below normal. The total precipitation for the year is still 37.85 inches, which is 4.30 inches above normal. No snow fell yesterday. The total snowfall since July 1st still stands at 0.0 inches. There were no heating degree days yesterday, which is 5 below normal. This leaves the monthly total at 5, which is 38 below normal. The yearly total since July 1st is 8, which is 68 below normal. There were 3 cooling degree days yesterday, which is 1 above normal. This brings the monthly total to 40, which is 13 above normal. The yearly total since January 1st is 2021, which is 332 above normal. The normal high temperature for today is 71 degrees, and the normal low is 51. The record high for today is 94, which occurred in 1963, and the record low is 30, which occurred in 1964. Sunrise today is at 7:07 a.m. and sunset is at 6:29 p.m. The current time is 8:19 a.m. Central Daylight Time. 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Here are the forecast highlights for today through Saturday. Near record warmth is expected Monday and Tuesday. A quasi-stationary front brings multiple chances for showers and thunderstorms Tuesday night through Thursday. A stronger cold front brings cooler and drier weather for the weekend. Today, sunny. Highs in the upper 80s. Southwest winds around 5 miles per hour. Tonight, mostly clear in the evening, then becoming partly cloudy. Not as cool with lows in the mid-60s. South winds around 5 miles per hour. Columbus Day, sunny. Highs in the mid-90s. Southwest winds 10 to 15 miles per hour. Monday night, clear. Lows around 70. Southwest winds 5 to 10 miles per hour. Tuesday, sunny. Highs in the mid-90s. Southwest winds 5 to 10 miles per hour. Tuesday night, partly cloudy in the evening, then becoming mostly cloudy. A chance of showers and thunderstorms. Lows around 70. Chance of rain 50%. Wednesday, a slight chance of thunderstorms. Showers, cooler with highs in the lower 80s. Chance of rain 80%. Wednesday night, a slight chance of thunderstorms. A chance of showers in the evening, then showers likely after midnight. Lows in the lower 60s. Chance of rain 70%. Thursday, showers likely with a slight chance of thunderstorms in the morning, then showers likely with a chance of thunderstorms in the afternoon. Highs in the upper 70s. Chance of rain 70%. Thursday night, mostly cloudy with a chance of showers and thunderstorms. Lows in the mid-50s. Chance of rain 40%. Friday, partly sunny. A slight chance of showers in the morning. Cooler with highs in the upper 60s. Chance of rain 20%. Friday night, partly cloudy. Cooler with lows in the lower 40s. Saturday, sunny. Highs in the lower 60s. At 8 a.m. at Lambert Field in St. Louis, it was partly cloudy with a temperature of 56 degrees. The dew point was 51, giving us a relative humidity of 84%. The wind was calm, and the pressure was 30.02 inches and rising. Elsewhere in the metro area, in Chesterfield, fog was reported and the temperature was 50. In Belleville, it was 52 degrees. In Cahokia, it was clear and 51 degrees.
in St. Charles, it was partly cloudy and 50. Across the region, it was clear in Columbia, Missouri, with a temperature of 56. In Quincy, it was clear and 56 degrees. In Kansas City, it was partly cloudy and the temperature was 66. It was clear in Springfield, Missouri, with a temperature of 61. In Rolla, it was clear and the temperature was 60. It was clear in Springfield, Illinois, with a temperature of 50. Once again in St. Louis, it was partly cloudy. The temperature was 56 degrees and the wind was calm. The St. Louis climate summary for yesterday, October 10, 2026. Yesterday's high temperature of 79 degrees occurred at 4:12 p.m. The normal high is 72. The record high is 92 degrees, which was set in 1963. Yesterday's low temperature of 56 degrees occurred at 5:35 a.m. The normal low is 51. The record low is 29 degrees, which was set in 1964. No precipitation fell yesterday, which leaves the monthly total at 0.21 inches. This is 0.71 inches below the normal amount of 0.92 inches for October. The total precipitation for the season since September 1st still stands at 1.59 inches, which is 2.29 inches below normal. The total precipitation for the year is still 37.85 inches, which is 4.30 inches above normal. No snow fell yesterday. The total snowfall since July 1st still stands at 0.0 inches. There were no heating degree days yesterday, which is 5 below normal. This leaves the monthly total at 5, which is 38 below normal. The yearly total since July 1st is 8, which is 68 below normal. There were 3 cooling degree days yesterday, which is 1 above normal. This brings the monthly total to 40, which is 13 above normal. The yearly total since January 1st is 2021, which is 332 above normal. The normal high temperature for today is 71 degrees, and the normal low is 51. The record high for today is 94, which occurred in 1963, and the record low is 30, which occurred in 1964. Sunrise today is at 7:07 a.m. and sunset is at 6:29 p.m. The current time is 8:26 a.m. Central Daylight Time. 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Here are the forecast highlights for today through Saturday. Near record warmth is expected Monday and Tuesday. A quasi-stationary front brings multiple chances for showers and thunderstorms Tuesday night through Thursday. A stronger cold front brings cooler and drier weather for the weekend. Today, sunny. Highs in the upper 80s. Southwest winds around 5 miles per hour. Tonight, mostly clear in the evening, then becoming partly cloudy. Not as cool with lows in the mid-60s. South winds around 5 miles per hour. Columbus Day, sunny. Highs in the mid-90s. Southwest winds 10 to 15 miles per hour. Monday night, clear. Lows around 70. Southwest winds 5 to 10 miles per hour. Tuesday, sunny. Highs in the mid-90s. Southwest winds 5 to 10 miles per hour. Tuesday night, partly cloudy in the evening, then becoming mostly cloudy. A chance of showers and thunderstorms. Lows around 70. Chance of rain 50%. Wednesday, a slight chance of thunderstorms. Showers, cooler with highs in the lower 80s. Chance of rain 80%. Wednesday night, a slight chance of thunderstorms. A chance of showers in the evening, then showers likely after midnight. Lows in the lower 60s. Chance of rain 70%. Thursday, showers likely with a slight chance of thunderstorms in the morning, then showers likely.
with a chance of thunderstorms in the afternoon. Highs in the upper 70s. Chance of rain 70%. Thursday night, mostly cloudy with a chance of showers and thunderstorms. Lows in the mid-50s. Chance of rain 40%. Friday, partly sunny. A slight chance of showers in the morning. Cooler with highs in the upper 60s. Chance of rain 20%. Friday night, partly cloudy. Cooler with lows in the lower 40s. Saturday, sunny. Highs in the lower 60s. At 8 a.m. at Lambert Field in St. Louis, it was partly cloudy with a temperature of 56 degrees. The dew point was 51, giving us a relative humidity of 84%. The wind was calm, and the pressure was 30.02 inches and rising. Elsewhere in the metro area, in Chesterfield, fog was reported and the temperature was 50. In Belleville, it was 52 degrees. In Cahokia, it was clear and 51 degrees. In St. Charles, it was partly cloudy and 50. Across the region, it was clear in Columbia, Missouri, with a temperature of 56. In Quincy, it was clear and 56 degrees. In Kansas City, it was partly cloudy and the temperature was 66. It was clear in Springfield, Missouri, with a temperature of 61. In Rolla, it was clear and the temperature was 60. It was clear in Springfield, Illinois, with a temperature of 50. Once again in St. Louis, it was partly cloudy. The temperature was 56 degrees and the wind was calm. The St. Louis climate summary for yesterday, October 10, 2026. Yesterday's high temperature of 79 degrees occurred at 4:12 p.m. The normal high is 72. The record high is 92 degrees, which was set in 1963. Yesterday's low temperature of 56 degrees occurred at 5:35 a.m. The normal low is 51. The record low is 29 degrees, which was set in 1964. No precipitation fell yesterday, which leaves the monthly total at 0.21 inches. This is 0.71 inches below the normal amount of 0.92 inches for October. The total precipitation for the season since September 1st still stands at 1.59 inches, which is 2.29 inches below normal. The total precipitation for the year is still 37.85 inches, which is 4.30 inches above normal. No snow fell yesterday. The total snowfall since July 1st still stands at 0.0 inches. There were no heating degree days yesterday, which is 5 below normal. This leaves the monthly total at 5, which is 38 below normal. The yearly total since July 1st is 8, which is 68 below normal. There were 3 cooling degree days yesterday, which is 1 above normal. This brings the monthly total to 40, which is 13 above normal. The yearly total since January 1st is 2021, which is 332 above normal. The normal high temperature for today is 71 degrees, and the normal low is 51. The record high for today is 94, which occurred in 1963, and the record low is 30, which occurred in 1964. Sunrise today is at 7:07 a.m. and sunset is at 6:29 p.m. The current time is 8:32 a.m. Central Daylight Time. 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Here are the forecast highlights for today through Saturday. Near record warmth is expected Monday and Tuesday. A quasi-stationary front brings multiple chances for showers and thunderstorms Tuesday night through Thursday. A stronger cold front brings cooler and drier weather for the weekend. Today, sunny. Highs in the upper 80s. Southwest winds around 5 miles per hour. Tonight, mostly clear in the evening, then becoming partly cloudy. Not as cool with lows in the mid-60s.
south winds around 5 miles per hour. Columbus Day, sunny. Highs in the mid-90s. Southwest winds 10 to 15 miles per hour. Monday night, clear. Lows around 70. Southwest winds 5 to 10 miles per hour. Tuesday, sunny. Highs in the mid-90s. Southwest winds 5 to 10 miles per hour. Tuesday night, partly cloudy in the evening, then becoming mostly cloudy. A chance of showers and thunderstorms. Lows around 70. Chance of rain 50%. Wednesday, a slight chance of thunderstorms. Showers, cooler with highs in the lower 80s. Chance of rain 80%. Wednesday night, a slight chance of thunderstorms. A chance of showers in the evening, then showers likely after midnight. Lows in the lower 60s. Chance of rain 70%. Thursday, showers likely with a slight chance of thunderstorms in the morning, then showers likely with a chance of thunderstorms in the afternoon. Highs in the upper 70s. Chance of rain 70%. Thursday night, mostly cloudy with a chance of showers and thunderstorms. Lows in the mid-50s. Chance of rain 40%. Friday, partly sunny. A slight chance of showers in the morning. Cooler with highs in the upper 60s. Chance of rain 20%. Friday night, partly cloudy. Cooler with lows in the lower 40s. Saturday, sunny. Highs in the lower 60s. At 8 a.m. at Lambert Field in St. Louis, it was partly cloudy with a temperature of 56 degrees. The dew point was 51, giving us a relative humidity of 84%. The wind was calm, and the pressure was 30.02 inches and rising. Elsewhere in the metro area, in Chesterfield, fog was reported and the temperature was 50. In Belleville, it was 52 degrees. In Cahokia, it was clear and 51 degrees. In St. Charles, it was partly cloudy and 50. Across the region, it was clear in Columbia, Missouri, with a temperature of 56. In Quincy, it was clear and 56 degrees. In Kansas City, it was partly cloudy and the temperature was 66. It was clear in Springfield, Missouri, with a temperature of 61. In Rolla, it was clear and the temperature was 60. It was clear in Springfield, Illinois, with a temperature of 50. Once again in St. Louis, it was partly cloudy. The temperature was 56 degrees and the wind was calm. The St. Louis climate summary for yesterday, October 10, 2026. Yesterday's high temperature of 79 degrees occurred at 4:12 p.m. The normal high is 72. The record high is 92 degrees, which was set in 1963. Yesterday's low temperature of 56 degrees occurred at 5:35 a.m. The normal low is 51. The record low is 29 degrees, which was set in 1964. No precipitation fell yesterday, which leaves the monthly total at 0.21 inches. This is 0.71 inches below the normal amount of 0.92 inches for October. The total precipitation for the season since September 1st still stands at 1.59 inches, which is 2.29 inches below normal. The total precipitation for the year is still 37.85 inches, which is 4.30 inches above normal. No snow fell yesterday. The total snowfall since July 1st still stands at 0.0 inches. There were no heating degree days yesterday, which is 5 below normal. This leaves the monthly total at 5, which is 38 below normal. The yearly total since July 1st is 8, which is 68 below normal. There were 3 cooling degree days yesterday, which is 1 above normal. This brings the monthly total to 40, which is 13 above normal. The yearly total since January 1st is 2021, which is 332 above normal. The normal high temperature for today is 71 degrees, and the normal low is 51. The record high for today is 94, which occurred in 1963, and the record low is 30, which occurred in 1964. Sunrise today is at 7:07.
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Here are the forecast highlights for today through Saturday. Near record warmth is expected Monday and Tuesday. A quasi-stationary front brings multiple chances for showers and thunderstorms Tuesday night through Thursday. A stronger cold front brings cooler and drier weather for the weekend. Today, sunny. Highs in the upper 80s. Southwest winds around 5 miles per hour. Tonight, mostly clear in the evening, then becoming partly cloudy. Not as cool with lows in the mid-60s. South winds around 5 miles per hour. Columbus Day, sunny. Highs in the mid-90s. Southwest winds 10 to 15 miles per hour. Monday night, clear. Lows around 70. Southwest winds 5 to 10 miles per hour. Tuesday, sunny. Highs in the mid-90s. Southwest winds 5 to 10 miles per hour. Tuesday night, partly cloudy in the evening, then becoming mostly cloudy. A chance of showers and thunderstorms. Lows around 70. Chance of rain 50%. Wednesday, a slight chance of thunderstorms. Showers, cooler with highs in the lower 80s. Chance of rain 80%. Wednesday night, a slight chance of thunderstorms. A chance of showers in the evening, then showers likely after midnight. Lows in the lower 60s. Chance of rain 70%. Thursday, showers likely with a slight chance of thunderstorms in the morning, then showers likely with a chance of thunderstorms in the afternoon. Highs in the upper 70s. Chance of rain 70%. Thursday night, mostly cloudy with a chance of showers and thunderstorms. Lows in the mid-50s. Chance of rain 40%. Friday, partly sunny. A slight chance of showers in the morning. Cooler with highs in the upper 60s. Chance of rain 20%. Friday night, partly cloudy. Cooler with lows in the lower 40s. Saturday, sunny. Highs in the lower 60s. At 8 a.m. at Lambert Field in St. Louis, it was partly cloudy with a temperature of 56 degrees. The dew point was 51, giving us a relative humidity of 84%. The wind was calm, and the pressure was 30.02 inches and rising. Elsewhere in the metro area, in Chesterfield, fog was reported and the temperature was 50. In Belleville, it was 52 degrees. In Cahokia, it was clear and 51 degrees. In St. Charles, it was partly cloudy and 50. Across the region, it was clear in Columbia, Missouri, with a temperature of 56. In Quincy, it was clear and 56 degrees. In Kansas City, it was partly cloudy and the temperature was 66. It was clear in Springfield, Missouri, with a temperature of 61. In Rolla, it was clear and the temperature was 60. It was clear in Springfield, Illinois, with a temperature of 50. Once again in St. Louis, it was partly cloudy. The temperature was 56 degrees and the wind was calm. The St. Louis climate summary for yesterday, October 10, 2026. Yesterday's high temperature of 79 degrees occurred at 4:12 p.m. The normal high is 72. The record high is 92 degrees, which was set in 1963. Yesterday's low temperature of 56 degrees occurred at 5:35 a.m. The normal low is 51. The record low is 29 degrees, which was set in 1964. No precipitation fell yesterday, which leaves the monthly total at 0.21 inches. This is 0.71 inches below the normal amount of 0.92 inches for October. The total precipitation for the season since September 1st still stands at 1.2.
0.59 inches, which is 2.29 inches below normal. The total precipitation for the year is still 37.85 inches, which is 4.30 inches above normal. No snow fell yesterday. The total snowfall since July 1st still stands at 0.0 inches. There were no heating degree days yesterday, which is 5 below normal. This leaves the monthly total at 5, which is 38 below normal. The yearly total since July 1st is 8, which is 68 below normal. There were 3 cooling degree days yesterday, which is 1 above normal. This brings the monthly total to 40, which is 13 above normal. The yearly total since January 1st is 2021, which is 332 above normal. The normal high temperature for today is 71 degrees, and the normal low is 51. The record high for today is 94, which occurred in 1963, and the record low is 30, which occurred in 1964. Sunrise today is at 7:07 a.m. and sunset is at 6:29 p.m. The current time is 8:44 a.m. Central Daylight Time. 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Here are the forecast highlights for today through Saturday. Near record warmth is expected Monday and Tuesday. A quasi-stationary front brings multiple chances for showers and thunderstorms Tuesday night through Thursday. A stronger cold front brings cooler and drier weather for the weekend. Today, sunny. Highs in the upper 80s. Southwest winds around 5 miles per hour. Tonight, mostly clear in the evening, then becoming partly cloudy. Not as cool with lows in the mid-60s. South winds around 5 miles per hour. Columbus Day, sunny. Highs in the mid-90s. Southwest winds 10 to 15 miles per hour. Monday night, clear. Lows around 70. Southwest winds 5 to 10 miles per hour. Tuesday, sunny. Highs in the mid-90s. Southwest winds 5 to 10 miles per hour. Tuesday night, partly cloudy in the evening, then becoming mostly cloudy. A chance of showers and thunderstorms. Lows around 70. Chance of rain 50%. Wednesday, a slight chance of thunderstorms. Showers, cooler with highs in the lower 80s. Chance of rain 80%. Wednesday night, a slight chance of thunderstorms. A chance of showers in the evening, then showers likely after midnight. Lows in the lower 60s. Chance of rain 70%. Thursday, showers likely with a slight chance of thunderstorms in the morning, then showers likely with a chance of thunderstorms in the afternoon. Highs in the upper 70s. Chance of rain 70%. Thursday night, mostly cloudy with a chance of showers and thunderstorms. Lows in the mid-50s. Chance of rain 40%. Friday, partly sunny. A slight chance of showers in the morning. Cooler with highs in the upper 60s. Chance of rain 20%. Friday night, partly cloudy. Cooler with lows in the lower 40s. Saturday, sunny. Highs in the lower 60s. At 8 a.m. at Lambert Field in St. Louis, it was partly cloudy with a temperature of 56 degrees. The dew point was 51, giving us a relative humidity of 84%. The wind was calm, and the pressure was 30.02 inches and rising. Elsewhere in the metro area, in Chesterfield, fog was reported and the temperature was 50. In Belleville, it was 52 degrees. In Cahokia, it was clear, and 51 degrees. In St. Charles, it was partly cloudy and 50. Across the region, it was clear in Columbia, Missouri, with a temperature of 56. In Quincy, it was clear, and 56 degrees. In Kansas City, it was partly cloudy, and the temperature was 66.
it was clear in Springfield, Missouri, with a temperature of 61. In Rolla, it was clear and the temperature was 60. It was clear in Springfield, Illinois, with a temperature of 50. Once again in St. Louis, it was partly cloudy. The temperature was 56 degrees and the wind was calm. The St. Louis climate summary for yesterday, October 10, 2026. Yesterday's high temperature of 79 degrees occurred at 4:12 p.m. The normal high is 72. The record high is 92 degrees, which was set in 1963. Yesterday's low temperature of 56 degrees occurred at 5:35 a.m. The normal low is 51. The record low is 29 degrees, which was set in 1964. Precipitation fell yesterday, which leaves the monthly total at 0.21 inches. This is 0.71 inches below the normal amount of 0.92 inches for October. The total precipitation for the season since September 1st still stands at 1.59 inches, which is 2.29 inches below normal. The total precipitation for the year is still 37.85 inches, which is 4.30 inches above normal. No snow fell yesterday. The total snowfall since July 1st still stands at 0.0 inches. There were no heating degree days yesterday, which is 5 below normal. This leaves the monthly total at 5, which is 38 below normal. The yearly total since July 1st is 8, which is 68 below normal. There were 3 cooling degree days yesterday, which is 1 above normal. This brings the monthly total to 40, which is 13 above normal. The yearly total since January 1st is 2021, which is 332 above normal. The normal high temperature for today is 71 degrees, and the normal low is 51. The record high for today is 94, which occurred in 1963, and the record low is 30, which occurred in 1964. Sunrise today is at 7:07 a.m. and sunset is at 6:29 p.m. The current time is 8:50 a.m. Central Daylight Time. 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Here are the forecast highlights for today through Saturday. Near record warmth is expected Monday and Tuesday. A quasi-stationary front brings multiple chances for showers and thunderstorms Tuesday night through Thursday. A stronger cold front brings cooler and drier weather for the weekend. Today, sunny. Highs in the upper 80s. Southwest winds around 5 miles per hour. Tonight, mostly clear in the evening, then becoming partly cloudy. Not as cool with lows in the mid-60s. South winds around 5 miles per hour. Columbus Day, sunny. Highs in the mid-90s. Southwest winds 10 to 15 miles per hour. Monday night, clear. Lows around 70. Southwest winds 5 to 10 miles per hour. Tuesday, sunny. Highs in the mid-90s. Southwest winds 5 to 10 miles per hour. Tuesday night, partly cloudy in the evening, then becoming mostly cloudy. A chance of showers and thunderstorms. Lows around 70. Chance of rain 50%. Wednesday, a slight chance of thunderstorms. Showers, cooler with highs in the lower 80s. Chance of rain 80%. Wednesday night, a slight chance of thunderstorms. A chance of showers in the evening, then showers likely after midnight. Lows in the lower 60s. Chance of rain 70%. Thursday, showers likely with a slight chance of thunderstorms in the morning, then showers likely with a chance of thunderstorms in the afternoon. Highs in the upper 70s. Chance of rain 70%. Thursday night, mostly cloudy with a chance of showers and thunderstorms. Lows in the mid-50s. Chance of rain 40%.
Friday, partly sunny. A slight chance of showers in the morning. Cooler with highs in the upper 60s. Chance of rain 20%. Friday night, partly cloudy. Cooler with lows in the lower 40s. Saturday, sunny. Highs in the lower 60s. At 8 a.m. at Lambert Field in St. Louis, it was partly cloudy with a temperature of 56 degrees. The dew point was 51, giving us a relative humidity of 84%. The wind was calm, and the pressure was 30.02 inches and rising. Elsewhere in the metro area, in Chesterfield, fog was reported and the temperature was 50. In Belleville, it was 52 degrees. In Cahokia, it was clear and 51 degrees. In St. Charles, it was partly cloudy and 50. Across the region, it was clear in Columbia, Missouri, with a temperature of 56. In Quincy, it was clear and 56 degrees. In Kansas City, it was partly cloudy and the temperature was 66. It was clear in Springfield, Missouri, with a temperature of 61. In Rolla, it was clear and the temperature was 60. It was clear in Springfield, Illinois, with a temperature of 50. Once again in St. Louis, it was partly cloudy, the temperature was 56 degrees and the wind was calm. The St. Louis climate summary for yesterday, October 10, 2026. Yesterday's high temperature of 79 degrees occurred at 4:12 p.m. The normal high is 72. The record high is 92 degrees, which was set in 1963. Yesterday's low temperature of 56 degrees occurred at 5:35 a.m. The normal low is 51. The record low is 29 degrees, which was set in 1964. No precipitation fell yesterday, which leaves the monthly total at 0.21 inches. This is 0.71 inches below the normal amount of 0.92 inches for October. The total precipitation for the season since September 1st still stands at 1.59 inches, which is 2.29 inches below normal. The total precipitation for the year is still 37.85 inches, which is 4.30 inches above normal. No snow fell yesterday. The total snowfall since July 1st still stands at 0.0 inches. There were no heating degree days yesterday, which is 5 below normal. This leaves the monthly total at 5, which is 38 below normal. The yearly total since July 1st is 8, which is 68 below normal. There were 3 cooling degree days yesterday, which is 1 above normal. This brings the monthly total to 40, which is 13 above normal. The yearly total since January 1st is 2021, which is 332 above normal. The normal high temperature for today is 71 degrees, and the normal low is 51. The record high for today is 94, which occurred in 1963, and the record low is 30, which occurred in 1964. Sunrise today is at 7:07 a.m. and sunset is at 6:29 p.m. The current time is 8:56 a.m. Central Daylight Time. 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Here are the forecast highlights for today through Saturday. Near record warmth is expected Monday and Tuesday. A quasi-stationary front brings multiple chances for showers and thunderstorms Tuesday night through Thursday. A stronger cold front brings cooler and drier weather for the weekend. Today, sunny. Highs in the upper 80s. Southwest winds around 5 miles per hour. Tonight, mostly clear in the evening, then becoming partly cloudy. Not as cool with lows in the mid-60s. South winds around 5 miles per hour. Columbus Day, sunny. Highs in the mid-90s. Southwest winds 10 to 15 miles per hour. Monday night, clear. Lows around 70.
southwest winds 5 to 10 miles per hour. Tuesday, sunny. Highs in the mid-90s. Southwest winds 5 to 10 miles per hour. Tuesday night, partly cloudy in the evening, then becoming mostly cloudy. A chance of showers and thunderstorms. Lows around 70. Chance of rain 50%. Wednesday, a slight chance of thunderstorms. Showers, cooler with highs in the lower 80s. Chance of rain 80%. Wednesday night, a slight chance of thunderstorms. A chance of showers in the evening, then showers likely after midnight. Lows in the lower 60s. Chance of rain 70%. Thursday, showers likely with a slight chance of thunderstorms in the morning, then showers likely with a chance of thunderstorms in the afternoon. Highs in the upper 70s. Chance of rain 70%. Thursday night, mostly cloudy with a chance of showers and thunderstorms. Lows in the mid-50s. Chance of rain 40%. Friday, partly sunny. A slight chance of showers in the morning. Cooler with highs in the upper 60s. Chance of rain 20%. Friday night, partly cloudy. Cooler with lows in the lower 40s. Saturday, sunny. Highs in the lower 60s. At 8 a.m. at Lambert Field in St. Louis, it was partly cloudy with a temperature of 56 degrees. The dew point was 51, giving us a relative humidity of 84%. The wind was calm, and the pressure was 30.02 inches and rising. Elsewhere in the metro area, in Chesterfield, fog was reported and the temperature was 50. In Belleville, it was 52 degrees. In Cahokia, it was clear and 51 degrees. In St. Charles, it was partly cloudy and 50. Across the region, it was clear in Columbia, Missouri, with a temperature of 56. In Quincy, it was clear and 56 degrees. In Kansas City, it was partly cloudy and the temperature was 66. It was clear in Springfield, Missouri, with a temperature of 61. In Rolla, it was clear and the temperature was 60. It was clear in Springfield, Illinois, with a temperature of 50. Once again in St. Louis, it was partly cloudy. The temperature was 56 degrees and the wind was calm. The current time is 9:01 a.m. Central Daylight Time. 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Here are the forecast highlights for today through Saturday. Near record warmth is expected Monday and Tuesday. A quasi-stationary front brings multiple chances for showers and thunderstorms Tuesday night through Thursday. A stronger cold front brings cooler and drier weather for the weekend. Today, sunny. Highs in the upper 80s. Southwest winds around 5 miles per hour. Tonight, mostly clear in the evening, then becoming partly cloudy. Not as cool with lows in the mid-60s. South winds around 5 miles per hour. Columbus Day, sunny. Highs in the mid-90s. Southwest winds 10 to 15 miles per hour. Monday night, clear. Lows around 70. Southwest winds 5 to 10 miles per hour. Tuesday, sunny. Highs in the mid-90s. Southwest winds 5 to 10 miles per hour. Tuesday night, partly cloudy in the evening, then becoming mostly cloudy. A chance of showers and thunderstorms. Lows around 70. Chance of rain 50%. Wednesday, a slight chance of thunderstorms. Showers, cooler with highs in the lower 80s. Chance of rain 80%. Wednesday night, a slight chance of thunderstorms. A chance of showers in the evening, then showers likely after midnight. Lows in the lower 60s. Chance of rain 70%.
Thursday, showers likely with a slight chance of thunderstorms in the morning, then showers likely with a chance of thunderstorms in the afternoon. Highs in the upper 70s. Chance of rain 70%. Thursday night, mostly cloudy with a chance of showers and thunderstorms. Lows in the mid-50s. Chance of rain 40%. Friday, partly sunny. A slight chance of showers in the morning. Cooler with highs in the upper 60s. Chance of rain 20%. Friday night, partly cloudy. Cooler with lows in the lower 40s. Saturday, sunny. Highs in the lower 60s. Today, sunny. Highs in the upper 80s. Southwest winds around 5 miles per hour. Tonight, mostly clear. Not as cool with lows in the mid-60s. South winds around 5 miles per hour. Columbus Day, sunny. Highs in the mid-90s. Southwest winds 10 to 15 miles per hour. Monday night, clear. Lows around 70. Chance of rain 70%.

around 5 miles per hour. Tonight, mostly clear. Not as cool with lows in the mid-60s. South winds around 5 miles per hour. Columbus Day, sunny. Highs in the mid-90s. Southwest winds 10 to 15 miles per hour. Monday night, clear. Lows around 70. Southwest winds 5 to 10 miles per hour. Tuesday, sunny. Highs in the mid-90s. Southwest winds 5 to 10 miles per hour. Tuesday night, partly cloudy in the evening, then becoming mostly cloudy. A chance of showers and thunderstorms. Lows around 70. Chance of rain 50%. Wednesday, a slight chance of thunderstorms. Showers, cooler with highs in the lower 80s. Chance of rain 80%. Wednesday night, a slight chance of thunderstorms. A chance of showers in the evening, then showers likely after midnight. Lows in the lower 60s. Chance of rain 70%. Thursday, showers likely with a slight chance of thunderstorms in the morning, then showers likely with a chance of thunderstorms in the afternoon. Highs in the upper 70s. Chance of rain 70%. Thursday night, mostly cloudy with a chance of showers and thunderstorms. Lows in the mid-50s. Chance of rain 40%. Friday, partly sunny. A slight chance of showers in the morning. Cooler with highs in the upper 60s. Chance of rain 20%. Friday night, partly cloudy. Cooler with lows in the lower 40s. Saturday, sunny. Highs in the lower 60s. At 8 a.m. at Lambert Field in St. Louis, it was partly cloudy with a temperature of 56 degrees. The dew point was 51, giving us a relative humidity of 84%. The wind was calm, and the pressure was 30.02 inches and rising. Elsewhere in the metro area, in Chesterfield, fog was reported and the temperature was 50. In Belleville, it was 52 degrees. In Cahokia, it was clear and 51 degrees. In St. Charles, it was partly cloudy and 50. Across the region, it was clear in Columbia, Missouri, with a temperature of 56. In Quincy, it was clear and 56 degrees. In Kansas City, it was partly cloudy and the temperature was 66. It was clear in Springfield, Missouri, with a temperature of 61. In Rolla, it was clear and the temperature was 60. It was clear in Springfield, Illinois, with a temperature of 50. Once again in St. Louis, it was partly cloudy, the temperature was 56 degrees, and the wind was calm. The current time is 9:07 a.m. Central Daylight Time. 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Here are the forecast highlights for today through Saturday. Near record warmth is expected Monday and Tuesday. A quasi-stationary front brings multiple chances for showers and thunderstorms Tuesday night through Thursday. A stronger cold front brings cooler and drier weather for the weekend. Today, sunny. Highs in the upper 80s. Southwest winds around 5 miles per hour. Tonight, mostly clear. Not as cool with lows in the mid-60s. South winds around 5 miles per hour. Columbus Day, sunny. Highs in the mid-90s. Southwest winds 10 to 15 miles per hour. Monday night, clear. Lows around 70. Southwest winds 5 to 10 miles per hour. Tuesday, sunny. Highs in the mid-90s. Southwest winds 5 to 10 miles per hour. Tuesday night, partly cloudy in the evening, then becoming mostly cloudy. A chance of showers and thunderstorms. Lows around 70. Chance of rain 50%. Wednesday, a slight chance of thunderstorms. Showers, cooler with highs in the lower 80s.

chance of rain 80%. Wednesday night, a slight chance of thunderstorms. A chance of showers in the evening, then showers likely after midnight. Lows in the lower 60s. Chance of rain 70%. Thursday, showers likely with a slight chance of thunderstorms in the morning, then showers likely with a chance of thunderstorms in the afternoon. Highs in the upper 70s. Chance of rain 70%. Thursday night, mostly cloudy with a chance of showers and thunderstorms. Lows in the mid-50s. Chance of rain 40%. Friday, partly sunny. A slight chance of showers in the morning. Cooler with highs in the upper 60s. Chance of rain 20%. Friday night, partly cloudy. Cooler with lows in the lower 40s. Saturday, sunny. Highs in the lower 60s. At 8 a.m. at Lambert Field in St. Louis, it was partly cloudy with a temperature of 56 degrees. The dew point was 51, giving us a relative humidity of 84%. The wind was calm, and the pressure was 30.02 inches and rising. Elsewhere in the metro area, in Chesterfield, fog was reported and the temperature was 50. In Belleville, it was 52 degrees. In Cahokia, it was clear and 51 degrees. In St. Charles, it was partly cloudy and 50. Across the region, it was clear in Columbia, Missouri, with a temperature of 56. In Quincy, it was clear and 56 degrees. In Kansas City, it was partly cloudy and the temperature was 66. It was clear in Springfield, Missouri, with a temperature of 61. In Rolla, it was clear and the temperature was 60. It was clear in Springfield, Illinois, with a temperature of 50. Once again in St. Louis, it was partly cloudy. The temperature was 56 degrees and the wind was calm. At 9 a.m. at Lambert Field in St. Louis, it was mostly sunny with a temperature of 62 degrees. The dew point was 54, giving us a relative humidity of 74%. The wind was east at 5 miles an hour, and the pressure was 30.03 inches and rising. Elsewhere in the metro area, in Chesterfield, it was sunny and the temperature was 57. In Belleville, it was 61 degrees. In Cahokia, it was sunny and 59 degrees. In St. Charles, it was sunny and 57. Across the region, it was sunny in Columbia, Missouri, with a temperature of 62. In Quincy, it was sunny and 63 degrees. In Kansas City, it was sunny and the temperature was 70. It was sunny in Springfield, Missouri, with a temperature of 68. In Rolla, it was sunny and the temperature was 65. It was sunny in Springfield, Illinois, with a temperature of 59. Once again in St. Louis, it was mostly sunny. The temperature was 62 degrees and the wind was east at 5 miles an hour. The current time is 9:12 a.m. Central Daylight Time. 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Here are the forecast highlights for today through Saturday. Near record warmth is expected Monday and Tuesday. A quasi-stationary front brings multiple chances for showers and thunderstorms Tuesday night through Thursday. A stronger cold front brings cooler and drier weather for the weekend. Today, sunny. Highs in the upper 80s. Southwest winds around 5 miles per hour. Tonight, mostly clear. Not as cool with lows in the mid-60s. South winds around 5 miles per hour. Columbus Day, sunny. Highs in the mid-90s. Southwest winds 10 to 15 miles per hour. Monday night, clear. Lows around 70. Southwest winds 5 to 10 miles per hour. Tuesday, sunny. Highs in the mid-90s. Southwest winds 5 to 10 miles per hour. Tuesday night, partly cloudy in the evening, then becoming
mostly cloudy. A chance of showers and thunderstorms. Lows around 70. Chance of rain 50%. Wednesday, a slight chance of thunderstorms. Showers, cooler with highs in the lower 80s. Chance of rain 80%. Wednesday night, a slight chance of thunderstorms. A chance of showers in the evening, then showers likely after midnight. Lows in the lower 60s. Chance of rain 70%. Thursday, showers likely with a slight chance of thunderstorms in the morning, then showers likely with a chance of thunderstorms in the afternoon. Highs in the upper 70s. Chance of rain 70%. Thursday night, mostly cloudy with a chance of showers and thunderstorms. Lows in the mid-50s. Chance of rain 40%. Friday, partly sunny. A slight chance of showers in the morning. Cooler with highs in the upper 60s. Chance of rain 20%. Friday night, partly cloudy. Cooler with lows in the lower 40s. Saturday, sunny. Highs in the lower 60s. At 9 a.m. at Lambert Field in St. Louis, it was mostly sunny with a temperature of 62 degrees. The dew point was 54, giving us a relative humidity of 74%. The wind was east at 5 miles an hour, and the pressure was 30.03 inches and rising. Elsewhere in the metro area, in Chesterfield, it was sunny and the temperature was 57. In Belleville, it was 61 degrees. In Cahokia, it was sunny and 59 degrees. In St. Charles, it was sunny and 57. Across the region, it was sunny in Columbia, Missouri, with a temperature of 62. In Quincy, it was sunny and 63 degrees. In Kansas City, it was sunny and the temperature was 70. It was sunny in Springfield, Missouri, with a temperature of 68. In Rolla, it was sunny and the temperature was 65. It was sunny in Springfield, Illinois, with a temperature of 59. Once again in St. Louis, it was mostly sunny. The temperature was 62 degrees and the wind was east at 5 miles an hour. The current time is 9:16 a.m. Central Daylight Time. 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Here are the forecast highlights for today through Saturday. Near record warmth is expected Monday and Tuesday. A quasi-stationary front brings multiple chances for showers and thunderstorms Tuesday night through Thursday. A stronger cold front brings cooler and drier weather for the weekend. Today, sunny. Highs in the upper 80s. Southwest winds around 5 miles per hour. Tonight, mostly clear. Not as cool with lows in the mid-60s. South winds around 5 miles per hour. Columbus Day, sunny. Highs in the mid-90s. Southwest winds 10 to 15 miles per hour. Monday night, clear. Lows around 70. Southwest winds 5 to 10 miles per hour. Tuesday, sunny. Highs in the mid-90s. Southwest winds 5 to 10 miles per hour. Tuesday night, partly cloudy in the evening, then becoming mostly cloudy. A chance of showers and thunderstorms. Lows around 70. Chance of rain 50%. Wednesday, a slight chance of thunderstorms. Showers, cooler with highs in the lower 80s. Chance of rain 80%. Wednesday night, a slight chance of thunderstorms. A chance of showers in the evening, then showers likely after midnight. Lows in the lower 60s. Chance of rain 70%. Thursday, showers likely with a slight chance of thunderstorms in the morning, then showers likely with a chance of thunderstorms in the afternoon. Highs in the upper 70s. Chance of rain 70%. Thursday night, mostly cloudy with a chance of showers and thunderstorms. Lows in the mid-50s. Chance.
rain 40%. Friday, partly sunny. A slight chance of showers in the morning. Cooler with highs in the upper 60s. Chance of rain 20%. Friday night, partly cloudy. Cooler with lows in the lower 40s. Saturday, sunny. Highs in the lower 60s. At 9 a.m. at Lambert Field in St. Louis, it was mostly sunny with a temperature of 62 degrees. The dew point was 54, giving us a relative humidity of 74%. The wind was east at 5 miles an hour, and the pressure was 30.03 inches and rising. Elsewhere in the metro area, in Chesterfield, it was sunny and the temperature was 57. In Belleville, it was 61 degrees. In Cahokia, it was sunny and 59 degrees. In St. Charles, it was sunny and 57. Across the region, it was sunny in Columbia, Missouri, with a temperature of 62. In Quincy, it was sunny and 63 degrees. In Kansas City, it was sunny and the temperature was 70. It was sunny in Springfield, Missouri, with a temperature of 68. In Rolla, it was sunny and the temperature was 65. It was sunny in Springfield, Illinois, with a temperature of 59. Once again in St. Louis, it was mostly sunny. The temperature was 62 degrees and the wind was east at 5 miles an hour. The current time is 9:20 a.m. Central Daylight Time. 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Here are the forecast highlights for today through Saturday. Near record warmth is expected Monday and Tuesday. A quasi-stationary front brings multiple chances for showers and thunderstorms Tuesday night through Thursday. A stronger cold front brings cooler and drier weather for the weekend. Today, sunny. Highs in the upper 80s. Southwest winds around 5 miles per hour. Tonight, mostly clear. Not as cool with lows in the mid-60s. South winds around 5 miles per hour. Columbus Day, sunny. Highs in the mid-90s. Southwest winds 10 to 15 miles per hour. Monday night, clear. Lows around 70. Southwest winds 5 to 10 miles per hour. Tuesday, sunny. Highs in the mid-90s. Southwest winds 5 to 10 miles per hour. Tuesday night, partly cloudy in the evening, then becoming mostly cloudy. A chance of showers and thunderstorms. Lows around 70. Chance of rain 50%. Wednesday, a slight chance of thunderstorms. Showers, cooler with highs in the lower 80s. Chance of rain 80%. Wednesday night, a slight chance of thunderstorms. A chance of showers in the evening, then showers likely after midnight. Lows in the lower 60s. Chance of rain 70%. Thursday, showers likely with a slight chance of thunderstorms in the morning, then showers likely with a chance of thunderstorms in the afternoon. Highs in the upper 70s. Chance of rain 70%. Thursday night, mostly cloudy with a chance of showers and thunderstorms. Lows in the mid-50s. Chance of rain 40%. Friday, partly sunny. A slight chance of showers in the morning. Cooler with highs in the upper 60s. Chance of rain 20%. Friday night, partly cloudy. Cooler with lows in the lower 40s. Saturday, sunny. Highs in the lower 60s. At 9 a.m. at Lambert Field in St. Louis, it was mostly sunny with a temperature of 62 degrees. The dew point was 54, giving us a relative humidity of 74%. The wind was east at 5 miles an hour, and the pressure was 30.03 inches and rising. Elsewhere in the metro area, in Chesterfield, it was sunny and the temperature was 57. In Belleville, it was 61 degrees. In Cahokia, it was sunny and 59 degrees.
In St. Charles, it was sunny and 57. Across the region, it was sunny in Columbia, Missouri, with a temperature of 62. In Quincy, it was sunny and 63 degrees. In Kansas City, it was sunny and the temperature was 70. It was sunny in Springfield, Missouri, with a temperature of 68. In Rolla, it was sunny and the temperature was 65. It was sunny in Springfield, Illinois, with a temperature of 59. Once again in St. Louis, it was mostly sunny. The temperature was 62 degrees and the wind was east at 5 miles an hour. The current time is 9:24 a.m. Central Daylight Time. 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Here are the forecast highlights for today through Saturday. Near record warmth is expected Monday and Tuesday. A quasi-stationary front brings multiple chances for showers and thunderstorms Tuesday night through Thursday. A stronger cold front brings cooler and drier weather for the weekend. Today, sunny. Highs in the upper 80s. Southwest winds around 5 miles per hour. Tonight, mostly clear. Not as cool with lows in the mid-60s. South winds around 5 miles per hour. Columbus Day, sunny. Highs in the mid-90s. Southwest winds 10 to 15 miles per hour. Monday night, clear. Lows around 70. Southwest winds 5 to 10 miles per hour. Tuesday, sunny. Highs in the mid-90s. Southwest winds 5 to 10 miles per hour. Tuesday night, partly cloudy in the evening, then becoming mostly cloudy. A chance of showers and thunderstorms. Lows around 70. Chance of rain 50%. Wednesday, a slight chance of thunderstorms. Showers, cooler with highs in the lower 80s. Chance of rain 80%. Wednesday night, a slight chance of thunderstorms. A chance of showers in the evening, then showers likely after midnight. Lows in the lower 60s. Chance of rain 70%. Thursday, showers likely with a slight chance of thunderstorms in the morning, then showers likely with a chance of thunderstorms in the afternoon. Highs in the upper 70s. Chance of rain 70%. Thursday night, mostly cloudy with a chance of showers and thunderstorms. Lows in the mid-50s. Chance of rain 40%. Friday, partly sunny. A slight chance of showers in the morning. Cooler with highs in the upper 60s. Chance of rain 20%. Friday night, partly cloudy. Cooler with lows in the lower 40s. Saturday, sunny. Highs in the lower 60s. At 9 a.m. at Lambert Field in St. Louis, it was mostly sunny with a temperature of 62 degrees. The dew point was 54, giving us a relative humidity of 74%. The wind was east at 5 miles an hour, and the pressure was 30.03 inches and rising. Elsewhere in the metro area, in Chesterfield, it was sunny and the temperature was 57. In Belleville, it was 61 degrees. In Cahokia, it was sunny and 59 degrees. In St. Charles, it was sunny and 57. Across the region, it was sunny in Columbia, Missouri, with a temperature of 62. In Quincy, it was sunny and 63 degrees. In Kansas City, it was sunny and the temperature was 70. It was sunny in Springfield, Missouri, with a temperature of 68. In Rolla, it was sunny and the temperature was 65. It was sunny in Springfield, Illinois, with a temperature of 59. Once again in St. Louis, it was mostly sunny. The temperature was 62 degrees and the wind was east at 5 miles an hour. The current time is 9:28 a.m. Central Daylight Time. 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
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Here are the forecast highlights for today through Saturday. Near record warmth is expected Monday and Tuesday. A quasi-stationary front brings multiple chances for showers and thunderstorms Tuesday night through Thursday. A stronger cold front brings cooler and drier weather for the weekend. Today, sunny. Highs in the upper 80s. Southwest winds around 5 miles per hour. Tonight, mostly clear. Not as cool with lows in the mid-60s. South winds around 5 miles per hour. Columbus Day, sunny. Highs in the mid-90s. Southwest winds 10 to 15 miles per hour. Monday night, clear. Lows around 70. Southwest winds 5 to 10 miles per hour. Tuesday, sunny. Highs in the mid-90s. Southwest winds 5 to 10 miles per hour. Tuesday night, partly cloudy in the evening, then becoming mostly cloudy. A chance of showers and thunderstorms. Lows around 70. Chance of rain 50%. Wednesday, a slight chance of thunderstorms. Showers, cooler with highs in the lower 80s. Chance of rain 80%. Wednesday night, a slight chance of thunderstorms. A chance of showers in the evening, then showers likely after midnight. Lows in the lower 60s. Chance of rain 70%. Thursday, showers likely with a slight chance of thunderstorms in the morning, then showers likely with a chance of thunderstorms in the afternoon. Highs in the upper 70s. Chance of rain 70%. Thursday night, mostly cloudy with a chance of showers and thunderstorms. Lows in the mid-50s. Chance of rain 40%. Friday, partly sunny. A slight chance of showers in the morning. Cooler with highs in the upper 60s. Chance of rain 20%. Friday night, partly cloudy. Cooler with lows in the lower 40s. Saturday, sunny. Highs in the lower 60s. At 9 a.m. at Lambert Field in St. Louis, it was mostly sunny with a temperature of 62 degrees. The dew point was 54, giving us a relative humidity of 74%. The wind was east at 5 miles an hour, and the pressure was 30.03 inches and rising. Elsewhere in the metro area, in Chesterfield, it was sunny and the temperature was 57. In Belleville, it was 61 degrees. In Cahokia, it was sunny and 59 degrees. In St. Charles, it was sunny and 57. Across the region, it was sunny in Columbia, Missouri, with a temperature of 62. In Quincy, it was sunny and 63 degrees. In Kansas City, it was sunny and the temperature was 70. It was sunny in Springfield, Missouri, with a temperature of 68. In Rolla, it was sunny and the temperature was 65. It was sunny in Springfield, Illinois, with a temperature of 59. Once again in St. Louis, it was mostly sunny. The temperature was 62 degrees and the wind was east at 5 miles an hour. The current time is 9:32 a.m. Central Daylight Time. 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Here are the forecast highlights for today through Saturday. Near record warmth is expected Monday and Tuesday. A quasi-stationary front brings multiple chances for showers and thunderstorms Tuesday night through Thursday. A stronger cold front brings cooler and drier weather for the weekend. Today, sunny. Highs in the upper 80s. Southwest winds around 5 miles per hour. Tonight, mostly clear. Not as cool with lows in the mid-60s. South winds around 5 miles per hour.
Columbus Day, sunny. Highs in the mid-90s. Southwest winds 10 to 15 miles per hour. Monday night, clear. Lows around 70. Southwest winds 5 to 10 miles per hour. Tuesday, sunny. Highs in the mid-90s. Southwest winds 5 to 10 miles per hour. Tuesday night, partly cloudy in the evening, then becoming mostly cloudy. A chance of showers and thunderstorms. Lows around 70. Chance of rain 50%. Wednesday, a slight chance of thunderstorms. Showers, cooler with highs in the lower 80s. Chance of rain 80%. Wednesday night, a slight chance of thunderstorms. A chance of showers in the evening, then showers likely after midnight. Lows in the lower 60s. Chance of rain 70%. Thursday, showers likely with a slight chance of thunderstorms in the morning, then showers likely with a chance of thunderstorms in the afternoon. Highs in the upper 70s. Chance of rain 70%. Thursday night, mostly cloudy with a chance of showers and thunderstorms. Lows in the mid-50s. Chance of rain 40%. Friday, partly sunny. A slight chance of showers in the morning. Cooler with highs in the upper 60s. Chance of rain 20%. Friday night, partly cloudy. Cooler with lows in the lower 40s. Saturday, sunny. Highs in the lower 60s. At 9 a.m. at Lambert Field in St. Louis, it was mostly sunny with a temperature of 62 degrees. The dew point was 54, giving us a relative humidity of 74%. The wind was east at 5 miles an hour, and the pressure was 30.03 inches and rising. Elsewhere in the metro area, in Chesterfield, it was sunny and the temperature was 57. In Belleville, it was 61 degrees. In Cahokia, it was sunny and 59 degrees. In St. Charles, it was sunny and 57. Across the region, it was sunny in Columbia, Missouri, with a temperature of 62. In Quincy, it was sunny and 63 degrees. In Kansas City, it was sunny and the temperature was 70. It was sunny in Springfield, Missouri, with a temperature of 68. In Rolla, it was sunny and the temperature was 65. It was sunny in Springfield, Illinois, with a temperature of 59. Once again in St. Louis, it was mostly sunny. The temperature was 62 degrees and the wind was east at 5 miles an hour. The current time is 9:36 a.m. Central Daylight Time. 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Here are the forecast highlights for today through Saturday. Near record warmth is expected Monday and Tuesday. A quasi-stationary front brings multiple chances for showers and thunderstorms Tuesday night through Thursday. A stronger cold front brings cooler and drier weather for the weekend. Today, sunny. Highs in the upper 80s. Southwest winds around 5 miles per hour. Tonight, mostly clear. Not as cool with lows in the mid-60s. South winds around 5 miles per hour. Columbus Day, sunny. Highs in the mid-90s. Southwest winds 10 to 15 miles per hour. Monday night, clear. Lows around 70. Southwest winds 5 to 10 miles per hour. Tuesday, sunny. Highs in the mid-90s. Southwest winds 5 to 10 miles per hour. Tuesday night, partly cloudy in the evening, then becoming mostly cloudy. A chance of showers and thunderstorms. Lows around 70. Chance of rain 50%. Wednesday, a slight chance of thunderstorms. Showers, cooler with highs in the lower 80s. Chance of rain 80%. Wednesday night, a slight chance of thunderstorms.
A chance of showers in the evening, then showers likely after midnight. Lows in the lower 60s. Chance of rain 70%. Thursday, showers likely with a slight chance of thunderstorms in the morning, then showers likely with a chance of thunderstorms in the afternoon. Highs in the upper 70s. Chance of rain 70%. Thursday night, mostly cloudy with a chance of showers and thunderstorms. Lows in the mid-50s. Chance of rain 40%. Friday, partly sunny. A slight chance of showers in the morning. Cooler with highs in the upper 60s. Chance of rain 20%. Friday night, partly cloudy. Cooler with lows in the lower 40s. Saturday, sunny. Highs in the lower 60s. At 9 a.m. at Lambert Field in St. Louis, it was mostly sunny with a temperature of 62 degrees. The dew point was 54, giving us a relative humidity of 74%. The wind was east at 5 miles an hour, and the pressure was 30.03 inches and rising. Elsewhere in the metro area, in Chesterfield, it was sunny and the temperature was 57. In Belleville, it was 61 degrees. In Cahokia, it was sunny and 59 degrees. In St. Charles, it was sunny and 57. Across the region, it was sunny in Columbia, Missouri, with a temperature of 62. In Quincy, it was sunny and 63 degrees. In Kansas City, it was sunny and the temperature was 70. It was sunny in Springfield, Missouri, with a temperature of 68. In Rolla, it was sunny and the temperature was 65. It was sunny in Springfield, Illinois, with a temperature of 59. Once again in St. Louis, it was mostly sunny. The temperature was 62 degrees and the wind was east at 5 miles an hour. The current time is 9:41 a.m. Central Daylight Time. 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Here are the forecast highlights for today through Saturday. Near record warmth is expected Monday and Tuesday. A quasi-stationary front brings multiple chances for showers and thunderstorms Tuesday night through Thursday. A stronger cold front brings cooler and drier weather for the weekend. Today, sunny. Highs in the upper 80s. Southwest winds around 5 miles per hour. Tonight, mostly clear. Not as cool with lows in the mid-60s. South winds around 5 miles per hour. Columbus Day, sunny. Highs in the mid-90s. Southwest winds 10 to 15 miles per hour. Monday night, clear. Lows around 70. Southwest winds 5 to 10 miles per hour. Tuesday, sunny. Highs in the mid-90s. Southwest winds 5 to 10 miles per hour. Tuesday night, partly cloudy in the evening, then becoming mostly cloudy. A chance of showers and thunderstorms. Lows around 70. Chance of rain 50%. Wednesday, a slight chance of thunderstorms. Showers, cooler with highs in the lower 80s. Chance of rain 80%. Wednesday night, a slight chance of thunderstorms. A chance of showers in the evening, then showers likely after midnight. Lows in the lower 60s. Chance of rain 70%. Thursday, showers likely with a slight chance of thunderstorms in the morning, then showers likely with a chance of thunderstorms in the afternoon. Highs in the upper 70s. Chance of rain 70%. Thursday night, mostly cloudy with a chance of showers and thunderstorms. Lows in the mid-50s. Chance of rain 40%. Friday, partly sunny. A slight chance of showers in the morning. Cooler with highs in the upper 60s. Chance of rain 20%. Friday night, partly cloudy. Cooler with lows in the lower 40s. Saturday, sunny. Highs in the lower 60s.
at 9 a.m. at Lambert Field in St. Louis, it was mostly sunny with a temperature of 62 degrees. The dew point was 54, giving us a relative humidity of 74%. The wind was east at 5 miles an hour, and the pressure was 30.03 inches and rising. Elsewhere in the metro area, in Chesterfield, it was sunny and the temperature was 57. In Belleville, it was 61 degrees. In Cahokia, it was sunny and 59 degrees. In St. Charles, it was sunny and 57. Across the region, it was sunny in Columbia, Missouri, with a temperature of 62. In Quincy, it was sunny and 63 degrees. In Kansas City, it was sunny and the temperature was 70. It was sunny in Springfield, Missouri, with a temperature of 68. In Rolla, it was sunny and the temperature was 65. It was sunny in Springfield, Illinois, with a temperature of 59. Once again in St. Louis, it was mostly sunny. The temperature was 62 degrees and the wind was east at 5 miles an hour. The current time is 9:45 a.m. Central Daylight Time. 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Here are the forecast highlights for today through Saturday. Near record warmth is expected Monday and Tuesday. A quasi-stationary front brings multiple chances for showers and thunderstorms Tuesday night through Thursday. A stronger cold front brings cooler and drier weather for the weekend. Today, sunny. Highs in the upper 80s. Southwest winds around 5 miles per hour. Tonight, mostly clear. Not as cool with lows in the mid-60s. South winds around 5 miles per hour. Columbus Day, sunny. Highs in the mid-90s. Southwest winds 10 to 15 miles per hour. Monday night, clear. Lows around 70. Southwest winds 5 to 10 miles per hour. Tuesday, sunny. Highs in the mid-90s. Southwest winds 5 to 10 miles per hour. Tuesday night, partly cloudy in the evening, then becoming mostly cloudy. A chance of showers and thunderstorms. Lows around 70. Chance of rain 50%. Wednesday, a slight chance of thunderstorms. Showers, cooler with highs in the lower 80s. Chance of rain 80%. Wednesday night, a slight chance of thunderstorms. A chance of showers in the evening, then showers likely after midnight. Lows in the lower 60s. Chance of rain 70%. Thursday, showers likely with a slight chance of thunderstorms in the morning, then showers likely with a chance of thunderstorms in the afternoon. Highs in the upper 70s. Chance of rain 70%. Thursday night, mostly cloudy with a chance of showers and thunderstorms. Lows in the mid-50s. Chance of rain 40%. Friday, partly sunny. A slight chance of showers in the morning. Cooler with highs in the upper 60s. Chance of rain 20%. Friday night, partly cloudy. Cooler with lows in the lower 40s. Saturday, sunny. Highs in the lower 60s. At 9 a.m. at Lambert Field in St. Louis, it was mostly sunny with a temperature of 62 degrees. The dew point was 54, giving us a relative humidity of 74%. The wind was east at 5 miles an hour, and the pressure was 30.03 inches and rising. Elsewhere in the metro area, in Chesterfield, it was sunny and the temperature was 57. In Belleville, it was 61 degrees. In Cahokia, it was sunny and 59 degrees. In St. Charles, it was sunny and 57. Across the region, it was sunny in Columbia, Missouri, with a temperature of 62. In Quincy, it was sunny and 63 degrees. In Kansas City, it was sunny and the temperature was 70. It was sunny in Springfield, Missouri, with a temperature of 68.
In Rolla, it was sunny and the temperature was 65. It was sunny in Springfield, Illinois, with a temperature of 59. Once again in St. Louis, it was mostly sunny. The temperature was 62 degrees and the wind was east at 5 miles an hour. The current time is 9:49 a.m. Central Daylight Time. 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Here are the forecast highlights for today through Saturday. Near record warmth is expected Monday and Tuesday. A quasi-stationary front brings multiple chances for showers and thunderstorms Tuesday night through Thursday. A stronger cold front brings cooler and drier weather for the weekend. Today, sunny. Highs in the upper 80s. Southwest winds around 5 miles per hour. Tonight, mostly clear. Not as cool with lows in the mid-60s. South winds around 5 miles per hour. Columbus Day, sunny. Highs in the mid-90s. Southwest winds 10 to 15 miles per hour. Monday night, clear. Lows around 70. Southwest winds 5 to 10 miles per hour. Tuesday, sunny. Highs in the mid-90s. Southwest winds 5 to 10 miles per hour. Tuesday night, partly cloudy in the evening, then becoming mostly cloudy. A chance of showers and thunderstorms. Lows around 70. Chance of rain 50%. Wednesday, a slight chance of thunderstorms. Showers, cooler with highs in the lower 80s. Chance of rain 80%. Wednesday night, a slight chance of thunderstorms. A chance of showers in the evening, then showers likely after midnight. Lows in the lower 60s. Chance of rain 70%. Thursday, showers likely with a slight chance of thunderstorms in the morning, then showers likely with a chance of thunderstorms in the afternoon. Highs in the upper 70s. Chance of rain 70%. Thursday night, mostly cloudy with a chance of showers and thunderstorms. Lows in the mid-50s. Chance of rain 40%. Friday, partly sunny. A slight chance of showers in the morning. Cooler with highs in the upper 60s. Chance of rain 20%. Friday night, partly cloudy. Cooler with lows in the lower 40s. Saturday, sunny. Highs in the lower 60s. At 9 a.m. at Lambert Field in St. Louis, it was mostly sunny with a temperature of 62 degrees. The dew point was 54, giving us a relative humidity of 74%. The wind was east at 5 miles an hour, and the pressure was 30.03 inches and rising. Elsewhere in the metro area, in Chesterfield it was sunny and the temperature was 57. In Belleville it was 61 degrees. In Cahokia, it was sunny and 59 degrees. In St. Charles, it was sunny and 57. Across the region, it was sunny in Columbia, Missouri, with a temperature of 62. In Quincy, it was sunny and 63 degrees. In Kansas City, it was sunny and the temperature was 70. It was sunny in Springfield, Missouri, with a temperature of 68. In Rolla, it was sunny and the temperature was 65. It was sunny in Springfield, Illinois, with a temperature of 59. Once again in St. Louis, it was mostly sunny. The temperature was 62 degrees and the wind was east at 5 miles an hour. The current time is 9:53 a.m. Central Daylight Time. 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Here are the forecast highlights for today through Saturday.
Near record warmth is expected Monday and Tuesday. A quasi-stationary front brings multiple chances for showers and thunderstorms Tuesday night through Thursday. A stronger cold front brings cooler and drier weather for the weekend. Today, sunny. Highs in the upper 80s. Southwest winds around 5 miles per hour. Tonight, mostly clear. Not as cool with lows in the mid-60s. South winds around 5 miles per hour. Columbus Day, sunny. Highs in the mid-90s. Southwest winds 10 to 15 miles per hour. Monday night, clear. Lows around 70. Southwest winds 5 to 10 miles per hour. Tuesday, sunny. Highs in the mid-90s. Southwest winds 5 to 10 miles per hour. Tuesday night, partly cloudy in the evening, then becoming mostly cloudy. A chance of showers and thunderstorms. Lows around 70. Chance of rain 50%. Wednesday, a slight chance of thunderstorms. Showers, cooler with highs in the lower 80s. Chance of rain 80%. Wednesday night, a slight chance of thunderstorms. A chance of showers in the evening, then showers likely after midnight. Lows in the lower 60s. Chance of rain 70%. Thursday, showers likely with a slight chance of thunderstorms in the morning, then showers likely with a chance of thunderstorms in the afternoon. Highs in the upper 70s. Chance of rain 70%. Thursday night, mostly cloudy with a chance of showers and thunderstorms. Lows in the mid-50s. Chance of rain 40%. Friday, partly sunny. A slight chance of showers in the morning. Cooler with highs in the upper 60s. Chance of rain 20%. Friday night, partly cloudy. Cooler with lows in the lower 40s. Saturday, sunny. Highs in the lower 60s. At 9 a.m. at Lambert Field in St. Louis, it was mostly sunny with a temperature of 62 degrees. The dew point was 54, giving us a relative humidity of 74%. The wind was east at 5 miles an hour, and the pressure was 30.03 inches and rising. Elsewhere in the metro area, in Chesterfield, it was sunny and the temperature was 57. In Belleville, it was 61 degrees. In Cahokia, it was sunny and 59 degrees. In St. Charles, it was sunny and 57. Across the region, it was sunny in Columbia, Missouri, with a temperature of 62. In Quincy, it was sunny and 63 degrees. In Kansas City, it was sunny and the temperature was 70. It was sunny in Springfield, Missouri, with a temperature of 68. In Rolla, it was sunny and the temperature was 65. It was sunny in Springfield, Illinois, with a temperature of 59. Once again in St. Louis, it was mostly sunny. The temperature was 62 degrees and the wind was east at 5 miles an hour. The current time is 9:57 a.m. Central Daylight Time. 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Here are the forecast highlights for today through Saturday. Near record warmth is expected Monday and Tuesday. A quasi-stationary front brings multiple chances for showers and thunderstorms Tuesday night through Thursday. A stronger cold front brings cooler and drier weather for the weekend. Today, sunny. Highs in the upper 80s. Southwest winds around 5 miles per hour. Tonight, mostly clear. Not as cool with lows in the mid-60s. South winds around 5 miles per hour. Columbus Day, sunny. Highs in the mid-90s. Southwest winds 10 to 15 miles per hour. Monday night, clear. Lows around 70. Southwest winds 5 to 10 miles per hour. Tuesday, sunny. Highs in the mid-90s.
southwest winds 5 to 10 miles per hour. Tuesday night, partly cloudy in the evening, then becoming mostly cloudy. A chance of showers and thunderstorms. Lows around 70. Chance of rain 50%. Wednesday, a slight chance of thunderstorms. Showers, cooler with highs in the lower 80s. Chance of rain 80%. Wednesday night, a slight chance of thunderstorms. A chance of showers in the evening, then showers likely after midnight. Lows in the lower 60s. Chance of rain 70%. Thursday, showers likely with a slight chance of thunderstorms in the morning, then showers likely with a chance of thunderstorms in the afternoon. Highs in the upper 70s. Chance of rain 70%. Thursday night, mostly cloudy with a chance of showers and thunderstorms. Lows in the mid-50s. Chance of rain 40%. Friday, partly sunny. A slight chance of showers in the morning. Cooler with highs in the upper 60s. Chance of rain 20%. Friday night, partly cloudy. Cooler with lows in the lower 40s. Saturday, sunny. Highs in the lower 60s. At 9 a.m. at Lambert Field in St. Louis, it was mostly sunny with a temperature of 62 degrees. The dew point was 54, giving us a relative humidity of 74%. The wind was east at 5 miles an hour, and the pressure was 30.03 inches and rising. Elsewhere in the metro area, in Chesterfield, it was sunny and the temperature was 57. In Belleville, it was 61 degrees. In Cahokia, it was sunny and 59 degrees. In St. Charles, it was sunny and 57. Across the region, it was sunny in Columbia, Missouri, with a temperature of 62. In Quincy, it was sunny and 63 degrees. In Kansas City, it was sunny and the temperature was 70. It was sunny in Springfield, Missouri, with a temperature of 68. In Rolla, it was sunny and the temperature was 65. It was sunny in Springfield, Illinois, with a temperature of 59. Once again in St. Louis, it was mostly sunny. The temperature was 62 degrees and the wind was east at 5 miles an hour. The current time is 10:01 a.m. Central Daylight Time. 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Here are the forecast highlights for today through Saturday. Near record warmth is expected Monday and Tuesday. A quasi-stationary front brings multiple chances for showers and thunderstorms Tuesday night through Thursday. A stronger cold front brings cooler and drier weather for the weekend. Today, sunny. Highs in the upper 80s. Southwest winds around 5 miles per hour. Tonight, mostly clear. Not as cool with lows in the mid-60s. South winds around 5 miles per hour. Columbus Day, sunny. Highs in the mid-90s. Southwest winds 10 to 15 miles per hour. Monday night, clear. Lows around 70. Southwest winds 5 to 10 miles per hour. Tuesday, sunny. Highs in the mid-90s. Southwest winds 5 to 10 miles per hour. Tuesday night, partly cloudy in the evening, then becoming mostly cloudy. A chance of showers and thunderstorms. Lows around 70. Chance of rain 50%. Wednesday, a slight chance of thunderstorms. Showers, cooler with highs in the lower 80s. Chance of rain 80%. Wednesday night, a slight chance of thunderstorms. A chance of showers in the evening, then showers likely after midnight. Lows in the lower 60s. Chance of rain 70%. Thursday, showers likely with a slight chance of thunderstorms in the morning, then showers likely with a chance of thunderstorms in the afternoon. Highs in the upper 70s. Chance of rain 70%.
Thursday night, mostly cloudy with a chance of showers and thunderstorms. Lows in the mid-50s. Chance of rain 40%. Friday, partly sunny. A slight chance of showers in the morning. Cooler with highs in the upper 60s. Chance of rain 20%. Friday night, partly cloudy. Cooler with lows in the lower 40s. Saturday, sunny. Highs in the lower 60s. At 9 a.m. at Lambert Field in St. Louis, it was mostly sunny with a temperature of 62 degrees. The dew point was 54, giving us a relative humidity of 74%. The wind was east at 5 miles an hour, and the pressure was 30.03 inches and rising. Elsewhere in the metro area, in Chesterfield, it was sunny and the temperature was 57. In Belleville, it was 61 degrees. In Cahokia, it was sunny and 59 degrees. In St. Charles, it was sunny and 57. Across the region, it was sunny in Columbia, Missouri, with a temperature of 62. Chance of rain 40%. Friday.

east at 5 miles an hour, and the pressure was 30.03 inches and rising. Elsewhere in the metro area, in Chesterfield, it was sunny and the temperature was 57. In Belleville, it was 61 degrees. In Cahokia, it was sunny and 59 degrees. In St. Charles, it was sunny and 57. Across the region, it was sunny in Columbia, Missouri, with a temperature of 62. In Quincy, it was sunny and 63 degrees. In Kansas City, it was sunny and the temperature was 70. It was sunny in Springfield, Missouri, with a temperature of 68. In Rolla, it was sunny and the temperature was 65. It was sunny in Springfield, Illinois, with a temperature of 59. Once again in St. Louis, it was mostly sunny. The temperature was 62 degrees and the wind was east at 5 miles an hour. The current time is 10:05 a.m. Central Daylight Time. 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Here are the forecast highlights for today through Saturday. Near record warmth is expected Monday and Tuesday. A quasi-stationary front brings multiple chances for showers and thunderstorms Tuesday night through Thursday. A stronger cold front brings cooler and drier weather for the weekend. Today, sunny. Highs in the upper 80s. Southwest winds around 5 miles per hour. Tonight, mostly clear. Not as cool with lows in the mid-60s. South winds around 5 miles per hour. Columbus Day, sunny. Highs in the mid-90s. Southwest winds 10 to 15 miles per hour. Monday night, clear. Lows around 70. Southwest winds 5 to 10 miles per hour. Tuesday, sunny. Highs in the mid-90s. Southwest winds 5 to 10 miles per hour. Tuesday night, partly cloudy in the evening, then becoming mostly cloudy. A chance of showers and thunderstorms. Lows around 70. Chance of rain 50%. Wednesday, a slight chance of thunderstorms. Showers, cooler with highs in the lower 80s. Chance of rain 80%. Wednesday night, a slight chance of thunderstorms. A chance of showers in the evening, then showers likely after midnight. Lows in the lower 60s. Chance of rain 70%. Thursday, showers likely with a slight chance of thunderstorms in the morning, then showers likely with a chance of thunderstorms in the afternoon. Highs in the upper 70s. Chance of rain 70%. Thursday night, mostly cloudy with a chance of showers and thunderstorms. Lows in the mid-50s. Chance of rain 40%. Friday, partly sunny. A slight chance of showers in the morning. Cooler with highs in the upper 60s. Chance of rain 20%. Friday night, partly cloudy. Cooler with lows in the lower 40s. Saturday, sunny. Highs in the lower 60s. At 9 a.m. at Lambert Field in St. Louis, it was mostly sunny with a temperature of 62 degrees. The dew point was 54, giving us a relative humidity of 74%. The wind was east at 5 miles an hour, and the pressure was 30.03 inches and rising. Elsewhere in the metro area, in Chesterfield, it was sunny and the temperature was 57. In Belleville, it was 61 degrees. In Cahokia, it was sunny and 59 degrees. In St. Charles, it was sunny and 57. Across the region, it was sunny in Columbia, Missouri, with a temperature of 62. In Quincy, it was sunny and 63 degrees. In Kansas City, it was sunny and the temperature was 70. It was sunny in Springfield, Missouri, with a temperature of 68. In Rolla, it was sunny and the temperature was 65. It was sunny in Springfield, Illinois, with a temperature of 59. Once again in St. Louis, it was mostly sunny. The temperature was

2 degrees and the wind was east at 5 miles an hour. The current time is 10:09 a.m. Central Daylight Time. 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Here are the forecast highlights for today through Saturday. Near record warmth is expected Monday and Tuesday. A quasi-stationary front brings multiple chances for showers and thunderstorms Tuesday night through Thursday. A stronger cold front brings cooler and drier weather for the weekend. Today, sunny. Highs in the upper 80s. Southwest winds around 5 miles per hour. Tonight, mostly clear. Not as cool with lows in the mid-60s. South winds around 5 miles per hour. Columbus Day, sunny. Highs in the mid-90s. Southwest winds 10 to 15 miles per hour. Monday night, clear. Lows around 70. Southwest winds 5 to 10 miles per hour. Tuesday, sunny. Highs in the mid-90s. Southwest winds 5 to 10 miles per hour. Tuesday night, partly cloudy in the evening, then becoming mostly cloudy. A chance of showers and thunderstorms. Lows around 70. Chance of rain 50%. Wednesday, a slight chance of thunderstorms. Showers, cooler with highs in the lower 80s. Chance of rain 80%. Wednesday night, a slight chance of thunderstorms. A chance of showers in the evening, then showers likely after midnight. Lows in the lower 60s. Chance of rain 70%. Thursday, showers likely with a slight chance of thunderstorms in the morning, then showers likely with a chance of thunderstorms in the afternoon. Highs in the upper 70s. Chance of rain 70%. Thursday night, mostly cloudy with a chance of showers and thunderstorms. Lows in the mid-50s. Chance of rain 40%. Friday, partly sunny. A slight chance of showers in the morning. Cooler with highs in the upper 60s. Chance of rain 20%. Friday night, partly cloudy. Cooler with lows in the lower 40s. Saturday, sunny. Highs in the lower 60s. At 10 a.m. at Lambert Field in St. Louis, it was mostly sunny with a temperature of 68 degrees. The dew point was 55, giving us a relative humidity of 63%. The wind was south at 3 miles an hour, and the pressure was 30.05 inches and rising. Elsewhere in the metro area, in Chesterfield it was sunny and the temperature was 64. In Belleville it was 66 degrees. In Cahokia, it was sunny and 65 degrees. In St. Charles, it was sunny and 65. Across the region, it was sunny in Columbia, Missouri, with a temperature of 71. In Quincy, it was sunny and 68 degrees. In Kansas City, it was mostly sunny and the temperature was 75. It was sunny in Springfield, Missouri, with a temperature of 76. In Rolla, it was sunny and the temperature was 71. It was sunny in Cape Girardeau, with 66 degrees. It was sunny in Springfield, Illinois, with a temperature of 65. Once again in St. Louis, it was mostly sunny. The temperature was 68 degrees and the wind was south at 3 miles an hour. The current time is 10:13 a.m. Central Daylight Time. 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Here are the forecast highlights for today through Saturday. Near record warmth is expected Monday and Tuesday. A quasi-stationary front brings multiple chances for showers and thunderstorms Tuesday night through Thursday.
A stronger cold front brings cooler and drier weather for the weekend. Today, sunny. Highs in the upper 80s. Southwest winds around 5 miles per hour. Tonight, mostly clear. Not as cool with lows in the mid-60s. South winds around 5 miles per hour. Columbus Day, sunny. Highs in the mid-90s. Southwest winds 10 to 15 miles per hour. Monday night, clear. Lows around 70. Southwest winds 5 to 10 miles per hour. Tuesday, sunny. Highs in the mid-90s. Southwest winds 5 to 10 miles per hour. Tuesday night, partly cloudy in the evening, then becoming mostly cloudy. A chance of showers and thunderstorms. Lows around 70. Chance of rain 50%. Wednesday, a slight chance of thunderstorms. Showers, cooler with highs in the lower 80s. Chance of rain 80%. Wednesday night, a slight chance of thunderstorms. A chance of showers in the evening, then showers likely after midnight. Lows in the lower 60s. Chance of rain 70%. Thursday, showers likely with a slight chance of thunderstorms in the morning, then showers likely with a chance of thunderstorms in the afternoon. Highs in the upper 70s. Chance of rain 70%. Thursday night, mostly cloudy with a chance of showers and thunderstorms. Lows in the mid-50s. Chance of rain 40%. Friday, partly sunny. A slight chance of showers in the morning. Cooler with highs in the upper 60s. Chance of rain 20%. Friday night, partly cloudy. Cooler with lows in the lower 40s. Saturday, sunny. Highs in the lower 60s. At 10 a.m. at Lambert Field in St. Louis, it was mostly sunny with a temperature of 68 degrees. The dew point was 55, giving us a relative humidity of 63%. The wind was south at 3 miles an hour, and the pressure was 30.05 inches and rising. Elsewhere in the metro area, in Chesterfield it was sunny and the temperature was 64. In Belleville it was 66 degrees. In Cahokia, it was sunny and 65 degrees. In St. Charles, it was sunny and 65. Across the region, it was sunny in Columbia, Missouri, with a temperature of 71. In Quincy, it was sunny and 68 degrees. In Kansas City, it was mostly sunny and the temperature was 75. It was sunny in Springfield, Missouri, with a temperature of 76. In Rolla, it was sunny and the temperature was 71. It was sunny in Cape Girardeau, with 66 degrees. It was sunny in Springfield, Illinois, with a temperature of 65. Once again in St. Louis, it was mostly sunny. The temperature was 68 degrees and the wind was south at 3 miles an hour. The current time is 10:18 a.m. Central Daylight Time. 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Here are the forecast highlights for today through Saturday. Near record warmth is expected Monday and Tuesday. A quasi-stationary front brings multiple chances for showers and thunderstorms Tuesday night through Thursday. A stronger cold front brings cooler and drier weather for the weekend. Today, sunny. Highs in the upper 80s. Southwest winds around 5 miles per hour. Tonight, mostly clear. Not as cool with lows in the mid-60s. South winds around 5 miles per hour. Columbus Day, sunny. Highs in the mid-90s. Southwest winds 10 to 15 miles per hour. Monday night, clear. Lows around 70. Southwest winds 5 to 10 miles per hour. Tuesday, sunny. Highs in the mid-90s. Southwest winds 5 to 10 miles per hour.
Tuesday night, partly cloudy in the evening, then becoming mostly cloudy. A chance of showers and thunderstorms. Lows around 70. Chance of rain 50%. Wednesday, a slight chance of thunderstorms. Showers, cooler with highs in the lower 80s. Chance of rain 80%. Wednesday night, a slight chance of thunderstorms. A chance of showers in the evening, then showers likely after midnight. Lows in the lower 60s. Chance of rain 70%. Thursday, showers likely with a slight chance of thunderstorms in the morning, then showers likely with a chance of thunderstorms in the afternoon. Highs in the upper 70s. Chance of rain 70%. Thursday night, mostly cloudy with a chance of showers and thunderstorms. Lows in the mid-50s. Chance of rain 40%. Friday, partly sunny. A slight chance of showers in the morning. Cooler with highs in the upper 60s. Chance of rain 20%. Friday night, partly cloudy. Cooler with lows in the lower 40s. Saturday, sunny. Highs in the lower 60s. At 10 a.m. at Lambert Field in St. Louis, it was mostly sunny with a temperature of 68 degrees. The dew point was 55, giving us a relative humidity of 63%. The wind was south at 3 miles an hour, and the pressure was 30.05 inches and rising. Elsewhere in the metro area, in Chesterfield it was sunny and the temperature was 64. In Belleville it was 66 degrees. In Cahokia, it was sunny and 65 degrees. In St. Charles, it was sunny and 65. Across the region, it was sunny in Columbia, Missouri, with a temperature of 71. In Quincy, it was sunny and 68 degrees. In Kansas City, it was mostly sunny and the temperature was 75. It was sunny in Springfield, Missouri, with a temperature of 76. In Rolla, it was sunny and the temperature was 71. It was sunny in Cape Girardeau, with 66 degrees. It was sunny in Springfield, Illinois, with a temperature of 65. Once again in St. Louis, it was mostly sunny. The temperature was 68 degrees and the wind was south at 3 miles an hour. The current time is 10:22 a.m. Central Daylight Time. 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Here are the forecast highlights for today through Saturday. Near record warmth is expected Monday and Tuesday. A quasi-stationary front brings multiple chances for showers and thunderstorms Tuesday night through Thursday. A stronger cold front brings cooler and drier weather for the weekend. Today, sunny. Highs in the upper 80s. Southwest winds around 5 miles per hour. Tonight, mostly clear. Not as cool with lows in the mid-60s. South winds around 5 miles per hour. Columbus Day, sunny. Highs in the mid-90s. Southwest winds 10 to 15 miles per hour. Monday night, clear. Lows around 70. Southwest winds 5 to 10 miles per hour. Tuesday, sunny. Highs in the mid-90s. Southwest winds 5 to 10 miles per hour. Tuesday night, partly cloudy in the evening, then becoming mostly cloudy. A chance of showers and thunderstorms. Lows around 70. Chance of rain 50%. Wednesday, a slight chance of thunderstorms. Showers, cooler with highs in the lower 80s. Chance of rain 80%. Wednesday night, a slight chance of thunderstorms. A chance of showers in the evening, then showers likely after midnight. Lows in the lower 60s. Chance of rain 70%. Thursday, showers likely with a slight chance of thunderstorms in the morning, then showers likely with a chance of thunderstorms in the afternoon. Highs in the upper 70s. Chance
Rain 70%. Thursday night, mostly cloudy with a chance of showers and thunderstorms. Lows in the mid-50s. Chance of rain 40%. Friday, partly sunny. A slight chance of showers in the morning. Cooler with highs in the upper 60s. Chance of rain 20%. Friday night, partly cloudy. Cooler with lows in the lower 40s. Saturday, sunny. Highs in the lower 60s. At 10 a.m. at Lambert Field in St. Louis, it was mostly sunny with a temperature of 68 degrees. The dew point was 55, giving us a relative humidity of 63%. The wind was south at 3 miles an hour, and the pressure was 30.05 inches and rising. Elsewhere in the metro area, in Chesterfield, it was sunny and the temperature was 64. In Belleville, it was 66 degrees. In Cahokia, it was sunny and 65 degrees. In St. Charles, it was sunny and 65. Across the region, it was sunny in Columbia, Missouri, with a temperature of 71. In Quincy, it was sunny and 68 degrees. In Kansas City, it was mostly sunny and the temperature was 75. It was sunny in Springfield, Missouri, with a temperature of 76. In Rolla, it was sunny and the temperature was 71. It was sunny in Cape Girardeau, with 66 degrees. It was sunny in Springfield, Illinois, with a temperature of 65. Once again in St. Louis, it was mostly sunny. The temperature was 68 degrees and the wind was south at 3 miles an hour. The current time is 10:26 a.m. Central Daylight Time. 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Here are the forecast highlights for today through Saturday. Near record warmth is expected Monday and Tuesday. A quasi-stationary front brings multiple chances for showers and thunderstorms Tuesday night through Thursday. A stronger cold front brings cooler and drier weather for the weekend. Today, sunny. Highs in the upper 80s. Southwest winds around 5 miles per hour. Tonight, mostly clear. Not as cool with lows in the mid-60s. South winds around 5 miles per hour. Columbus Day, sunny. Highs in the mid-90s. Southwest winds 10 to 15 miles per hour. Monday night, clear. Lows around 70. Southwest winds 5 to 10 miles per hour. Tuesday, sunny. Highs in the mid-90s. Southwest winds 5 to 10 miles per hour. Tuesday night, partly cloudy in the evening, then becoming mostly cloudy. A chance of showers and thunderstorms. Lows around 70. Chance of rain 50%. Wednesday, a slight chance of thunderstorms. Showers, cooler with highs in the lower 80s. Chance of rain 80%. Wednesday night, a slight chance of thunderstorms. A chance of showers in the evening, then showers likely after midnight. Lows in the lower 60s. Chance of rain 70%. Thursday, showers likely with a slight chance of thunderstorms in the morning, then showers likely with a chance of thunderstorms in the afternoon. Highs in the upper 70s. Chance of rain 70%. Thursday night, mostly cloudy with a chance of showers and thunderstorms. Lows in the mid-50s. Chance of rain 40%. Friday, partly sunny. A slight chance of showers in the morning. Cooler with highs in the upper 60s. Chance of rain 20%. Friday night, partly cloudy. Cooler with lows in the lower 40s. Saturday, sunny. Highs in the lower 60s. At 10 a.m. at Lambert Field in St. Louis, it was mostly sunny with a temperature of 68 degrees. The dew point was 55, giving us a relative humidity of 63%. The wind was south at 3 miles.
miles an hour, and the pressure was 30.05 inches and rising. Elsewhere in the metro area, in Chesterfield, it was sunny and the temperature was 64. In Belleville, it was 66 degrees. In Cahokia, it was sunny and 65 degrees. In St. Charles, it was sunny and 65. Across the region, it was sunny in Columbia, Missouri, with a temperature of 71. In Quincy, it was sunny and 68 degrees. In Kansas City, it was mostly sunny and the temperature was 75. It was sunny in Springfield, Missouri, with a temperature of 76. In Rolla, it was sunny and the temperature was 71. It was sunny in Cape Girardeau, with 66 degrees. It was sunny in Springfield, Illinois, with a temperature of 65. Once again in St. Louis, it was mostly sunny. The temperature was 68 degrees and the wind was south at 3 miles an hour. The current time is 10:30 a.m. Central Daylight Time. 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Here are the forecast highlights for today through Saturday. Near record warmth is expected Monday and Tuesday. A quasi-stationary front brings multiple chances for showers and thunderstorms Tuesday night through Thursday. A stronger cold front brings cooler and drier weather for the weekend. Today, sunny. Highs in the upper 80s. Southwest winds around 5 miles per hour. Tonight, mostly clear. Not as cool with lows in the mid-60s. South winds around 5 miles per hour. Columbus Day, sunny. Highs in the mid-90s. Southwest winds 10 to 15 miles per hour. Monday night, clear. Lows around 70. Southwest winds 5 to 10 miles per hour. Tuesday, sunny. Highs in the mid-90s. Southwest winds 5 to 10 miles per hour. Tuesday night, partly cloudy in the evening, then becoming mostly cloudy. A chance of showers and thunderstorms. Lows around 70. Chance of rain 50%. Wednesday, a slight chance of thunderstorms. Showers, cooler with highs in the lower 80s. Chance of rain 80%. Wednesday night, a slight chance of thunderstorms. A chance of showers in the evening, then showers likely after midnight. Lows in the lower 60s. Chance of rain 70%. Thursday, showers likely with a slight chance of thunderstorms in the morning, then showers likely with a chance of thunderstorms in the afternoon. Highs in the upper 70s. Chance of rain 70%. Thursday night, mostly cloudy with a chance of showers and thunderstorms. Lows in the mid-50s. Chance of rain 40%. Friday, partly sunny. A slight chance of showers in the morning. Cooler with highs in the upper 60s. Chance of rain 20%. Friday night, partly cloudy. Cooler with lows in the lower 40s. Saturday, sunny. Highs in the lower 60s. At 10 a.m. at Lambert Field in St. Louis, it was mostly sunny with a temperature of 68 degrees. The dew point was 55, giving us a relative humidity of 63%. The wind was south at 3 miles an hour, and the pressure was 30.05 inches and rising. Elsewhere in the metro area, in Chesterfield, it was sunny and the temperature was 64. In Belleville, it was 66 degrees. In Cahokia, it was sunny and 65 degrees. In St. Charles, it was sunny and 65. Across the region, it was sunny in Columbia, Missouri, with a temperature of 71. In Quincy, it was sunny and 68 degrees. In Kansas City, it was mostly sunny and the temperature was 75. It was sunny in Springfield, Missouri, with a temperature of 76. In Rolla, it was sunny and the temperature was 71. It was sunny in Cape
Chicago with 66 degrees. It was sunny in Springfield, Illinois, with a temperature of 65. Once again in St. Louis, it was mostly sunny. The temperature was 68 degrees and the wind was south at 3 miles an hour. The current time is 10:34 a.m. Central Daylight Time. 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Here are the forecast highlights for today through Saturday. Near record warmth is expected Monday and Tuesday. A quasi-stationary front brings multiple chances for showers and thunderstorms Tuesday night through Thursday. A stronger cold front brings cooler and drier weather for the weekend. Today, sunny. Highs in the upper 80s. Southwest winds around 5 miles per hour. Tonight, mostly clear. Not as cool with lows in the mid-60s. South winds around 5 miles per hour. Columbus Day, sunny. Highs in the mid-90s. Southwest winds 10 to 15 miles per hour. Monday night, clear. Lows around 70. Southwest winds 5 to 10 miles per hour. Tuesday, sunny. Highs in the mid-90s. Southwest winds 5 to 10 miles per hour. Tuesday night, partly cloudy in the evening, then becoming mostly cloudy. A chance of showers and thunderstorms. Lows around 70. Chance of rain 50%. Wednesday, a slight chance of thunderstorms. Showers, cooler with highs in the lower 80s. Chance of rain 80%. Wednesday night, a slight chance of thunderstorms. A chance of showers in the evening, then showers likely after midnight. Lows in the lower 60s. Chance of rain 70%. Thursday, showers likely with a slight chance of thunderstorms in the morning, then showers likely with a chance of thunderstorms in the afternoon. Highs in the upper 70s. Chance of rain 70%. Thursday night, mostly cloudy with a chance of showers and thunderstorms. Lows in the mid-50s. Chance of rain 40%. Friday, partly sunny. A slight chance of showers in the morning. Cooler with highs in the upper 60s. Chance of rain 20%. Friday night, partly cloudy. Cooler with lows in the lower 40s. Saturday, sunny. Highs in the lower 60s. At 10 a.m. at Lambert Field in St. Louis, it was mostly sunny with a temperature of 68 degrees. The dew point was 55, giving us a relative humidity of 63%. The wind was south at 3 miles an hour, and the pressure was 30.05 inches and rising. Elsewhere in the metro area, in Chesterfield it was sunny and the temperature was 64. In Belleville it was 66 degrees. In Cahokia, it was sunny and 65 degrees. In St. Charles, it was sunny and 65. Across the region, it was sunny in Columbia, Missouri, with a temperature of 71. In Quincy, it was sunny and 68 degrees. In Kansas City, it was mostly sunny and the temperature was 75. It was sunny in Springfield, Missouri, with a temperature of 76. In Rolla, it was sunny and the temperature was 71. It was sunny in Cape Girardeau, with 66 degrees. It was sunny in Springfield, Illinois, with a temperature of 65. Once again in St. Louis, it was mostly sunny. The temperature was 68 degrees and the wind was south at 3 miles an hour. The current time is 10:39 a.m. Central Daylight Time. 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Here are the forecast highlights.
for today through Saturday. Near record warmth is expected Monday and Tuesday. A quasi-stationary front brings multiple chances for showers and thunderstorms Tuesday night through Thursday. A stronger cold front brings cooler and drier weather for the weekend. Today, sunny. Highs in the upper 80s. Southwest winds around 5 miles per hour. Tonight, mostly clear. Not as cool with lows in the mid-60s. South winds around 5 miles per hour. Columbus Day, sunny. Highs in the mid-90s. Southwest winds 10 to 15 miles per hour. Monday night, clear. Lows around 70. Southwest winds 5 to 10 miles per hour. Tuesday, sunny. Highs in the mid-90s. Southwest winds 5 to 10 miles per hour. Tuesday night, partly cloudy in the evening, then becoming mostly cloudy. A chance of showers and thunderstorms. Lows around 70. Chance of rain 50%. Wednesday, a slight chance of thunderstorms. Showers, cooler with highs in the lower 80s. Chance of rain 80%. Wednesday night, a slight chance of thunderstorms. A chance of showers in the evening, then showers likely after midnight. Lows in the lower 60s. Chance of rain 70%. Thursday, showers likely with a slight chance of thunderstorms in the morning, then showers likely with a chance of thunderstorms in the afternoon. Highs in the upper 70s. Chance of rain 70%. Thursday night, mostly cloudy with a chance of showers and thunderstorms. Lows in the mid-50s. Chance of rain 40%. Friday, partly sunny. A slight chance of showers in the morning. Cooler with highs in the upper 60s. Chance of rain 20%. Friday night, partly cloudy. Cooler with lows in the lower 40s. Saturday, sunny. Highs in the lower 60s. At 10 a.m. at Lambert Field in St. Louis, it was mostly sunny with a temperature of 68 degrees. The dew point was 55, giving us a relative humidity of 63%. The wind was south at 3 miles an hour, and the pressure was 30.05 inches and rising. Elsewhere in the metro area, in Chesterfield it was sunny and the temperature was 64. In Belleville it was 66 degrees. In Cahokia, it was sunny and 65 degrees. In St. Charles, it was sunny and 65. Across the region, it was sunny in Columbia, Missouri, with a temperature of 71. In Quincy, it was sunny and 68 degrees. In Kansas City, it was mostly sunny and the temperature was 75. It was sunny in Springfield, Missouri, with a temperature of 76. In Rolla, it was sunny and the temperature was 71. It was sunny in Cape Girardeau, with 66 degrees. It was sunny in Springfield, Illinois, with a temperature of 65. Once again in St. Louis, it was mostly sunny. The temperature was 68 degrees and the wind was south at 3 miles an hour. The current time is 10:43 a.m. Central Daylight Time. 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Here are the forecast highlights for today through Saturday. Near record warmth is expected Monday and Tuesday. A quasi-stationary front brings multiple chances for showers and thunderstorms Tuesday night through Thursday. A stronger cold front brings cooler and drier weather for the weekend. Today, sunny. Highs in the upper 80s. Southwest winds around 5 miles per hour. Tonight, mostly clear. Not as cool with lows in the mid-60s. South winds around 5 miles per hour. Columbus Day, sunny. Highs in the mid-90s. Southwest winds 10 to 15 miles per hour. Monday night, clear. Lows around 70.
70. Southwest winds 5 to 10 miles per hour. Tuesday, sunny. Highs in the mid-90s. Southwest winds 5 to 10 miles per hour. Tuesday night, partly cloudy in the evening, then becoming mostly cloudy. A chance of showers and thunderstorms. Lows around 70. Chance of rain 50%. Wednesday, a slight chance of thunderstorms. Showers, cooler with highs in the lower 80s. Chance of rain 80%. Wednesday night, a slight chance of thunderstorms. A chance of showers in the evening, then showers likely after midnight. Lows in the lower 60s. Chance of rain 70%. Thursday, showers likely with a slight chance of thunderstorms in the morning, then showers likely with a chance of thunderstorms in the afternoon. Highs in the upper 70s. Chance of rain 70%. Thursday night, mostly cloudy with a chance of showers and thunderstorms. Lows in the mid-50s. Chance of rain 40%. Friday, partly sunny. A slight chance of showers in the morning. Cooler with highs in the upper 60s. Chance of rain 20%. Friday night, partly cloudy. Cooler with lows in the lower 40s. Saturday, sunny. Highs in the lower 60s. At 10 a.m. at Lambert Field in St. Louis, it was mostly sunny with a temperature of 68 degrees. The dew point was 55, giving us a relative humidity of 63%. The wind was south at 3 miles an hour, and the pressure was 30.05 inches and rising. Elsewhere in the metro area, in Chesterfield it was sunny and the temperature was 64. In Belleville it was 66 degrees. In Cahokia, it was sunny and 65 degrees. In St. Charles, it was sunny and 65. Across the region, it was sunny in Columbia, Missouri, with a temperature of 71. In Quincy, it was sunny and 68 degrees. In Kansas City, it was mostly sunny and the temperature was 75. It was sunny in Springfield, Missouri, with a temperature of 76. In Rolla, it was sunny and the temperature was 71. It was sunny in Cape Girardeau, with 66 degrees. It was sunny in Springfield, Illinois, with a temperature of 65. Once again in St. Louis, it was mostly sunny. The temperature was 68 degrees and the wind was south at 3 miles an hour. The current time is 10:47 a.m. Central Daylight Time. 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Here are the forecast highlights for today through Saturday. Near record warmth is expected Monday and Tuesday. A quasi-stationary front brings multiple chances for showers and thunderstorms Tuesday night through Thursday. A stronger cold front brings cooler and drier weather for the weekend. Today, sunny. Highs in the upper 80s. Southwest winds around 5 miles per hour. Tonight, mostly clear. Not as cool with lows in the mid-60s. South winds around 5 miles per hour. Columbus Day, sunny. Highs in the mid-90s. Southwest winds 10 to 15 miles per hour. Monday night, clear. Lows around 70. Southwest winds 5 to 10 miles per hour. Tuesday, sunny. Highs in the mid-90s. Southwest winds 5 to 10 miles per hour. Tuesday night, partly cloudy in the evening, then becoming mostly cloudy. A chance of showers and thunderstorms. Lows around 70. Chance of rain 50%. Wednesday, a slight chance of thunderstorms. Showers, cooler with highs in the lower 80s. Chance of rain 80%. Wednesday night, a slight chance of thunderstorms. A chance of showers in the evening, then showers likely after midnight. Lows in the lower 60s. Chance of rain 70%.
10%. Thursday, showers likely with a slight chance of thunderstorms in the morning, then showers likely with a chance of thunderstorms in the afternoon. Highs in the upper 70s. Chance of rain 70%. Thursday night, mostly cloudy with a chance of showers and thunderstorms. Lows in the mid-50s. Chance of rain 40%. Friday, partly sunny. A slight chance of showers in the morning. Cooler with highs in the upper 60s. Chance of rain 20%. Friday night, partly cloudy. Cooler with lows in the lower 40s. Saturday, sunny. Highs in the lower 60s. At 10 a.m. at Lambert Field in St. Louis, it was mostly sunny with a temperature of 68 degrees. The dew point was 55, giving us a relative humidity of 63%. The wind was south at 3 miles an hour, and the pressure was 30.05 inches and rising. Elsewhere in the metro area, in Chesterfield it was sunny and the temperature was 64. In Belleville it was 66 degrees. In Cahokia, it was sunny and 65 degrees. In St. Charles, it was sunny and 65. Across the region, it was sunny in Columbia, Missouri, with a temperature of 71. In Quincy, it was sunny and 68 degrees. In Kansas City, it was mostly sunny and the temperature was 75. It was sunny in Springfield, Missouri, with a temperature of 76. In Rolla, it was sunny and the temperature was 71. It was sunny in Cape Girardeau, with 66 degrees. It was sunny in Springfield, Illinois, with a temperature of 65. Once again in St. Louis, it was mostly sunny. The temperature was 68 degrees and the wind was south at 3 miles an hour. The current time is 10:51 a.m. Central Daylight Time. 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Here are the forecast highlights for today through Saturday. Near record warmth is expected Monday and Tuesday. A quasi-stationary front brings multiple chances for showers and thunderstorms Tuesday night through Thursday. A stronger cold front brings cooler and drier weather for the weekend. Today, sunny. Highs in the upper 80s. Southwest winds around 5 miles per hour. Tonight, mostly clear. Not as cool with lows in the mid-60s. South winds around 5 miles per hour. Columbus Day, sunny. Highs in the mid-90s. Southwest winds 10 to 15 miles per hour. Monday night, clear. Lows around 70. Southwest winds 5 to 10 miles per hour. Tuesday, sunny. Highs in the mid-90s. Southwest winds 5 to 10 miles per hour. Tuesday night, partly cloudy in the evening, then becoming mostly cloudy. A chance of showers and thunderstorms. Lows around 70. Chance of rain 50%. Wednesday, a slight chance of thunderstorms. Showers, cooler with highs in the lower 80s. Chance of rain 80%. Wednesday night, a slight chance of thunderstorms. A chance of showers in the evening, then showers likely after midnight. Lows in the lower 60s. Chance of rain 70%. Thursday, showers likely with a slight chance of thunderstorms in the morning, then showers likely with a chance of thunderstorms in the afternoon. Highs in the upper 70s. Chance of rain 70%. Thursday night, mostly cloudy with a chance of showers and thunderstorms. Lows in the mid-50s. Chance of rain 40%. Friday, partly sunny. A slight chance of showers in the morning. Cooler with highs in the upper 60s. Chance of rain 20%. Friday night, partly cloudy. Cooler with lows in the lower 40s. Saturday, sunny. Highs in the lower 60s. At 10 a.m. at Lambert.
Field in St. Louis, it was mostly sunny with a temperature of 68 degrees. The dew point was 55, giving us a relative humidity of 63%. The wind was south at 3 miles an hour, and the pressure was 30.05 inches and rising. Elsewhere in the metro area, in Chesterfield, it was sunny and the temperature was 64. In Belleville, it was 66 degrees. In Cahokia, it was sunny and 65 degrees. In St. Charles, it was sunny and 65. Across the region, it was sunny in Columbia, Missouri, with a temperature of 71. In Quincy, it was sunny and 68 degrees. In Kansas City, it was mostly sunny and the temperature was 75. It was sunny in Springfield, Missouri, with a temperature of 76. In Rolla, it was sunny and the temperature was 71. It was sunny in Cape Girardeau, with 66 degrees. It was sunny in Springfield, Illinois, with a temperature of 65. Once again in St. Louis, it was mostly sunny. The temperature was 68 degrees and the wind was south at 3 miles an hour. The current time is 10:55 a.m. Central Daylight Time. 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Here are the forecast highlights for today through Saturday. Near record warmth is expected Monday and Tuesday. A quasi-stationary front brings multiple chances for showers and thunderstorms Tuesday night through Thursday. A stronger cold front brings cooler and drier weather for the weekend. Today, sunny. Highs in the upper 80s. Southwest winds around 5 miles per hour. Tonight, mostly clear. Not as cool with lows in the mid-60s. South winds around 5 miles per hour. Columbus Day, sunny. Highs in the mid-90s. Southwest winds 10 to 15 miles per hour. Monday night, clear. Lows around 70. Southwest winds 5 to 10 miles per hour. Tuesday, sunny. Highs in the mid-90s. Southwest winds 5 to 10 miles per hour. Tuesday night, partly cloudy in the evening, then becoming mostly cloudy. A chance of showers and thunderstorms. Lows around 70. Chance of rain 50%. Wednesday, a slight chance of thunderstorms. Showers, cooler with highs in the lower 80s. Chance of rain 80%. Wednesday night, a slight chance of thunderstorms. A chance of showers in the evening, then showers likely after midnight. Lows in the lower 60s. Chance of rain 70%. Thursday, showers likely with a slight chance of thunderstorms in the morning, then showers likely with a chance of thunderstorms in the afternoon. Highs in the upper 70s. Chance of rain 70%. Thursday night, mostly cloudy with a chance of showers and thunderstorms. Lows in the mid-50s. Chance of rain 40%. Friday, partly sunny. A slight chance of showers in the morning. Cooler with highs in the upper 60s. Chance of rain 20%. Friday night, partly cloudy. Cooler with lows in the lower 40s. Saturday, sunny. Highs in the lower 60s. At 10 a.m. at Lambert Field in St. Louis, it was mostly sunny with a temperature of 68 degrees. The dew point was 55, giving us a relative humidity of 63%. The wind was south at 3 miles an hour, and the pressure was 30.05 inches and rising. Elsewhere in the metro area, in Chesterfield, it was sunny and the temperature was 64. In Belleville, it was 66 degrees. In Cahokia, it was sunny and 65 degrees. In St. Charles, it was sunny and 65. Across the region, it was sunny in Columbia, Missouri, with a temperature of 71. In Quincy, it was sunny and 68 degrees. In Kansas City, it was mostly sunny and
temperature was 75. It was sunny in Springfield, Missouri, with a temperature of 76. In Rolla, it was sunny and the temperature was 71. It was sunny in Cape Girardeau, with 66 degrees. It was sunny in Springfield, Illinois, with a temperature of 65. Once again in St. Louis, it was mostly sunny. The temperature was 68 degrees and the wind was south at 3 miles an hour. The current time is 11 a.m. Central Daylight Time. 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Here are the forecast highlights for today through Saturday. Near-record warmth is expected Monday and Tuesday. A quasi-stationary front brings multiple chances for showers and thunderstorms Tuesday night through Thursday. A stronger cold front brings cooler and drier weather for the weekend. Today, sunny. Highs in the upper 80s. Southwest winds around 5 miles per hour. Tonight, mostly clear. Not as cool with lows in the mid-60s. South winds around 5 miles per hour. Columbus Day, sunny. Highs in the mid-90s. Southwest winds 10 to 15 miles per hour. Monday night, clear. Lows around 70. Southwest winds 5 to 10 miles per hour. Tuesday, sunny. Highs in the mid-90s. Southwest winds 5 to 10 miles per hour. Tuesday night, partly cloudy in the evening, then becoming mostly cloudy. A chance of showers and thunderstorms. Lows around 70. Chance of rain 50%. Wednesday, a slight chance of thunderstorms. Showers, cooler with highs in the lower 80s. Chance of rain 80%. Wednesday night, a slight chance of thunderstorms. A chance of showers in the evening, then showers likely after midnight. Lows in the lower 60s. Chance of rain 70%. Thursday, showers likely with a slight chance of thunderstorms in the morning, then showers likely with a chance of thunderstorms in the afternoon. Highs in the upper 70s. Chance of rain 70%. Thursday night, mostly cloudy with a chance of showers and thunderstorms. Lows in the mid-50s. Chance of rain 40%. Friday, partly sunny. A slight chance of showers in the morning. Cooler with highs in the upper 60s. Chance of rain 20%. Friday night, partly cloudy. Cooler with lows in the lower 40s. Saturday, sunny. Highs in the lower 60s. At 10 a.m. at Lambert Field in St. Louis, it was mostly sunny with a temperature of 68 degrees. The dew point was 55, giving us a relative humidity of 63%. The wind was south at 3 miles an hour, and the pressure was 30.05 inches and rising. Elsewhere in the metro area, in Chesterfield it was sunny and the temperature was 64. In Belleville it was 66 degrees. In Cahokia, it was sunny and 65 degrees. In St. Charles, it was sunny and 65. Across the region, it was sunny in Columbia, Missouri, with a temperature of 71. In Quincy, it was sunny and 68 degrees. In Kansas City, it was mostly sunny and the temperature was 75. It was sunny in Springfield, Missouri, with a temperature of 76. In Rolla, it was sunny and the temperature was 71. It was sunny in Cape Girardeau, with 66 degrees. It was sunny in Springfield, Illinois, with a temperature of 65. Once again in St. Louis, it was mostly sunny. The temperature was 68 degrees and the wind was south at 3 miles an hour. The current time is 11:04 a.m. Central Daylight Time. 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
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Here are the forecast highlights for today through Saturday. Near record warmth is expected Monday and Tuesday. A quasi-stationary front brings multiple chances for showers and thunderstorms Tuesday night through Thursday. A stronger cold front brings cooler and drier weather for the weekend. Today, sunny. Highs in the upper 80s. Southwest winds around 5 miles per hour. Tonight, mostly clear. Not as cool with lows in the mid-60s. South winds around 5 miles per hour. Columbus Day, sunny. Highs in the mid-90s. Southwest winds 10 to 15 miles per hour. Monday night, clear. Lows around 70. Southwest winds 5 to 10 miles per hour. Forecast office in St. Louis, Missouri, and serves part

5 miles per hour. Tonight, mostly clear. Not as cool with lows in the mid-60s. South winds around 5 miles per hour. Columbus Day, sunny. Highs in the mid-90s. Southwest winds 10 to 15 miles per hour. Monday night, clear. Lows around 70. Southwest winds 5 to 10 miles per hour. Tuesday, sunny. Highs in the mid-90s. Southwest winds 5 to 10 miles per hour. Tuesday night, partly cloudy in the evening, then becoming mostly cloudy. A chance of showers and thunderstorms. Lows around 70. Chance of rain 50%. Wednesday, a slight chance of thunderstorms. Showers, cooler with highs in the lower 80s. Chance of rain 80%. Wednesday night, a slight chance of thunderstorms. A chance of showers in the evening, then showers likely after midnight. Lows in the lower 60s. Chance of rain 70%. Thursday, showers likely with a slight chance of thunderstorms in the morning, then showers likely with a chance of thunderstorms in the afternoon. Highs in the upper 70s. Chance of rain 70%. Thursday night, mostly cloudy with a chance of showers and thunderstorms. Lows in the mid-50s. Chance of rain 40%. Friday, partly sunny. A slight chance of showers in the morning. Cooler with highs in the upper 60s. Chance of rain 20%. Friday night, partly cloudy. Cooler with lows in the lower 40s. Saturday, sunny. Highs in the lower 60s. At 10 a.m. at Lambert Field in St. Louis, it was mostly sunny with a temperature of 68 degrees. The dew point was 55, giving us a relative humidity of 63%. The wind was south at 3 miles an hour, and the pressure was 30.05 inches and rising. Elsewhere in the metro area, in Chesterfield it was sunny and the temperature was 64. In Belleville it was 66 degrees. In Cahokia, it was sunny and 65 degrees. In St. Charles, it was sunny and 65. Across the region, it was sunny in Columbia, Missouri, with a temperature of 71. In Quincy, it was sunny and 68 degrees. In Kansas City, it was mostly sunny and the temperature was 75. It was sunny in Springfield, Missouri, with a temperature of 76. In Rolla, it was sunny and the temperature was 71. It was sunny in Cape Girardeau, with 66 degrees. It was sunny in Springfield, Illinois, with a temperature of 65. Once again in St. Louis, it was mostly sunny. The temperature was 68 degrees and the wind was south at 3 miles an hour. Daily river and lake stages for Sunday, October 11th. On the Mississippi River at Hannibal, the morning stage was 13.5 feet, down 0.3 feet from yesterday. The forecast, 12.6, 11.9, 11.6, 11.6, 11.5, at Louisiana, 12.3 feet, down 0.2, the forecast, 12, 11.9, 11.9, 11.9, 11.9, at Clarksville, 22.0 feet, down 0.3, the forecast, 21.2, 20.6, 20, 19.6, 19.2, at Winfield, 21.9 feet, down 0.7, the forecast, 21.3, 20.4, 19.8, 19.3, 18.9, at Grafton, 15.9 feet, no change from yesterday. The forecast, 15.8, 15.7, 15.6, 15.6, 15.5, at Mel Price Lock and Dam, 12.0 feet, down 1.4, the forecast, 10.7, 9.8, 9.2, 8.7, 8.2, at St. Louis, 15.4 feet, down 2 feet, the forecast, 14, 12.8, 11.9, 11.1, 10.3, at Chester, 18.2 feet, down 1.8, the forecast, 16.9, 16, 15.2, 14.7, 14.2, on the

Missouri River at Herman, 10.2 feet, down 0.3. The forecast, 9.9, 9.8, 9.6, 9.3, 9. At Washington, 7.5 feet, down 0.6. The forecast, 7.4, 7.1, 6.9, 6.7, 6.4. At St. Charles, 14.6 feet, down 0.8. The forecast, 14.3, 14.1, 13.9, 13.7, 13.5. On the Illinois River at Hardin, 21.1 feet, down 0.2. The forecast, 21, 20.8. 20.7, 20.5, 20.3. On the Merrimack River near Steelville, 1.3 feet, no change from yesterday. Near Sullivan, 3.0 feet, no change from yesterday. At Pacific, minus 1.7 feet, no change from yesterday. Near Eureka, 2.6 feet, no change from yesterday. At Valley Park, minus 3.0 feet, down 0.2. At Fenton, 3.3 feet, down 1.8. Near Arnold, 12.7 feet, down 2 feet. On the Quiver River near Troy, 5.1 feet, no change from yesterday. On the Berbers River at Union, 3.1 feet, no change from yesterday. On the Big River at Burnsville, 1.6 feet, no change from yesterday. At Carlisle Lake, the morning stage was 445.1 feet, no change from yesterday. At Carlisle, 5.8 feet, no change from yesterday. At Mark Twain Lake, the morning stage was 603.4 feet, down 0.1 feet from yesterday. At Lake of the Ozarks, 657.4 feet, down 0.1. The current time is 11:12 a.m. Central Daylight Time. 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Here are the forecast highlights for today through Saturday. Near record warmth is expected Monday and Tuesday. A quasi-stationary front brings multiple chances for showers and thunderstorms Tuesday night through Thursday. A stronger cold front brings cooler and drier weather for the weekend. Today, sunny. Highs in the upper 80s. Southwest winds around 5 miles per hour. Tonight, mostly clear. Not as cool with lows in the mid-60s. South winds around 5 miles per hour. Columbus Day, sunny. Highs in the mid-90s. Southwest winds 10 to 15 miles per hour. Monday night, clear. Lows around 70. Southwest winds 5 to 10 miles per hour. Tuesday, sunny. Highs in the mid-90s. Southwest winds 5 to 10 miles per hour. Tuesday night, partly cloudy in the evening, then becoming mostly cloudy. A chance of showers and thunderstorms. Lows around 70. Chance of rain 50%. Wednesday, a slight chance of thunderstorms. Showers, cooler with highs in the lower 80s. Chance of rain 80%. Wednesday night, a slight chance of thunderstorms. A chance of showers in the evening, then showers likely after midnight. Lows in the lower 60s. Chance of rain 70%. Thursday, showers likely with a slight chance of thunderstorms in the morning, then showers likely with a chance of thunderstorms in the afternoon. Highs in the upper 70s. Chance of rain 70%. Thursday night, mostly cloudy with a chance of showers and thunderstorms. Lows in the mid-50s. Chance of rain 40%. Friday, partly sunny. A slight chance of showers in the morning. Cooler with highs in the upper 60s. Chance of rain 20%. Friday night, partly cloudy. Cooler with lows in the lower 40s. Saturday, sunny. Highs in the lower 60s. At 11 a.m. at Lambert Field in St. Louis, it was sunny with a temperature of 72 degrees.
The dew point was 55, giving us a relative humidity of 55%. The wind was calm, and the pressure was 30.04 inches and falling. Elsewhere in the metro area, in Chesterfield, it was sunny and the temperature was 73. In Belleville, it was 71 degrees. In Cahokia, it was sunny and 71 degrees. In St. Charles, it was sunny and 71. Across the region, it was sunny in Columbia, Missouri, with a temperature of 78. In Quincy, it was sunny and 72 degrees. In Kansas City, it was partly sunny and the temperature was 78. It was sunny in Springfield, Missouri, with a temperature of 82. In Rolla, it was sunny and the temperature was 78. It was sunny in Springfield, Illinois, with a temperature of 69. Once again in St. Louis, it was sunny, the temperature was 72 degrees, and the wind was calm. The current time is 11:16 a.m. Central Daylight Time. 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Here are the forecast highlights for today through Saturday. Near record warmth is expected Monday and Tuesday. A quasi-stationary front brings multiple chances for showers and thunderstorms Tuesday night through Thursday. A stronger cold front brings cooler and drier weather for the weekend. Today, sunny. Highs in the upper 80s. Southwest winds around 5 miles per hour. Tonight, mostly clear. Not as cool with lows in the mid-60s. South winds around 5 miles per hour. Columbus Day, sunny. Highs in the mid-90s. Southwest winds 10 to 15 miles per hour. Monday night, clear. Lows around 70. Southwest winds 5 to 10 miles per hour. Tuesday, sunny. Highs in the mid-90s. Southwest winds 5 to 10 miles per hour. Tuesday night, partly cloudy in the evening, then becoming mostly cloudy. A chance of showers and thunderstorms. Lows around 70. Chance of rain 50%. Wednesday, a slight chance of thunderstorms. Showers, cooler with highs in the lower 80s. Chance of rain 80%. Wednesday night, a slight chance of thunderstorms. A chance of showers in the evening, then showers likely after midnight. Lows in the lower 60s. Chance of rain 70%. Thursday, showers likely with a slight chance of thunderstorms in the morning, then showers likely with a chance of thunderstorms in the afternoon. Highs in the upper 70s. Chance of rain 70%. Thursday night, mostly cloudy with a chance of showers and thunderstorms. Lows in the mid-50s. Chance of rain 40%. Friday, partly sunny. A slight chance of showers in the morning. Cooler with highs in the upper 60s. Chance of rain 20%. Friday night, partly cloudy. Cooler with lows in the lower 40s. Saturday, sunny. Highs in the lower 60s. Daily river and lake stages for Sunday, October 11th, on the Mississippi River at Hannibal. The morning stage was 13.5 feet, down 0.3 feet from yesterday. The forecast, 12.6, 11.9, 11.6, 11.6, 11.5, at Louisiana, 12.3 feet, down 0.2, the forecast, 12, 11.9, 11.9, 11.9, 11.9, at Clarksville, 22.0 feet, down 0.3, the forecast, 21.2, 20.6, 20, 19.6, 19.2, at Winfield, 21.9 feet, down 0.7, the forecast, 21.3, 20.4, 19.8, 19.3, 18.9, at Grafton, 15.9 feet, no change from yesterday. The forecast, 15.8,
15.7, 15.6, 15.6, 15.5 at Mel Price Lock and Dam, 12.0 feet, down 1.4. The forecast, 10.7, 9.8, 9.2, 8.7, 8.2. At St. Louis, 15.4 feet, down 2 feet. The forecast, 14, 12.8, 11.9, 11.1, 10.3. At Chester, 18.2 feet, down 1.8. The forecast, 16.9, 16, 15.2, 14.7, 14.2. On the Missouri River at Hermon, 10.2 feet, down 0.3. The forecast, 9.9, 9.8, 9.6, 9.3, 9. At Washington, 7.5 feet, down 0.6. The forecast, 7.4, 7.1, 6.9, 6.7, 6.4. At St. Charles, 14.6 feet, down 0.8. The forecast, 14.3, 14.1, 13.9, 13.7, 13.5. On the Illinois River at Hardin, 21.1 feet, down 0.2. The forecast, 21, 20.8. 20.7, 20.5, 20.3. On the Merrimack River near Steelville, 1.3 feet, no change from yesterday. Near Sullivan, 3.0 feet, no change from yesterday. At Pacific, minus 1.7 feet, no change from yesterday. Near Eureka, 2.6 feet, no change from yesterday. At Valley Park, minus 3.0 feet, down 0.2. At Fenton, 3.3 feet, down 1.8. Near Arnold, 12.7 feet, down 2 feet. On the Quiver River near Troy, 5.1 feet, no change from yesterday. On the Berbers River at Union, 3.1 feet, no change from yesterday. On the Big River at Burnsville, 1.6 feet, no change from yesterday. At Carlisle Lake, the morning stage was 445.1 feet, no change from yesterday. At Carlisle, 5.8 feet, no change from yesterday. At Mark Twain Lake, the morning stage was 603.4 feet, down 0.1 feet from yesterday. At Lake of the Ozarks, 657.4 feet, down 0.1. This afternoon, sunny. Highs in the upper 80s. Southwest winds around 5 miles per hour. Tonight, mostly clear. Not as cool with lows in the lower 60s. South winds around 5 miles per hour. Columbus Day, sunny. Highs in the lower 90s. Southwest winds 10 to 15 miles per hour. Monday night, mostly clear. Lows around 70. Southwest winds 5 to 10 miles per hour. Tuesday, sunny. Highs in the lower 90s. Southwest winds 5 to 10 miles per hour. Tuesday night, partly cloudy in the evening, then mostly cloudy with a chance of showers and thunderstorms after midnight. Lows in the lower 70s. Chance of rain 50%. Wednesday, a slight chance of thunderstorms. Showers. Highs in the lower 80s. Chance of rain 80%. Wednesday night, a slight chance of thunderstorms. A chance of showers in the evening, then showers likely after midnight. Lows in the lower 60s. Chance of rain 70%. Thursday, showers likely with a slight chance of thunderstorms in the morning, then showers likely with a chance of thunderstorms in the afternoon. Highs in the upper 70s. Chance of rain 70%. Thursday night, mostly cloudy with a chance of showers and thunderstorms. Lows in the mid-50s. Chance of rain 40%. Friday, partly sunny. A slight chance of showers in the morning. Cooler with highs in the upper 60s. Chance of rain 20%. Friday night, partly cloudy. Cooler with lows in the lower 40s. Saturday, sunny. Highs in the lower 60s. At 11 a.m. at Lambert Field in St. Louis, it was sunny with a temperature of 72 degrees. The dew point was 55, giving us a relative humidity of 55%. The wind was calm.
and the pressure was 30.04 inches and falling. Elsewhere in the metro area, in Chesterfield, it was sunny and the temperature was 73. In Belleville, it was 71 degrees. In Cahokia, it was sunny and 71 degrees. In St. Charles, it was sunny and 71. Across the region, it was sunny in Columbia, Missouri, with a temperature of 78. In Quincy, it was sunny and 72 degrees. In Kansas City, it was partly sunny and the temperature was 78. It was sunny in Springfield, Missouri, with a temperature of 82. In Rolla, it was sunny and the temperature was 78. It was sunny in Springfield, Illinois, with a temperature of 69. Once again in St. Louis, it was sunny, the temperature was 72 degrees, and the wind was calm. The current time is 11:26 a.m. Central Daylight Time. 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Here are the forecast highlights for today through Saturday. Near record warmth is expected Monday and Tuesday. A quasi-stationary front brings multiple chances for showers and thunderstorms Tuesday night through Thursday. A stronger cold front brings cooler and drier weather for the weekend. This afternoon, sunny. Highs in the upper 80s. Southwest winds around 5 miles per hour. Tonight, mostly clear. Not as cool with lows in the lower 60s. South winds around 5 miles per hour. Columbus Day, sunny. Highs in the lower 90s. Southwest winds 10 to 15 miles per hour. Monday night, mostly clear. Lows around 70. Southwest winds 5 to 10 miles per hour. Tuesday, sunny. Highs in the lower 90s. Southwest winds 5 to 10 miles per hour. Tuesday night, partly cloudy in the evening, then mostly cloudy with a chance of showers and thunderstorms after midnight. Lows in the lower 70s. Chance of rain 50%. Wednesday, a slight chance of thunderstorms. Showers. Highs in the lower 80s. Chance of rain 80%. Wednesday night, a slight chance of thunderstorms. A chance of showers in the evening, then showers likely after midnight. Lows in the lower 60s. Chance of rain 70%. Thursday, showers likely with a slight chance of thunderstorms in the morning, then showers likely with a chance of thunderstorms in the afternoon. Highs in the upper 70s. Chance of rain 70%. Thursday night, mostly cloudy with a chance of showers and thunderstorms. Lows in the mid-50s. Chance of rain 40%. Friday, partly sunny. A slight chance of showers in the morning. Cooler with highs in the upper 60s. Chance of rain 20%. Friday night, partly cloudy. Cooler with lows in the lower 40s. Saturday, sunny. Highs in the lower 60s. At 11 a.m. at Lambert Field in St. Louis, it was sunny with a temperature of 72 degrees. The dew point was 55, giving us a relative humidity of 55%. The wind was calm, and the pressure was 30.04 inches and falling. Elsewhere in the metro area, in Chesterfield, it was sunny and the temperature was 73. In Belleville, it was 71 degrees. In Cahokia, it was sunny and 71 degrees. In St. Charles, it was sunny and 71. Across the region, it was sunny in Columbia, Missouri, with a temperature of 78. In Quincy, it was sunny and 72 degrees. In Kansas City, it was partly sunny and the temperature was 78. It was sunny in Springfield, Missouri, with a temperature of 82. In Rolla, it was sunny and the temperature was 78. It was sunny in Springfield, Illinois, with a temperature of 69. Once again in St. Louis, it was sunny, the temperature was 72 degrees.
breeze and the wind was calm. The current time is 11:30 a.m. Central Daylight Time. 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Here are the forecast highlights for today through Saturday. Near record warmth is expected Monday and Tuesday. A quasi-stationary front brings multiple chances for showers and thunderstorms Tuesday night through Thursday. A stronger cold front brings cooler and drier weather for the weekend. This afternoon, sunny. Highs in the upper 80s. Southwest winds around 5 miles per hour. Tonight, mostly clear. Not as cool with lows in the lower 60s. South winds around 5 miles per hour. Columbus Day, sunny. Highs in the lower 90s. Southwest winds 10 to 15 miles per hour. Monday night, mostly clear. Lows around 70. Southwest winds 5 to 10 miles per hour. Tuesday, sunny. Highs in the lower 90s. Southwest winds 5 to 10 miles per hour. Tuesday night, partly cloudy in the evening, then mostly cloudy with a chance of showers and thunderstorms after midnight. Lows in the lower 70s. Chance of rain 50%. Wednesday, a slight chance of thunderstorms. Showers. Highs in the lower 80s. Chance of rain 80%. Wednesday night, a slight chance of thunderstorms. A chance of showers in the evening, then showers likely after midnight. Lows in the lower 60s. Chance of rain 70%. Thursday, showers likely with a slight chance of thunderstorms in the morning, then showers likely with a chance of thunderstorms in the afternoon. Highs in the upper 70s. Chance of rain 70%. Thursday night, mostly cloudy with a chance of showers and thunderstorms. Lows in the mid-50s. Chance of rain 40%. Friday, partly sunny. A slight chance of showers in the morning. Cooler with highs in the upper 60s. Chance of rain 20%. Friday night, partly cloudy. Cooler with lows in the lower 40s. Saturday, sunny. Highs in the lower 60s. Daily river and lake stages for Sunday, October 11th. On the Mississippi River at Hannibal, the morning stage was 13.5 feet, down 0.3 feet from yesterday. The forecast, 12.6, 11.9, 11.6, 11.6, 11.5. At Louisiana, 12.3 feet, down 0.2. The forecast, 12, 11.9, 11.9, 11.9, 11.9. At Clarksville, 22.0 feet, down 0.3. The forecast, 21.2, 20.6, 20, 19.6, 19.2. At Winfield, 21.9 feet, down 0.7. The forecast, 21.3, 20.4, 19.8, 19.3, 18.9. At Grafton, 15.9 feet, no change from yesterday. The forecast, 15.8, 15.7, 15.6, 15.6, 15.5, at Mel Price Lock and Dam, 12.0 feet, down 1.4, the forecast, 10.7, 9.8, 9.2, 8.7, 8.2, at St. Louis, 15.4 feet, down 2 feet, the forecast, 14, 12.8, 11.9, 11.1, 10.3, at Chester, 18.2 feet, down 1.8, the forecast, 16.9, 16, 15.2, 14.7, 14.2, on the Missouri River at Herman, 10.2 feet, down 0.3, the forecast, 9.9, 9.8, 9.6, 9.3, 9, at Washington, 7.5 feet, down 0.6, the forecast, 7.4, 7.1, 6.9.
6.7, 6.4 at St. Charles, 14.6 feet, down 0.8, the forecast, 14.3, 14.1, 13.9, 13.7, 13.5, on the Illinois River at Hardin, 21.1 feet, down 0.2, the forecast, 21, 20.8. 20.7, 20.5, 20.3, on the Merrimack River near Steelville, 1.3 feet, no change from yesterday. Near Sullivan, 3.0 feet, no change from yesterday. At Pacific, minus 1.7 feet, no change from yesterday. Near Eureka, 2.6 feet, no change from yesterday. At Valley Park, minus 3.0 feet, down 0.2. At Fenton, 3.3 feet, down 1.8. Near Arnold, 12.7 feet, down 2 feet. On the Quiver River near Troy, 5.1 feet, no change from yesterday. On the Burbis River at Union, 3.1 feet, no change from yesterday. On the Big River at Burnsville, 1.6 feet, no change from yesterday. At Carlisle Lake, the morning stage was 445.1 feet, no change from yesterday. At Carlisle, 5.8 feet, no change from yesterday. At Mark Twain Lake, the morning stage was 603.4 feet, down 0.1 feet from yesterday. At Lake of the Ozarks, 657.4 feet, down 0.1. At 11 a.m. at Lambert Field in St. Louis, it was sunny with a temperature of 72 degrees. The dew point was 55, giving us a relative humidity of 55%. The wind was calm, and the pressure was 30.04 inches and falling. Elsewhere in the metro area, in Chesterfield it was sunny and the temperature was 73. In Belleville it was 71 degrees. In Cahokia, it was sunny and 71 degrees. In St. Charles, it was sunny and 71. Across the region, it was sunny in Columbia, Missouri, with a temperature of 78. In Quincy, it was sunny and 72 degrees. In Kansas City, it was partly sunny and the temperature was 78. It was sunny in Springfield, Missouri, with a temperature of 82. In Rolla, it was sunny and the temperature was 78. It was sunny in Springfield, Illinois, with a temperature of 69. Once again in St. Louis, it was sunny, the temperature was 72 degrees, and the wind was calm. The current time is 11:38 a.m. Central Daylight Time. 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Here are the forecast highlights for today through Saturday. Near record warmth is expected Monday and Tuesday. A quasi-stationary front brings multiple chances for showers and thunderstorms Tuesday night through Thursday. A stronger cold front brings cooler and drier weather for the weekend. This afternoon, sunny. Highs in the upper 80s. Southwest winds around 5 miles per hour. Tonight, mostly clear. Not as cool with lows in the lower 60s. South winds around 5 miles per hour. Columbus Day, sunny. Highs in the lower 90s. Southwest winds 10 to 15 miles per hour. Monday night, mostly clear. Lows around 70. Southwest winds 5 to 10 miles per hour. Tuesday, sunny. Highs in the lower 90s. Southwest winds 5 to 10 miles per hour. Tuesday night, partly cloudy in the evening, then mostly cloudy with a chance of showers and thunderstorms after midnight. Lows in the lower 70s. Chance of rain 50%. Wednesday, a slight chance of thunderstorms. Showers. Highs in the lower 80s. Chance of rain 80%. Wednesday night, a slight chance of thunderstorms. A chance of showers in the evening, then showers likely after midnight. Lows in the lower 60s. Chance of rain 70%.
Thursday. Showers likely with a slight chance of thunderstorms in the morning, then showers likely with a chance of thunderstorms in the afternoon. Highs in the upper 70s. Chance of rain 70%. Thursday night, mostly cloudy with a chance of showers and thunderstorms. Lows in the mid-50s. Chance of rain 40%. Friday, partly sunny. A slight chance of showers in the morning. Cooler with highs in the upper 60s. Chance of rain 20%. Friday night, partly cloudy. Cooler with lows in the lower 40s. Saturday, sunny. Highs in the lower 60s. At 11 a.m. at Lambert Field in St. Louis, it was sunny with a temperature of 72 degrees. The dew point was 55, giving us a relative humidity of 55%. The wind was calm, and the pressure was 30.04 inches and falling. Elsewhere in the metro area, in Chesterfield, it was sunny and the temperature was 73. In Belleville, it was 71 degrees. In Cahokia, it was sunny and 71 degrees. In St. Charles, it was sunny and 71. Across the region, it was sunny in Columbia, Missouri, with a temperature of 78. In Quincy, it was sunny and 72 degrees. In Kansas City, it was partly sunny and the temperature was 78. It was sunny in Springfield, Missouri, with a temperature of 82. In Rolla, it was sunny and the temperature was 78. It was sunny in Springfield, Illinois, with a temperature of 69. Once again in St. Louis, it was sunny, the temperature was 72 degrees, and the wind was calm. The current time is 11:42 a.m. Central Daylight Time. 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Here are the forecast highlights for today through Saturday. Near record warmth is expected Monday and Tuesday. A quasi-stationary front brings multiple chances for showers and thunderstorms Tuesday night through Thursday. A stronger cold front brings cooler and drier weather for the weekend. This afternoon, sunny. Highs in the upper 80s. Southwest winds around 5 miles per hour. Tonight, mostly clear. Not as cool with lows in the lower 60s. South winds around 5 miles per hour. Columbus Day, sunny. Highs in the lower 90s. Southwest winds 10 to 15 miles per hour. Monday night, mostly clear. Lows around 70. Southwest winds 5 to 10 miles per hour. Tuesday, sunny. Highs in the lower 90s. Southwest winds 5 to 10 miles per hour. Tuesday night, partly cloudy in the evening, then mostly cloudy with a chance of showers and thunderstorms after midnight. Lows in the lower 70s. Chance of rain 50%. Wednesday, a slight chance of thunderstorms. Showers. Highs in the lower 80s. Chance of rain 80%. Wednesday night, a slight chance of thunderstorms. A chance of showers in the evening, then showers likely after midnight. Lows in the lower 60s. Chance of rain 70%. Thursday, showers likely with a slight chance of thunderstorms in the morning, then showers likely with a chance of thunderstorms in the afternoon. Highs in the upper 70s. Chance of rain 70%. Thursday night, mostly cloudy with a chance of showers and thunderstorms. Lows in the mid-50s. Chance of rain 40%. Friday, partly sunny. A slight chance of showers in the morning. Cooler with highs in the upper 60s. Chance of rain 20%. Friday night, partly cloudy. Cooler with lows in the lower 40s. Saturday, sunny. Highs in the lower 60s. At 11 a.m. at Lambert Field in St. Louis, it was sunny with a temperature of 72 degrees. The dew point was 55.
has a relative humidity of 55%. The wind was calm and the pressure was 30.04 inches and falling. Elsewhere in the metro area, in Chesterfield, it was sunny and the temperature was 73. In Belleville, it was 71 degrees. In Cahokia, it was sunny and 71 degrees. In St. Charles, it was sunny and 71. Across the region, it was sunny in Columbia, Missouri, with a temperature of 78. In Quincy, it was sunny and 72 degrees. In Kansas City, it was partly sunny and the temperature was 78. It was sunny in Springfield, Missouri, with a temperature of 82. In Rolla, it was sunny and the temperature was 78. It was sunny in Springfield, Illinois, with a temperature of 69. Once again in St. Louis, it was sunny, the temperature was 72 degrees, and the wind was calm. The current time is 11:46 a.m. Central Daylight Time. 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Here are the forecast highlights for today through Saturday. Near record warmth is expected Monday and Tuesday. A quasi-stationary front brings multiple chances for showers and thunderstorms Tuesday night through Thursday. A stronger cold front brings cooler and drier weather for the weekend. This afternoon, sunny. Highs in the upper 80s. Southwest winds around 5 miles per hour. Tonight, mostly clear. Not as cool with lows in the lower 60s. South winds around 5 miles per hour. Columbus Day, sunny. Highs in the lower 90s. Southwest winds 10 to 15 miles per hour. Monday night, mostly clear. Lows around 70. Southwest winds 5 to 10 miles per hour. Tuesday, sunny. Highs in the lower 90s. Southwest winds 5 to 10 miles per hour. Tuesday night, partly cloudy in the evening, then mostly cloudy with a chance of showers and thunderstorms after midnight. Lows in the lower 70s. Chance of rain 50%. Wednesday, a slight chance of thunderstorms. Showers. Highs in the lower 80s. Chance of rain 80%. Wednesday night, a slight chance of thunderstorms. A chance of showers in the evening, then showers likely after midnight. Lows in the lower 60s. Chance of rain 70%. Thursday, showers likely with a slight chance of thunderstorms in the morning, then showers likely with a chance of thunderstorms in the afternoon. Highs in the upper 70s. Chance of rain 70%. Thursday night, mostly cloudy with a chance of showers and thunderstorms. Lows in the mid-50s. Chance of rain 40%. Friday, partly sunny. A slight chance of showers in the morning. Cooler with highs in the upper 60s. Chance of rain 20%. Friday night, partly cloudy. Cooler with lows in the lower 40s. Saturday, sunny. Highs in the lower 60s. Daily river and lake stages for Sunday, October 11th. On the Mississippi River at Hannibal, the morning stage was 13.5 feet, down 0.3 feet from yesterday. The forecast, 12.6, 11.9, 11.6, 11.6, 11.5, at Louisiana, 12.3 feet, down 0.2, the forecast, 12, 11.9, 11.9, 11.9, 11.9, at Clarksville, 22.0 feet, down 0.3, the forecast, 21.2, 20.6, 20, 19.6, 19.2, at Winfield, 21.9 feet, down 0.7, the forecast, 21.3, 20.4, 19.8, 19.3, 18.9, at Grafton, 15.9 feet, no change from yesterday. The forecast, 15.8, 15.7,
15.6, 15.6, 15.5 at Mel Price Lock and Dam, 12.0 feet, down 1.4. The forecast, 10.7, 9.8, 9.2, 8.7, 8.2 at St. Louis, 15.4 feet, down 2 feet. The forecast, 14, 12.8, 11.9, 11.1, 10.3 at Chester, 18.2 feet, down 1.8. The forecast, 16.9, 16, 15.2, 14.7, 14.2 on the Missouri River at Herman, 10.2 feet, down 0.3. The forecast, 9.9, 9.8, 9.6, 9.3, 9. At Washington, 7.5 feet, down 0.6. The forecast, 7.4, 7.1, 6.9, 6.7, 6.4. At St. Charles, 14.6 feet, down 0.8. The forecast, 14.3, 14.1, 13.9, 13.7, 13.5 on the Illinois River at Hardin, 21.1 feet, down 0.2, the forecast, 21, 20.8, 20.7, 20.5, 20.3 on the Merrimack River near Steelville, 1.3 feet, no change from yesterday. Near Sullivan, 3.0 feet, no change from yesterday. At Pacific, minus 1.7 feet, no change from yesterday. Near Eureka, 2.6 feet, no change from yesterday. At Valley Park, minus 3.0 feet, down 0.2. At Fenton, 3.3 feet, down 1.8. Near Arnold, 12.7 feet, down 2 feet. On the Quiver River near Troy, 5.1 feet, no change from yesterday. On the Berbers River at Union, 3.1 feet, no change from yesterday. On the Big River at Burnsville, 1.6 feet, no change from yesterday. At Carlisle Lake, the morning stage was 445.1 feet, no change from yesterday. At Carlisle, 5.8 feet, no change from yesterday. At Mark Twain Lake, the morning stage was 603.4 feet, down 0.1 feet from yesterday. At Lake of the Ozarks, 657.4 feet, down 0.1. At 11 a.m. at Lambert Field in St. Louis, it was sunny with a temperature of 72 degrees. The dew point was 55, giving us a relative humidity of 55%. The wind was calm, and the pressure was 30.04 inches and falling. Elsewhere in the metro area, in Chesterfield, it was sunny and the temperature was 73. In Belleville, it was 71 degrees. In Cahokia, it was sunny and 71 degrees. In St. Charles, it was sunny and 71. Across the region, it was sunny in Columbia, Missouri, with a temperature of 78. In Quincy, it was sunny and 72 degrees. In Kansas City, it was partly sunny and the temperature was 78. It was sunny in Springfield, Missouri, with a temperature of 82. In Rolla, it was sunny and the temperature was 78. It was sunny in Springfield, Illinois, with a temperature of 69. Once again in St. Louis, it was sunny, the temperature was 72 degrees, and the wind was calm. The current time is 11:54 a.m. Central Daylight Time. 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Here are the forecast highlights for today through Saturday. Near record warmth is expected Monday and Tuesday. A quasi-stationary front brings multiple chances for showers and thunderstorms Tuesday night through Thursday. A stronger cold front brings cooler and drier weather for the weekend. This afternoon, sunny. Highs in the upper 80s. Southwest winds around 5 miles per hour. Tonight, mostly clear. Not as cool with lows in the lower 60s. South winds around 5 miles per hour. Columbus Day.
sunny. Highs in the lower 90s. Southwest winds 10 to 15 miles per hour. Monday night, mostly clear. Lows around 70. Southwest winds 5 to 10 miles per hour. Tuesday, sunny. Highs in the lower 90s. Southwest winds 5 to 10 miles per hour. Tuesday night, partly cloudy in the evening, then mostly cloudy with a chance of showers and thunderstorms after midnight. Lows in the lower 70s. Chance of rain 50%. Wednesday, a slight chance of thunderstorms. Showers. Highs in the lower 80s. Chance of rain 80%. Wednesday night, a slight chance of thunderstorms. A chance of showers in the evening, then showers likely after midnight. Lows in the lower 60s. Chance of rain 70%. Thursday, showers likely with a slight chance of thunderstorms in the morning, then showers likely with a chance of thunderstorms in the afternoon. Highs in the upper 70s. Chance of rain 70%. Thursday night, mostly cloudy with a chance of showers and thunderstorms. Lows in the mid-50s. Chance of rain 40%. Friday, partly sunny. A slight chance of showers in the morning. Cooler with highs in the upper 60s. Chance of rain 20%. Friday night, partly cloudy. Cooler with lows in the lower 40s. Saturday, sunny. Highs in the lower 60s. At 11 a.m. at Lambert Field in St. Louis, it was sunny with a temperature of 72 degrees. The dew point was 55, giving us a relative humidity of 55%. The wind was calm, and the pressure was 30.04 inches and falling. Elsewhere in the metro area, in Chesterfield it was sunny and the temperature was 73. In Belleville it was 71 degrees. In Cahokia, it was sunny and 71 degrees. In St. Charles, it was sunny and 71. Across the region, it was sunny in Columbia, Missouri, with a temperature of 78. In Quincy, it was sunny and 72 degrees. In Kansas City, it was partly sunny and the temperature was 78. It was sunny in Springfield, Missouri, with a temperature of 82. In Rolla, it was sunny and the temperature was 78. It was sunny in Springfield, Illinois, with a temperature of 69. Once again in St. Louis, it was sunny, the temperature was 72 degrees, and the wind was calm. The current time is 11:58 a.m. Central Daylight Time. 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Here are the forecast highlights for today through Saturday. Near record warmth is expected Monday and Tuesday. A quasi-stationary front brings multiple chances for showers and thunderstorms Tuesday night through Thursday. A stronger cold front brings cooler and drier weather for the weekend. This afternoon, sunny. Highs in the upper 80s. Southwest winds around 5 miles per hour. Tonight, mostly clear. Not as cool with lows in the lower 60s. South winds around 5 miles per hour. Columbus Day, sunny. Highs in the lower 90s. Southwest winds 10 to 15 miles per hour. Monday night, mostly clear. Lows around 70. Southwest winds 5 to 10 miles per hour. Tuesday, sunny. Highs in the lower 90s. Southwest winds 5 to 10 miles per hour. Tuesday night, partly cloudy in the evening, then mostly cloudy with a chance of showers and thunderstorms after midnight. Lows in the lower 70s. Chance of rain 50%. Wednesday, a slight chance of thunderstorms. Showers. Highs in the lower 80s. Chance of rain 80%. Wednesday night, a slight chance of thunderstorms. A chance of showers in the evening, then showers likely after midnight.
lows in the lower 60s. Chance of rain 70%. Thursday, showers likely with a slight chance of thunderstorms in the morning, then showers likely with a chance of thunderstorms in the afternoon. Highs in the upper 70s. Chance of rain 70%. Thursday night, mostly cloudy with a chance of showers and thunderstorms. Lows in the mid-50s. Chance of rain 40%. Friday, partly sunny. A slight chance of showers in the morning. Cooler with highs in the upper 60s. Chance of rain 20%. Friday night, partly cloudy. Cooler with lows in the lower 40s. Saturday, sunny. Highs in the lower 60s. At 11 a.m. at Lambert Field in St. Louis, it was sunny with a temperature of 72 degrees. The dew point was 55, giving us a relative humidity of 55%. The wind was calm, and the pressure was 30.04 inches and falling. Elsewhere in the metro area, in Chesterfield, it was sunny and the temperature was 73. In Belleville, it was 71 degrees. In Cahokia, it was sunny and 71 degrees. In St. Charles, it was sunny and 71. Across the region, it was sunny in Columbia, Missouri, with a temperature of 78. In Quincy, it was sunny and 72 degrees. In Kansas City, it was partly sunny and the temperature was 78. It was sunny in Springfield, Missouri, with a temperature of 82. In Rolla, it was sunny and the temperature was 78. It was sunny in Springfield, Illinois, with a temperature of 69. Once again in St. Louis, it was sunny, the temperature was 72 degrees, and the wind was calm. The current time is 12:02 p.m. Central Daylight Time. 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Here are the forecast highlights for today through Saturday. Near record warmth is expected Monday and Tuesday. A quasi-stationary front brings multiple chances for showers and thunderstorms Tuesday night through Thursday. A stronger cold front brings cooler and drier weather for the weekend. Daily river and lake stages for Sunday, October 11th, on the Mississippi River at Hannibal, the morning stage was 13.5 feet, down 0.3 feet from yesterday. The forecast, 12.6, 11.9, 11.6, 11.6, 11.5, at Louisiana, 12.3 feet, down 0.2, the forecast, 12, 11.9, 11.9, 11.9, 11.9, at Clarksville, 22.0 feet, down 0.3, the forecast, 21.2, 20.6, 20, 19.6, 19.2, at Winfield, 21.9 feet, down 0.7, the forecast, 21.3, 20.4, 19.8, 19.3, 18.9, at Grafton, 15.9 feet, no change from yesterday. The forecast, 15.8, 15.7, 15.6, 15.6, 15.5, at Mel Price Lock and Dam, 12.0 feet, down 1.4, the forecast, 10.7, 9.8, 9.2, 8.7, 8.2, at St. Louis, 15.4 feet, down 2 feet, the forecast, 14, 12.8, 11.9, 11.1, 10.3, at Chester, 18.2 feet, down 1.8, the forecast, 16.9, 16, 15.2, 14.7, 14.2, on the Missouri River at Herman, 10.2 feet, down 0.3, the forecast, 9.9, 9.8, 9.6, 9.3, 9, at Washington, 7.5 feet, down 0.6, the forecast, 7.4, 7.1, 6.9, 6.7, 6.4, at St. Charles, 14.6.
feet, down 0.8. The forecast, 14.3, 14.1, 13.9, 13.7, 13.5. On the Illinois River at Hardin, 21.1 feet, down 0.2. The forecast, 21, 20.8. 20.7, 20.5, 20.3. On the Merrimack River near Steelville, 1.3 feet, no change from yesterday. Near Sullivan, 3.0 feet, no change from yesterday. At Pacific, minus 1.7 feet, no change from yesterday. Near Eureka, 2.6 feet, no change from yesterday. At Valley Park, minus 3.0 feet, down 0.2. At Fenton, 3.3 feet, down 1.8. Near Arnold, 12.7 feet, down 2 feet. On the Quiver River near Troy, 5.1 feet, no change from yesterday. On the Berbers River at Union, 3.1 feet, no change from yesterday. 0.6 feet, down 0.8. The forecast,

near Eureka, 2.6 feet, no change from yesterday. At Valley Park, minus 3.0 feet, down 0.2. At Fenton, 3.3 feet, down 1.8. Near Arnold, 12.7 feet, down 2 feet. On the Quiver River near Troy, 5.1 feet, no change from yesterday. On the Berbers River at Union, 3.1 feet, no change from yesterday. On the Big River at Burnsville, 1.6 feet, no change from yesterday. At Carlisle Lake, the morning stage was 445.1 feet, no change from yesterday. At Carlisle, 5.8 feet, no change from yesterday. At Mark Twain Lake, the morning stage was 603.4 feet, down 0.1 feet from yesterday. At Lake of the Ozarks, 657.4 feet, down 0.1. This afternoon, sunny. Highs in the upper 80s. Southwest winds around 5 miles per hour. Tonight, mostly clear. Not as cool with lows in the lower 60s. South winds around 5 miles per hour. Columbus Day, sunny. Highs in the lower 90s. Southwest winds 10 to 15 miles per hour. Monday night, mostly clear. Lows around 70. Southwest winds 5 to 10 miles per hour. Tuesday, sunny. Highs in the lower 90s. Southwest winds 5 to 10 miles per hour. Tuesday night, partly cloudy in the evening, then mostly cloudy with a chance of showers and thunderstorms after midnight. Lows in the lower 70s. Chance of rain 50%. Wednesday, a slight chance of thunderstorms. Showers. Highs in the lower 80s. Chance of rain 80%. Wednesday night, a slight chance of thunderstorms. A chance of showers in the evening, then showers likely after midnight. Lows in the lower 60s. Chance of rain 70%. Thursday, showers likely with a slight chance of thunderstorms in the morning, then showers likely with a chance of thunderstorms in the afternoon. Highs in the upper 70s. Chance of rain 70%. Thursday night, mostly cloudy with a chance of showers and thunderstorms. Lows in the mid-50s. Chance of rain 40%. Friday, partly sunny. A slight chance of showers in the morning. Cooler with highs in the upper 60s. Chance of rain 20%. Friday night, partly cloudy. Cooler with lows in the lower 40s. Saturday, sunny. Highs in the lower 60s. At 11 a.m. at Lambert Field in St. Louis, it was sunny with a temperature of 72 degrees. The dew point was 55, giving us a relative humidity of 55%. The wind was calm, and the pressure was 30.04 inches and falling. Elsewhere in the metro area, in Chesterfield it was sunny and the temperature was 73. In Belleville it was 71 degrees. In Cahokia, it was sunny and 71 degrees. In St. Charles, it was sunny and 71. Across the region, it was sunny in Columbia, Missouri, with a temperature of 78. In Quincy, it was sunny and 72 degrees. In Kansas City, it was partly sunny and the temperature was 78. It was sunny in Springfield, Missouri, with a temperature of 82. In Rolla, it was sunny and the temperature was 78. It was sunny in Springfield, Illinois, with a temperature of 69. Once again in St. Louis, it was sunny, the temperature was 72 degrees, and the wind was calm. The current time is 12:10 p.m. Central Daylight Time. 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Here are the forecast highlights for today through Saturday. Near record warmth is expected Monday and Tuesday. A quasi-stationary front brings multiple chances for showers and thunderstorms Tuesday night through Thursday. A stronger cold front

brings cooler and drier weather for the weekend. This afternoon, sunny. Highs in the upper 80s. Southwest winds around 5 miles per hour. Tonight, mostly clear. Not as cool with lows in the lower 60s. South winds around 5 miles per hour. Columbus Day, sunny. Highs in the lower 90s. Southwest winds 10 to 15 miles per hour. Monday night, mostly clear. Lows around 70. Southwest winds 5 to 10 miles per hour. Tuesday, sunny. Highs in the lower 90s. Southwest winds 5 to 10 miles per hour. Tuesday night, partly cloudy in the evening, then mostly cloudy with a chance of showers and thunderstorms after midnight. Lows in the lower 70s. Chance of rain 50%. Wednesday, a slight chance of thunderstorms. Showers. Highs in the lower 80s. Chance of rain 80%. Wednesday night, a slight chance of thunderstorms. A chance of showers in the evening, then showers likely after midnight. Lows in the lower 60s. Chance of rain 70%. Thursday, showers likely with a slight chance of thunderstorms in the morning, then showers likely with a chance of thunderstorms in the afternoon. Highs in the upper 70s. Chance of rain 70%. Thursday night, mostly cloudy with a chance of showers and thunderstorms. Lows in the mid-50s. Chance of rain 40%. Friday, partly sunny. A slight chance of showers in the morning. Cooler with highs in the upper 60s. Chance of rain 20%. Friday night, partly cloudy. Cooler with lows in the lower 40s. Saturday, sunny. Highs in the lower 60s. At noon at Lambert Field in St. Louis, it was mostly sunny with a temperature of 75 degrees. The dew point was 55, giving us a relative humidity of 49%. The wind was calm, and the pressure was 30.03 inches and falling. Elsewhere in the metro area, in Chesterfield, it was sunny and the temperature was 77. In Belleville, it was 75 degrees. In Cahokia, it was sunny and 76 degrees. In St. Charles, it was sunny and 76. Across the region, it was sunny in Columbia, Missouri, with a temperature of 83. In Quincy, it was sunny and 76 degrees. In Kansas City, it was partly sunny and the temperature was 82. It was sunny in Springfield, Missouri, with a temperature of 87. In Rolla, it was sunny and the temperature was 83. It was sunny in Springfield, Illinois, with a temperature of 73. Once again in St. Louis, it was mostly sunny. The temperature was 75 degrees and the wind was calm. The current time is 12:14 p.m. Central Daylight Time. 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Here are the forecast highlights for today through Saturday. Near record warmth is expected Monday and Tuesday. A quasi-stationary front brings multiple chances for showers and thunderstorms Tuesday night through Thursday. A stronger cold front brings cooler and drier weather for the weekend. This afternoon, sunny. Highs in the upper 80s. Southwest winds around 5 miles per hour. Tonight, mostly clear. Not as cool with lows in the lower 60s. South winds around 5 miles per hour. Columbus Day, sunny. Highs in the lower 90s. Southwest winds 10 to 15 miles per hour. Monday night, mostly clear. Lows around 70. Southwest winds 5 to 10 miles per hour. Tuesday, sunny. Highs in the lower 90s. Southwest winds 5 to 10 miles per hour. Tuesday night, partly cloudy in the evening, then mostly cloudy with a chance of showers and thunderstorms after midnight.
lows in the lower 70s. Chance of rain 50%. Wednesday, a slight chance of thunderstorms. Showers. Highs in the lower 80s. Chance of rain 80%. Wednesday night, a slight chance of thunderstorms. A chance of showers in the evening, then showers likely after midnight. Lows in the lower 60s. Chance of rain 70%. Thursday, showers likely with a slight chance of thunderstorms in the morning, then showers likely with a chance of thunderstorms in the afternoon. Highs in the upper 70s. Chance of rain 70%. Thursday night, mostly cloudy with a chance of showers and thunderstorms. Lows in the mid-50s. Chance of rain 40%. Friday, partly sunny. A slight chance of showers in the morning. Cooler with highs in the upper 60s. Chance of rain 20%. Friday night, partly cloudy. Cooler with lows in the lower 40s. Saturday, sunny. Highs in the lower 60s. At noon at Lambert Field in St. Louis, it was mostly sunny with a temperature of 75 degrees. The dew point was 55, giving us a relative humidity of 49%. The wind was calm, and the pressure was 30.03 inches and falling. Elsewhere in the metro area, in Chesterfield it was sunny and the temperature was 77. In Belleville it was 75 degrees. In Cahokia, it was sunny and 76 degrees. In St. Charles, it was sunny and 76. Across the region, it was sunny in Columbia, Missouri, with a temperature of 83. In Quincy, it was sunny and 76 degrees. In Kansas City, it was partly sunny and the temperature was 82. It was sunny in Springfield, Missouri, with a temperature of 87. In Rolla, it was sunny and the temperature was 83. It was sunny in Springfield, Illinois, with a temperature of 73. Once again in St. Louis, it was mostly sunny. The temperature was 75 degrees and the wind was calm. Daily river and lake stages for Sunday, October 11th, on the Mississippi River at Hannibal. The morning stage was 13.5 feet, down 0.3 feet from yesterday. The forecast, 12.6, 11.9, 11.6, 11.6, 11.5, at Louisiana, 12.3 feet, down 0.2, the forecast, 12, 11.9, 11.9, 11.9, 11.9, at Clarksville, 22.0 feet, down 0.3, the forecast, 21.2, 20.6, 20, 19.6, 19.2, at Winfield, 21.9 feet, down 0.7, the forecast, 21.3, 20.4, 19.8, 19.3, 18.9, at Grafton, 15.9 feet, no change from yesterday. The forecast, 15.8, 15.7, 15.6, 15.6, 15.5, at Mel Price Lock and Dam, 12.0 feet, down 1.4, the forecast, 10.7, 9.8, 9.2, 8.7, 8.2, at St. Louis, 15.4 feet, down 2 feet, the forecast, 14, 12.8, 11.9, 11.1, 10.3, at Chester, 18.2 feet, down 1.8, the forecast, 16.9, 16, 15.2, 14.7, 14.2, on the Missouri River at Herman, 10.2 feet, down 0.3, the forecast, 9.9, 9.8, 9.6, 9.3, 9, at Washington, 7.5 feet, down 0.6, the forecast, 7.4, 7.1, 6.9, 6.7, 6.4, at St. Charles, 14.6 feet, down 0.8, the forecast, 14.3, 14.1, 13.9, 13.7, 13.5, on the Illinois River at Hardin, 21.1 feet, down 0.2, the forecast, 21, 20.8, 20.7, 20.5, 20.3, on the Merrimack River near Steelville, 1.3 feet.
no change from yesterday. Near Sullivan, 3.0 feet, no change from yesterday. At Pacific, minus 1.7 feet, no change from yesterday. Near Eureka, 2.6 feet, no change from yesterday. At Valley Park, minus 3.0 feet, down 0.2. At Fenton, 3.3 feet, down 1.8. Near Arnold, 12.7 feet, down 2 feet. On the Quiver River near Troy, 5.1 feet, no change from yesterday. On the Berbice River at Union, 3.1 feet, no change from yesterday. On the Big River at Burnsville, 1.6 feet, no change from yesterday. At Carlisle Lake, the morning stage was 445.1 feet, no change from yesterday. At Carlisle, 5.8 feet, no change from yesterday. At Mark Twain Lake, the morning stage was 603.4 feet, down 0.1 feet from yesterday. At Lake of the Ozarks, 657.4 feet, down 0.1. The current time is 12:22 p.m. Central Daylight Time. 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Here are the forecast highlights for today through Saturday. Near record warmth is expected Monday and Tuesday. A quasi-stationary front brings multiple chances for showers and thunderstorms Tuesday night through Thursday. A stronger cold front brings cooler and drier weather for the weekend. This afternoon, sunny. Highs in the upper 80s. Southwest winds around 5 miles per hour. Tonight, mostly clear. Not as cool with lows in the lower 60s. South winds around 5 miles per hour. Columbus Day, sunny. Highs in the lower 90s. Southwest winds 10 to 15 miles per hour. Monday night, mostly clear. Lows around 70. Southwest winds 5 to 10 miles per hour. Tuesday, sunny. Highs in the lower 90s. Southwest winds 5 to 10 miles per hour. Tuesday night, partly cloudy in the evening, then mostly cloudy with a chance of showers and thunderstorms after midnight. Lows in the lower 70s. Chance of rain 50%. Wednesday, a slight chance of thunderstorms. Showers. Highs in the lower 80s. Chance of rain 80%. Wednesday night, a slight chance of thunderstorms. A chance of showers in the evening, then showers likely after midnight. Lows in the lower 60s. Chance of rain 70%. Thursday, showers likely with a slight chance of thunderstorms in the morning, then showers likely with a chance of thunderstorms in the afternoon. Highs in the upper 70s. Chance of rain 70%. Thursday night, mostly cloudy with a chance of showers and thunderstorms. Lows in the mid-50s. Chance of rain 40%. Friday, partly sunny. A slight chance of showers in the morning. Cooler with highs in the upper 60s. Chance of rain 20%. Friday night, partly cloudy. Cooler with lows in the lower 40s. Saturday, sunny. Highs in the lower 60s. At noon at Lambert Field in St. Louis, it was mostly sunny with a temperature of 75 degrees. The dew point was 55, giving us a relative humidity of 49%. The wind was calm, and the pressure was 30.03 inches and falling. Elsewhere in the metro area, in Chesterfield it was sunny and the temperature was 77. In Belleville it was 75 degrees. In Cahokia, it was sunny and 76 degrees. In St. Charles, it was sunny and 76. Across the region, it was sunny in Columbia, Missouri, with a temperature of 83. In Quincy, it was sunny and 76 degrees. In Kansas City, it was partly sunny and the temperature was 82. It was sunny in Springfield, Missouri, with a temperature of 87. In Rolla, it was sunny.
and the temperature was 83. It was sunny in Springfield, Illinois, with a temperature of 73. Once again in St. Louis, it was mostly sunny. The temperature was 75 degrees and the wind was calm. The current time is 12:26 p.m. Central Daylight Time. 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Here are the forecast highlights for today through Saturday. Near record warmth is expected Monday and Tuesday. A quasi-stationary front brings multiple chances for showers and thunderstorms Tuesday night through Thursday. A stronger cold front brings cooler and drier weather for the weekend. This afternoon, sunny. Highs in the upper 80s. Southwest winds around 5 miles per hour. Tonight, mostly clear. Not as cool with lows in the lower 60s. South winds around 5 miles per hour. Columbus Day, sunny. Highs in the lower 90s. Southwest winds 10 to 15 miles per hour. Monday night, mostly clear. Lows around 70. Southwest winds 5 to 10 miles per hour. Tuesday, sunny. Highs in the lower 90s. Southwest winds 5 to 10 miles per hour. Tuesday night, partly cloudy in the evening, then mostly cloudy with a chance of showers and thunderstorms after midnight. Lows in the lower 70s. Chance of rain 50%. Wednesday, a slight chance of thunderstorms. Showers. Highs in the lower 80s. Chance of rain 80%. Wednesday night, a slight chance of thunderstorms. A chance of showers in the evening, then showers likely after midnight. Lows in the lower 60s. Chance of rain 70%. Thursday, showers likely with a slight chance of thunderstorms in the morning, then showers likely with a chance of thunderstorms in the afternoon. Highs in the upper 70s. Chance of rain 70%. Thursday night, mostly cloudy with a chance of showers and thunderstorms. Lows in the mid-50s. Chance of rain 40%. Friday, partly sunny. A slight chance of showers in the morning. Cooler with highs in the upper 60s. Chance of rain 20%. Friday night, partly cloudy. Cooler with lows in the lower 40s. Saturday, sunny. Highs in the lower 60s. At noon at Lambert Field in St. Louis, it was mostly sunny with a temperature of 75 degrees. The dew point was 55, giving us a relative humidity of 49%. The wind was calm, and the pressure was 30.03 inches and falling. Elsewhere in the metro area, in Chesterfield it was sunny and the temperature was 77. In Belleville it was 75 degrees. In Cahokia, it was sunny and 76 degrees. In St. Charles, it was sunny and 76. Across the region, it was sunny in Columbia, Missouri, with a temperature of 83. In Quincy, it was sunny and 76 degrees. In Kansas City, it was partly sunny and the temperature was 82. It was sunny in Springfield, Missouri, with a temperature of 87. In Rolla, it was sunny and the temperature was 83. It was sunny in Springfield, Illinois, with a temperature of 73. Once again in St. Louis, it was mostly sunny. The temperature was 75 degrees and the wind was calm. The current time is 12:30 p.m. Central Daylight Time. This is NOAA, Weather Radio KDO 89 St. Louis, Missouri, broadcasting on 162.550 MHz. 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Here are the forecast highlights for today through Saturday. Near record warmth is expected Monday and Tuesday. A quasi-stationary front brings
Multiple chances for showers and thunderstorms Tuesday night through Thursday. A stronger cold front brings cooler and drier weather for the weekend. This afternoon, sunny. Highs in the upper 80s. Southwest winds around 5 miles per hour. Tonight, mostly clear. Not as cool with lows in the lower 60s. South winds around 5 miles per hour. Columbus Day, sunny. Highs in the lower 90s. Southwest winds 10 to 15 miles per hour. Monday night, mostly clear. Lows around 70. Southwest winds 5 to 10 miles per hour. Tuesday, sunny. Highs in the lower 90s. Southwest winds 5 to 10 miles per hour. Tuesday night, partly cloudy in the evening, then mostly cloudy with a chance of showers and thunderstorms after midnight. Lows in the lower 70s. Chance of rain 50%. Wednesday, a slight chance of thunderstorms. Showers. Highs in the lower 80s. Chance of rain 80%. Wednesday night, a slight chance of thunderstorms. A chance of showers in the evening, then showers likely after midnight. Lows in the lower 60s. Chance of rain 70%. Thursday, showers likely with a slight chance of thunderstorms in the morning, then showers likely with a chance of thunderstorms in the afternoon. Highs in the upper 70s. Chance of rain 70%. Thursday night, mostly cloudy with a chance of showers and thunderstorms. Lows in the mid-50s. Chance of rain 40%. Friday, partly sunny. A slight chance of showers in the morning. Cooler with highs in the upper 60s. Chance of rain 20%. Friday night, partly cloudy. Cooler with lows in the lower 40s. Saturday, sunny. Highs in the lower 60s. Daily river and lake stages for Sunday, October 11th. On the Mississippi River at Hannibal, the morning stage was 13.5 feet, down 0.3 feet from yesterday. The forecast, 12.6, 11.9, 11.6, 11.6, 11.5, at Louisiana, 12.3 feet, down 0.2, the forecast, 12, 11.9, 11.9, 11.9, 11.9, at Clarksville, 22.0 feet, down 0.3, the forecast, 21.2, 20.6, 20, 19.6, 19.2, at Winfield, 21.9 feet, down 0.7, the forecast, 21.3, 20.4, 19.8, 19.3, 18.9, at Grafton, 15.9 feet, no change from yesterday. The forecast, 15.8, 15.7, 15.6, 15.6, 15.5, at Mel Price Lock and Dam, 12.0 feet, down 1.4, the forecast, 10.7, 9.8, 9.2, 8.7, 8.2, at St. Louis, 15.4 feet, down 2 feet, the forecast, 14, 12.8, 11.9, 11.1, 10.3, at Chester, 18.2 feet, down 1.8, the forecast, 16.9, 16, 15.2, 14.7, 14.2, on the Missouri River at Herman, 10.2 feet, down 0.3, the forecast, 9.9, 9.8, 9.6, 9.3, 9, at Washington, 7.5 feet, down 0.6, the forecast, 7.4, 7.1, 6.9, 6.7, 6.4, at St. Charles, 14.6 feet, down 0.8, the forecast, 14.3, 14.1, 13.9, 13.7, 13.5, on the Illinois River at Hardin, 21.1 feet, down 0.2, the forecast, 21, 20.8, 20.7, 20.5, 20.3, on the Merrimack River near Steelville, 1.3 feet, no change from yesterday. Near Sullivan, 3.0 feet, no change from yesterday. At Pacific, minus 1.7 feet, no change.
from yesterday. Near Eureka, 2.6 feet, no change from yesterday. At Valley Park, minus 3.0 feet, down 0.2. At Fenton, 3.3 feet, down 1.8. Near Arnold, 12.7 feet, down 2 feet. On the Quiver River near Troy, 5.1 feet, no change from yesterday. On the Berbers River at Union, 3.1 feet, no change from yesterday. On the Big River at Burnsville, 1.6 feet, no change from yesterday. At Carlisle Lake, the morning stage was 445.1 feet, no change from yesterday. At Carlisle, 5.8 feet, no change from yesterday. At Mark Twain Lake, the morning stage was 603.4 feet, down 0.1 feet from yesterday. At Lake of the Ozarks, 657.4 feet, down 0.1. At noon at Lambert Field in St. Louis, it was mostly sunny with a temperature of 75 degrees. The dew point was 55, giving us a relative humidity of 49%. The wind was calm, and the pressure was 30.03 inches and falling. Elsewhere in the metro area, in Chesterfield it was sunny and the temperature was 77. In Belleville it was 75 degrees. In Cahokia, it was sunny and 76 degrees. In St. Charles, it was sunny and 76. Across the region, it was sunny in Columbia, Missouri, with a temperature of 83. In Quincy, it was sunny and 76 degrees. In Kansas City, it was partly sunny and the temperature was 82. It was sunny in Springfield, Missouri, with a temperature of 87. In Rolla, it was sunny and the temperature was 83. It was sunny in Springfield, Illinois, with a temperature of 73. Once again in St. Louis, it was mostly sunny. The temperature was 75 degrees and the wind was calm. The current time is 12:38 p.m. Central Daylight Time. 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Here are the forecast highlights for today through Saturday. Near record warmth is expected Monday and Tuesday. A quasi-stationary front brings multiple chances for showers and thunderstorms Tuesday night through Thursday. A stronger cold front brings cooler and drier weather for the weekend. This afternoon, sunny. Highs in the upper 80s. Southwest winds around 5 miles per hour. Tonight, mostly clear. Not as cool with lows in the lower 60s. South winds around 5 miles per hour. Columbus Day, sunny. Highs in the lower 90s. Southwest winds 10 to 15 miles per hour. Monday night, mostly clear. Lows around 70. Southwest winds 5 to 10 miles per hour. Tuesday, sunny. Highs in the lower 90s. Southwest winds 5 to 10 miles per hour. Tuesday night, partly cloudy in the evening, then mostly cloudy with a chance of showers and thunderstorms after midnight. Lows in the lower 70s. Chance of rain 50%. Wednesday, a slight chance of thunderstorms. Showers. Highs in the lower 80s. Chance of rain 80%. Wednesday night, a slight chance of thunderstorms. A chance of showers in the evening, then showers likely after midnight. Lows in the lower 60s. Chance of rain 70%. Thursday, showers likely with a slight chance of thunderstorms in the morning, then showers likely with a chance of thunderstorms in the afternoon. Highs in the upper 70s. Chance of rain 70%. Thursday night, mostly cloudy with a chance of showers and thunderstorms. Lows in the mid-50s. Chance of rain 40%. Friday, partly sunny. A slight chance of showers in the morning. Cooler with highs in the upper 60s. Chance of rain 20%. Friday night, partly cloudy. Cooler with lows in the lower 40s. Saturday.
sunny. Highs in the lower 60s. At noon at Lambert Field in St. Louis, it was mostly sunny with a temperature of 75 degrees. The dew point was 55, giving us a relative humidity of 49%. The wind was calm, and the pressure was 30.03 inches and falling. Elsewhere in the metro area, in Chesterfield, it was sunny and the temperature was 77. In Belleville, it was 75 degrees. In Cahokia, it was sunny and 76 degrees. In St. Charles, it was sunny and 76. Across the region, it was sunny in Columbia, Missouri, with a temperature of 83. In Quincy, it was sunny and 76 degrees. In Kansas City, it was partly sunny and the temperature was 82. It was sunny in Springfield, Missouri, with a temperature of 87. In Rolla, it was sunny and the temperature was 83. It was sunny in Springfield, Illinois, with a temperature of 73. Once again in St. Louis, it was mostly sunny. The temperature was 75 degrees and the wind was calm. The current time is 12:42 p.m. Central Daylight Time. 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Here are the forecast highlights for today through Saturday. Near record warmth is expected Monday and Tuesday. A quasi-stationary front brings multiple chances for showers and thunderstorms Tuesday night through Thursday. A stronger cold front brings cooler and drier weather for the weekend. This afternoon, sunny. Highs in the upper 80s. Southwest winds around 5 miles per hour. Tonight, mostly clear. Not as cool with lows in the lower 60s. South winds around 5 miles per hour. Columbus Day, sunny. Highs in the lower 90s. Southwest winds 10 to 15 miles per hour. Monday night, mostly clear. Lows around 70. Southwest winds 5 to 10 miles per hour. Tuesday, sunny. Highs in the lower 90s. Southwest winds 5 to 10 miles per hour. Tuesday night, partly cloudy in the evening, then mostly cloudy with a chance of showers and thunderstorms after midnight. Lows in the lower 70s. Chance of rain 50%. Wednesday, a slight chance of thunderstorms. Showers. Highs in the lower 80s. Chance of rain 80%. Wednesday night, a slight chance of thunderstorms. A chance of showers in the evening, then showers likely after midnight. Lows in the lower 60s. Chance of rain 70%. Thursday, showers likely with a slight chance of thunderstorms in the morning, then showers likely with a chance of thunderstorms in the afternoon. Highs in the upper 70s. Chance of rain 70%. Thursday night, mostly cloudy with a chance of showers and thunderstorms. Lows in the mid-50s. Chance of rain 40%. Friday, partly sunny. A slight chance of showers in the morning. Cooler with highs in the upper 60s. Chance of rain 20%. Friday night, partly cloudy. Cooler with lows in the lower 40s. Saturday, sunny. Highs in the lower 60s. At noon at Lambert Field in St. Louis, it was mostly sunny with a temperature of 75 degrees. The dew point was 55, giving us a relative humidity of 49%. The wind was calm, and the pressure was 30.03 inches and falling. Elsewhere in the metro area, in Chesterfield, it was sunny and the temperature was 77. In Belleville, it was 75 degrees. In Cahokia, it was sunny and 76 degrees. In St. Charles, it was sunny and 76. Across the region, it was sunny in Columbia, Missouri, with a temperature of 83. In Quincy, it was sunny and 76 degrees. In Kansas City, it was partly sunny and the temperature was 82.
it was sunny in Springfield, Missouri, with a temperature of 87. In Rolla, it was sunny and the temperature was 83. It was sunny in Springfield, Illinois, with a temperature of 73. Once again in St. Louis, it was mostly sunny. The temperature was 75 degrees and the wind was calm. The current time is 12:46 p.m. Central Daylight Time. 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Here are the forecast highlights for today through Saturday. Near record warmth is expected Monday and Tuesday. A quasi-stationary front brings multiple chances for showers and thunderstorms Tuesday night through Thursday. A stronger cold front brings cooler and drier weather for the weekend. This afternoon, sunny. Highs in the upper 80s. Southwest winds around 5 miles per hour. Tonight, mostly clear. Not as cool with lows in the lower 60s. South winds around 5 miles per hour. Columbus Day, sunny. Highs in the lower 90s. Southwest winds 10 to 15 miles per hour. Monday night, mostly clear. Lows around 70. Southwest winds 5 to 10 miles per hour. Tuesday, sunny. Highs in the lower 90s. Southwest winds 5 to 10 miles per hour. Tuesday night, partly cloudy in the evening, then mostly cloudy with a chance of showers and thunderstorms after midnight. Lows in the lower 70s. Chance of rain 50%. Wednesday, a slight chance of thunderstorms. Showers. Highs in the lower 80s. Chance of rain 80%. Wednesday night, a slight chance of thunderstorms. A chance of showers in the evening, then showers likely after midnight. Lows in the lower 60s. Chance of rain 70%. Thursday, showers likely with a slight chance of thunderstorms in the morning, then showers likely with a chance of thunderstorms in the afternoon. Highs in the upper 70s. Chance of rain 70%. Thursday night, mostly cloudy with a chance of showers and thunderstorms. Lows in the mid-50s. Chance of rain 40%. Friday, partly sunny. A slight chance of showers in the morning. Cooler with highs in the upper 60s. Chance of rain 20%. Friday night, partly cloudy. Cooler with lows in the lower 40s. Saturday, sunny. Highs in the lower 60s. Daily river and lake stages for Sunday, October 11th, on the Mississippi River at Hannibal. The morning stage was 13.5 feet, down 0.3 feet from yesterday. The forecast, 12.6, 11.9, 11.6, 11.6, 11.5, at Louisiana, 12.3 feet, down 0.2, the forecast, 12, 11.9, 11.9, 11.9, 11.9, at Clarksville, 22.0 feet, down 0.3, the forecast, 21.2, 20.6, 20, 19.6, 19.2, at Winfield, 21.9 feet, down 0.7, the forecast, 21.3, 20.4, 19.8, 19.3, 18.9, at Grafton, 15.9 feet, no change from yesterday. The forecast, 15.8, 15.7, 15.6, 15.6, 15.5, at Mel Price Lock and Dam, 12.0 feet, down 1.4, the forecast, 10.7, 9.8, 9.2, 8.7, 8.2, at St. Louis, 15.4 feet, down 2 feet, the forecast, 14, 12.8, 11.9, 11.1, 10.3, at Chester, 18.2 feet, down 1.8, the forecast, 16.9, 16, 15.2, 14.7, 14.2, on the Missouri River
at Herman, 10.2 feet, down 0.3. The forecast, 9.9, 9.8, 9.6, 9.3, 9. At Washington, 7.5 feet, down 0.6. The forecast, 7.4, 7.1, 6.9, 6.7, 6.4. At St. Charles, 14.6 feet, down 0.8. The forecast, 14.3, 14.1, 13.9, 13.7, 13.5. On the Illinois River at Hardin, 21.1 feet, down 0.2. The forecast, 21, 20.8. 20.7, 20.5, 20.3. On the Merrimack River near Steelville, 1.3 feet, no change from yesterday. Near Sullivan, 3.0 feet, no change from yesterday. At Pacific, minus 1.7 feet, no change from yesterday. Near Eureka, 2.6 feet, no change from yesterday. At Valley Park, minus 3.0 feet, down 0.2. At Fenton, 3.3 feet, down 1.8. Near Arnold, 12.7 feet, down 2 feet. On the Quiver River near Troy, 5.1 feet, no change from yesterday. On the Burbage River at Union, 3.1 feet, no change from yesterday. On the Big River at Burnsville, 1.6 feet, no change from yesterday. At Carlisle Lake, the morning stage was 445.1 feet, no change from yesterday. At Carlisle, 5.8 feet, no change from yesterday. At Mark Twain Lake, the morning stage was 603.4 feet, down 0.1 feet from yesterday. At Lake of the Ozarks, 657.4 feet, down 0.1. At noon at Lambert Field in St. Louis, it was mostly sunny with a temperature of 75 degrees. The dew point was 55, giving us a relative humidity of 49%. The wind was calm, and the pressure was 30.03 inches and falling. Elsewhere in the metro area, in Chesterfield it was sunny and the temperature was 77. In Belleville it was 75 degrees. In Cahokia, it was sunny and 76 degrees. In St. Charles, it was sunny and 76. Across the region, it was sunny in Columbia, Missouri, with a temperature of 83. In Quincy, it was sunny and 76 degrees. In Kansas City, it was partly sunny and the temperature was 82. It was sunny in Springfield, Missouri, with a temperature of 87. In Rolla, it was sunny and the temperature was 83. It was sunny in Springfield, Illinois, with a temperature of 73. Once again in St. Louis, it was mostly sunny. The temperature was 75 degrees and the wind was calm. The current time is 12:54 p.m. Central Daylight Time. 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Here are the forecast highlights for today through Saturday. Near record warmth is expected Monday and Tuesday. A quasi-stationary front brings multiple chances for showers and thunderstorms Tuesday night through Thursday. A stronger cold front brings cooler and drier weather for the weekend. This afternoon, sunny. Highs in the upper 80s. Southwest winds around 5 miles per hour. Tonight, mostly clear. Not as cool with lows in the lower 60s. South winds around 5 miles per hour. Columbus Day, sunny. Highs in the lower 90s. Southwest winds 10 to 15 miles per hour. Monday night, mostly clear. Lows around 70. Southwest winds 5 to 10 miles per hour. Tuesday, sunny. Highs in the lower 90s. Southwest winds 5 to 10 miles per hour. Tuesday night, partly cloudy in the evening, then mostly cloudy with a chance of showers and thunderstorms after midnight. Lows in the lower 70s. Chance of rain 50%. Wednesday, a slight chance of thunderstorms.
showers. Highs in the lower 80s. Chance of rain 80%. Wednesday night, a slight chance of thunderstorms. A chance of showers in the evening, then showers likely after midnight. Lows in the lower 60s. Chance of rain 70%. Thursday, showers likely with a slight chance of thunderstorms in the morning, then showers likely with a chance of thunderstorms in the afternoon. Highs in the upper 70s. Chance of rain 70%. Thursday night, mostly cloudy with a chance of showers and thunderstorms. Lows in the mid-50s. Chance of rain 40%. Friday, partly sunny. A slight chance of showers in the morning. Cooler with highs in the upper 60s. Chance of rain 20%. Friday night, partly cloudy. Cooler with lows in the lower 40s. Saturday, sunny. Highs in the lower 60s. At noon at Lambert Field in St. Louis, it was mostly sunny with a temperature of 75 degrees. The dew point was 55, giving us a relative humidity of 49%. The wind was calm, and the pressure was 30.03 inches and falling. Elsewhere in the metro area, in Chesterfield it was sunny and the temperature was 77. In Belleville it was 75 degrees. In Cahokia, it was sunny and 76 degrees. In St. Charles, it was sunny and 76. Across the region, it was sunny in Columbia, Missouri, with a temperature of 83. In Quincy, it was sunny and 76 degrees. In Kansas City, it was partly sunny and the temperature was 82. It was sunny in Springfield, Missouri, with a temperature of 87. In Rolla, it was sunny and the temperature was 83. It was sunny in Springfield, Illinois, with a temperature of 73. Once again in St. Louis, it was mostly sunny. The temperature was 75 degrees and the wind was calm. The current time is 12:58 p.m. Central Daylight Time. 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Here are the forecast highlights for today through Saturday. Near record warmth is expected Monday and Tuesday. A quasi-stationary front brings multiple chances for showers and thunderstorms Tuesday night through Thursday. A stronger cold front brings cooler and drier weather for the weekend. This afternoon, sunny. Highs in the upper 80s. Southwest winds around 5 miles per hour. Tonight, mostly clear. Not as cool with lows in the lower 60s. South winds around 5 miles per hour. Columbus Day, sunny. Highs in the lower 90s. Southwest winds 10 to 15 miles per hour. Monday night, mostly clear. Lows around 70. Southwest winds 5 to 10 miles per hour. Tuesday, sunny. Highs in the lower 90s. Southwest winds 5 to 10 miles per hour. Tuesday night, partly cloudy in the evening, then mostly cloudy with a chance of showers and thunderstorms after midnight. Lows in the lower 70s. Chance of rain 50%. Wednesday, a slight chance of thunderstorms. Showers. Highs in the lower 80s. Chance of rain 80%. Wednesday night, a slight chance of thunderstorms. A chance of showers in the evening, then showers likely after midnight. Lows in the lower 60s. Chance of rain 70%. Thursday, showers likely with a slight chance of thunderstorms in the morning, then showers likely with a chance of thunderstorms in the afternoon. Highs in the upper 70s. Chance of rain 70%. Thursday night, mostly cloudy with a chance of showers and thunderstorms. Lows in the mid-50s. Chance of rain 40%. Friday, partly sunny. A slight chance of showers in the morning. Cooler with highs in the upper 60s. Chance of rain 20%.
Friday night, partly cloudy. Cooler with lows in the lower 40s. Saturday, sunny. Highs in the lower 60s. At noon at Lambert Field in St. Louis, it was mostly sunny with a temperature of 75 degrees. The dew point was 55, giving us a relative humidity of 49%. The wind was calm, and the pressure was 30.03 inches and falling. Elsewhere in the metro area, in Chesterfield, it was sunny and the temperature was 77. In Belleville, it was 75 degrees. In Cahokia, it was sunny and 76 degrees. In St. Charles, it was sunny and 76. Across the region, it was sunny in Columbia, Missouri, with a temperature of 83. In Quincy, it was sunny and 76 degrees. In Kansas City, it was partly sunny and the temperature was 82. It was sunny in Springfield, Missouri, with a temperature of 87. In Rolla, it was sunny and the temperature was 83. It was sunny in Springfield, Illinois, with a temperature of 73. Once again in St. Louis, it was mostly sunny. The temperature was 75 degrees and the wind was calm. The current time is 1:02 p.m. Central Daylight Time. 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Here are the forecast highlights for today through Saturday. Near record warmth is expected Monday and Tuesday. A quasi-stationary front brings multiple chances for showers and thunderstorms Tuesday night through Thursday. A stronger cold front brings cooler and drier weather for the weekend. This afternoon, sunny. Highs in the upper 80s. Southwest winds around 5 miles per hour. Tonight, mostly clear. Not as cool with lows in the lower 60s. South winds around 5 miles per hour. Columbus Day, sunny. Highs in the lower 90s. Southwest winds 10 to 15 miles per hour. Monday night, mostly clear. Lows around 70. Southwest winds 5 to 10 miles per hour. Tuesday, sunny. Highs in the lower 90s. Southwest winds 5 to 10 miles per hour. Tuesday night, partly cloudy in the evening, then mostly cloudy with a chance of showers and thunderstorms after midnight. Lows in the lower 70s. Chance of rain 50%. Wednesday, a slight chance of thunderstorms. Showers. Highs in the lower 80s. Chance of rain 80%. Wednesday night, a slight chance of thunderstorms. A chance of showers in the evening, then showers likely after midnight. Lows in the lower 60s. Chance of rain 70%. Thursday, showers likely with a slight chance of thunderstorms in the morning, then showers likely with a chance of thunderstorms in the afternoon. Highs in the upper 70s. Chance of rain 70%. Thursday night, mostly cloudy with a chance of showers and thunderstorms. Lows in the mid-50s. Chance of rain 40%. Friday, partly sunny. A slight chance of showers in the morning. Cooler with highs in the upper 60s. Chance of rain 20%. Friday night, partly cloudy. Cooler with lows in the lower 40s. Saturday, sunny. Highs in the lower 60s. At noon at Lambert Field in St. Louis, it was mostly sunny with a temperature of 75 degrees. The dew point was 55, giving us a relative humidity of 49%. The wind was calm, and the pressure was 30.03 inches and falling. Elsewhere in the metro area, in Chesterfield, it was sunny and the temperature was 77. In Belleville, it was 75 degrees. In Cahokia, it was sunny and 76 degrees. In St. Charles, it was sunny and 76. Across the region, it was sunny in Columbia, Missouri, with a temperature of 83. In Quincy, it was sunny and 76.
76 degrees. In Kansas City, it was partly sunny and the temperature was 82. It was sunny in Springfield, Missouri, with a temperature of 87. In Rolla, it was sunny and the temperature was 83. It was sunny in Springfield, Illinois, with a temperature of 73. Once again in St. Louis, it was mostly sunny. The temperature was 75 degrees and the wind was calm. The current time is 1:06 p.m. Central Daylight Time. 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Here are the forecast highlights for today through Saturday. Near record warmth is expected Monday, sunny and 76 degrees. In Kansas

In St. Louis, Missouri, broadcasting on 162.550 megahertz. 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Here are the forecast highlights for today through Saturday. Near record warmth is expected Monday and Tuesday. A quasi-stationary front brings multiple chances for showers and thunderstorms Tuesday night through Thursday. A stronger cold front brings cooler and drier weather for the weekend. This afternoon, sunny. Highs in the upper 80s. Southwest winds around 5 miles per hour. Tonight, mostly clear. Not as cool with lows in the lower 60s. South winds around 5 miles per hour. Columbus Day, sunny. Highs in the lower 90s. Southwest winds 10 to 15 miles per hour. Monday night, mostly clear. Lows around 70. Southwest winds 5 to 10 miles per hour. Tuesday, sunny. Highs in the lower 90s. Southwest winds 5 to 10 miles per hour. Tuesday night, partly cloudy in the evening, then mostly cloudy with a chance of showers and thunderstorms after midnight. Lows in the lower 70s. Chance of rain 50%. Wednesday, a slight chance of thunderstorms. Showers. Highs in the lower 80s. Chance of rain 80%. Wednesday night, a slight chance of thunderstorms. A chance of showers in the evening, then showers likely after midnight. Lows in the lower 60s. Chance of rain 70%. Thursday, showers likely with a slight chance of thunderstorms in the morning, then showers likely with a chance of thunderstorms in the afternoon. Highs in the upper 70s. Chance of rain 70%. Thursday night, mostly cloudy with a chance of showers and thunderstorms. Lows in the mid-50s. Chance of rain 40%. Friday, partly sunny. A slight chance of showers in the morning. Cooler with highs in the upper 60s. Chance of rain 20%. Friday night, partly cloudy. Cooler with lows in the lower 40s. Saturday, sunny. Highs in the lower 60s. At noon at Lambert Field in St. Louis, it was mostly sunny with a temperature of 75 degrees. The dew point was 55, giving us a relative humidity of 49%. The wind was calm, and the pressure was 30.03 inches and falling. Elsewhere in the metro area, in Chesterfield it was sunny and the temperature was 77. In Belleville it was 75 degrees. In Cahokia, it was sunny and 76 degrees. In St. Charles, it was sunny and 76. Across the region, it was sunny in Columbia, Missouri, with a temperature of 83. In Quincy, it was sunny and 76 degrees. In Kansas City, it was partly sunny and the temperature was 82. It was sunny in Springfield, Missouri, with a temperature of 87. In Rolla, it was sunny and the temperature was 83. It was sunny in Springfield, Illinois, with a temperature of 73. Once again in St. Louis, it was mostly sunny. The temperature was 75 degrees and the wind was calm. At 1 p.m. at Lambert Field in St. Louis, it was mostly sunny with a temperature of 80 degrees. The dew point was 57, giving us a relative humidity of 45%. The wind was southwest at 5 miles an hour, and the pressure was 30.02 inches and falling. Elsewhere in the metro area, in Chesterfield it was sunny and the temperature was 81. In Belleville it was 80 degrees. In Cahokia, it was sunny and 79 degrees. In St. Charles it was sunny and 80. Across the region, it was sunny in Columbia, Missouri, with a temperature of 87. In Quincy, it was sunny and 81 degrees. In Kansas City, it was partly sunny and the temperature was 84. It was mostly sunny in Springfield, Missouri, with a temperature of 87. In Rolla, it was sunny and the temperature was 86. It was sunny in Cape Girardeau, with 79 degrees.

It was sunny in Springfield, Illinois, with a temperature of 76. Once again in St. Louis, it was mostly sunny. The temperature was 80 degrees and the wind was southwest at 5 miles an hour. The current time is 1:11 p.m. Central Daylight Time. 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Here are the forecast highlights for today through Saturday. Near record warmth is expected Monday and Tuesday. A quasi-stationary front brings multiple chances for showers and thunderstorms Tuesday night through Thursday. A stronger cold front brings cooler and drier weather for the weekend. This afternoon, sunny. Highs in the upper 80s. Southwest winds around 5 miles per hour. Tonight, mostly clear. Not as cool with lows in the lower 60s. South winds around 5 miles per hour. Columbus Day, sunny. Highs in the lower 90s. Southwest winds 10 to 15 miles per hour. Monday night, mostly clear. Lows around 70. Southwest winds 5 to 10 miles per hour. Tuesday, sunny. Highs in the lower 90s. Southwest winds 5 to 10 miles per hour. Tuesday night, partly cloudy in the evening, then mostly cloudy with a chance of showers and thunderstorms after midnight. Lows in the lower 70s. Chance of rain 50%. Wednesday, a slight chance of thunderstorms. Showers. Highs in the lower 80s. Chance of rain 80%. Wednesday night, a slight chance of thunderstorms. A chance of showers in the evening, then showers likely after midnight. Lows in the lower 60s. Chance of rain 70%. Thursday, showers likely with a slight chance of thunderstorms in the morning, then showers likely with a chance of thunderstorms in the afternoon. Highs in the upper 70s. Chance of rain 70%. Thursday night, mostly cloudy with a chance of showers and thunderstorms. Lows in the mid-50s. Chance of rain 40%. Friday, partly sunny. A slight chance of showers in the morning. Cooler with highs in the upper 60s. Chance of rain 20%. Friday night, partly cloudy. Cooler with lows in the lower 40s. Saturday, sunny. Highs in the lower 60s. At 1 p.m. at Lambert Field in St. Louis, it was mostly sunny with a temperature of 80 degrees. The dew point was 57, giving us a relative humidity of 45%. The wind was southwest at 5 miles an hour, and the pressure was 30.02 inches and falling. Elsewhere in the metro area, in Chesterfield it was sunny and the temperature was 81. In Belleville it was 80 degrees. In Cahokia, it was sunny and 79 degrees. In St. Charles, it was sunny and 80. Across the region, it was sunny in Columbia, Missouri, with a temperature of 87. In Quincy, it was sunny and 81 degrees. In Kansas City, it was partly sunny and the temperature was 84. It was mostly sunny in Springfield, Missouri, with a temperature of 87. In Rolla, it was sunny and the temperature was 86. It was sunny in Cape Girardeau, with 79 degrees. It was sunny in Springfield, Illinois, with a temperature of 76. Once again in St. Louis, it was mostly sunny. The temperature was 80 degrees and the wind was southwest at 5 miles an hour. The current time is 1:15 p.m. Central Daylight Time. 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Here are the forecast highlights for today through Saturday. Near
record warmth is expected Monday and Tuesday. A quasi-stationary front brings multiple chances for showers and thunderstorms Tuesday night through Thursday. A stronger cold front brings cooler and drier weather for the weekend. This afternoon, sunny. Highs in the upper 80s. Southwest winds around 5 miles per hour. Tonight, mostly clear. Not as cool with lows in the lower 60s. South winds around 5 miles per hour. Columbus Day, sunny. Highs in the lower 90s. Southwest winds 10 to 15 miles per hour. Monday night, mostly clear. Lows around 70. Southwest winds 5 to 10 miles per hour. Tuesday, sunny. Highs in the lower 90s. Southwest winds 5 to 10 miles per hour. Tuesday night, partly cloudy in the evening, then mostly cloudy with a chance of showers and thunderstorms after midnight. Lows in the lower 70s. Chance of rain 50%. Wednesday, a slight chance of thunderstorms. Showers. Highs in the lower 80s. Chance of rain 80%. Wednesday night, a slight chance of thunderstorms. A chance of showers in the evening, then showers likely after midnight. Lows in the lower 60s. Chance of rain 70%. Thursday, showers likely with a slight chance of thunderstorms in the morning, then showers likely with a chance of thunderstorms in the afternoon. Highs in the upper 70s. Chance of rain 70%. Thursday night, mostly cloudy with a chance of showers and thunderstorms. Lows in the mid-50s. Chance of rain 40%. Friday, partly sunny. A slight chance of showers in the morning. Cooler with highs in the upper 60s. Chance of rain 20%. Friday night, partly cloudy. Cooler with lows in the lower 40s. Saturday, sunny. Highs in the lower 60s. At 1 p.m. at Lambert Field in St. Louis, it was mostly sunny with a temperature of 80 degrees. The dew point was 57, giving us a relative humidity of 45%. The wind was southwest at 5 miles an hour, and the pressure was 30.02 inches and falling. Elsewhere in the metro area, in Chesterfield it was sunny and the temperature was 81. In Belleville it was 80 degrees. In Cahokia, it was sunny and 79 degrees. In St. Charles, it was sunny and 80. Across the region, it was sunny in Columbia, Missouri, with a temperature of 87. In Quincy, it was sunny and 81 degrees. In Kansas City, it was partly sunny and the temperature was 84. It was mostly sunny in Springfield, Missouri, with a temperature of 87. In Rolla, it was sunny and the temperature was 86. It was sunny in Cape Girardeau, with 79 degrees. It was sunny in Springfield, Illinois, with a temperature of 76. Once again in St. Louis, it was mostly sunny. The temperature was 80 degrees and the wind was southwest at 5 miles an hour. The current time is 1:20 p.m. Central Daylight Time. 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Here are the forecast highlights for today through Saturday. Near record warmth is expected Monday and Tuesday. A quasi-stationary front brings multiple chances for showers and thunderstorms Tuesday night through Thursday. A stronger cold front brings cooler and drier weather for the weekend. This afternoon, sunny. Highs in the upper 80s. Southwest winds around 5 miles per hour. Tonight, mostly clear. Not as cool with lows in the lower 60s. South winds around 5 miles per hour. Columbus Day, sunny. Highs in the lower 90s. Southwest winds 10 to 15 miles per hour. Monday night, mostly clear. Lows around 70. Southwest winds
5 to 10 miles per hour. Tuesday, sunny. Highs in the lower 90s. Southwest winds 5 to 10 miles per hour. Tuesday night, partly cloudy in the evening, then mostly cloudy with a chance of showers and thunderstorms after midnight. Lows in the lower 70s. Chance of rain 50%. Wednesday, a slight chance of thunderstorms. Showers. Highs in the lower 80s. Chance of rain 80%. Wednesday night, a slight chance of thunderstorms. A chance of showers in the evening, then showers likely after midnight. Lows in the lower 60s. Chance of rain 70%. Thursday, showers likely with a slight chance of thunderstorms in the morning, then showers likely with a chance of thunderstorms in the afternoon. Highs in the upper 70s. Chance of rain 70%. Thursday night, mostly cloudy with a chance of showers and thunderstorms. Lows in the mid-50s. Chance of rain 40%. Friday, partly sunny. A slight chance of showers in the morning. Cooler with highs in the upper 60s. Chance of rain 20%. Friday night, partly cloudy. Cooler with lows in the lower 40s. Saturday, sunny. Highs in the lower 60s. At 1 p.m. at Lambert Field in St. Louis, it was mostly sunny with a temperature of 80 degrees. The dew point was 57, giving us a relative humidity of 45%. The wind was southwest at 5 miles an hour, and the pressure was 30.02 inches and falling. Elsewhere in the metro area, in Chesterfield it was sunny and the temperature was 81. In Belleville it was 80 degrees. In Cahokia, it was sunny and 79 degrees. In St. Charles, it was sunny and 80. Across the region, it was sunny in Columbia, Missouri, with a temperature of 87. In Quincy, it was sunny and 81 degrees. In Kansas City, it was partly sunny and the temperature was 84. It was mostly sunny in Springfield, Missouri, with a temperature of 87. In Rolla, it was sunny and the temperature was 86. It was sunny in Cape Girardeau, with 79 degrees. It was sunny in Springfield, Illinois, with a temperature of 76. Once again in St. Louis, it was mostly sunny, the temperature was 80 degrees and the wind was southwest at 5 miles an hour. The current time is 1:24 p.m. Central Daylight Time. 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Here are the forecast highlights for today through Saturday. Near record warmth is expected Monday and Tuesday. A quasi-stationary front brings multiple chances for showers and thunderstorms Tuesday night through Thursday. A stronger cold front brings cooler and drier weather for the weekend. This afternoon, sunny. Highs in the upper 80s. Southwest winds around 5 miles per hour. Tonight, mostly clear. Not as cool with lows in the lower 60s. South winds around 5 miles per hour. Columbus Day, sunny. Highs in the lower 90s. Southwest winds 10 to 15 miles per hour. Monday night, mostly clear. Lows around 70. Southwest winds 5 to 10 miles per hour. Tuesday, sunny. Highs in the lower 90s. Southwest winds 5 to 10 miles per hour. Tuesday night, partly cloudy in the evening, then mostly cloudy with a chance of showers and thunderstorms after midnight. Lows in the lower 70s. Chance of rain 50%. Wednesday, a slight chance of thunderstorms. Showers. Highs in the lower 80s. Chance of rain 80%. Wednesday night, a slight chance of thunderstorms. A chance of showers in the evening, then showers likely after midnight. Lows in the lower 60s. Chance of rain 70%. Thursday, showers likely.
likely with a slight chance of thunderstorms in the morning, then showers likely with a chance of thunderstorms in the afternoon. Highs in the upper 70s. Chance of rain 70%. Thursday night, mostly cloudy with a chance of showers and thunderstorms. Lows in the mid-50s. Chance of rain 40%. Friday, partly sunny. A slight chance of showers in the morning. Cooler with highs in the upper 60s. Chance of rain 20%. Friday night, partly cloudy. Cooler with lows in the lower 40s. Saturday, sunny. Highs in the lower 60s. At 1 p.m. at Lambert Field in St. Louis, it was mostly sunny with a temperature of 80 degrees. The dew point was 57, giving us a relative humidity of 45%. The wind was southwest at 5 miles an hour, and the pressure was 30.02 inches and falling. Elsewhere in the metro area, in Chesterfield it was sunny and the temperature was 81. In Belleville it was 80 degrees. In Cahokia, it was sunny and 79 degrees. In St. Charles it was sunny and 80. Across the region, it was sunny in Columbia, Missouri, with a temperature of 87. In Quincy, it was sunny and 81 degrees. In Kansas City, it was partly sunny and the temperature was 84. It was mostly sunny in Springfield, Missouri, with a temperature of 87. In Rolla, it was sunny and the temperature was 86. It was sunny in Cape Girardeau, with 79 degrees. It was sunny in Springfield, Illinois, with a temperature of 76. Once again in St. Louis, it was mostly sunny, the temperature was 80 degrees, and the wind was southwest at 5 miles an hour. The current time is 1:28 p.m. Central Daylight Time. 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Here are the forecast highlights for today through Saturday. Near record warmth is expected Monday and Tuesday. A quasi-stationary front brings multiple chances for showers and thunderstorms Tuesday night through Thursday. A stronger cold front brings cooler and drier weather for the weekend. This afternoon, sunny. Highs in the upper 80s. Southwest winds around 5 miles per hour. Tonight, mostly clear. Not as cool with lows in the lower 60s. South winds around 5 miles per hour. Columbus Day, sunny. Highs in the lower 90s. Southwest winds 10 to 15 miles per hour. Monday night, mostly clear. Lows around 70. Southwest winds 5 to 10 miles per hour. Tuesday, sunny. Highs in the lower 90s. Southwest winds 5 to 10 miles per hour. Tuesday night, partly cloudy in the evening, then mostly cloudy with a chance of showers and thunderstorms after midnight. Lows in the lower 70s. Chance of rain 50%. Wednesday, showers. A slight chance of thunderstorms in the morning, then a chance of thunderstorms in the afternoon. Cooler with highs in the lower 80s. Chance of rain 90%. Wednesday night, showers likely with a slight chance of thunderstorms in the evening, then showers likely with a chance of thunderstorms after midnight. Lows in the mid-60s. Chance of rain 70%. Thursday, showers. A slight chance of thunderstorms in the morning, then a chance of thunderstorms in the afternoon. Highs in the upper 70s. Chance of rain 90%. Thursday night, mostly cloudy with a chance of showers. A chance of thunderstorms, mainly in the evening. Cooler with lows in the mid-50s. Chance of rain 50%. Friday, partly sunny and breezy, cooler with highs in the mid-60s. Friday night, partly cloudy in the evening, then clearing. Cooler with lows around 40. Saturday, sunny. Highs in the lower 60s. At 1 p.m. at Lambert Field in St. Louis,
it was mostly sunny with a temperature of 80 degrees. The dew point was 57, giving us a relative humidity of 45%. The wind was southwest at 5 miles an hour, and the pressure was 30.02 inches and falling. Elsewhere in the metro area, in Chesterfield, it was sunny and the temperature was 81. In Belleville, it was 80 degrees. In Cahokia, it was sunny and 79 degrees. In St. Charles, it was sunny and 80. Across the region, it was sunny in Columbia, Missouri, with a temperature of 87. In Quincy, it was sunny and 81 degrees. In Kansas City, it was partly sunny and the temperature was 84. It was mostly sunny in Springfield, Missouri, with a temperature of 87. In Rolla, it was sunny and the temperature was 86. It was sunny in Cape Girardeau, with 79 degrees. It was sunny in Springfield, Illinois, with a temperature of 76. Once again in St. Louis, it was mostly sunny. The temperature was 80 degrees and the wind was southwest at 5 miles an hour. The current time is 1:32 p.m. Central Daylight Time. 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Here are the forecast highlights for today through Saturday. Near record warmth is expected Monday and Tuesday. A quasi-stationary front brings multiple chances for showers and thunderstorms Tuesday night through Thursday. A stronger cold front brings cooler and drier weather for the weekend. This afternoon, sunny. Highs in the upper 80s. Southwest winds around 5 miles per hour. Tonight, mostly clear. Not as cool with lows in the lower 60s. South winds around 5 miles per hour. Columbus Day, sunny. Highs in the lower 90s. Southwest winds 10 to 15 miles per hour. Monday night, mostly clear. Lows around 70. Southwest winds 5 to 10 miles per hour. Tuesday, sunny. Highs in the lower 90s. Southwest winds 5 to 10 miles per hour. Tuesday night, partly cloudy in the evening, then mostly cloudy with a chance of showers and thunderstorms after midnight. Lows in the lower 70s. Chance of rain 50%. Wednesday, showers. A slight chance of thunderstorms in the morning, then a chance of thunderstorms in the afternoon. Cooler with highs in the lower 80s. Chance of rain 90%. Wednesday night, showers likely with a slight chance of thunderstorms in the evening, then showers likely with a chance of thunderstorms after midnight. Lows in the mid-60s. Chance of rain 70%. Thursday, showers. A slight chance of thunderstorms in the morning, then a chance of thunderstorms in the afternoon. Highs in the upper 70s. Chance of rain 90%. Thursday night, mostly cloudy with a chance of showers. A chance of thunderstorms, mainly in the evening. Cooler with lows in the mid-50s. Chance of rain 50%. Friday, partly sunny and breezy, cooler with highs in the mid-60s. Friday night, partly cloudy in the evening, then clearing. Cooler with lows around 40. Saturday, sunny. Highs in the lower 60s. At 1 p.m. at Lambert Field in St. Louis, it was mostly sunny with a temperature of 80 degrees. The dew point was 57, giving us a relative humidity of 45%. The wind was southwest at 5 miles an hour, and the pressure was 30.02 inches and falling. Elsewhere in the metro area, in Chesterfield, it was sunny and the temperature was 81. In Belleville, it was 80 degrees. In Cahokia, it was sunny and 79 degrees. In St. Charles, it was sunny and 80. Across the region, it was sunny in Columbia, Missouri, with a temperature of 87. In Quincy, it was sunny and 81 degrees.
in Kansas City, it was partly sunny and the temperature was 84. It was mostly sunny in Springfield, Missouri, with a temperature of 87. In Rolla, it was sunny and the temperature was 86. It was sunny in Cape Girardeau, with 79 degrees. It was sunny in Springfield, Illinois, with a temperature of 76. Once again in St. Louis, it was mostly sunny. The temperature was 80 degrees and the wind was southwest at 5 miles an hour. The current time is 1:36 p.m. Central Daylight Time. 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Here are the forecast highlights for today through Saturday. Near record warmth is expected Monday and Tuesday. A quasi-stationary front brings multiple chances for showers and thunderstorms Tuesday night through Thursday. A stronger cold front brings cooler and drier weather for the weekend. This afternoon, sunny. Highs in the upper 80s. Southwest winds around 5 miles per hour. Tonight, mostly clear. Not as cool with lows in the lower 60s. South winds around 5 miles per hour. Columbus Day, sunny. Highs in the lower 90s. Southwest winds 10 to 15 miles per hour. Monday night, mostly clear. Lows around 70. Southwest winds 5 to 10 miles per hour. Tuesday, sunny. Highs in the lower 90s. Southwest winds 5 to 10 miles per hour. Tuesday night, partly cloudy in the evening, then mostly cloudy with a chance of showers and thunderstorms after midnight. Lows in the lower 70s. Chance of rain 50%. Wednesday, showers. A slight chance of thunderstorms in the morning, then a chance of thunderstorms in the afternoon. Cooler with highs in the lower 80s. Chance of rain 90%. Wednesday night, showers likely with a slight chance of thunderstorms in the evening, then showers likely with a chance of thunderstorms after midnight. Lows in the mid-60s. Chance of rain 70%. Thursday, showers. A slight chance of thunderstorms in the morning, then a chance of thunderstorms in the afternoon. Highs in the upper 70s. Chance of rain 90%. Thursday night, mostly cloudy with a chance of showers. A chance of thunderstorms, mainly in the evening. Cooler with lows in the mid-50s. Chance of rain 50%. Friday, partly sunny and breezy, cooler with highs in the mid-60s. Friday night, partly cloudy in the evening, then clearing. Cooler with lows around 40. Saturday, sunny. Highs in the lower 60s. At 1 p.m. at Lambert Field in St. Louis, it was mostly sunny with a temperature of 80 degrees. The dew point was 57, giving us a relative humidity of 45%. The wind was southwest at 5 miles an hour, and the pressure was 30.02 inches and falling. Elsewhere in the metro area, in Chesterfield it was sunny and the temperature was 81. In Belleville it was 80 degrees. In Cahokia, it was sunny and 79 degrees. In St. Charles it was sunny and 80. Across the region, it was sunny in Columbia, Missouri, with a temperature of 87. In Quincy, it was sunny and 81 degrees. In Kansas City, it was partly sunny and the temperature was 84. It was mostly sunny in Springfield, Missouri, with a temperature of 87. In Rolla, it was sunny and the temperature was 86. It was sunny in Cape Girardeau, with 79 degrees. It was sunny in Springfield, Illinois, with a temperature of 76. Once again in St. Louis, it was mostly sunny. The temperature was 80 degrees and the wind was southwest at 5 miles an hour. The current time is 1:41 p.m. Central Daylight Time.
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Here are the forecast highlights for today through Saturday. Near record warmth is expected Monday and Tuesday. A quasi-stationary front brings multiple chances for showers and thunderstorms Tuesday night through Thursday. A stronger cold front brings cooler and drier weather for the weekend. This afternoon, sunny. Highs are in the upper 80s. Southwest winds around 5 miles per hour. Tonight, mostly clear. Not as cool with lows in the lower 60s. South winds around 5 miles per hour. Columbus Day, sunny. Highs in the lower 90s. Southwest winds 10 to 15 miles per hour. Monday night, mostly clear. Lows around 70. Southwest winds 5 to 10 miles per hour. Tuesday, sunny. Highs in the lower 90s. Southwest winds 5 to 10 miles per hour. Tuesday night, partly cloudy in the evening, then mostly cloudy with a chance of showers and thunderstorms after midnight. Lows in the lower 70s. Chance of rain 50%. Wednesday, showers. A slight chance of thunderstorms in the morning, then a chance of thunderstorms in the afternoon. Cooler with highs in the lower 80s. Chance of rain 90%. Wednesday night, showers likely with a slight chance of thunderstorms in the evening, then showers likely with a chance of thunderstorms after midnight. Lows in the mid-60s. Chance of rain 70%. Thursday, showers. A slight chance of thunderstorms in the morning, then a chance of thunderstorms in the afternoon. Highs in the upper 70s. Chance of rain 90%. Thursday night, mostly cloudy with a chance of showers. A chance of thunderstorms, mainly in the evening. Cooler with lows in the mid-50s. Chance of rain 50%. Friday, partly sunny and breezy, cooler with highs in the mid-60s. Friday night, partly cloudy in the evening, then clearing. Cooler with lows around 40. Saturday, sunny. Highs in the lower 60s. At 1 p.m. at Lambert Field in St. Louis, it was mostly sunny with a temperature of 80 degrees. The dew point was 57, giving us a relative humidity of 45%. The wind was southwest at 5 miles an hour, and the pressure was 30.02 inches and falling. Elsewhere in the metro area, in Chesterfield it was sunny and the temperature was 81. In Belleville it was 80 degrees. In Cahokia, it was sunny and 79 degrees. In St. Charles, it was sunny and 80. Across the region, it was sunny in Columbia, Missouri, with a temperature of 87. In Quincy, it was sunny and 81 degrees. In Kansas City, it was partly sunny and the temperature was 84. It was mostly sunny in Springfield, Missouri, with a temperature of 87. In Rolla, it was sunny and the temperature was 86. It was sunny in Cape Girardeau, with 79 degrees. It was sunny in Springfield, Illinois, with a temperature of 76. Once again in St. Louis, it was mostly sunny, the temperature was 80 degrees and the wind was southwest at 5 miles an hour. The current time is 1:45 p.m. Central Daylight Time. 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Here are the forecast highlights for today through Saturday. Near record warmth is expected Monday and Tuesday. A quasi-stationary front brings multiple chances for showers and thunderstorms Tuesday night through Thursday. A stronger cold front brings cooler and drier weather for the weekend. This afternoon, sunny.
Highs in the upper 80s. Southwest winds around 5 miles per hour. Tonight, mostly clear. Not as cool with lows in the lower 60s. South winds around 5 miles per hour. Columbus Day, sunny. Highs in the lower 90s. Southwest winds 10 to 15 miles per hour. Monday night, mostly clear. Lows around 70. Southwest winds 5 to 10 miles per hour. Tuesday, sunny. Highs in the lower 90s. Southwest winds 5 to 10 miles per hour. Tuesday night, partly cloudy in the evening, then mostly cloudy with a chance of showers and thunderstorms after midnight. Lows in the lower 70s. Chance of rain 50%. Wednesday, showers. A slight chance of thunderstorms in the morning, then a chance of thunderstorms in the afternoon. Cooler with highs in the lower 80s. Chance of rain 90%. Wednesday night, showers likely with a slight chance of thunderstorms in the evening, then showers likely with a chance of thunderstorms after midnight. Lows in the mid-60s. Chance of rain 70%. Thursday, showers. A slight chance of thunderstorms in the morning, then a chance of thunderstorms in the afternoon. Highs in the upper 70s. Chance of rain 90%. Thursday night, mostly cloudy with a chance of showers. A chance of thunderstorms, mainly in the evening. Cooler with lows in the mid-50s. Chance of rain 50%. Friday, partly sunny and breezy, cooler with highs in the mid-60s. Friday night, partly cloudy in the evening, then clearing. Cooler with lows around 40. Saturday, sunny. Highs in the lower 60s. At 1 p.m. at Lambert Field in St. Louis, it was mostly sunny with a temperature of 80 degrees. The dew point was 57, giving us a relative humidity of 45%. The wind was southwest at 5 miles an hour, and the pressure was 30.02 inches and falling. Elsewhere in the metro area, in Chesterfield it was sunny and the temperature was 81. In Belleville it was 80 degrees. In Cahokia, it was sunny and 79 degrees. In St. Charles it was sunny and 80. Across the region, it was sunny in Columbia, Missouri, with a temperature of 87. In Quincy, it was sunny and 81 degrees. In Kansas City, it was partly sunny and the temperature was 84. It was mostly sunny in Springfield, Missouri, with a temperature of 87. In Rolla, it was sunny and the temperature was 86. It was sunny in Cape Girardeau, with 79 degrees. It was sunny in Springfield, Illinois, with a temperature of 76. Once again in St. Louis, it was mostly sunny, the temperature was 80 degrees and the wind was southwest at 5 miles an hour. The current time is 1:49 p.m. Central Daylight Time. 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Here are the forecast highlights for today through Saturday. Near record warmth is expected Monday and Tuesday. A quasi-stationary front brings multiple chances for showers and thunderstorms Tuesday night through Thursday. A stronger cold front brings cooler and drier weather for the weekend. This afternoon, sunny. Highs in the upper 80s. Southwest winds around 5 miles per hour. Tonight, mostly clear. Not as cool with lows in the lower 60s. South winds around 5 miles per hour. Columbus Day, sunny. Highs in the lower 90s. Southwest winds 10 to 15 miles per hour. Monday night, mostly clear. Lows around 70. Southwest winds 5 to 10 miles per hour. Tuesday, sunny. Highs in the lower 90s. Southwest winds 5 to 10 miles per hour. Tuesday night,
partly cloudy in the evening, then mostly cloudy with a chance of showers and thunderstorms after midnight. Lows in the lower 70s. Chance of rain 50%. Wednesday, showers. A slight chance of thunderstorms in the morning, then a chance of thunderstorms in the afternoon. Cooler with highs in the lower 80s. Chance of rain 90%. Wednesday night, showers likely with a slight chance of thunderstorms in the evening, then showers likely with a chance of thunderstorms after midnight. Lows in the mid-60s. Chance of rain 70%. Thursday, showers. A slight chance of thunderstorms in the morning, then a chance of thunderstorms in the afternoon. Highs in the upper 70s. Chance of rain 90%. Thursday night, mostly cloudy with a chance of showers. A chance of thunderstorms, mainly in the evening. Cooler with lows in the mid-50s. Chance of rain 50%. Friday, partly sunny and breezy, cooler with highs in the mid-60s. Friday night, partly cloudy in the evening, then clearing. Cooler with lows around 40. Saturday, sunny. Highs in the lower 60s. At 1 p.m. at Lambert Field in St. Louis, it was mostly sunny with a temperature of 80 degrees. The dew point was 57, giving us a relative humidity of 45%. The wind was southwest at 5 miles an hour, and the pressure was 30.02 inches and falling. Elsewhere in the metro area, in Chesterfield it was sunny and the temperature was 81. In Belleville it was 80 degrees. In Cahokia, it was sunny and 79 degrees. In St. Charles, it was sunny and 80. Across the region, it was sunny in Columbia, Missouri, with a temperature of 87. In Quincy, it was sunny and 81 degrees. In Kansas City, it was partly sunny and the temperature was 84. It was mostly sunny in Springfield, Missouri, with a temperature of 87. In Rolla, it was sunny and the temperature was 86. It was sunny in Cape Girardeau, with 79 degrees. It was sunny in Springfield, Illinois, with a temperature of 76. Once again in St. Louis, it was mostly sunny. The temperature was 80 degrees and the wind was southwest at 5 miles an hour. The current time is 1:53 p.m. Central Daylight Time. 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Here are the forecast highlights for today through Saturday. Near record warmth is expected Monday and Tuesday. A quasi-stationary front brings multiple chances for showers and thunderstorms Tuesday night through Thursday. A stronger cold front brings cooler and drier weather for the weekend. This afternoon, sunny. Highs in the upper 80s. Southwest winds around 5 miles per hour. Tonight, mostly clear. Not as cool with lows in the lower 60s. South winds around 5 miles per hour. Columbus Day, sunny. Highs in the lower 90s. Southwest winds 10 to 15 miles per hour. Monday night, mostly clear. Lows around 70. Southwest winds 5 to 10 miles per hour. Tuesday, sunny. Highs in the lower 90s. Southwest winds 5 to 10 miles per hour. Tuesday night, partly cloudy in the evening, then mostly cloudy with a chance of showers and thunderstorms after midnight. Lows in the lower 70s. Chance of rain 50%. Wednesday, showers. A slight chance of thunderstorms in the morning, then a chance of thunderstorms in the afternoon. Cooler with highs in the lower 80s. Chance of rain 90%. Wednesday night, showers likely with a slight chance of thunderstorms in the evening, then showers likely with a chance of thunderstorms after midnight. Lows in the mid-60s. Chance of rain 70%. Thursday, showers.
a slight chance of thunderstorms in the morning, then a chance of thunderstorms in the afternoon. Highs in the upper 70s. Chance of rain 90%. Thursday night, mostly cloudy with a chance of showers. A chance of thunderstorms, mainly in the evening. Cooler with lows in the mid-50s. Chance of rain 50%. Friday, partly sunny and breezy, cooler with highs in the mid-60s. Friday night, partly cloudy in the evening, then clearing. Cooler with lows around 40. Saturday, sunny. Highs in the lower 60s. At 1 p.m. at Lambert Field in St. Louis, it was mostly sunny with a temperature of 80 degrees. The dew point was 57, giving us a relative humidity of 45%. The wind was southwest at 5 miles an hour, and the pressure was 30.02 inches and falling. Elsewhere in the metro area, in Chesterfield it was sunny and the temperature was 81. In Belleville it was 80 degrees. In Cahokia, it was sunny and 79 degrees. In St. Charles, it was sunny and 80. Across the region, it was sunny in Columbia, Missouri, with a temperature of 87. In Quincy, it was sunny and 81 degrees. In Kansas City, it was partly sunny and the temperature was 84. It was mostly sunny in Springfield, Missouri, with a temperature of 87. In Rolla, it was sunny and the temperature was 86. It was sunny in Cape Girardeau, with 79 degrees. It was sunny in Springfield, Illinois, with a temperature of 76. Once again in St. Louis, it was mostly sunny. The temperature was 80 degrees and the wind was southwest at 5 miles an hour. The current time is 1:58 p.m. Central Daylight Time. 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Here are the forecast highlights for today through Saturday. Near record warmth is expected Monday and Tuesday. A quasi-stationary front brings multiple chances for showers and thunderstorms Tuesday night through Thursday. A stronger cold front brings cooler and drier weather for the weekend. This afternoon, sunny. Highs in the upper 80s. Southwest winds around 5 miles per hour. Tonight, mostly clear. Not as cool with lows in the lower 60s. South winds around 5 miles per hour. Columbus Day, sunny. Highs in the lower 90s. Southwest winds 10 to 15 miles per hour. Monday night, mostly clear. Lows around 70. Southwest winds 5 to 10 miles per hour. Tuesday, sunny. Highs in the lower 90s. Southwest winds 5 to 10 miles per hour. Tuesday night, partly cloudy in the evening, then mostly cloudy with a chance of showers and thunderstorms after midnight. Lows in the lower 70s. Chance of rain 50%. Wednesday, showers. A slight chance of thunderstorms in the morning, then a chance of thunderstorms in the afternoon. Cooler with highs in the lower 80s. Chance of rain 90%. Wednesday night, showers likely with a slight chance of thunderstorms in the evening, then showers likely with a chance of thunderstorms after midnight. Lows in the mid-60s. Chance of rain 70%. Thursday, showers. A slight chance of thunderstorms in the morning, then a chance of thunderstorms in the afternoon. Highs in the upper 70s. Chance of rain 90%. Thursday night, mostly cloudy with a chance of showers. A chance of thunderstorms, mainly in the evening. Cooler with lows in the mid-50s. Chance of rain 50%. Friday, partly sunny and breezy, cooler with highs in the mid-60s. Friday night, partly cloudy in the evening, then clearing. Cooler with lows around 40. Saturday, sunny. Highs in the lower 60s.
at 1 p.m. at Lambert Field in St. Louis, it was mostly sunny with a temperature of 80 degrees. The dew point was 57, giving us a relative humidity of 45%. The wind was southwest at 5 miles an hour, and the pressure was 30.02 inches and falling. Elsewhere in the metro area, in Chesterfield it was sunny, and the temperature was 81. In Belleville it was 80 degrees. In Cahokia, it was sunny and 79 degrees. In St. Charles, it was sunny and 80. Across the region, it was sunny in Columbia, Missouri, with a temperature of 87. In Quincy, it was sunny and 81 degrees. In Kansas City, it was partly sunny and the temperature was 84. It was mostly sunny in Springfield, Missouri, with a temperature of 87. In Rolla, it was sunny and the temperature was 86. It was sunny in Cape Girardeau with 79 degrees. It was sunny in Springfield, Illinois, with a temperature of 76. Once again in St. Louis, it was mostly sunny. The temperature was 80 degrees and the wind was southwest at 5 miles an hour. The current time is 2:02 p.m. Central Daylight Time. 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Here are the forecast highlights for today through Saturday. Near record warmth is expected Monday and Tuesday. A quasi-stationary front brings multiple chances for showers and thunderstorms Tuesday night through Thursday. A stronger cold front brings cooler and drier weather for the weekend. This afternoon, sunny. Highs in the upper 80s. Southwest winds around 5 miles per hour. Tonight, mostly clear. Not as cool with lows in the lower 60s. South winds around 5 miles per hour. Columbus Day, sunny. Highs in the lower 90s. Southwest winds 10 to 15 miles per hour. Monday night, mostly clear. Lows around 70. Southwest winds 5 to 10 miles per hour. Tuesday, sunny. Highs in the lower 90s. Southwest winds 5 to 10 miles per hour. Tuesday night, partly cloudy in the evening, then mostly cloudy with a chance of showers and thunderstorms after midnight. Lows in the lower 70s. Chance of rain 50%. Wednesday, showers. A slight chance of thunderstorms in the morning, then a chance of thunderstorms in the afternoon. Cooler with highs in the lower 80s. Chance of rain 90%. Wednesday night, showers likely with a slight chance of thunderstorms in the evening, then showers likely with a chance of thunderstorms after midnight. Lows in the mid-60s. Chance of rain 70%. Thursday, showers. A slight chance of thunderstorms in the morning, then a chance of thunderstorms in the afternoon. Highs in the upper 70s. Chance of rain 90%. Thursday night, mostly cloudy with a chance of showers. A chance of thunderstorms, mainly in the evening. Cooler with lows in the mid-50s. Chance of rain 50%. Friday, partly sunny and breezy, cooler with highs in the mid-60s. Friday night, partly cloudy in the evening, then clearing. Cooler with lows around 40. Saturday, sunny. Highs in the lower 60s. At 1 p.m. at Lambert Field in St. Louis, it was mostly sunny with a temperature of 80 degrees. The dew point was 57, giving us a relative humidity of 45%. The wind was southwest at 5 miles an hour, and the pressure was 30.02 inches and falling. Elsewhere in the metro area, in Chesterfield it was sunny and the temperature was 81. In Belleville it was 80 degrees. In Cahokia, it was sunny and 79 degrees. In St. Charles, it was sunny and 80. Across the region, it was sunny in Columbia, Missouri, with a temperature of 87. In Quincy, it was sunny and 81 degrees.
In Kansas City, it was partly sunny and the temperature was 84. It was mostly sunny in Springfield, Missouri, with a temperature of 87. In Rolla, it was sunny and the temperature was 86. It was sunny in Cape Girardeau, with 79 degrees. It was sunny in Springfield, Illinois, with a temperature of 76. Once again in St. Louis, it was mostly sunny. The temperature was 80 degrees and the wind was southwest at 5 miles an hour. The current time is 2:06 p.m. Central Daylight Time. 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Here are the forecast highlights for today through Saturday. Near record warmth is expected Monday and Tuesday. A quasi-stationary front brings multiple chances for showers and thunderstorms Tuesday night through Thursday. A stronger cold front brings cooler and drier weather for the weekend. This afternoon, sunny. Highs in the upper 80s. Southwest winds around 5 miles from St. Louis. It was mostly

Here are the forecast highlights for today through Saturday. Near record warmth is expected Monday and Tuesday. A quasi-stationary front brings multiple chances for showers and thunderstorms Tuesday night through Thursday. A stronger cold front brings cooler and drier weather for the weekend. This afternoon, sunny. Highs in the upper 80s. Southwest winds around 5 miles per hour. Tonight, mostly clear. Not as cool with lows in the lower 60s. South winds around 5 miles per hour. Columbus Day, sunny. Highs in the lower 90s. Southwest winds 10 to 15 miles per hour. Monday night, mostly clear. Lows around 70. Southwest winds 5 to 10 miles per hour. Tuesday, sunny. Highs in the lower 90s. Southwest winds 5 to 10 miles per hour. Tuesday night, partly cloudy in the evening, then mostly cloudy with a chance of showers and thunderstorms after midnight. Lows in the lower 70s. Chance of rain 50%. Wednesday, showers. A slight chance of thunderstorms in the morning, then a chance of thunderstorms in the afternoon. Cooler with highs in the lower 80s. Chance of rain 90%. Wednesday night, showers likely with a slight chance of thunderstorms in the evening, then showers likely with a chance of thunderstorms after midnight. Lows in the mid-60s. Chance of rain 70%. Thursday, showers. A slight chance of thunderstorms in the morning, then a chance of thunderstorms in the afternoon. Highs in the upper 70s. Chance of rain 90%. Thursday night, mostly cloudy with a chance of showers. A chance of thunderstorms, mainly in the evening. Cooler with lows in the mid-50s. Chance of rain 50%. Friday, partly sunny and breezy, cooler with highs in the mid-60s. Friday night, partly cloudy in the evening, then clearing. Cooler with lows around 40. Saturday, sunny. Highs in the lower 60s. At 1 p.m. at Lambert Field in St. Louis, it was mostly sunny with a temperature of 80 degrees. The dew point was 57, giving us a relative humidity of 45%. The wind was southwest at 5 miles an hour, and the pressure was 30.02 inches and falling. Elsewhere in the metro area, in Chesterfield it was sunny and the temperature was 81. In Belleville it was 80 degrees. In Cahokia, it was sunny and 79 degrees. In St. Charles, it was sunny and 80. Across the region, it was sunny in Columbia, Missouri, with a temperature of 87. In Quincy, it was sunny and 81 degrees. In Kansas City, it was partly sunny and the temperature was 84. It was mostly sunny in Springfield, Missouri, with a temperature of 87. In Rolla, it was sunny and the temperature was 86. It was sunny in Cape Girardeau, with 79 degrees. It was sunny in Springfield, Illinois, with a temperature of 76. Once again in St. Louis, it was mostly sunny, the temperature was 80 degrees and the wind was southwest at 5 miles an hour. At 2 p.m. at Lambert Field in St. Louis, it was mostly sunny with a temperature of 82 degrees. The dew point was 57, giving us a relative humidity of 42%. The wind was calm, and the pressure was 29.99 inches and falling. Elsewhere in the metro area, in Chesterfield it was sunny and the temperature was 84. In Belleville it was 82 degrees. In Cahokia, it was sunny and 82 degrees. In St. Charles it was sunny and 84. Across the region, it was sunny in Columbia, Missouri, with a temperature of 89. In Quincy, it was sunny and 83 degrees. In Kansas City, it was partly sunny and the temperature was 84. It was mostly sunny in Springfield, Missouri, with a temperature of 88. In Rolla, it was sunny and the temperature was 87. It was sunny in Cape Girardeau, with 81 degrees. It was sunny in Springfield, Illinois, with a temperature of 79. Once again in St. Louis, it was mostly sunny. The temperature was 82 degrees and the

the current time is 2:12 p.m. Central Daylight Time. 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Here are the forecast highlights for today through Saturday. Near record warmth is expected Monday and Tuesday. A quasi-stationary front brings multiple chances for showers and thunderstorms Tuesday night through Thursday. A stronger cold front brings cooler and drier weather for the weekend. This afternoon, sunny. Highs in the upper 80s. Southwest winds around 5 miles per hour. Tonight, mostly clear. Not as cool with lows in the lower 60s. South winds around 5 miles per hour. Columbus Day, sunny. Highs in the lower 90s. Southwest winds 10 to 15 miles per hour. Monday night, mostly clear. Lows around 70. Southwest winds 5 to 10 miles per hour. Tuesday, sunny. Highs in the lower 90s. Southwest winds 5 to 10 miles per hour. Tuesday night, partly cloudy in the evening, then mostly cloudy with a chance of showers and thunderstorms after midnight. Lows in the lower 70s. Chance of rain 50%. Wednesday, showers. A slight chance of thunderstorms in the morning, then a chance of thunderstorms in the afternoon. Cooler with highs in the lower 80s. Chance of rain 90%. Wednesday night, showers likely with a slight chance of thunderstorms in the evening, then showers likely with a chance of thunderstorms after midnight. Lows in the mid-60s. Chance of rain 70%. Thursday, showers. A slight chance of thunderstorms in the morning, then a chance of thunderstorms in the afternoon. Highs in the upper 70s. Chance of rain 90%. Thursday night, mostly cloudy with a chance of showers. A chance of thunderstorms, mainly in the evening. Cooler with lows in the mid-50s. Chance of rain 50%. Friday, partly sunny and breezy, cooler with highs in the mid-60s. Friday night, partly cloudy in the evening, then clearing. Cooler with lows around 40. Saturday, sunny. Highs in the lower 60s. At 2 p.m. at Lambert Field in St. Louis, it was mostly sunny with a temperature of 82 degrees. The dew point was 57, giving us a relative humidity of 42%. The wind was calm, and the pressure was 29.99 inches and falling. Elsewhere in the metro area, in Chesterfield it was sunny and the temperature was 84. In Belleville it was 82 degrees. In Cahokia, it was sunny and 82 degrees. In St. Charles it was sunny and 84. Across the region, it was sunny in Columbia, Missouri, with a temperature of 89. In Quincy, it was sunny and 83 degrees. In Kansas City, it was partly sunny and the temperature was 84. It was mostly sunny in Springfield, Missouri, with a temperature of 88. In Rolla, it was sunny and the temperature was 87. It was sunny in Cape Girardeau, with 81 degrees. It was sunny in Springfield, Illinois, with a temperature of 79. Once again in St. Louis, it was mostly sunny, the temperature was 82 degrees and the wind was calm. The current time is 2:16 p.m. Central Daylight Time. 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Here are the forecast highlights for today through Saturday. Near record warmth is expected Monday and Tuesday. A quasi-stationary front brings multiple chances for showers and thunderstorms Tuesday night through Thursday. A stronger cold front brings cooler and drier weather for the weekend.
This afternoon, sunny. Highs in the upper 80s. Southwest winds around 5 miles per hour. Tonight, mostly clear. Not as cool with lows in the lower 60s. South winds around 5 miles per hour. Columbus Day, sunny. Highs in the lower 90s. Southwest winds 10 to 15 miles per hour. Monday night, mostly clear. Lows around 70. Southwest winds 5 to 10 miles per hour. Tuesday, sunny. Highs in the lower 90s. Southwest winds 5 to 10 miles per hour. Tuesday night, partly cloudy in the evening, then mostly cloudy with a chance of showers and thunderstorms after midnight. Lows in the lower 70s. Chance of rain 50%. Wednesday, showers. A slight chance of thunderstorms in the morning, then a chance of thunderstorms in the afternoon. Cooler with highs in the lower 80s. Chance of rain 90%. Wednesday night, showers likely with a slight chance of thunderstorms in the evening, then showers likely with a chance of thunderstorms after midnight. Lows in the mid-60s. Chance of rain 70%. Thursday, showers. A slight chance of thunderstorms in the morning, then a chance of thunderstorms in the afternoon. Highs in the upper 70s. Chance of rain 90%. Thursday night, mostly cloudy with a chance of showers. A chance of thunderstorms, mainly in the evening. Cooler with lows in the mid-50s. Chance of rain 50%. Friday, partly sunny and breezy, cooler with highs in the mid-60s. Friday night, partly cloudy in the evening, then clearing. Cooler with lows around 40. Saturday, sunny. Highs in the lower 60s. At 2 p.m. at Lambert Field in St. Louis, it was mostly sunny with a temperature of 82 degrees. The dew point was 57, giving us a relative humidity of 42%. The wind was calm, and the pressure was 29.99 inches and falling. Elsewhere in the metro area, in Chesterfield it was sunny and the temperature was 84. In Belleville it was 82 degrees. In Cahokia, it was sunny and 82 degrees. In St. Charles, it was sunny and 84. Across the region, it was sunny in Columbia, Missouri, with a temperature of 89. In Quincy, it was sunny and 83 degrees. In Kansas City, it was partly sunny and the temperature was 84. It was mostly sunny in Springfield, Missouri, with a temperature of 88. In Rolla, it was sunny and the temperature was 87. It was sunny in Cape Girardeau, with 81 degrees. It was sunny in Springfield, Illinois, with a temperature of 79. Once again in St. Louis, it was mostly sunny. The temperature was 82 degrees and the wind was calm. The current time is 2:20 p.m. Central Daylight Time. 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Here are the forecast highlights for today through Saturday. Near record warmth is expected Monday and Tuesday. A quasi-stationary front brings multiple chances for showers and thunderstorms Tuesday night through Thursday. A stronger cold front brings cooler and drier weather for the weekend. This afternoon, sunny. Highs in the upper 80s. Southwest winds around 5 miles per hour. Tonight, mostly clear. Not as cool with lows in the lower 60s. South winds around 5 miles per hour. Columbus Day, sunny. Highs in the lower 90s. Southwest winds 10 to 15 miles per hour. Monday night, mostly clear. Lows around 70. Southwest winds 5 to 10 miles per hour. Tuesday, sunny. Highs in the lower 90s. Southwest winds 5 to 10 miles per hour. Tuesday night, partly cloudy in the evening.
then mostly cloudy with a chance of showers and thunderstorms after midnight. Lows in the lower 70s. Chance of rain 50%. Wednesday, showers. A slight chance of thunderstorms in the morning, then a chance of thunderstorms in the afternoon. Cooler with highs in the lower 80s. Chance of rain 90%. Wednesday night, showers likely with a slight chance of thunderstorms in the evening, then showers likely with a chance of thunderstorms after midnight. Lows in the mid-60s. Chance of rain 70%. Thursday, showers. A slight chance of thunderstorms in the morning, then a chance of thunderstorms in the afternoon. Highs in the upper 70s. Chance of rain 90%. Thursday night, mostly cloudy with a chance of showers. A chance of thunderstorms, mainly in the evening. Cooler with lows in the mid-50s. Chance of rain 50%. Friday, partly sunny and breezy, cooler with highs in the mid-60s. Friday night, partly cloudy in the evening, then clearing. Cooler with lows around 40. Saturday, sunny. Highs in the lower 60s. At 2 p.m. at Lambert Field in St. Louis, it was mostly sunny with a temperature of 82 degrees. The dew point was 57, giving us a relative humidity of 42%. The wind was calm, and the pressure was 29.99 inches and falling. Elsewhere in the metro area, in Chesterfield it was sunny and the temperature was 84. In Belleville it was 82 degrees. In Cahokia, it was sunny and 82 degrees. In St. Charles, it was sunny and 84. Across the region, it was sunny in Columbia, Missouri, with a temperature of 89. In Quincy, it was sunny and 83 degrees. In Kansas City, it was partly sunny and the temperature was 84. It was mostly sunny in Springfield, Missouri, with a temperature of 88. In Rolla, it was sunny and the temperature was 87. It was sunny in Cape Girardeau, with 81 degrees. It was sunny in Springfield, Illinois, with a temperature of 79. Once again in St. Louis, it was mostly sunny. The temperature was 82 degrees and the wind was calm. The current time is 2:24 p.m. Central Daylight Time. 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Here are the forecast highlights for today through Saturday. Near record warmth is expected Monday and Tuesday. A quasi-stationary front brings multiple chances for showers and thunderstorms Tuesday night through Thursday. A stronger cold front brings cooler and drier weather for the weekend. This afternoon, sunny. Highs in the upper 80s. Southwest winds around 5 miles per hour. Tonight, mostly clear. Not as cool with lows in the lower 60s. South winds around 5 miles per hour. Columbus Day, sunny. Highs in the lower 90s. Southwest winds 10 to 15 miles per hour. Monday night, mostly clear. Lows around 70. Southwest winds 5 to 10 miles per hour. Tuesday, sunny. Highs in the lower 90s. Southwest winds 5 to 10 miles per hour. Tuesday night, partly cloudy in the evening, then mostly cloudy with a chance of showers and thunderstorms after midnight. Lows in the lower 70s. Chance of rain 50%. Wednesday, showers. A slight chance of thunderstorms in the morning, then a chance of thunderstorms in the afternoon. Cooler with highs in the lower 80s. Chance of rain 90%. Wednesday night, showers likely with a slight chance of thunderstorms in the evening, then showers likely with a chance of thunderstorms after midnight. Lows in the mid-60s. Chance of rain 70%. Thursday, showers. A slight chance of thunderstorms in the morning, then a chance of thunderstorms in the afternoon. Highs in the upper 70s.
chance of rain, 90%. Thursday night, mostly cloudy with a chance of showers. A chance of thunderstorms, mainly in the evening. Cooler with lows in the mid-50s. Chance of rain, 50%. Friday, partly sunny and breezy, cooler with highs in the mid-60s. Friday night, partly cloudy in the evening, then clearing. Cooler with lows around 40. Saturday, sunny. Highs in the lower 60s. At 2 p.m. at Lambert Field in St. Louis, it was mostly sunny with a temperature of 82 degrees. The dew point was 57, giving us a relative humidity of 42%. The wind was calm, and the pressure was 29.99 inches and falling. Elsewhere in the metro area, in Chesterfield it was sunny and the temperature was 84. In Belleville it was 82 degrees. In Cahokia, it was sunny and 82 degrees. In St. Charles, it was sunny and 84. Across the region, it was sunny in Columbia, Missouri, with a temperature of 89. In Quincy, it was sunny and 83 degrees. In Kansas City, it was partly sunny and the temperature was 84. It was mostly sunny in Springfield, Missouri, with a temperature of 88. In Rolla, it was sunny and the temperature was 87. It was sunny in Cape Girardeau, with 81 degrees. It was sunny in Springfield, Illinois, with a temperature of 79. Once again in St. Louis, it was mostly sunny. The temperature was 82 degrees and the wind was calm. The current time is 2:28 p.m. Central Daylight Time. 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Here are the forecast highlights for today through Saturday. Near record warmth is expected Monday and Tuesday. A quasi-stationary front brings multiple chances for showers and thunderstorms Tuesday night through Thursday. A stronger cold front brings cooler and drier weather for the weekend. This afternoon, sunny. Highs in the upper 80s. Southwest winds around 5 miles per hour. Tonight, mostly clear. Not as cool with lows in the lower 60s. South winds around 5 miles per hour. Columbus Day, sunny. Highs in the lower 90s. Southwest winds 10 to 15 miles per hour. Monday night, mostly clear. Lows around 70. Southwest winds 5 to 10 miles per hour. Tuesday, sunny. Highs in the lower 90s. Southwest winds 5 to 10 miles per hour. Tuesday night, partly cloudy in the evening, then mostly cloudy with a chance of showers and thunderstorms after midnight. Lows in the lower 70s. Chance of rain 50%. Wednesday, showers. A slight chance of thunderstorms in the morning, then a chance of thunderstorms in the afternoon. Cooler with highs in the lower 80s. Chance of rain 90%. Wednesday night, showers likely with a slight chance of thunderstorms in the evening, then showers likely with a chance of thunderstorms after midnight. Lows in the mid-60s. Chance of rain 70%. Thursday, showers. A slight chance of thunderstorms in the morning, then a chance of thunderstorms in the afternoon. Highs in the upper 70s. Chance of rain 90%. Thursday night, mostly cloudy with a chance of showers. A chance of thunderstorms, mainly in the evening. Cooler with lows in the mid-50s. Chance of rain 50%. Friday, partly sunny and breezy, cooler with highs in the mid-60s. Friday night, partly cloudy in the evening, then clearing. Cooler with lows around 40. Saturday, sunny. Highs in the lower 60s. At 2 p.m. at Lambert Field in St. Louis, it was mostly sunny with a temperature of 82 degrees. The dew point was 57, giving us a relative humidity of 42%. The wind was calm,
and the pressure was 29.99 inches and falling. Elsewhere in the metro area, in Chesterfield, it was sunny and the temperature was 84. In Belleville, it was 82 degrees. In Cahokia, it was sunny and 82 degrees. In St. Charles, it was sunny and 84. Across the region, it was sunny in Columbia, Missouri, with a temperature of 89. In Quincy, it was sunny and 83 degrees. In Kansas City, it was partly sunny and the temperature was 84. It was mostly sunny in Springfield, Missouri, with a temperature of 88. In Rolla, it was sunny and the temperature was 87. It was sunny in Cape Girardeau, with 81 degrees. It was sunny in Springfield, Illinois, with a temperature of 79. Once again in St. Louis, it was mostly sunny. The temperature was 82 degrees and the wind was calm. The current time is 2:33 p.m. Central Daylight Time. 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Here are the forecast highlights for today through Saturday. Near record warmth is expected Monday and Tuesday. A quasi-stationary front brings multiple chances for showers and thunderstorms Tuesday night through Thursday. A stronger cold front brings cooler and drier weather for the weekend. This afternoon, sunny. Highs in the upper 80s. Southwest winds around 5 miles per hour. Tonight, mostly clear. Not as cool with lows in the lower 60s. South winds around 5 miles per hour. Columbus Day, sunny. Highs in the lower 90s. Southwest winds 10 to 15 miles per hour. Monday night, mostly clear. Lows around 70. Southwest winds 5 to 10 miles per hour. Tuesday, sunny. Highs in the lower 90s. Southwest winds 5 to 10 miles per hour. Tuesday night, partly cloudy in the evening, then mostly cloudy with a chance of showers and thunderstorms after midnight. Lows in the lower 70s. Chance of rain 50%. Wednesday, showers. A slight chance of thunderstorms in the morning, then a chance of thunderstorms in the afternoon. Cooler with highs in the lower 80s. Chance of rain 90%. Wednesday night, showers likely with a slight chance of thunderstorms in the evening, then showers likely with a chance of thunderstorms after midnight. Lows in the mid-60s. Chance of rain 70%. Thursday, showers. A slight chance of thunderstorms in the morning, then a chance of thunderstorms in the afternoon. Highs in the upper 70s. Chance of rain 90%. Thursday night, mostly cloudy with a chance of showers. A chance of thunderstorms, mainly in the evening. Cooler with lows in the mid-50s. Chance of rain 50%. Friday, partly sunny and breezy, cooler with highs in the mid-60s. Friday night, partly cloudy in the evening, then clearing. Cooler with lows around 40. Saturday, sunny. Highs in the lower 60s. At 2 p.m. at Lambert Field in St. Louis, it was mostly sunny with a temperature of 82 degrees. The dew point was 57, giving us a relative humidity of 42%. The wind was calm, and the pressure was 29.99 inches and falling. Elsewhere in the metro area, in Chesterfield, it was sunny and the temperature was 84. In Belleville, it was 82 degrees. In Cahokia, it was sunny and 82 degrees. In St. Charles, it was sunny and 84. Across the region, it was sunny in Columbia, Missouri, with a temperature of 89. In Quincy, it was sunny and 83 degrees. In Kansas City, it was partly sunny and the temperature was 84. It was mostly sunny in Springfield, Missouri, with a temperature of 88. In Rolla, it was sunny and the temperature was 87.
It was sunny in Cape Girardeau with 81 degrees. It was sunny in Springfield, Illinois with a temperature of 79. Once again in St. Louis, it was mostly sunny. The temperature was 82 degrees and the wind was calm. The current time is 2:37 p.m. Central Daylight Time. 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Here are the forecast highlights for today through Saturday. Near record warmth is expected Monday and Tuesday. A quasi-stationary front brings multiple chances for showers and thunderstorms Tuesday night through Thursday. A stronger cold front brings cooler and drier weather for the weekend. This afternoon, sunny. Highs in the upper 80s. Southwest winds around 5 miles per hour. Tonight, mostly clear. Not as cool with lows in the lower 60s. South winds around 5 miles per hour. Columbus Day, sunny. Highs in the lower 90s. Southwest winds 10 to 15 miles per hour. Monday night, mostly clear. Lows around 70. Southwest winds 5 to 10 miles per hour. Tuesday, sunny. Highs in the lower 90s. Southwest winds 5 to 10 miles per hour. Tuesday night, partly cloudy in the evening, then mostly cloudy with a chance of showers and thunderstorms after midnight. Lows in the lower 70s. Chance of rain 50%. Wednesday, showers. A slight chance of thunderstorms in the morning, then a chance of thunderstorms in the afternoon. Cooler with highs in the lower 80s. Chance of rain 90%. Wednesday night, showers likely with a slight chance of thunderstorms in the evening, then showers likely with a chance of thunderstorms after midnight. Lows in the mid-60s. Chance of rain 70%. Thursday, showers. A slight chance of thunderstorms in the morning, then a chance of thunderstorms in the afternoon. Highs in the upper 70s. Chance of rain 90%. Thursday night, mostly cloudy with a chance of showers. A chance of thunderstorms, mainly in the evening. Cooler with lows in the mid-50s. Chance of rain 50%. Friday, partly sunny and breezy, cooler with highs in the mid-60s. Friday night, partly cloudy in the evening, then clearing. Cooler with lows around 40. Saturday, sunny. Highs in the lower 60s. At 2 p.m. at Lambert Field in St. Louis, it was mostly sunny with a temperature of 82 degrees. The dew point was 57, giving us a relative humidity of 42%. The wind was calm, and the pressure was 29.99 inches and falling. Elsewhere in the metro area, in Chesterfield it was sunny and the temperature was 84. In Belleville it was 82 degrees. In Cahokia, it was sunny and 82 degrees. In St. Charles, it was sunny and 84. Across the region, it was sunny in Columbia, Missouri, with a temperature of 89. In Quincy, it was sunny and 83 degrees. In Kansas City, it was partly sunny and the temperature was 84. It was mostly sunny in Springfield, Missouri, with a temperature of 88. In Rolla, it was sunny and the temperature was 87. It was sunny in Cape Girardeau with 81 degrees. It was sunny in Springfield, Illinois, with a temperature of 79. Once again in St. Louis, it was mostly sunny. The temperature was 82 degrees and the wind was calm. The current time is 2:41 p.m. Central Daylight Time. 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
Here are the forecast highlights for today through Saturday. Near record warmth is expected Monday and Tuesday. A quasi-stationary front brings multiple chances for showers and thunderstorms Tuesday night through Thursday. A stronger cold front brings cooler and drier weather for the weekend. This afternoon, sunny. Highs in the upper 80s. Southwest winds around 5 miles per hour. Tonight, mostly clear. Not as cool with lows in the lower 60s. South winds around 5 miles per hour. Columbus Day, sunny. Highs in the lower 90s. Southwest winds 10 to 15 miles per hour. Monday night, mostly clear. Lows around 70. Southwest winds 5 to 10 miles per hour. Tuesday, sunny. Highs in the lower 90s. Southwest winds 5 to 10 miles per hour. Tuesday night, partly cloudy in the evening, then mostly cloudy with a chance of showers and thunderstorms after midnight. Lows in the lower 70s. Chance of rain 50%. Wednesday, showers. A slight chance of thunderstorms in the morning, then a chance of thunderstorms in the afternoon. Cooler with highs in the lower 80s. Chance of rain 90%. Wednesday night, showers likely with a slight chance of thunderstorms in the evening, then showers likely with a chance of thunderstorms after midnight. Lows in the mid-60s. Chance of rain 70%. Thursday, showers. A slight chance of thunderstorms in the morning, then a chance of thunderstorms in the afternoon. Highs in the upper 70s. Chance of rain 90%. Thursday night, mostly cloudy with a chance of showers. A chance of thunderstorms, mainly in the evening. Cooler with lows in the mid-50s. Chance of rain 50%. Friday, partly sunny and breezy, cooler with highs in the mid-60s. Friday night, partly cloudy in the evening, then clearing. Cooler with lows around 40. Saturday, sunny. Highs in the lower 60s. At 2 p.m. at Lambert Field in St. Louis, it was mostly sunny with a temperature of 82 degrees. The dew point was 57, giving us a relative humidity of 42%. The wind was calm, and the pressure was 29.99 inches and falling. Elsewhere in the metro area, in Chesterfield it was sunny and the temperature was 84. In Belleville it was 82 degrees. In Cahokia, it was sunny and 82 degrees. In St. Charles, it was sunny and 84. Across the region, it was sunny in Columbia, Missouri, with a temperature of 89. In Quincy, it was sunny and 83 degrees. In Kansas City, it was partly sunny and the temperature was 84. It was mostly sunny in Springfield, Missouri, with a temperature of 88. In Rolla, it was sunny and the temperature was 87. It was sunny in Cape Girardeau, with 81 degrees. It was sunny in Springfield, Illinois, with a temperature of 79. Once again in St. Louis, it was mostly sunny, the temperature was 82 degrees and the wind was calm. The current time is 2:45 p.m. Central Daylight Time. 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Here are the forecast highlights for today through Saturday. Near record warmth is expected Monday and Tuesday. A quasi-stationary front brings multiple chances for showers and thunderstorms Tuesday night through Thursday. A stronger cold front brings cooler and drier weather for the weekend. This afternoon, sunny. Highs in the upper 80s. Southwest winds around 5 miles per hour. Tonight, mostly clear. Not as cool with lows in the lower 60s. South winds around 5 miles per hour. Columbus Day, sunny. Highs in the lower 90s. Southwest winds 10 to 15 miles per hour.
Monday night, mostly clear. Lows around 70. Southwest winds 5 to 10 miles per hour. Tuesday, sunny. Highs in the lower 90s. Southwest winds 5 to 10 miles per hour. Tuesday night, partly cloudy in the evening, then mostly cloudy with a chance of showers and thunderstorms after midnight. Lows in the lower 70s. Chance of rain 50%. Wednesday, showers. A slight chance of thunderstorms in the morning, then a chance of thunderstorms in the afternoon. Cooler with highs in the lower 80s. Chance of rain 90%. Wednesday night, showers likely with a slight chance of thunderstorms in the evening, then showers likely with a chance of thunderstorms after midnight. Lows in the mid-60s. Chance of rain 70%. Thursday, showers. A slight chance of thunderstorms in the morning, then a chance of thunderstorms in the afternoon. Highs in the upper 70s. Chance of rain 90%. Thursday night, mostly cloudy with a chance of showers. A chance of thunderstorms, mainly in the evening. Cooler with lows in the mid-50s. Chance of rain 50%. Friday, partly sunny and breezy, cooler with highs in the mid-60s. Friday night, partly cloudy in the evening, then clearing. Cooler with lows around 40. Saturday, sunny. Highs in the lower 60s. At 2 p.m. at Lambert Field in St. Louis, it was mostly sunny with a temperature of 82 degrees. The dew point was 57, giving us a relative humidity of 42%. The wind was calm, and the pressure was 29.99 inches and falling. Elsewhere in the metro area, in Chesterfield it was sunny and the temperature was 84. In Belleville it was 82 degrees. In Cahokia, it was sunny and 82 degrees. In St. Charles it was sunny and 84. Across the region, it was sunny in Columbia, Missouri, with a temperature of 89. In Quincy it was sunny and 83 degrees. In Kansas City, it was partly sunny and the temperature was 84. It was mostly sunny in Springfield, Missouri, with a temperature of 88. In Rolla, it was sunny and the temperature was 87. It was sunny in Cape Girardeau, with 81 degrees. It was sunny in Springfield, Illinois, with a temperature of 79. Once again in St. Louis, it was mostly sunny, the temperature was 82 degrees and the wind was calm. The current time is 2:49 p.m. Central Daylight Time. 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Here are the forecast highlights for today through Saturday. Near record warmth is expected Monday and Tuesday. A quasi-stationary front brings multiple chances for showers and thunderstorms Tuesday night through Thursday. A stronger cold front brings cooler and drier weather for the weekend. This afternoon, sunny. Highs in the upper 80s. Southwest winds around 5 miles per hour. Tonight, mostly clear. Not as cool with lows in the lower 60s. South winds around 5 miles per hour. Columbus Day, sunny. Highs in the lower 90s. Southwest winds 10 to 15 miles per hour. Monday night, mostly clear. Lows around 70. Southwest winds 5 to 10 miles per hour. Tuesday, sunny. Highs in the lower 90s. Southwest winds 5 to 10 miles per hour. Tuesday night, partly cloudy in the evening, then mostly cloudy with a chance of showers and thunderstorms after midnight. Lows in the lower 70s. Chance of rain 50%. Wednesday, showers. A slight chance of thunderstorms in the morning, then a chance of thunderstorms in the afternoon. Cooler with highs in the lower 80s. Chance of rain 90%.
Wednesday night, showers likely with a slight chance of thunderstorms in the evening, then showers likely with a chance of thunderstorms after midnight. Lows in the mid-60s. Chance of rain 70%. Thursday, showers. A slight chance of thunderstorms in the morning, then a chance of thunderstorms in the afternoon. Highs in the upper 70s. Chance of rain 90%. Thursday night, mostly cloudy with a chance of showers. A chance of thunderstorms, mainly in the evening. Cooler with lows in the mid-50s. Chance of rain 50%. Friday, partly sunny and breezy, cooler with highs in the mid-60s. Friday night, partly cloudy in the evening, then clearing. Cooler with lows around 40. Saturday, sunny. Highs in the lower 60s. At 2 p.m. at Lambert Field in St. Louis, it was mostly sunny with a temperature of 82 degrees. The dew point was 57, giving us a relative humidity of 42%. The wind was calm, and the pressure was 29.99 inches and falling. Elsewhere in the metro area, in Chesterfield it was sunny and the temperature was 84. In Belleville it was 82 degrees. In Cahokia, it was sunny and 82 degrees. In St. Charles, it was sunny and 84. Across the region, it was sunny in Columbia, Missouri, with a temperature of 89. In Quincy, it was sunny and 83 degrees. In Kansas City, it was partly sunny and the temperature was 84. It was mostly sunny in Springfield, Missouri, with a temperature of 88. In Rolla, it was sunny and the temperature was 87. It was sunny in Cape Girardeau, with 81 degrees. It was sunny in Springfield, Illinois, with a temperature of 79. Once again in St. Louis, it was mostly sunny, the temperature was 82 degrees and the wind was calm. The current time is 2:54 p.m. Central Daylight Time. 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Here are the forecast highlights for today through Saturday. Near record warmth is expected Monday and Tuesday. A quasi-stationary front brings multiple chances for showers and thunderstorms Tuesday night through Thursday. A stronger cold front brings cooler and drier weather for the weekend. This afternoon, sunny. Highs in the upper 80s. Southwest winds around 5 miles per hour. Tonight, mostly clear. Not as cool with lows in the lower 60s. South winds around 5 miles per hour. Columbus Day, sunny. Highs in the lower 90s. Southwest winds 10 to 15 miles per hour. Monday night, mostly clear. Lows around 70. Southwest winds 5 to 10 miles per hour. Tuesday, sunny. Highs in the lower 90s. Southwest winds 5 to 10 miles per hour. Tuesday night, partly cloudy in the evening, then mostly cloudy with a chance of showers and thunderstorms after midnight. Lows in the lower 70s. Chance of rain 50%. Wednesday, showers. A slight chance of thunderstorms in the morning, then a chance of thunderstorms in the afternoon. Cooler with highs in the lower 80s. Chance of rain 90%. Wednesday night, showers likely with a slight chance of thunderstorms in the evening, then showers likely with a chance of thunderstorms after midnight. Lows in the mid-60s. Chance of rain 70%. Thursday, showers. A slight chance of thunderstorms in the morning, then a chance of thunderstorms in the afternoon. Highs in the upper 70s. Chance of rain 90%. Thursday night, mostly cloudy with a chance of showers. A chance of thunderstorms, mainly in the evening. Cooler with lows in the mid-50s. Chance of rain 50%. Friday, partly sunny and breezy, cooler with highs in the mid-60s.
Friday night, partly cloudy in the evening, then clearing. Cooler with lows around 40. Saturday, sunny. Highs in the lower 60s. At 2 p.m. at Lambert Field in St. Louis, it was mostly sunny with a temperature of 82 degrees. The dew point was 57, giving us a relative humidity of 42%. The wind was calm, and the pressure was 29.99 inches and falling. Elsewhere in the metro area, in Chesterfield it was sunny and the temperature was 84. In Belleville it was 82 degrees. In Cahokia, it was sunny and 82 degrees. In St. Charles, it was sunny and 84. Across the region, it was sunny in Columbia, Missouri, with a temperature of 89. In Quincy, it was sunny and 83 degrees. In Kansas City, it was partly sunny and the temperature was 84. It was mostly sunny in Springfield, Missouri, with a temperature of 88. In Rolla, it was sunny and the temperature was 87. It was sunny in Cape Girardeau, with 81 degrees. It was sunny in Springfield, Illinois, with a temperature of 79. Once again in St. Louis, it was mostly sunny. The temperature was 82 degrees and the wind was calm. The current time is 2:58 p.m. Central Daylight Time. 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Here are the forecast highlights for today through Saturday. Near record warmth is expected Monday and Tuesday. A quasi-stationary front brings multiple chances for showers and thunderstorms Tuesday night through Thursday. A stronger cold front brings cooler and drier weather for the weekend. This afternoon, sunny. Highs in the upper 80s. Southwest winds around 5 miles per hour. Tonight, mostly clear. Not as cool with lows in the lower 60s. South winds around 5 miles per hour. Columbus Day, sunny. Highs in the lower 90s. Southwest winds 10 to 15 miles per hour. Monday night, mostly clear. Lows around 70. Southwest winds 5 to 10 miles per hour. Tuesday, sunny. Highs in the lower 90s. Southwest winds 5 to 10 miles per hour. Tuesday night, partly cloudy in the evening, then mostly cloudy with a chance of showers and thunderstorms after midnight. Lows in the lower 70s. Chance of rain 50%. Wednesday, showers. A slight chance of thunderstorms in the morning, then a chance of thunderstorms in the afternoon. Cooler with highs in the lower 80s. Chance of rain 90%. Wednesday night, showers likely with a slight chance of thunderstorms in the evening, then showers likely with a chance of thunderstorms after midnight. Lows in the mid-60s. Chance of rain 70%. Thursday, showers. A slight chance of thunderstorms in the morning, then a chance of thunderstorms in the afternoon. Highs in the upper 70s. Chance of rain 90%. Thursday night, mostly cloudy with a chance of showers. A chance of thunderstorms, mainly in the evening. Cooler with lows in the mid-50s. Chance of rain 50%. Friday, partly sunny and breezy, cooler with highs in the mid-60s. Friday night, partly cloudy in the evening, then clearing. Cooler with lows around 40. Saturday, sunny. Highs in the lower 60s. At 2 p.m. at Lambert Field in St. Louis, it was mostly sunny with a temperature of 82 degrees. The dew point was 57, giving us a relative humidity of 42%. The wind was calm, and the pressure was 29.99 inches and falling. Elsewhere in the metro area, in Chesterfield it was sunny and the temperature was 84. In Belleville it was 82 degrees. In Cahokia, it was sunny and 82 degrees. In St. Charles, it was sunny and 84.
Across the region, it was sunny in Columbia, Missouri, with a temperature of 89. In Quincy, it was sunny and 83 degrees. In Kansas City, it was partly sunny and the temperature was 84. It was mostly sunny in Springfield, Missouri, with a temperature of 88. In Rolla, it was sunny and the temperature was 87. It was sunny in Cape Girardeau, with 81 degrees. It was sunny in Springfield, Illinois, with a temperature of 79. Once again in St. Louis, it was mostly sunny, the temperature was 82 degrees and the wind was calm. The current time is 3:02 p.m. Central Daylight Time. 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Here are the forecast highlights for today through Saturday. Near record warmth is expected Monday and Tuesday. A quasi-stationary front brings multiple chances for showers and thunderstorms Tuesday night through Thursday. A stronger cold front brings cooler and drier weather for the weekend. This afternoon, sunny. Highs in the upper 80s. Southwest winds around 5 miles per hour. Tonight, mostly clear. Not as cool with lows in the lower 60s. South winds around 5 miles per hour. Columbus Day, sunny. Highs in the lower 90s. Southwest winds 10 to 15 miles per hour. Monday night, mostly clear. Lows around 70. Southwest winds 5 to 10 miles per hour. Tuesday, sunny. Highs in the lower 90s. Southwest winds 5 to 10 miles per hour. Tuesday night, partly cloudy in the evening, then mostly cloudy with a chance of showers and thunderstorms after midnight. Lows in the lower 70s. Chance of rain 50%. Wednesday, showers. A slight chance of thunderstorms in the morning, then a chance of thunderstorms in the afternoon. Cooler with highs in the lower 80s. Chance of rain 90%. Wednesday night, showers likely with a slight chance of thunderstorms in the evening, then showers likely with a chance of thunderstorms after midnight. Lows in the mid-60s. Chance of rain 70%. Thursday, showers. A slight chance of thunderstorms in the morning, then a chance of thunderstorms in the afternoon. Highs in the upper 70s. Chance of rain 90%. Thursday night, mostly cloudy with a chance of showers. A chance of thunderstorms, mainly in the evening. Cooler with lows in the mid-50s. Chance of rain 50%. Friday, partly sunny and breezy, cooler with highs in the mid-60s. Friday night, partly cloudy in the evening, then clearing. Cooler with lows around 40. Saturday, sunny. Highs in the lower 60s. At 2 p.m. at Lambert Field in St. Louis, it was mostly sunny with a temperature of 82 degrees. The dew point was 57, giving us a relative humidity of 42%. The wind was calm, and the pressure was 29.99 inches and falling. Elsewhere in the metro area, in Chesterfield it was sunny and the temperature was 84. In Belleville it was 82 degrees. In Cahokia, it was sunny and 82 degrees. In St. Charles, it was sunny and 84. Across the region, it was sunny in Columbia, Missouri, with a temperature of 89. In Quincy, it was sunny and 83 degrees. In Kansas City, it was partly sunny and the temperature was 84. It was mostly sunny in Springfield, Missouri, with a temperature of 88. In Rolla, it was sunny and the temperature was 87. It was sunny in Cape Girardeau, with 81 degrees. It was sunny in Springfield, Illinois, with a temperature of 79. Once again in St. Louis, it was mostly sunny, the temperature was 82 degrees and the wind was calm. The current time is 3:06 p.m. Central Daylight Time.
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Here are the forecast highlights for today through Saturday. Near record warmth is expected Monday and Tuesday. A quasi-stationary front brings multiple chances for showers and thunderstorms Tuesday night through Thursday. A stronger cold front brings cooler and drier weather for the weekend. This afternoon, sunny. Highs in the upper 80s. Southwest winds around 5 miles per hour. Tonight, mostly clear. Not as cool with lows in the lower 60s. South winds around 5 miles per hour. Columbus Day, sunny. Highs in the lower 90s. Southwest winds 10 to 15 miles per hour. Monday night, mostly clear. Lows around 70. Southwest winds 5 to 10 miles per hour. Tuesday, sunny, and serves parts of East Central Missouri and South

hour. Tonight, mostly clear. Not as cool with lows in the lower 60s. South winds around 5 miles per hour. Columbus Day, sunny. Highs in the lower 90s. Southwest winds 10 to 15 miles per hour. Monday night, mostly clear. Lows around 70. Southwest winds 5 to 10 miles per hour. Tuesday, sunny. Highs in the lower 90s. Southwest winds 5 to 10 miles per hour. Tuesday night, partly cloudy in the evening, then mostly cloudy with a chance of showers and thunderstorms after midnight. Lows in the lower 70s. Chance of rain 50%. Wednesday, showers. A slight chance of thunderstorms in the morning, then a chance of thunderstorms in the afternoon. Cooler with highs in the lower 80s. Chance of rain 90%. Wednesday night, showers likely with a slight chance of thunderstorms in the evening, then showers likely with a chance of thunderstorms after midnight. Lows in the mid-60s. Chance of rain 70%. Thursday, showers. A slight chance of thunderstorms in the morning, then a chance of thunderstorms in the afternoon. Highs in the upper 70s. Chance of rain 90%. Thursday night, mostly cloudy with a chance of showers. A chance of thunderstorms, mainly in the evening. Cooler with lows in the mid-50s. Chance of rain 50%. Friday, partly sunny and breezy, cooler with highs in the mid-60s. Friday night, partly cloudy in the evening, then clearing. Cooler with lows around 40. Saturday, sunny. Highs in the lower 60s. At 2 p.m. at Lambert Field in St. Louis, it was mostly sunny with a temperature of 82 degrees. The dew point was 57, giving us a relative humidity of 42%. The wind was calm, and the pressure was 29.99 inches and falling. Elsewhere in the metro area, in Chesterfield it was sunny and the temperature was 84. In Belleville it was 82 degrees. In Cahokia, it was sunny and 82 degrees. In St. Charles, it was sunny and 84. Across the region, it was sunny in Columbia, Missouri, with a temperature of 89. In Quincy, it was sunny and 83 degrees. In Kansas City, it was partly sunny and the temperature was 84. It was mostly sunny in Springfield, Missouri, with a temperature of 88. In Rolla, it was sunny and the temperature was 87. It was sunny in Cape Girardeau, with 81 degrees. It was sunny in Springfield, Illinois, with a temperature of 79. Once again in St. Louis, it was mostly sunny, the temperature was 82 degrees and the wind was calm. At 3 p.m. at Lambert Field in St. Louis, it was mostly sunny with a temperature of 86 degrees. The dew point was 58, giving us a relative humidity of 38%. The wind was southwest at 5 miles an hour, and the pressure was 29.96 inches and falling. Elsewhere in the metro area, in Chesterfield it was sunny and the temperature was 86. In Belleville it was 85 degrees. In Cahokia, it was sunny and 85 degrees. In St. Charles it was sunny and 85. Across the region, it was sunny in Columbia, Missouri, with a temperature of 90. In Quincy, it was sunny and 86 degrees. In Kansas City, it was partly sunny and the temperature was 87. It was sunny in Springfield, Missouri, with a temperature of 90. In Rolla, it was sunny and the temperature was 89. In Farmington, it was 88 degrees. It was sunny in Springfield, Illinois, with a temperature of 82. Once again in St. Louis, it was mostly sunny. The temperature was 86 degrees and the wind was southwest at 5 miles an hour. The current time is 3:12 p.m. Central Daylight Time. 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

Here are the forecast highlights for today through Saturday. Near record warmth is expected Monday and Tuesday. A quasi-stationary front brings multiple chances for showers and thunderstorms Tuesday night through Thursday. A stronger cold front brings cooler and drier weather for the weekend. This afternoon, sunny. Highs in the upper 80s. Southwest winds around 5 miles per hour. Tonight, mostly clear. Not as cool with lows in the lower 60s. South winds around 5 miles per hour. Columbus Day, sunny. Highs in the lower 90s. Southwest winds 10 to 15 miles per hour. Monday night, mostly clear. Lows around 70. Southwest winds 5 to 10 miles per hour. Tuesday, sunny. Highs in the lower 90s. Southwest winds 5 to 10 miles per hour. Tuesday night, partly cloudy in the evening, then mostly cloudy with a chance of showers and thunderstorms after midnight. Lows in the lower 70s. Chance of rain 50%. Wednesday, showers. A slight chance of thunderstorms in the morning, then a chance of thunderstorms in the afternoon. Cooler with highs in the lower 80s. Chance of rain 90%. Wednesday night, showers likely with a slight chance of thunderstorms in the evening, then showers likely with a chance of thunderstorms after midnight. Lows in the mid-60s. Chance of rain 70%. Thursday, showers. A slight chance of thunderstorms in the morning, then a chance of thunderstorms in the afternoon. Highs in the upper 70s. Chance of rain 90%. Thursday night, mostly cloudy with a chance of showers. A chance of thunderstorms, mainly in the evening. Cooler with lows in the mid-50s. Chance of rain 50%. Friday, partly sunny and breezy, cooler with highs in the mid-60s. Friday night, partly cloudy in the evening, then clearing. Cooler with lows around 40. Saturday, sunny. Highs in the lower 60s. At 3 p.m. at Lambert Field in St. Louis, it was mostly sunny with a temperature of 86 degrees. The dew point was 58, giving us a relative humidity of 38%. The wind was southwest at 5 miles an hour, and the pressure was 29.96 inches and falling. Elsewhere in the metro area, in Chesterfield it was sunny and the temperature was 86. In Belleville it was 85 degrees. In Cahokia, it was sunny and 85 degrees. In St. Charles, it was sunny and 85. Across the region, it was sunny in Columbia, Missouri, with a temperature of 90. In Quincy, it was sunny and 86 degrees. In Kansas City, it was partly sunny and the temperature was 87. It was sunny in Springfield, Missouri, with a temperature of 90. In Rolla, it was sunny and the temperature was 89. In Farmington, it was 88 degrees. It was sunny in Springfield, Illinois, with a temperature of 82. Once again in St. Louis, it was mostly sunny. The temperature was 86 degrees and the wind was southwest at 5 miles an hour. The current time is 3:16 p.m. Central Daylight Time. 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Here are the forecast highlights for today through Saturday. Near record warmth is expected Monday and Tuesday. A quasi-stationary front brings multiple chances for showers and thunderstorms Tuesday night through Thursday. A stronger cold front brings cooler and drier weather for the weekend. This afternoon, sunny. Highs in the upper 80s. Southwest winds around 5 miles per hour. Tonight, mostly clear. Not as cool with lows in the lower 60s. South winds around 5 miles per hour. Columbus Day, sunny. Highs in the lower 90s. Southwest winds 10 to 15 miles per hour.
Monday night, mostly clear. Lows around 70. Southwest winds 5 to 10 miles per hour. Tuesday, sunny. Highs in the lower 90s. Southwest winds 5 to 10 miles per hour. Tuesday night, partly cloudy in the evening, then mostly cloudy with a chance of showers and thunderstorms after midnight. Lows in the lower 70s. Chance of rain 50%. Wednesday, showers. A slight chance of thunderstorms in the morning, then a chance of thunderstorms in the afternoon. Cooler with highs in the lower 80s. Chance of rain 90%. Wednesday night, showers likely with a slight chance of thunderstorms in the evening, then showers likely with a chance of thunderstorms after midnight. Lows in the mid-60s. Chance of rain 70%. Thursday, showers. A slight chance of thunderstorms in the morning, then a chance of thunderstorms in the afternoon. Highs in the upper 70s. Chance of rain 90%. Thursday night, mostly cloudy with a chance of showers. A chance of thunderstorms, mainly in the evening. Cooler with lows in the mid-50s. Chance of rain 50%. Friday, partly sunny and breezy, cooler with highs in the mid-60s. Friday night, partly cloudy in the evening, then clearing. Cooler with lows around 40. Saturday, sunny. Highs in the lower 60s. At 3 p.m. at Lambert Field in St. Louis, it was mostly sunny with a temperature of 86 degrees. The dew point was 58, giving us a relative humidity of 38%. The wind was southwest at 5 miles an hour, and the pressure was 29.96 inches and falling. Elsewhere in the metro area, in Chesterfield it was sunny and the temperature was 86. In Belleville it was 85 degrees. In Cahokia, it was sunny and 85 degrees. In St. Charles, it was sunny and 85. Across the region, it was sunny in Columbia, Missouri, with a temperature of 90. In Quincy, it was sunny and 86 degrees. In Kansas City, it was partly sunny and the temperature was 87. It was sunny in Springfield, Missouri, with a temperature of 90. In Rolla, it was sunny and the temperature was 89. In Farmington, it was 88 degrees. It was sunny in Springfield, Illinois, with a temperature of 82. Once again in St. Louis, it was mostly sunny. The temperature was 86 degrees and the wind was southwest at 5 miles an hour. The current time is 3:20 p.m. Central Daylight Time. 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Here are the forecast highlights for today through Saturday. Near record warmth is expected Monday and Tuesday. A quasi-stationary front brings multiple chances for showers and thunderstorms Tuesday night through Thursday. A stronger cold front brings cooler and drier weather for the weekend. This afternoon, sunny. Highs in the upper 80s. Southwest winds around 5 miles per hour. Tonight, mostly clear. Not as cool with lows in the lower 60s. South winds around 5 miles per hour. Columbus Day, sunny. Highs in the lower 90s. Southwest winds 10 to 15 miles per hour. Monday night, mostly clear. Lows around 70. Southwest winds 5 to 10 miles per hour. Tuesday, sunny. Highs in the lower 90s. Southwest winds 5 to 10 miles per hour. Tuesday night, partly cloudy in the evening, then mostly cloudy with a chance of showers and thunderstorms after midnight. Lows in the lower 70s. Chance of rain 50%. Wednesday, showers. A slight chance of thunderstorms in the morning, then a chance of thunderstorms in the afternoon. Cooler with highs in the lower 80s. Chance of rain 90%. Wednesday night, showers likely with a
slight chance of thunderstorms in the evening, then showers likely with a chance of thunderstorms after midnight. Lows in the mid-60s. Chance of rain 70%. Thursday, showers. A slight chance of thunderstorms in the morning, then a chance of thunderstorms in the afternoon. Highs in the upper 70s. Chance of rain 90%. Thursday night, mostly cloudy with a chance of showers. A chance of thunderstorms, mainly in the evening. Cooler with lows in the mid-50s. Chance of rain 50%. Friday, partly sunny and breezy, cooler with highs in the mid-60s. Friday night, partly cloudy in the evening, then clearing. Cooler with lows around 40. Saturday, sunny. Highs in the lower 60s. At 3 p.m. at Lambert Field in St. Louis, it was mostly sunny with a temperature of 86 degrees. The dew point was 58, giving us a relative humidity of 38%. The wind was southwest at 5 miles an hour, and the pressure was 29.96 inches and falling. Elsewhere in the metro area, in Chesterfield, it was sunny and the temperature was 86. In Belleville, it was 85 degrees. In Cahokia, it was sunny and 85 degrees. In St. Charles, it was sunny and 85. Across the region, it was sunny in Columbia, Missouri, with a temperature of 90. In Quincy, it was sunny and 86 degrees. In Kansas City, it was partly sunny and the temperature was 87. It was sunny in Springfield, Missouri, with a temperature of 90. In Rolla, it was sunny and the temperature was 89. In Farmington, it was 88 degrees. It was sunny in Springfield, Illinois, with a temperature of 82. Once again in St. Louis, it was mostly sunny. The temperature was 86 degrees and the wind was southwest at 5 miles an hour. The current time is 3:24 p.m. Central Daylight Time. 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Here are the forecast highlights for today through Saturday. Near record warmth is expected Monday and Tuesday. A quasi-stationary front brings multiple chances for showers and thunderstorms Tuesday night through Thursday. A stronger cold front brings cooler and drier weather for the weekend. This afternoon, sunny. Highs in the upper 80s. Southwest winds around 5 miles per hour. Tonight, mostly clear. Not as cool with lows in the lower 60s. South winds around 5 miles per hour. Columbus Day, sunny. Highs in the lower 90s. Southwest winds 10 to 15 miles per hour. Monday night, mostly clear. Lows around 70. Southwest winds 5 to 10 miles per hour. Tuesday, sunny. Highs in the lower 90s. Southwest winds 5 to 10 miles per hour. Tuesday night, partly cloudy in the evening, then mostly cloudy with a chance of showers and thunderstorms after midnight. Lows in the lower 70s. Chance of rain 50%. Wednesday, showers. A slight chance of thunderstorms in the morning, then a chance of thunderstorms in the afternoon. Cooler with highs in the lower 80s. Chance of rain 90%. Wednesday night, showers likely with a slight chance of thunderstorms in the evening, then showers likely with a chance of thunderstorms after midnight. Lows in the mid-60s. Chance of rain 70%. Thursday, showers. A slight chance of thunderstorms in the morning, then a chance of thunderstorms in the afternoon. Highs in the upper 70s. Chance of rain 90%. Thursday night, mostly cloudy with a chance of showers. A chance of thunderstorms, mainly in the evening. Cooler with lows in the mid-50s. Chance of rain 50%. Friday, partly sunny and breezy, cooler with highs in the mid-60s. Friday night, partly cloudy in the evening, then clearing.
cooler with lows around 40. Saturday, sunny. Highs in the lower 60s. At 3 p.m. at Lambert Field in St. Louis, it was mostly sunny with a temperature of 86 degrees. The dew point was 58, giving us a relative humidity of 38%. The wind was southwest at 5 miles an hour, and the pressure was 29.96 inches and falling. Elsewhere in the metro area, in Chesterfield, it was sunny and the temperature was 86. In Belleville, it was 85 degrees. In Cahokia, it was sunny and 85 degrees. In St. Charles, it was sunny and 85. Across the region, it was sunny in Columbia, Missouri, with a temperature of 90. In Quincy, it was sunny and 86 degrees. In Kansas City, it was partly sunny and the temperature was 87. It was sunny in Springfield, Missouri, with a temperature of 90. In Rolla, it was sunny and the temperature was 89. In Farmington, it was 88 degrees. It was sunny in Springfield, Illinois, with a temperature of 82. Once again in St. Louis, it was mostly sunny. The temperature was 86 degrees and the wind was southwest at 5 miles an hour. The current time is 3:29 p.m. Central Daylight Time. 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Here are the forecast highlights for today through Saturday. Near record warmth is expected Monday and Tuesday. A quasi-stationary front brings multiple chances for showers and thunderstorms Tuesday night through Thursday. A stronger cold front brings cooler and drier weather for the weekend. Tonight, mostly clear. Not as cool with lows in the lower 60s. South winds around 5 miles per hour. Columbus Day, sunny. Highs in the lower 90s. Southwest winds 10 to 15 miles per hour. Monday night, mostly clear. Lows around 70. Southwest winds 5 to 10 miles per hour. Tuesday, sunny. Highs in the lower 90s. Southwest winds 5 to 10 miles per hour. Tuesday night, partly cloudy in the evening, then mostly cloudy with a chance of showers and thunderstorms after midnight. Lows in the lower 70s. Southwest winds around 5 miles per hour. Chance of rain 50%. Wednesday, showers. A slight chance of thunderstorms in the morning, then a chance of thunderstorms in the afternoon. Cooler with highs in the lower 80s. Chance of rain 90%. Wednesday night, showers likely with a slight chance of thunderstorms in the evening, then showers likely with a chance of thunderstorms after midnight. Lows in the mid-60s. Chance of rain 70%. Thursday, showers. A slight chance of thunderstorms in the morning, then a chance of thunderstorms in the afternoon. Highs in the upper 70s. Chance of rain 90%. Thursday night, mostly cloudy with a chance of showers. A chance of thunderstorms, mainly in the evening. Cooler with lows in the mid-50s. Chance of rain 50%. Friday, partly sunny and breezy, cooler with highs in the mid-60s. Friday night, partly cloudy in the evening, then clearing. Cooler with lows around 40. Saturday, sunny. Highs in the lower 60s. Saturday night and Sunday, clear. Lows in the upper 30s. Highs in the upper 60s. At 3 p.m. at Lambert Field in St. Louis, it was mostly sunny with a temperature of 86 degrees. The dew point was 58, giving us a relative humidity of 38%. The wind was southwest at 5 miles an hour, and the pressure was 29.96 inches and falling. Elsewhere in the metro area, in Chesterfield, it was sunny and the temperature was 86. In Belleville, it was 85 degrees. In Cahokia, it was sunny and 85 degrees. In St. Charles, it was sunny and
85. Across the region, it was sunny in Columbia, Missouri, with a temperature of 90. In Quincy, it was sunny and 86 degrees. In Kansas City, it was partly sunny and the temperature was 87. It was sunny in Springfield, Missouri, with a temperature of 90. In Rolla, it was sunny and the temperature was 89. In Farmington, it was 88 degrees. It was sunny in Springfield, Illinois, with a temperature of 82. Once again in St. Louis, it was mostly sunny. The temperature was 86 degrees and the wind was southwest at 5 miles an hour. The current time is 3:33 p.m. Central Daylight Time. 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Here are the forecast highlights for today through Saturday. Near record warmth is expected Monday and Tuesday. A quasi-stationary front brings multiple chances for showers and thunderstorms Tuesday night through Thursday. A stronger cold front brings cooler and drier weather for the weekend. Tonight, mostly clear. Not as cool with lows in the lower 60s. South winds around 5 miles per hour. Columbus Day, sunny. Highs in the lower 90s. Southwest winds 10 to 15 miles per hour. Monday night, mostly clear. Lows around 70. Southwest winds 5 to 10 miles per hour. Tuesday, sunny. Highs in the lower 90s. Southwest winds 5 to 10 miles per hour. Tuesday night, partly cloudy in the evening, then mostly cloudy with a chance of showers and thunderstorms after midnight. Lows in the lower 70s. Southwest winds around 5 miles per hour. Chance of rain 50%. Wednesday, showers. A slight chance of thunderstorms in the morning, then a chance of thunderstorms in the afternoon. Cooler with highs in the lower 80s. Chance of rain 90%. Wednesday night, showers likely with a slight chance of thunderstorms in the evening, then showers likely with a chance of thunderstorms after midnight. Lows in the mid-60s. Chance of rain 70%. Thursday, showers. A slight chance of thunderstorms in the morning, then a chance of thunderstorms in the afternoon. Highs in the upper 70s. Chance of rain 90%. Thursday night, mostly cloudy with a chance of showers. A chance of thunderstorms, mainly in the evening. Cooler with lows in the mid-50s. Chance of rain 50%. Friday, partly sunny and breezy, cooler with highs in the mid-60s. Friday night, partly cloudy in the evening, then clearing. Cooler with lows around 40. Saturday, sunny. Highs in the lower 60s. Saturday night and Sunday, clear. Lows in the upper 30s. Highs in the upper 60s. At 3 p.m. at Lambert Field in St. Louis, it was mostly sunny with a temperature of 86 degrees. The dew point was 58, giving us a relative humidity of 38%. The wind was southwest at 5 miles an hour, and the pressure was 29.96 inches and falling. Elsewhere in the metro area, in Chesterfield it was sunny and the temperature was 86. In Belleville it was 85 degrees. In Cahokia, it was sunny and 85 degrees. In St. Charles it was sunny and 85. Across the region, it was sunny in Columbia, Missouri, with a temperature of 90. In Quincy, it was sunny and 86 degrees. In Kansas City, it was partly sunny and the temperature was 87. It was sunny in Springfield, Missouri, with a temperature of 90. In Rolla, it was sunny and the temperature was 89. In Farmington, it was 88 degrees. It was sunny in Springfield, Illinois, with a temperature of 82. Once again in St. Louis, it was mostly sunny. The temperature was 86 degrees and the wind was southwest at 5 miles an hour. The current time is 3.
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Here are the forecast highlights for today through Saturday. Near record warmth is expected Monday and Tuesday. A quasi-stationary front brings multiple chances for showers and thunderstorms Tuesday night through Thursday. A stronger cold front brings cooler and drier weather for the weekend. Tonight, mostly clear. Not as cool with lows in the lower 60s. South winds around 5 miles per hour. Columbus Day, sunny. Highs in the lower 90s. Southwest winds 10 to 15 miles per hour. Monday night, mostly clear. Lows around 70. Southwest winds 5 to 10 miles per hour. Tuesday, sunny. Highs in the lower 90s. Southwest winds 5 to 10 miles per hour. Tuesday night, partly cloudy in the evening, then mostly cloudy with a chance of showers and thunderstorms after midnight. Lows in the lower 70s. Southwest winds around 5 miles per hour. Chance of rain 50%. Wednesday, showers. A slight chance of thunderstorms in the morning, then a chance of thunderstorms in the afternoon. Cooler with highs in the lower 80s. Chance of rain 90%. Wednesday night, showers likely with a slight chance of thunderstorms in the evening, then showers likely with a chance of thunderstorms after midnight. Lows in the mid-60s. Chance of rain 70%. Thursday, showers. A slight chance of thunderstorms in the morning, then a chance of thunderstorms in the afternoon. Highs in the upper 70s. Chance of rain 90%. Thursday night, mostly cloudy with a chance of showers. A chance of thunderstorms, mainly in the evening. Cooler with lows in the mid-50s. Chance of rain 50%. Friday, partly sunny and breezy, cooler with highs in the mid-60s. Friday night, partly cloudy in the evening, then clearing. Cooler with lows around 40. Saturday, sunny. Highs in the lower 60s. Saturday night and Sunday, clear. Lows in the upper 30s. Highs in the upper 60s. At 3 p.m. at Lambert Field in St. Louis, it was mostly sunny with a temperature of 86 degrees. The dew point was 58, giving us a relative humidity of 38%. The wind was southwest at 5 miles an hour, and the pressure was 29.96 inches and falling. Elsewhere in the metro area, in Chesterfield it was sunny and the temperature was 86. In Belleville it was 85 degrees. In Cahokia, it was sunny and 85 degrees. In St. Charles it was sunny and 85. Across the region, it was sunny in Columbia, Missouri, with a temperature of 90. In Quincy, it was sunny and 86 degrees. In Kansas City, it was partly sunny and the temperature was 87. It was sunny in Springfield, Missouri, with a temperature of 90. In Rolla, it was sunny and the temperature was 89. In Farmington, it was 88 degrees. It was sunny in Springfield, Illinois, with a temperature of 82. Once again in St. Louis, it was mostly sunny. The temperature was 86 degrees and the wind was southwest at 5 miles an hour. The current time is 3:41 p.m. Central Daylight Time. 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Here are the forecast highlights for today through Saturday. Near record warmth is expected Monday and Tuesday. A quasi-stationary front brings multiple chances for showers and thunderstorms Tuesday night through Thursday. A strong
Cold front brings cooler and drier weather for the weekend. Tonight, mostly clear. Not as cool with lows in the lower 60s. South winds around 5 miles per hour. Columbus Day, sunny. Highs in the lower 90s. Southwest winds 10 to 15 miles per hour. Monday night, mostly clear. Lows around 70. Southwest winds 5 to 10 miles per hour. Tuesday, sunny. Highs in the lower 90s. Southwest winds 5 to 10 miles per hour. Tuesday night, partly cloudy in the evening, then mostly cloudy with a chance of showers and thunderstorms after midnight. Lows in the lower 70s. Southwest winds around 5 miles per hour. Chance of rain 50%. Wednesday, showers. A slight chance of thunderstorms in the morning, then a chance of thunderstorms in the afternoon. Cooler with highs in the lower 80s. Chance of rain 90%. Wednesday night, showers likely with a slight chance of thunderstorms in the evening, then showers likely with a chance of thunderstorms after midnight. Lows in the mid-60s. Chance of rain 70%. Thursday, showers. A slight chance of thunderstorms in the morning, then a chance of thunderstorms in the afternoon. Highs in the upper 70s. Chance of rain 90%. Thursday night, mostly cloudy with a chance of showers. A chance of thunderstorms, mainly in the evening. Cooler with lows in the mid-50s. Chance of rain 50%. Friday, partly sunny and breezy, cooler with highs in the mid-60s. Friday night, partly cloudy in the evening, then clearing. Cooler with lows around 40. Saturday, sunny. Highs in the lower 60s. Saturday night and Sunday, clear. Lows in the upper 30s. Highs in the upper 60s. At 3 p.m. at Lambert Field in St. Louis, it was mostly sunny with a temperature of 86 degrees. The dew point was 58, giving us a relative humidity of 38%. The wind was southwest at 5 miles an hour, and the pressure was 29.96 inches and falling. Elsewhere in the metro area, in Chesterfield it was sunny and the temperature was 86. In Belleville it was 85 degrees. In Cahokia, it was sunny and 85 degrees. In St. Charles it was sunny and 85. Across the region, it was sunny in Columbia, Missouri, with a temperature of 90. In Quincy it was sunny and 86 degrees. In Kansas City, it was partly sunny and the temperature was 87. It was sunny in Springfield, Missouri, with a temperature of 90. In Rolla, it was sunny and the temperature was 89. In Farmington, it was 88 degrees. It was sunny in Springfield, Illinois, with a temperature of 82. Once again in St. Louis, it was mostly sunny. The temperature was 86 degrees and the wind was southwest at 5 miles an hour. The current time is 3:46 p.m. Central Daylight Time. 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Here are the forecast highlights for today through Saturday. Near record warmth is expected Monday and Tuesday. A quasi-stationary front brings multiple chances for showers and thunderstorms Tuesday night through Thursday. A stronger cold front brings cooler and drier weather for the weekend. Tonight, mostly clear. Not as cool with lows in the lower 60s. South winds around 5 miles per hour. Columbus Day, sunny. Highs in the lower 90s. Southwest winds 10 to 15 miles per hour. Monday night, mostly clear. Lows around 70. Southwest winds 5 to 10 miles per hour. Tuesday, sunny. Highs in the lower 90s. Southwest winds 5 to 10 miles per hour. Tuesday night, partly cloudy in the evening, then mostly cloudy with
chance of showers and thunderstorms after midnight. Lows in the lower 70s. Southwest winds around 5 miles per hour. Chance of rain 50%. Wednesday, showers. A slight chance of thunderstorms in the morning, then a chance of thunderstorms in the afternoon. Cooler with highs in the lower 80s. Chance of rain 90%. Wednesday night, showers likely with a slight chance of thunderstorms in the evening, then showers likely with a chance of thunderstorms after midnight. Lows in the mid-60s. Chance of rain 70%. Thursday, showers. A slight chance of thunderstorms in the morning, then a chance of thunderstorms in the afternoon. Highs in the upper 70s. Chance of rain 90%. Thursday night, mostly cloudy with a chance of showers. A chance of thunderstorms, mainly in the evening. Cooler with lows in the mid-50s. Chance of rain 50%. Friday, partly sunny and breezy, cooler with highs in the mid-60s. Friday night, partly cloudy in the evening, then clearing. Cooler with lows around 40. Saturday, sunny. Highs in the lower 60s. Saturday night and Sunday, clear. Lows in the upper 30s. Highs in the upper 60s. At 3 p.m. at Lambert Field in St. Louis, it was mostly sunny with a temperature of 86 degrees. The dew point was 58, giving us a relative humidity of 38%. The wind was southwest at 5 miles an hour, and the pressure was 29.96 inches and falling. Elsewhere in the metro area, in Chesterfield it was sunny and the temperature was 86. In Belleville it was 85 degrees. In Cahokia, it was sunny and 85 degrees. In St. Charles it was sunny and 85. Across the region, it was sunny in Columbia, Missouri, with a temperature of 90. In Quincy it was sunny and 86 degrees. In Kansas City, it was partly sunny and the temperature was 87. It was sunny in Springfield, Missouri, with a temperature of 90. In Rolla, it was sunny and the temperature was 89. In Farmington, it was 88 degrees. It was sunny in Springfield, Illinois, with a temperature of 82. Once again in St. Louis, it was mostly sunny. The temperature was 86 degrees and the wind was southwest at 5 miles an hour. The current time is 3:50 p.m. Central Daylight Time. 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Here are the forecast highlights for today through Saturday. Near record warmth is expected Monday and Tuesday. A quasi-stationary front brings multiple chances for showers and thunderstorms Tuesday night through Thursday. A stronger cold front brings cooler and drier weather for the weekend. Tonight, mostly clear. Not as cool with lows in the lower 60s. South winds around 5 miles per hour. Columbus Day, sunny. Highs in the lower 90s. Southwest winds 10 to 15 miles per hour. Monday night, mostly clear. Lows around 70. Southwest winds 5 to 10 miles per hour. Tuesday, sunny. Highs in the lower 90s. Southwest winds 5 to 10 miles per hour. Tuesday night, partly cloudy in the evening, then mostly cloudy with a chance of showers and thunderstorms after midnight. Lows in the lower 70s. Southwest winds around 5 miles per hour. Chance of rain 50%. Wednesday, showers. A slight chance of thunderstorms in the morning, then a chance of thunderstorms in the afternoon. Cooler with highs in the lower 80s. Chance of rain 90%. Wednesday night, showers likely with a slight chance of thunderstorms in the evening, then showers likely with a chance of thunderstorms after midnight. Lows in the mid-60s. Chance of rain 70%. Thursday, showers. A slight chance of thunderstorms.
storms in the morning, then a chance of thunderstorms in the afternoon. Highs in the upper 70s. Chance of rain 90%. Thursday night, mostly cloudy with a chance of showers. A chance of thunderstorms, mainly in the evening. Cooler with lows in the mid-50s. Chance of rain 50%. Friday, partly sunny and breezy, cooler with highs in the mid-60s. Friday night, partly cloudy in the evening, then clearing. Cooler with lows around 40. Saturday, sunny. Highs in the lower 60s. Saturday night and Sunday, clear. Lows in the upper 30s. Highs in the upper 60s. At 3 p.m. at Lambert Field in St. Louis, it was mostly sunny with a temperature of 86 degrees. The dew point was 58, giving us a relative humidity of 38%. The wind was southwest at 5 miles an hour, and the pressure was 29.96 inches and falling. Elsewhere in the metro area, in Chesterfield it was sunny and the temperature was 86. In Belleville it was 85 degrees. In Cahokia, it was sunny and 85 degrees. In St. Charles, it was sunny and 85. Across the region, it was sunny in Columbia, Missouri, with a temperature of 90. In Quincy, it was sunny and 86 degrees. In Kansas City, it was partly sunny and the temperature was 87. It was sunny in Springfield, Missouri, with a temperature of 90. In Rolla, it was sunny and the temperature was 89. In Farmington, it was 88 degrees. It was sunny in Springfield, Illinois, with a temperature of 82. Once again in St. Louis, it was mostly sunny. The temperature was 86 degrees and the wind was southwest at 5 miles an hour. The current time is 3:54 p.m. Central Daylight Time. 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Here are the forecast highlights for today through Saturday. Near record warmth is expected Monday and Tuesday. A quasi-stationary front brings multiple chances for showers and thunderstorms Tuesday night through Thursday. A stronger cold front brings cooler and drier weather for the weekend. Tonight, mostly clear. Not as cool with lows in the lower 60s. South winds around 5 miles per hour. Columbus Day, sunny. Highs in the lower 90s. Southwest winds 10 to 15 miles per hour. Monday night, mostly clear. Lows around 70. Southwest winds 5 to 10 miles per hour. Tuesday, sunny. Highs in the lower 90s. Southwest winds 5 to 10 miles per hour. Tuesday night, partly cloudy in the evening, then mostly cloudy with a chance of showers and thunderstorms after midnight. Lows in the lower 70s. Southwest winds around 5 miles per hour. Chance of rain 50%. Wednesday, showers. A slight chance of thunderstorms in the morning, then a chance of thunderstorms in the afternoon. Cooler with highs in the lower 80s. Chance of rain 90%. Wednesday night, showers likely with a slight chance of thunderstorms in the evening, then showers likely with a chance of thunderstorms after midnight. Lows in the mid-60s. Chance of rain 70%. Thursday, showers. A slight chance of thunderstorms in the morning, then a chance of thunderstorms in the afternoon. Highs in the upper 70s. Chance of rain 90%. Thursday night, mostly cloudy with a chance of showers. A chance of thunderstorms, mainly in the evening. Cooler with lows in the mid-50s. Chance of rain 50%. Friday, partly sunny and breezy, cooler with highs in the mid-60s. Friday night, partly cloudy in the evening, then clearing. Cooler with lows around 40. Saturday, sunny. Highs in the lower 60s. Saturday night and Sunday, clear. Lows in the upper 30s.
highs in the upper 60s. At 3 p.m. at Lambert Field in St. Louis, it was mostly sunny with a temperature of 86 degrees. The dew point was 58, giving us a relative humidity of 38%. The wind was southwest at 5 miles an hour, and the pressure was 29.96 inches and falling. Elsewhere in the metro area, in Chesterfield, it was sunny and the temperature was 86. In Belleville, it was 85 degrees. In Cahokia, it was sunny and 85 degrees. In St. Charles, it was sunny and 85. Across the region, it was sunny in Columbia, Missouri, with a temperature of 90. In Quincy, it was sunny and 86 degrees. In Kansas City, it was partly sunny and the temperature was 87. It was sunny in Springfield, Missouri, with a temperature of 90. In Rolla, it was sunny and the temperature was 89. In Farmington, it was 88 degrees. It was sunny in Springfield, Illinois, with a temperature of 82. Once again in St. Louis, it was mostly sunny. The temperature was 86 degrees and the wind was southwest at 5 miles an hour. The current time is 3:59 p.m. Central Daylight Time. 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Here are the forecast highlights for this afternoon through Saturday. Near-record warmth for mid-October is expected through Tuesday. A wobbling front will lead to multiple rounds of showers and thunderstorms Tuesday night through Thursday. Locally, heavy rain is possible. A shift toward much cooler weather is expected this weekend. Tonight, mostly clear. Not as cool with lows in the lower 60s. South winds around 5 miles per hour. Columbus Day, sunny. Highs in the lower 90s. Southwest winds 10 to 15 miles per hour. Monday night, mostly clear. Lows around 70. Southwest winds 5 to 10 miles per hour. Tuesday, sunny. Highs in the lower 90s. Southwest winds 5 to 10 miles per hour. Tuesday night, partly cloudy in the evening, then mostly cloudy with a chance of showers and thunderstorms after midnight. Lows in the lower 70s. Southwest winds around 5 miles per hour. Chance of rain 50%. Wednesday, showers. A slight chance of thunderstorms in the morning, then a chance of thunderstorms in the afternoon. Cooler with highs in the lower 80s. Chance of rain 90%. Wednesday night, showers likely with a slight chance of thunderstorms in the evening, then showers likely with a chance of thunderstorms after midnight. Lows in the mid-60s. Chance of rain 70%. Thursday, showers. A slight chance of thunderstorms in the morning, then a chance of thunderstorms in the afternoon. Highs in the upper 70s. Chance of rain 90%. Thursday night, mostly cloudy with a chance of showers. A chance of thunderstorms, mainly in the evening. Cooler with lows in the mid-50s. Chance of rain 50%. Friday, partly sunny and breezy, cooler with highs in the mid-60s. Friday night, partly cloudy in the evening, then clearing. Cooler with lows around 40. Saturday, sunny. Highs in the lower 60s. Saturday night and Sunday, clear. Lows in the upper 30s. Highs in the upper 60s. At 3 p.m. at Lambert Field in St. Louis, it was mostly sunny with a temperature of 86 degrees. The dew point was 58, giving us a relative humidity of 38%. The wind was southwest at 5 miles an hour, and the pressure was 29.96 inches and falling. Elsewhere in the metro area, in Chesterfield, it was sunny and the temperature was 86. In Belleville, it was 85 degrees. In Cahokia, it was sunny and 85 degrees. In St. Charles, it was sunny and 85. Across the
region, it was sunny in Columbia, Missouri, with a temperature of 90. In Quincy, it was sunny and 86 degrees. In Kansas City, it was partly sunny and the temperature was 87. It was sunny in Springfield, Missouri, with a temperature of 90. In Rolla, it was sunny and the temperature was 89. In Farmington, it was 88 degrees. It was sunny in Springfield, Illinois, with a temperature of 82. Once again in St. Louis, it was mostly sunny. The temperature was 86 degrees and the wind was southwest at 5 miles an hour. The current time is 4:03 p.m. Central Daylight Time. 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Here are the forecast highlights for this afternoon through Saturday. Near record warmth for mid-October is expected through Tuesday. A wobbling front will lead to multiple rounds of showers and thunderstorms Tuesday night through Thursday. Locally, heavy rain is possible. A shift toward much cooler weather is expected this weekend. Tonight, mostly clear. Not as cool with lows in the lower 60s. South winds around 5 miles per hour. Columbus Day, sunny. Highs in the lower 90s. Southwest winds 10 to 15 miles per hour. Monday night, mostly clear. Lows around 70. Southwest winds 5 to 10 miles per hour. Tuesday, sunny. Highs in the lower 90s. Southwest winds 5 to 10 miles per hour. Tuesday night, partly cloudy in the evening, then mostly cloudy with a chance of showers and thunderstorms after midnight. Lows in the lower 70s. Southwest winds around 5 miles per hour. Chance of rain 50%. Wednesday, showers. A slight chance of thunderstorms in the morning, then a chance of thunderstorms in the afternoon. Cooler with highs in the lower 80s. Chance of rain 90%. Wednesday night, showers likely with a slight chance of thunderstorms in the evening, then showers likely with a chance of thunderstorms after midnight. Lows in the mid-60s. Chance of rain 70%. Thursday, showers. A slight chance of thunderstorms in the morning, then a chance of thunderstorms in the afternoon. Highs in the upper 70s. Chance of rain 90%. Thursday night, mostly cloudy with a chance of showers. A chance of thunderstorms, mainly in the evening. Cooler with lows in the mid-50s. Chance of rain 50%. Friday, partly sunny and breezy, cooler with highs in the mid-60s. Friday night, partly cloudy in the evening, then clearing. Cooler with lows around 40. Saturday, sunny. Highs in the lower 60s. Saturday night and Sunday, clear. Lows in the upper 30s. Highs in the upper 60s. At 3 p.m. at Lambert Field in St. Louis, it was mostly sunny with a temperature of 86 degrees. The dew point was 58, giving us a relative humidity of 38%. The wind was southwest at 5 miles an hour, and the pressure was 29.96 inches and falling. Elsewhere in the metro area, in Chesterfield it was sunny and the temperature was 86. In Belleville it was 85 degrees. In Cahokia, it was sunny and 85 degrees. In St. Charles it was sunny and 85. Across the region, it was sunny in Columbia, Missouri, with a temperature of 90. In Quincy, it was sunny and 86 degrees. In Kansas City, it was partly sunny and the temperature was 87. It was sunny in Springfield, Missouri, with a temperature of 90. In Rolla, it was sunny and the temperature was 89. In Farmington, it was 88 degrees. It was sunny in Springfield, Illinois, with a temperature of 82. Once again in St. Louis, it was mostly sunny. The temperature was 86 degrees and the wind was southwest at 5 miles an hour. The current time is 4.
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Here are the forecast highlights for this afternoon through Saturday. Near record warmth for mid-October is expected through Tuesday. A wobbling front will lead to multiple rounds of showers and thunderstorms Tuesday night through Thursday. Locally, heavy rain is possible. A shift toward much cooler weather is expected this weekend. Tonight, mostly clear. Not as cool, with lows in the lower 60s. South winds around 5 miles per hour. Columbus Day, sunny. Highs in the lower 90s. Southwest winds 10 p.m. Central Daylight Time.

A wobbling front will lead to multiple rounds of showers and thunderstorms Tuesday night through Thursday. Locally, heavy rain is possible. A shift toward much cooler weather is expected this weekend. Tonight, mostly clear. Not as cool with lows in the lower 60s. South winds around 5 miles per hour. Columbus Day, sunny. Highs in the lower 90s. Southwest winds 10 to 15 miles per hour. Monday night, mostly clear. Lows around 70. Southwest winds 5 to 10 miles per hour. Tuesday, sunny. Highs in the lower 90s. Southwest winds 5 to 10 miles per hour. Tuesday night, partly cloudy in the evening, then mostly cloudy with a chance of showers and thunderstorms after midnight. Lows in the lower 70s. Southwest winds around 5 miles per hour. Chance of rain 50%. Wednesday, showers. A slight chance of thunderstorms in the morning, then a chance of thunderstorms in the afternoon. Cooler with highs in the lower 80s. Chance of rain 90%. Wednesday night, showers likely with a slight chance of thunderstorms in the evening, then showers likely with a chance of thunderstorms after midnight. Lows in the mid-60s. Chance of rain 70%. Thursday, showers. A slight chance of thunderstorms in the morning, then a chance of thunderstorms in the afternoon. Highs in the upper 70s. Chance of rain 90%. Thursday night, mostly cloudy with a chance of showers. A chance of thunderstorms, mainly in the evening. Cooler with lows in the mid-50s. Chance of rain 50%. Friday, partly sunny and breezy, cooler with highs in the mid-60s. Friday night, partly cloudy in the evening, then clearing. Cooler with lows around 40. Saturday, sunny. Highs in the lower 60s. Saturday night and Sunday, clear. Lows in the upper 30s. Highs in the upper 60s. At 4 p.m. at Lambert Field in St. Louis, it was mostly sunny with a temperature of 86 degrees. The dew point was 56, giving us a relative humidity of 35%. The wind was west at 6 miles an hour, and the pressure was 29.95 inches and falling. Elsewhere in the metro area, in Chesterfield it was sunny and the temperature was 87. In Belleville it was 86 degrees. In Cahokia, it was sunny and 85 degrees. In St. Charles it was sunny and 86. Across the region, it was sunny in Columbia, Missouri, with a temperature of 91. In Quincy, it was sunny and 87 degrees. In Kansas City, it was partly sunny and the temperature was 83. It was sunny in Springfield, Missouri, with a temperature of 91. In Rolla, it was sunny and the temperature was 90. It was sunny in Cape Girardeau, with 82 degrees. It was sunny in Springfield, Illinois, with a temperature of 83. Once again in St. Louis, it was mostly sunny. The temperature was 86 degrees and the wind was west at 6 miles an hour. The current time is 4:11 p.m. Central Daylight Time. 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Here are the forecast highlights for this afternoon through Saturday. Near record warmth for mid-October is expected through Tuesday. A wobbling front will lead to multiple rounds of showers and thunderstorms Tuesday night through Thursday. Locally, heavy rain is possible. A shift toward much cooler weather is expected this weekend. Tonight, mostly clear. Not as cool with lows in the lower 60s. South winds around 5 miles per hour. Columbus Day, sunny. Highs in the lower 90s. Southwest winds 10 to 15 miles per hour. Monday night, mostly clear. Lows around 70. Southwest winds 5 to 10 miles per hour.

Tuesday, sunny. Highs in the lower 90s. Southwest winds 5 to 10 miles per hour. Tuesday night, partly cloudy in the evening, then mostly cloudy with a chance of showers and thunderstorms after midnight. Lows in the lower 70s. Southwest winds around 5 miles per hour. Chance of rain 50%. Wednesday, showers. A slight chance of thunderstorms in the morning, then a chance of thunderstorms in the afternoon. Cooler with highs in the lower 80s. Chance of rain 90%. Wednesday night, showers likely with a slight chance of thunderstorms in the evening, then showers likely with a chance of thunderstorms after midnight. Lows in the mid-60s. Chance of rain 70%. Thursday, showers. A slight chance of thunderstorms in the morning, then a chance of thunderstorms in the afternoon. Highs in the upper 70s. Chance of rain 90%. Thursday night, mostly cloudy with a chance of showers. A chance of thunderstorms, mainly in the evening. Cooler with lows in the mid-50s. Chance of rain 50%. Friday, partly sunny and breezy, cooler with highs in the mid-60s. Friday night, partly cloudy in the evening, then clearing. Cooler with lows around 40. Saturday, sunny. Highs in the lower 60s. Saturday night and Sunday, clear. Lows in the upper 30s. Highs in the upper 60s. At 4 p.m. at Lambert Field in St. Louis, it was mostly sunny with a temperature of 86 degrees. The dew point was 56, giving us a relative humidity of 35%. The wind was west at 6 miles an hour, and the pressure was 29.95 inches and falling. Elsewhere in the metro area, in Chesterfield it was sunny and the temperature was 87. In Belleville it was 86 degrees. In Cahokia, it was sunny and 85 degrees. In St. Charles it was sunny and 86. Across the region, it was sunny in Columbia, Missouri, with a temperature of 91. In Quincy it was sunny and 87 degrees. In Kansas City it was partly sunny and the temperature was 83. It was sunny in Springfield, Missouri, with a temperature of 91. In Rolla, it was sunny and the temperature was 90. It was sunny in Cape Girardeau, with 82 degrees. It was sunny in Springfield, Illinois, with a temperature of 83. Once again in St. Louis, it was mostly sunny, the temperature was 86 degrees and the wind was west at 6 miles an hour. The current time is 4:16 p.m. Central Daylight Time. 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Here are the forecast highlights for this afternoon through Saturday. Near-record warmth for mid-October is expected through Tuesday. A wobbling front will lead to multiple rounds of showers and thunderstorms Tuesday night through Thursday. Locally heavy rain is possible. A shift toward much cooler weather is expected this weekend. Tonight, mostly clear. Not as cool with lows in the lower 60s. South winds around 5 miles per hour. Columbus Day, sunny. Highs in the lower 90s. Southwest winds 10 to 15 miles per hour. Monday night, mostly clear. Lows around 70. Southwest winds 5 to 10 miles per hour. Tuesday, sunny. Highs in the lower 90s. Southwest winds 5 to 10 miles per hour. Tuesday night, partly cloudy in the evening, then mostly cloudy with a chance of showers and thunderstorms after midnight. Lows in the lower 70s. Southwest winds around 5 miles per hour. Chance of rain 50%. Wednesday, showers. A slight chance of thunderstorms in the morning, then a chance of thunderstorms in the afternoon. Cooler with highs in the lower 80s. Chance of rain 90%. Wednesday night.
or is likely with a slight chance of thunderstorms in the evening, then showers likely with a chance of thunderstorms after midnight. Lows in the mid-60s. Chance of rain 70%. Thursday, showers. A slight chance of thunderstorms in the morning, then a chance of thunderstorms in the afternoon. Highs in the upper 70s. Chance of rain 90%. Thursday night, mostly cloudy with a chance of showers. A chance of thunderstorms, mainly in the evening. Cooler with lows in the mid-50s. Chance of rain 50%. Friday, partly sunny and breezy, cooler with highs in the mid-60s. Friday night, partly cloudy in the evening, then clearing. Cooler with lows around 40. Saturday, sunny. Highs in the lower 60s. Saturday night and Sunday, clear. Lows in the upper 30s. Highs in the upper 60s. At 4 p.m. at Lambert Field in St. Louis, it was mostly sunny with a temperature of 86 degrees. The dew point was 56, giving us a relative humidity of 35%. The wind was west at 6 miles an hour, and the pressure was 29.95 inches and falling. Elsewhere in the metro area, in Chesterfield it was sunny and the temperature was 87. In Belleville it was 86 degrees. In Cahokia, it was sunny and 85 degrees. In St. Charles it was sunny and 86. Across the region, it was sunny in Columbia, Missouri, with a temperature of 91. In Quincy, it was sunny and 87 degrees. In Kansas City, it was partly sunny and the temperature was 83. It was sunny in Springfield, Missouri, with a temperature of 91. In Rolla, it was sunny and the temperature was 90. It was sunny in Cape Girardeau, with 82 degrees. It was sunny in Springfield, Illinois, with a temperature of 83. Once again in St. Louis, it was mostly sunny. The temperature was 86 degrees and the wind was west at 6 miles an hour. The current time is 4:20 p.m. Central Daylight Time. 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Here are the forecast highlights for this afternoon through Saturday. Near record warmth for mid-October is expected through Tuesday. A wobbling front will lead to multiple rounds of showers and thunderstorms Tuesday night through Thursday. Locally, heavy rain is possible. A shift toward much cooler weather is expected this weekend. Tonight, mostly clear. Not as cool with lows in the lower 60s. South winds around 5 miles per hour. Columbus Day, sunny. Highs in the lower 90s. Southwest winds 10 to 15 miles per hour. Monday night, mostly clear. Lows around 70. Southwest winds 5 to 10 miles per hour. Tuesday, sunny. Highs in the lower 90s. Southwest winds 5 to 10 miles per hour. Tuesday night, partly cloudy in the evening, then mostly cloudy with a chance of showers and thunderstorms after midnight. Lows in the lower 70s. Southwest winds around 5 miles per hour. Chance of rain 50%. Wednesday, showers. A slight chance of thunderstorms in the morning, then a chance of thunderstorms in the afternoon. Cooler with highs in the lower 80s. Chance of rain 90%. Wednesday night, showers likely with a slight chance of thunderstorms in the evening, then showers likely with a chance of thunderstorms after midnight. Lows in the mid-60s. Chance of rain 70%. Thursday, showers. A slight chance of thunderstorms in the morning, then a chance of thunderstorms in the afternoon. Highs in the upper 70s. Chance of rain 90%. Thursday night, mostly cloudy with a chance of showers. A chance of thunderstorms, mainly in the evening. Cooler with lows in the mid-50s. Chance of rain 50%.
Friday, partly sunny and breezy, cooler with highs in the mid-60s. Friday night, partly cloudy in the evening, then clearing. Cooler with lows around 40. Saturday, sunny. Highs in the lower 60s. Saturday night and Sunday, clear. Lows in the upper 30s. Highs in the upper 60s. At 4 p.m. at Lambert Field in St. Louis, it was mostly sunny with a temperature of 86 degrees. The dew point was 56, giving us a relative humidity of 35%. The wind was west at 6 miles an hour, and the pressure was 29.95 inches and falling. Elsewhere in the metro area, in Chesterfield it was sunny and the temperature was 87. In Belleville it was 86 degrees. In Cahokia, it was sunny and 85 degrees. In St. Charles, it was sunny and 86. Across the region, it was sunny in Columbia, Missouri, with a temperature of 91. In Quincy, it was sunny and 87 degrees. In Kansas City, it was partly sunny and the temperature was 83. It was sunny in Springfield, Missouri, with a temperature of 91. In Rolla, it was sunny and the temperature was 90. It was sunny in Cape Girardeau, with 82 degrees. It was sunny in Springfield, Illinois, with a temperature of 83. Once again in St. Louis, it was mostly sunny. The temperature was 86 degrees and the wind was west at 6 miles an hour. The current time is 4:24 p.m. Central Daylight Time. 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Here are the forecast highlights for this afternoon through Saturday. Near-record warmth for mid-October is expected through Tuesday. A wobbling front will lead to multiple rounds of showers and thunderstorms Tuesday night through Thursday. Locally, heavy rain is possible. A shift toward much cooler weather is expected this weekend. Tonight, mostly clear. Not as cool with lows in the lower 60s. South winds around 5 miles per hour. Columbus Day, sunny. Highs in the lower 90s. Southwest winds 10 to 15 miles per hour. Monday night, mostly clear. Lows around 70. Southwest winds 5 to 10 miles per hour. Tuesday, sunny. Highs in the lower 90s. Southwest winds 5 to 10 miles per hour. Tuesday night, partly cloudy in the evening, then mostly cloudy with a chance of showers and thunderstorms after midnight. Lows in the lower 70s. Southwest winds around 5 miles per hour. Chance of rain 50%. Wednesday, showers. A slight chance of thunderstorms in the morning, then a chance of thunderstorms in the afternoon. Cooler with highs in the lower 80s. Chance of rain 90%. Wednesday night, showers likely with a slight chance of thunderstorms in the evening, then showers likely with a chance of thunderstorms after midnight. Lows in the mid-60s. Chance of rain 70%. Thursday, showers. A slight chance of thunderstorms in the morning, then a chance of thunderstorms in the afternoon. Highs in the upper 70s. Chance of rain 90%. Thursday night, mostly cloudy with a chance of showers. A chance of thunderstorms, mainly in the evening. Cooler with lows in the mid-50s. Chance of rain 50%. Friday, partly sunny and breezy, cooler with highs in the mid-60s. Friday night, partly cloudy in the evening, then clearing. Cooler with lows around 40. Saturday, sunny. Highs in the lower 60s. Saturday night and Sunday, clear. Lows in the upper 30s. Highs in the upper 60s. At 4 p.m. at Lambert Field in St. Louis, it was mostly sunny with a temperature of 86 degrees. The dew point was 56, giving us a relative humidity of 35%.
The wind was west at 6 miles an hour, and the pressure was 29.95 inches and falling. Elsewhere in the metro area, in Chesterfield it was sunny and the temperature was 87. In Belleville it was 86 degrees. In Cahokia, it was sunny and 85 degrees. In St. Charles it was sunny and 86. Across the region, it was sunny in Columbia, Missouri, with a temperature of 91. In Quincy, it was sunny and 87 degrees. In Kansas City, it was partly sunny and the temperature was 83. It was sunny in Springfield, Missouri, with a temperature of 91. In Rolla, it was sunny and the temperature was 90. It was sunny in Cape Girardeau, with 82 degrees. It was sunny in Springfield, Illinois, with a temperature of 83. Once again in St. Louis, it was mostly sunny. The temperature was 86 degrees and the wind was west at 6 miles an hour. The current time is 4:29 p.m. Central Daylight Time. 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Here are the forecast highlights for this afternoon through Saturday. Near record warmth for mid-October is expected through Tuesday. A wobbling front will lead to multiple rounds of showers and thunderstorms Tuesday night through Thursday. Locally heavy rain is possible. A shift toward much cooler weather is expected this weekend. Tonight, mostly clear. Not as cool with lows in the lower 60s. South winds around 5 miles per hour. Columbus Day, sunny. Highs in the lower 90s. Southwest winds 10 to 15 miles per hour. Monday night, mostly clear. Lows around 70. Southwest winds 5 to 10 miles per hour. Tuesday, sunny. Highs in the lower 90s. Southwest winds 5 to 10 miles per hour. Tuesday night, partly cloudy in the evening, then mostly cloudy with a chance of showers and thunderstorms after midnight. Lows in the lower 70s. Southwest winds around 5 miles per hour. Chance of rain 50%. Wednesday, showers. A slight chance of thunderstorms in the morning, then a chance of thunderstorms in the afternoon. Cooler with highs in the lower 80s. Chance of rain 90%. Wednesday night, showers likely with a slight chance of thunderstorms in the evening, then showers likely with a chance of thunderstorms after midnight. Lows in the mid-60s. Chance of rain 70%. Thursday, showers. A slight chance of thunderstorms in the morning, then a chance of thunderstorms in the afternoon. Highs in the upper 70s. Chance of rain 90%. Thursday night, mostly cloudy with a chance of showers. A chance of thunderstorms, mainly in the evening. Cooler with lows in the mid-50s. Chance of rain 50%. Friday, partly sunny and breezy, cooler with highs in the mid-60s. Friday night, partly cloudy in the evening, then clearing. Cooler with lows around 40. Saturday, sunny. Highs in the lower 60s. Saturday night and Sunday, clear. Lows in the upper 30s. Highs in the upper 60s. At 4 p.m. at Lambert Field in St. Louis, it was mostly sunny with a temperature of 86 degrees. The dew point was 56, giving us a relative humidity of 35%. The wind was west at 6 miles an hour, and the pressure was 29.95 inches and falling. Elsewhere in the metro area, in Chesterfield it was sunny and the temperature was 87. In Belleville it was 86 degrees. In Cahokia, it was sunny and 85 degrees. In St. Charles it was sunny and 86. Across the region, it was sunny in Columbia, Missouri, with a temperature of 91. In Quincy, it was sunny and 87 degrees. In Kansas City, it was partly sunny and the temperature was 83.
it was sunny in Springfield, Missouri, with a temperature of 91. In Rolla, it was sunny and the temperature was 90. It was sunny in Cape Girardeau, with 82 degrees. It was sunny in Springfield, Illinois, with a temperature of 83. Once again in St. Louis, it was mostly sunny. The temperature was 86 degrees and the wind was west at 6 miles an hour. The current time is 4:33 p.m. Central Daylight Time. 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Here are the forecast highlights for this afternoon through Saturday. Near record warmth for mid-October is expected through Tuesday. A wobbling front will lead to multiple rounds of showers and thunderstorms Tuesday night through Thursday. Locally heavy rain is possible. A shift toward much cooler weather is expected this weekend. Tonight, mostly clear. Not as cool with lows in the lower 60s. South winds around 5 miles per hour. Columbus Day, sunny. Highs in the lower 90s. Southwest winds 10 to 15 miles per hour. Monday night, mostly clear. Lows around 70. Southwest winds 5 to 10 miles per hour. Tuesday, sunny. Highs in the lower 90s. Southwest winds 5 to 10 miles per hour. Tuesday night, partly cloudy in the evening, then mostly cloudy with a chance of showers and thunderstorms after midnight. Lows in the lower 70s. Southwest winds around 5 miles per hour. Chance of rain 50%. Day, showers. A slight chance of thunderstorms in the morning, then a chance of thunderstorms in the afternoon. Cooler with highs in the lower 80s. Chance of rain 90%. Wednesday night, showers likely with a slight chance of thunderstorms in the evening, then showers likely with a chance of thunderstorms after midnight. Lows in the mid-60s. Chance of rain 70%. Thursday, showers. A slight chance of thunderstorms in the morning, then a chance of thunderstorms in the afternoon. Highs in the upper 70s. Chance of rain 90%. Thursday night, mostly cloudy with a chance of showers. A chance of thunderstorms, mainly in the evening. Cooler with lows in the mid-50s. Chance of rain 50%. Friday, partly sunny and breezy, cooler with highs in the mid-60s. Friday night, partly cloudy in the evening, then clearing. Cooler with lows around 40. Saturday, sunny. Highs in the lower 60s. Saturday night and Sunday, clear. Lows in the upper 30s. Highs in the upper 60s. At 4 p.m. at Lambert Field in St. Louis, it was mostly sunny with a temperature of 86 degrees. The dew point was 56, giving us a relative humidity of 35%. The wind was west at 6 miles an hour, and the pressure was 29.95 inches and falling. Elsewhere in the metro area, in Chesterfield it was sunny and the temperature was 87. In Belleville it was 86 degrees. In Cahokia, it was sunny and 85 degrees. In St. Charles it was sunny and 86. Across the region, it was sunny in Columbia, Missouri, with a temperature of 91. In Quincy it was sunny and 87 degrees. In Kansas City, it was partly sunny and the temperature was 83. It was sunny in Springfield, Missouri, with a temperature of 91. In Rolla, it was sunny and the temperature was 90. It was sunny in Cape Girardeau, with 82 degrees. It was sunny in Springfield, Illinois, with a temperature of 83. Once again in St. Louis, it was mostly sunny. The temperature was 86 degrees and the wind was west at 6 miles an hour. The current time is 4:37 p.m. Central Daylight Time.
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Here are the forecast highlights for this afternoon through Saturday. Near record warmth for mid-October is expected through Tuesday. A wobbling front will lead to multiple rounds of showers and thunderstorms Tuesday night through Thursday. Locally, heavy rain is possible. A shift toward much cooler weather is expected this weekend. Tonight, mostly clear. Not as cool with lows in the lower 60s. South winds around 5 miles per hour. Columbus Day, sunny. Highs in the lower 90s. Southwest winds 10 to 15 miles per hour. Monday night, mostly clear. Lows around 70. Southwest winds 5 to 10 miles per hour. Tuesday, sunny. Highs in the lower 90s. Southwest winds 5 to 10 miles per hour. Tuesday night, partly cloudy in the evening, then mostly cloudy with a chance of showers and thunderstorms after midnight. Lows in the lower 70s. Southwest winds around 5 miles per hour. Chance of rain 50%. Wednesday, showers. A slight chance of thunderstorms in the morning, then a chance of thunderstorms in the afternoon. Cooler with highs in the lower 80s. Chance of rain 90%. Wednesday night, showers likely with a slight chance of thunderstorms in the evening, then showers likely with a chance of thunderstorms after midnight. Lows in the mid-60s. Chance of rain 70%. Thursday, showers. A slight chance of thunderstorms in the morning, then a chance of thunderstorms in the afternoon. Highs in the upper 70s. Chance of rain 90%. Thursday night, mostly cloudy with a chance of showers. A chance of thunderstorms, mainly in the evening. Cooler with lows in the mid-50s. Chance of rain 50%. Friday, partly sunny and breezy, cooler with highs in the mid-60s. Friday night, partly cloudy in the evening, then clearing. Cooler with lows around 40. Saturday, sunny. Highs in the lower 60s. Saturday night and Sunday, clear. Lows in the upper 30s. Highs in the upper 60s. At 4 p.m. at Lambert Field in St. Louis, it was mostly sunny with a temperature of 86 degrees. The dew point was 56, giving us a relative humidity of 35%. The wind was west at 6 miles an hour, and the pressure was 29.95 inches and falling. Elsewhere in the metro area, in Chesterfield it was sunny and the temperature was 87. In Belleville it was 86 degrees. In Cahokia, it was sunny and 85 degrees. In St. Charles it was sunny and 86. Across the region, it was sunny in Columbia, Missouri, with a temperature of 91. In Quincy, it was sunny and 87 degrees. In Kansas City, it was partly sunny and the temperature was 83. It was sunny in Springfield, Missouri, with a temperature of 91. In Rolla, it was sunny and the temperature was 90. It was sunny in Cape Girardeau, with 82 degrees. It was sunny in Springfield, Illinois, with a temperature of 83. Once again in St. Louis, it was mostly sunny. The temperature was 86 degrees and the wind was west at 6 miles an hour. The current time is 4:42 p.m. Central Daylight Time. 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Here are the forecast highlights for this afternoon through Saturday. Near record warmth for mid-October is expected through Tuesday. A wobbling front will lead to multiple rounds of showers and thunderstorms Tuesday night through Thursday.
Locally, heavy rain is possible. A shift toward much cooler weather is expected this weekend. Tonight, mostly clear. Not as cool with lows in the lower 60s. South winds around 5 miles per hour. Columbus Day, sunny. Highs in the lower 90s. Southwest winds 10 to 15 miles per hour. Monday night, mostly clear. Lows around 70. Southwest winds 5 to 10 miles per hour. Tuesday, sunny. Highs in the lower 90s. Southwest winds 5 to 10 miles per hour. Tuesday night, partly cloudy in the evening, then mostly cloudy with a chance of showers and thunderstorms after midnight. Lows in the lower 70s. Southwest winds around 5 miles per hour. Chance of rain 50%. Wednesday, showers. A slight chance of thunderstorms in the morning, then a chance of thunderstorms in the afternoon. Cooler with highs in the lower 80s. Chance of rain 90%. Wednesday night, showers likely with a slight chance of thunderstorms in the evening, then showers likely with a chance of thunderstorms after midnight. Lows in the mid-60s. Chance of rain 70%. Thursday, showers. A slight chance of thunderstorms in the morning, then a chance of thunderstorms in the afternoon. Highs in the upper 70s. Chance of rain 90%. Thursday night, mostly cloudy with a chance of showers. A chance of thunderstorms, mainly in the evening. Cooler with lows in the mid-50s. Chance of rain 50%. Friday, partly sunny and breezy, cooler with highs in the mid-60s. Friday night, partly cloudy in the evening, then clearing. Cooler with lows around 40. Saturday, sunny. Highs in the lower 60s. Saturday night and Sunday, clear. Lows in the upper 30s. Highs in the upper 60s. At 4 p.m. at Lambert Field in St. Louis, it was mostly sunny with a temperature of 86 degrees. The dew point was 56, giving us a relative humidity of 35%. The wind was west at 6 miles an hour, and the pressure was 29.95 inches and falling. Elsewhere in the metro area, in Chesterfield it was sunny and the temperature was 87. In Belleville it was 86 degrees. In Cahokia, it was sunny and 85 degrees. In St. Charles it was sunny and 86. Across the region, it was sunny in Columbia, Missouri, with a temperature of 91. In Quincy, it was sunny and 87 degrees. In Kansas City, it was partly sunny and the temperature was 83. It was sunny in Springfield, Missouri, with a temperature of 91. In Rolla, it was sunny and the temperature was 90. It was sunny in Cape Girardeau, with 82 degrees. It was sunny in Springfield, Illinois, with a temperature of 83. Once again in St. Louis, it was mostly sunny. The temperature was 86 degrees and the wind was west at 6 miles an hour. The current time is 4:46 p.m. Central Daylight Time. 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This program originates from the National Weather Service Forecast Office in St. Louis, Missouri, and serves parts of East Central Missouri and Southwest Illinois, including the St. Louis metro area and surrounding counties. Here are the forecast highlights for this afternoon through Saturday. Near record warmth for mid-October is expected through Tuesday. A wobbling front will lead to multiple rounds of showers and thunderstorms Tuesday night through Thursday. Locally, heavy rain is possible. A shift toward much cooler weather is expected this weekend. Tonight, mostly clear. Not as cool with lows in the lower 60s. South winds around 5 miles per hour. Columbus Day, sunny. Highs in the lower 90s. Southwest winds 10 to 15 miles per hour. Monday night, mostly clear. Lows around 70. Southwest winds 5 to 10 miles per hour. Tuesday, sunny. Highs in the lower 90s.
southwest winds 5 to 10 miles per hour. Tuesday night, partly cloudy in the evening, then mostly cloudy with a chance of showers and thunderstorms after midnight. Lows in the lower 70s. Southwest winds around 5 miles per hour. Chance of rain 50%. Wednesday, showers. A slight chance of thunderstorms in the morning, then a chance of thunderstorms in the afternoon. Cooler with highs in the lower 80s. Chance of rain 90%. Wednesday night, showers likely with a slight chance of thunderstorms in the evening, then showers likely with a chance of thunderstorms after midnight. Lows in the mid-60s. Chance of rain 70%. Thursday, showers. A slight chance of thunderstorms in the morning, then a chance of thunderstorms in the afternoon. Highs in the upper 70s. Chance of rain 90%. Thursday night, mostly cloudy with a chance of showers. A chance of thunderstorms, mainly in the evening. Cooler with lows in the mid-50s. Chance of rain 50%. Friday, partly sunny and breezy, cooler with highs in the mid-60s. Friday night, partly cloudy in the evening, then clearing. Cooler with lows around 40. Saturday, sunny. Highs in the lower 60s. Saturday night and Sunday, clear. Lows in the upper 30s. Highs in the upper 60s. At 4 p.m. at Lambert Field in St. Louis, it was mostly sunny with a temperature of 86 degrees. The dew point was 56, giving us a relative humidity of 35%. The wind was west at 6 miles an hour, and the pressure was 29.95 inches and falling. Elsewhere in the metro area, in Chesterfield it was sunny and the temperature was 87. In Belleville it was 86 degrees. In Cahokia, it was sunny and 85 degrees. In St. Charles it was sunny and 86. Across the region, it was sunny in Columbia, Missouri, with a temperature of 91. In Quincy, it was sunny and 87 degrees. In Kansas City, it was partly sunny and the temperature was 83. It was sunny in Springfield, Missouri, with a temperature of 91. In Rolla, it was sunny and the temperature was 90. It was sunny in Cape Girardeau, with 82 degrees. It was sunny in Springfield, Illinois, with a temperature of 83. Once again in St. Louis, it was mostly sunny, the temperature was 86 degrees and the wind was west at 6 miles an hour. The current time is 4:51 p.m. Central Daylight Time. 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Here are the forecast highlights for this afternoon through Saturday. Near record warmth for mid-October is expected through Tuesday. A wobbling front will lead to multiple rounds of showers and thunderstorms Tuesday night through Thursday. Locally heavy rain is possible. A shift toward much cooler weather is expected this weekend. Tonight, mostly clear. Not as cool with lows in the lower 60s. South winds around 5 miles per hour. Columbus Day, sunny. Highs in the lower 90s. Southwest winds 10 to 15 miles per hour. Monday night, mostly clear. Lows around 70. Southwest winds 5 to 10 miles per hour. Tuesday, sunny. Highs in the lower 90s. Southwest winds 5 to 10 miles per hour. Tuesday night, partly cloudy in the evening, then mostly cloudy with a chance of showers and thunderstorms after midnight. Lows in the lower 70s. Southwest winds around 5 miles per hour. Chance of rain 50%. Wednesday, showers. A slight chance of thunderstorms in the morning, then a chance of thunderstorms in the afternoon. Cooler with highs in the lower 80s. Chance of rain 90%.
Wednesday night, showers likely with a slight chance of thunderstorms in the evening, then showers likely with a chance of thunderstorms after midnight. Lows in the mid-60s. Chance of rain 70%. Thursday, showers. A slight chance of thunderstorms in the morning, then a chance of thunderstorms in the afternoon. Highs in the upper 70s. Chance of rain 90%. Thursday night, mostly cloudy with a chance of showers. A chance of thunderstorms, mainly in the evening. Cooler with lows in the mid-50s. Chance of rain 50%. Friday, partly sunny and breezy, cooler with highs in the mid-60s. Friday night, partly cloudy in the evening, then clearing. Cooler with lows around 40. Saturday, sunny. Highs in the lower 60s. Saturday night and Sunday, clear. Lows in the upper 30s. Highs in the upper 60s. At 4 p.m. at Lambert Field in St. Louis, it was mostly sunny with a temperature of 86 degrees. The dew point was 56, giving us a relative humidity of 35%. The wind was west at 6 miles an hour, and the pressure was 29.95 inches and falling. Elsewhere in the metro area, in Chesterfield it was sunny and the temperature was 87. In Belleville it was 86 degrees. In Cahokia, it was sunny and 85 degrees. In St. Charles it was sunny and 86. Across the region, it was sunny in Columbia, Missouri, with a temperature of 91. In Quincy it was sunny and 87 degrees. In Kansas City, it was partly sunny and the temperature was 83. It was sunny in Springfield, Missouri, with a temperature of 91. In Rolla, it was sunny and the temperature was 90. It was sunny in Cape Girardeau, with 82 degrees. It was sunny in Springfield, Illinois, with a temperature of 83. Once again in St. Louis, it was mostly sunny, the temperature was 86 degrees and the wind was west at 6 miles an hour. The current time is 4:55 p.m. Central Daylight Time. 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Here are the forecast highlights for this afternoon through Saturday. Near record warmth for mid-October is expected through Tuesday. A wobbling front will lead to multiple rounds of showers and thunderstorms Tuesday night through Thursday. Locally heavy rain is possible. A shift toward much cooler weather is expected this weekend. Tonight, mostly clear. Not as cool with lows in the lower 60s. South winds around 5 miles per hour. Columbus Day, sunny. Highs in the lower 90s. Southwest winds 10 to 15 miles per hour. Monday night, mostly clear. Lows around 70. Southwest winds 5 to 10 miles per hour. Tuesday, sunny. Highs in the lower 90s. Southwest winds 5 to 10 miles per hour. Tuesday night, partly cloudy in the evening, then mostly cloudy with a chance of showers and thunderstorms after midnight. Lows in the lower 70s. Southwest winds around 5 miles per hour. Chance of rain 50%. Wednesday, showers. A slight chance of thunderstorms in the morning, then a chance of thunderstorms in the afternoon. Cooler with highs in the lower 80s. Chance of rain 90%. Wednesday night, showers likely with a slight chance of thunderstorms in the evening, then showers likely with a chance of thunderstorms after midnight. Lows in the mid-60s. Chance of rain 70%. Thursday, showers. A slight chance of thunderstorms in the morning, then a chance of thunderstorms in the afternoon. Highs in the upper 70s. Chance of rain 90%. Thursday night, mostly cloudy with a chance of showers. A chance of thunderstorms, mainly in the evening. Cooler with lows in the mid-50s. Chance of rain 50%.
Friday, partly sunny and breezy, cooler with highs in the mid-60s. Friday night, partly cloudy in the evening, then clearing. Cooler with lows around 40. Saturday, sunny. Highs in the lower 60s. Saturday night and Sunday, clear. Lows in the upper 30s. Highs in the upper 60s. At 4 p.m. at Lambert Field in St. Louis, it was mostly sunny with a temperature of 86 degrees. The dew point was 56, giving us a relative humidity of 35%. The wind was west at 6 miles an hour, and the pressure was 29.95 inches and falling. Elsewhere in the metro area, in Chesterfield it was sunny and the temperature was 87. In Belleville it was 86 degrees. In Cahokia, it was sunny and 85 degrees. In St. Charles, it was sunny and 86. Across the region, it was sunny in Columbia, Missouri, with a temperature of 91. In Quincy, it was sunny and 87 degrees. In Kansas City, it was partly sunny and the temperature was 83. It was sunny in Springfield, Missouri, with a temperature of 91. In Rolla, it was sunny and the temperature was 90. It was sunny in Cape Girardeau, with 82 degrees. It was sunny in Springfield, Illinois, with a temperature of 83. Once again in St. Louis, it was mostly sunny. The temperature was 86 degrees and the wind was west at 6 miles an hour. The current time is 4:59 p.m. Central Daylight Time. 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Here are the forecast highlights for this afternoon through Saturday. Near record warmth for mid-October is expected through Tuesday. A wobbling front will lead to multiple rounds of showers and thunderstorms Tuesday night through Thursday. Locally, heavy rain is possible. A shift toward much cooler weather is expected this weekend. Tonight, mostly clear. Not as cool with lows in the lower 60s. South winds around 5 miles per hour. Columbus Day, sunny. Highs in the lower 90s. Southwest winds 10 to 15 miles per hour. Monday night, mostly clear. Lows around 70. Southwest winds 5 to 10 miles per hour. Tuesday, sunny. Highs in the lower 90s. Southwest winds 5 to 10 miles per hour. Tuesday night, partly cloudy in the evening, then mostly cloudy with a chance of showers and thunderstorms after midnight. Lows in the lower 70s. Southwest winds around 5 miles per hour. Chance of rain 50%. Wednesday, showers. A slight chance of thunderstorms in the morning, then a chance of thunderstorms in the afternoon. Cooler with highs in the lower 80s. Chance of rain 90%. Wednesday night, showers likely with a slight chance of thunderstorms in the evening, then showers likely with a chance of thunderstorms after midnight. Lows in the mid-60s. Chance of rain 70%. Thursday, showers. A slight chance of thunderstorms in the morning, then a chance of thunderstorms in the afternoon. Highs in the upper 70s. Chance of rain 90%. Thursday night, mostly cloudy with a chance of showers. A chance of thunderstorms, mainly in the evening. Cooler with lows in the mid-50s. Chance of rain 50%. Friday, partly sunny and breezy, cooler with highs in the mid-60s. Friday night, partly cloudy in the evening, then clearing. Cooler with lows around 40. Saturday, sunny. Highs in the lower 60s. Saturday night and Sunday, clear. Lows in the upper 30s. Highs in the upper 60s. At 4 p.m. at Lambert Field in St. Louis, it was mostly sunny with a temperature of 86 degrees. The dew point was 56, giving us a relative humidity of 35%.
The wind was west at 6 miles an hour, and the pressure was 29.95 inches and falling. Elsewhere in the metro area, in Chesterfield, it was sunny and the temperature was 87. In Belleville, it was 86 degrees. In Cahokia, it was sunny and 85 degrees. In St. Charles, it was sunny and 86. Across the region, it was sunny in Columbia, Missouri, with a temperature of 91. In Quincy, it was sunny and 87 degrees. In Kansas City, it was partly sunny and the temperature was 83. It was sunny in Springfield, Missouri, with a temperature of 91. In Rolla, it was sunny and the temperature was 90. It was sunny in Cape Girardeau, with 82 degrees. It was sunny in Springfield, Illinois, with a temperature of 83. Once again in St. Louis, it was mostly sunny. The temperature was 86 degrees and the wind was west at 6 miles an hour. The current time is 5:04 p.m. Central Daylight Time. 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Here are the forecast highlights for this afternoon through Saturday. Near record warmth for mid-October is expected through Tuesday. A wobbling front will lead to multiple rounds of showers and thunderstorms Tuesday night through Thursday. Locally, heavy rain is possible. A shift toward much cooler weather is expected this weekend. Tonight, mostly clear. Not as cool with lows in the lower 60s. South winds around 5 miles per hour. Columbus Day, sunny. Highs in the lower 90s. Southwest winds 10 to 15 miles per hour. Monday night, mostly clear. Lows around 70. Southwest winds 5 to 10 miles per hour. Tuesday, sunny. Highs in the lower 90s. Southwest winds 5 to 10 miles per hour. Tuesday night, partly cloudy in the evening, then mostly cloudy with a chance of showers and thunderstorms after midnight. Lows in the lower 70s. Southwest winds around 5 miles per hour. Chance of rain 50%. Wednesday, showers. A slight chance of thunderstorms in the morning, then a chance of thunderstorms in the afternoon. Cooler with highs in the lower 80s. Chance of rain 90%. Wednesday night, showers likely with a slight chance of thunderstorms in the evening, then showers likely with a chance of thunderstorms after midnight. Lows in the mid-60s. Chance of rain 70%. Thursday, showers. A slight chance of thunderstorms in the morning, then a chance of thunderstorms in the afternoon. Highs in the upper 70s. Chance of rain 90%. Thursday night, mostly cloudy with a chance of showers. A chance of thunderstorms, mainly in the evening. Cooler with lows in the mid-50s. Chance of rain 50%. Friday, partly sunny and breezy, cooler with highs in the mid-60s. Friday night, partly cloudy in the evening, then clearing. Cooler with lows around 40. Saturday, sunny. Highs in the lower 60s. Saturday night and Sunday, clear. Lows in the upper 30s. Highs in the upper 60s. At 4 p.m. at Lambert Field in St. Louis, it was mostly sunny with a temperature of 86 degrees. The dew point was 56, giving us a relative humidity of 35%. The wind was west at 6 miles an hour, and the pressure was 29.95 inches and falling. Elsewhere in the metro area, in Chesterfield, it was sunny and the temperature was 87. In Belleville, it was 86 degrees. In Cahokia, it was sunny and 85 degrees. In St. Charles, it was sunny and 86. Across the region, it was sunny in Columbia, Missouri, with a temperature of 91. In Quincy, it was sunny and 87 degrees. In Kansas City, it was partly sunny and the temperature was 83.
it was sunny in Springfield, Missouri, with a temperature of 91. In Rolla, it was sunny and the temperature was 90. It was sunny in Cape Girardeau, with 82 degrees. It was sunny in Springfield, Illinois, with a temperature of 83. Once again in St. Louis, it was mostly sunny. The temperature was 86 degrees and the wind was west at 6 miles an hour. The current time is 5:08 p.m. Central Daylight Time. 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Here are the forecast highlights for this afternoon through Saturday. Near record warmth for mid-October is expected through Tuesday. A wobbling front will lead to multiple rounds of showers and thunderstorms Tuesday night through Thursday. Locally heavy rain is possible. A shift toward much cooler weather is expected this weekend. Tonight, mostly clear. Not as cool with lows in the lower 60s. South winds around 5 mph was 86 degrees and the wind was west.

Near record warmth for mid-October is expected through Tuesday. A wobbling front will lead to multiple rounds of showers and thunderstorms Tuesday night through Thursday. Locally, heavy rain is possible. A shift toward much cooler weather is expected this weekend. Tonight, mostly clear. Not as cool with lows in the lower 60s. South winds around 5 miles per hour. Columbus Day, sunny. Highs in the lower 90s. Southwest winds 10 to 15 miles per hour. Monday night, mostly clear. Lows around 70. Southwest winds 5 to 10 miles per hour. Tuesday, sunny. Highs in the lower 90s. Southwest winds 5 to 10 miles per hour. Tuesday night, partly cloudy in the evening, then mostly cloudy with a chance of showers and thunderstorms after midnight. Lows in the lower 70s. Southwest winds around 5 miles per hour. Chance of rain 50%. Wednesday, showers. A slight chance of thunderstorms in the morning, then a chance of thunderstorms in the afternoon. Cooler with highs in the lower 80s. Chance of rain 90%. Wednesday night, showers likely with a slight chance of thunderstorms in the evening, then showers likely with a chance of thunderstorms after midnight. Lows in the mid-60s. Chance of rain 70%. Thursday, showers. A slight chance of thunderstorms in the morning, then a chance of thunderstorms in the afternoon. Highs in the upper 70s. Chance of rain 90%. Thursday night, mostly cloudy with a chance of showers. A chance of thunderstorms, mainly in the evening. Cooler with lows in the mid-50s. Chance of rain 50%. Friday, partly sunny and breezy, cooler with highs in the mid-60s. Friday night, partly cloudy in the evening, then clearing. Cooler with lows around 40. Saturday, sunny. Highs in the lower 60s. Saturday night and Sunday, clear. Lows in the upper 30s. Highs in the upper 60s. At 5 p.m. at Lambert Field in St. Louis, it was mostly sunny with a temperature of 86 degrees. The dew point was 57, giving us a relative humidity of 37%. The wind was south at 8 miles an hour, and the pressure was 29.95 inches and steady. Elsewhere in the metro area, in Chesterfield it was sunny and the temperature was 86. In Belleville it was 86 degrees. In Cahokia, it was sunny and 86 degrees. In St. Charles it was sunny and 86. Across the region, it was sunny in Columbia, Missouri, with a temperature of 89. In Quincy it was sunny and 86 degrees. In Kansas City, it was mostly sunny and the temperature was 85. It was sunny in Springfield, Missouri, with a temperature of 89. In Rolla, it was sunny and the temperature was 89. It was sunny in Springfield, Illinois, with a temperature of 83. Once again in St. Louis, it was mostly sunny. The temperature was 86 degrees and the wind was south at 8 miles an hour. The current time is 5:12 p.m. Central Daylight Time. 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Here are the forecast highlights for this afternoon through Saturday. Near record warmth for mid-October is expected through Tuesday. A wobbling front will lead to multiple rounds of showers and thunderstorms Tuesday night through Thursday. Locally, heavy rain is possible. A shift toward much cooler weather is expected this weekend. Tonight, mostly clear. Not as cool with lows in the lower 60s. South winds around 5 miles per hour. Columbus Day, sunny. Highs in the lower 90s. Southwest winds 10 to 15 miles per hour. Monday night, mostly clear. Lows around 70. Southwest winds 5 to 10 miles per hour.

Tuesday, sunny. Highs in the lower 90s. Southwest winds 5 to 10 miles per hour. Tuesday night, partly cloudy in the evening, then mostly cloudy with a chance of showers and thunderstorms after midnight. Lows in the lower 70s. Southwest winds around 5 miles per hour. Chance of rain 50%. Wednesday, showers. A slight chance of thunderstorms in the morning, then a chance of thunderstorms in the afternoon. Cooler with highs in the lower 80s. Chance of rain 90%. Wednesday night, showers likely with a slight chance of thunderstorms in the evening, then showers likely with a chance of thunderstorms after midnight. Lows in the mid-60s. Chance of rain 70%. Thursday, showers. A slight chance of thunderstorms in the morning, then a chance of thunderstorms in the afternoon. Highs in the upper 70s. Chance of rain 90%. Thursday night, mostly cloudy with a chance of showers. A chance of thunderstorms, mainly in the evening. Cooler with lows in the mid-50s. Chance of rain 50%. Friday, partly sunny and breezy, cooler with highs in the mid-60s. Friday night, partly cloudy in the evening, then clearing. Cooler with lows around 40. Saturday, sunny. Highs in the lower 60s. Saturday night and Sunday, clear. Lows in the upper 30s. Highs in the upper 60s. At 5 p.m. at Lambert Field in St. Louis, it was mostly sunny with a temperature of 86 degrees. The dew point was 57, giving us a relative humidity of 37%. The wind was south at 8 miles an hour, and the pressure was 29.95 inches and steady. Elsewhere in the metro area, in Chesterfield it was sunny and the temperature was 86. In Belleville it was 86 degrees. In Cahokia, it was sunny and 86 degrees. In St. Charles it was sunny and 86. Across the region, it was sunny in Columbia, Missouri, with a temperature of 89. In Quincy it was sunny and 86 degrees. In Kansas City, it was mostly sunny and the temperature was 85. It was sunny in Springfield, Missouri, with a temperature of 89. In Rolla, it was sunny and the temperature was 89. It was sunny in Springfield, Illinois, with a temperature of 83. Once again in St. Louis, it was mostly sunny. The temperature was 86 degrees and the wind was south at 8 miles an hour. The current time is 5:16 p.m. Central Daylight Time. 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Here are the forecast highlights for this afternoon through Saturday. Near record warmth for mid-October is expected through Tuesday. A wobbling front will lead to multiple rounds of showers and thunderstorms Tuesday night through Thursday. Locally heavy rain is possible. A shift toward much cooler weather is expected this weekend. Tonight, mostly clear. Not as cool with lows in the lower 60s. South winds around 5 miles per hour. Columbus Day, sunny. Highs in the lower 90s. Southwest winds 10 to 15 miles per hour. Monday night, mostly clear. Lows around 70. Southwest winds 5 to 10 miles per hour. Tuesday, sunny. Highs in the lower 90s. Southwest winds 5 to 10 miles per hour. Tuesday night, partly cloudy in the evening, then mostly cloudy with a chance of showers and thunderstorms after midnight. Lows in the lower 70s. Southwest winds around 5 miles per hour. Chance of rain 50%. Wednesday, showers. A slight chance of thunderstorms in the morning, then a chance of thunderstorms in the afternoon. Cooler with highs in the lower 80s. Chance of rain 90%. Wednesday night, showers likely with a slight chance of thunderstorms in the evening, then showers.
likely with a chance of thunderstorms after midnight. Lows in the mid-60s. Chance of rain 70%. Thursday, showers. A slight chance of thunderstorms in the morning, then a chance of thunderstorms in the afternoon. Highs in the upper 70s. Chance of rain 90%. Thursday night, mostly cloudy with a chance of showers. A chance of thunderstorms, mainly in the evening. Cooler with lows in the mid-50s. Chance of rain 50%. Friday, partly sunny and breezy, cooler with highs in the mid-60s. Friday night, partly cloudy in the evening, then clearing. Cooler with lows around 40. Saturday, sunny. Highs in the lower 60s. Saturday night and Sunday, clear. Lows in the upper 30s. Highs in the upper 60s. At 5 p.m. at Lambert Field in St. Louis, it was mostly sunny with a temperature of 86 degrees. The dew point was 57, giving us a relative humidity of 37%. The wind was south at 8 miles an hour, and the pressure was 29.95 inches and steady. Elsewhere in the metro area, in Chesterfield it was sunny and the temperature was 86. In Belleville it was 86 degrees. In Cahokia, it was sunny and 86 degrees. In St. Charles it was sunny and 86. Across the region, it was sunny in Columbia, Missouri, with a temperature of 89. In Quincy, it was sunny and 86 degrees. In Kansas City, it was mostly sunny and the temperature was 85. It was sunny in Springfield, Missouri, with a temperature of 89. In Rolla, it was sunny and the temperature was 89. It was sunny in Springfield, Illinois, with a temperature of 83. Once again in St. Louis, it was mostly sunny. The temperature was 86 degrees and the wind was south at 8 miles an hour. The current time is 5:21 p.m. Central Daylight Time. 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Here are the forecast highlights for this afternoon through Saturday. Near record warmth for mid-October is expected through Tuesday. A wobbling front will lead to multiple rounds of showers and thunderstorms Tuesday night through Thursday. Locally heavy rain is possible. A shift toward much cooler weather is expected this weekend. Tonight, mostly clear. Not as cool with lows in the lower 60s. South winds around 5 miles per hour. Columbus Day, sunny. Highs in the lower 90s. Southwest winds 10 to 15 miles per hour. Monday night, mostly clear. Lows around 70. Southwest winds 5 to 10 miles per hour. Tuesday, sunny. Highs in the lower 90s. Southwest winds 5 to 10 miles per hour. Tuesday night, partly cloudy in the evening, then mostly cloudy with a chance of showers and thunderstorms after midnight. Lows in the lower 70s. Southwest winds around 5 miles per hour. Chance of rain 50%. Wednesday, showers. A slight chance of thunderstorms in the morning, then a chance of thunderstorms in the afternoon. Cooler with highs in the lower 80s. Chance of rain 90%. Wednesday night, showers likely with a slight chance of thunderstorms in the evening, then showers likely with a chance of thunderstorms after midnight. Lows in the mid-60s. Chance of rain 70%. Thursday, showers. A slight chance of thunderstorms in the morning, then a chance of thunderstorms in the afternoon. Highs in the upper 70s. Chance of rain 90%. Thursday night, mostly cloudy with a chance of showers. A chance of thunderstorms, mainly in the evening. Cooler with lows in the mid-50s. Chance of rain 50%. Friday, partly sunny and breezy, cooler with highs in the mid-60s. Friday night, partly cloudy in the evening, then clearing.
cooler with lows around 40. Saturday, sunny. Highs in the lower 60s. Saturday night and Sunday, clear. Lows in the upper 30s. Highs in the upper 60s. At 5 p.m. at Lambert Field in St. Louis, it was mostly sunny with a temperature of 86 degrees. The dew point was 57, giving us a relative humidity of 37%. The wind was south at 8 miles an hour, and the pressure was 29.95 inches and steady. Elsewhere in the metro area, in Chesterfield it was sunny and the temperature was 86. In Belleville it was 86 degrees. In Cahokia, it was sunny and 86 degrees. In St. Charles it was sunny and 86. Across the region, it was sunny in Columbia, Missouri, with a temperature of 89. In Quincy it was sunny and 86 degrees. In Kansas City it was mostly sunny and the temperature was 85. It was sunny in Springfield, Missouri, with a temperature of 89. In Rolla, it was sunny and the temperature was 89. It was sunny in Springfield, Illinois, with a temperature of 83. Once again in St. Louis, it was mostly sunny. The temperature was 86 degrees and the wind was south at 8 miles an hour. The current time is 5:25 p.m. Central Daylight Time. 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This program originates from the National Weather Service Forecast Office in St. Louis, Missouri, and serves parts of East Central Missouri and Southwest Illinois, including the St. Louis metro area and surrounding counties. Here are the forecast highlights for this afternoon through Saturday. Near record warmth for mid-October is expected through Tuesday. A wobbling front will lead to multiple rounds of showers and thunderstorms Tuesday night through Thursday. Locally heavy rain is possible. A shift toward much cooler weather is expected this weekend. Tonight, mostly clear. Not as cool with lows in the lower 60s. South winds around 5 miles per hour. Columbus Day, sunny. Highs in the lower 90s. Southwest winds 10 to 15 miles per hour. Monday night, mostly clear. Lows around 70. Southwest winds 5 to 10 miles per hour. Tuesday, sunny. Highs in the lower 90s. Southwest winds 5 to 10 miles per hour. Tuesday night, partly cloudy in the evening, then mostly cloudy with a chance of showers and thunderstorms after midnight. Lows in the lower 70s. Southwest winds around 5 miles per hour. Chance of rain 50%. Wednesday, showers. A slight chance of thunderstorms in the morning, then a chance of thunderstorms in the afternoon. Cooler with highs in the lower 80s. Chance of rain 90%. Wednesday night, showers likely with a slight chance of thunderstorms in the evening, then showers likely with a chance of thunderstorms after midnight. Lows in the mid-60s. Chance of rain 70%. Thursday, showers. A slight chance of thunderstorms in the morning, then a chance of thunderstorms in the afternoon. Highs in the upper 70s. Chance of rain 90%. Thursday night, mostly cloudy with a chance of showers. A chance of thunderstorms, mainly in the evening. Cooler with lows in the mid-50s. Chance of rain 50%. Friday, partly sunny and breezy, cooler with highs in the mid-60s. Friday night, partly cloudy in the evening, then clearing. Cooler with lows around 40. Saturday, sunny. Highs in the lower 60s. Saturday night and Sunday, clear. Lows in the upper 30s. Highs in the upper 60s. At 5 p.m. at Lambert Field in St. Louis, it was mostly sunny with a temperature of 86 degrees. The dew point was 57, giving us a relative humidity of 37%. The wind was south at 8 miles an hour, and the pressure was 29.95 inches and steady. Elsewhere in the metro area, in Chesterfield it was sunny and the temperature was 86. In Belleville it was 86 degrees.
degrees. In Cahokia, it was sunny and 86 degrees. In St. Charles, it was sunny and 86. Across the region, it was sunny in Columbia, Missouri, with a temperature of 89. In Quincy, it was sunny and 86 degrees. In Kansas City, it was mostly sunny and the temperature was 85. It was sunny in Springfield, Missouri, with a temperature of 89. In Rolla, it was sunny and the temperature was 89. It was sunny in Springfield, Illinois, with a temperature of 83. Once again in St. Louis, it was mostly sunny, the temperature was 86 degrees and the wind was south at 8 miles an hour. The current time is 5:29 p.m. Central Daylight Time. 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Here are the forecast highlights for this afternoon through Saturday. Near record warmth for mid-October is expected through Tuesday. A wobbling front will lead to multiple rounds of showers and thunderstorms Tuesday night through Thursday. Locally heavy rain is possible. A shift toward much cooler weather is expected this weekend. Tonight, mostly clear. Not as cool with lows in the lower 60s. South winds around 5 miles per hour. Columbus Day, sunny. Highs in the lower 90s. Southwest winds 10 to 15 miles per hour. Monday night, mostly clear. Lows around 70. Southwest winds 5 to 10 miles per hour. Tuesday, sunny. Highs in the lower 90s. Southwest winds 5 to 10 miles per hour. Tuesday night, partly cloudy in the evening, then mostly cloudy with a chance of showers and thunderstorms after midnight. Lows in the lower 70s. Southwest winds around 5 miles per hour. Chance of rain 50%. Wednesday, showers. A slight chance of thunderstorms in the morning, then a chance of thunderstorms in the afternoon. Cooler with highs in the lower 80s. Chance of rain 90%. Wednesday night, showers likely with a slight chance of thunderstorms in the evening, then showers likely with a chance of thunderstorms after midnight. Lows in the mid-60s. Chance of rain 70%. Thursday, showers. A slight chance of thunderstorms in the morning, then a chance of thunderstorms in the afternoon. Highs in the upper 70s. Chance of rain 90%. Thursday night, mostly cloudy with a chance of showers. A chance of thunderstorms, mainly in the evening. Cooler with lows in the mid-50s. Chance of rain 50%. Friday, partly sunny and breezy, cooler with highs in the mid-60s. Friday night, partly cloudy in the evening, then clearing. Cooler with lows around 40. Saturday, sunny. Highs in the lower 60s. Saturday night and Sunday, clear. Lows in the upper 30s. Highs in the upper 60s. At 5 p.m. at Lambert Field in St. Louis, it was mostly sunny with a temperature of 86 degrees. The dew point was 57, giving us a relative humidity of 37%. The wind was south at 8 miles an hour, and the pressure was 29.95 inches and steady. Elsewhere in the metro area, in Chesterfield it was sunny and the temperature was 86. In Belleville it was 86 degrees. In Cahokia, it was sunny and 86 degrees. In St. Charles it was sunny and 86. Across the region, it was sunny in Columbia, Missouri, with a temperature of 89. In Quincy, it was sunny and 86 degrees. In Kansas City, it was mostly sunny and the temperature was 85. It was sunny in Springfield, Missouri, with a temperature of 89. In Rolla, it was sunny and the temperature was 89. It was sunny in Springfield, Illinois, with a temperature of 83. Once again in St. Louis, it was mostly sunny. The temperature was 86 degrees and the wind was
at 8 miles an hour. The current time is 5:33 p.m. Central Daylight Time. 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Here are the forecast highlights for this afternoon through Saturday. Near record warmth for mid-October is expected through Tuesday. A wobbling front will lead to multiple rounds of showers and thunderstorms Tuesday night through Thursday. Locally, heavy rain is possible. A shift toward much cooler weather is expected this weekend. Tonight, mostly clear. Not as cool with lows in the lower 60s. South winds around 5 miles per hour. Columbus Day, sunny. Highs in the lower 90s. Southwest winds 10 to 15 miles per hour. Monday night, mostly clear. Lows around 70. Southwest winds 5 to 10 miles per hour. Tuesday, sunny. Highs in the lower 90s. Southwest winds 5 to 10 miles per hour. Tuesday night, partly cloudy in the evening, then mostly cloudy with a chance of showers and thunderstorms after midnight. Lows in the lower 70s. Southwest winds around 5 miles per hour. Chance of rain 50%. Wednesday, showers. A slight chance of thunderstorms in the morning, then a chance of thunderstorms in the afternoon. Cooler with highs in the lower 80s. Chance of rain 90%. Wednesday night, showers likely with a slight chance of thunderstorms in the evening, then showers likely with a chance of thunderstorms after midnight. Lows in the mid-60s. Chance of rain 70%. Thursday, showers. A slight chance of thunderstorms in the morning, then a chance of thunderstorms in the afternoon. Highs in the upper 70s. Chance of rain 90%. Thursday night, mostly cloudy with a chance of showers. A chance of thunderstorms, mainly in the evening. Cooler with lows in the mid-50s. Chance of rain 50%. Friday, partly sunny and breezy, cooler with highs in the mid-60s. Friday night, partly cloudy in the evening, then clearing. Cooler with lows around 40. Saturday, sunny. Highs in the lower 60s. Saturday night and Sunday, clear. Lows in the upper 30s. Highs in the upper 60s. At 5 p.m. at Lambert Field in St. Louis, it was mostly sunny with a temperature of 86 degrees. The dew point was 57, giving us a relative humidity of 37%. The wind was south at 8 miles an hour, and the pressure was 29.95 inches and steady. Elsewhere in the metro area, in Chesterfield it was sunny and the temperature was 86. In Belleville it was 86 degrees. In Cahokia, it was sunny and 86 degrees. In St. Charles it was sunny and 86. Across the region, it was sunny in Columbia, Missouri, with a temperature of 89. In Quincy, it was sunny and 86 degrees. In Kansas City, it was mostly sunny and the temperature was 85. It was sunny in Springfield, Missouri, with a temperature of 89. In Rolla, it was sunny and the temperature was 89. It was sunny in Springfield, Illinois, with a temperature of 83. Once again in St. Louis, it was mostly sunny. The temperature was 86 degrees and the wind was south at 8 miles an hour. The current time is 5:38 p.m. Central Daylight Time. 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Here are the forecast highlights for this afternoon through Saturday. Near record warmth for mid-October is expected through Tuesday. A wobbling front will lead to multiple rounds.
showers and thunderstorms Tuesday night through Thursday. Locally, heavy rain is possible. A shift toward much cooler weather is expected this weekend. Tonight, mostly clear. Not as cool with lows in the lower 60s. South winds around 5 miles per hour. Columbus Day, sunny. Highs in the lower 90s. Southwest winds 10 to 15 miles per hour. Monday night, mostly clear. Lows around 70. Southwest winds 5 to 10 miles per hour. Tuesday, sunny. Highs in the lower 90s. Southwest winds 5 to 10 miles per hour. Tuesday night, partly cloudy in the evening, then mostly cloudy with a chance of showers and thunderstorms after midnight. Lows in the lower 70s. Southwest winds around 5 miles per hour. Chance of rain 50%. Wednesday, showers. A slight chance of thunderstorms in the morning, then a chance of thunderstorms in the afternoon. Cooler with highs in the lower 80s. Chance of rain 90%. Wednesday night, showers likely with a slight chance of thunderstorms in the evening, then showers likely with a chance of thunderstorms after midnight. Lows in the mid-60s. Chance of rain 70%. Thursday, showers. A slight chance of thunderstorms in the morning, then a chance of thunderstorms in the afternoon. Highs in the upper 70s. Chance of rain 90%. Thursday night, mostly cloudy with a chance of showers. A chance of thunderstorms, mainly in the evening. Cooler with lows in the mid-50s. Chance of rain 50%. Friday, partly sunny and breezy, cooler with highs in the mid-60s. Friday night, partly cloudy in the evening, then clearing. Cooler with lows around 40. Saturday, sunny. Highs in the lower 60s. Saturday night and Sunday, clear. Lows in the upper 30s. Highs in the upper 60s. At 5 p.m. at Lambert Field in St. Louis, it was mostly sunny with a temperature of 86 degrees. The dew point was 57, giving us a relative humidity of 37%. The wind was south at 8 miles an hour, and the pressure was 29.95 inches and steady. Elsewhere in the metro area, in Chesterfield it was sunny and the temperature was 86. In Belleville it was 86 degrees. In Cahokia, it was sunny and 86 degrees. In St. Charles it was sunny and 86. Across the region, it was sunny in Columbia, Missouri, with a temperature of 89. In Quincy it was sunny and 86 degrees. In Kansas City, it was mostly sunny and the temperature was 85. It was sunny in Springfield, Missouri, with a temperature of 89. In Rolla, it was sunny and the temperature was 89. It was sunny in Springfield, Illinois, with a temperature of 83. Once again in St. Louis, it was mostly sunny, the temperature was 86 degrees and the wind was south at 8 miles an hour. The current time is 5:42 p.m. Central Daylight Time. 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Here are the forecast highlights for this afternoon through Saturday. Near record warmth for mid-October is expected through Tuesday. A wobbling front will lead to multiple rounds of showers and thunderstorms Tuesday night through Thursday. Locally, heavy rain is possible. A shift toward much cooler weather is expected this weekend. Tonight, mostly clear. Not as cool with lows in the lower 60s. South winds around 5 miles per hour. Columbus Day, sunny. Highs in the lower 90s. Southwest winds 10 to 15 miles per hour. Monday night, mostly clear. Lows around 70. Southwest winds 5 to 10 miles per hour. Tuesday, sunny. Highs in the lower 90s. Southwest winds 5 to
and miles per hour. Tuesday night, partly cloudy in the evening, then mostly cloudy with a chance of showers and thunderstorms after midnight. Lows in the lower 70s. Southwest winds around 5 miles per hour. Chance of rain 50%. Wednesday, showers. A slight chance of thunderstorms in the morning, then a chance of thunderstorms in the afternoon. Cooler with highs in the lower 80s. Chance of rain 90%. Wednesday night, showers likely with a slight chance of thunderstorms in the evening, then showers likely with a chance of thunderstorms after midnight. Lows in the mid-60s. Chance of rain 70%. Thursday, showers. A slight chance of thunderstorms in the morning, then a chance of thunderstorms in the afternoon. Highs in the upper 70s. Chance of rain 90%. Thursday night, mostly cloudy with a chance of showers. A chance of thunderstorms, mainly in the evening. Cooler with lows in the mid-50s. Chance of rain 50%. Friday, partly sunny and breezy, cooler with highs in the mid-60s. Friday night, partly cloudy in the evening, then clearing. Cooler with lows around 40. Saturday, sunny. Highs in the lower 60s. Saturday night and Sunday, clear. Lows in the upper 30s. Highs in the upper 60s. Tonight, mostly clear. Not as cool with lows in the lower 60s. South winds around 5 miles per hour. Columbus Day, sunny. Highs in the lower 90s. Southwest winds 10 to 15 miles per hour. Monday night, mostly clear. Lows around 70. Southwest winds 5 to 10 miles per hour. Tuesday, sunny. Highs in the lower 90s. Southwest winds 5 to 10 miles per hour. Tuesday night, partly cloudy in the evening, then mostly cloudy with a chance of showers and thunderstorms after midnight. Lows in the lower 70s. Southwest winds around 5 miles per hour. Chance of rain 50%. Wednesday, showers. A slight chance of thunderstorms in the morning, then a chance of thunderstorms in the afternoon. Cooler with highs in the lower 80s. Chance of rain 90%. Wednesday night, showers likely with a slight chance of thunderstorms in the evening, then showers likely with a chance of thunderstorms after midnight. Lows in the mid-60s. Chance of rain 70%. Thursday, showers. A slight chance of thunderstorms in the morning, then a chance of thunderstorms in the afternoon. Highs in the upper 70s. Chance of rain 90%. Thursday night, mostly cloudy with a chance of showers. A chance of thunderstorms, mainly in the evening. Cooler with lows in the mid-50s. Chance of rain 50%. Friday, partly sunny and breezy, cooler with highs in the mid-60s. Friday night, partly cloudy in the evening, then clearing. Cooler with lows around 40. Saturday, sunny. Highs in the lower 60s. Saturday night and Sunday, clear. Lows in the upper 30s. Highs in the upper 60s. At 5 p.m. at Lambert Field in St. Louis, it was mostly sunny with a temperature of 86 degrees. The dew point was 57, giving us a relative humidity of 37%. The wind was south at 8 miles an hour, and the pressure was 29.95 inches and steady. Elsewhere in the metro area, in Chesterfield it was sunny and the temperature was 86. In Belleville it was 86 degrees. In Cahokia, it was sunny and 86 degrees. In St. Charles it was sunny and 86. Across the region, it was sunny in Columbia, Missouri, with a temperature of 89. In Quincy it was sunny and 86 degrees. In Kansas City, it was mostly sunny and the temperature was 85. It was sunny in Springfield, Missouri, with a temperature of 89. In Rolla, it was sunny and the temperature was 89. It was sunny in Springfield, Illinois, with a temperature of 83. Once again in St. Louis, it was mostly sunny, the temperature was 86 degrees and the wind was south at 8 miles an hour.
the current time is 5:48 p.m. Central Daylight Time. 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Here are the forecast highlights for this afternoon through Saturday. Near record warmth for mid-October is expected through Tuesday. A wobbling front will lead to multiple rounds of showers and thunderstorms Tuesday night through Thursday. Locally, heavy rain is possible. A shift toward much cooler weather is expected this weekend. Tonight, mostly clear. Not as cool with lows in the lower 60s. South winds around 5 miles per hour. Columbus Day, sunny. Highs in the lower 90s. Southwest winds 10 to 15 miles per hour. Monday night, mostly clear. Lows around 70. Southwest winds 5 to 10 miles per hour. Tuesday, sunny. Highs in the lower 90s. Southwest winds 5 to 10 miles per hour. Tuesday night, partly cloudy in the evening, then mostly cloudy with a chance of showers and thunderstorms after midnight. Lows in the lower 70s. Southwest winds around 5 miles per hour. Chance of rain 50%. Wednesday, showers. A slight chance of thunderstorms in the morning, then a chance of thunderstorms in the afternoon. Cooler with highs in the lower 80s. Chance of rain 90%. Wednesday night, showers likely with a slight chance of thunderstorms in the evening, then showers likely with a chance of thunderstorms after midnight. Lows in the mid-60s. Chance of rain 70%. Thursday, showers. A slight chance of thunderstorms in the morning, then a chance of thunderstorms in the afternoon. Highs in the upper 70s. Chance of rain 90%. Thursday night, mostly cloudy with a chance of showers. A chance of thunderstorms, mainly in the evening. Cooler with lows in the mid-50s. Chance of rain 50%. Friday, partly sunny and breezy, cooler with highs in the mid-60s. Friday night, partly cloudy in the evening, then clearing. Cooler with lows around 40. Saturday, sunny. Highs in the lower 60s. Saturday night and Sunday, clear. Lows in the upper 30s. Highs in the upper 60s. At 5 p.m. at Lambert Field in St. Louis, it was mostly sunny with a temperature of 86 degrees. The dew point was 57, giving us a relative humidity of 37%. The wind was south at 8 miles an hour, and the pressure was 29.95 inches and steady. Elsewhere in the metro area, in Chesterfield it was sunny and the temperature was 86. In Belleville it was 86 degrees. In Cahokia, it was sunny and 86 degrees. In St. Charles it was sunny and 86. Across the region, it was sunny in Columbia, Missouri, with a temperature of 89. In Quincy, it was sunny and 86 degrees. In Kansas City, it was mostly sunny and the temperature was 85. It was sunny in Springfield, Missouri, with a temperature of 89. In Rolla, it was sunny and the temperature was 89. It was sunny in Springfield, Illinois, with a temperature of 83. Once again in St. Louis, it was mostly sunny, the temperature was 86 degrees and the wind was south at 8 miles an hour. The current time is 5:53 p.m. Central Daylight Time. 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Here are the forecast highlights for this afternoon through Saturday. Near record warmth for mid-October is expected through Tuesday. A wobbling front will lead to multiple rounds of showers and thunderstorms.
Tuesday night through Thursday. Locally heavy rain is possible. A shift toward much cooler weather is expected this weekend. Tonight, mostly clear. Not as cool with lows in the lower 60s. South winds around 5 miles per hour. Columbus Day, sunny. Highs in the lower 90s. Southwest winds 10 to 15 miles per hour. Monday night, mostly clear. Lows around 70. Southwest winds 5 to 10 miles per hour. Tuesday, sunny. Highs in the lower 90s. Southwest winds 5 to 10 miles per hour. Tuesday night, partly cloudy in the evening, then mostly cloudy with a chance of showers and thunderstorms after midnight. Lows in the lower 70s. Southwest winds around 5 miles per hour. Chance of rain 50%. Wednesday, showers. A slight chance of thunderstorms in the morning, then a chance of thunderstorms in the afternoon. Cooler with highs in the lower 80s. Chance of rain 90%. Wednesday night, showers likely with a slight chance of thunderstorms in the evening, then showers likely with a chance of thunderstorms after midnight. Lows in the mid-60s. Chance of rain 70%. Thursday, showers. A slight chance of thunderstorms in the morning, then a chance of thunderstorms in the afternoon. Highs in the upper 70s. Chance of rain 90%. Thursday night, mostly cloudy with a chance of showers. A chance of thunderstorms, mainly in the evening. Cooler with lows in the mid-50s. Chance of rain 50%. Friday, partly sunny and breezy, cooler with highs in the mid-60s. Friday night, partly cloudy in the evening, then clearing. Cooler with lows around 40. Saturday, sunny. Highs in the lower 60s. Saturday night and Sunday, clear. Lows in the upper 30s. Highs in the upper 60s. At 5 p.m. at Lambert Field in St. Louis, it was mostly sunny with a temperature of 86 degrees. The dew point was 57, giving us a relative humidity of 37%. The wind was south at 8 miles an hour, and the pressure was 29.95 inches and steady. Elsewhere in the metro area, in Chesterfield it was sunny and the temperature was 86. In Belleville it was 86 degrees. In Cahokia, it was sunny and 86 degrees. In St. Charles it was sunny and 86. Across the region, it was sunny in Columbia, Missouri, with a temperature of 89. In Quincy it was sunny and 86 degrees. In Kansas City, it was mostly sunny and the temperature was 85. It was sunny in Springfield, Missouri, with a temperature of 89. In Rolla, it was sunny and the temperature was 89. It was sunny in Springfield, Illinois, with a temperature of 83. Once again in St. Louis, it was mostly sunny, the temperature was 86 degrees and the wind was south at 8 miles an hour. The current time is 5:57 p.m. Central Daylight Time. 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Here are the forecast highlights for this afternoon through Saturday. Near record warmth for mid-October is expected through Tuesday. A wobbling front will lead to multiple rounds of showers and thunderstorms Tuesday night through Thursday. Locally heavy rain is possible. A shift toward much cooler weather is expected this weekend. Tonight, mostly clear. Not as cool with lows in the lower 60s. South winds around 5 miles per hour. Columbus Day, sunny. Highs in the lower 90s. Southwest winds 10 to 15 miles per hour. Monday night, mostly clear. Lows around 70. Southwest winds 5 to 10 miles per hour. Tuesday, sunny. Highs in the lower 90s. Southwest winds 5 to 10 miles per hour.
Tuesday night, partly cloudy in the evening, then mostly cloudy with a chance of showers and thunderstorms after midnight. Lows in the lower 70s. Southwest winds around 5 miles per hour. Chance of rain 50%. Wednesday, showers. A slight chance of thunderstorms in the morning, then a chance of thunderstorms in the afternoon. Cooler with highs in the lower 80s. Chance of rain 90%. Wednesday night, showers likely with a slight chance of thunderstorms in the evening, then showers likely with a chance of thunderstorms after midnight. Lows in the mid-60s. Chance of rain 70%. Thursday, showers. A slight chance of thunderstorms in the morning, then a chance of thunderstorms in the afternoon. Highs in the upper 70s. Chance of rain 90%. Thursday night, mostly cloudy with a chance of showers. A chance of thunderstorms, mainly in the evening. Cooler with lows in the mid-50s. Chance of rain 50%. Friday, partly sunny and breezy, cooler with highs in the mid-60s. Friday night, partly cloudy in the evening, then clearing. Cooler with lows around 40. Saturday, sunny. Highs in the lower 60s. Saturday night and Sunday, clear. Lows in the upper 30s. Highs in the upper 60s. At 5 p.m. at Lambert Field in St. Louis, it was mostly sunny with a temperature of 86 degrees. The dew point was 57, giving us a relative humidity of 37%. The wind was south at 8 miles an hour, and the pressure was 29.95 inches and steady. Elsewhere in the metro area, in Chesterfield it was sunny and the temperature was 86. In Belleville it was 86 degrees. In Cahokia, it was sunny and 86 degrees. In St. Charles, it was sunny and 86. Across the region, it was sunny in Columbia, Missouri, with a temperature of 89. In Quincy, it was sunny and 86 degrees. In Kansas City, it was mostly sunny and the temperature was 85. It was sunny in Springfield, Missouri, with a temperature of 89. In Rolla, it was sunny and the temperature was 89. It was sunny in Springfield, Illinois, with a temperature of 83. Once again in St. Louis, it was mostly sunny. The temperature was 86 degrees and the wind was south at 8 miles an hour. The current time is 6:01 p.m. Central Daylight Time. 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Here are the forecast highlights for this afternoon through Saturday. Near-record warmth for mid-October is expected through Tuesday. A wobbling front will lead to multiple rounds of showers and thunderstorms Tuesday night through Thursday. Locally heavy rain is possible. A shift toward much cooler weather is expected this weekend. Tonight, mostly clear. Not as cool with lows in the lower 60s. South winds around 5 miles per hour. Columbus Day, sunny. Highs in the lower 90s. Southwest winds 10 to 15 miles per hour. Monday night, mostly clear. Lows around 70. Southwest winds 5 to 10 miles per hour. Tuesday, sunny. Highs in the lower 90s. Southwest winds 5 to 10 miles per hour. Tuesday night, partly cloudy in the evening, then mostly cloudy with a chance of showers and thunderstorms after midnight. Lows in the lower 70s. Southwest winds around 5 miles per hour. Chance of rain 50%. Wednesday, showers. A slight chance of thunderstorms in the morning, then a chance of thunderstorms in the afternoon. Cooler with highs in the lower 80s. Chance of rain 90%. Wednesday night, showers likely with a slight chance of thunderstorms in the evening, then showers likely with a chance of thunderstorms after midnight. Lows in the mid-60s. Chance of rain 70%.
Thursday, showers. A slight chance of thunderstorms in the morning, then a chance of thunderstorms in the afternoon. Highs in the upper 70s. Chance of rain 90%. Thursday night, mostly cloudy with a chance of showers. A chance of thunderstorms, mainly in the evening. Cooler with lows in the mid-50s. Chance of rain 50%. Friday, partly sunny and breezy, cooler with highs in the mid-60s. Friday night, partly cloudy in the evening, then clearing. Cooler with lows around 40. Saturday, sunny. Highs in the lower 60s. Saturday night and Sunday, clear. Lows in the upper 30s. Highs in the upper 60s. At 5 p.m. at Lambert Field in St. Louis, it was mostly sunny with a temperature of 86 degrees. The dew point was 57, giving us a relative humidity of 37%. The wind was south at 8 miles an hour, and the pressure was 29.95 inches and steady. Elsewhere in the metro area, in Chesterfield it was sunny and the temperature was 86. In Belleville it was 86 degrees. In Cahokia, it was sunny and 86 degrees. In St. Charles, it was sunny and 86. Across the region, it was sunny in Columbia, Missouri, with a temperature of 89. In Quincy, it was sunny and 86 degrees. In Kansas City, it was mostly sunny and the temperature was 85. It was sunny in Springfield, Missouri, with a temperature of 89. In Rolla, it was sunny and the temperature was 89. It was sunny in Springfield, Illinois, with a temperature of 83. Once again in St. Louis, it was mostly sunny. The temperature was 86 degrees and the wind was south at 8 miles an hour. The current time is 6:06 p.m. Central Daylight Time. 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Here are the forecast highlights for this afternoon through Saturday. Near record warmth for mid-October is expected through Tuesday. A wobbling front will lead to multiple rounds of showers and thunderstorms Tuesday night through Thursday. Locally heavy rain is possible. A shift toward much cooler weather is expected this weekend. Tonight, mostly clear. Not as cool with lows in the lower 60s. South winds around 5 miles per hour. Columbus Day, sunny. Highs in the lower 90s. Southwest winds 10 to 15 miles per hour. Monday night, mostly clear. Lows around 70. Southwest winds 5 to 10 miles per hour. Tuesday, sunny. Highs in the lower 90s. Southwest winds 5 to 10 miles per hour. Tuesday night, partly cloudy in the evening, then mostly cloudy with a chance of showers and thunderstorms after midnight. Lows in the lower 70s. Southwest winds around 5 miles per hour. Chance of rain 50%. Wednesday, showers. A slight chance of thunderstorms in the morning, then a chance of thunderstorms in the afternoon. Cooler with highs in the lower 80s. Chance of rain 90%. Wednesday night, showers likely with a slight chance of thunderstorms in the evening, then showers likely with a chance of thunderstorms after midnight. Lows in the mid-60s. Chance of rain 70%. Thursday, showers. A slight chance of thunderstorms in the morning, then a chance of thunderstorms in the afternoon. Highs in the upper 70s. Chance of rain 90%. Thursday night, mostly cloudy with a chance of showers. A chance of thunderstorms, mainly in the evening. Cooler with lows in the mid-50s. Chance of rain 50%. Friday, partly sunny and breezy, cooler with highs in the mid-60s. Friday night, partly cloudy in the evening, then clearing. Cooler with lows around 40. Saturday, sunny. Highs in the lower 60s. Saturday.
night and Sunday, clear. Lows in the upper 30s. Highs in the upper 60s. At 5 p.m. at Lambert Field in St. Louis, it was mostly sunny with a temperature of 86 degrees. The dew point was 57, giving us a relative humidity of 37%. The wind was south at 8 miles an hour, and the pressure was 29.95 inches and steady. Elsewhere in the metro area, in Chesterfield it was sunny and the temperature was 86. In Belleville it was 86 degrees. In Cahokia, it was sunny and 86 degrees. In St. Charles, it was sunny and 86. Across the region, it was sunny in Columbia, Missouri, with a temperature of 89. In Quincy, it was sunny and 86 degrees. In Kansas City, it was mostly sunny and the temperature was 85. It was sunny in Springfield, Missouri, with a temperature of 89. In Rolla, clear. Lows in the upper 30s.

Georgia, it was sunny and 86 degrees. In St. Charles, it was sunny and 86. Across the region, it was sunny in Columbia, Missouri, with a temperature of 89. In Quincy, it was sunny and 86 degrees. In Kansas City, it was mostly sunny and the temperature was 85. It was sunny in Springfield, Missouri, with a temperature of 89. In Rolla, it was sunny and the temperature was 89. It was sunny in Springfield, Illinois, with a temperature of 83. Once again in St. Louis, it was mostly sunny. The temperature was 86 degrees and the wind was south at 8 miles an hour. At 6 p.m. at Lambert Field in St. Louis, it was partly cloudy with a temperature of 84 degrees. The dew point was 56, giving us a relative humidity of 38%. The wind was south at 6 miles an hour, and the pressure was 29.94 inches and falling. Elsewhere in the metro area, in Chesterfield, it was clear and the temperature was 78. In Belleville, it was 82 degrees. In Cahokia, it was clear and 82 degrees. In St. Charles, it was clear and 82. Across the region, it was clear in Columbia, Missouri, with a temperature of 86. In Quincy, it was clear and 83 degrees. In Kansas City, it was partly cloudy and the temperature was 82. It was clear in Springfield, Missouri, with a temperature of 87. In Rolla, it was clear and the temperature was 86. It was clear in Springfield, Illinois, with a temperature of 78. Once again in St. Louis, it was partly cloudy. The temperature was 84 degrees and the wind was south at 6 miles an hour. The current time is 6:11 p.m. Central Daylight Time. 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Here are the forecast highlights for this afternoon through Saturday. Near record warmth for mid-October is expected through Tuesday. A wobbling front will lead to multiple rounds of showers and thunderstorms Tuesday night through Thursday. Locally heavy rain is possible. A shift toward much cooler weather is expected this weekend. Tonight, mostly clear. Not as cool with lows in the lower 60s. South winds around 5 miles per hour. Columbus Day, sunny. Highs in the lower 90s. Southwest winds 10 to 15 miles per hour. Monday night, mostly clear. Lows around 70. Southwest winds 5 to 10 miles per hour. Tuesday, sunny. Highs in the lower 90s. Southwest winds 5 to 10 miles per hour. Tuesday night, partly cloudy in the evening, then mostly cloudy with a chance of showers and thunderstorms after midnight. Lows in the lower 70s. Southwest winds around 5 miles per hour. Chance of rain 50%. Wednesday, showers. A slight chance of thunderstorms in the morning, then a chance of thunderstorms in the afternoon. Cooler with highs in the lower 80s. Chance of rain 90%. Wednesday night, showers likely with a slight chance of thunderstorms in the evening, then showers likely with a chance of thunderstorms after midnight. Lows in the mid-60s. Chance of rain 70%. Thursday, showers. A slight chance of thunderstorms in the morning, then a chance of thunderstorms in the afternoon. Highs in the upper 70s. Chance of rain 90%. Thursday night, mostly cloudy with a chance of showers. A chance of thunderstorms, mainly in the evening. Cooler with lows in the mid-50s. Chance of rain 50%. Friday, partly sunny and breezy, cooler with highs in the mid-60s. Friday night, partly cloudy in the evening, then clearing. Cooler with lows around 40. Saturday, sunny. Highs in the lower 60s. Saturday night and Sunday, clear. Lows in the upper 30s. Highs in the upper 60s.

At 6 p.m. at Lambert Field in St. Louis, it was partly cloudy with a temperature of 84 degrees. The dew point was 56, giving us a relative humidity of 38%. The wind was south at 6 miles an hour, and the pressure was 29.94 inches and falling. Elsewhere in the metro area, in Chesterfield, it was clear and the temperature was 78. In Belleville, it was 82 degrees. In Cahokia, it was clear and 82 degrees. In St. Charles, it was clear and 82. Across the region, it was clear in Columbia, Missouri, with a temperature of 86. In Quincy, it was clear and 83 degrees. In Kansas City, it was partly cloudy and the temperature was 82. It was clear in Springfield, Missouri, with a temperature of 87. In Rolla, it was clear and the temperature was 86. It was clear in Springfield, Illinois, with a temperature of 78. Once again in St. Louis, it was partly cloudy. The temperature was 84 degrees and the wind was south at 6 miles an hour. The current time is 6:15 p.m. Central Daylight Time. 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Here are the forecast highlights for this afternoon through Saturday. Near record warmth for mid-October is expected through Tuesday. A wobbling front will lead to multiple rounds of showers and thunderstorms Tuesday night through Thursday. Locally, heavy rain is possible. A shift toward much cooler weather is expected this weekend. Tonight, mostly clear. Not as cool with lows in the lower 60s. South winds around 5 miles per hour. Columbus Day, sunny. Highs in the lower 90s. Southwest winds 10 to 15 miles per hour. Monday night, mostly clear. Lows around 70. Southwest winds 5 to 10 miles per hour. Tuesday, sunny. Highs in the lower 90s. Southwest winds 5 to 10 miles per hour. Tuesday night, partly cloudy in the evening, then mostly cloudy with a chance of showers and thunderstorms after midnight. Lows in the lower 70s. Southwest winds around 5 miles per hour. Chance of rain 50%. Wednesday, showers. A slight chance of thunderstorms in the morning, then a chance of thunderstorms in the afternoon. Cooler with highs in the lower 80s. Chance of rain 90%. Wednesday night, showers likely with a slight chance of thunderstorms in the evening, then showers likely with a chance of thunderstorms after midnight. Lows in the mid-60s. Chance of rain 70%. Thursday, showers. A slight chance of thunderstorms in the morning, then a chance of thunderstorms in the afternoon. Highs in the upper 70s. Chance of rain 90%. Thursday night, mostly cloudy with a chance of showers. A chance of thunderstorms, mainly in the evening. Cooler with lows in the mid-50s. Chance of rain 50%. Friday, partly sunny and breezy, cooler with highs in the mid-60s. Friday night, partly cloudy in the evening, then clearing. Cooler with lows around 40. Saturday, sunny. Highs in the lower 60s. Saturday night and Sunday, clear. Lows in the upper 30s. Highs in the upper 60s. At 6 p.m. at Lambert Field in St. Louis, it was partly cloudy with a temperature of 84 degrees. The dew point was 56, giving us a relative humidity of 38%. The wind was south at 6 miles an hour, and the pressure was 29.94 inches and falling. Elsewhere in the metro area, in Chesterfield, it was clear and the temperature was 78. In Belleville, it was 82 degrees. In Cahokia, it was clear and 82 degrees. In St. Charles, it was clear and 82. Across the region, it was clear in Columbia, Missouri, with a temperature of 86. In Quincy, it was
clear, and 83 degrees. In Kansas City, it was partly cloudy and the temperature was 82. It was clear in Springfield, Missouri, with a temperature of 87. In Rolla, it was clear and the temperature was 86. It was clear in Springfield, Illinois, with a temperature of 78. Once again in St. Louis, it was partly cloudy. The temperature was 84 degrees and the wind was south at 6 miles an hour. The current time is 6:20 p.m. Central Daylight Time. 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Here are the forecast highlights for this afternoon through Saturday. Near record warmth for mid-October is expected through Tuesday. A wobbling front will lead to multiple rounds of showers and thunderstorms Tuesday night through Thursday. Locally, heavy rain is possible. A shift toward much cooler weather is expected this weekend. Tonight, mostly clear. Not as cool with lows in the lower 60s. South winds around 5 miles per hour. Columbus Day, sunny. Highs in the lower 90s. Southwest winds 10 to 15 miles per hour. Monday night, mostly clear. Lows around 70. Southwest winds 5 to 10 miles per hour. Tuesday, sunny. Highs in the lower 90s. Southwest winds 5 to 10 miles per hour. Tuesday night, partly cloudy in the evening, then mostly cloudy with a chance of showers and thunderstorms after midnight. Lows in the lower 70s. Southwest winds around 5 miles per hour. Chance of rain 50%. Wednesday, showers. A slight chance of thunderstorms in the morning, then a chance of thunderstorms in the afternoon. Cooler with highs in the lower 80s. Chance of rain 90%. Wednesday night, showers likely with a slight chance of thunderstorms in the evening, then showers likely with a chance of thunderstorms after midnight. Lows in the mid-60s. Chance of rain 70%. Thursday, showers. A slight chance of thunderstorms in the morning, then a chance of thunderstorms in the afternoon. Highs in the upper 70s. Chance of rain 90%. Thursday night, mostly cloudy with a chance of showers. A chance of thunderstorms, mainly in the evening. Cooler with lows in the mid-50s. Chance of rain 50%. Friday, partly sunny and breezy, cooler with highs in the mid-60s. Friday night, partly cloudy in the evening, then clearing. Cooler with lows around 40. Saturday, sunny. Highs in the lower 60s. Saturday night and Sunday, clear. Lows in the upper 30s. Highs in the upper 60s. At 6 p.m. at Lambert Field in St. Louis, it was partly cloudy with a temperature of 84 degrees. The dew point was 56, giving us a relative humidity of 38%. The wind was south at 6 miles an hour, and the pressure was 29.94 inches and falling. Elsewhere in the metro area, in Chesterfield it was clear and the temperature was 78. In Belleville it was 82 degrees. In Cahokia, it was clear and 82 degrees. In St. Charles it was clear and 82. Across the region, it was clear in Columbia, Missouri, with a temperature of 86. In Quincy, it was clear and 83 degrees. In Kansas City, it was partly cloudy and the temperature was 82. It was clear in Springfield, Missouri, with a temperature of 87. In Rolla, it was clear and the temperature was 86. It was clear in Springfield, Illinois, with a temperature of 78. Once again in St. Louis, it was partly cloudy. The temperature was 84 degrees and the wind was south at 6 miles an hour. The current time is 6:24 p.m. Central Daylight Time. 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
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Here are the forecast highlights for this afternoon through Saturday. Near record warmth for mid-October is expected through Tuesday. A wobbling front will lead to multiple rounds of showers and thunderstorms Tuesday night through Thursday. Locally, heavy rain is possible. A shift toward much cooler weather is expected this weekend. Tonight, mostly clear. Not as cool with lows in the lower 60s. South winds around 5 miles per hour. Columbus Day, sunny. Highs in the lower 90s. Southwest winds 10 to 15 miles per hour. Monday night, mostly clear. Lows around 70. Southwest winds 5 to 10 miles per hour. Tuesday, sunny. Highs in the lower 90s. Southwest winds 5 to 10 miles per hour. Tuesday night, partly cloudy in the evening, then mostly cloudy with a chance of showers and thunderstorms after midnight. Lows in the lower 70s. Southwest winds around 5 miles per hour. Chance of rain 50%. Wednesday, showers. A slight chance of thunderstorms in the morning, then a chance of thunderstorms in the afternoon. Cooler with highs in the lower 80s. Chance of rain 90%. Wednesday night, showers likely with a slight chance of thunderstorms in the evening, then showers likely with a chance of thunderstorms after midnight. Lows in the mid-60s. Chance of rain 70%. Thursday, showers. A slight chance of thunderstorms in the morning, then a chance of thunderstorms in the afternoon. Highs in the upper 70s. Chance of rain 90%. Thursday night, mostly cloudy with a chance of showers. A chance of thunderstorms, mainly in the evening. Cooler with lows in the mid-50s. Chance of rain 50%. Friday, partly sunny and breezy, cooler with highs in the mid-60s. Friday night, partly cloudy in the evening, then clearing. Cooler with lows around 40. Saturday, sunny. Highs in the lower 60s. Saturday night and Sunday, clear. Lows in the upper 30s. Highs in the upper 60s. At 6 p.m. at Lambert Field in St. Louis, it was partly cloudy with a temperature of 84 degrees. The dew point was 56, giving us a relative humidity of 38%. The wind was south at 6 miles an hour, and the pressure was 29.94 inches and falling. Elsewhere in the metro area, in Chesterfield it was clear and the temperature was 78. In Belleville it was 82 degrees. In Cahokia, it was clear and 82 degrees. In St. Charles it was clear and 82. Across the region, it was clear in Columbia, Missouri, with a temperature of 86. In Quincy it was clear and 83 degrees. In Kansas City, it was partly cloudy and the temperature was 82. It was clear in Springfield, Missouri, with a temperature of 87. In Rolla, it was clear and the temperature was 86. It was clear in Springfield, Illinois, with a temperature of 78. Once again in St. Louis, it was partly cloudy, the temperature was 84 degrees and the wind was south at 6 miles an hour. The current time is 6:28 p.m. Central Daylight Time. 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Here are the forecast highlights for this afternoon through Saturday. Near record warmth for mid-October is expected through Tuesday. A wobbling front will lead to multiple rounds of showers and thunderstorms Tuesday night through Thursday. Locally, heavy rain is possible. A shift toward much cooler weather is expected this weekend. Tonight, mostly clear. Not as cool with lows in the lower 60s.
South winds around 5 miles per hour. Columbus Day, sunny. Highs in the lower 90s. Southwest winds 10 to 15 miles per hour. Monday night, mostly clear. Lows around 70. Southwest winds 5 to 10 miles per hour. Tuesday, sunny. Highs in the lower 90s. Southwest winds 5 to 10 miles per hour. Tuesday night, partly cloudy in the evening, then mostly cloudy with a chance of showers and thunderstorms after midnight. Lows in the lower 70s. Southwest winds around 5 miles per hour. Chance of rain 50%. Wednesday, showers. A slight chance of thunderstorms in the morning, then a chance of thunderstorms in the afternoon. Cooler with highs in the lower 80s. Chance of rain 90%. Wednesday night, showers likely with a slight chance of thunderstorms in the evening, then showers likely with a chance of thunderstorms after midnight. Lows in the mid-60s. Chance of rain 70%. Thursday, showers. A slight chance of thunderstorms in the morning, then a chance of thunderstorms in the afternoon. Highs in the upper 70s. Chance of rain 90%. Thursday night, mostly cloudy with a chance of showers. A chance of thunderstorms, mainly in the evening. Cooler with lows in the mid-50s. Chance of rain 50%. Friday, partly sunny and breezy, cooler with highs in the mid-60s. Friday night, partly cloudy in the evening, then clearing. Cooler with lows around 40. Saturday, sunny. Highs in the lower 60s. Saturday night and Sunday, clear. Lows in the upper 30s. Highs in the upper 60s. At 6 p.m. at Lambert Field in St. Louis, it was partly cloudy with a temperature of 84 degrees. The dew point was 56, giving us a relative humidity of 38%. The wind was south at 6 miles an hour, and the pressure was 29.94 inches and falling. Elsewhere in the metro area, in Chesterfield it was clear and the temperature was 78. In Belleville it was 82 degrees. In Cahokia, it was clear and 82 degrees. In St. Charles it was clear and 82. Across the region, it was clear in Columbia, Missouri, with a temperature of 86. In Quincy it was clear and 83 degrees. In Kansas City, it was partly cloudy and the temperature was 82. It was clear in Springfield, Missouri, with a temperature of 87. In Rolla, it was clear and the temperature was 86. It was clear in Springfield, Illinois, with a temperature of 78. Once again in St. Louis, it was partly cloudy, the temperature was 84 degrees and the wind was south at 6 miles an hour. The St. Louis climate summary for this evening, as of 4 p.m., October 11, 2026. Today's high temperature of 87 degrees occurred at 2:59 p.m. The normal high is 71. The record high is 94 degrees, which was set in 1963. Today's low temperature of 53 degrees occurred at 6:05 a.m. The normal low is 51. The record low is 30 degrees, which was set in 1964. No precipitation fell today, which leaves the monthly total at 0.21 inches. The total precipitation for the season since September 1st still stands at 1.59 inches, and the total precipitation for the year is still 37.85 inches. No snow fell today. The total snowfall since July 1st still stands at 0.0 inches. The normal high temperature for tomorrow is 71 degrees, and the normal low is 51. The record high for tomorrow is 89, which last occurred in 1879, and the record low is 31, which occurred in 1987. Sunset tonight is at 6:29 p.m. Sunrise tomorrow is at 7:08 a.m. The current time is 6:34 p.m. Central Daylight Time. 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
St. Louis, Missouri, and serves parts of east central Missouri and southwest Illinois, including the St. Louis metro area and surrounding counties. Here are the forecast highlights for this afternoon through Saturday. Near record warmth for mid-October is expected through Tuesday. A wobbling front will lead to multiple rounds of showers and thunderstorms Tuesday night through Thursday. Locally, heavy rain is possible. A shift toward much cooler weather is expected this weekend. Tonight, mostly clear. Not as cool with lows in the lower 60s. South winds around 5 miles per hour. Columbus Day, sunny. Highs in the lower 90s. Southwest winds 10 to 15 miles per hour. Monday night, mostly clear. Lows around 70. Southwest winds 5 to 10 miles per hour. Tuesday, sunny. Highs in the lower 90s. Southwest winds 5 to 10 miles per hour. Tuesday night, partly cloudy in the evening, then mostly cloudy with a chance of showers and thunderstorms after midnight. Lows in the lower 70s. Southwest winds around 5 miles per hour. Chance of rain 50%. Wednesday, showers. A slight chance of thunderstorms in the morning, then a chance of thunderstorms in the afternoon. Cooler with highs in the lower 80s. Chance of rain 90%. Wednesday night, showers likely with a slight chance of thunderstorms in the evening, then showers likely with a chance of thunderstorms after midnight. Lows in the mid-60s. Chance of rain 70%. Thursday, showers. A slight chance of thunderstorms in the morning, then a chance of thunderstorms in the afternoon. Highs in the upper 70s. Chance of rain 90%. Thursday night, mostly cloudy with a chance of showers. A chance of thunderstorms, mainly in the evening. Cooler with lows in the mid-50s. Chance of rain 50%. Friday, partly sunny and breezy, cooler with highs in the mid-60s. Friday night, partly cloudy in the evening, then clearing. Cooler with lows around 40. Saturday, sunny. Highs in the lower 60s. Saturday night and Sunday, clear. Lows in the upper 30s. Highs in the upper 60s. At 6 p.m. at Lambert Field in St. Louis, it was partly cloudy with a temperature of 84 degrees. The dew point was 56, giving us a relative humidity of 38%. The wind was south at 6 miles an hour, and the pressure was 29.94 inches and falling. Elsewhere in the metro area, in Chesterfield it was clear and the temperature was 78. In Belleville it was 82 degrees. In Cahokia, it was clear and 82 degrees. In St. Charles it was clear and 82. Across the region, it was clear in Columbia, Missouri, with a temperature of 86. In Quincy it was clear and 83 degrees. In Kansas City, it was partly cloudy and the temperature was 82. It was clear in Springfield, Missouri, with a temperature of 87. In Rolla, it was clear and the temperature was 86. It was clear in Springfield, Illinois, with a temperature of 78. Once again in St. Louis, it was partly cloudy, the temperature was 84 degrees and the wind was south at 6 miles an hour. The St. Louis climate summary for this evening, as of 4 p.m., October 11, 2026. Today's high temperature of 87 degrees occurred at 2:59 p.m. The normal high is 71. The record high is 94 degrees, which was set in 1963. Today's low temperature of 53 degrees occurred at 6:05 a.m. The normal low is 51. The record low is 30 degrees, which was set in 1964. No precipitation fell today, which leaves the monthly total at 0.21 inches. The total precipitation for the season since September 1st still stands at 1.59 inches, and the total precipitation for the year is still 37.85 inches. No snow fell today. The total snowfall since July 1st still stands at 0.0 inches. The normal high temperature for tomorrow is 71 degrees, and the normal low is 51.
The record high for tomorrow is 89, which last occurred in 1879, and the record low is 31, which occurred in 1987. Sunset tonight is at 6:29 p.m. Sunrise tomorrow is at 7:08 a.m. The current time is 6:39 p.m. Central Daylight Time. 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This program originates from the National Weather Service Forecast Office in St. Louis, Missouri, and serves parts of East Central Missouri and Southwest Illinois, including the St. Louis metro area and surrounding counties. Here are the forecast highlights for this afternoon through Saturday. Near-record warmth for mid-October is expected through Tuesday. A wobbling front will lead to multiple rounds of showers and thunderstorms Tuesday night through Thursday. Locally, heavy rain is possible. A shift toward much cooler weather is expected this weekend. Tonight, mostly clear. Not as cool with lows in the lower 60s. South winds around 5 miles per hour. Columbus Day, sunny. Highs in the lower 90s. Southwest winds 10 to 15 miles per hour. Monday night, mostly clear. Lows around 70. Southwest winds 5 to 10 miles per hour. Tuesday, sunny. Highs in the lower 90s. Southwest winds 5 to 10 miles per hour. Tuesday night, partly cloudy in the evening, then mostly cloudy with a chance of showers and thunderstorms after midnight. Lows in the lower 70s. Southwest winds around 5 miles per hour. Chance of rain 50%. Wednesday, showers. A slight chance of thunderstorms in the morning, then a chance of thunderstorms in the afternoon. Cooler with highs in the lower 80s. Chance of rain 90%. Wednesday night, showers likely with a slight chance of thunderstorms in the evening, then showers likely with a chance of thunderstorms after midnight. Lows in the mid-60s. Chance of rain 70%. Thursday, showers. A slight chance of thunderstorms in the morning, then a chance of thunderstorms in the afternoon. Highs in the upper 70s. Chance of rain 90%. Thursday night, mostly cloudy with a chance of showers. A chance of thunderstorms, mainly in the evening. Cooler with lows in the mid-50s. Chance of rain 50%. Friday, partly sunny and breezy, cooler with highs in the mid-60s. Friday night, partly cloudy in the evening, then clearing. Cooler with lows around 40. Saturday, sunny. Highs in the lower 60s. Saturday night and Sunday, clear. Lows in the upper 30s. Highs in the upper 60s. At 6 p.m. at Lambert Field in St. Louis, it was partly cloudy with a temperature of 84 degrees. The dew point was 56, giving us a relative humidity of 38%. The wind was south at 6 miles an hour, and the pressure was 29.94 inches and falling. Elsewhere in the metro area, in Chesterfield it was clear and the temperature was 78. In Belleville it was 82 degrees. In Cahokia, it was clear and 82 degrees. In St. Charles it was clear and 82. Across the region, it was clear in Columbia, Missouri, with a temperature of 86. In Quincy it was clear and 83 degrees. In Kansas City, it was partly cloudy and the temperature was 82. It was clear in Springfield, Missouri, with a temperature of 87. In Rolla, it was clear and the temperature was 86. It was clear in Springfield, Illinois, with a temperature of 78. Once again in St. Louis, it was partly cloudy, the temperature was 84 degrees and the wind was south at 6 miles an hour. The St. Louis climate summary for this evening, as of 4 p.m., October 11, 2026. Today's high temperature of 87 degrees occurred at 2:59 p.m. The normal high is 71. The record high is 94 degrees, which was set in 1963. Today's low temperature of 53 degrees occurred at 6:05 a.m.
national low is 51. The record low is 30 degrees, which was set in 1964. No precipitation fell today, which leaves the monthly total at 0.21 inches. The total precipitation for the season since September 1st still stands at 1.59 inches, and the total precipitation for the year is still 37.85 inches. No snow fell today. The total snowfall since July 1st still stands at 0.0 inches. The normal high temperature for tomorrow is 71 degrees, and the normal low is 51. The record high for tomorrow is 89, which last occurred in 1879, and the record low is 31, which occurred in 1987. Sunset tonight is at 6:29 p.m. Sunrise tomorrow is at 7:08 a.m. The current time is 6:45 p.m. Central Daylight Time. 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This program originates from the National Weather Service Forecast Office in St. Louis, Missouri, and serves parts of East Central Missouri and Southwest Illinois, including the St. Louis metro area and surrounding counties. Here are the forecast highlights for this afternoon through Saturday. Near-record warmth for mid-October is expected through Tuesday. A wobbling front will lead to multiple rounds of showers and thunderstorms Tuesday night through Thursday. Locally, heavy rain is possible. A shift toward much cooler weather is expected this weekend. Tonight, mostly clear. Not as cool with lows in the lower 60s. South winds around 5 miles per hour. Columbus Day, sunny. Highs in the lower 90s. Southwest winds 10 to 15 miles per hour. Monday night, mostly clear. Lows around 70. Southwest winds 5 to 10 miles per hour. Tuesday, sunny. Highs in the lower 90s. Southwest winds 5 to 10 miles per hour. Tuesday night, partly cloudy in the evening, then mostly cloudy with a chance of showers and thunderstorms after midnight. Lows in the lower 70s. Southwest winds around 5 miles per hour. Chance of rain 50%. Wednesday, showers. A slight chance of thunderstorms in the morning, then a chance of thunderstorms in the afternoon. Cooler with highs in the lower 80s. Chance of rain 90%. Wednesday night, showers likely with a slight chance of thunderstorms in the evening, then showers likely with a chance of thunderstorms after midnight. Lows in the mid-60s. Chance of rain 70%. Thursday, showers. A slight chance of thunderstorms in the morning, then a chance of thunderstorms in the afternoon. Highs in the upper 70s. Chance of rain 90%. Thursday night, mostly cloudy with a chance of showers. A chance of thunderstorms, mainly in the evening. Cooler with lows in the mid-50s. Chance of rain 50%. Friday, partly sunny and breezy, cooler with highs in the mid-60s. Friday night, partly cloudy in the evening, then clearing. Cooler with lows around 40. Saturday, sunny. Highs in the lower 60s. Saturday night and Sunday, clear. Lows in the upper 30s. Highs in the upper 60s. At 6 p.m. at Lambert Field in St. Louis, it was partly cloudy with a temperature of 84 degrees. The dew point was 56, giving us a relative humidity of 38%. The wind was south at 6 miles an hour, and the pressure was 29.94 inches and falling. Elsewhere in the metro area, in Chesterfield it was clear and the temperature was 78. In Belleville it was 82 degrees. In Cahokia, it was clear and 82 degrees. In St. Charles it was clear and 82. Across the region, it was clear in Columbia, Missouri, with a temperature of 86. In Quincy it was clear and 83 degrees. In Kansas City, it was partly cloudy and the temperature was 82. It was clear in Springfield, Missouri, with a temperature of 87. In Rolla, it was clear and the temperature was 86. It was clear in Springfield, Illinois.
the temperature of 78. Once again in St. Louis, it was partly cloudy. The temperature was 84 degrees and the wind was south at 6 miles an hour. The St. Louis climate summary for this evening, as of 4 p.m., October 11, 2026. Today's high temperature of 87 degrees occurred at 2:59 p.m. The normal high is 71. The record high is 94 degrees, which was set in 1963. Today's low temperature of 53 degrees occurred at 6:05 a.m. The normal low is 51. The record low is 30 degrees, which was set in 1964. No precipitation fell today, which leaves the monthly total at 0.21 inches. The total precipitation for the season since September 1st still stands at 1.59 inches, and the total precipitation for the year is still 37.85 inches. No snow fell today. The total snowfall since July 1st still stands at 0.0 inches. The normal high temperature for tomorrow is 71 degrees, and the normal low is 51. The record high for tomorrow is 89, which last occurred in 1879, and the record low is 31, which occurred in 1987. Sunset tonight is at 6:29 p.m. Sunrise tomorrow is at 7:08 a.m. The current time is 6:51 p.m. Central Daylight Time. 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This program originates from the National Weather Service Forecast Office in St. Louis, Missouri, and serves parts of East Central Missouri and Southwest Illinois, including the St. Louis metro area and surrounding counties. Here are the forecast highlights for this afternoon through Saturday. Near-record warmth for mid-October is expected through Tuesday. A wobbling front will lead to multiple rounds of showers and thunderstorms Tuesday night through Thursday. Locally, heavy rain is possible. A shift toward much cooler weather is expected this weekend. Tonight, mostly clear. Not as cool with lows in the lower 60s. South winds around 5 miles per hour. Columbus Day, sunny. Highs in the lower 90s. Southwest winds 10 to 15 miles per hour. Monday night, mostly clear. Lows around 70. Southwest winds 5 to 10 miles per hour. Tuesday, sunny. Highs in the lower 90s. Southwest winds 5 to 10 miles per hour. Tuesday night, partly cloudy in the evening, then mostly cloudy with a chance of showers and thunderstorms after midnight. Lows in the lower 70s. Southwest winds around 5 miles per hour. Chance of rain 50%. Wednesday, showers. A slight chance of thunderstorms in the morning, then a chance of thunderstorms in the afternoon. Cooler with highs in the lower 80s. Chance of rain 90%. Wednesday night, showers likely with a slight chance of thunderstorms in the evening, then showers likely with a chance of thunderstorms after midnight. Lows in the mid-60s. Chance of rain 70%. Thursday, showers. A slight chance of thunderstorms in the morning, then a chance of thunderstorms in the afternoon. Highs in the upper 70s. Chance of rain 90%. Thursday night, mostly cloudy with a chance of showers. A chance of thunderstorms, mainly in the evening. Cooler with lows in the mid-50s. Chance of rain 50%. Friday, partly sunny and breezy, cooler with highs in the mid-60s. Friday night, partly cloudy in the evening, then clearing. Cooler with lows around 40. Saturday, sunny. Highs in the lower 60s. Saturday night and Sunday, clear. Lows in the upper 30s. Highs in the upper 60s. At 6 p.m. at Lambert Field in St. Louis, it was partly cloudy with a temperature of 84 degrees. The dew point was 56, giving us a relative humidity of 38%. The wind was south at 6 miles an hour, and the pressure was 29.94 inches and falling. Elsewhere in the metro area, in Chesterfield, it was clear and the temperature was 78.
in Belleville, it was 82 degrees. In Cahokia, it was clear and 82 degrees. In St. Charles, it was clear and 82. Across the region, it was clear in Columbia, Missouri, with a temperature of 86. In Quincy, it was clear and 83 degrees. In Kansas City, it was partly cloudy and the temperature was 82. It was clear in Springfield, Missouri, with a temperature of 87. In Rolla, it was clear and the temperature was 86. It was clear in Springfield, Illinois, with a temperature of 78. Once again in St. Louis, it was partly cloudy. The temperature was 84 degrees and the wind was south at 6 miles an hour. The St. Louis climate summary for this evening, as of 4 p.m., October 11, 2026. Today's high temperature of 87 degrees occurred at 2:59 p.m. The normal high is 71. The record high is 94 degrees, which was set in 1963. Today's low temperature of 53 degrees occurred at 6:05 a.m. The normal low is 51. The record low is 30 degrees, which was set in 1964. No precipitation fell today, which leaves the monthly total at 0.21 inches. The total precipitation for the season since September 1st still stands at 1.59 inches, and the total precipitation for the year is still 37.85 inches. No snow fell today. The total snowfall since July 1st still stands at 0.0 inches. The normal high temperature for tomorrow is 71 degrees, and the normal low is 51. The record high for tomorrow is 89, which last occurred in 1879, and the record low is 31, which occurred in 1987. Sunset tonight is at 6:29 p.m. Sunrise tomorrow is at 7:08 a.m. The current time is 6:56 p.m. Central Daylight Time. 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Here are the forecast highlights for this afternoon through Saturday. Near record warmth for mid-October is expected through Tuesday. A wobbling front will lead to multiple rounds of showers and thunderstorms Tuesday night through Thursday. Locally, heavy rain is possible. A shift toward much cooler weather is expected this weekend. Tonight, mostly clear. Not as cool with lows in the lower 60s. South winds around 5 miles per hour. Columbus Day, sunny. Highs in the lower 90s. Southwest winds 10 to 15 miles per hour. Monday night, mostly clear. Lows around 70. Southwest winds 5 to 10 miles per hour. Tuesday, sunny. Highs in the lower 90s. Southwest winds 5 to 10 miles per hour. Tuesday night, partly cloudy in the evening, then mostly cloudy with a chance of showers and thunderstorms after midnight. Lows in the lower 70s. Southwest winds around 5 miles per hour. Chance of rain 50%. Wednesday, showers. A slight chance of thunderstorms in the morning, then a chance of thunderstorms in the afternoon. Cooler with highs in the lower 80s. Chance of rain 90%. Wednesday night, showers likely with a slight chance of thunderstorms in the evening, then showers likely with a chance of thunderstorms after midnight. Lows in the mid-60s. Chance of rain 70%. Thursday, showers. A slight chance of thunderstorms in the morning, then a chance of thunderstorms in the afternoon. Highs in the upper 70s. Chance of rain 90%. Thursday night, mostly cloudy with a chance of showers. A chance of thunderstorms, mainly in the evening. Cooler with lows in the mid-50s. Chance of rain 50%. Friday, partly sunny and breezy, cooler with highs in the mid-60s. Friday night, partly cloudy in the evening, then clearing. Cooler with lows around 40. Saturday, sunny.
sunny. Highs in the lower 60s. Saturday night and Sunday, clear. Lows in the upper 30s. Highs in the upper 60s. At 6 p.m. at Lambert Field in St. Louis, it was partly cloudy with a temperature of 84 degrees. The dew point was 56, giving us a relative humidity of 38%. The wind was south at 6 miles an hour, and the pressure was 29.94 inches and falling. Elsewhere in the metro area, in Chesterfield, it was clear and the temperature was 78. In Belleville, it was 82 degrees. In Cahokia, it was clear and 82 degrees. In St. Charles, it was clear and 82. Across the region, it was clear in Columbia, Missouri, with a temperature of 86. In Quincy, it was clear and 83 degrees. In Kansas City, it was partly cloudy and the temperature was 82. It was clear in Springfield, Missouri, with a temperature of 87. In Rolla, it was clear and the temperature was 86. It was clear in Springfield, Illinois, with a temperature of 78. Once again in St. Louis, it was partly cloudy. The temperature was 84 degrees and the wind was south at 6 miles an hour. The St. Louis climate summary for this evening, as of 4 p.m., October 11, 2026. Today's high temperature of 87 degrees occurred at 2:59 p.m. The normal high is 71. The record high is 94 degrees, which was set in 1963. Today's low temperature of 53 degrees occurred at 6:05 a.m. The normal low is 51. The record low is 30 degrees, which was set in 1964. No precipitation fell today, which leaves the monthly total at 0.21 inches. The total precipitation for the season since September 1st still stands at 1.59 inches, and the total precipitation for the year is still 37.85 inches. No snow fell today. The total snowfall since July 1st still stands at 0.0 inches. The normal high temperature for tomorrow is 71 degrees, and the normal low is 51. The record high for tomorrow is 89, which last occurred in 1879, and the record low is 31, which occurred in 1987. Sunset tonight is at 6:29 p.m. Sunrise tomorrow is at 7:08 a.m. The current time is 7:02 p.m. Central Daylight Time. 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This program originates from the National Weather Service Forecast Office in St. Louis, Missouri, and serves parts of East Central Missouri and Southwest Illinois, including the St. Louis metro area and surrounding counties. Here are the forecast highlights for this afternoon through Saturday. Near-record warmth for mid-October is expected through Tuesday. A wobbling front will lead to multiple rounds of showers and thunderstorms Tuesday night through Thursday. Locally, heavy rain is possible. A shift toward much cooler weather is expected this weekend. Tonight, mostly clear. Not as cool with lows in the lower 60s. South winds around 5 miles per hour. Columbus Day, sunny. Highs in the lower 90s. Southwest winds 10 to 15 miles per hour. Monday night, mostly clear. Lows around 70. Southwest winds 5 to 10 miles per hour. Tuesday, sunny. Highs in the lower 90s. Southwest winds 5 to 10 miles per hour. Tuesday night, partly cloudy in the evening, then mostly cloudy with a chance of showers and thunderstorms after midnight. Lows in the lower 70s. Southwest winds around 5 miles per hour. Chance of rain 50%. Wednesday, showers. A slight chance of thunderstorms in the morning, then a chance of thunderstorms in the afternoon. Cooler with highs in the lower 80s. Chance of rain 90%. Wednesday night, showers likely with a slight chance of thunderstorms in the evening, then showers likely with a chance of thunderstorms after midnight. Lows in the mid-60s. Chance of rain 70%. Thursday.